thunderstorms. A chance of showers until midnight, then showers likely after midnight. Lows in the upper 60s. Northeast winds 10 to 15 miles an hour. Chance of rain 70%. Monday, a chance of thunderstorms. Showers likely, mainly in the morning. Cooler with highs around 80. Northeast winds 5 to 10 miles an hour. Chance of rain 70%. Monday night, mostly cloudy. A slight chance of showers and thunderstorms until midnight. Lows in the upper 60s. East winds 5 to 10 miles an hour. Chance of rain 20%. Tuesday, mostly cloudy. Highs in the upper 80s. Tuesday night and Wednesday, mostly clear. Lows around 70. Highs in the upper 90s. Wednesday night, clear. Lows in the lower 70s. Thursday, sunny. Highs in the upper 90s. Thursday night, mostly clear. A slight chance of showers and thunderstorms after midnight. Lows in the lower 70s. Chance of rain 20%. Juneteenth and Friday night, partly cloudy with a chance of showers and thunderstorms. Highs in the lower 90s. Lows in the lower 70s. Chance of rain 40%. Saturday, mostly sunny with a slight chance of showers. A slight chance of thunderstorms in the afternoon. Highs in the mid-90s. Chance of rain 20%. Visit weather.gov/San Angelo, your comprehensive weather information source. The San Angelo climate summary for this evening, as of 5:15 p.m., June 13, 2026. Today's high temperature was 97 degrees. The normal high is 94. Today's low temperature was 75 degrees. The normal low is 70. No precipitation fell today, which leaves the monthly total at 0.23 inches. The total precipitation for the year still stands at 8.70 inches. The record high for tomorrow is 106, which last occurred in 1960, and the record low is 57, which occurred in 1979. Sunset tonight is at 8:47 p.m. Sunrise tomorrow is at 6:37 a.m. At 7 p.m., at San Angelo, skies were mostly sunny. The temperature was 94 degrees, the dew point 60, and the relative humidity 32%. The wind was southeast at 14 miles an hour. The pressure 29.87 inches and falling. At Abilene, skies were sunny. 92 degrees, dew point 68, and relative humidity 45%. Wind southeast at 15 miles an hour. Pressure 29.88 inches and falling. At Junction, skies were sunny. 90 degrees, dew point 69, and the relative humidity 50%. Wind south at 13 miles an hour. Pressure 29.91 inches and falling. And now for other locations across West Central Texas. Temperatures were between 90 and 94 degrees. At Sonora, it was sunny. It was mostly sunny at Brownwood and San Saba. Elsewhere across the Lone Star State, it was sunny, with a temperature of 95 at Amarillo, and 94 at Wichita Falls. It was mostly sunny, with a temperature of 92 at Lubbock, 90 at Dallas-Fort Worth, and 88 at Houston. It was partly sunny, with a temperature of 98 at El Paso, 91 at Midland, 86 at Austin, 86 at San Antonio, and 87 at Brownsville. And again, at San Angelo, skies were mostly sunny. The temperature was 94 degrees. Wind was southeast at 14 miles an hour. And now, here is the National Weather Service forecast for the city of San Angelo and surrounding area tonight, mostly clear. Lows in the lower 70s. South winds 10 to 15 miles an hour with gusts up to 25 miles an hour. Sunday, partly cloudy. A slight chance of showers and thunderstorms in the afternoon. Highs in the lower 90s. South winds 5 to 10 miles an hour with gusts up to 20 miles an hour, becoming east in the afternoon. Chance of rain 20%. Sunday night, partly cloudy until midnight. A chance of thunderstorms.
A chance of showers until midnight, then showers likely after midnight. Lows in the upper 60s. Northeast winds 10 to 15 miles an hour. Chance of rain 70%. Monday, a chance of thunderstorms. Showers likely, mainly in the morning. Cooler with highs around 80. Northeast winds 5 to 10 miles an hour. Chance of rain 70%. Monday night, mostly cloudy. A slight chance of showers and thunderstorms until midnight. Lows in the upper 60s. East winds 5 to 10 miles an hour. Chance of rain 20%. Tuesday, mostly cloudy. Highs in the upper 80s. Tuesday night and Wednesday, mostly clear. Lows around 70. Highs in the upper 90s. Wednesday night, clear. Lows in the lower 70s. Thursday, sunny. Highs in the upper 90s. Thursday night, mostly clear. A slight chance of showers and thunderstorms after midnight. Lows in the lower 70s. Chance of rain 20%. Juneteenth and Friday night, partly cloudy with a chance of showers and thunderstorms. Highs in the lower 90s. Lows in the lower 70s. Chance of rain 40%. Saturday, mostly sunny with a slight chance of showers. A slight chance of thunderstorms in the afternoon. Highs in the mid-90s. Chance of rain 20%. Visit weather.gov/San Angelo, your comprehensive weather information source. The San Angelo climate summary for this evening, as of 5:15 p.m., June 13, 2026. Today's high temperature was 97 degrees. The normal high is 94. Today's low temperature was 75 degrees. The normal low is 70. No precipitation fell today, which leaves the monthly total at 0.23 inches. The total precipitation for the year still stands at 8.70 inches. The record high for tomorrow is 106, which last occurred in 1960, and the record low is 57, which occurred in 1979. Sunset tonight is at 8:47 p.m. Sunrise tomorrow is at 6:37 a.m. At 7 p.m., at San Angelo, skies were mostly sunny. The temperature was 94 degrees, the dew point 60, and the relative humidity 32%. The wind was southeast at 14 miles an hour. The pressure 29.87 inches and falling. At Abilene, skies were mostly sunny. 92 degrees, dew point 68, and relative humidity 45%. Wind southeast at 15 miles an hour. Pressure 29.88 inches and falling. At Junction, skies were sunny. 90 degrees, dew point 69, and the relative humidity 50%. Wind south at 13 miles an hour. Pressure 29.91 inches and falling. And now for other locations across west central Texas. Temperatures were between 90 and 94 degrees. At Sonora, it was sunny. It was mostly sunny at Brownwood and San Saba. Elsewhere across the Lone Star State, it was sunny, with a temperature of 95 at Amarillo and 94 at Wichita Falls. It was mostly sunny, with a temperature of 92 at Lubbock, 91 at Midland, 90 at Dallas-Fort Worth, and 88 at Houston. It was partly sunny, with a temperature of 98 at El Paso, 86 at Austin, 86 at San Antonio, and 87 at Brownsville. And again, at San Angelo, skies were mostly sunny. The temperature was 94 degrees. Wind was southeast at 14 miles an hour. And now, here is the National Weather Service forecast for the city of San Angelo and surrounding area tonight, mostly clear. Lows in the lower 70s. South winds 10 to 15 miles an hour with gusts up to 25 miles an hour. Sunday, partly cloudy. A slight chance of showers and thunderstorms in the afternoon. Highs in the lower 90s. South winds 5 to 10 miles an hour with gusts up to 20 miles an hour, becoming east in the afternoon. Chance of rain 20%. Sunday night, partly cloudy until midnight. A chance of thunderstorms.
a chance of showers until midnight, then showers likely after midnight. Lows in the upper 60s. Northeast winds 10 to 15 miles an hour. Chance of rain 70%. Monday, a chance of thunderstorms. Showers likely, mainly in the morning. Cooler with highs around 80. Northeast winds 5 to 10 miles an hour. Chance of rain 70%. Monday night, mostly cloudy. A slight chance of showers and thunderstorms until midnight. Lows in the upper 60s. East winds 5 to 10 miles an hour. Chance of rain 20%. Tuesday, mostly cloudy. Highs in the upper 80s. Tuesday night and Wednesday, mostly clear. Lows around 70. Highs in the upper 90s. Wednesday night, clear. Lows in the lower 70s. Thursday, sunny. Highs in the upper 90s. Thursday night, mostly clear. A slight chance of showers and thunderstorms after midnight. Lows in the lower 70s. Chance of rain 20%. Juneteenth and Friday night, partly cloudy with a chance of showers and thunderstorms. Highs in the lower 90s. Lows in the lower 70s. Chance of rain 40%. Saturday, mostly sunny with a slight chance of showers. A slight chance of thunderstorms in the afternoon. Highs in the mid-90s. Chance of rain 20%. Visit weather.gov/San Angelo, your comprehensive weather information source. The current time is 7:15 p.m. Central Daylight Time. 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The voice of the National Weather Service. The San Angelo climate summary for this evening, as of 5:15 p.m., June 13, 2026. Today's high temperature was 97 degrees. The normal high is 94. Today's low temperature was 75 degrees. The normal low is 70. No precipitation fell today, which leaves the monthly total at 0.23 inches. The total precipitation for the year still stands at 8.70 inches. The record high for tomorrow is 106, which last occurred in 1960, and the record low is 57, which occurred in 1979. Sunset tonight is at 8:47 p.m. Sunrise tomorrow is at 6:37 a.m. At 7 p.m., at San Angelo, skies were mostly sunny. The temperature was 94 degrees, the dew point 60, and the relative humidity 32%. The wind was southeast at 14 miles an hour. The pressure 29.87 inches and falling. At Abilene, skies were mostly sunny. 92 degrees, dew point 68, and relative humidity 45%. Wind southeast at 15 miles an hour. Pressure 29.88 inches and falling. At Junction, skies were sunny. 90 degrees, dew point 69, and the relative humidity 50%. Wind south at 13 miles an hour. Pressure 29.91 inches and falling. And now for other locations across west central Texas. Temperatures were between 90 and 94 degrees. At Sonora, it was sunny. It was mostly sunny at Brownwood and San Saba. Elsewhere across the Lone Star State, it was sunny, with a temperature of 95 at Amarillo, and 94 at Wichita Falls. It was mostly sunny, with a temperature of 92 at Lubbock, 91 at Midland, 90 at Dallas-Fort Worth, and 88 at Houston. It was partly sunny, with a temperature of 98 at El Paso, 86 at Austin, 86 at San Antonio, and 87 at Brownsville. And again, at San Angelo, skies were mostly sunny. The temperature was 94 degrees. Wind was southeast at 14 miles an hour. And now, here is the National Weather Service forecast for the city of San Angelo and surrounding area tonight, mostly clear. Lows in the lower 70s. South winds 10 to 15 miles an hour with gusts up to 25 miles an hour. Sunday, partly cloudy. A slight chance of showers and thunderstorms in the afternoon. Highs in the lower 90s.
south winds 5 to 10 miles an hour with gusts up to 20 miles an hour, becoming east in the afternoon. Chance of rain 20%. Sunday night, partly cloudy until midnight. A chance of thunderstorms. A chance of showers until midnight, then showers likely after midnight. Lows in the upper 60s. Northeast winds 10 to 15 miles an hour. Chance of rain 70%. Monday, a chance of thunderstorms. Showers likely, mainly in the morning. Cooler with highs around 80. Northeast winds 5 to 10 miles an hour. Chance of rain 70%. Monday night, mostly cloudy. A slight chance of showers and thunderstorms until midnight. Lows in the upper 60s. East winds 5 to 10 miles an hour. Chance of rain 20%. Tuesday, mostly cloudy. Highs in the upper 80s. Tuesday night and Wednesday, mostly clear. Lows around 70. Highs in the upper 90s. Wednesday night, clear. Lows in the lower 70s. Thursday, sunny. Highs in the upper 90s. Thursday night, mostly clear. A slight chance of showers and thunderstorms after midnight. Lows in the lower 70s. Chance of rain 20%. Juneteenth and Friday night, partly cloudy with a chance of showers and thunderstorms. Highs in the lower 90s. Lows in the lower 70s. Chance of rain 40%. Saturday, mostly sunny with a slight chance of showers. A slight chance of thunderstorms in the afternoon. Highs in the mid-90s. Chance of rain 20%. Visit weather.gov/San Angelo, your comprehensive weather information source. The San Angelo climate summary for this evening, as of 5:15 p.m., June 13, 2026. Today's high temperature was 97 degrees. The normal high is 94. Today's low temperature was 75 degrees. The normal low is 70. No precipitation fell today, which leaves the monthly total at 0.23 inches. The total precipitation for the year still stands at 8.70 inches. The record high for tomorrow is 106, which last occurred in 1960, and the record low is 57, which occurred in 1979. Sunset tonight is at 8:47 p.m. Sunrise tomorrow is at 6:37 a.m. At 7 p.m., at San Angelo, skies were mostly sunny. The temperature was 94 degrees, the dew point 60, and the relative humidity 32%. The wind was southeast at 14 miles an hour. The pressure 29.87 inches and falling. At Abilene, skies were mostly sunny. 92 degrees, dew point 68, and relative humidity 45%. Wind southeast at 15 miles an hour. Pressure 29.88 inches and falling. At Junction, skies were sunny. 90 degrees, dew point 69, and the relative humidity 50%. Wind south at 13 miles an hour. Pressure 29.91 inches and falling. And now for other locations across west central Texas. Temperatures were between 90 and 94 degrees. At Sonora, it was sunny. It was mostly sunny at Brownwood and San Saba. Elsewhere across the Lone Star State, it was sunny, with a temperature of 95 at Amarillo and 94 at Wichita Falls. It was mostly sunny, with a temperature of 92 at Lubbock, 91 at Midland, 90 at Dallas-Fort Worth, and 88 at Houston. It was partly sunny, with a temperature of 98 at El Paso, 86 at Austin, 86 at San Antonio, and 87 at Brownsville. And again, at San Angelo, skies were mostly sunny. The temperature was 94 degrees. Wind was southeast at 14 miles an hour. And now, here is the National Weather Service forecast for the city of San Angelo and surrounding area tonight, mostly clear. Lows in the lower 70s. South winds 10 to 15 miles an hour with gusts up to 25 miles an hour. Sunday, partly cloudy. A slight chance of showers and thunderstorms in the afternoon. Highs in the lower 90s.
south winds 5 to 10 miles an hour with gusts up to 20 miles an hour, becoming east in the afternoon. Chance of rain 20%. Sunday night, partly cloudy until midnight. A chance of thunderstorms. A chance of showers until midnight, then showers likely after midnight. Lows in the upper 60s. Northeast winds 10 to 15 miles an hour. Chance of rain 70%. Monday, a chance of thunderstorms. Showers likely, mainly in the morning. Cooler with highs around 80. Northeast winds 5 to 10 miles an hour. Chance of rain 70%. Monday night, mostly cloudy. A slight chance of showers and thunderstorms until midnight. Lows in the upper 60s. East winds 5 to 10 miles an hour. Chance of rain 20%. Tuesday, mostly cloudy. Highs in the upper 80s. Tuesday night and Wednesday, mostly clear. Lows around 70. Highs in the upper 90s. Wednesday night, clear. Lows in the lower 70s. Thursday, sunny. Highs in the upper 90s. Thursday night, mostly clear. A slight chance of showers and thunderstorms after midnight. Lows in the lower 70s. Chance of rain 20%. Juneteenth and Friday night, partly cloudy with a chance of showers and thunderstorms. Highs in the lower 90s. Lows in the lower 70s. Chance of rain 40%. Saturday, mostly sunny with a slight chance of showers. A slight chance of thunderstorms in the afternoon. Highs in the mid-90s. Chance of rain 20%. Visit weather.gov/San Angelo, your comprehensive weather information source. The San Angelo climate summary for this evening, as of 5:15 p.m., June 13, 2026. Today's high temperature was 97 degrees. The normal high is 94. Today's low temperature was 75 degrees. The normal low is 70. No precipitation fell today, which leaves the monthly total at 0.23 inches. The total precipitation for the year still stands at 8.70 inches. The record high for tomorrow is 106, which last occurred in 1960, and the record low is 57, which occurred in 1979. Sunset tonight is at 8:47 p.m. Sunrise tomorrow is at 6:37 a.m. At 7 p.m., at San Angelo, skies were mostly sunny. The temperature was 94 degrees, the dew point 60, and the relative humidity 32%. The wind was southeast at 14 miles an hour. The pressure 29.87 inches and falling. At Abilene, skies were mostly sunny. 92 degrees, dew point 68, and relative humidity 45%. Wind southeast at 15 miles an hour. Pressure 29.88 inches and falling. At Junction, skies were sunny. 90 degrees, dew point 69, and the relative humidity 50%. Wind south at 13 miles an hour. Pressure 29.91 inches and falling. And now for other locations across West Central Texas. Temperatures were between 90 and 94 degrees. At Sonora, it was sunny. It was mostly sunny at Brownwood and San Saba. Elsewhere across the Lone Star State, it was sunny, with a temperature of 95 at Amarillo and 94 at Wichita Falls. It was mostly sunny, with a temperature of 92 at Lubbock, 91 at Midland, 90 at Dallas-Fort Worth, and 88 at Houston. It was partly sunny, with a temperature of 98 at El Paso, 86 at Austin, 86 at San Antonio, and 87 at Brownsville. And again, at San Angelo, skies were mostly sunny. The temperature was 94 degrees. Wind was southeast at 14 miles an hour. And now, here is the National Weather Service forecast for the city of San Angelo and surrounding area tonight, mostly clear. Lows in the lower 70s. South winds 10 to 15 miles an hour with gusts up to 25 miles an hour. Sunday, partly cloudy. A slight chance of showers and thunderstorms in the afternoon. Highs in the lower 90s.
south winds 5 to 10 miles an hour with gusts up to 20 miles an hour, becoming east in the afternoon. Chance of rain 20%. Sunday night, partly cloudy until midnight. A chance of thunderstorms. A chance of showers until midnight, then showers likely after midnight. Lows in the upper 60s. Northeast winds 10 to 15 miles an hour. Chance of rain 70%. Monday, a chance of thunderstorms. Showers likely, mainly in the morning. Cooler with highs around 80. Northeast winds 5 to 10 miles an hour. Chance of rain 70%. Monday night, mostly cloudy. A slight chance of showers and thunderstorms until midnight. Lows in the upper 60s. East winds 5 to 10 miles an hour. Chance of rain 20%. Tuesday, mostly cloudy. Highs in the upper 80s. Tuesday night and Wednesday, mostly clear. Lows around 70. Highs in the upper 90s. Wednesday night, clear. Lows in the lower 70s. Thursday, sunny. Highs in the upper 90s. Thursday night, mostly clear. A slight chance of showers and thunderstorms after midnight. Lows in the lower 70s. Chance of rain 20%. Juneteenth and Friday night, partly cloudy with a chance of showers and thunderstorms. Highs in the lower 90s. Lows in the lower 70s. Chance of rain 40%. Saturday, mostly sunny with a slight chance of showers. A slight chance of thunderstorms in the afternoon. Highs in the mid-90s. Chance of rain 20%. Visit weather.gov/San Angelo, your comprehensive weather information source. The San Angelo climate summary for this evening, as of 5:15 p.m., June 13, 2026. Today's high temperature was 97 degrees. The normal high is 94. Today's low temperature was 75 degrees. The normal low is 70. No precipitation fell today, which leaves the monthly total at 0.23 inches. The total precipitation for the year still stands at 8.70 inches. The record high for tomorrow is 106, which last occurred in 1960, and the record low is 57, which occurred in 1979. Sunset tonight is at 8:47 p.m. Sunrise tomorrow is at 6:37 a.m. At 7 p.m., at San Angelo, skies were mostly sunny. The temperature was 94 degrees, the dew point 60, and the relative humidity 32%. The wind was southeast at 14 miles an hour. The pressure 29.87 inches and falling. At Abilene, skies were mostly sunny. 92 degrees, dew point 68, and relative humidity 45%. Wind southeast at 15 miles an hour. Pressure 29.88 inches and falling. At Junction, skies were sunny. 90 degrees, dew point 69, and the relative humidity 50%. Wind south at 13 miles an hour. Pressure 29.91 inches and falling. And now for other locations across west central Texas. Temperatures were between 90 and 94 degrees. At Sonora, it was sunny. It was mostly sunny at Brownwood and San Saba. Elsewhere across the Lone Star State, it was sunny, with a temperature of 95 at Amarillo and 94 at Wichita Falls. It was mostly sunny, with a temperature of 92 at Lubbock, 91 at Midland, 90 at Dallas-Fort Worth, and 88 at Houston. It was partly sunny, with a temperature of 98 at El Paso, 86 at Austin, 86 at San Antonio, and 87 at Brownsville. And again, at San Angelo, skies were mostly sunny. The temperature was 94 degrees. Wind was southeast at 14 miles an hour. And now, here is the National Weather Service forecast for the city of San Angelo and surrounding area tonight, mostly clear. Lows in the lower 70s. South winds 10 to 15 miles an hour with gusts up to 25 miles an hour. Sunday, partly cloudy. A slight chance of showers and thunderstorms in the afternoon. Highs in the lower 90s.
south winds 5 to 10 miles an hour with gusts up to 20 miles an hour, becoming east in the afternoon. Chance of rain 20%.

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1: Highs in the upper 90s. Thursday night, mostly clear. A slight chance of showers and thunderstorms after midnight. Lows in the lower 70s. Chance of rain 20%. Juneteenth and Friday night, partly cloudy with a chance of showers and thunderstorms. Highs in the lower 90s. Lows in the lower 70s. Chance of rain 40%. Saturday, mostly sunny with a slight chance of showers. A slight chance of thunderstorms in the afternoon. Highs in the mid-90s. Chance of rain 20%. 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The San Angelo climate summary for this evening, as of 5:15 p.m., June 13, 2026. Today's high temperature was 97 degrees. The normal high is 94. Today's low temperature was 75 degrees. The normal low is 70. No precipitation fell today, which leaves the monthly total at 0.23 inches. The total precipitation for the year still stands at 8.70 inches. The record high for tomorrow is 106, which last occurred in 1960, and the record low is 57, which occurred in 1979. Sunset tonight is at 8:47 p.m. Sunrise tomorrow is at 6:37 a.m. At 7 p.m., at San Angelo, skies were mostly sunny. The temperature was 94 degrees, the dew point 60, and the relative humidity 32%. The wind was southeast at 14 miles an hour. The pressure 29.87 inches and falling. At Abilene, skies were mostly sunny. 92 degrees, dew point 68, and relative humidity 45%. Wind southeast at 15 miles an hour. Pressure 29.88 inches and falling. At Junction, skies were sunny. 90 degrees, dew point 69, and the relative humidity 50%. Wind south at 13 miles an hour. Pressure 29.91 inches and falling. And now for other locations across west central Texas. Temperatures were between 90 and 94 degrees. At Sonora, it was sunny. It was mostly sunny at Brownwood and San Saba. Elsewhere across the Lone Star State, it was sunny, with a temperature of 95 at Amarillo and 94 at Wichita Falls. It was mostly sunny, with a temperature of 92 at Lubbock, 91 at Midland, 90 at Dallas-Fort Worth, and 88 at Houston. It was partly sunny, with a temperature of 98 at El Paso, 86 at Austin, 86 at San Antonio, and 87 at Brownsville. And again, at San Angelo, skies were mostly sunny. The temperature was 94 degrees. Wind was southeast at 14 miles an hour. And now, here is the National Weather Service forecast for the city of San Angelo and surrounding area tonight, mostly clear. Lows in the lower 70s. South winds 10 to 15 miles an hour with gusts up to 25 miles an hour. Sunday, partly cloudy. A slight chance of showers and thunderstorms in the afternoon. Highs in the lower 90s. South winds 5 to 10 miles an hour with gusts up to 20 miles an hour, becoming east in the afternoon. Chance of rain 20%. Sunday night, partly cloudy until midnight. A chance of thunderstorms. A chance of showers until midnight, then showers likely after midnight. Lows in the upper 60s. Northeast winds 10 to 15 miles an hour. Chance of rain 70%. Monday, a chance of thunderstorms. Showers likely, mainly in the morning. Cooler with highs around 80. Northeast winds 5 to 10 miles an hour. Chance of rain 70%. Monday night, mostly cloudy. A slight chance of showers and thunderstorms.

storms until midnight. Lows in the upper 60s. East wind 5 to 10 miles an hour. Chance of rain 20%. Tuesday, mostly cloudy. Highs in the upper 80s. Tuesday night and Wednesday, mostly clear. Lows around 70. Highs in the upper 90s. Wednesday night, clear. Lows in the lower 70s. Thursday, sunny. Highs in the upper 90s. Thursday night, mostly clear. A slight chance of showers and thunderstorms after midnight. Lows in the lower 70s. Chance of rain 20%. Juneteenth and Friday night, partly cloudy with a chance of showers and thunderstorms. Highs in the lower 90s. Lows in the lower 70s. Chance of rain 40%. Saturday, mostly sunny with a slight chance of showers. A slight chance of thunderstorms in the afternoon. Highs in the mid-90s. Chance of rain 20%. Visit weather.gov/San Angelo, your comprehensive weather information source. The San Angelo climate summary for this evening, as of 5:15 p.m., June 13, 2026. Today's high temperature was 97 degrees. The normal high is 94. Today's low temperature was 75 degrees. The normal low is 70. No precipitation fell today, which leaves the monthly total at 0.23 inches. The total precipitation for the year still stands at 8.70 inches. The record high for tomorrow is 106, which last occurred in 1960, and the record low is 57, which occurred in 1979. Sunset tonight is at 8:47 p.m. Sunrise tomorrow is at 6:37 a.m. At 7 p.m., at San Angelo, skies were mostly sunny. The temperature was 94 degrees, the dew point 60, and the relative humidity 32%. The wind was southeast at 14 miles an hour. The pressure 29.87 inches and falling. At Abilene, skies were mostly sunny. 92 degrees, dew point 68, and relative humidity 45%. Wind southeast at 15 miles an hour. Pressure 29.88 inches and falling. At Junction, skies were sunny. 90 degrees, dew point 69, and the relative humidity 50%. Wind south at 13 miles an hour. Pressure 29.91 inches and falling. And now for other locations across west central Texas. Temperatures were between 90 and 94 degrees. At Sonora, it was sunny. It was mostly sunny at Brownwood and San Saba. Elsewhere across the Lone Star State, it was sunny, with a temperature of 95 at Amarillo and 94 at Wichita Falls. It was mostly sunny, with a temperature of 92 at Lubbock, 91 at Midland, 90 at Dallas-Fort Worth, and 88 at Houston. It was partly sunny, with a temperature of 98 at El Paso, 86 at Austin, 86 at San Antonio, and 87 at Brownsville. And again, at San Angelo, skies were mostly sunny. The temperature was 94 degrees. Wind was southeast at 14 miles an hour. And now, here is the National Weather Service forecast for the city of San Angelo and surrounding area tonight, mostly clear. Lows in the lower 70s. South winds 10 to 15 miles an hour with gusts up to 25 miles an hour. Sunday, partly cloudy. A slight chance of showers and thunderstorms in the afternoon. Highs in the lower 90s. South winds 5 to 10 miles an hour with gusts up to 20 miles an hour, becoming east in the afternoon. Chance of rain 20%. Sunday night, partly cloudy until midnight. A chance of thunderstorms. A chance of showers until midnight, then showers likely after midnight. Lows in the upper 60s. Northeast winds 10 to 15 miles an hour. Chance of rain 70%. Monday, a chance of thunderstorms. Showers likely, mainly in the morning. Cooler with highs around 80. Northeast winds 5 to 10 miles an hour. Chance of rain 70%. Monday night, mostly cloudy. A slight chance of showers and thunderstorms until midnight.
lows in the upper 60s. East winds 5 to 10 miles an hour. Chance of rain 20%. Tuesday, mostly cloudy. Highs in the upper 80s. Tuesday night and Wednesday, mostly clear. Lows around 70. Highs in the upper 90s. Wednesday night, clear. Lows in the lower 70s. Thursday, sunny. Highs in the upper 90s. Thursday night, mostly clear. A slight chance of showers and thunderstorms after midnight. Lows in the lower 70s. Chance of rain 20%. Juneteenth and Friday night, partly cloudy with a chance of showers and thunderstorms. Highs in the lower 90s. Lows in the lower 70s. Chance of rain 40%. Saturday, mostly sunny with a slight chance of showers. A slight chance of thunderstorms in the afternoon. Highs in the mid-90s. Chance of rain 20%. Visit weather.gov/San Angelo, your comprehensive weather information source. The current time is 7:45 p.m. Central Daylight Time. 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The voice of the National Weather Service. The San Angelo climate summary for this evening, as of 5:15 p.m., June 13, 2026. Today's high temperature was 97 degrees. The normal high is 94. Today's low temperature was 75 degrees. The normal low is 70. No precipitation fell today, which leaves the monthly total at 0.23 inches. The total precipitation for the year still stands at 8.70 inches. The record high for tomorrow is 106, which last occurred in 1960, and the record low is 57, which occurred in 1979. Sunset tonight is at 8:47 p.m. Sunrise tomorrow is at 6:37 a.m. At 7 p.m., at San Angelo, skies were mostly sunny. The temperature was 94 degrees, the dew point 60, and the relative humidity 32%. The wind was southeast at 14 miles an hour. The pressure 29.87 inches and falling. At Abilene, skies were mostly sunny. 92 degrees, dew point 68, and relative humidity 45%. Wind southeast at 15 miles an hour. Pressure 29.88 inches and falling. At Junction, skies were sunny. 90 degrees, dew point 69, and the relative humidity 50%. Wind south at 13 miles an hour. Pressure 29.91 inches and falling. And now for other locations across west central Texas. Temperatures were between 90 and 94 degrees. At Sonora, it was sunny. It was mostly sunny at Brownwood and San Saba. Elsewhere across the Lone Star State, it was sunny, with a temperature of 95 at Amarillo and 94 at Wichita Falls. It was mostly sunny, with a temperature of 92 at Lubbock, 91 at Midland, 90 at Dallas-Fort Worth, and 88 at Houston. It was partly sunny, with a temperature of 98 at El Paso, 86 at Austin, 86 at San Antonio, and 87 at Brownsville. And again, at San Angelo, skies were mostly sunny. The temperature was 94 degrees. Wind was southeast at 14 miles an hour. And now, here is the National Weather Service forecast for the city of San Angelo and surrounding area tonight, mostly clear. Lows in the lower 70s. South winds 10 to 15 miles an hour with gusts up to 25 miles an hour. Sunday, partly cloudy. A slight chance of showers and thunderstorms in the afternoon. Highs in the lower 90s. South winds 5 to 10 miles an hour with gusts up to 20 miles an hour, becoming east in the afternoon. Chance of rain 20%. Sunday night, partly cloudy until midnight. A chance of thunderstorms. A chance of showers until midnight, then showers likely after midnight. Lows in the upper 60s. Northeast winds 10 to 15 miles an hour. Chance of rain 70%. Monday, a chance of thunderstorms. Showers likely, mainly in the morning. Cooler with highs around 80. North
northeast winds 5 to 10 miles an hour. Chance of rain 70%. Monday night, mostly cloudy. A slight chance of showers and thunderstorms until midnight. Lows in the upper 60s. East winds 5 to 10 miles an hour. Chance of rain 20%. Tuesday, mostly cloudy. Highs in the upper 80s. Tuesday night and Wednesday, mostly clear. Lows around 70. Highs in the upper 90s. Wednesday night, clear. Lows in the lower 70s. Thursday, sunny. Highs in the upper 90s. Thursday night, mostly clear. A slight chance of showers and thunderstorms after midnight. Lows in the lower 70s. Chance of rain 20%. Juneteenth and Friday night, partly cloudy with a chance of showers and thunderstorms. Highs in the lower 90s. Lows in the lower 70s. Chance of rain 40%. Saturday, mostly sunny with a slight chance of showers. A slight chance of thunderstorms in the afternoon. Highs in the mid-90s. Chance of rain 20%. Visit weather.gov/San Angelo, your comprehensive weather information source. The San Angelo climate summary for this evening, as of 5:15 p.m., June 13, 2026. Today's high temperature was 97 degrees. The normal high is 94. Today's low temperature was 75 degrees. The normal low is 70. No precipitation fell today, which leaves the monthly total at 0.23 inches. The total precipitation for the year still stands at 8.70 inches. The record high for tomorrow is 106, which last occurred in 1960, and the record low is 57, which occurred in 1979. Sunset tonight is at 8:47 p.m. Sunrise tomorrow is at 6:37 a.m. At 7 p.m., at San Angelo, skies were mostly sunny. The temperature was 94 degrees, the dew point 60, and the relative humidity 32%. The wind was southeast at 14 miles an hour. The pressure 29.87 inches and falling. At Abilene, skies were mostly sunny. 92 degrees, dew point 68, and relative humidity 45%. Wind southeast at 15 miles an hour. Pressure 29.88 inches and falling. At Junction, skies were sunny. 90 degrees, dew point 69, and the relative humidity 50%. Wind south at 13 miles an hour. Pressure 29.91 inches and falling. And now for other locations across west central Texas. Temperatures were between 90 and 94 degrees. At Sonora, it was sunny. It was mostly sunny at Brownwood and San Saba. Elsewhere across the Lone Star State, it was sunny, with a temperature of 95 at Amarillo, and 94 at Wichita Falls. It was mostly sunny, with a temperature of 92 at Lubbock, 91 at Midland, 90 at Dallas-Fort Worth, and 88 at Houston. It was partly sunny, with a temperature of 98 at El Paso, 86 at Austin, 86 at San Antonio, and 87 at Brownsville. And again, at San Angelo, skies were mostly sunny. The temperature was 94 degrees. Wind was southeast at 14 miles an hour. And now, here is the National Weather Service forecast for the city of San Angelo and surrounding area tonight, mostly clear. Lows in the lower 70s. South winds 10 to 15 miles an hour with gusts up to 25 miles an hour. Sunday, partly cloudy. A slight chance of showers and thunderstorms in the afternoon. Highs in the lower 90s. South winds 5 to 10 miles an hour with gusts up to 20 miles an hour, becoming east in the afternoon. Chance of rain 20%. Sunday night, partly cloudy until midnight. A chance of thunderstorms. A chance of showers until midnight, then showers likely after midnight. Lows in the upper 60s. Northeast winds 10 to 15 miles an hour. Chance of rain 70%. Monday, a chance of thunderstorms. Showers likely, mainly in the morning. Cooler with highs around 80. Northeast winds 5 to 10.
10 miles an hour. Chance of rain 70%. Monday night, mostly cloudy. A slight chance of showers and thunderstorms until midnight. Lows in the upper 60s. East winds 5 to 10 miles an hour. Chance of rain 20%. Tuesday, mostly cloudy. Highs in the upper 80s. Tuesday night and Wednesday, mostly clear. Lows around 70. Highs in the upper 90s. Wednesday night, clear. Lows in the lower 70s. Thursday, sunny. Highs in the upper 90s. Thursday night, mostly clear. A slight chance of showers and thunderstorms after midnight. Lows in the lower 70s. Chance of rain 20%. Juneteenth and Friday night, partly cloudy with a chance of showers and thunderstorms. Highs in the lower 90s. Lows in the lower 70s. Chance of rain 40%. Saturday, mostly sunny with a slight chance of showers. A slight chance of thunderstorms in the afternoon. Highs in the mid-90s. Chance of rain 20%. Visit weather.gov/San Angelo, your comprehensive weather information source. The San Angelo climate summary for this evening, as of 5:15 p.m., June 13, 2026. Today's high temperature was 97 degrees. The normal high is 94. Today's low temperature was 75 degrees. The normal low is 70. No precipitation fell today, which leaves the monthly total at 0.23 inches. The total precipitation for the year still stands at 8.70 inches. The record high for tomorrow is 106, which last occurred in 1960, and the record low is 57, which occurred in 1979. Sunset tonight is at 8:47 p.m. Sunrise tomorrow is at 6:37 a.m. At 7 p.m., at San Angelo, skies were mostly sunny. The temperature was 94 degrees, the dew point 60, and the relative humidity 32%. The wind was southeast at 14 miles an hour. The pressure 29.87 inches and falling. At Abilene, skies were mostly sunny. 92 degrees, dew point 68, and relative humidity 45%. Wind southeast at 15 miles an hour. Pressure 29.88 inches and falling. At Junction, skies were sunny. 90 degrees, dew point 69, and the relative humidity 50%. Wind south at 13 miles an hour. Pressure 29.91 inches and falling. And now for other locations across west central Texas. Temperatures were between 90 and 94 degrees. At Sonora, it was sunny. It was mostly sunny at Brownwood and San Saba. Elsewhere across the Lone Star State, it was sunny, with a temperature of 95 at Amarillo and 94 at Wichita Falls. It was mostly sunny, with a temperature of 92 at Lubbock, 91 at Midland, 90 at Dallas-Fort Worth, and 88 at Houston. It was partly sunny, with a temperature of 98 at El Paso, 86 at Austin, 86 at San Antonio, and 87 at Brownsville. And again, at San Angelo, skies were mostly sunny. The temperature was 94 degrees. Wind was southeast at 14 miles an hour. And now, here is the National Weather Service forecast for the city of San Angelo and surrounding area tonight, mostly clear. Lows in the lower 70s. South winds 10 to 15 miles an hour with gusts up to 25 miles an hour. Sunday, partly cloudy. A slight chance of showers and thunderstorms in the afternoon. Highs in the lower 90s. South winds 5 to 10 miles an hour with gusts up to 20 miles an hour, becoming east in the afternoon. Chance of rain 20%. Sunday night, partly cloudy until midnight. A chance of thunderstorms. A chance of showers until midnight, then showers likely after midnight. Lows in the upper 60s. Northeast winds 10 to 15 miles an hour. Chance of rain 70%. Monday, a chance of thunderstorms. Showers likely, mainly in the morning. Cooler with highs around 80. Northeast winds 5 to 10 miles an hour.
chance of rain 70%. Monday night, mostly cloudy. A slight chance of showers and thunderstorms until midnight. Lows in the upper 60s. East winds 5 to 10 miles an hour. Chance of rain 20%. Tuesday, mostly cloudy. Highs in the upper 80s. Tuesday night and Wednesday, mostly clear. Lows around 70. Highs in the upper 90s. Wednesday night, clear. Lows in the lower 70s. Thursday, sunny. Highs in the upper 90s. Thursday night, mostly clear. A slight chance of showers and thunderstorms after midnight. Lows in the lower 70s. Chance of rain 20%. Juneteenth and Friday night, partly cloudy with a chance of showers and thunderstorms. Highs in the lower 90s. Lows in the lower 70s. Chance of rain 40%. Saturday, mostly sunny with a slight chance of showers. A slight chance of thunderstorms in the afternoon. Highs in the mid-90s. Chance of rain 20%. Visit weather.gov/San Angelo, your comprehensive weather information source. At 7 p.m., at San Angelo, skies were mostly sunny. The temperature was 94 degrees, the dew point 60, and the relative humidity 32%. The wind was southeast at 14 miles an hour. The pressure 29.87 inches and falling. At Abilene, skies were mostly sunny. 92 degrees, dew point 68, and relative humidity 45%. Wind southeast at 15 miles an hour. Pressure 29.88 inches and falling. At Junction, skies were sunny. 90 degrees, dew point 69, and the relative humidity 50%. Wind south at 13 miles an hour. Pressure 29.91 inches and falling. And now for other locations across west central Texas. Temperatures were between 90 and 94 degrees. At Sonora, it was sunny. It was mostly sunny at Brownwood and San Saba. Elsewhere across the Lone Star State, it was sunny, with a temperature of 95 at Amarillo and 94 at Wichita Falls. It was mostly sunny, with a temperature of 92 at Lubbock, 91 at Midland, 90 at Dallas-Fort Worth, and 88 at Houston. It was partly sunny, with a temperature of 98 at El Paso, 86 at Austin, 86 at San Antonio, and 87 at Brownsville. And again, at San Angelo, skies were mostly sunny. The temperature was 94 degrees. Wind was southeast at 14 miles an hour. Serving meteorological and agricultural needs in West Texas, here are the 7:55 p.m. Central Daylight Time West Texas MesoNet observations. At Fort Chadburn, 91 degrees. Wind south-southeast at 7 miles an hour. Dew point 59 degrees. Northwest San Angelo, 91. Wind south at 10 miles an hour. Dew point 64. At San Angelo, 92. Wind south at 11. Dew point 60. 92 at Wall. Wind south at 16. Dew point 61. Mertzen, 90. Wind south-southeast at 11. Dew point 61. Sterling City, 91. Wind south-southeast at 7. Dew point 60. Curious about rainfall? Here are notable MesoNet rainfall accumulations in the past 24 hours. Lipscomb, 2.06 inches. Boys Ranch, 1.49. Canadian, 1.28. Stratford, 1.12. Sunray, 79 hundredths. At 8 p.m., at San Angelo, skies were partly cloudy. The temperature was 90 degrees, the dew point 58, and the relative humidity 33%. The wind was south at 12 miles an hour. The pressure 29.88 inches and rising. At Abilene, skies were partly cloudy. 91 degrees, dew point 66, and relative humidity 43%. Wind southeast at 12 miles an hour. Pressure 29.88 inches and steady. At Junction, skies were clear.
88 degrees, dew point 68, and the relative humidity 51%. Wind south at 13 miles an hour, gusting to 21. Pressure 29.91 inches and steady. And now for other locations across west central Texas. Temperatures were between 89 and 93 degrees. It was clear at Brownwood and Sonora. At San Saba, it was partly cloudy. Elsewhere across the Lone Star State. At Brownsville, rain was falling with a temperature of 84. It was clear with a temperature of 92 at Amarillo and 91 at Wichita Falls. It was partly cloudy with a temperature of 91 at Lubbock, 91 at Midland, and 89 at Dallas-Fort Worth. Under partly cloudy skies, Austin reported 85, San Antonio reported 84, and Houston reported 86. At El Paso, it was mostly cloudy, with a temperature of 99. And again, at San Angelo, skies were partly cloudy. The temperature was 90 degrees. Wind was south at 12 miles an hour. And now, here is the National Weather Service forecast for the city of San Angelo and surrounding area tonight, mostly clear. Lows in the lower 70s. South winds 10 to 15 miles an hour with gusts up to 25 miles an hour. Sunday, partly cloudy. A slight chance of showers and thunderstorms in the afternoon. Highs in the lower 90s. South winds 5 to 10 miles an hour with gusts up to 20 miles an hour, becoming east in the afternoon. Chance of rain 20%. Sunday night, partly cloudy until midnight. A chance of thunderstorms. A chance of showers until midnight, then showers likely after midnight. Lows in the upper 60s. Northeast winds 10 to 15 miles an hour. Chance of rain 70%. Monday, a chance of thunderstorms. Showers likely, mainly in the morning. Cooler with highs around 80. Northeast winds 5 to 10 miles an hour. Chance of rain 70%. Monday night, mostly cloudy. A slight chance of showers and thunderstorms until midnight. Lows in the upper 60s. East winds 5 to 10 miles an hour. Chance of rain 20%. Tuesday, mostly cloudy. Highs in the upper 80s. Tuesday night and Wednesday, mostly clear. Lows around 70. Highs in the upper 90s. Wednesday night, clear. Lows in the lower 70s. Thursday, sunny. Highs in the upper 90s. Thursday night, mostly clear. A slight chance of showers and thunderstorms after midnight. Lows in the lower 70s. Chance of rain 20%. Juneteenth and Friday night, partly cloudy with a chance of showers and thunderstorms. Highs in the lower 90s. Lows in the lower 70s. Chance of rain 40%. Saturday, mostly sunny with a slight chance of showers. A slight chance of thunderstorms in the afternoon. Highs in the mid-90s. Chance of rain 20%. Visit weather.gov/San Angelo, your comprehensive weather information source. At 8 p.m., at San Angelo, skies were partly cloudy. The temperature was 90 degrees, the dew point 58, and the relative humidity 33%. The wind was south at 12 miles an hour. The pressure 29.88 inches and rising. At Abilene, skies were partly cloudy. 91 degrees, dew point 66, and relative humidity 43%. Wind southeast at 12 miles an hour. Pressure 29.88 inches and steady. At Junction, skies were clear. 88 degrees, dew point 68, and the relative humidity 51%. Wind south at 13 miles an hour, gusting to 21. Pressure 29.91 inches and steady. And now for other locations across west central Texas. Temperatures were between 88 and 93 degrees. It was clear at Brownwood and Sonora. At San Saba, it was partly cloudy. Elsewhere across the Lone Star State. At Brownsville, rain was falling with a temperature of 84. It was clear with a temperature of 92 at Amarillo and 91 at Wichita Falls.
It was partly cloudy, with a temperature of 91 at Lubbock, 91 at Midland, and 89 at Dallas-Fort Worth. Under partly cloudy skies, Austin reported 85, San Antonio reported 84, and Houston reported 86. At El Paso, it was mostly cloudy, with a temperature of 99. And again, at San Angelo, skies were partly cloudy. The temperature was 90 degrees. Wind was out at 12 miles an hour. And now, here is the National Weather Service forecast for the city of San Angelo and surrounding area tonight, mostly clear. Lows in the lower 70s. South winds 10 to 15 miles an hour with gusts up to 25 miles an hour. Sunday, partly cloudy. A slight chance of showers and thunderstorms in the afternoon. Highs in the lower 90s. South winds 5 to 10 miles an hour with gusts up to 20 miles an hour, becoming east in the afternoon. Chance of rain 20%. Sunday night, partly cloudy until midnight. A chance of thunderstorms. A chance of showers until midnight, then showers likely after midnight. Lows in the upper 60s. Northeast winds 10 to 15 miles an hour. Chance of rain 70%. Monday, a chance of thunderstorms. Showers likely, mainly in the morning. Cooler with highs around 80. Northeast winds 5 to 10 miles an hour. Chance of rain 70%. Monday night, mostly cloudy. A slight chance of showers and thunderstorms until midnight. Lows in the upper 60s. East winds 5 to 10 miles an hour. Chance of rain 20%. Tuesday, mostly cloudy. Highs in the upper 80s. Tuesday night and Wednesday, mostly clear. Lows around 70. Highs in the upper 90s. Wednesday night, clear. Lows in the lower 70s. Thursday, sunny. Highs in the upper 90s. Thursday night, mostly clear. A slight chance of showers and thunderstorms after midnight. Lows in the lower 70s. Chance of rain 20%. Juneteenth and Friday night, partly cloudy with a chance of showers and thunderstorms. Highs in the lower 90s. Lows in the lower 70s. Chance of rain 40%. Saturday, mostly sunny with a slight chance of showers. A slight chance of thunderstorms in the afternoon. Highs in the mid-90s. Chance of rain 20%. Visit weather.gov/San Angelo, your comprehensive weather information source. Good evening. Today's area average minimum 8-inch soil temperature is 83 degrees. Serving the good people of West Texas and Eastern New Mexico, here are the latest West Texas MesoNet observations as of 8.05 p.m. Central Daylight Time. Fort Chadburn, 91 degrees. Wind south-southeast at 6 miles an hour. Dew point 60 degrees. 90 at northwest San Angelo. Wind south at 10 miles an hour. Dew point 64. San Angelo, 92. Wind south at 8. Dew point 59. Wall, 91. Wind south at 13. Dew point 61. At Merton, 89. Wind south-southeast at 10. Dew point 62. At Sterling City, 91. Wind south at 8. Dew point 60. Turning now to notable MesoNet rainfall accumulations in the past 24 hours. Lipscomb, 2.06 inches. Boys Ranch, 1.49. Canadian, 1.28. Stratford, 1.12. Sunray, 79 hundredths. At 8 p.m., at San Angelo, skies were partly cloudy. The temperature was 90 degrees, the dew point 58, and the relative humidity 33%. The wind was south at 12 miles an hour. The pressure 29.88 inches and rising. At Abilene, skies were clear. 91 degrees, dew point 66, and relative humidity 43%. Wind southeast at 12 miles an hour. Pressure 29.88 inches and steady. At Junction, skies were clear. 88 degrees, dew point 68, and the relative humidity 51%.
Wind south at 13 miles an hour, gusting to 21. Pressure 29.91 inches and steady. And now for other locations across west central Texas. Temperatures were between 88 and 93 degrees. It was clear at Brownwood and Sonora. At San Saba, it was partly cloudy. Elsewhere across the Lone Star State. At Brownsville, rain was falling, with a temperature of 84. At Wichita Falls, it was clear, with a temperature of 91. It was partly cloudy, with a temperature of 92 at Amarillo, 91 at Lubbock, 91 at Midland, and 89 at Dallas-Fort Worth. Under partly cloudy skies, Austin reported 85, San Antonio reported 84, and Houston reported 86. At El Paso, it was mostly cloudy, with a temperature of 99. And again, at San Angelo, skies were partly cloudy. The temperature was 90 degrees. Wind was south at 12 miles an hour. The current time is 8:14 p.m. Central Daylight Time. 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The voice of the National Weather Service. And now, here is the National Weather Service forecast for the city of San Angelo and surrounding area tonight, mostly clear. Lows in the lower 70s. South winds 10 to 15 miles an hour with gusts up to 25 miles an hour. Sunday, partly cloudy. A slight chance of showers and thunderstorms in the afternoon. Highs in the lower 90s. South winds 5 to 10 miles an hour with gusts up to 20 miles an hour, becoming east in the afternoon. Chance of rain 20%. Sunday night, partly cloudy until midnight. A chance of thunderstorms. A chance of showers until midnight, then showers likely after midnight. Lows in the upper 60s. Northeast winds 10 to 15 miles an hour. Chance of rain 70%. Monday, a chance of thunderstorms. Showers likely, mainly in the morning. Cooler with highs around 80. Northeast winds 5 to 10 miles an hour. Chance of rain 70%. Monday night, mostly cloudy. A slight chance of showers and thunderstorms until midnight. Lows in the upper 60s. East winds 5 to 10 miles an hour. Chance of rain 20%. Tuesday, mostly cloudy. Highs in the upper 80s. Tuesday night and Wednesday, mostly clear. Lows around 70. Highs in the upper 90s. Wednesday night, clear. Lows in the lower 70s. Thursday, sunny. Highs in the upper 90s. Thursday night, mostly clear. A slight chance of showers and thunderstorms after midnight. Lows in the lower 70s. Chance of rain 20%. Juneteenth and Friday night, partly cloudy with a chance of showers and thunderstorms. Highs in the lower 90s. Lows in the lower 70s. Chance of rain 40%. Saturday, mostly sunny with a slight chance of showers. A slight chance of thunderstorms in the afternoon. Highs in the mid-90s. Chance of rain 20%. Visit weather.gov/San Angelo, your comprehensive weather information source. At 8 p.m., at San Angelo, skies were partly cloudy. The temperature was 90 degrees, the dew point 58, and the relative humidity 33%. The wind was south at 12 miles an hour. The pressure 29.88 inches and rising. At Abilene, skies were clear. 91 degrees, dew point 66, and relative humidity 43%. Wind southeast at 12 miles an hour. Pressure 29.88 inches and steady. At Junction, skies were clear. 88 degrees, dew point 68, and the relative humidity 51%. Wind south at 13 miles an hour, gusting to 21. Pressure 29.91 inches and steady. And now for other locations across west central Texas. Temperatures were between 88 and 93 degrees. It was clear at Brownwood and Sonora. At San Saba, it was partly cloudy. Elsewhere across the Lone Star State. At Brownsville, rain was falling, with a temperature of 84.
At Wichita Falls, it was clear, with a temperature of 91. It was partly cloudy, with a temperature of 92 at Amarillo, 91 at Lubbock, 91 at Midland, and 89 at Dallas-Fort Worth. Under partly cloudy skies, Austin reported 85, San Antonio reported 84, and Houston reported 86. At El Paso, it was mostly cloudy, with a temperature of 99. And again, at San Angelo, skies were partly cloudy. The temperature was 90 degrees. Wind was south at 12 miles an hour. And now, here is the National Weather Service forecast for the city of San Angelo and surrounding area tonight, mostly clear. Lows in the lower 70s. South winds 10 to 15 miles an hour with gusts up to 25 miles an hour. Sunday, partly cloudy. A slight chance of showers and thunderstorms in the afternoon. Highs in the lower 90s. South winds 5 to 10 miles an hour with gusts up to 20 miles an hour, becoming east in the afternoon. Chance of rain 20%. Sunday night, partly cloudy until midnight. A chance of thunderstorms. A chance of showers until midnight, then showers likely after midnight. Lows in the upper 60s. Northeast winds 10 to 15 miles an hour. Chance of rain 70%. Monday, a chance of thunderstorms. Showers likely, mainly in the morning. Cooler with highs around 80. Northeast winds 5 to 10 miles an hour. Chance of rain 70%. Monday night, mostly cloudy. A slight chance of showers and thunderstorms until midnight. Lows in the upper 60s. East winds 5 to 10 miles an hour. Chance of rain 20%. Tuesday, mostly cloudy. Highs in the upper 80s. Tuesday night and Wednesday, mostly clear. Lows around 70. Highs in the upper 90s. Wednesday night, clear. Lows in the lower 70s. Thursday, sunny. Highs in the upper 90s. Thursday night, mostly clear. A slight chance of showers and thunderstorms after midnight. Lows in the lower 70s. Chance of rain 20%. Juneteenth and Friday night, partly cloudy with a chance of showers and thunderstorms. Highs in the lower 90s. Lows in the lower 70s. Chance of rain 40%. Saturday, mostly sunny with a slight chance of showers. A slight chance of thunderstorms in the afternoon. Highs in the mid-90s. Chance of rain 20%. Visit weather.gov/San Angelo, your comprehensive weather information source. The 8:15 p.m. Central Daylight Time West Texas MesoNet observations brought to you as a collaborative effort between the National Weather Service and the Texas Tech National Wind Institute. At Fort Chadburn, 90 degrees. Wind south-southeast at 6 miles an hour. Dew point 61 degrees. 90 at Northwest San Angelo. Wind south at 10 miles an hour. Dew point 64. At San Angelo, 91. Wind south at 9. Dew point 59. Wall 91. Wind south southeast at 14. Dew point 64. At Merton, 89. Wind southeast at 15. Dew point 62. 91 at Sterling City. Wind south-southeast at 6. Dew point 62. Curious about rainfall? Here are notable MesoNet rainfall accumulations in the past 24 hours. Lipscomb, 2.06 inches. Boys Ranch, 1.49. Canadian, 1.3. Stratford, 1.12. Miami, 81 hundredths. At 8 p.m., at San Angelo, skies were partly cloudy. The temperature was 90 degrees, the dew point 58, and the relative humidity 33%. The wind was south at 12 miles an hour. The pressure 29.88 inches and rising. At Abilene, skies were clear. 91 degrees, dew point 66, and relative humidity 43%. Wind southeast at 12 miles an hour. Pressure 29.88 inches and steady. At Junction, skies were clear.
88 degrees, dew point 68, and the relative humidity 51%. Wind south at 13 miles an hour, gusting to 21. Pressure 29.91 inches and steady. And now for other locations across west central Texas. Temperatures were between 88 and 93 degrees. It was clear at Brownwood and Sonora. At San Saba, it was partly cloudy. Elsewhere across the Lone Star State. At Brownsville, rain was falling, with a temperature of 84. At Wichita Falls, it was clear, with a temperature of 91. It was partly cloudy, with a temperature of 92 at Amarillo, 91 at Lubbock, 91 at Midland, and 89 at Dallas-Fort Worth. Under partly cloudy skies, Austin reported 85, San Antonio reported 84, and Houston reported 86. At El Paso, it was mostly cloudy, with a temperature of 99. And again, at San Angelo, skies were partly cloudy. The temperature was 90 degrees. Wind was south at 12 miles an hour. And now, here is the National Weather Service forecast for the city of San Angelo and surrounding area tonight, mostly clear. Lows in the lower 70s. South winds 10 to 15 miles an hour with gusts up to 25 miles an hour. Sunday, partly cloudy. A slight chance of showers and thunderstorms in the afternoon. Highs in the lower 90s. South winds 5 to 10 miles an hour with gusts up to 20 miles an hour, becoming east in the afternoon. Chance of rain 20%. Sunday night, partly cloudy until midnight. A chance of thunderstorms. A chance of showers until midnight, then showers likely after midnight. Lows in the upper 60s. Northeast winds 10 to 15 miles an hour. Chance of rain 70%. Monday, a chance of thunderstorms. Showers likely, mainly in the morning. Cooler with highs around 80. Northeast winds 5 to 10 miles an hour. Chance of rain 70%. Monday night, mostly cloudy. A slight chance of showers and thunderstorms until midnight. Lows in the upper 60s. East winds 5 to 10 miles an hour. Chance of rain 20%. Tuesday, mostly cloudy. Highs in the upper 80s. Tuesday night and Wednesday, mostly clear. Lows around 70. Highs in the upper 90s. Wednesday night, clear. Lows in the lower 70s. Thursday, sunny. Highs in the upper 90s. Thursday night, mostly clear. A slight chance of showers and thunderstorms after midnight. Lows in the lower 70s. Chance of rain 20%. Juneteenth and Friday night, partly cloudy with a chance of showers and thunderstorms. Highs in the lower 90s. Lows in the lower 70s. Chance of rain 40%. Saturday, mostly sunny with a slight chance of showers. A slight chance of thunderstorms in the afternoon. Highs in the mid-90s. Chance of rain 20%. Visit weather.gov/San Angelo, your comprehensive weather information source. At 8 p.m., at San Angelo, skies were partly cloudy. The temperature was 90 degrees, the dew point 58, and the relative humidity 33%. The wind was south at 12 miles an hour. The pressure 29.88 inches and rising. At Abilene, skies were clear. 91 degrees, dew point 66, and relative humidity 43%. Wind southeast at 12 miles an hour. Pressure 29.88 inches and steady. At Junction, skies were clear. 88 degrees, dew point 68, and the relative humidity 51%. Wind south at 13 miles an hour, gusting to 21. Pressure 29.91 inches and steady. And now for other locations across west central Texas. Temperatures were between 88 and 93 degrees. It was clear at Brownwood and Sonora. At San Saba, it was partly cloudy. Elsewhere across the Lone Star State. At Brownsville, rain was falling, with a temperature of 84. At Wichita Falls, it was clear, with a temperature of 91.
It was partly cloudy, with a temperature of 92 at Amarillo, 91 at Lubbock, 91 at Midland, and 89 at Dallas-Fort Worth. Under partly cloudy skies, Austin reported 85, San Antonio reported 84, and Houston reported 86. At El Paso, it was mostly cloudy, with a temperature of 99. And again, at San Angelo, skies were partly cloudy. The temperature was 90 degrees. Wind was south at 12 miles an hour. And now, here is the National Weather Service forecast for the city of San Angelo and surrounding area tonight, mostly clear. Lows in the lower 70s. South winds 10 to 15 miles an hour with gusts up to 25 miles an hour. Sunday, partly cloudy. A slight chance of showers and thunderstorms in the afternoon. Highs in the lower 90s. South winds 5 to 10 miles an hour with gusts up to 20 miles an hour, becoming east in the afternoon. Chance of rain 20%. Sunday night, partly cloudy until midnight. A chance of thunderstorms. A chance of showers until midnight, then showers likely after midnight. Lows in the upper 60s. Northeast winds 10 to 15 miles an hour. Chance of rain 70%. Monday, a chance of thunderstorms. Showers likely, mainly in the morning. Cooler with highs around 80. Northeast winds 5 to 10 miles an hour. Chance of rain 70%. Monday night, mostly cloudy. A slight chance of showers and thunderstorms until midnight. Lows in the upper 60s. East winds 5 to 10 miles an hour. Chance of rain 20%. Tuesday, mostly cloudy. Highs in the upper 80s. Tuesday night and Wednesday, mostly clear. Lows around 70. Highs in the upper 90s. Wednesday night, clear. Lows in the lower 70s. Thursday, sunny. Highs in the upper 90s. Thursday night, mostly clear. A slight chance of showers and thunderstorms after midnight. Lows in the lower 70s. Chance of rain 20%. Juneteenth and Friday night, partly cloudy with a chance of showers and thunderstorms. Highs in the lower 90s. Lows in the lower 70s. Chance of rain 40%. Saturday, mostly sunny with a slight chance of showers. A slight chance of thunderstorms in the afternoon. Highs in the mid-90s. Chance of rain 20%. Visit weather.gov/San Angelo, your comprehensive weather information source. A look at the 8:25 p.m. Central Daylight Time West Texas MesoNet observations. At Fort Chadbourne, 90 degrees. Wind southeast at 7 miles an hour. Dew point 61 degrees. At Northwest San Angelo, 89. Wind south at 11 miles an hour. Dew point 63. At San Angelo, 91. Wind south at 9. Dew point 60. Wall 90. Wind south southeast at 13. Dew point 64. Mertzman 89. Wind southeast at 13. Dew point 62. 90 at Sterling City. Wind south southeast at 7. Dew point 61. Here is a collection of notable MesoNet rainfall accumulations in the past 24 hours. Lipscomb, 2.06 inches. Boys Ranch, 1.49. Canadian, 1.3. Stratford, 1.12. Miami, 87 hundredths. At 8 p.m., at San Angelo, skies were partly cloudy. The temperature was 90 degrees, the dew point 58, and the relative humidity 33%. The wind was south at 12 miles an hour. The pressure 29.88 inches and rising. At Abilene, skies were clear. 91 degrees, dew point 66, and relative humidity 43%. Wind southeast at 12 miles an hour. Pressure 29.88 inches and steady. At Junction, skies were clear. 88 degrees, dew point 68, and the relative humidity 51%. Wind south at 13 miles an hour, gusting to 21. Pressure 29.91 inches and steady.
and now for other locations across west central Texas. Temperatures were between 88 and 93.

at El Paso, it was mostly cloudy, with a temperature of 99. And again, at San Angelo, skies were partly cloudy. The temperature was 90 degrees. Wind was south at 12 miles an hour. And now, here is the National Weather Service forecast for the city of San Angelo and surrounding area tonight, mostly clear. Lows in the lower 70s. South winds 10 to 15 miles an hour with gusts up to 25 miles an hour. Sunday, partly cloudy. A slight chance of showers and thunderstorms in the afternoon. Highs in the lower 90s. South winds 5 to 10 miles an hour with gusts up to 20 miles an hour, becoming east in the afternoon. Chance of rain 20%. Sunday night, partly cloudy until midnight. A chance of thunderstorms. A chance of showers until midnight, then showers likely after midnight. Lows in the upper 60s. Northeast winds 10 to 15 miles an hour. Chance of rain 70%. Monday, a chance of thunderstorms. Showers likely, mainly in the morning. Cooler with highs around 80. Northeast winds 5 to 10 miles an hour. Chance of rain 70%. Monday night, mostly cloudy. A slight chance of showers and thunderstorms until midnight. Lows in the upper 60s. East winds 5 to 10 miles an hour. Chance of rain 20%. Tuesday, mostly cloudy. Highs in the upper 80s. Tuesday night and Wednesday, mostly clear. Lows around 70. Highs in the upper 90s. Wednesday night, clear. Lows in the lower 70s. Thursday, sunny. Highs in the upper 90s. Thursday night, mostly clear. A slight chance of showers and thunderstorms after midnight. Lows in the lower 70s. Chance of rain 20%. Juneteenth and Friday night, partly cloudy with a chance of showers and thunderstorms. Highs in the lower 90s. Lows in the lower 70s. Chance of rain 40%. Saturday, mostly sunny with a slight chance of showers. A slight chance of thunderstorms in the afternoon. Highs in the mid-90s. Chance of rain 20%. Visit weather.gov/San Angelo, your comprehensive weather information source. At 8 p.m., at San Angelo, skies were partly cloudy. The temperature was 90 degrees, the dew point 58, and the relative humidity 33%. The wind was south at 12 miles an hour. The pressure 29.88 inches and rising. At Abilene, skies were clear. 91 degrees, dew point 66, and relative humidity 43%. Wind southeast at 12 miles an hour. Pressure 29.88 inches and steady. At Junction, skies were clear. 88 degrees, dew point 68, and the relative humidity 51%. Wind south at 13 miles an hour, gusting to 21. Pressure 29.91 inches and steady. And now for other locations across West Central Texas. Temperatures were between 88 and 93 degrees. It was clear at Brownwood and Sonora. At San Saba, it was partly cloudy. Elsewhere across the Lone Star State. At Brownsville, rain was falling, with a temperature of 84. At Wichita Falls, it was clear, with a temperature of 91. It was partly cloudy, with a temperature of 92 at Amarillo, 91 at Lubbock, 91 at Midland, and 89 at Dallas-Fort Worth. Under partly cloudy skies, Austin reported 85, San Antonio reported 84, and Houston reported 86. At El Paso, it was mostly cloudy, with a temperature of 99. And again, at San Angelo, skies were partly cloudy. The temperature was 90 degrees. Wind was south at 12 miles an hour. And now, here is the National Weather Service forecast for the city of San Angelo and surrounding area tonight, mostly clear. Lows in the lower 70s. South winds 10 to 15 miles an hour with gusts up to 25 miles an hour. Sunday, partly cloudy. A slight chance of showers and thunderstorms in the afternoon. Highs in the lower 90s. South winds 5 to 10 miles an hour.

with gusts up to 20 miles an hour, becoming east in the afternoon. Chance of rain 20%. Sunday night, partly cloudy until midnight. A chance of thunderstorms. A chance of showers until midnight, then showers likely after midnight. Lows in the upper 60s. Northeast winds 10 to 15 miles an hour. Chance of rain 70%. Monday, a chance of thunderstorms. Showers likely, mainly in the morning. Cooler with highs around 80. Northeast winds 5 to 10 miles an hour. Chance of rain 70%. Monday night, mostly cloudy. A slight chance of showers and thunderstorms until midnight. Lows in the upper 60s. East winds 5 to 10 miles an hour. Chance of rain 20%. Tuesday, mostly cloudy. Highs in the upper 80s. Tuesday night and Wednesday, mostly clear. Lows around 70. Highs in the upper 90s. Wednesday night, clear. Lows in the lower 70s. Thursday, sunny. Highs in the upper 90s. Thursday night, mostly clear. A slight chance of showers and thunderstorms after midnight. Lows in the lower 70s. Chance of rain 20%. Juneteenth and Friday night, partly cloudy with a chance of showers and thunderstorms. Highs in the lower 90s. Lows in the lower 70s. Chance of rain 40%. Saturday, mostly sunny with a slight chance of showers. A slight chance of thunderstorms in the afternoon. Highs in the mid-90s. Chance of rain 20%. Visit weather.gov/San Angelo, your comprehensive weather information source. Here are the latest West Texas MesoNet observations as of 8:35 p.m. Central Daylight Time. These observations are updated approximately every 10 minutes. Fort Chadbourne, 88 degrees. Wind southeast at 9 miles an hour. Dew point 63 degrees. Northwest San Angelo, 89. Wind south at 9 miles an hour. Dew point 63. San Angelo, 90. Wind south at 6. Dew point 60. Wall, 90. Wind south-southeast at 14. Dew point 64. 88 at Mertzon. Wind south-southeast at 10. Dew point 62. Sterling City, 90. Wind south-southeast at 10. Dew point 60. Here is a collection of notable MesoNet rainfall accumulations in the past 24 hours. Lipscomb, 2.06 inches. Canadian, 1.53. Boys Ranch, 1.49. Stratford, 1.12. Miami, 1.08. At 8 p.m., at San Angelo, skies were partly cloudy. The temperature was 90 degrees, the dew point 58, and the relative humidity 33%. The wind was south at 12 miles an hour. The pressure 29.88 inches and rising. At Abilene, skies were clear. 91 degrees, dew point 66, and relative humidity 43%. Wind southeast at 12 miles an hour. Pressure 29.88 inches and steady. At Junction, skies were clear. 88 degrees, dew point 68, and the relative humidity 51%. Wind south at 13 miles an hour, gusting to 21. Pressure 29.91 inches and steady. And now for other locations across West Central Texas. Temperatures were between 88 and 93 degrees. It was clear at Brownwood and Sonora. At San Saba, it was partly cloudy. Elsewhere across the Lone Star State. At Brownsville, rain was falling, with a temperature of 84. At Wichita Falls, it was clear, with a temperature of 91. It was partly cloudy, with a temperature of 92 at Amarillo, 91 at Lubbock, 91 at Midland, and 89 at Dallas-Fort Worth. Under partly cloudy skies, Austin reported 85, San Antonio reported 84, and Houston reported 86. At El Paso, it was mostly cloudy, with a temperature of 99. And again, at San Angelo, skies were partly cloudy. The temperature was 90 degrees.
Wind was south at 12 miles an hour. The current time is 8:44 p.m. Central Daylight Time. 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The voice of the National Weather Service. And now, here is the National Weather Service forecast for the city of San Angelo and surrounding area tonight, mostly clear. Lows in the lower 70s. South winds 10 to 15 miles an hour with gusts up to 25 miles an hour. Sunday, partly cloudy. A slight chance of showers and thunderstorms in the afternoon. Highs in the lower 90s. South winds 5 to 10 miles an hour with gusts up to 20 miles an hour, becoming east in the afternoon. Chance of rain 20%. Sunday night, partly cloudy until midnight. A chance of thunderstorms. A chance of showers until midnight, then showers likely after midnight. Lows in the upper 60s. Northeast winds 10 to 15 miles an hour. Chance of rain 70%. Monday, a chance of thunderstorms. Showers likely, mainly in the morning. Cooler with highs around 80. Northeast winds 5 to 10 miles an hour. Chance of rain 70%. Monday night, mostly cloudy. A slight chance of showers and thunderstorms until midnight. Lows in the upper 60s. East winds 5 to 10 miles an hour. Chance of rain 20%. Tuesday, mostly cloudy. Highs in the upper 80s. Tuesday night and Wednesday, mostly clear. Lows around 70. Highs 10 miles an hour. Chance of rain 20%. Tuesday, mostly cloudy. Highs in the upper 80s. Tuesday night and Wednesday, mostly clear. Lows around 70. Highs in the upper 90s. Wednesday night, clear. Lows in the lower 70s. Thursday, sunny. Highs in the upper 90s. Thursday night, mostly clear. A slight chance of showers and thunderstorms after midnight. Lows in the lower 70s. Chance of rain 20%. Juneteenth and Friday night, partly cloudy with a chance of showers and thunderstorms. Highs in the lower 90s. Lows in the lower 70s. Chance of rain 40%. Saturday, mostly sunny with a slight chance of showers. A slight chance of thunderstorms in the afternoon. Highs in the mid-90s. Chance of rain 20%. Visit weather.gov/San Angelo, your comprehensive weather information source. At 8 p.m., at San Angelo, skies were partly cloudy. The temperature was 90 degrees, the dew point 58, and the relative humidity 33%. The wind was south at 12 miles an hour. The pressure 29.88 inches and rising. At Abilene, skies were clear. 91 degrees, dew point 66, and relative humidity 43%. Wind southeast at 12 miles an hour. Pressure 29.88 inches and steady. At Junction, skies were clear. 88 degrees, dew point 68, and the relative humidity 51%. Wind south at 13 miles an hour, gusting to 21. Pressure 29.91 inches and steady. And now for other locations across west central Texas. Temperatures were between 88 and 93 degrees. It was clear at Brownwood and Sonora. At San Saba, it was partly cloudy. Elsewhere across the Lone Star State. At Brownsville, rain was falling, with a temperature of 84. At Wichita Falls, it was clear, with a temperature of 91. It was partly cloudy, with a temperature of 92 at Amarillo, 91 at Lubbock, 91 at Midland, and 89 at Dallas-Fort Worth. Under partly cloudy skies, Austin reported 85, San Antonio reported 84, and Houston reported 86. At El Paso, it was mostly cloudy, with a temperature of 99. And again, at San Angelo, skies were partly cloudy. The temperature was 90 degrees. Wind was south at 12 miles an hour. And now, here is the National Weather Service forecast for the city of San Angelo and surrounding area tonight, mostly clear. Lows in the lower 70s.

winds 10 to 15 miles an hour with gusts up to 25 miles an hour. Sunday, partly cloudy. A slight chance of showers and thunderstorms in the afternoon. Highs in the lower 90s. South winds 5 to 10 miles an hour with gusts up to 20 miles an hour, becoming east in the afternoon. Chance of rain 20%. Sunday night, partly cloudy until midnight. A chance of thunderstorms. A chance of showers until midnight, then showers likely after midnight. Lows in the upper 60s. Northeast winds 10 to 15 miles an hour. Chance of rain 70%. Monday, a chance of thunderstorms. Showers likely, mainly in the morning. Cooler with highs around 80. Northeast winds 5 to 10 miles an hour. Chance of rain 70%. Monday night, mostly cloudy. A slight chance of showers and thunderstorms until midnight. Lows in the upper 60s. East winds 5 to 10 miles an hour. Chance of rain 20%. Tuesday, mostly cloudy. Highs in the upper 80s. Tuesday night and Wednesday, mostly clear. Lows around 70. Highs in the upper 90s. Wednesday night, clear. Lows in the lower 70s. Thursday, sunny. Highs in the upper 90s. Thursday night, mostly clear. A slight chance of showers and thunderstorms after midnight. Lows in the lower 70s. Chance of rain 20%. Juneteenth and Friday night, partly cloudy with a chance of showers and thunderstorms. Highs in the lower 90s. Lows in the lower 70s. Chance of rain 40%. Saturday, mostly sunny with a slight chance of showers. A slight chance of thunderstorms in the afternoon. Highs in the mid-90s. Chance of rain 20%. Visit weather.gov/San Angelo, your comprehensive weather information source. A look at the 8:45 p.m. Central Daylight Time West Texas MesoNet observations. Fort Chadbourne, 88 degrees. Wind southeast at 10 miles an hour. Dew point 63 degrees. Northwest San Angelo, 88. Wind south at 7 miles an hour. Dew point 63. 90 at San Angelo. Wind south at 7. Dew point 61. 89 at Wall. Wind south-southeast at 14. Dew point 64. 88 at Mertzon. Wind south-southeast at 10. Dew point 62. Sterling City 90. Wind south-southeast at 7. Dew point 61. Curious about rainfall? Here are notable MesoNet rainfall accumulations in the past 24 hours. Canadian, 2.14 inches. Lipscomb, 2.06. Boys Ranch, 1.49. Miami, 1.16. Stratford, 1.12. At 8 p.m., at San Angelo, skies were partly cloudy. The temperature was 90 degrees, the dew point 58, and the relative humidity 33%. The wind was south at 12 miles an hour. The pressure 29.88 inches and rising. At Abilene, skies were clear. 91 degrees, dew point 66, and relative humidity 43%. Wind southeast at 12 miles an hour. Pressure 29.88 inches and steady. At Junction, skies were clear. 88 degrees, dew point 68, and the relative humidity 51%. Wind south at 13 miles an hour, gusting to 21. Pressure 29.91 inches and steady. And now for other locations across west central Texas. Temperatures were between 88 and 93 degrees. It was clear at Brownwood and Sonora. At San Saba, it was partly cloudy. Elsewhere across the Lone Star State. At Brownsville, rain was falling, with a temperature of 84. At Wichita Falls, it was clear, with a temperature of 91. It was partly cloudy, with a temperature of 92 at Amarillo, 91 at Lubbock, 91 at Midland, and 89 at Dallas-Fort Worth.
under partly cloudy skies. Austin reported 85, San Antonio reported 84, and Houston reported 86. At El Paso, it was mostly cloudy, with a temperature of 99. And again, at San Angelo, skies were partly cloudy. The temperature was 90 degrees. Wind was out at 12 miles an hour. And now, here is the National Weather Service forecast for the city of San Angelo and surrounding area tonight, mostly clear. Lows in the lower 70s. South winds 10 to 15 miles an hour with gusts up to 25 miles an hour. Sunday, partly cloudy. A slight chance of showers and thunderstorms in the afternoon. Highs in the lower 90s. South winds 5 to 10 miles an hour with gusts up to 20 miles an hour, becoming east in the afternoon. Chance of rain 20%. Sunday night, partly cloudy until midnight. A chance of thunderstorms. A chance of showers until midnight, then showers likely after midnight. Lows in the upper 60s. Northeast winds 10 to 15 miles an hour. Chance of rain 70%. Monday, a chance of thunderstorms. Showers likely, mainly in the morning. Cooler with highs around 80. Northeast winds 5 to 10 miles an hour. Chance of rain 70%. Monday night, mostly cloudy. A slight chance of showers and thunderstorms until midnight. Lows in the upper 60s. East winds 5 to 10 miles an hour. Chance of rain 20%. Tuesday, mostly cloudy. Highs in the upper 80s. Tuesday night and Wednesday, mostly clear. Lows around 70. Highs in the upper 90s. Wednesday night, clear. Lows in the lower 70s. Thursday, sunny. Highs in the upper 90s. Thursday night, mostly clear. A slight chance of showers and thunderstorms after midnight. Lows in the lower 70s. Chance of rain 20%. Juneteenth and Friday night, partly cloudy with a chance of showers and thunderstorms. Highs in the lower 90s. Lows in the lower 70s. Chance of rain 40%. Saturday, mostly sunny with a slight chance of showers. A slight chance of thunderstorms in the afternoon. Highs in the mid-90s. Chance of rain 20%. Visit weather.gov/San Angelo, your comprehensive weather information source. At 8 p.m., at San Angelo, skies were partly cloudy. The temperature was 90 degrees, the dew point 58, and the relative humidity 33%. The wind was out at 12 miles an hour. The pressure 29.88 inches and rising. At Abilene, skies were clear. 91 degrees, dew point 66, and relative humidity 43%. Wind southeast at 12 miles an hour. Pressure 29.88 inches and steady. At Junction, skies were clear. 88 degrees, dew point 68, and the relative humidity 51%. Wind south at 13 miles an hour, gusting to 21. Pressure 29.91 inches and steady. And now for other locations across west central Texas. Temperatures were between 88 and 93 degrees. It was clear at Brownwood and Sonora. At San Saba, it was partly cloudy. Elsewhere across the Lone Star State. At Brownsville, rain was falling, with a temperature of 84. At Wichita Falls, it was clear, with a temperature of 91. It was partly cloudy, with a temperature of 92 at Amarillo, 91 at Lubbock, 91 at Midland, and 89 at Dallas-Fort Worth. Under partly cloudy skies, Austin reported 85, San Antonio reported 84, and Houston reported 86. At El Paso, it was mostly cloudy, with a temperature of 99. And again, at San Angelo, skies were partly cloudy. The temperature was 90 degrees. Wind was out at 12 miles an hour. And now, here is the National Weather Service forecast for the city of San Angelo and surrounding area tonight, mostly clear. Lows in the lower 70s. South winds 10 to 15 miles an hour with gusts up to 25 miles an hour. Sunday, partly cloudy.
a slight chance of showers and thunderstorms in the afternoon. Highs in the lower 90s. South winds 5 to 10 miles an hour with gusts up to 20 miles an hour, becoming east in the afternoon. Chance of rain 20%. Sunday night, partly cloudy until midnight. A chance of thunderstorms. A chance of showers until midnight, then showers likely after midnight. Lows in the upper 60s. Northeast winds 10 to 15 miles an hour. Chance of rain 70%. Monday, a chance of thunderstorms. Showers likely, mainly in the morning. Cooler with highs around 80. Northeast winds 5 to 10 miles an hour. Chance of rain 70%. Monday night, mostly cloudy. A slight chance of showers and thunderstorms until midnight. Lows in the upper 60s. East winds 5 to 10 miles an hour. Chance of rain 20%. Tuesday, mostly cloudy. Highs in the upper 80s. Tuesday night and Wednesday, mostly clear. Lows around 70. Highs in the upper 90s. Wednesday night, clear. Lows in the lower 70s. Thursday, sunny. Highs in the upper 90s. Thursday night, mostly clear. A slight chance of showers and thunderstorms after midnight. Lows in the lower 70s. Chance of rain 20%. Juneteenth and Friday night, partly cloudy with a chance of showers and thunderstorms. Highs in the lower 90s. Lows in the lower 70s. Chance of rain 40%. Saturday, mostly sunny with a slight chance of showers. A slight chance of thunderstorms in the afternoon. Highs in the mid-90s. Chance of rain 20%. Visit weather.gov/San Angelo, your comprehensive weather information source. A look at the 8:55 p.m. Central Daylight Time West Texas MesoNet observations. Fort Chadbourne, 88 degrees. Wind south-southeast at 7 miles an hour. Dew point 64 degrees. 88 at northwest San Angelo. Wind south at 7 miles an hour. Dew point 63. 89 at San Angelo. Wind south at 6. Dew point 61. Wall 88. Wind south-southeast at 13. Dew point 64. Mertzman 88. Wind southeast at 13. Dew point 62. 89 at Sterling City. Wind southeast at 9. Dew point 61. Wondering about rainfall? Here are notable MesoNet rainfall accumulations in the past 24 hours. Canadian, 2.29 inches. Lipscomb, 2.06. Boys Ranch, 1.49. Miami, 1.3. Stratford, 1.12. At 9 p.m., at San Angelo, skies were partly cloudy. The temperature was 87 degrees, the dew point 61, and the relative humidity 41%. The wind was south at 7 miles an hour. The pressure 29.89 inches and rising. At Abilene, skies were clear. 88 degrees, dew point 65, and relative humidity 46%. Wind south at 10 miles an hour. Pressure 29.89 inches and rising. At Junction, skies were clear. 86 degrees, dew point 68, and the relative humidity 54%. Wind south at 10 miles an hour. Pressure 29.92 inches and rising. And now for other locations across west central Texas. Temperatures were between 85 and 90 degrees. It was clear at Brownwood, San Saba, and Sonora. Elsewhere across the Lone Star State. At Wichita Falls, it was clear, with a temperature of 87. It was partly cloudy, with a temperature of 88 at Amarillo, 88 at Lubbock, 89 at Midland, and 87 at Dallas-Fort Worth. Under partly cloudy skies, Austin reported 82, Houston reported 85, and Brownsville reported 84. It was mostly cloudy, with a temperature of 97 at El Paso, and 82 at San Antonio. And again, at San Angelo, skies were partly cloudy. The temperature was 87 degrees.
Wind was south at 7 miles an hour. And now, here is the National Weather Service forecast for the city of San Angelo and surrounding area tonight, mostly clear. Lows in the lower 70s. South winds 10 to 15 miles an hour with gusts up to 25 miles an hour. Sunday, partly cloudy. A slight chance of showers and thunderstorms in the afternoon. Highs in the lower 90s. South winds 5 to 10 miles an hour with gusts up to 20 miles an hour, becoming east in the afternoon. Chance of rain 20%. Sunday night, partly cloudy until midnight. A chance of thunderstorms. A chance of showers until midnight, then showers likely after midnight. Lows in the upper 60s. Northeast winds 10 to 15 miles an hour. Chance of rain 70%. Monday, a chance of thunderstorms. Showers likely, mainly in the morning. Cooler with highs around 80. Northeast winds 5 to 10 miles an hour. Chance of rain 70%. Monday night, mostly cloudy. A slight chance of showers and thunderstorms until midnight. Lows in the upper 60s. East winds 5 to 10 miles an hour. Chance of rain 20%. Tuesday, mostly cloudy. Highs in the upper 80s. Tuesday night and Wednesday, mostly clear. Lows around 70. Highs in the upper 90s. Wednesday night, clear. Lows in the lower 70s. Thursday, sunny. Highs in the upper 90s. Thursday night, mostly clear. A slight chance of showers and thunderstorms after midnight. Lows in the lower 70s. Chance of rain 20%. Juneteenth and Friday night, partly cloudy with a chance of showers and thunderstorms. Highs in the lower 90s. Lows in the lower 70s. Chance of rain 40%. Saturday, mostly sunny with a slight chance of showers. A slight chance of thunderstorms in the afternoon. Highs in the mid-90s. Chance of rain 20%. Visit weather.gov/San Angelo, your comprehensive weather information source. At 9 p.m., at San Angelo, skies were partly cloudy. The temperature was 87 degrees, the dew point 61, and the relative humidity 41%. The wind was south at 7 miles an hour. The pressure 29.89 inches and rising. At Abilene, skies were clear. 88 degrees, dew point 65, and relative humidity 46%. Wind south at 10 miles an hour. Pressure 29.89 inches and rising. At Junction, skies were clear. 86 degrees, dew point 68, and the relative humidity 54%. Wind south at 10 miles an hour. Pressure 29.92 inches and rising. And now for other locations across West Central Texas. Temperatures were between 85 and 90 degrees. It was clear at Brownwood, San Saba, and Sonora. Elsewhere across the Lone Star State. At Wichita Falls, it was clear, with a temperature of 87. It was partly cloudy, with a temperature of 88 at Amarillo, 88 at Lubbock, 89 at Midland, and 87 at Dallas-Fort Worth. Under partly cloudy skies, Austin reported 82, Houston reported 85, and Brownsville reported 84. It was mostly cloudy, with a temperature of 97 at El Paso, and 82 at San Antonio. And again, at San Angelo, skies were partly cloudy. The temperature was 87 degrees. Wind was south at 7 miles an hour. And now, here is the National Weather Service forecast for the city of San Angelo and surrounding area tonight, mostly clear. Lows in the lower 70s. South winds 10 to 15 miles an hour with gusts up to 25 miles an hour. Sunday, partly cloudy. A slight chance of showers and thunderstorms in the afternoon. Highs in the lower 90s. South winds 5 to 10 miles an hour with gusts up to 20 miles an hour, becoming east in the afternoon. Chance of rain 20%. Sunday night, partly cloudy until midnight. A chance of thunderstorms. A chance of showers until midnight, then showers likely after midnight.
lows in the upper 60s. Northeast winds 10 to 15 miles an hour. Chance of rain 70%. Monday, a chance of thunderstorms. Showers likely, mainly in the morning. Cooler with highs around 80. Northeast winds 5 to 10 miles an hour. Chance of rain 70%. Monday night, mostly cloudy. A slight chance of showers and thunderstorms until midnight. Lows in the upper 60s. East winds 5 to 10 miles an hour. Chance of rain 20%. Tuesday, mostly cloudy. Highs in the upper 80s. Tuesday night and Wednesday, mostly clear. Lows around 70. Highs in the upper 90s. Wednesday night, clear. Lows in the lower 70s. Thursday, sunny. Highs in the upper 90s. Thursday night, mostly clear. A slight chance of showers and thunderstorms after midnight. Lows in the lower 70s. Chance of rain 20%. Juneteenth and Friday night, partly cloudy with a chance of showers and thunderstorms. Highs in the lower 90s. Lows in the lower 70s. Chance of rain 40%. Saturday, mostly sunny with a slight chance of showers. A slight chance of thunderstorms in the afternoon. Highs in the mid-90s. Chance of rain 20%. Visit weather.gov/San Angelo, your comprehensive weather information source. At 9 p.m., at San Angelo, skies were partly cloudy. The temperature was 87 degrees, the dew point 61, and the relative humidity 41%. The wind was south at 7 miles an hour. The pressure 29.89 inches and rising. At Abilene, skies were partly cloudy. 88 degrees, dew point 65, and relative humidity 46%. Wind south at 10 miles an hour. Pressure 29.89 inches and rising. At Junction, skies were clear. 86 degrees, dew point 68, and the relative humidity 54%. Wind south at 10 miles an hour. Pressure 29.92 inches and rising. And now for other locations across West Central Texas. Temperatures were between 85 and 90 degrees. At San Saba, it was clear. It was partly cloudy at Brownwood and Sonora. Elsewhere across the Lone Star State. At Wichita Falls, it was clear, with a temperature of 87. It was partly cloudy, with a temperature of 88 at Lubbock, 89 at Midland, and 87 at Dallas-Fort Worth. Under partly cloudy skies, Austin reported 82, Houston reported 85, and Brownsville reported 84. It was mostly cloudy, with a temperature of 88 at Amarillo, 97 at El Paso, and 82 at San Antonio. And again, at San Angelo, skies were partly cloudy. The temperature was 87 degrees. Wind was south at 7 miles an hour. And now, here is the National Weather Service forecast for the city of San Angelo and surrounding area tonight, mostly clear. Lows in the lower 70s. South winds 10 to 15 miles an hour with gusts up to 25 miles an hour. Sunday, partly cloudy. A slight chance of showers and thunderstorms in the afternoon. Highs in the lower 90s. South winds 5 to 10 miles an hour with gusts up to 20 miles an hour, becoming east in the afternoon. Chance of rain 20%. Sunday night, partly cloudy until midnight. A chance of thunderstorms. A chance of showers until midnight, then showers likely after midnight. Lows in the upper 60s. Northeast winds 10 to 15 miles an hour. Chance of rain 70%. Monday, a chance of thunderstorms. Showers likely, mainly in the morning. Cooler with highs around 80. Northeast winds 5 to 10 miles an hour. Chance of rain 70%. Monday night, mostly cloudy. A slight chance of showers and thunderstorms until midnight. Lows in the upper 60s. East winds 5 to 10 miles an hour. Chance of rain 20%. Tuesday, mostly cloudy. Highs in the upper 80s. Tuesday night and Wednesday, mostly clear.
lows around 70. Highs in the upper 90s. Wednesday night, clear. Lows in the lower 70s. Thursday, sunny. Highs in the upper 90s. Thursday night, mostly clear. A slight chance of showers and thunderstorms after midnight. Lows in the lower 70s. Chance of rain 20%. Juneteenth and Friday night, partly cloudy with a chance of showers and thunderstorms. Highs in the lower 90s. Lows in the lower 70s. Chance of rain 40%. Saturday, mostly sunny with a slight chance of showers. A slight chance of thunderstorms in the afternoon. Highs in the mid-90s. Chance of rain 20%. Visit weather.gov/San Angelo, your comprehensive weather information source. The current time is 9:15 p.m. Central Daylight Time. 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The voice of the National Weather Service. At 9 p.m., at San Angelo, skies were partly cloudy. The temperature was 87 degrees, the dew point 61, and the relative humidity 41%. The wind was south at 7 miles an hour. The pressure 29.89 inches and rising. At Abilene, skies were partly cloudy. 88 degrees, dew point 65, and relative humidity 46%. Wind south at 10 miles an hour. Pressure 29.89 inches and rising. At Junction, skies were clear. 86 degrees, dew point 68, and the relative humidity 54%. Wind south at 10 miles an hour. Pressure 29.92 inches and rising. And now for other locations across west central Texas. Temperatures were between 85 and 90 degrees. At San Saba, it was clear. It was partly cloudy at Brownwood and Sonora. Elsewhere across the Lone Star State. At Wichita Falls, it was clear, with a temperature of 87. It was partly cloudy, with a temperature of 88 at Lubbock, 89 at Midland, and 87 at Dallas-Fort Worth. Under partly cloudy skies, Austin reported 82, Houston reported 85, and Brownsville reported 84. It was mostly cloudy, with a temperature of 88 at Amarillo, 97 at El Paso, and 82 at San Antonio. And again, at San Angelo, skies were partly cloudy. The temperature was 87 degrees. Wind was south at 7 miles an hour. And now, here is the National Weather Service forecast for the city of San Angelo and surrounding area tonight, mostly clear. Lows in the lower 70s. South winds 10 to 15 miles an hour with gusts up to 25 miles an hour. Sunday, partly cloudy. A slight chance of showers and thunderstorms in the afternoon. Highs in the lower 90s. South winds 5 to 10 miles an hour with gusts up to 20 miles an hour, becoming east in the afternoon. Chance of rain 20%. Sunday night, partly cloudy until midnight. A chance of thunderstorms. A chance of showers until midnight, then showers likely after midnight. Lows in the upper 60s. Northeast winds 10 to 15 miles an hour. Chance of rain 70%. Monday, a chance of thunderstorms. Showers likely, mainly in the morning. Cooler with highs around 80. Northeast winds 5 to 10 miles an hour. Chance of rain 70%. Monday night, mostly cloudy. A slight chance of showers and thunderstorms until midnight. Lows in the upper 60s. East winds 5 to 10 miles an hour. Chance of rain 20%. Tuesday, mostly cloudy. Highs in the upper 80s. Tuesday night and Wednesday, mostly clear. Lows around 70. Highs in the upper 90s. Wednesday night, clear. Lows in the lower 70s. Thursday, sunny. Highs in the upper 90s. Thursday night, mostly clear. A slight chance of showers and thunderstorms after midnight. Lows in the lower 70s. Chance of rain 20%. Juneteenth and Friday night, partly cloudy with a chance of showers and thunderstorms. Highs in the lower 90s.
Lows in the lower 70s. Chance of rain 40%. Saturday, mostly sunny with a slight chance of showers. A slight chance of thunderstorms in the afternoon. Highs in the mid-90s. Chance of rain 20%. Visit weather.gov/San Angelo, your comprehensive weather information source. At 9 p.m., at San Angelo, skies were partly cloudy. The temperature was 87 degrees, the dew point 61, and the relative humidity 41%. The wind was south at 7 miles an hour. The pressure 29.89 inches and rising. At Abilene, skies were partly cloudy. 88 degrees, dew point 65, and relative humidity 46%. Wind south at 10 miles an hour. Pressure 29.89 inches and rising. At Junction, skies were clear. 86 degrees, dew point 68, and the relative humidity 54%. Wind south at 10 miles an hour. Pressure 29.92 inches and rising. And now for other locations across west central Texas. Temperatures were between 85 and 90 degrees. At San Saba, it was clear. It was partly cloudy at Brownwood and Sonora. Elsewhere across the Lone Star State. At Wichita Falls, it was clear, with a temperature of 87. It was partly cloudy, with a temperature of 88 at Lubbock, 89 at Midland, and 87 at Dallas-Fort Worth. Under partly cloudy skies, Austin reported 82, Houston reported 85, and Brownsville reported 84. It was mostly cloudy, with a temperature of 88 at Amarillo, 97 at El Paso, and 82 at San Antonio. And again, at San Angelo, skies were partly cloudy. The temperature was 87 degrees. Wind was south at 7 miles an hour. And now, here is the National Weather Service forecast for the city of San Angelo and surrounding area tonight, mostly clear. Lows in the lower 70s. South winds 10 to 15 miles an hour with gusts up to 25 miles an hour. Sunday, partly cloudy. A slight chance of showers and thunderstorms in the afternoon. Highs in the lower 90s. South winds 5 to 10 miles an hour with gusts up to 20 miles an hour, becoming east in the afternoon. Chance of rain 20%. Sunday night, partly cloudy until midnight. A chance of thunderstorms. A chance of showers until midnight, then showers likely after midnight. Lows in the upper 60s. Northeast winds 10 to 15 miles an hour. Chance of rain 70%. Monday, a chance of thunderstorms. Showers likely, mainly in the morning. Cooler with highs around 80. Northeast winds 5 to 10 miles an hour. Chance of rain 70%. Monday night, mostly cloudy. A slight chance of showers and thunderstorms until midnight. Lows in the upper 60s. East winds 5 to 10 miles an hour. Chance of rain 20%. Tuesday, mostly cloudy. Highs in the upper 80s. Tuesday night and Wednesday, mostly clear. Lows around 70. Highs in the upper 90s. Wednesday night, clear. Lows in the lower 70s. Thursday, sunny. Highs in the upper 90s. Thursday night, mostly clear. A slight chance of showers and thunderstorms after midnight. Lows in the lower 70s. Chance of rain 20%. Juneteenth and Friday night, partly cloudy with a chance of showers and thunderstorms. Highs in the lower 90s. Lows in the lower 70s. Chance of rain 40%. Saturday, mostly sunny with a slight chance of showers. A slight chance of thunderstorms in the afternoon. Highs in the mid-90s. Chance of rain 20%. Visit weather.gov/San Angelo, your comprehensive weather information source. The 9:15 p.m. Central Daylight Time West Texas MesoNet observations brought to you as a collaborative effort between the National Weather Service and the Texas Tech National Wind Institute. Fort Chadburn, 87 degrees. Wind southeast at 9 miles an hour. Dew point 64 degrees.
at Northwest San Angelo, 87. Wind south at 7 miles an hour. Dew point 64. 89 at San Angelo. Wind south at 6. Dew point 61. Wall 87. Wind south-southeast at 13. Dew point 64. Mertzen 86. Wind southeast at 9. Dew point 63. Sterling City 88. Wind southeast at 8. Dew point 61. Turning now to notable mesonet rainfall accumulations in the past 24 hours. Canadian, 2.31 inches. Lipscomb, 2.06. Boys Ranch, 1.5. Miami, 1.47. Stinnett, 1.09. At 9 p.m., at San Angelo, skies were partly cloudy. The temperature was 87 degrees, the dew point 61, and the relative humidity 41%. The wind was south at 7 miles an hour. The pressure 29.89 inches and rising. At Abilene, skies were partly cloudy. 88 degrees, dew point 65, and relative humidity 46%. Wind south at 10 miles an hour. Pressure 29.89 inches and rising. At Junction, skies were clear. 86 degrees, dew point 68, and the relative humidity 54%. Wind south at 10 miles an hour. Pressure 29.92 inches and rising. And now for other locations across west central Texas. Temperatures were between 85 and 90 degrees. At San Saba, it was clear. It was partly cloudy at Brownwood and Sonora. Elsewhere across the Lone Star State. At Wichita Falls, it was clear, with a temperature of 87. It was partly cloudy, with a temperature of 88 at Lubbock, 89 at Midland, and 87 at Dallas-Fort Worth. Under partly cloudy skies, Austin reported 82, Houston reported 85, and Brownsville reported 84. It was mostly cloudy, with a temperature of 88 at Amarillo, 97 at El Paso, and 82 at San Antonio. And again, at San Angelo, skies were partly cloudy. The temperature was 87 degrees. Wind was south at 7 miles an hour. And now, here is the National Weather Service forecast for the city of San Angelo and surrounding area tonight, mostly clear. Lows in the lower 70s. South winds 10 to 15 miles an hour with gusts up to 25 miles an hour. Sunday, partly cloudy. A slight chance of showers and thunderstorms in the afternoon. Highs in the lower 90s. South winds 5 to 10 miles an hour with gusts up to 20 miles an hour, becoming east in the afternoon. Chance of rain 20%. Sunday night, partly cloudy until midnight. A chance of thunderstorms. A chance of showers until midnight, then showers likely after midnight. Lows in the upper 60s. Northeast winds 10 to 15 miles an hour. Chance of rain 70%. Monday, a chance of thunderstorms. Showers likely, mainly in the morning. Cooler with highs around 80. Northeast winds 5 to 10 miles an hour. Chance of rain 70%. Monday night, mostly cloudy. A slight chance of showers and thunderstorms until midnight. Lows in the upper 60s. East winds 5 to 10 miles an hour. Chance of rain 20%. Tuesday, mostly cloudy. Highs in the upper 80s. Tuesday night and Wednesday, mostly clear. Lows around 70. Highs in the upper 90s. Wednesday night, clear. Lows in the lower 70s. Thursday, sunny. Highs in the upper 90s. Thursday night, mostly clear. A slight chance of showers and thunderstorms after midnight. Lows in the lower 70s. Chance of rain 20%. Juneteenth and Friday night, partly cloudy with a chance of showers and thunderstorms. Highs in the lower 90s. Lows in the lower 70s. Chance of rain 40%. Saturday, mostly sunny with a slight chance of showers. A slight chance of thunderstorms in the afternoon. Highs in the mid-90s. Chance of rain 20%.
Visit weather.gov/San Angelo, your comprehensive weather information source. At 9 p.m., at San Angelo, skies were partly cloudy. The temperature was 87 degrees, the dew point 61, and the relative humidity 41%. The wind was south at 7 miles an hour. The pressure 29.89 inches and rising. At Abilene, skies were partly cloudy. 88 degrees, dew point 65, and relative humidity 46%. Wind south at 10 miles an hour. Pressure 29.89 inches and rising. At Junction, skies were clear. 86 degrees, dew point 68, and the relative humidity 54%. Wind south at 10 miles an hour. Pressure 29.92 inches and rising. And now for other locations across west central Texas. Temperatures were between 85 and 90 degrees. At San Saba, it was clear. It was partly cloudy at Brownwood and Sonora. Elsewhere across the Lone Star State. At Wichita Falls, it was clear, with a temperature of 87. It was partly cloudy, with a temperature of 88 at Lubbock, 89 at Midland, and 87 at Dallas-Fort Worth. Under partly cloudy skies, Austin reported 82, Houston reported 85, and Brownsville reported 84. It was mostly cloudy, with a temperature of 88 at Amarillo, 97 at El Paso, and 82 at San Antonio. And again, at San Angelo, skies were partly cloudy. The temperature was 87 degrees. Wind was south at 7 miles an hour. And now, here is the National Weather Service forecast for the city of San Angelo and surrounding area tonight, mostly clear. Lows in the lower 70s. South winds 10 to 15 miles an hour with gusts up to 25 miles an hour. Sunday, partly cloudy. A slight chance of showers and thunderstorms in the afternoon. Highs in the lower 90s. South winds 5 to 10 miles an hour with gusts up to 20 miles an hour, becoming east in the afternoon. Chance of rain 20%. Sunday night, partly cloudy until midnight. A chance of thunderstorms. A chance of showers until midnight, then showers likely after midnight. Lows in the upper 60s. Northeast winds 10 to 15 miles an hour. Chance of rain 70%. Monday, a chance of thunderstorms. Showers likely, mainly in the morning. Cooler with highs around 80. Northeast winds 5 to 10 miles an hour. Chance of rain 70%. Monday night, mostly cloudy. A slight chance of showers and thunderstorms until midnight. Lows in the upper 60s. East winds 5 to 10 miles an hour. Chance of rain 20%. Tuesday, mostly cloudy. Highs in the upper 80s. Tuesday night and Wednesday, mostly clear. Lows around 70. Highs in the upper 90s. Wednesday night, clear. Lows in the lower 70s. Thursday, sunny. Highs in the upper 90s. Thursday night, mostly clear. A slight chance of showers and thunderstorms after midnight. Lows in the lower 70s. Chance of rain 20%. Juneteenth and Friday night, partly cloudy with a chance of showers and thunderstorms. Highs in the lower 90s. Lows in the lower 70s. Chance of rain 40%. Saturday, mostly sunny with a slight chance of showers. A slight chance of thunderstorms in the afternoon. Highs in the mid-90s. Chance of rain 20%. Visit weather.gov/San Angelo, your comprehensive weather information source. The 9:25 p.m. Central Daylight Time West Texas MesoNet observations brought to you as a collaborative effort between the National Weather Service and the Texas Tech National Wind Institute. 86 degrees at Fort Chadburn. Wind south-southeast at 10 miles an hour. Dew point 64 degrees. Northwest San Angelo 86. Wind south-southeast at 7 miles an hour. Dew point 64. San Angelo 88. Wind south at 6. Dew point 62. 87 at Wall.
Wind south-southeast at 12. Dew point 64. At Mertzen, 86. Wind south-southeast at 10. Dew point 62. 88 at Sterling City.

rising. At junction, skies were clear. 86 degrees, dew point 68, and the relative humidity 54%. Wind south at 10 miles an hour. Pressure 29.92 inches and rising. And now for other locations across west central Texas. Temperatures were between 85 and 90 degrees. At San Saba, it was clear. It was partly cloudy at Brownwood and Sonora. Elsewhere across the Lone Star State. At Wichita Falls, it was clear, with a temperature of 87. It was partly cloudy, with a temperature of 88 at Lubbock, 89 at Midland, and 87 at Dallas-Fort Worth. Under partly cloudy skies, Austin reported 82, Houston reported 85, and Brownsville reported 84. It was mostly cloudy, with a temperature of 88 at Amarillo, 97 at El Paso, and 82 at San Antonio. And again, at San Angelo, skies were partly cloudy. The temperature was 87 degrees. Wind was south at 7 miles an hour. And now, here is the National Weather Service forecast for the city of San Angelo and surrounding area tonight, mostly clear. Lows in the lower 70s. South winds 10 to 15 miles an hour with gusts up to 25 miles an hour. Sunday, partly cloudy. A slight chance of showers and thunderstorms in the afternoon. Highs in the lower 90s. South winds 5 to 10 miles an hour with gusts up to 20 miles an hour, becoming east in the afternoon. Chance of rain 20%. Sunday night, partly cloudy until midnight. A chance of thunderstorms. A chance of showers until midnight, then showers likely after midnight. Lows in the upper 60s. Northeast winds 10 to 15 miles an hour. Chance of rain 70%. Monday, a chance of thunderstorms. Showers likely, mainly in the morning. Cooler with highs around 80. Northeast winds 5 to 10 miles an hour. Chance of rain 70%. Monday night, mostly cloudy. A slight chance of showers and thunderstorms until midnight. Lows in the upper 60s. East winds 5 to 10 miles an hour. Chance of rain 20%. Tuesday, mostly cloudy. Highs in the upper 80s. Tuesday night and Wednesday, mostly clear. Lows around 70. Highs in the upper 90s. Wednesday night, clear. Lows in the lower 70s. Thursday, sunny. Highs in the upper 90s. Thursday night, mostly clear. A slight chance of showers and thunderstorms after midnight. Lows in the lower 70s. Chance of rain 20%. Juneteenth and Friday night, partly cloudy with a chance of showers and thunderstorms. Highs in the lower 90s. Lows in the lower 70s. Chance of rain 40%. Saturday, mostly sunny with a slight chance of showers. A slight chance of thunderstorms in the afternoon. Highs in the mid-90s. Chance of rain 20%. Visit weather.gov/San Angelo, your comprehensive weather information source. At 9 p.m., at San Angelo, skies were partly cloudy. The temperature was 87 degrees, the dew point 61, and the relative humidity 41%. The wind was south at 7 miles an hour. The pressure 29.89 inches and rising. At Abilene, skies were partly cloudy. 88 degrees, dew point 65, and relative humidity 46%. Wind south at 10 miles an hour. Pressure 29.89 inches and rising. At Junction, skies were clear. 86 degrees, dew point 68, and the relative humidity 54%. Wind south at 10 miles an hour. Pressure 29.92 inches and rising. And now for other locations across west central Texas. Temperatures were between 85 and 90 degrees. At San Saba, it was clear. It was partly cloudy at Brownwood and Sonora. Elsewhere across the Lone Star State. At Wichita Falls, it was clear, with a temperature of 87. It was partly cloudy, with a temperature of 88 at Lubbock, 89 at Midland, and 87 at Dallas-Fort Worth.

under partly cloudy skies. Austin reported 82, Houston reported 85, and Brownsville reported 84. It was mostly cloudy, with a temperature of 88 at Amarillo, 97 at El Paso, and 82 at San Antonio. And again, at San Angelo, skies were partly cloudy. The temperature was 87 degrees. Wind was out at 7 miles an hour. And now, here is the National Weather Service forecast for the city of San Angelo and surrounding area tonight, mostly clear. Lows in the lower 70s. South winds 10 to 15 miles an hour with gusts up to 25 miles an hour. Sunday, partly cloudy. A slight chance of showers and thunderstorms in the afternoon. Highs in the lower 90s. South winds 5 to 10 miles an hour with gusts up to 20 miles an hour, becoming east in the afternoon. Chance of rain 20%. Sunday night, partly cloudy until midnight. A chance of thunderstorms. A chance of showers until midnight, then showers likely after midnight. Lows in the upper 60s. Northeast winds 10 to 15 miles an hour. Chance of rain 70%. Monday, a chance of thunderstorms. Showers likely, mainly in the morning. Cooler with highs around 80. Northeast winds 5 to 10 miles an hour. Chance of rain 70%. Monday night, mostly cloudy. A slight chance of showers and thunderstorms until midnight. Lows in the upper 60s. East winds 5 to 10 miles an hour. Chance of rain 20%. Tuesday, mostly cloudy. Highs in the upper 80s. Tuesday night and Wednesday, mostly clear. Lows around 70. Highs in the upper 90s. Wednesday night, clear. Lows in the lower 70s. Thursday, sunny. Highs in the upper 90s. Thursday night, mostly clear. A slight chance of showers and thunderstorms after midnight. Lows in the lower 70s. Chance of rain 20%. Juneteenth and Friday night, partly cloudy with a chance of showers and thunderstorms. Highs in the lower 90s. Lows in the lower 70s. Chance of rain 40%. Saturday, mostly sunny with a slight chance of showers. A slight chance of thunderstorms in the afternoon. Highs in the mid-90s. Chance of rain 20%. Visit weather.gov/San Angelo, your comprehensive weather information source. Here are the latest West Texas MesoNet observations as of 9:35 p.m. Central Daylight Time. These observations are updated approximately every 10 minutes. At Fort Chadbourne, 86 degrees. Wind south-southeast at 10 miles an hour. Dew point 64 degrees. 85 at Northwest San Angelo. Wind south-southeast at 8 miles an hour. Dew point 65. San Angelo 88. Wind south-southeast at 6. Dew point 62. 86 at Wall. Wind south-southeast at 13. Dew point 64. 86 at Mertzon. Wind south-southeast at 11. Dew point 63. Sterling City 87. Wind southeast at 8. Dew point 61. And now, notable MesoNet rainfall accumulations in the past 24 hours. Canadian, 2.43 inches. Lipscomb, 2.06. Miami, 1.75. Boys Ranch, 1.5. Stinnett, 1.09. 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The voice of the National Weather Service. At 9 p.m. at San Angelo, skies were partly cloudy. The temperature was 87 degrees, the dew point 61, and the relative humidity 41%. The wind was south at 7 miles an hour. The pressure 29.89 inches and rising. At Abilene, skies were partly cloudy. 88 degrees, dew point 65, and relative humidity 46%. Wind south at 10 miles an hour. Pressure 29.89 inches and rising. At Junction,
skies were clear. 86 degrees, dew point 68, and the relative humidity 54%. Wind south at 10 miles an hour. Pressure 29.92 inches and rising. And now for other locations across west central Texas. Temperatures were between 85 and 90 degrees. At San Saba, it was clear. It was partly cloudy at Brownwood and Sonora. Elsewhere across the Lone Star State. At Wichita Falls, it was clear, with a temperature of 87. It was partly cloudy, with a temperature of 88 at Lubbock, 89 at Midland, and 87 at Dallas-Fort Worth. Under partly cloudy skies, Austin reported 82, Houston reported 85, and Brownsville reported 84. It was mostly cloudy, with a temperature of 88 at Amarillo, 97 at El Paso, and 82 at San Antonio. And again, at San Angelo, skies were partly cloudy. The temperature was 87 degrees. Wind was south at 7 miles an hour. And now, here is the National Weather Service forecast for the city of San Angelo and surrounding area tonight, mostly clear. Lows in the lower 70s. South winds 10 to 15 miles an hour with gusts up to 25 miles an hour. Sunday, partly cloudy. A slight chance of showers and thunderstorms in the afternoon. Highs in the lower 90s. South winds 5 to 10 miles an hour with gusts up to 20 miles an hour, becoming east in the afternoon. Chance of rain 20%. Sunday night, partly cloudy until midnight. A chance of thunderstorms. A chance of showers until midnight, then showers likely after midnight. Lows in the upper 60s. Northeast winds 10 to 15 miles an hour. Chance of rain 70%. Monday, a chance of thunderstorms. Showers likely, mainly in the morning. Cooler with highs around 80. Northeast winds 5 to 10 miles an hour. Chance of rain 70%. Monday night, mostly cloudy. A slight chance of showers and thunderstorms until midnight. Lows in the upper 60s. East winds 5 to 10 miles an hour. Chance of rain 20%. Tuesday, mostly cloudy. Highs in the upper 80s. Tuesday night and Wednesday, mostly clear. Lows around 70. Highs in the upper 90s. Wednesday night, clear. Lows in the lower 70s. Thursday, sunny. Highs in the upper 90s. Thursday night, mostly clear. A slight chance of showers and thunderstorms after midnight. Lows in the lower 70s. Chance of rain 20%. Juneteenth and Friday night, partly cloudy with a chance of showers and thunderstorms. Highs in the lower 90s. Lows in the lower 70s. Chance of rain 40%. Saturday, mostly sunny with a slight chance of showers. A slight chance of thunderstorms in the afternoon. Highs in the mid-90s. Chance of rain 20%. Visit weather.gov/San Angelo, your comprehensive weather information source. At 9 p.m., at San Angelo, skies were partly cloudy. The temperature was 87 degrees, the dew point 61, and the relative humidity 41%. The wind was south at 7 miles an hour. The pressure 29.89 inches and rising. At Abilene, skies were partly cloudy. 88 degrees, dew point 65, and relative humidity 46%. Wind south at 10 miles an hour. Pressure 29.89 inches and rising. At Junction, skies were clear. 86 degrees, dew point 68, and the relative humidity 54%. Wind south at 10 miles an hour. Pressure 29.92 inches and rising. And now for other locations across west central Texas. Temperatures were between 85 and 90 degrees. At San Saba, it was clear. It was partly cloudy at Brownwood and Sonora. Elsewhere across the Lone Star State. At Wichita Falls, it was clear, with a temperature of 87. It was partly cloudy, with a temperature of 88 at Lubbock, 89 at Midland, and 87 at Dallas-Fort Worth.
Under partly cloudy skies, Austin reported 82, Houston reported 85, and Brownsville reported 84. It was mostly cloudy, with a temperature of 88 at Amarillo, 97 at El Paso, and 82 at San Antonio. And again, at San Angelo, skies were partly cloudy. The temperature was 87 degrees. Wind was south at 7 miles an hour. And now, here is the National Weather Service forecast for the city of San Angelo and surrounding area tonight, mostly clear. Lows in the lower 70s. South winds 10 to 15 miles an hour with gusts up to 25 miles an hour. Sunday, partly cloudy. A slight chance of showers and thunderstorms in the afternoon. Highs in the lower 90s. South winds 5 to 10 miles an hour with gusts up to 20 miles an hour, becoming east in the afternoon. Chance of rain 20%. Sunday night, partly cloudy until midnight. A chance of thunderstorms. A chance of showers until midnight, then showers likely after midnight. Lows in the upper 60s. Northeast winds 10 to 15 miles an hour. Chance of rain 70%. Monday, a chance of thunderstorms. Showers likely, mainly in the morning. Cooler with highs around 80. Northeast winds 5 to 10 miles an hour. Chance of rain 70%. Monday night, mostly cloudy. A slight chance of showers and thunderstorms until midnight. Lows in the upper 60s. East winds 5 to 10 miles an hour. Chance of rain 20%. Tuesday, mostly cloudy. Highs in the upper 80s. Tuesday night and Wednesday, mostly clear. Lows around 70. Highs in the upper 90s. Wednesday night, clear. Lows in the lower 70s. Thursday, sunny. Highs in the upper 90s. Thursday night, mostly clear. A slight chance of showers and thunderstorms after midnight. Lows in the lower 70s. Chance of rain 20%. Juneteenth and Friday night, partly cloudy with a chance of showers and thunderstorms. Highs in the lower 90s. Lows in the lower 70s. Chance of rain 40%. Saturday, mostly sunny with a slight chance of showers. A slight chance of thunderstorms in the afternoon. Highs in the mid-90s. Chance of rain 20%. Visit weather.gov/San Angelo, your comprehensive weather information source. The 9:45 p.m. Central Daylight Time West Texas Mesonet Observations. 85 degrees at Fort Chadburn. Wind south-southeast at 8 miles an hour. Dew point 64 degrees. 85 at northwest San Angelo. Wind south-southeast at 9 miles an hour. Dew point 65. 87 at San Angelo. Wind south-southeast at 6. Dew point 62. Wall 86. Wind south-southeast at 11. Dew point 64. Mertzman 85. Wind south-southeast at 11. Dew point 63. At Sterling City, 86. Wind southeast at 9. Dew point 62. And now, notable Mesonet rainfall accumulations in the past 24 hours. Canadian, 2.45 inches. Lipscomb, 2.06. Miami, 1.99. Boys Ranch, 1.5. Stinnett, 1.09. At 9 p.m., at San Angelo, skies were partly cloudy. The temperature was 87 degrees, the dew point 61, and the relative humidity 41%. The wind was south at 7 miles an hour. The pressure 29.89 inches and rising. At Abilene, skies were partly cloudy. 88 degrees, dew point 65, and relative humidity 46%. Wind south at 10 miles an hour. Pressure 29.89 inches and rising. At Junction, skies were clear. 86 degrees, dew point 68, and the relative humidity 54%. Wind south at 10 miles an hour. Pressure 29.92 inches and rising. And now for other locations across west central Texas.
temperatures were between 85 and 90 degrees. At Ham Saba, it was clear. It was partly cloudy at Brownwood, in Sonora. Elsewhere across the Lone Star State. At Wichita Falls, it was clear, with a temperature of 87. It was partly cloudy, with a temperature of 88 at Lubbock, 89 at Midland, and 87 at Dallas-Fort Worth. Under partly cloudy skies, Austin reported 82, Houston reported 85, and Brownsville reported 84. It was mostly cloudy, with a temperature of 88 at Amarillo, 97 at El Paso, and 82 at San Antonio. And again, at San Angelo, skies were partly cloudy. The temperature was 87 degrees. Wind was out at 7 miles an hour. And now, here is the National Weather Service forecast for the city of San Angelo and surrounding area tonight, mostly clear. Lows in the lower 70s. South winds 10 to 15 miles an hour with gusts up to 25 miles an hour. Sunday, partly cloudy. A slight chance of showers and thunderstorms in the afternoon. Highs in the lower 90s. South winds 5 to 10 miles an hour with gusts up to 20 miles an hour, becoming east in the afternoon. Chance of rain 20%. Sunday night, partly cloudy until midnight. A chance of thunderstorms. A chance of showers until midnight, then showers likely after midnight. Lows in the upper 60s. Northeast winds 10 to 15 miles an hour. Chance of rain 70%. Monday, a chance of thunderstorms. Showers likely, mainly in the morning. Cooler with highs around 80. Northeast winds 5 to 10 miles an hour. Chance of rain 70%. Monday night, mostly cloudy. A slight chance of showers and thunderstorms until midnight. Lows in the upper 60s. East winds 5 to 10 miles an hour. Chance of rain 20%. Tuesday, mostly cloudy. Highs in the upper 80s. Tuesday night and Wednesday, mostly clear. Lows around 70. Highs in the upper 90s. Wednesday night, clear. Lows in the lower 70s. Thursday, sunny. Highs in the upper 90s. Thursday night, mostly clear. A slight chance of showers and thunderstorms after midnight. Lows in the lower 70s. Chance of rain 20%. Juneteenth and Friday night, partly cloudy with a chance of showers and thunderstorms. Highs in the lower 90s. Lows in the lower 70s. Chance of rain 40%. Saturday, mostly sunny with a slight chance of showers. A slight chance of thunderstorms in the afternoon. Highs in the mid-90s. Chance of rain 20%. Visit weather.gov/San Angelo, your comprehensive weather information source. At 9 p.m., at San Angelo, skies were partly cloudy. The temperature was 87 degrees, the dew point 61, and the relative humidity 41%. The wind was south at 7 miles an hour. The pressure 29.89 inches and rising. At Abilene, skies were partly cloudy. 88 degrees, dew point 65, and relative humidity 46%. Wind south at 10 miles an hour. Pressure 29.89 inches and rising. At Junction, skies were clear. 86 degrees, dew point 68, and the relative humidity 54%. Wind south at 10 miles an hour. Pressure 29.92 inches and rising. And now for other locations across west central Texas. Temperatures were between 85 and 90 degrees. At Ham Saba, it was clear. It was partly cloudy at Brownwood, in Sonora. Elsewhere across the Lone Star State. At Wichita Falls, it was clear, with a temperature of 87. It was partly cloudy, with a temperature of 88 at Lubbock, 89 at Midland, and 87 at Dallas-Fort Worth. Under partly cloudy skies, Austin reported 82, Houston reported 85, and Brownsville reported 84. It was mostly cloudy, with a temperature of 88 at Amarillo, 97 at El Paso, and 82 at San Antonio. And again, at San Angelo, skies were partly cloudy.
The temperature was 87 degrees. Wind was south at 7 miles an hour. At 10 p.m., at San Angelo, skies were partly cloudy. The temperature was 85 degrees, the dew point 62, and the relative humidity 46%. The wind was south at 8 miles an hour. The pressure 29.90 inches and rising. At Abilene, skies were partly cloudy. 84 degrees, dew point 65, and relative humidity 52%. Wind southeast at 9 miles an hour. Pressure 29.89 inches and steady. At Junction, skies were clear. 83 degrees, dew point 73, and the relative humidity 72%. Wind southeast at 13 miles an hour. Pressure 29.94 inches and rising. And now for other locations across west central Texas. Temperatures were between 83 and 85 degrees. At San Saba, it was clear. It was partly cloudy at Brownwood and Sonora. Elsewhere across the Lone Star State. At Wichita Falls, it was clear, with a temperature of 84. It was partly cloudy, with a temperature of 86 at Lubbock, 86 at Midland, and 85 at Dallas-Fort Worth. Under partly cloudy skies, Austin reported 81, Houston reported 83, and Brownsville reported 84. It was mostly cloudy, with a temperature of 80 at Amarillo, 93 at El Paso, and 81 at San Antonio. And again, at San Angelo, skies were partly cloudy. The temperature was 85 degrees. Wind was south at 8 miles an hour. And now, here is the National Weather Service forecast for the city of San Angelo and surrounding area tonight, mostly clear. Lows in the lower 70s. South winds 10 to 15 miles an hour with gusts up to 25 miles an hour. Sunday, partly cloudy. A slight chance of showers and thunderstorms in the afternoon. Highs in the lower 90s. South winds 5 to 10 miles an hour with gusts up to 20 miles an hour, becoming east in the afternoon. Chance of rain 20%. Sunday night, partly cloudy until midnight. A chance of thunderstorms. A chance of showers until midnight, then showers likely after midnight. Lows in the upper 60s. Northeast winds 10 to 15 miles an hour. Chance of rain 70%. Monday, a chance of thunderstorms. Showers likely, mainly in the morning. Cooler with highs around 80. Northeast winds 5 to 10 miles an hour. Chance of rain 70%. Monday night, mostly cloudy. A slight chance of showers and thunderstorms until midnight. Lows in the upper 60s. East winds 5 to 10 miles an hour. Chance of rain 20%. Tuesday, mostly cloudy. Highs in the upper 80s. Tuesday night and Wednesday, mostly clear. Lows around 70. Highs in the upper 90s. Wednesday night, clear. Lows in the lower 70s. Thursday, sunny. Highs in the upper 90s. Thursday night, mostly clear. A slight chance of showers and thunderstorms after midnight. Lows in the lower 70s. Chance of rain 20%. Juneteenth and Friday night, partly cloudy with a chance of showers and thunderstorms. Highs in the lower 90s. Lows in the lower 70s. Chance of rain 40%. Saturday, mostly sunny with a slight chance of showers. A slight chance of thunderstorms in the afternoon. Highs in the mid-90s. Chance of rain 20%. Visit weather.gov/San Angelo, your comprehensive weather information source. Here are the latest West Texas MesoNet observations as of 9:55 p.m. Central Daylight Time. Over at Fort Chadburn, 85 degrees. Wind south-southeast at 10 miles an hour. Dew point 64 degrees. At Northwest San Angelo, 86. Wind south-southeast at 9 miles an hour. Dew point 66. San Angelo, 87. Wind south-southeast at 6. Dew point 63. Wall, 85. Wind south-southeast at 9. Dew point 64.
Mertzon 85. Wind south southeast at 9. Dew point 63. Sterling City 86. Wind south southeast at 7. Dew point 62. And now, notable mesonet rainfall accumulations in the past 24 hours. Canadian, 2.61 inches. Miami, 2.09. Lipscomb, 2.06. Boys Ranch, 1.5. Amarillo 15 North and Northwest, 1.39. At 10 p.m., at San Angelo, skies were partly cloudy. The temperature was 85 degrees, the dew point 62, and the relative humidity 46%. The wind was south at 8 miles an hour. The pressure 29.90 inches and rising. At Abilene, skies were partly cloudy. 84 degrees, dew point 65, and relative humidity 52%. Wind southeast at 9 miles an hour. Pressure 29.89 inches and steady. At Junction, skies were clear. 83 degrees, dew point 73, and the relative humidity 72%. Wind southeast at 13 miles an hour. Pressure 29.94 inches and rising. And now for other locations across west central Texas. Temperatures were between 82 and 85 degrees. At San Saba, it was clear. It was partly cloudy at Brownwood and Sonora. Elsewhere across the Lone Star State. At Amarillo, thunder was reported with a temperature of 74. At Wichita Falls, it was clear with a temperature of 84. It was partly cloudy with a temperature of 86 at Lubbock, 86 at Midland, and 85 at Dallas-Fort Worth. Under partly cloudy skies, Austin reported 81, Houston reported 83, and Brownsville reported 84. It was mostly cloudy, with a temperature of 93 at El Paso and 81 at San Antonio. And again, at San Angelo, skies were partly cloudy. The temperature was 85 degrees. Wind was south at 8 miles an hour. And now, here is the National Weather Service forecast for the city of San Angelo and surrounding area tonight, mostly clear. Lows in the lower 70s. South winds 10 to 15 miles an hour with gusts up to 25 miles an hour. Sunday, partly cloudy. A slight chance of showers and thunderstorms in the afternoon. Highs in the lower 90s. South winds 5 to 10 miles an hour with gusts up to 20 miles an hour, becoming east in the afternoon. Chance of rain 20%. Sunday night, partly cloudy until midnight. A chance of thunderstorms. A chance of showers until midnight, then showers likely after midnight. Lows in the upper 60s. Northeast winds 10 to 15 miles an hour. Chance of rain 70%. Monday, a chance of thunderstorms. Showers likely, mainly in the morning. Cooler with highs around 80. Northeast winds 5 to 10 miles an hour. Chance of rain 70%. Monday night, mostly cloudy. A slight chance of showers and thunderstorms until midnight. Lows in the upper 60s. East winds 5 to 10 miles an hour. Chance of rain 20%. Tuesday, mostly cloudy. Highs in the upper 80s. Tuesday night and Wednesday, mostly clear. Lows around 70. Highs in the upper 90s. Wednesday night, clear. Lows in the lower 70s. Thursday, sunny. Highs in the upper 90s. Thursday night, mostly clear. A slight chance of showers and thunderstorms after midnight. Lows in the lower 70s. Chance of rain 20%. Juneteenth and Friday night, partly cloudy with a chance of showers and thunderstorms. Highs in the lower 90s. Lows in the lower 70s. Chance of rain 40%. Saturday, mostly sunny with a slight chance of showers. A slight chance of thunderstorms in the afternoon. Highs in the mid-90s. Chance of rain 20%. Visit weather.gov/San Angelo, your comprehensive weather information source. At 10 p.m., at San Angelo, skies were partly cloudy.
The temperature was 85 degrees, the dew point 62, and the relative humidity 46%. The wind was out at 8 miles an hour. The pressure 29.90 inches and rising. At Abilene, skies were partly cloudy. 84 degrees, dew point 65, and relative humidity 52%. Wind southeast at 9 miles an hour. Pressure 29.89 inches and steady. At Junction, skies were clear. 83 degrees, dew point 73, and the relative humidity 72%. Wind southeast at 13 miles an hour. Pressure 29.94 inches and rising. And now for other locations across west central Texas. Temperatures were between 82 and 85 degrees. At San Saba, it was clear. It was partly cloudy at Brownwood and Sonora. Elsewhere across the Lone Star State. At Amarillo, thunder was reported with a temperature of 74. At Wichita Falls, it was clear with a temperature of 84. It was partly cloudy with a temperature of 86 at Lubbock, 86 at Midland, and 85 at Dallas-Fort Worth. Under partly cloudy skies, Austin reported 81, Houston reported 83, and Brownsville reported 84. It was mostly cloudy, with a temperature of 93 at El Paso and 81 at San Antonio. And again, at San Angelo, skies were partly cloudy. The temperature was 85 degrees. Wind was out at 8 miles an hour. Howdy neighbors. Today's area average minimum 8-inch soil temperature is 83 degrees. Brought to you as collaborative effort between the National Weather Service and the National Wind Institute at Texas Tech University, here are the latest West Texas MesoNet observations as of 10.05 p.m. Central Daylight Time, 84 degrees at Fort Chadbourne. Wind south-southeast at 9 miles an hour. Dew point 64 degrees. 85 at Northwest San Angelo. Wind south-southeast at 9 miles an hour. Dew point 66. 86 at San Angelo. Wind south-southeast at 7. Dew point 63. Wall 84. Wind south-southeast at 10. Dew point 64. Mertzon 85. Wind south-southeast at 11. Dew point 63. Sterling City 86. Wind southeast at 8. Dew point 62. And now, notable MesoNet rainfall accumulations in the past 24 hours. Canadian, 2.68 inches. Miami, 2.09. Lipscomb, 2.06. Boys Ranch, 1.5. Amarillo 15 North and Northwest, 1.46. At 10 p.m., at San Angelo, skies were partly cloudy. The temperature was 85 degrees, the dew point 62, and the relative humidity 46%. The wind was out at 8 miles an hour. The pressure 29.90 inches and rising. At Abilene, skies were clear. 84 degrees, dew point 65, and relative humidity 52%. Wind southeast at 9 miles an hour. Pressure 29.89 inches and steady. At Junction, skies were clear. 83 degrees, dew point 73, and the relative humidity 72%. Wind southeast at 13 miles an hour. Pressure 29.94 inches and rising. And now for other locations across west central Texas. Temperatures were between 82 and 85 degrees. At San Saba, it was clear. It was partly cloudy at Brownwood and Sonora. Elsewhere across the Lone Star State. At Amarillo, thunder was reported with a temperature of 74. At Wichita Falls, it was clear with a temperature of 84. It was partly cloudy with a temperature of 86 at Lubbock, 86 at Midland, and 85 at Dallas-Fort Worth. Under partly cloudy skies, Austin reported 81, Houston reported 83, and Brownsville reported 84. It was mostly cloudy, with a temperature of 93 at El Paso and 81 at San Antonio. And again, at San Angelo, skies were partly cloudy. The temperature was 85 degrees. Wind was out at 8 miles an hour.
The current time is 10:15 p.m. Central Daylight Time. 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The voice of the National Weather Service. And now, here is the National Weather Service forecast for the city of San Angelo and surrounding area tonight, mostly clear. Lows in the lower 70s. South winds 10 to 15 miles an hour with gusts up to 25 miles an hour. Sunday, partly cloudy. A slight chance of showers and thunderstorms in the afternoon. Highs in the lower 90s. South winds 5 to 10 miles an hour with gusts up to 20 miles an hour, becoming east in the afternoon. Chance of rain 20%. Sunday night, partly cloudy until midnight. A chance of thunderstorms. A chance of showers until midnight, then showers likely after midnight. Lows in the upper 60s. Northeast winds 10 to 15 miles an hour. Chance of rain 70%. Monday, a chance of thunderstorms. Showers likely, mainly in the morning. Cooler with highs around 80. Northeast winds 5 to 10 miles an hour. Chance of rain 70%. Monday night, mostly cloudy. A slight chance of showers and thunderstorms until midnight. Lows in the upper 60s. East winds 5 to 10 miles an hour. Chance of rain 20%. Tuesday, mostly cloudy. Highs in the upper 80s. Tuesday night and Wednesday, mostly clear. Lows around 70. Highs in the upper 90s. Wednesday night, clear. Lows in the lower 70s. Thursday, sunny. Highs in the upper 90s. Thursday night, mostly clear. A slight chance of showers and thunderstorms after midnight. Lows in the lower 70s. Chance of rain 20%. Juneteenth and Friday night, partly cloudy with a chance of showers and thunderstorms. Highs in the lower 90s. Lows in the lower 70s. Chance of rain 40%. Saturday, mostly sunny with a slight chance of showers. A slight chance of thunderstorms in the afternoon. Highs in the mid-90s. Chance of rain 20%. Visit weather.gov/San Angelo, your comprehensive weather information source. At 10 p.m., at San Angelo, skies were partly cloudy. The temperature was 85 degrees, the dew point 62, and the relative humidity 46%. The wind was south at 8 miles an hour. The pressure 29.90 inches and rising. At Abilene, skies were clear. 84 degrees, dew point 65, and relative humidity 52%. Wind southeast at 9 miles an hour. Pressure 29.89 inches and steady. At Junction, skies were clear. 83 degrees, dew point 73, and the relative humidity 72%. Wind southeast at 13 miles an hour. Pressure 29.94 inches and rising. And now for other locations across west central Texas. Temperatures were between 82 and 85 degrees. At San Saba, it was clear. It was partly cloudy at Brownwood and Sonora. Elsewhere across the Lone Star State. At Amarillo, thunder was reported with a temperature of 74. At Wichita Falls, it was clear, with a temperature of 84. It was partly cloudy, with a temperature of 86 at Lubbock, 86 at Midland, and 85 at Dallas-Fort Worth. Under partly cloudy skies, Austin reported 81, Houston reported 83, and Brownsville reported 84. It was mostly cloudy, with a temperature of 93 at El Paso, and 81 at San Antonio. And again, at San Angelo, skies were partly cloudy. The temperature was 85 degrees. Wind was south at 8 miles an hour. And now, here is the National Weather Service forecast for the city of San Angelo and surrounding area tonight, mostly clear. Lows in the lower 70s. South winds 10 to 15 miles an hour with gusts up to 25 miles an hour. Sunday, partly cloudy. A slight chance of showers and thunderstorms in the afternoon. Highs in the lower 90s.
south winds 5 to 10 miles an hour with gusts up to 20 miles an hour, becoming east in the afternoon. Chance of rain 20%. Sunday night, partly cloudy until midnight. A chance of thunderstorms. A chance of showers until midnight, then showers likely after midnight. Lows in the upper 60s. Northeast winds 10 to 15 miles an hour. Chance of rain 70%. Monday, a chance of thunderstorms. Showers likely, mainly in the morning. Cooler with highs around 80. Northeast winds 5 to 10 miles an hour. Chance of rain 70%. Monday night, mostly cloudy. A slight chance of showers and thunderstorms until midnight. Lows in the upper 60s. East winds 5 to 10 miles an hour. Chance of rain 20%. Tuesday, mostly cloudy. Highs in the upper 80s. Tuesday night and Wednesday, mostly clear. Lows around 70. Highs in the upper 90s. Wednesday night, clear. Lows in the lower 70s. Thursday, sunny. Highs in the upper 90s. Thursday night, mostly clear. A slight chance of showers and thunderstorms after midnight. Lows in the lower 70s. Chance of rain 20%. Juneteenth and Friday night, partly cloudy with a chance of showers and thunderstorms. Highs in the lower 90s. Lows in the lower 70s. Chance of rain 40%. Saturday, mostly sunny with a slight chance of showers. A slight chance of thunderstorms in the afternoon. Highs in the mid-90s. Chance of rain 20%. 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We have the readings at 10:15 p.m. Central Daylight Time right here for you. Fort Chadbourne, 84 degrees. Wind south-southeast at 7 miles an hour. Dew point 64 degrees. 85 at Northwest San Angelo. Wind south at 10 miles an hour. Dew point 66. 86 at San Angelo. Wind south-southeast at 8. Dew point 63. 84 at Wall. Wind south-southeast at 10. Dew point 64. At Merton, 84. Wind south-southeast at 9. Dew point 63. Sterling City, 85. Wind southeast at 10. Dew point 62. Turning now to notable MesoNet rainfall accumulations in the past 24 hours. Canadian, 2.68 inches. Miami, 2.43. Lipscomb, 2.06. Boys Ranch, 1.5. Amarillo 15 North and Northwest, 1.49. At 10 p.m., at San Angelo, skies were partly cloudy. The temperature was 85 degrees, the dew point 62, and the relative humidity 46%. The wind was south at 8 miles an hour. The pressure 29.90 inches and rising. At Abilene, skies were clear. 84 degrees, dew point 65, and relative humidity 52%. Wind southeast at 9 miles an hour. Pressure 29.89 inches and steady. At Junction, skies were clear. 83 degrees, dew point 73, and the relative humidity 72%. Wind southeast at 13 miles an hour. Pressure 29.94 inches and rising. And now for other locations across west central Texas. Temperatures were between 82 and 85 degrees. At San Saba, it was clear. It was partly cloudy at Brownwood and Sonora. Elsewhere across the Lone Star State. At Amarillo, thunder was reported with a temperature of 74. At Wichita Falls, it was clear with a temperature of 84. It was partly cloudy, with a temperature of 86 at Lubbock, 86 at Midland, and 85 at Dallas-Fort Worth. Under partly cloudy skies, Austin reported 81, Houston reported 83, and Brownsville reported 84. It was mostly cloudy, with a temperature of 93 at El Paso, and 81 at San Antonio. And again, at San Angelo, skies were partly cloudy.
The temperature was 85 degrees. Wind was south at 8 miles an hour. And now, here is the National Weather Service forecast for the city of San Angelo and surrounding area tonight, mostly clear. Lows in the lower 70s. South winds 10 to 15 miles an hour with gusts up to 25 miles an hour. Sunday, partly cloudy. A slight chance of showers and thunderstorms in the afternoon. Highs in the lower 90s. South winds 5 to 10 miles an hour with gusts up to 20 miles an hour, becoming east in the afternoon. Chance of rain 20%. Sunday night, partly cloudy until midnight. A chance of thunderstorms. A chance of showers until midnight, then showers likely after midnight. Lows in the upper 60s. Northeast winds 10 to 15 miles an hour. Chance of rain 70%. Monday, a chance of thunderstorms. Showers likely, mainly in the morning. Cooler with highs around 80. Northeast winds 5 to 10 miles an hour. Chance of rain 70%. Monday night, mostly cloudy. A slight chance of showers and thunderstorms until midnight. Lows in the upper 60s. East winds 5 to 10 miles an hour. Chance of rain 20%. Tuesday, mostly cloudy. Highs in the upper 80s. Tuesday night and Wednesday, mostly clear. Lows around 70. Highs in the upper 90s. Wednesday night, clear. Lows in the lower 70s. Thursday, sunny. Highs in the upper 90s. Thursday night, mostly clear. A slight chance of showers and thunderstorms after midnight. Lows in the lower 70s. Chance of rain 20%. Juneteenth and Friday night, partly cloudy with a chance of showers and thunderstorms. Highs in the lower 90s. Lows in the lower 70s. Chance of rain 40%. Saturday, mostly sunny with a slight chance of showers. A slight chance of thunderstorms in the afternoon. Highs in the mid-90s. Chance of rain 20%. Visit weather.gov/San Angelo, your comprehensive weather information source. At 10 p.m., at San Angelo, skies were partly cloudy. The temperature was 85 degrees, the dew point 62, and the relative humidity 46%. The wind was south at 8 miles an hour. The pressure 29.90 inches and rising. At Abilene, skies were clear. 84 degrees, dew point 65, and relative humidity 52%. Wind southeast at 9 miles an hour. Pressure 29.89 inches and steady. At Junction, skies were clear. 83 degrees, dew point 73, and the relative humidity 72%. Wind southeast at 13 miles an hour. Pressure 29.94 inches and rising. And now for other locations across West Central Texas. Temperatures were between 82 and 85 degrees. At San Saba, it was clear. It was partly cloudy at Brownwood and Sonora. Elsewhere across the Lone Star State. At Amarillo, thunder was reported with a temperature of 74. At Wichita Falls, it was clear with a temperature of 84. It was partly cloudy, with a temperature of 86 at Lubbock, 86 at Midland, and 85 at Dallas-Fort Worth. Under partly cloudy skies, Austin reported 81, Houston reported 83, and Brownsville reported 84. It was mostly cloudy, with a temperature of 93 at El Paso, and 81 at San Antonio. And again, at San Angelo, skies were partly cloudy. The temperature was 85 degrees. Wind was south at 8 miles an hour. And now, here is the National Weather Service forecast for the city of San Angelo and surrounding area tonight, mostly clear. Lows in the lower 70s. South winds 10 to 15 miles an hour with gusts up to 25 miles an hour. Sunday, partly cloudy. A slight chance of showers and thunderstorms in the afternoon. Highs in the lower 90s. South winds 5 to 10 miles an hour with gusts up to 20 miles an hour, becoming east in the afternoon. Chance of rain 20%.
Sunday night, partly cloudy until midnight. A chance of thunderstorms. A chance of showers until midnight, then showers likely after midnight. Lows in the upper 60s. Northeast winds 10 to 15 miles an hour. Chance of rain 70%. Monday, a chance of thunderstorms. Showers likely, mainly in the morning. Cooler with highs around 80. Northeast winds 5 to 10 miles an hour. Chance of rain 70%. Monday night, mostly cloudy. A slight chance of showers and thunderstorms until midnight. Lows in the upper 60s. East winds 5 to 10 miles an hour. Chance of rain 20%. Tuesday, mostly cloudy. Highs in the upper 80s. Tuesday night and Wednesday, mostly clear. Lows around 70. Highs in the upper 90s. Wednesday night, clear. Lows in the lower 70s. Thursday, sunny. Highs in the upper 90s. Thursday night, mostly clear. A slight chance of showers and thunderstorms after midnight. Lows in the lower 70s. Chance of rain 20%. Juneteenth and Friday night, partly cloudy with a chance of showers and thunderstorms. Highs in the lower 90s. Lows in the lower 70s. Chance of rain 40%. Saturday, mostly sunny with a slight chance of showers. A slight chance of thunderstorms in the afternoon. Highs in the mid-90s. Chance of rain 20%. Visit weather.gov/San Angelo, your comprehensive weather information source. The West Texas MesoNet observations as of 10:25 p.m. Central Daylight Time. At Fort Chadburn, 84 degrees. Wind south-southeast at 7 miles an hour. Dew point 64 degrees. Northwest San Angelo, 84. Wind south-southeast at 8 miles an hour. Dew point 66. 86 at San Angelo. Wind south-southeast at 7. Dew point 63. 84 at Wall. Wind south-southeast at 11. Dew point 64. 84 at Mertzen. Wind south-southeast at 15. Dew point 63. Sterling City 85. Wind south-southeast at 10. Dew point 62. Wondering about rainfall? Here are notable MesoNet rainfall accumulations in the past 24 hours. Miami, 2.73 inches. Canadian, 2.7. Lipscomb, 2.06. Amarillo 15 North and Northwest, 1.5. Boys Ranch, 1.5. At 10 p.m., at San Angelo, skies were partly cloudy. The temperature was 85 degrees, the dew point 62, and the relative humidity 46%. The wind was south at 8 miles an hour. The pressure 29.90 inches and rising. At Abilene, skies were clear. 84 degrees, dew point 65, and relative humidity 52%. Wind southeast at 9 miles an hour. Pressure 29.89 inches and steady. At Junction, skies were clear. 83 degrees, dew point 73, and the relative humidity 72%. Wind southeast at 13 miles an hour. Pressure 29.94 inches and rising. And now for other locations across West Central Texas. Temperatures were between 82 and 85 degrees. At San Saba, it was clear. It was partly cloudy at Brownwood and Sonora. Elsewhere across the Lone Star State. At Amarillo, thunder was reported with a temperature of 74. At Wichita Falls, it was clear with a temperature of 84. It was partly cloudy, with a temperature of 86 at Lubbock, 86 at Midland, and 85 at Dallas-Fort Worth. Under partly cloudy skies, Austin reported 81, Houston reported 83, and Brownsville reported 84. It was mostly cloudy, with a temperature of 93 at El Paso, and 81 at San Antonio. And again, at San Angelo, skies were partly cloudy. The temperature was 85 degrees. Wind was south at 8 miles an hour. And now,
Here is the National Weather Service forecast for the city of San Angelo and surrounding area tonight. Mostly clear. Lows in the lower 70s. South winds 10 to 15 miles an hour with gusts up to 25 miles an hour. Sunday, partly cloudy. A slight chance of shower.

storms. Showers likely, mainly in the morning. Cooler with highs around 80. Northeast winds 5 to 10 miles an hour. Chance of rain 70%. Monday night, mostly cloudy. A slight chance of showers and thunderstorms until midnight. Lows in the upper 60s. East winds 5 to 10 miles an hour. Chance of rain 20%. Tuesday, mostly cloudy. Highs in the upper 80s. Tuesday night and Wednesday, mostly clear. Lows around 70. Highs in the upper 90s. Wednesday night, clear. Lows in the lower 70s. Thursday, sunny. Highs in the upper 90s. Thursday night, mostly clear. A slight chance of showers and thunderstorms after midnight. Lows in the lower 70s. Chance of rain 20%. Juneteenth and Friday night, partly cloudy with a chance of showers and thunderstorms. Highs in the lower 90s. Lows in the lower 70s. Chance of rain 40%. Saturday, mostly sunny with a slight chance of showers. A slight chance of thunderstorms in the afternoon. Highs in the mid-90s. Chance of rain 20%. Visit weather.gov/San Angelo, your comprehensive weather information source. At 10 p.m., at San Angelo, skies were partly cloudy. The temperature was 85 degrees, the dew point 62, and the relative humidity 46%. The wind was south at 8 miles an hour. The pressure 29.90 inches and rising. At Abilene, skies were clear. 84 degrees, dew point 65, and relative humidity 52%. Wind southeast at 9 miles an hour. Pressure 29.89 inches and steady. At Junction, skies were clear. 83 degrees, dew point 73, and the relative humidity 72%. Wind southeast at 13 miles an hour. Pressure 29.94 inches and rising. And now for other locations across west central Texas. Temperatures were between 82 and 85 degrees. At San Saba, it was clear. It was partly cloudy at Brownwood and Sonora. Elsewhere across the Lone Star State. At Amarillo, thunder was reported with a temperature of 74. At Wichita Falls, it was clear with a temperature of 84. It was partly cloudy with a temperature of 86 at Lubbock, 86 at Midland, and 85 at Dallas-Fort Worth. Under partly cloudy skies, Austin reported 81, Houston reported 83, and Brownsville reported 84. It was mostly cloudy, with a temperature of 93 at El Paso and 81 at San Antonio. And again, at San Angelo, skies were partly cloudy. The temperature was 85 degrees. Wind was south at 8 miles an hour. And now, here is the National Weather Service forecast for the city of San Angelo and surrounding area tonight, mostly clear. Lows in the lower 70s. South winds 10 to 15 miles an hour with gusts up to 25 miles an hour. Sunday, partly cloudy. A slight chance of showers and thunderstorms in the afternoon. Highs in the lower 90s. South winds 5 to 10 miles an hour with gusts up to 20 miles an hour, becoming east in the afternoon. Chance of rain 20%. Sunday night, partly cloudy until midnight. A chance of thunderstorms. A chance of showers until midnight, then showers likely after midnight. Lows in the upper 60s. Northeast winds 10 to 15 miles an hour. Chance of rain 70%. Monday, a chance of thunderstorms. Showers likely, mainly in the morning. Cooler with highs around 80. Northeast winds 5 to 10 miles an hour. Chance of rain 70%. Monday night, mostly cloudy. A slight chance of showers and thunderstorms until midnight. Lows in the upper 60s. East winds 5 to 10 miles an hour. Chance of rain 20%. Tuesday, mostly cloudy. Highs in the upper 80s. Tuesday night and Wednesday, mostly clear. Lows around 70. Highs in the upper 90s. Wednesday night, clear. Lows in the lower

70s. Thursday, sunny. Highs in the upper 90s. Thursday night, mostly clear. A slight chance of showers and thunderstorms after midnight. Lows in the lower 70s. Chance of rain 20%. Juneteenth and Friday night, partly cloudy with a chance of showers and thunderstorms. Highs in the lower 90s. Lows in the lower 70s. Chance of rain 40%. Saturday, mostly sunny with a slight chance of showers. A slight chance of thunderstorms in the afternoon. Highs in the mid-90s. Chance of rain 20%. Visit weather.gov/San Angelo, your comprehensive weather information source. From the Big Bend, the Panhandle and Western Mountains to the Hill Country, here are the 10:35 p.m. Central Daylight Time West Texas MesoNet observations. Looking at Fort Chadburn, 83 degrees. Wind south-southeast at 6 miles an hour. Dew point 64 degrees. Northwest San Angelo, 84. Wind south-southeast at 8 miles an hour. Dew point 66. At San Angelo, 85. Wind south-southeast at 8. Dew point 63. 83 at Wall. Wind south-southeast at 11. Dew point 64. At Merton, 83. Wind south at 11. Dew point 64. 85 at Sterling City. Wind south-southeast at 8. Dew point 62. And now, notable MesoNet rainfall accumulations in the past 24 hours. Miami, 2.82 inches. Canadian, 2.72. Lipscomb, 2.06. Amarillo 15 North and Northwest, 1.5. Boys Ranch, 1.5. At 10 p.m., at San Angelo, skies were partly cloudy. The temperature was 85 degrees, the dew point 62, and the relative humidity 46%. The wind was south at 8 miles an hour. The pressure 29.90 inches and rising. At Abilene, skies were clear. 84 degrees, dew point 65, and relative humidity 52%. Wind southeast at 9 miles an hour. Pressure 29.89 inches and steady. At Junction, skies were clear. 83 degrees, dew point 73, and the relative humidity 72%. Wind southeast at 13 miles an hour. Pressure 29.94 inches and rising. And now for other locations across west central Texas. Temperatures were between 82 and 85 degrees. At San Saba, it was clear. It was partly cloudy at Brownwood and Sonora. Elsewhere across the Lone Star State. At Amarillo, thunder was reported with a temperature of 74. At Wichita Falls, it was clear with a temperature of 84. It was partly cloudy, with a temperature of 86 at Lubbock, 86 at Midland, and 85 at Dallas-Fort Worth. Under partly cloudy skies, Austin reported 81, Houston reported 83, and Brownsville reported 84. It was mostly cloudy, with a temperature of 93 at El Paso, and 81 at San Antonio. And again, at San Angelo, skies were partly cloudy. The temperature was 85 degrees. Wind was south at 8 miles an hour. The current time is 10:44 p.m. Central Daylight Time. 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The voice of the National Weather Service. And now, here is the National Weather Service forecast for the city of San Angelo and surrounding area tonight, mostly clear. Lows in the lower 70s. South winds 10 to 15 miles an hour with gusts up to 25 miles an hour. Sunday, partly cloudy. A slight chance of showers and thunderstorms in the afternoon. Highs in the lower 90s. South winds 5 to 10 miles an hour with gusts up to 20 miles an hour, becoming east in the afternoon. Chance of rain 20%. Sunday night, partly cloudy until midnight. A chance of thunderstorms. A chance of showers until midnight, then showers likely after midnight. Lows in the upper 60s. Northeast winds 10 to 15 miles an hour.
chance of rain 70%. Monday, a chance of thunderstorms. Showers likely, mainly in the morning. Cooler with highs around 80. Northeast winds 5 to 10 miles an hour. Chance of rain 70%. Monday night, mostly cloudy. A slight chance of showers and thunderstorms until midnight. Lows in the upper 60s. East winds 5 to 10 miles an hour. Chance of rain 20%. Tuesday, mostly cloudy. Highs in the upper 80s. Tuesday night and Wednesday, mostly clear. Lows around 70. Highs in the upper 90s. Wednesday night, clear. Lows in the lower 70s. Thursday, sunny. Highs in the upper 90s. Thursday night, mostly clear. A slight chance of showers and thunderstorms after midnight. Lows in the lower 70s. Chance of rain 20%. Juneteenth and Friday night, partly cloudy with a chance of showers and thunderstorms. Highs in the lower 90s. Lows in the lower 70s. Chance of rain 40%. Saturday, mostly sunny with a slight chance of showers. A slight chance of thunderstorms in the afternoon. Highs in the mid-90s. Chance of rain 20%. Visit weather.gov/San Angelo, your comprehensive weather information source. At 10 p.m., at San Angelo, skies were partly cloudy. The temperature was 85 degrees, the dew point 62, and the relative humidity 46%. The wind was south at 8 miles an hour. The pressure 29.90 inches and rising. At Abilene, skies were clear. 84 degrees, dew point 65, and relative humidity 52%. Wind southeast at 9 miles an hour. Pressure 29.89 inches and steady. At Junction, skies were clear. 83 degrees, dew point 73, and the relative humidity 72%. Wind southeast at 13 miles an hour. Pressure 29.94 inches and rising. And now for other locations across West Central Texas. Temperatures were between 82 and 85 degrees. At San Saba, it was clear. It was partly cloudy at Brownwood and Sonora. Elsewhere across the Lone Star State. At Amarillo, thunder was reported with a temperature of 74. At Wichita Falls, it was clear with a temperature of 84. It was partly cloudy, with a temperature of 86 at Lubbock, 86 at Midland, and 85 at Dallas-Fort Worth. Under partly cloudy skies, Austin reported 81, Houston reported 83, and Brownsville reported 84. It was mostly cloudy, with a temperature of 93 at El Paso, and 81 at San Antonio. And again, at San Angelo, skies were partly cloudy. The temperature was 85 degrees. Wind was south at 8 miles an hour. And now, here is the National Weather Service forecast for the city of San Angelo and surrounding area tonight, mostly clear. Lows in the lower 70s. South winds 10 to 15 miles an hour with gusts up to 25 miles an hour. Sunday, partly cloudy. A slight chance of showers and thunderstorms in the afternoon. Highs in the lower 90s. South winds 5 to 10 miles an hour with gusts up to 20 miles an hour, becoming east in the afternoon. Chance of rain 20%. Sunday night, partly cloudy until midnight. A chance of thunderstorms. A chance of showers until midnight, then showers likely after midnight. Lows in the upper 60s. Northeast winds 10 to 15 miles an hour. Chance of rain 70%. Monday, a chance of thunderstorms. Showers likely, mainly in the morning. Cooler with highs around 80. Northeast winds 5 to 10 miles an hour. Chance of rain 70%. Monday night, mostly cloudy. A slight chance of showers and thunderstorms until midnight. Lows in the upper 60s. East winds 5 to 10 miles an hour. Chance of rain 20%. Tuesday, mostly cloudy. Highs in the upper 80s. Tuesday night and Wednesday, mostly clear. Lows around 70.
highs in the upper 90s. Wednesday night, clear. Lows in the lower 70s. Thursday, sunny. Highs in the upper 90s. Thursday night, mostly clear. A slight chance of showers and thunderstorms after midnight. Lows in the lower 70s. Chance of rain 20%. Juneteenth and Friday night, partly cloudy with a chance of showers and thunderstorms. Highs in the lower 90s. Lows in the lower 70s. Chance of rain 40%. Saturday, mostly sunny with a slight chance of showers. A slight chance of thunderstorms in the afternoon. Highs in the mid-90s. Chance of rain 20%. Visit weather.gov/San Angelo, your comprehensive weather information source. Here are the latest West Texas MesoNet observations as of 10:45 p.m. Central Daylight Time. These observations are updated approximately every 10 minutes. At Fort Chadbourne, 83 degrees. Wind south-southeast at 7 miles an hour. Dew point 64 degrees. At Northwest San Angelo, 84. Wind south-southeast at 9 miles an hour. Dew point 66. 85 at San Angelo. Wind south-southeast at 6. Dew point 63. Wall 83. Wind south-southeast at 12. Dew point 64. Merton 83. Wind south at 12. Dew point 64. At Sterling City, 85. Wind south-southeast at 10. Dew point 63. And now, notable MesoNet rainfall accumulations in the past 24 hours. Miami, 2.84 inches. Canadian, 2.73. Lipscomb, 2.06. Amarillo 15 North and Northwest, 1.5. Boys Ranch, 1.5. At 10 p.m., at San Angelo, skies were partly cloudy. The temperature was 85 degrees, the dew point 62, and the relative humidity 46%. The wind was south at 8 miles an hour. The pressure 29.90 inches and rising. At Abilene, skies were clear. 84 degrees, dew point 65, and relative humidity 52%. Wind southeast at 9 miles an hour. Pressure 29.89 inches and steady. At Junction, skies were clear. 83 degrees, dew point 73, and the relative humidity 72%. Wind southeast at 13 miles an hour. Pressure 29.94 inches and rising. And now for other locations across west central Texas. Temperatures were between 82 and 85 degrees. At San Saba, it was clear. It was partly cloudy at Brownwood and Sonora. Elsewhere across the Lone Star State. At Amarillo, thunder was reported with a temperature of 74. At Wichita Falls, it was clear with a temperature of 84. It was partly cloudy, with a temperature of 86 at Lubbock, 86 at Midland, and 85 at Dallas-Fort Worth. Under partly cloudy skies, Austin reported 81, Houston reported 83, and Brownsville reported 84. It was mostly cloudy, with a temperature of 93 at El Paso, and 81 at San Antonio. And again, at San Angelo, skies were partly cloudy. The temperature was 85 degrees. Wind was south at 8 miles an hour. And now, here is the National Weather Service forecast for the city of San Angelo and surrounding area tonight, mostly clear. Lows in the lower 70s. South winds 10 to 15 miles an hour with gusts up to 25 miles an hour. Sunday, partly cloudy. A slight chance of showers and thunderstorms in the afternoon. Highs in the lower 90s. South winds 5 to 10 miles an hour with gusts up to 20 miles an hour, becoming east in the afternoon. Chance of rain 20%. Sunday night, partly cloudy until midnight. A chance of thunderstorms. A chance of showers until midnight, then showers likely after midnight. Lows in the upper 60s. Northeast winds 10 to 15 miles an hour. Chance of rain 70%. Monday, a chance of thunderstorms.
showers likely, mainly in the morning. Cooler with highs around 80. Northeast winds 5 to 10 miles an hour. Chance of rain 70%. Monday night, mostly cloudy. A slight chance of showers and thunderstorms until midnight. Lows in the upper 60s. East winds 5 to 10 miles an hour. Chance of rain 20%. Tuesday, mostly cloudy. Highs in the upper 80s. Tuesday night and Wednesday, mostly clear. Lows around 70. Highs in the upper 90s. Wednesday night, clear. Lows in the lower 70s. Thursday, sunny. Highs in the upper 90s. Thursday night, mostly clear. A slight chance of showers and thunderstorms after midnight. Lows in the lower 70s. Chance of rain 20%. Juneteenth and Friday night, partly cloudy with a chance of showers and thunderstorms. Highs in the lower 90s. Lows in the lower 70s. Chance of rain 40%. Saturday, mostly sunny with a slight chance of showers. A slight chance of thunderstorms in the afternoon. Highs in the mid-90s. Chance of rain 20%. Visit weather.gov/San Angelo, your comprehensive weather information source. At 10 p.m., at San Angelo, skies were partly cloudy. The temperature was 85 degrees, the dew point 62, and the relative humidity 46%. The wind was south at 8 miles an hour. The pressure 29.90 inches and rising. At Abilene, skies were clear. 84 degrees, dew point 65, and relative humidity 52%. Wind southeast at 9 miles an hour. Pressure 29.89 inches and steady. At Junction, skies were clear. 83 degrees, dew point 73, and the relative humidity 72%. Wind southeast at 13 miles an hour. Pressure 29.94 inches and rising. And now for other locations across West Central Texas. Temperatures were between 82 and 85 degrees. At San Saba, it was clear. It was partly cloudy at Brownwood and Sonora. Elsewhere across the Lone Star State. At Amarillo, thunder was reported with a temperature of 74. At Wichita Falls, it was clear with a temperature of 84. It was partly cloudy with a temperature of 86 at Lubbock, 86 at Midland, and 85 at Dallas-Fort Worth. Under partly cloudy skies, Austin reported 81, Houston reported 83, and Brownsville reported 84. It was mostly cloudy, with a temperature of 93 at El Paso and 81 at San Antonio. And again, at San Angelo, skies were partly cloudy. The temperature was 85 degrees. Wind was south at 8 miles an hour. And now, here is the National Weather Service forecast for the city of San Angelo and surrounding area tonight, mostly clear. Lows in the lower 70s. South winds 10 to 15 miles an hour with gusts up to 25 miles an hour. Sunday, partly cloudy. A slight chance of showers and thunderstorms in the afternoon. Highs in the lower 90s. South winds 5 to 10 miles an hour with gusts up to 20 miles an hour, becoming east in the afternoon. Chance of rain 20%. Sunday night, partly cloudy until midnight. A chance of thunderstorms. A chance of showers until midnight, then showers likely after midnight. Lows in the upper 60s. Northeast winds 10 to 15 miles an hour. Chance of rain 70%. Monday, a chance of thunderstorms. Showers likely, mainly in the morning. Cooler with highs around 80. Northeast winds 5 to 10 miles an hour. Chance of rain 70%. Monday night, mostly cloudy. A slight chance of showers and thunderstorms until midnight. Lows in the upper 60s. East winds 5 to 10 miles an hour. Chance of rain 20%. Tuesday, mostly cloudy. Highs in the upper 80s. Tuesday night and Wednesday, mostly clear. Lows around 70. Highs in the upper 90s. Wednesday night, clear. Lows in the lower 70s.
Thursday, sunny. Highs in the upper 90s. Thursday night, mostly clear. A slight chance of showers and thunderstorms after midnight. Lows in the lower 70s. Chance of rain 20%. Juneteenth and Friday night, partly cloudy with a chance of showers and thunderstorms. Highs in the lower 90s. Lows in the lower 70s. Chance of rain 40%. Saturday, mostly sunny with a slight chance of showers. A slight chance of thunderstorms in the afternoon. Highs in the mid-90s. Chance of rain 20%. Visit weather.gov/San Angelo, your comprehensive weather information source. A look at the 10:55 p.m. Central Daylight Time West Texas MesoNet observations. Fort Chadburn 82 degrees. Wind south-southeast at 6 miles an hour. Dew point 64 degrees. 84 at Northwest San Angelo. Wind south-southeast at 9 miles an hour. Dew point 66. At San Angelo, 84. Wind south-southeast at 6. Dew point 63. At Wall, 83. Wind south at 12. Dew point 65. At Merton, 83. Wind south-southeast at 9. Dew point 65. At Sterling City, 84. Wind south-southeast at 8. Dew point 63. Here is a collection of notable MesoNet rainfall accumulations in the past 24 hours. Miami, 2.85 inches. Canadian, 2.73. Lipscomb, 2.06. Amarillo 15 North and Northwest, 1.5. Boys Ranch, 1.5. At 11 p.m., at San Angelo, skies were partly cloudy. The temperature was 83 degrees, the dew point 63, and the relative humidity 50%. The wind was south at 8 miles an hour. The pressure 29.91 inches and rising. At Abilene, skies were clear. 83 degrees, dew point 65, and relative humidity 54%. Wind south at 10 miles an hour. Pressure 29.89 inches and steady. At Junction, skies were clear. 81 degrees, dew point 72, and the relative humidity 74%. Wind south at 13 miles an hour. Pressure 29.95 inches and rising. And now for other locations across west central Texas. Temperatures were between 81 and 83 degrees. At San Saba, it was clear. It was partly cloudy at Brownwood and Sonora. Elsewhere across the Lone Star State. At Amarillo, rain was falling with a temperature of 70. At Wichita Falls, it was clear with a temperature of 81. It was partly cloudy, with a temperature of 84 at Lubbock, 84 at Midland, and 85 at Dallas-Fort Worth. Under partly cloudy skies, Austin reported 79, Houston reported 83, and Brownsville reported 83. It was mostly cloudy, with a temperature of 95 at El Paso, and 80 at San Antonio. And again, at San Angelo, skies were partly cloudy. The temperature was 83 degrees. Wind was south at 8 miles an hour. And now, here is the National Weather Service forecast for the city of San Angelo and surrounding area tonight, mostly clear. Lows in the lower 70s. South winds 10 to 15 miles an hour with gusts up to 25 miles an hour. Sunday, partly cloudy. A slight chance of showers and thunderstorms in the afternoon. Highs in the lower 90s. South winds 5 to 10 miles an hour with gusts up to 20 miles an hour, becoming east in the afternoon. Chance of rain 20%. Sunday night, partly cloudy until midnight. A chance of thunderstorms. A chance of showers until midnight, then showers likely after midnight. Lows in the upper 60s. Northeast winds 10 to 15 miles an hour. Chance of rain 70%. Monday, a chance of thunderstorms. Showers likely, mainly in the morning. Cooler with highs around 80. Northeast winds 5 to 10 miles an hour. Chance of rain 70%. Monday night, mostly cloudy.
A slight chance of showers and thunderstorms until midnight. Lows in the upper 60s. East winds 5 to 10 miles an hour. Chance of rain 20%. Tuesday, mostly cloudy. Highs in the upper 80s. Tuesday night and Wednesday, mostly clear. Lows around 70. Highs in the upper 90s. Wednesday night, clear. Lows in the lower 70s. Thursday, sunny. Highs in the upper 90s. Thursday night, mostly clear. A slight chance of showers and thunderstorms after midnight. Lows in the lower 70s. Chance of rain 20%. Juneteenth and Friday night, partly cloudy with a chance of showers and thunderstorms. Highs in the lower 90s. Lows in the lower 70s. Chance of rain 40%. Saturday, mostly sunny with a slight chance of showers. A slight chance of thunderstorms in the afternoon. Highs in the mid-90s. Chance of rain 20%. Visit weather.gov/San Angelo, your comprehensive weather information source. At 11 p.m., at San Angelo, skies were partly cloudy. The temperature was 83 degrees, the dew point 63, and the relative humidity 50%. The wind was south at 8 miles an hour. The pressure 29.91 inches and rising. At Abilene, skies were clear. 83 degrees, dew point 65, and relative humidity 54%. Wind south at 10 miles an hour. Pressure 29.89 inches and steady. At Junction, skies were clear. 81 degrees, dew point 72, and the relative humidity 74%. Wind south at 13 miles an hour. Pressure 29.95 inches and rising. And now for other locations across west central Texas. Temperatures were between 80 and 83 degrees. At San Saba, it was clear. It was partly cloudy at Brownwood and Sonora. Elsewhere across the Lone Star State. At Amarillo, rain was falling, with a temperature of 70. At Wichita Falls, it was clear, with a temperature of 81. It was partly cloudy, with a temperature of 84 at Lubbock, 84 at Midland, and 85 at Dallas-Fort Worth. Under partly cloudy skies, Austin reported 79, Houston reported 83, and Brownsville reported 83. It was mostly cloudy, with a temperature of 95 at El Paso, and 80 at San Antonio. And again, at San Angelo, skies were partly cloudy. The temperature was 83 degrees. Wind was south at 8 miles an hour. And now, here is the National Weather Service forecast for the city of San Angelo and surrounding area tonight, mostly clear. Lows in the lower 70s. South winds 10 to 15 miles an hour with gusts up to 25 miles an hour. Sunday, partly cloudy. A slight chance of showers and thunderstorms in the afternoon. Highs in the lower 90s. South winds 5 to 10 miles an hour with gusts up to 20 miles an hour, becoming east in the afternoon. Chance of rain 20%. Sunday night, partly cloudy until midnight. A chance of thunderstorms. A chance of showers until midnight, then showers likely after midnight. Lows in the upper 60s. Northeast winds 10 to 15 miles an hour. Chance of rain 70%. Monday, a chance of thunderstorms. Showers likely, mainly in the morning. Cooler with highs around 80. Northeast winds 5 to 10 miles an hour. Chance of rain 70%. Monday night, mostly cloudy. A slight chance of showers and thunderstorms until midnight. Lows in the upper 60s. East winds 5 to 10 miles an hour. Chance of rain 20%. Tuesday, mostly cloudy. Highs in the upper 80s. Tuesday night and Wednesday, mostly clear. Lows around 70. Highs in the upper 90s. Wednesday night, clear. Lows in the lower 70s. Thursday, sunny. Highs in the upper 90s. Thursday night, mostly clear. A slight chance of showers and thunderstorms after midnight. Lows in the lower 70s.
chance of rain 20%. Juneteenth and Friday night, partly cloudy with a chance of showers and thunderstorms. Highs in the lower 90s. Lows in the lower 70s. Chance of rain 40%. Saturday, mostly sunny with a slight chance of showers. A slight chance of thunderstorms in the afternoon. Highs in the mid-90s. Chance of rain 20%. Visit weather.gov/San Angelo, your comprehensive weather information source. Howdy neighbors. Today's area average minimum 8-inch soil temperature is 83 degrees. Serving meteorological and agricultural needs in West Texas, here are the 11.05 p.m. Central Daylight Time West Texas MesoNet observations. At Fort Chadburn, 82 degrees. Wind south-southeast at 6 miles an hour. Dew point 64 degrees. 83 at Northwest San Angelo. Wind south-southeast at 10 miles an hour. Dew point 66. 84 at San Angelo. Wind south at 6. Dew point 64. At Wall, 82. Wind south at 10. Dew point 65. At Merton, 83. Wind south-southeast at 14. Dew point 65. Sterling City, 84. Wind south-southeast at 13. Dew point 63. Turning now to notable MesoNet rainfall accumulations in the past 24 hours. Miami, 2.85 inches. Canadian, 2.73. Lipscomb, 2.06. Amarillo 15 North and Northwest, 1.5. Boys Ranch, 1.5. At 11 p.m., at San Angelo, skies were clear. The temperature was 83 degrees, the dew point 63, and the relative humidity 50%. The wind was south at 8 miles an hour. The pressure 29.91 inches and rising. At Abilene, skies were clear. 83 degrees, dew point 65, and relative humidity 54%. Wind south at 10 miles an hour. Pressure 29.89 inches and steady. At Junction, skies were clear. 81 degrees, dew point 72, and the relative humidity 74%. Wind south at 13 miles an hour. Pressure 29.95 inches and rising. And now for other locations across West Central Texas. Temperatures were between 80 and 83 degrees. It was clear at San Saba and Sonora. At Brownwood, it was partly cloudy. Elsewhere across the Lone Star State. At Amarillo, rain was falling with a temperature of 70. It was clear with a temperature of 81 at Wichita Falls and 84 at Midland. It was partly cloudy with a temperature of 84 at Lubbock, 85 at Dallas-Fort Worth, 79 at Austin, 83 at Houston, and 83 at Brownsville. It was mostly cloudy, with a temperature of 95 at El Paso, and 80 at San Antonio. And again, at San Angelo, skies were clear. The temperature was 83 degrees. Wind was south at 8 miles an hour. The current time is 11:14 p.m. Central Daylight Time. 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The voice of the National Weather Service. And now, here is the National Weather Service forecast for the city of San Angelo and surrounding area tonight, mostly clear. Lows in the lower 70s. South winds 10 to 15 miles an hour with gusts up to 25 miles an hour. Sunday, partly cloudy. A slight chance of showers and thunderstorms in the afternoon. Highs in the lower 90s. South winds 5 to 10 miles an hour with gusts up to 20 miles an hour, becoming east in the afternoon. Chance of rain 20%. Sunday night, partly cloudy until midnight. A chance of thunderstorms. A chance of showers until midnight, then showers likely after midnight. Lows in the upper 60s. Northeast winds 10 to 15 miles an hour. Chance of rain 70%. Monday, a chance of thunderstorms. Showers likely, mainly in the morning. Cooler with highs around 80. Northeast winds 5 to 10 miles an hour.
chance of rain 70%. Monday night, mostly cloudy. A slight chance of showers and thunderstorms until midnight. Lows in the upper 60s. East winds 5 to 10 miles an hour. Chance of rain 20%. Tuesday, mostly cloudy. Highs in the upper 80s. Tuesday night and Wednesday, mostly clear. Lows around 70. Highs in the upper 90s. Wednesday night, clear. Lows in the lower 70s. Thursday, sunny. Highs in the upper 90s. Thursday night, mostly clear. A slight chance of showers and thunderstorms after midnight. Lows in the lower 70s. Chance of rain 20%. Juneteenth and Friday night, partly cloudy with a chance of showers and thunderstorms. Highs in the lower 90s. Lows in the lower 70s. Chance of rain 40%. Saturday, mostly sunny with a slight chance of showers. A slight chance of thunderstorms in the afternoon. Highs in the mid-90s. Chance of rain 20%. Visit weather.gov/San Angelo, your comprehensive weather information source. At 11 p.m., at San Angelo, skies were clear. The temperature was 83 degrees, the dew point 63, and the relative humidity 50%. The wind was south at 8 miles an hour. The pressure 29.91 inches and rising. At Abilene, skies were clear. 83 degrees, dew point 65, and relative humidity 54%. Wind south at 10 miles an hour. Pressure 29.89 inches and steady. At Junction, skies were clear. 81 degrees, dew point 72, and the relative humidity 74%. Wind south at 13 miles an hour. Pressure 29.95 inches and rising. And now for other locations across West Central Texas. Temperatures were between 80 and 83 degrees. It was clear at San Saba and Sonora. At Brownwood, it was partly cloudy. Elsewhere across the Lone Star State. At Amarillo, rain was falling, with a temperature of 70. It was clear, with a temperature of 81 at Wichita Falls, and 84 at Midland. It was partly cloudy, with a temperature of 84 at Lubbock, 85 at Dallas-Fort Worth, 79 at Austin, 83 at Houston, and 83 at Brownsville. It was mostly cloudy, with a temperature of 95 at El Paso, and 80 at San Antonio. And again, at San Angelo, skies were clear. The temperature was 83 degrees. Wind was south at 8 miles an hour. And now, here is the National Weather Service forecast for the city of San Angelo and surrounding area tonight, mostly clear. Lows in the lower 70s. South winds 10 to 15 miles an hour with gusts up to 25 miles an hour. Sunday, partly cloudy. A slight chance of showers and thunderstorms in the afternoon. Highs in the lower 90s. South winds 5 to 10 miles an hour with gusts up to 20 miles an hour, becoming east in the afternoon. Chance of rain 20%. Sunday night, partly cloudy until midnight. A chance of thunderstorms. A chance of showers until midnight, then showers likely after midnight. Lows in the upper 60s. Northeast winds 10 to 15 miles an hour. Chance of rain 70%. Monday, a chance of thunderstorms. Showers likely, mainly in the morning. Cooler with highs around 80. Northeast winds 5 to 10 miles an hour. Chance of rain 70%. Monday night, mostly cloudy. A slight chance of showers and thunderstorms until midnight. Lows in the upper 60s. East winds 5 to 10 miles an hour. Chance of rain 20%. Tuesday, mostly cloudy. Highs in the upper 80s. Tuesday night and Wednesday, mostly clear. Lows around 70. Highs in the upper 90s. Wednesday night, clear. Lows in the lower 70s. Thursday, sunny. Highs in the upper 90s. Thursday night, mostly clear. A slight chance of showers and thunderstorms after midnight. Lows in the lower 70s.
chance of rain 20%. Juneteenth and Friday night, partly cloudy with a chance of showers and thunderstorms. Highs in the lower 90s. Lows in the lower 70s. Chance of rain 40%. Saturday, mostly sunny with a slight chance of showers. A slight chance of thunderstorms in the afternoon. Highs in the mid-90s. Chance of rain 20%. Visit weather.gov/San Angelo, your comprehensive weather information source. Needing those MesoNet numbers? We have the readings at 11:15 p.m. Central Daylight Time right here for you. At Fort Chadbourne, 81 degrees. Wind south at 6 miles an hour. Dew point 64 degrees. Northwest San Angelo, 83. Wind south-southeast at 7 miles an hour. Dew point 67. At San Angelo, 84. Wind south at 7. Dew point 64. Wall 82. Wind south at 10. Dew point 65. At Merton, 82. Wind south-southeast at 11. Dew point 65. Sterling City, 84. Wind south-southeast at 15. Dew point 63. Turning now to notable MesoNet rainfall accumulations in the past 24 hours. Miami, 2.91 inches. Canadian, 2.73. Lipscomb, 1.95. Amarillo 15 North and Northwest, 1.5. Boys Ranch, 1.5. Needing those MesoNet numbers? We have the readings at 11:15 p.m. Central Daylight Time right here for you. At Fort Chadbourne, 81 degrees. Wind south at 6 miles an hour. Dew point 64 degrees. Northwest San Angelo, 83. Wind south-southeast at 7 miles an hour. Dew point 67. At San Angelo, 84. Wind south at 7. Dew point 64. Wall 82. Wind south at 10. Dew point 65. At Merton, 82. Wind south-southeast at 11. Dew point 65. Sterling City, 84. Wind south-southeast at 15. Dew point 63. Turning now to notable MesoNet rainfall accumulations in the past 24 hours. Miami, 2.91 inches. Canadian, 2.73. Lipscomb, 1.95. Amarillo 15 North and Northwest, 1.5. Boys Ranch, 1.5. At 11 p.m., at San Angelo, skies were clear. The temperature was 83 degrees, the dew point 63, and the relative humidity 50%. The wind was south at 8 miles an hour. The pressure 29.91 inches and rising. At Abilene, skies were clear. 83 degrees, dew point 65, and relative humidity 54%. Wind south at 10 miles an hour. Pressure 29.89 inches and steady. At Junction, skies were clear. 81 degrees, dew point 72, and the relative humidity 74%. Wind south at 13 miles an hour. Pressure 29.95 inches and rising. And now for other locations across west central Texas. Temperatures were between 80 and 83 degrees. It was clear at San Saba and Sonora. At Brownwood, it was partly cloudy. Elsewhere across the Lone Star State. At Amarillo, rain was falling, with a temperature of 70. It was clear, with a temperature of 81 at Wichita Falls, and 84 at Midland. It was partly cloudy, with a temperature of 84 at Lubbock, 85 at Dallas-Fort Worth, 79 at Austin, 83 at Houston, and 83 at Brownsville. It was mostly cloudy, with a temperature of 95 at El Paso, and 80 at San Antonio. And again, at San Angelo, skies were clear. The temperature was 83 degrees. Wind was south at 8 miles an hour. And now, here is the National Weather Service forecast for the city of San Angelo and surrounding area tonight, mostly clear. Lows in the lower 70s.
south winds 10 to 15 miles an hour with gusts up to 25 miles an hour. Sunday, partly cloudy. A slight chance of showers and thunderstorms in the afternoon. Highs in the lower 90s. South winds 5 to 10 miles an hour with gusts up to 20 miles an hour, becoming east in the afternoon. Chance of rain 20%. Sunday night, partly cloudy until midnight. A chance of thunderstorms. A chance of showers until midnight, then showers likely after midnight. Lows in the upper 60s. Northeast winds 10 to 15 miles an hour. Chance of rain 70%. Monday, a chance of thunderstorms. Showers likely, mainly in the morning. Cooler with highs around 80. Northeast winds 5 to 10 miles an hour. Chance of rain 70%. Monday night, mostly cloudy. A slight chance of showers and thunderstorms until midnight. Lows in the upper 60s. East winds 5 to 10 miles an hour. Chance of rain 20%. Tuesday, mostly cloudy. Highs in the upper 80s. Tuesday night and Wednesday, mostly clear. Lows around 70. Highs in the upper 90s. Wednesday night, clear. Lows in the lower 70s. Thursday, sunny. Highs in the upper 90s. Thursday night, mostly clear. A slight chance of showers and thunderstorms after midnight. Lows in the lower 70s. Chance of rain 20%. Juneteenth and Friday night, partly cloudy with a chance of showers and thunderstorms. Highs in the lower 90s. Lows in the lower 70s. Chance of rain 40%. Saturday, mostly sunny with a slight chance of showers. A slight chance of thunderstorms in the afternoon. Highs in the mid-90s. Chance of rain 20%. Visit weather.gov/San Angelo, your comprehensive weather information source. At 11 p.m., at San Angelo, skies were clear. The temperature was 83 degrees, the dew point 63, and the relative humidity 50%. The wind was south at 8 miles an hour. The pressure 29.91 inches and rising. At Abilene, skies were clear. 83 degrees, dew point 65, and relative humidity 54%. Wind south at 10 miles an hour. Pressure 29.89 inches and steady. At Junction, skies were clear. 81 degrees, dew point 72, and the relative humidity 74%. Wind south at 13 miles an hour. Pressure 29.95 inches and rising. And now for other locations across West Central Texas. Temperatures were between 80 and 83 degrees. It was clear at San Saba and Sonora. At Brownwood, it was partly cloudy. Elsewhere across the Lone Star State. At Amarillo, rain was falling, with a temperature of 70. It was clear, with a temperature of 81 at Wichita Falls, and 84 at Midland. It was partly cloudy, with a temperature of 84 at Lubbock, 85 at Dallas-Fort Worth, 79 at Austin, 83 at Houston, and 83 at Brownsville. It was mostly cloudy, with a temperature of 95 at El Paso, and 80 at San Antonio. And again, at San Angelo, skies were clear. The temperature was 83 degrees. Wind was south at 8 miles an hour. And now, here is the National Weather Service forecast for the city of San Angelo and surrounding area tonight, mostly clear. Lows in the lower 70s. South winds 10 to 15 miles an hour with gusts up to 25 miles an hour. Sunday, partly cloudy. A slight chance of showers and thunderstorms in the afternoon. Highs in the lower 90s. South winds 5 to 10 miles an hour with gusts up to 20 miles an hour, becoming east in the afternoon. Chance of rain 20%. Sunday night, partly cloudy until midnight. A chance of thunderstorms. A chance of showers until midnight, then showers likely after midnight. Lows in the upper 60s. Northeast winds 10 to 15 miles an hour. Chance of rain 70%. Monday, a chance of thunderstorms. Showers likely, mainly in the morning.
cooler with highs around 80. Northeast winds 5 to 10 miles an hour. Chance of rain 70%. Monday night, mostly cloudy. A slight chance of showers and thunderstorms until midnight. Lows in the upper 60s. East winds 5 to 10 miles an hour. Chance of rain 20%. Tuesday, mostly cloudy. Highs in the upper 80s. Tuesday night and Wednesday, mostly clear. Lows around 70. Highs in the upper 90s. Wednesday night, clear. Lows in the lower 70s. Thursday, sunny. Highs in the upper 90s. Thursday night, mostly clear. A slight chance of showers and thunderstorms after midnight. Lows in the lower 70s. Chance of rain 20%. Juneteenth and Friday night, partly cloudy with a chance of showers and thunderstorms. Highs in the lower 90s. Lows in the lower 70s. Chance of rain 40%. Saturday, mostly sunny with a slight chance of showers. A slight chance of thunderstorms in the afternoon. Highs in the mid-90s. Chance of rain 20%. Visit weather.gov/San Angelo, your comprehensive weather information source. Serving meteorological and agricultural needs in West Texas, here are the 11:25 p.m. Central Daylight Time West Texas MesoNet observations. 81 degrees at Fort Chadbourne. Wind south-southeast at 7 miles an hour. Dew point 63 degrees. At Northwest San Angelo, 83. Wind south at 8 miles an hour. Dew point 67. 83 at San Angelo. Wind south at 7. Dew point 64. 81 at Wall. Wind south at 9. Dew point 65. At Merton, 82. Wind south at 10. Dew point 65. 83 at Sterling City. Wind south-southeast at 10. Dew point 63. Wondering about rainfall? Here are notable MesoNet rainfall accumulations in the past 24 hours. Miami, 2.93 inches. Canadian, 2.73. Lipscomb, 1.77. Amarillo 15 North and Northwest, 1.5. Boys Ranch, 1.5. At 11 p.m., at San Angelo, skies were clear. The temperature was 83 degrees, the dew point 63, and the relative humidity 50%. The wind was south at 8 miles an hour. The pressure 29.91 inches and rising. At Abilene, skies were clear. 83 degrees, dew point 65, and relative humidity 54%. Wind south at 10 miles an hour. Pressure 29.89 inches and steady. At Junction, skies were clear. 81 degrees, dew point 72, and the relative humidity 74%. Wind south at 13 miles an hour. Pressure 29.95 inches and rising. And now for other locations across West Central Texas. Temperatures were between 80 and 83 degrees. It was clear at San Saba and Sonora. At Brownwood, it was partly cloudy. Elsewhere across the Lone Star State. At Amarillo, rain was falling with a temperature of 70. It was clear with a temperature of 81 at Wichita Falls and 84 at Midland. It was partly cloudy, with a temperature of 84 at Lubbock, 85 at Dallas-Fort Worth, 79 at Austin, 83 at Houston, and 83 at Brownsville. It was mostly cloudy, with a temperature of 95 at El Paso, and 80 at San Antonio. And again, at San Angelo, skies were clear. The temperature was 83 degrees. Wind was south at 8 miles an hour. And now, here is the National Weather Service forecast for the city of San Angelo and surrounding area tonight, mostly clear. Lows in the lower 70s. South winds 10 to 15 miles an hour with gusts up to 25 miles an hour. Sunday, partly cloudy. A slight chance of showers and thunderstorms in the afternoon. Highs in the lower 90s. South winds 5 to 10 miles an hour with gusts up to 20 miles an hour, becoming east in the afternoon.
chance of rain 20%. Sunday night, partly cloudy until midnight. A chance of thunderstorms. A chance of showers and

5 to 10 miles an hour. Chance of rain 20%. Tuesday, mostly cloudy. Highs in the upper 80s. Tuesday night and Wednesday, mostly clear. Lows around 70. Highs in the upper 90s. Wednesday night, clear. Lows in the lower 70s. Thursday, sunny. Highs in the upper 90s. Thursday night, mostly clear. A slight chance of showers and thunderstorms after midnight. Lows in the lower 70s. Chance of rain 20%. Juneteenth and Friday night, partly cloudy with a chance of showers and thunderstorms. Highs in the lower 90s. Lows in the lower 70s. Chance of rain 40%. Saturday, mostly sunny with a slight chance of showers. A slight chance of thunderstorms in the afternoon. Highs in the mid-90s. Chance of rain 20%. Visit weather.gov/San Angelo, your comprehensive weather information source. At 11 p.m., at San Angelo, skies were clear. The temperature was 83 degrees, the dew point 63, and the relative humidity 50%. The wind was south at 8 miles an hour. The pressure 29.91 inches and rising. At Abilene, skies were clear. 83 degrees, dew point 65, and relative humidity 54%. Wind south at 10 miles an hour. Pressure 29.89 inches and steady. At Junction, skies were clear. 81 degrees, dew point 72, and the relative humidity 74%. Wind south at 13 miles an hour. Pressure 29.95 inches and rising. And now for other locations across West Central Texas. Temperatures were between 80 and 83 degrees. It was clear at San Saba and Sonora. At Brownwood, it was partly cloudy. Elsewhere across the Lone Star State. At Amarillo, rain was falling, with a temperature of 70. It was clear, with a temperature of 81 at Wichita Falls, and 84 at Midland. It was partly cloudy, with a temperature of 84 at Lubbock, 85 at Dallas-Fort Worth, 79 at Austin, 83 at Houston, and 83 at Brownsville. It was mostly cloudy, with a temperature of 95 at El Paso, and 80 at San Antonio. And again, at San Angelo, skies were clear. The temperature was 83 degrees. Wind was south at 8 miles an hour. And now, here is the National Weather Service forecast for the city of San Angelo and surrounding area tonight, mostly clear. Lows in the lower 70s. South winds 10 to 15 miles an hour with gusts up to 25 miles an hour. Sunday, partly cloudy. A slight chance of showers and thunderstorms in the afternoon. Highs in the lower 90s. South winds 5 to 10 miles an hour with gusts up to 20 miles an hour, becoming east in the afternoon. Chance of rain 20%. Sunday night, partly cloudy until midnight. A chance of thunderstorms. A chance of showers until midnight, then showers likely after midnight. Lows in the upper 60s. Northeast winds 10 to 15 miles an hour. Chance of rain 70%. Monday, a chance of thunderstorms. Showers likely, mainly in the morning. Cooler with highs around 80. Northeast winds 5 to 10 miles an hour. Chance of rain 70%. Monday night, mostly cloudy. A slight chance of showers and thunderstorms until midnight. Lows in the upper 60s. East winds 5 to 10 miles an hour. Chance of rain 20%. Tuesday, mostly cloudy. Highs in the upper 80s. Tuesday night and Wednesday, mostly clear. Lows around 70. Highs in the upper 90s. Wednesday night, clear. Lows in the lower 70s. Thursday, sunny. Highs in the upper 90s. Thursday night, mostly clear. A slight chance of showers and thunderstorms after midnight. Lows in the lower 70s. Chance of rain 20%. Juneteenth and Friday night, partly cloudy with a chance of showers and thunderstorms. Highs in the lower 90s. Lows in the lower 70s. Chance of rain 40%.

sunset. Saturday, mostly sunny with a slight chance of showers. A slight chance of thunderstorms in the afternoon. Highs in the mid-90s. Chance of rain 20%. 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Serving meteorological and agricultural needs in West Texas, here are the 11:35 p.m. Central Daylight Time West Texas MesoNet observations. At Fort Chadburn, 81 degrees. Wind south at 8 miles an hour. Dew point 63 degrees. Northwest San Angelo, 82. Wind south at 7 miles an hour. Dew point 67. 83 at San Angelo. Wind south at 7. Dew point 64. At Wall, 81. Wind south at 11. Dew point 65. At Merton, 81. Wind south at 11. Dew point 65. At Sterling City, 83. Wind south-southeast at 10. Dew point 63. Here is a collection of notable MesoNet rainfall accumulations in the past 24 hours. Miami, 2.93 inches. Canadian, 2.73. Lipscomb, 1.64. Amarillo 15 North and Northwest, 1.5. Boys Ranch, 1.5. At 11 p.m., at San Angelo, skies were clear. The temperature was 83 degrees, the dew point 63, and the relative humidity 50%. The wind was south at 8 miles an hour. The pressure 29.91 inches and rising. At Abilene, skies were clear. 83 degrees, dew point 65, and relative humidity 54%. Wind south at 10 miles an hour. Pressure 29.89 inches and steady. At Junction, skies were clear. 81 degrees, dew point 72, and the relative humidity 74%. Wind south at 13 miles an hour. Pressure 29.95 inches and rising. And now for other locations across West Central Texas. Temperatures were between 80 and 83 degrees. It was clear at San Saba and Sonora. At Brownwood, it was partly cloudy. Elsewhere across the Lone Star State. At Amarillo, rain was falling, with a temperature of 70. It was clear, with a temperature of 81 at Wichita Falls, and 84 at Midland. It was partly cloudy, with a temperature of 84 at Lubbock, 85 at Dallas-Fort Worth, 79 at Austin, 83 at Houston, and 83 at Brownsville. It was mostly cloudy, with a temperature of 95 at El Paso, and 80 at San Antonio. And again, at San Angelo, skies were clear. The temperature was 83 degrees. Wind was south at 8 miles an hour. The current time is 11:44 p.m. Central Daylight Time. This is NOAA Weather Radio WXK33 in San Angelo, Texas. The voice of the National Weather Service. And now, here is the National Weather Service forecast for the city of San Angelo and surrounding area tonight, mostly clear. Lows in the lower 70s. South winds 10 to 15 miles an hour with gusts up to 25 miles an hour. Sunday, partly cloudy. A slight chance of showers and thunderstorms in the afternoon. Highs in the lower 90s. South winds 5 to 10 miles an hour with gusts up to 20 miles an hour, becoming east in the afternoon. Chance of rain 20%. Sunday night, partly cloudy until midnight. A chance of thunderstorms. A chance of showers until midnight, then showers likely after midnight. Lows in the upper 60s. Northeast winds 10 to 15 miles an hour. Chance of rain 70%. Monday, a chance of thunderstorms. Showers likely, mainly in the morning. Cooler with highs around 80. Northeast winds 5 to 10 miles an hour. Chance of rain 70%. Monday night, mostly cloudy. A slight chance of showers and thunderstorms until midnight. Lows in the upper 60s. East winds 5 to 10 miles an hour. Chance of rain 20%. Tuesday, mostly cloudy. Highs in the upper 80s.
Tuesday night and Wednesday, mostly clear. Lows around 70. Highs in the upper 90s. Wednesday night, clear. Lows in the lower 70s. Thursday, sunny. Highs in the upper 90s. Thursday night, mostly clear. A slight chance of showers and thunderstorms after midnight. Lows in the lower 70s. Chance of rain 20%. Juneteenth and Friday night, partly cloudy with a chance of showers and thunderstorms. Highs in the lower 90s. Lows in the lower 70s. Chance of rain 40%. Saturday, mostly sunny with a slight chance of showers. A slight chance of thunderstorms in the afternoon. Highs in the mid-90s. Chance of rain 20%. Visit weather.gov/San Angelo, your comprehensive weather information source. At 11 p.m., at San Angelo, skies were clear. The temperature was 83 degrees, the dew point 63, and the relative humidity 50%. The wind was south at 8 miles an hour. The pressure 29.91 inches and rising. At Abilene, skies were clear. 83 degrees, dew point 65, and relative humidity 54%. Wind south at 10 miles an hour. Pressure 29.89 inches and steady. At Junction, skies were clear. 81 degrees, dew point 72, and the relative humidity 74%. Wind south at 13 miles an hour. Pressure 29.95 inches and rising. And now for other locations across West Central Texas. Temperatures were between 80 and 83 degrees. It was clear at San Saba and Sonora. At Brownwood, it was partly cloudy. Elsewhere across the Lone Star State. At Amarillo, rain was falling, with a temperature of 70. It was clear, with a temperature of 81 at Wichita Falls, and 84 at Midland. It was partly cloudy, with a temperature of 84 at Lubbock, 85 at Dallas-Fort Worth, 79 at Austin, 83 at Houston, and 83 at Brownsville. It was mostly cloudy, with a temperature of 95 at El Paso, and 80 at San Antonio. And again, at San Angelo, skies were clear. The temperature was 83 degrees. Wind was south at 8 miles an hour. And now, here is the National Weather Service forecast for the city of San Angelo and surrounding area tonight, mostly clear. Lows in the lower 70s. South winds 10 to 15 miles an hour with gusts up to 25 miles an hour. Sunday, partly cloudy. A slight chance of showers and thunderstorms in the afternoon. Highs in the lower 90s. South winds 5 to 10 miles an hour with gusts up to 20 miles an hour, becoming east in the afternoon. Chance of rain 20%. Sunday night, partly cloudy until midnight. A chance of thunderstorms. A chance of showers until midnight, then showers likely after midnight. Lows in the upper 60s. Northeast winds 10 to 15 miles an hour. Chance of rain 70%. Monday, a chance of thunderstorms. Showers likely, mainly in the morning. Cooler with highs around 80. Northeast winds 5 to 10 miles an hour. Chance of rain 70%. Monday night, mostly cloudy. A slight chance of showers and thunderstorms until midnight. Lows in the upper 60s. East winds 5 to 10 miles an hour. Chance of rain 20%. Tuesday, mostly cloudy. Highs in the upper 80s. Tuesday night and Wednesday, mostly clear. Lows around 70. Highs in the upper 90s. Wednesday night, clear. Lows in the lower 70s. Thursday, sunny. Highs in the upper 90s. Thursday night, mostly clear. A slight chance of showers and thunderstorms after midnight. Lows in the lower 70s. Chance of rain 20%. Juneteenth and Friday night, partly cloudy with a chance of showers and thunderstorms. Highs in the lower 90s. Lows in the lower 70s. Chance of rain 40%. Saturday, mostly sunny with a slight chance of showers. A slight chance of thunderstorms in the afternoon.
Highs in the mid-90s. Chance of rain 20%. 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We have the readings at 11:45 p.m. Central Daylight Time right here for you. Looking at Fort Chadburn, 81 degrees. Wind south at 7 miles an hour. Dew point 63 degrees. At Northwest San Angelo, 82. Wind south at 9 miles an hour. Dew point 67. San Angelo, 82. Wind south at 7. Dew point 64. At Wall, 81. Wind south at 12. Dew point 66. At Merton, 81. Wind south at 9. Dew point 65. At Sterling City, 83. Wind south southeast at 12. Dew point 64. Here is a collection of notable MesoNet rainfall accumulations in the past 24 hours. Miami, 2.94 inches. Canadian, 2.73. Lipscomb, 1.52. Amarillo 15 North and Northwest, 1.5. Boys Ranch, 1.4. At 11 p.m., at San Angelo, skies were clear. The temperature was 83 degrees, the dew point 63, and the relative humidity 50%. The wind was south at 8 miles an hour. The pressure 29.91 inches and rising. At Abilene, skies were clear. 83 degrees, dew point 65, and relative humidity 54%. Wind south at 10 miles an hour. Pressure 29.89 inches and steady. At Junction, skies were clear. 81 degrees, dew point 72, and the relative humidity 74%. Wind south at 13 miles an hour. Pressure 29.95 inches and rising. And now for other locations across West Central Texas. Temperatures were between 80 and 83 degrees. It was clear at Tem Saba and Sonora. At Brownwood, it was partly cloudy. Elsewhere across the Lone Star State. At Amarillo, rain was falling with a temperature of 70. It was clear with a temperature of 81 at Wichita Falls and 84 at Midland. It was partly cloudy, with a temperature of 84 at Lubbock, 85 at Dallas-Fort Worth, 79 at Austin, 83 at Houston, and 83 at Brownsville. It was mostly cloudy, with a temperature of 95 at El Paso, and 80 at San Antonio. And again, at San Angelo, skies were clear. The temperature was 83 degrees. Wind was south at 8 miles an hour. And now, here is the National Weather Service forecast for the city of San Angelo and surrounding area tonight, mostly clear. Lows in the lower 70s. South winds 10 to 15 miles an hour with gusts up to 25 miles an hour. Sunday, partly cloudy. A slight chance of showers and thunderstorms in the afternoon. Highs in the lower 90s. South winds 5 to 10 miles an hour with gusts up to 20 miles an hour, becoming east in the afternoon. Chance of rain 20%. Sunday night, partly cloudy until midnight. A chance of thunderstorms. A chance of showers until midnight, then showers likely after midnight. Lows in the upper 60s. Northeast winds 10 to 15 miles an hour. Chance of rain 70%. Monday, a chance of thunderstorms. Showers likely, mainly in the morning. Cooler with highs around 80. Northeast winds 5 to 10 miles an hour. Chance of rain 70%. Monday night, mostly cloudy. A slight chance of showers and thunderstorms until midnight. Lows in the upper 60s. East winds 5 to 10 miles an hour. Chance of rain 20%. Tuesday, mostly cloudy. Highs in the upper 80s. Tuesday night and Wednesday, mostly clear. Lows around 70. Highs in the upper 90s. Wednesday night, clear. Lows in the lower 70s. Thursday, sunny. Highs in the upper 90s. Thursday night, mostly clear. A slight chance of showers and thunderstorms after midnight.
lows in the lower 70s. Chance of rain 20%. Juneteenth and Friday night, partly cloudy with a chance of showers and thunderstorms. Highs in the lower 90s. Lows in the lower 70s. Chance of rain 40%. Saturday, mostly sunny with a slight chance of showers. A slight chance of thunderstorms in the afternoon. Highs in the mid-90s. Chance of rain 20%. Visit weather.gov/San Angelo, your comprehensive weather information source. At 11 p.m., at San Angelo, skies were clear. The temperature was 83 degrees, the dew point 63, and the relative humidity 50%. The wind was south at 8 miles an hour. The pressure 29.91 inches and rising. At Abilene, skies were clear. 83 degrees, dew point 65, and relative humidity 54%. Wind south at 10 miles an hour. Pressure 29.89 inches and steady. At Junction, skies were clear. 81 degrees, dew point 72, and the relative humidity 74%. Wind south at 13 miles an hour. Pressure 29.95 inches and rising. And now for other locations across West Central Texas. Temperatures were between 80 and 83 degrees. It was clear at San Saba and Sonora. At Brownwood, it was partly cloudy. Elsewhere across the Lone Star State. At Amarillo, rain was falling with a temperature of 70. It was clear, with a temperature of 81 at Wichita Falls and 84 at Midland. It was partly cloudy, with a temperature of 84 at Lubbock, 85 at Dallas-Fort Worth, 79 at Austin, 83 at Houston, and 83 at Brownsville. It was mostly cloudy, with a temperature of 95 at El Paso and 80 at San Antonio. And again, at San Angelo, skies were clear. The temperature was 83 degrees. Wind was south at 8 miles an hour. And now, here is the National Weather Service forecast for the city of San Angelo and surrounding area tonight, mostly clear. Lows in the lower 70s. South winds 10 to 15 miles an hour with gusts up to 25 miles an hour. Sunday, partly cloudy. A slight chance of showers and thunderstorms in the afternoon. Highs in the lower 90s. South winds 5 to 10 miles an hour with gusts up to 20 miles an hour, becoming east in the afternoon. Chance of rain 20%. Sunday night, partly cloudy until midnight. A chance of thunderstorms. A chance of showers until midnight, then showers likely after midnight. Lows in the upper 60s. Northeast winds 10 to 15 miles an hour. Chance of rain 70%. Monday, a chance of thunderstorms. Showers likely, mainly in the morning. Cooler with highs around 80. Northeast winds 5 to 10 miles an hour. Chance of rain 70%. Monday night, mostly cloudy. A slight chance of showers and thunderstorms until midnight. Lows in the upper 60s. East winds 5 to 10 miles an hour. Chance of rain 20%. Tuesday, mostly cloudy. Highs in the upper 80s. Tuesday night and Wednesday, mostly clear. Lows around 70. Highs in the upper 90s. Wednesday night, clear. Lows in the lower 70s. Thursday, sunny. Highs in the upper 90s. Thursday night, mostly clear. A slight chance of showers and thunderstorms after midnight. Lows in the lower 70s. Chance of rain 20%. Juneteenth and Friday night, partly cloudy with a chance of showers and thunderstorms. Highs in the lower 90s. Lows in the lower 70s. Chance of rain 40%. Saturday, mostly sunny with a slight chance of showers. A slight chance of thunderstorms in the afternoon. Highs in the mid-90s. Chance of rain 20%. Visit weather.gov/San Angelo, your comprehensive weather information source. Serving the good people of West Texas and Eastern New Mexico, here are the latest West Texas MesoNet observations as of 11:55 p.m. Central Daylight Time. 81 degrees at Fort Chadbourne.
Wind south at 5 miles an hour. Dew point 63 degrees. Northwest San Angelo 82. Wind south at 7 miles an hour. Dew point 67. At San Angelo 82. Wind south at 6. Dew point 64. At Wall 81. Wind south at 14. Dew point 68. Merton 81. Wind south at 8. Dew point 65. 82 at Sterling City. Wind south southeast at 12. Dew point 64. Turning now to notable mesonet rainfall accumulations in the past 24 hours. Miami, 2.94 inches. Canadian, 2.73. Amarillo 15 north and northwest, 1.5. Lipscomb, 1.47. Boys Ranch, 1.27. At midnight, at San Angelo, skies were clear. The temperature was 80 degrees, the dew point 64, and the relative humidity 58%. The wind was south at 8 miles an hour. The pressure 29.92 inches and rising. At Abilene, skies were clear. 83 degrees, dew point 66, and relative humidity 56%. Wind south at 9 miles an hour. Pressure 29.92 inches and rising. At Junction, skies were clear. 79 degrees, dew point 72, and the relative humidity 79%. Wind south at 8 miles an hour. Pressure 29.96 inches and rising. And now for other locations across west central Texas. Temperatures were between 79 and 81 degrees. It was clear at San Saba and Sonora. At Brownwood, it was partly cloudy. Elsewhere across the Lone Star State. At Brownsville, rain was falling, with a temperature of 83. It was clear, with a temperature of 81 at Wichita Falls, and 82 at Midland. It was partly cloudy, with a temperature of 82 at Lubbock, 84 at Dallas-Fort Worth, 79 at Austin, and 82 at Houston. It was mostly cloudy, with a temperature of 73 at Amarillo, 90 at El Paso, and 80 at San Antonio. And again, at San Angelo, skies were clear. The temperature was 80 degrees. Wind was south at 8 miles an hour. And now, here is the National Weather Service forecast for the city of San Angelo and surrounding area tonight, mostly clear. Lows in the lower 70s. South winds 10 to 15 miles an hour with gusts up to 25 miles an hour. Sunday, partly cloudy. A slight chance of showers and thunderstorms in the afternoon. Highs in the lower 90s. South winds 5 to 10 miles an hour with gusts up to 20 miles an hour, becoming east in the afternoon. Chance of rain 20%. Sunday night, partly cloudy until midnight. A chance of thunderstorms. A chance of showers until midnight, then showers likely after midnight. Lows in the upper 60s. Northeast winds 10 to 15 miles an hour. Chance of rain 70%. Monday, a chance of thunderstorms. Showers likely, mainly in the morning. Cooler with highs around 80. Northeast winds 5 to 10 miles an hour. Chance of rain 70%. Monday night, mostly cloudy. A slight chance of showers and thunderstorms until midnight. Lows in the upper 60s. East winds 5 to 10 miles an hour. Chance of rain 20%. Tuesday, mostly cloudy. Highs in the upper 80s. Tuesday night and Wednesday, mostly clear. Lows around 70. Highs in the upper 90s. Wednesday night, clear. Lows in the lower 70s. Thursday, sunny. Highs in the upper 90s. Thursday night, mostly clear. A slight chance of showers and thunderstorms after midnight. Lows in the lower 70s. Chance of rain 20%. Juneteenth and Friday night, partly cloudy with a chance of showers and thunderstorms. Highs in the lower 90s. Lows in the lower 70s. Chance of rain 40%. Saturday, mostly sunny with a slight chance of showers. A slight chance of thunderstorms in the afternoon.
Highs in the mid-90s. Chance of rain 20%. Visit weather.gov/San Angelo, your comprehensive weather information source. At midnight, at San Angelo, skies were clear. The temperature was 80 degrees, the dew point 64, and the relative humidity 58%. The wind was south at 8 miles an hour. The pressure 29.92 inches and rising. At Abilene, skies were clear. 83 degrees, dew point 66, and relative humidity 56%. Wind south at 9 miles an hour. Pressure 29.92 inches and rising. At Junction, skies were clear. 79 degrees, dew point 72, and the relative humidity 79%. Wind south at 8 miles an hour. Pressure 29.96 inches and rising. And now for other locations across west central Texas. Temperatures were between 79 and 81 degrees. It was clear at San Saba and Sonora. At Brownwood, it was partly cloudy. Elsewhere across the Lone Star State. At Brownsville, rain was falling, with a temperature of 83. It was clear, with a temperature of 81 at Wichita Falls, and 82 at Midland. It was partly cloudy, with a temperature of 82 at Lubbock, 84 at Dallas-Fort Worth, 79 at Austin, and 82 at Houston. It was mostly cloudy, with a temperature of 73 at Amarillo, 90 at El Paso, and 80 at San Antonio. And again, at San Angelo, skies were clear. The temperature was 80 degrees. Wind was south at 8 miles an hour. And now, here is the National Weather Service forecast for the city of San Angelo and surrounding area tonight, mostly clear. Lows in the lower 70s. South winds 10 to 15 miles an hour with gusts up to 25 miles an hour. Sunday, partly cloudy. A slight chance of showers and thunderstorms in the afternoon. Highs in the lower 90s. South winds 5 to 10 miles an hour with gusts up to 20 miles an hour, becoming east in the afternoon. Chance of rain 20%. Sunday night, partly cloudy until midnight. A chance of thunderstorms. A chance of showers until midnight, then showers likely after midnight. Lows in the upper 60s. Northeast winds 10 to 15 miles an hour. Chance of rain 70%. Monday, a chance of thunderstorms. Showers likely, mainly in the morning. Cooler with highs around 80. Northeast winds 5 to 10 miles an hour. Chance of rain 70%. Monday night, mostly cloudy. A slight chance of showers and thunderstorms until midnight. Lows in the upper 60s. East winds 5 to 10 miles an hour. Chance of rain 20%. Tuesday, mostly cloudy. Highs in the upper 80s. Tuesday night and Wednesday, mostly clear. Lows around 70. Highs in the upper 90s. Wednesday night, clear. Lows in the lower 70s. Thursday, sunny. Highs in the upper 90s. Thursday night, mostly clear. A slight chance of showers and thunderstorms after midnight. Lows in the lower 70s. Chance of rain 20%. Juneteenth and Friday night, partly cloudy with a chance of showers and thunderstorms. Highs in the lower 90s. Lows in the lower 70s. Chance of rain 40%. Saturday, mostly sunny with a slight chance of showers. A slight chance of thunderstorms in the afternoon. Highs in the mid-90s. Chance of rain 20%. Visit weather.gov/San Angelo, your comprehensive weather information source. At midnight, at San Angelo, skies were clear. The temperature was 80 degrees, the dew point 64, and the relative humidity 58%. The wind was south at 8 miles an hour. The pressure 29.92 inches and rising. At Abilene, skies were clear. 83 degrees, dew point 66, and relative humidity 56%. Wind south at 9 miles an hour. Pressure 29.92 inches and rising. At Junction, skies were clear.
79 degrees, dew point 72, and the relative humidity 79%. Wind south at 8 miles an hour. Pressure 29.96 inches and rising. And now for other locations across west central Texas. Temperatures were between 79 and 81 degrees. It was clear at Brownwood, San Saba, and Sonora. Elsewhere across the Lone Star State. At Brownsville, rain was falling, with a temperature of 83. It was clear, with a temperature of 81 at Wichita Falls, and 82 at Midland. It was partly cloudy, with a temperature of 82 at Lubbock, 84 at Dallas-Fort Worth, 79 at Austin, and 82 at Houston. It was mostly cloudy, with a temperature of 73 at Amarillo, 90 at El Paso, and 80 at San Antonio. And again, at San Angelo, skies were clear. The temperature was 80 degrees. Wind was south at 8 miles an hour. And now, here is the National Weather Service forecast for the city of San Angelo and surrounding area tonight, mostly clear. Lows in the lower 70s. South winds 10 to 15 miles an hour with gusts up to 25 miles an hour. Sunday, partly cloudy. A slight chance of showers and thunderstorms in the afternoon. Highs in the lower 90s. South winds 5 to 10 miles an hour with gusts up to 20 miles an hour, becoming east in the afternoon. Chance of rain 20%. Sunday night, partly cloudy until midnight. A chance of thunderstorms. A chance of showers until midnight, then showers likely after midnight. Lows in the upper 60s. Northeast winds 10 to 15 miles an hour. Chance of rain 70%. Monday, a chance of thunderstorms. Showers likely, mainly in the morning. Cooler with highs around 80. Northeast winds 5 to 10 miles an hour. Chance of rain 70%. Monday night, mostly cloudy. A slight chance of showers and thunderstorms until midnight. Lows in the upper 60s. East winds 5 to 10 miles an hour. Chance of rain 20%. Tuesday, mostly cloudy. Highs in the upper 80s. Tuesday night and Wednesday, mostly clear. Lows around 70. Highs in the upper 90s. Wednesday night, clear. Lows in the lower 70s. Thursday, sunny. Highs in the upper 90s. Thursday night, mostly clear. A slight chance of showers and thunderstorms after midnight. Lows in the lower 70s. Chance of rain 20%. Juneteenth and Friday night, partly cloudy with a chance of showers and thunderstorms. Highs in the lower 90s. Lows in the lower 70s. Chance of rain 40%. Saturday, mostly sunny with a slight chance of showers. A slight chance of thunderstorms in the afternoon. Highs in the mid-90s. Chance of rain 20%. 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The current time is 12:14 a.m. Central Daylight Time. 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The voice of the National Weather Service. At midnight, at San Angelo, skies were clear. The temperature was 80 degrees, the dew point 64, and the relative humidity 58%. The wind was south at 8 miles an hour. The pressure 29.92 inches and rising. At Abilene, skies were clear. 83 degrees, dew point 66, and relative humidity 56%. Wind south at 9 miles an hour. Pressure 29.92 inches and rising. At Junction, skies were clear. 79 degrees, dew point 72, and the relative humidity 79%. Wind south at 8 miles an hour. Pressure 29.96 inches and rising. And now for other locations across west central Texas. Temperatures were between 79 and 81 degrees. It was clear at Brownwood, San Saba, and Sonora. Elsewhere across the Lone Star State. At Brownsville, rain was falling, with a temperature of 83. It was clear, with a temperature of 81 at Wichita Falls, and 82 at Midland.
It was partly cloudy, with a temperature of 82 at Lubbock, 84 at Dallas-Fort Worth, 79 at Austin, and 82 at Houston. It was mostly cloudy, with a temperature of 73 at Amarillo, 90 at El Paso, and 80 at San Antonio. And again, at San Angelo, skies were clear. The temperature was 80 degrees. Wind was south at 8 miles an hour. And now, here is the National Weather Service forecast for the city of San Angelo and surrounding area tonight, mostly clear. Lows in the lower 70s. South winds 10 to 15 miles an hour with gusts up to 25 miles an hour. Sunday, partly cloudy. A slight chance of showers and thunderstorms in the afternoon. Highs in the lower 90s. South winds 5 to 10 miles an hour with gusts up to 20 miles an hour, becoming east in the afternoon. Chance of rain 20%. Sunday night, partly cloudy until midnight. A chance of thunderstorms. A chance of showers until midnight, then showers likely after midnight. Lows in the upper 60s. Northeast winds 10 to 15 miles an hour. Chance of rain 70%. Monday, a chance of thunderstorms. Showers likely, mainly in the morning. Cooler with highs around 80. Northeast winds 5 to 10 miles an hour. Chance of rain 70%. Monday night, mostly cloudy. A slight chance of showers and thunderstorms until midnight. Lows in the upper 60s. East winds 5 to 10 miles an hour. Chance of rain 20%. Tuesday, mostly cloudy. Highs in the upper 80s. Tuesday night and Wednesday, mostly clear. Lows around 70. Highs in the upper 90s. Wednesday night, clear. Lows in the lower 70s. Thursday, sunny. Highs in the upper 90s. Thursday night, mostly clear. A slight chance of showers and thunderstorms after midnight. Lows in the lower 70s. Chance of rain 20%. Juneteenth and Friday night, partly cloudy with a chance of showers and thunderstorms. Highs in the lower 90s. Lows in the lower 70s. Chance of rain 40%. Saturday, mostly sunny with a slight chance of showers. A slight chance of thunderstorms in the afternoon. Highs in the mid-90s. Chance of rain 20%. Visit weather.gov/San Angelo, your comprehensive weather information source. At midnight, at San Angelo, skies were clear. The temperature was 80 degrees, the dew point 64, and the relative humidity 58%. The wind was south at 8 miles an hour. The pressure 29.92 inches and rising. At Abilene, skies were clear. 83 degrees, dew point 66, and relative humidity 56%. Wind south at 9 miles an hour. Pressure 29.92 inches and rising. At Junction, skies were clear. 79 degrees, dew point 72, and the relative humidity 79%. Wind south at 8 miles an hour. Pressure 29.96 inches and rising. And now for other locations across West Central Texas. Temperatures were between 79 and 81 degrees. It was clear at Brownwood, San Saba, and Sonora. Elsewhere across the Lone Star State. At Brownsville, rain was falling, with a temperature of 83. It was clear, with a temperature of 81 at Wichita Falls, and 82 at Midland. It was partly cloudy, with a temperature of 82 at Lubbock, 84 at Dallas-Fort Worth, 79 at Austin, and 82 at Houston. It was mostly cloudy, with a temperature of 73 at Amarillo, 90 at El Paso, and 80 at San Antonio. And again, at San Angelo, skies were clear. The temperature was 80 degrees. Wind was south at 8 miles an hour. And now, here is the National Weather Service forecast for the city of San Angelo and surrounding area tonight, mostly clear. Lows in the lower 70s. South winds 10 to 15 miles an hour with gusts up to 25 miles an hour. Sunday, partly cloudy. A slight chance of showers and thunderstorms in the afternoon. Highs in the lower 90s.
south winds 5 to 10 miles an hour with gusts up to 20 miles an hour, becoming east in the afternoon. Chance of rain 20%. Sunday night, partly cloudy until midnight. A chance of thunderstorms. A chance of showers until midnight, then showers likely after midnight. Lows in the upper 60s. Northeast winds 10 to 15 miles an hour. Chance of rain 70%. Monday, a chance of thunderstorms. Showers likely, mainly in the morning. Cooler with highs around 80. Northeast winds 5 to 10 miles an hour. Chance of rain 70%. Monday night, mostly cloudy. A slight chance of showers and thunderstorms until midnight. Lows in the upper 60s. East winds 5 to 10 miles an hour. Chance of rain 20%. Tuesday, mostly cloudy. Highs in the upper 80s. Tuesday night and Wednesday, mostly clear. Lows around 70. Highs in the upper 90s. Wednesday night, clear. Lows in the lower 70s. Thursday, sunny. Highs in the upper 90s. Thursday night, mostly clear. A slight chance of showers and thunderstorms after midnight. Lows in the lower 70s. Chance of rain 20%. Juneteenth and Friday night, partly cloudy with a chance of showers and thunderstorms. Highs in the lower 90s. Lows in the lower 70s. Chance of rain 40%. Saturday, mostly sunny with a slight chance of showers. A slight chance of thunderstorms in the afternoon. Highs in the mid-90s. Chance of rain 20%. Visit weather.gov/San Angelo, your comprehensive weather information source. Serving meteorological and agricultural needs in West Texas, here are the 12:15 a.m. Central Daylight Time West Texas MesoNet observations. Looking at Fort Chadburn, 80 degrees. Wind south at 5 miles an hour. Dew point 64 degrees. Northwest San Angelo 81. Wind south at 8 miles an hour. Dew point 67. 81 at San Angelo. Wind south at 5. Dew point 64. At Wall, 81. Wind south at 12. Dew point 69. 80 at Mertzon. Wind south southeast at 9. Dew point 65. Sterling City 82. Wind south at 9. Dew point 64. Curious about rainfall? Here are notable MesoNet rainfall accumulations in the past 24 hours. Miami, 2.97 inches. Canadian, 2.73. Amarillo 15 North and Northwest, 1.51. Lipscomb, 1.37. Boys Ranch, 1.1. At midnight, at San Angelo, skies were clear. The temperature was 80 degrees, the dew point 64, and the relative humidity 58%. The wind was south at 8 miles an hour. The pressure 29.92 inches and rising. At Abilene, skies were clear. 83 degrees, dew point 66, and relative humidity 56%. Wind south at 9 miles an hour. Pressure 29.92 inches and rising. At Junction, skies were clear. 79 degrees, dew point 72, and the relative humidity 79%. Wind south at 8 miles an hour. Pressure 29.96 inches and rising. And now for other locations across West Central Texas. Temperatures were between 79 and 81 degrees. It was clear at Brownwood, San Saba, and Sonora. Elsewhere across the Lone Star State. At Brownsville, rain was falling, with a temperature of 83. It was clear, with a temperature of 81 at Wichita Falls, and 82 at Midland. It was partly cloudy, with a temperature of 82 at Lubbock, 84 at Dallas-Fort Worth, 79 at Austin, and 82 at Houston. It was mostly cloudy, with a temperature of 73 at Amarillo, 90 at El Paso, and 80 at San Antonio. And again, at San Angelo, skies were clear. The temperature was 80 degrees. Wind was south at 8 miles an hour. And now,
Here is the National Weather Service forecast for the city of San Angelo and surrounding area tonight. Mostly clear. Lows in the lower 70s. South winds 10 to 15 miles an hour with gusts up to 25 miles an hour. Sunday, partly cloudy. A slight chance of showers and thunderstorms in the afternoon. Highs in the lower 90s. South winds 5 to 10 miles an hour with gusts up to 20 miles an hour, becoming east in the afternoon. Chance of rain 20%. Sunday night, partly cloudy until midnight. A chance of thunderstorms. A chance of showers until midnight, then showers likely after midnight. Lows in the upper 60s. Northeast winds 10 to 15 miles an hour. Chance of rain 70%. Monday, a chance of thunderstorms. Showers likely, mainly in the morning. Cooler with highs around 80. Northeast winds 5 to 10 miles an hour. Chance of rain 70%. Monday night, mostly cloudy. A slight chance of showers and thunderstorms until midnight. Lows in the upper 60s. East winds 5 to 10 miles an hour. Chance of rain 20%. Tuesday, mostly cloudy. Highs in the upper 80s. Tuesday night and Wednesday, mostly clear. Lows around 70. Highs in the upper 90s. Wednesday night, clear. Lows in the lower 70s. Thursday, sunny. Highs in the upper 90s. Thursday night, mostly clear. A slight chance of showers and thunderstorms after midnight. Lows in the lower 70s. Chance of rain 20%. Juneteenth and Friday night, partly cloudy with a chance of showers and thunderstorms. Highs in the lower 90s. Lows in the lower 70s. Chance of rain 40%. Saturday, mostly sunny with a slight chance of showers. A slight chance of thunderstorms in the afternoon. Highs in the mid-90s. Chance of rain 20%. 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At midnight, at San Angelo, skies were clear. The temperature was 80 degrees, the dew point 64, and the relative humidity 58%. The wind was out at 8 miles an hour. The pressure 29.92 inches and rising. At Abilene, skies were clear. 83 degrees, dew point 66, and relative humidity 56%. Wind south at 9 miles an hour. Pressure 29.92 inches and rising. At Junction, skies were clear. 79 degrees, dew point 72, and the relative humidity 79%. Wind south at 8 miles an hour. Pressure 29.96 inches and rising. And now for other locations across west central Texas. Temperatures were between 79 and 81 degrees. It was clear at Brownwood, San Saba, and Sonora. Elsewhere across the Lone Star State. At Brownsville, rain was falling, with a temperature of 83. It was clear, with a temperature of 81 at Wichita Falls, and 82 at Midland. It was partly cloudy, with a temperature of 82 at Lubbock, 84 at Dallas-Fort Worth, 79 at Austin, and 82 at Houston. It was mostly cloudy, with a temperature of 73 at Amarillo, 90 at El Paso, and 80 at San Antonio. And again, at San Angelo, skies were clear. The temperature was 80 degrees. Wind was out at 8 miles an hour. And now, here is the National Weather Service forecast for the city of San Angelo and surrounding area tonight, mostly clear. Lows in the lower 70s. South winds 10 to 15 miles an hour with gusts up to 25 miles an hour. Sunday, partly cloudy. A slight chance of showers and thunderstorms in the afternoon. Highs in the lower 90s. South winds 5 to 10 miles an hour with gusts up to 20 miles an hour, becoming east in the afternoon. Chance of rain 20%. Sunday night, partly cloudy until midnight. A chance of thunderstorms. A chance of showers until midnight, then showers likely after midnight. Lows in the upper 60s. Northeast winds 10 to 15 miles an hour.
chance of rain 70%. Monday, a chance of thunderstorms. Showers likely, mainly in the morning. Cooler with highs around 80. Northeast winds 5 to 10 miles an hour. Chance of rain 70%. Monday night, mostly cloudy. A slight chance of showers and thunderstorms until midnight. Lows in the upper 60s. East winds 5 to 10 miles an hour. Chance of rain 20%. Tuesday, mostly cloudy. Highs in the upper 80s. Tuesday night and Wednesday, mostly clear. Lows around 70. Highs in the upper 90s. Wednesday night, clear. Lows in the lower 70s. Thursday, sunny. Highs in the upper 90s. Thursday night, mostly clear. A slight chance of showers and thunderstorms after midnight. Lows in the lower 70s. Chance of rain 20%. Juneteenth and Friday night, partly cloudy with a chance of showers and thunderstorms. Highs in the lower 90s. Lows in the lower 70s. Chance of rain 40%. Saturday, mostly sunny with a slight chance of showers. A slight chance of thunderstorms in the afternoon. Highs in the mid-90s. Chance of rain 20%. 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The 12:25 a.m. Central Daylight Time West Texas MesoNet Observations. At Fort Chadburn, 79 degrees. Wind south-southeast at 5 miles an hour. Dew point 64 degrees. 81 at Northwest San Angelo. Wind south at 9 miles an hour. Dew point 67. At San Angelo, 81. Wind south at 6. Dew point 64. 80 at Wall. Wind south at 11. Dew point 70. Mertzen 80. Wind south at 9. Dew point 66. 81 at Sterling City. Wind south at 7. Dew point 64. Wondering about rainfall? Here are notable MesoNet rainfall accumulations in the past 24 hours. Miami, 2.98 inches. Canadian, 2.73. Amarillo 15 North and Northwest, 1.36. Lipscomb, 1.27. Boys Ranch, 1. At midnight, at San Angelo, skies were clear. The temperature was 80 degrees, the dew point 64, and the relative humidity 58%. The wind was south at 8 miles an hour. The pressure 29.92 inches and rising. At Abilene, skies were clear. 83 degrees, dew point 66, and relative humidity 56%. Wind south at 9 miles an hour. Pressure 29.92 inches and rising. At Junction, skies were clear. 79 degrees, dew point 72, and the relative humidity 79%. Wind south at 8 miles an hour. Pressure 29.96 inches and rising. And now for other locations across west central Texas. Temperatures were between 79 and 81 degrees. It was clear at Brownwood, San Saba, and Sonora. Elsewhere across the Lone Star State. At Brownsville, rain was falling, with a temperature of 83. It was clear, with a temperature of 81 at Wichita Falls, and 82 at Midland. It was partly cloudy, with a temperature of 82 at Lubbock, 84 at Dallas-Fort Worth, 79 at Austin, and 82 at Houston. It was mostly cloudy, with a temperature of 73 at Amarillo, 90 at El Paso, and 80 at San Antonio. And again, at San Angelo, skies were clear. The temperature was 80 degrees. Wind was south at 8 miles an hour. And now, here is the National Weather Service forecast for the city of San Angelo and surrounding area tonight, mostly clear. Lows in the lower 70s. South winds 10 to 15 miles an hour with gusts up to 25 miles an hour. Sunday, partly cloudy. A slight chance of showers and thunderstorms in the afternoon. Highs in the lower 90s. South winds 5 to 10 miles an hour with gusts up to 20 miles an hour, becoming east in the afternoon.

chance of rain 70%. Monday night, mostly cloudy. A slight chance of showers and thunderstorms until midnight. Lows in the upper 60s. East winds 5 to 10 miles an hour. Chance of rain 20%. Tuesday, mostly cloudy. Highs in the upper 80s. Tuesday night and Wednesday, mostly clear. Lows around 70. Highs in the upper 90s. Wednesday night, clear. Lows in the lower 70s. Thursday, sunny. Highs in the upper 90s. Thursday night, mostly clear. A slight chance of showers and thunderstorms after midnight. Lows in the lower 70s. Chance of rain 20%. Juneteenth and Friday night, partly cloudy with a chance of showers and thunderstorms. Highs in the lower 90s. Lows in the lower 70s. Chance of rain 40%. Saturday, mostly sunny with a slight chance of showers. A slight chance of thunderstorms in the afternoon. Highs in the mid-90s. Chance of rain 20%. 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At midnight, at San Angelo, skies were clear. The temperature was 80 degrees, the dew point 64, and the relative humidity 58%. The wind was south at 8 miles an hour. The pressure 29.92 inches and rising. At Abilene, skies were clear. 83 degrees, dew point 66, and relative humidity 56%. Wind south at 9 miles an hour. Pressure 29.92 inches and rising. At Junction, skies were clear. 79 degrees, dew point 72, and the relative humidity 79%. Wind south at 8 miles an hour. Pressure 29.96 inches and rising. And now for other locations across West Central Texas. Temperatures were between 79 and 81 degrees. It was clear at Brownwood, San Saba, and Sonora. Elsewhere across the Lone Star State. At Brownsville, rain was falling, with a temperature of 83. It was clear, with a temperature of 81 at Wichita Falls, and 82 at Midland. It was partly cloudy, with a temperature of 82 at Lubbock, 84 at Dallas-Fort Worth, 79 at Austin, and 82 at Houston. It was mostly cloudy, with a temperature of 73 at Amarillo, 90 at El Paso, and 80 at San Antonio. And again, at San Angelo, skies were clear. The temperature was 80 degrees. Wind was out at 8 miles an hour. And now, here is the National Weather Service forecast for the city of San Angelo and surrounding area tonight, mostly clear. Lows in the lower 70s. South winds 10 to 15 miles an hour with gusts up to 25 miles an hour. Sunday, partly cloudy. A slight chance of showers and thunderstorms in the afternoon. Highs in the lower 90s. South winds 5 to 10 miles an hour with gusts up to 20 miles an hour, becoming east in the afternoon. Chance of rain 20%. Sunday night, partly cloudy until midnight. A chance of thunderstorms. A chance of showers until midnight, then showers likely after midnight. Lows in the upper 60s. Northeast winds 10 to 15 miles an hour. Chance of rain 70%. Monday, a chance of thunderstorms. Showers likely, mainly in the morning. Cooler with highs around 80. Northeast winds 5 to 10 miles an hour. Chance of rain 70%. Monday night, mostly cloudy. A slight chance of showers and thunderstorms until midnight. Lows in the upper 60s. East winds 5 to 10 miles an hour. Chance of rain 20%. Tuesday, mostly cloudy. Highs in the upper 80s. Tuesday night and Wednesday, mostly clear. Lows around 70. Highs in the upper 90s. Wednesday night, clear. Lows in the lower 70s. Thursday, sunny. Highs in the upper 90s. Thursday night, mostly clear. A slight chance of showers and thunderstorms after midnight. Lows in the lower 70s. Chance of rain 20%. Juneteenth and Friday.

night, partly cloudy with a chance of showers and thunderstorms. Highs in the lower 90s. Lows in the lower 70s. Chance of rain 40%. Saturday, mostly sunny with a slight chance of showers. A slight chance of thunderstorms in the afternoon. Highs in the mid-90s. Chance of rain 20%. 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Here are the latest West Texas MesoNet observations as of 12:35 a.m. Central Daylight Time. At Fort Chadburn, 79 degrees. Wind south at 5 miles an hour. Dew point 64 degrees. 81 at Northwest San Angelo. Wind south at 11 miles an hour. Dew point 67. San Angelo 81. Wind south at 9. Dew point 66. At Wall, 80. Wind south at 11. Dew point 70. At Merton, 79. Wind south southeast at 5. Dew point 66. At Sterling City, 81. Wind south southeast at 10. Dew point 64. And now, notable MesoNet rainfall accumulations in the past 24 hours. Miami, 2.99 inches. Canadian, 2.7. Amarillo 15 North and Northwest, 1.39. Lipscomb, 1.06. Lelia Lake, 98 hundredths. At midnight, at San Angelo, skies were clear. The temperature was 80 degrees, the dew point 64, and the relative humidity 58%. The wind was south at 8 miles an hour. The pressure 29.92 inches and rising. At Abilene, skies were clear. 83 degrees, dew point 66, and relative humidity 56%. Wind south at 9 miles an hour. Pressure 29.92 inches and rising. At Junction, skies were clear. 79 degrees, dew point 72, and the relative humidity 79%. Wind south at 8 miles an hour. Pressure 29.96 inches and rising. And now for other locations across West Central Texas. Temperatures were between 79 and 81 degrees. It was clear at Brownwood, San Saba, and Sonora. Elsewhere across the Lone Star State. At Brownsville, rain was falling, with a temperature of 83. It was clear, with a temperature of 81 at Wichita Falls, and 82 at Midland. It was partly cloudy, with a temperature of 82 at Lubbock, 84 at Dallas-Fort Worth, 79 at Austin, and 82 at Houston. It was mostly cloudy, with a temperature of 73 at Amarillo, 90 at El Paso, and 80 at San Antonio. And again, at San Angelo, skies were clear. The temperature was 80 degrees. Wind was south at 8 miles an hour. The current time is 12:45 a.m. Central Daylight Time. 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The voice of the National Weather Service. And now, here is the National Weather Service forecast for the city of San Angelo and surrounding area tonight, mostly clear. Lows in the lower 70s. South winds 10 to 15 miles an hour with gusts up to 25 miles an hour. Sunday, partly cloudy. A slight chance of showers and thunderstorms in the afternoon. Highs in the lower 90s. South winds 5 to 10 miles an hour with gusts up to 20 miles an hour, becoming east in the afternoon. Chance of rain 20%. Sunday night, partly cloudy until midnight. A chance of thunderstorms. A chance of showers until midnight, then showers likely after midnight. Lows in the upper 60s. Northeast winds 10 to 15 miles an hour. Chance of rain 70%. Monday, a chance of thunderstorms. Showers likely, mainly in the morning. Cooler with highs around 80. Northeast winds 5 to 10 miles an hour. Chance of rain 70%. Monday night, mostly cloudy. A slight chance of showers and thunderstorms until midnight. Lows in the upper 60s. East winds 5 to 10 miles an hour. Chance of rain 20%.
Tuesday, mostly cloudy. Highs in the upper 80s. Tuesday night and Wednesday, mostly clear. Lows around 70. Highs in the upper 90s. Wednesday night, clear. Lows in the lower 70s. Thursday, sunny. Highs in the upper 90s. Thursday night, mostly clear. A slight chance of showers and thunderstorms after midnight. Lows in the lower 70s. Chance of rain 20%. Juneteenth and Friday night, partly cloudy with a chance of showers and thunderstorms. Highs in the lower 90s. Lows in the lower 70s. Chance of rain 40%. Saturday, mostly sunny with a slight chance of showers. A slight chance of thunderstorms in the afternoon. Highs in the mid-90s. Chance of rain 20%. 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At midnight, at San Angelo, skies were clear. The temperature was 80 degrees, the dew point 64, and the relative humidity 58%. The wind was south at 8 miles an hour. The pressure 29.92 inches and rising. At Abilene, skies were clear. 83 degrees, dew point 66, and relative humidity 56%. Wind south at 9 miles an hour. Pressure 29.92 inches and rising. At Junction, skies were clear. 79 degrees, dew point 72, and the relative humidity 79%. Wind south at 8 miles an hour. Pressure 29.96 inches and rising. And now for other locations across west central Texas. Temperatures were between 79 and 81 degrees. It was clear at Brownwood, San Saba, and Sonora. Elsewhere across the Lone Star State. At Brownsville, rain was falling, with a temperature of 83. It was clear, with a temperature of 81 at Wichita Falls, and 82 at Midland. It was partly cloudy, with a temperature of 82 at Lubbock, 84 at Dallas-Fort Worth, 79 at Austin, and 82 at Houston. It was mostly cloudy, with a temperature of 73 at Amarillo, 90 at El Paso, and 80 at San Antonio. And again, at San Angelo, skies were clear. The temperature was 80 degrees. Wind was south at 8 miles an hour. And now, here is the National Weather Service forecast for the city of San Angelo and surrounding area tonight, mostly clear. Lows in the lower 70s. South winds 10 to 15 miles an hour with gusts up to 25 miles an hour. Sunday, partly cloudy. A slight chance of showers and thunderstorms in the afternoon. Highs in the lower 90s. South winds 5 to 10 miles an hour with gusts up to 20 miles an hour, becoming east in the afternoon. Chance of rain 20%. Sunday night, partly cloudy until midnight. A chance of thunderstorms. A chance of showers until midnight, then showers likely after midnight. Lows in the upper 60s. Northeast winds 10 to 15 miles an hour. Chance of rain 70%. Monday, a chance of thunderstorms. Showers likely, mainly in the morning. Cooler with highs around 80. Northeast winds 5 to 10 miles an hour. Chance of rain 70%. Monday night, mostly cloudy. A slight chance of showers and thunderstorms until midnight. Lows in the upper 60s. East winds 5 to 10 miles an hour. Chance of rain 20%. Tuesday, mostly cloudy. Highs in the upper 80s. Tuesday night and Wednesday, mostly clear. Lows around 70. Highs in the upper 90s. Wednesday night, clear. Lows in the lower 70s. Thursday, sunny. Highs in the upper 90s. Thursday night, mostly clear. A slight chance of showers and thunderstorms after midnight. Lows in the lower 70s. Chance of rain 20%. Juneteenth and Friday night, partly cloudy with a chance of showers and thunderstorms. Highs in the lower 90s. Lows in the lower 70s. Chance of rain 40%. Saturday, mostly sunny with a slight chance of showers.
a slight chance of thunderstorms in the afternoon. Highs in the mid-90s. Chance of rain 20%. 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The West Texas MesoNet observations as of 12:45 a.m. Central Daylight Time. 79 degrees at Fort Chadburn. Wind south at 5 miles an hour. Dew point 64 degrees. 80 at Northwest San Angelo. Wind south at 10 miles an hour. Dew point 67. At San Angelo, 80. Wind south at 8. Dew point 67. Wall 80. Wind south at 12. Dew point 71. 79 at Mertzon. Wind south southeast at 9. Dew point 66. At Sterling City, 80. Wind south at 9. Dew point 64. Curious about rainfall? Here are notable MesoNet rainfall accumulations in the past 24 hours. Miami, 2.99 inches. Canadian, 2.68. Amarillo 15 North and Northwest, 1.42. Lelia Lake, 99 hundredths. Lipscomb, 94 hundredths. At midnight, at San Angelo, skies were clear. The temperature was 80 degrees, the dew point 64, and the relative humidity 58%. The wind was south at 8 miles an hour. The pressure 29.92 inches and rising. At Abilene, skies were clear. 83 degrees, dew point 66, and relative humidity 56%. Wind south at 9 miles an hour. Pressure 29.92 inches and rising. At Junction, skies were clear. 79 degrees, dew point 72, and the relative humidity 79%. Wind south at 8 miles an hour. Pressure 29.96 inches and rising. And now for other locations across West Central Texas. Temperatures were between 79 and 81 degrees. It was clear at Brownwood, San Saba, and Sonora. Elsewhere across the Lone Star State, at Brownsville, rain was falling, with a temperature of 83. It was clear, with a temperature of 81 at Wichita Falls, and 82 at Midland. It was partly cloudy, with a temperature of 82 at Lubbock, 84 at Dallas-Fort Worth, 79 at Austin, and 82 at Houston. It was mostly cloudy, with a temperature of 73 at Amarillo, 90 at El Paso, and 80 at San Antonio. And again, at San Angelo, skies were clear. The temperature was 80 degrees. Wind was south at 8 miles an hour. And now, here is the National Weather Service forecast for the city of San Angelo and surrounding area tonight, mostly clear. Lows in the lower 70s. South winds 10 to 15 miles an hour with gusts up to 25 miles an hour. Sunday, partly cloudy. A slight chance of showers and thunderstorms in the afternoon. Highs in the lower 90s. South winds 5 to 10 miles an hour with gusts up to 20 miles an hour, becoming east in the afternoon. Chance of rain 20%. Sunday night, partly cloudy until midnight. A chance of thunderstorms. A chance of showers until midnight, then showers likely after midnight. Lows in the upper 60s. Northeast winds 10 to 15 miles an hour. Chance of rain 70%. Monday, a chance of thunderstorms. Showers likely, mainly in the morning. Cooler with highs around 80. Northeast winds 5 to 10 miles an hour. Chance of rain 70%. Monday night, mostly cloudy. A slight chance of showers and thunderstorms until midnight. Lows in the upper 60s. East winds 5 to 10 miles an hour. Chance of rain 20%. Tuesday, mostly cloudy. Highs in the upper 80s. Tuesday night and Wednesday, mostly clear. Lows around 70. Highs in the upper 90s. Wednesday night, clear. Lows in the lower 70s. Thursday, sunny. Highs in the upper 90s. Thursday night, mostly clear. A slight chance of showers and thunderstorms after midnight.
Lows in the lower 70s. Chance of rain 20%. Juneteenth and Friday night, partly cloudy with a chance of showers and thunderstorms. Highs in the lower 90s. Lows in the lower 70s. Chance of rain 40%. Saturday, mostly sunny with a slight chance of showers. A slight chance of thunderstorms in the afternoon. Highs in the mid-90s. Chance of rain 20%. 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At midnight, at San Angelo, skies were clear. The temperature was 80 degrees, the dew point 64, and the relative humidity 58%. The wind was south at 8 miles an hour. The pressure 29.92 inches and rising. At Abilene, skies were clear. 83 degrees, dew point 66, and relative humidity 56%. Wind south at 9 miles an hour. Pressure 29.92 inches and rising. At Junction, skies were clear. 79 degrees, dew point 72, and the relative humidity 79%. Wind south at 8 miles an hour. Pressure 29.96 inches and rising. And now for other locations across West Central Texas. Temperatures were between 79 and 81 degrees. It was clear at Brownwood, San Saba, and Sonora. Elsewhere across the Lone Star State. At Brownsville, rain was falling, with a temperature of 83. It was clear, with a temperature of 81 at Wichita Falls, and 82 at Midland. It was partly cloudy, with a temperature of 82 at Lubbock, 84 at Dallas-Fort Worth, 79 at Austin, and 82 at Houston. It was mostly cloudy, with a temperature of 73 at Amarillo, 90 at El Paso, and 80 at San Antonio. And again, at San Angelo, skies were clear. The temperature was 80 degrees. Wind was south at 8 miles an hour. And now, here is the National Weather Service forecast for the city of San Angelo and surrounding area tonight, mostly clear. Lows in the lower 70s. South winds 10 to 15 miles an hour with gusts up to 25 miles an hour. Sunday, partly cloudy. A slight chance of showers and thunderstorms in the afternoon. Highs in the lower 90s. South winds 5 to 10 miles an hour with gusts up to 20 miles an hour, becoming east in the afternoon. Chance of rain 20%. Sunday night, partly cloudy until midnight. A chance of thunderstorms. A chance of showers until midnight, then showers likely after midnight. Lows in the upper 60s. Northeast winds 10 to 15 miles an hour. Chance of rain 70%. Monday, a chance of thunderstorms. Showers likely, mainly in the morning. Cooler with highs around 80. Northeast winds 5 to 10 miles an hour. Chance of rain 70%. Monday night, mostly cloudy. A slight chance of showers and thunderstorms until midnight. Lows in the upper 60s. East winds 5 to 10 miles an hour. Chance of rain 20%. Tuesday, mostly cloudy. Highs in the upper 80s. Tuesday night and Wednesday, mostly clear. Lows around 70. Highs in the upper 90s. Wednesday night, clear. Lows in the lower 70s. Thursday, sunny. Highs in the upper 90s. Thursday night, mostly clear. A slight chance of showers and thunderstorms after midnight. Lows in the lower 70s. Chance of rain 20%. Juneteenth and Friday night, partly cloudy with a chance of showers and thunderstorms. Highs in the lower 90s. Lows in the lower 70s. Chance of rain 40%. Saturday, mostly sunny with a slight chance of showers. A slight chance of thunderstorms in the afternoon. Highs in the mid-90s. Chance of rain 20%. 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Celebrating 183 stations across the region, the latest West Texas MesoNet observations as of 12:55 a.m. Central Daylight Time follow. 79 degrees at Fort Chadbourne.
Wind south-southeast at 6 miles an hour. Dew point 64 degrees. 80 at northwest San Angelo. Wind south at 9 miles an hour. Dew point 68. At San Angelo, 80. Wind south at 6. Dew point 67. 79 at Wall. Wind south at 9. Dew point 71. 79 at Mertzen. Wind south at 10. Dew point 67. At Sterling City, 80. Wind south at 8. Dew point 64. Wondering about rainfall? Here are notable mesonet rainfall accumulations in the past 24 hours. Miami, 2.99 inches. Canadian, 2.65. Amarillo 15 north and northwest, 1.42. Lelia Lake, 1.01. Boys Ranch, 82 hundredths. At 1 a.m., at San Angelo, skies were clear. The temperature was 79 degrees, the dew point 67, and the relative humidity 66%. The wind was south at 9 miles an hour. The pressure 29.93 inches and rising. At Abilene, skies were clear. 81 degrees, dew point 67, and relative humidity 62%. Wind south at 10 miles an hour. Pressure 29.93 inches and rising. At Junction, skies were mostly cloudy. 78 degrees, dew point 73, and the relative humidity 84%. Wind south at 6 miles an hour. Pressure 29.96 inches and steady. And now for other locations across west central Texas. Temperatures were between 78 and 81 degrees. It was clear at Brownwood, San Saba, and Sonora. Elsewhere across the Lone Star State. At Amarillo, rain was falling with a temperature of 71. It was clear with a temperature of 79 at Wichita Falls and 81 at Midland. It was partly cloudy with a temperature of 83 at Dallas-Fort Worth, 81 at Houston, and 82 at Brownsville. It was mostly cloudy with a temperature of 82 at Lubbock, 87 at El Paso, and 78 at Austin. At San Antonio, it was cloudy, with a temperature of 79. And again, at San Angelo, skies were clear. The temperature was 79 degrees. Wind was south at 9 miles an hour. And now, here is the National Weather Service forecast for the city of San Angelo and surrounding area tonight, mostly clear. Lows in the lower 70s. South winds 10 to 15 miles an hour with gusts up to 25 miles an hour. Sunday, partly cloudy. A slight chance of shower yet tonight, mostly clear. Lows in the lower 70s. South winds 10 to 15 miles an hour with gusts up to 25 miles an hour. Sunday, partly cloudy. A slight chance of showers and thunderstorms in the afternoon. Highs in the lower 90s. South winds 5 to 10 miles an hour with gusts up to 20 miles an hour, becoming east in the afternoon. Chance of rain 20%. Sunday night, partly cloudy until midnight. A chance of thunderstorms. A chance of showers until midnight, then showers likely after midnight. Lows in the upper 60s. Northeast winds 10 to 15 miles an hour. Chance of rain 70%. Monday, a chance of thunderstorms. Showers likely, mainly in the morning. Cooler with highs around 80. Northeast winds 5 to 10 miles an hour. Chance of rain 70%. Monday night, mostly cloudy. A slight chance of showers and thunderstorms until midnight. Lows in the upper 60s. East winds 5 to 10 miles an hour. Chance of rain 20%. Tuesday, mostly cloudy. Highs in the upper 80s. Tuesday night and Wednesday, mostly clear. Lows around 70. Highs in the upper 90s. Wednesday night, clear. Lows in the lower 70s. Thursday, sunny. Highs in the upper 90s. Thursday night, mostly clear. A slight chance of showers and thunderstorms after midnight. Lows in the lower 70s. Chance of rain 20%.
Juneteenth and Friday night, partly cloudy with a chance of showers and sun.

storms. Highs in the lower 90s. Lows in the lower 70s. Chance of rain 40%. Saturday, mostly sunny with a slight chance of showers. A slight chance of thunderstorms in the afternoon. Highs in the mid-90s. Chance of rain 20%. 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At 1 a.m., at San Angelo, skies were clear. The temperature was 79 degrees, the dew point 67, and the relative humidity 66%. The wind was south at 9 miles an hour. The pressure 29.93 inches and rising. At Abilene, skies were clear. 81 degrees, dew point 67, and relative humidity 62%. Wind south at 10 miles an hour. Pressure 29.93 inches and rising. At Junction, skies were mostly cloudy. 78 degrees, dew point 73, and the relative humidity 84%. Wind south at 6 miles an hour. Pressure 29.96 inches and steady. And now for other locations across west central Texas. Temperatures were between 78 and 81 degrees. It was clear at Brownwood, San Saba, and Sonora. Elsewhere across the Lone Star State. At Amarillo, rain was falling, with a temperature of 71. It was clear, with a temperature of 79 at Wichita Falls, and 81 at Midland. It was partly cloudy, with a temperature of 83 at Dallas-Fort Worth, 81 at Houston, and 82 at Brownsville. It was mostly cloudy, with a temperature of 82 at Lubbock, 87 at El Paso, and 78 at Austin. At San Antonio, it was cloudy, with a temperature of 79. And again, at San Angelo, skies were clear. The temperature was 79 degrees. Wind was south at 9 miles an hour. And now, here is the National Weather Service forecast for the city of San Angelo and surrounding area tonight, mostly clear. Lows in the lower 70s. South winds 10 to 15 miles an hour with gusts up to 25 miles an hour. Sunday, partly cloudy. A slight chance of showers and thunderstorms in the afternoon. Highs in the lower 90s. South winds 5 to 10 miles an hour with gusts up to 20 miles an hour, becoming east in the afternoon. Chance of rain 20%. Sunday night, partly cloudy until midnight. A chance of thunderstorms. A chance of showers until midnight, then showers likely after midnight. Lows in the upper 60s. Northeast winds 10 to 15 miles an hour. Chance of rain 70%. Monday, a chance of thunderstorms. Showers likely, mainly in the morning. Cooler with highs around 80. Northeast winds 5 to 10 miles an hour. Chance of rain 70%. Monday night, mostly cloudy. A slight chance of showers and thunderstorms until midnight. Lows in the upper 60s. East winds 5 to 10 miles an hour. Chance of rain 20%. Tuesday, mostly cloudy. Highs in the upper 80s. Tuesday night and Wednesday, mostly clear. Lows around 70. Highs in the upper 90s. Wednesday night, clear. Lows in the lower 70s. Thursday, sunny. Highs in the upper 90s. Thursday night, mostly clear. A slight chance of showers and thunderstorms after midnight. Lows in the lower 70s. Chance of rain 20%. Juneteenth and Friday night, partly cloudy with a chance of showers and thunderstorms. Highs in the lower 90s. Lows in the lower 70s. Chance of rain 40%. Saturday, mostly sunny with a slight chance of showers. A slight chance of thunderstorms in the afternoon. Highs in the mid-90s. Chance of rain 20%. 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Howdy neighbors. Today's area averaged minimum 8-inch soil temperature is 83 degrees. The 1:05 a.m. Central Daylight Time West Texas Mesonet Observations. At Fort Chadburn, 78 degrees. Wind south at 6 miles an hour. Dew point
64 degrees. Northwest San Angelo 79. Wind south at 11 miles an hour. Dew point 69. At San Angelo, 80. Wind south at 7. Dew point 67. At Wall, 79. Wind south at 10. Dew point 71. Mertzen, 78. Wind south at 8. Dew point 68. At Sterling City, 80. Wind south southeast at 8. Dew point 64. Here is a collection of notable mesonet rainfall accumulations in the past 24 hours. Miami, 2.99 inches. Canadian, 2.5. Amarillo 15 north and northwest, 1.43. Lealea Lake, 1.01. Amarillo 7 south southeast, 82 hundredths. At 1 a.m., at San Angelo, skies were clear. The temperature was 79 degrees, the dew point 67, and the relative humidity 66%. The wind was south at 9 miles an hour. The pressure 29.93 inches and rising. At Abilene, skies were clear. 81 degrees, dew point 67, and relative humidity 62%. Wind south at 10 miles an hour. Pressure 29.93 inches and rising. At Junction, skies were mostly cloudy. 78 degrees, dew point 73, and the relative humidity 84%. Wind south at 6 miles an hour. Pressure 29.96 inches and steady. And now for other locations across west central Texas. Temperatures were between 78 and 81 degrees. It was clear at Brownwood, San Saba, and Sonora. Elsewhere across the Lone Star State. At Amarillo, rain was falling, with a temperature of 71. It was clear, with a temperature of 79 at Wichita Falls, 81 at Midland, and 82 at Brownsville. It was partly cloudy, with a temperature of 83 at Dallas-Fort Worth, and 81 at Houston. It was mostly cloudy, with a temperature of 82 at Lubbock, 87 at El Paso, and 78 at Austin. At San Antonio, it was cloudy, with a temperature of 79. And again, at San Angelo, skies were clear. The temperature was 79 degrees. Wind was south at 9 miles an hour. The current time is 1:14 a.m. Central Daylight Time. 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The voice of the National Weather Service. And now, here is the National Weather Service forecast for the city of San Angelo and surrounding area tonight, mostly clear. Lows in the lower 70s. South winds 10 to 15 miles an hour with gusts up to 25 miles an hour. Sunday, partly cloudy. A slight chance of showers and thunderstorms in the afternoon. Highs in the lower 90s. South winds 5 to 10 miles an hour with gusts up to 20 miles an hour, becoming east in the afternoon. Chance of rain 20%. Sunday night, partly cloudy until midnight. A chance of thunderstorms. A chance of showers until midnight, then showers likely after midnight. Lows in the upper 60s. Northeast winds 10 to 15 miles an hour. Chance of rain 70%. Monday, a chance of thunderstorms. Showers likely, mainly in the morning. Cooler with highs around 80. Northeast winds 5 to 10 miles an hour. Chance of rain 70%. Monday night, mostly cloudy. A slight chance of showers and thunderstorms until midnight. Lows in the upper 60s. East winds 5 to 10 miles an hour. Chance of rain 20%. Tuesday, mostly cloudy. Highs in the upper 80s. Tuesday night and Wednesday, mostly clear. Lows around 70. Highs in the upper 90s. Wednesday night, clear. Lows in the lower 70s. Thursday, sunny. Highs in the upper 90s. Thursday night, mostly clear. A slight chance of showers and thunderstorms after midnight. Lows in the lower 70s. Chance of rain 20%. Juneteenth and Friday night, partly cloudy with a chance of showers and thunderstorms.
Highs in the lower 90s. Lows in the lower 70s. Chance of rain 40%. Saturday, mostly sunny with a slight chance of showers. A slight chance of thunderstorms in the afternoon. Highs in the mid-90s. Chance of rain 20%. 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At 1 a.m., at San Angelo, skies were clear. The temperature was 79 degrees, the dew point 67, and the relative humidity 66%. The wind was south at 9 miles an hour. The pressure 29.93 inches and rising. At Abilene, skies were clear. 81 degrees, dew point 67, and relative humidity 62%. Wind south at 10 miles an hour. Pressure 29.93 inches and rising. At Junction, skies were mostly cloudy. 78 degrees, dew point 73, and the relative humidity 84%. Wind south at 6 miles an hour. Pressure 29.96 inches and steady. And now for other locations across west central Texas. Temperatures were between 78 and 81 degrees. It was clear at Brownwood, San Saba, and Sonora. Elsewhere across the Lone Star State. At Amarillo, rain was falling, with a temperature of 71. It was clear, with a temperature of 79 at Wichita Falls, 81 at Midland, and 82 at Brownsville. It was partly cloudy, with a temperature of 83 at Dallas-Fort Worth, and 81 at Houston. It was mostly cloudy, with a temperature of 82 at Lubbock, 87 at El Paso, and 78 at Austin. At San Antonio, it was cloudy, with a temperature of 79. And again, at San Angelo, skies were clear. The temperature was 79 degrees. Wind was south at 9 miles an hour. And now, here is the National Weather Service forecast for the city of San Angelo and surrounding area tonight, mostly clear. Lows in the lower 70s. South winds 10 to 15 miles an hour with gusts up to 25 miles an hour. Sunday, partly cloudy. A slight chance of showers and thunderstorms in the afternoon. Highs in the lower 90s. South winds 5 to 10 miles an hour with gusts up to 20 miles an hour, becoming east in the afternoon. Chance of rain 20%. Sunday night, partly cloudy until midnight. A chance of thunderstorms. A chance of showers until midnight, then showers likely after midnight. Lows in the upper 60s. Northeast winds 10 to 15 miles an hour. Chance of rain 70%. Monday, a chance of thunderstorms. Showers likely, mainly in the morning. Cooler with highs around 80. Northeast winds 5 to 10 miles an hour. Chance of rain 70%. Monday night, mostly cloudy. A slight chance of showers and thunderstorms until midnight. Lows in the upper 60s. East winds 5 to 10 miles an hour. Chance of rain 20%. Tuesday, mostly cloudy. Highs in the upper 80s. Tuesday night and Wednesday, mostly clear. Lows around 70. Highs in the upper 90s. Wednesday night, clear. Lows in the lower 70s. Thursday, sunny. Highs in the upper 90s. Thursday night, mostly clear. A slight chance of showers and thunderstorms after midnight. Lows in the lower 70s. Chance of rain 20%. Juneteenth and Friday night, partly cloudy with a chance of showers and thunderstorms. Highs in the lower 90s. Lows in the lower 70s. Chance of rain 40%. Saturday, mostly sunny with a slight chance of showers. A slight chance of thunderstorms in the afternoon. Highs in the mid-90s. Chance of rain 20%. 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Here are the latest West Texas MesoNet observations as of 1:15 a.m. Central Daylight Time. At Fort Chadburn, 78 degrees. Wind south at 8 miles an hour. Dew point 64 degrees. 79 at Northwest San Angelo. Wind south at 9 miles an hour.
Dew point 69. San Angelo 80. Wind south at 7. Dew point 68. 79 at Wall. Wind south at 12. Dew point 71. 78 at Mertzen. Wind south at 9. Dew point 68. Sterling City 79. Wind south southeast at 7. Dew point 64. Curious about rainfall? Here are notable mesonet rainfall accumulations in the past 24 hours. Miami, 2.68 inches. Canadian, 2.34. Amarillo 15 north and northwest, 1.43. Amarillo 7 south southeast, 1.08. Lelia Lake, 1.01. At 1 a.m., at San Angelo, skies were clear. The temperature was 79 degrees, the dew point 67, and the relative humidity 66%. The wind was south at 9 miles an hour. The pressure 29.93 inches and rising. At Abilene, skies were clear. 81 degrees, dew point 67, and relative humidity 62%. Wind south at 10 miles an hour. Pressure 29.93 inches and rising. At Junction, skies were mostly cloudy. 78 degrees, dew point 73, and the relative humidity 84%. Wind south at 6 miles an hour. Pressure 29.96 inches and steady. And now for other locations across west central Texas. Temperatures were between 78 and 81 degrees. It was clear at Brownwood, San Saba, and Sonora. Elsewhere across the Lone Star State. At Amarillo, rain was falling, with a temperature of 71. It was clear, with a temperature of 79 at Wichita Falls, 81 at Midland, and 82 at Brownsville. It was partly cloudy, with a temperature of 83 at Dallas-Fort Worth, and 81 at Houston. It was mostly cloudy, with a temperature of 82 at Lubbock, 87 at El Paso, and 78 at Austin. At San Antonio, it was cloudy, with a temperature of 79. And again, at San Angelo, skies were clear. The temperature was 79 degrees. Wind was south at 9 miles an hour. And now, here is the National Weather Service forecast for the city of San Angelo and surrounding area tonight, mostly clear. Lows in the lower 70s. South winds 10 to 15 miles an hour with gusts up to 25 miles an hour. Sunday, partly cloudy. A slight chance of showers and thunderstorms in the afternoon. Highs in the lower 90s. South winds 5 to 10 miles an hour with gusts up to 20 miles an hour, becoming east in the afternoon. Chance of rain 20%. Sunday night, partly cloudy until midnight. A chance of thunderstorms. A chance of showers until midnight, then showers likely after midnight. Lows in the upper 60s. Northeast winds 10 to 15 miles an hour. Chance of rain 70%. Monday, a chance of thunderstorms. Showers likely, mainly in the morning. Cooler with highs around 80. Northeast winds 5 to 10 miles an hour. Chance of rain 70%. Monday night, mostly cloudy. A slight chance of showers and thunderstorms until midnight. Lows in the upper 60s. East winds 5 to 10 miles an hour. Chance of rain 20%. Tuesday, mostly cloudy. Highs in the upper 80s. Tuesday night and Wednesday, mostly clear. Lows around 70. Highs in the upper 90s. Wednesday night, clear. Lows in the lower 70s. Thursday, sunny. Highs in the upper 90s. Thursday night, mostly clear. A slight chance of showers and thunderstorms after midnight. Lows in the lower 70s. Chance of rain 20%. Juneteenth and Friday night, partly cloudy with a chance of showers and thunderstorms. Highs in the lower 90s. Lows in the lower 70s. Chance of rain 40%. Saturday, mostly sunny with a slight chance of showers. A slight chance of thunderstorms in the afternoon. Highs in the mid-90s. Chance of rain 20%.
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At 1 a.m., at San Angelo, skies were clear. The temperature was 79 degrees, the dew point 67, and the relative humidity 66%. The wind was south at 9 miles an hour. The pressure 29.93 inches and rising. At Abilene, skies were clear. 81 degrees, dew point 67, and relative humidity 62%. Wind south at 10 miles an hour. Pressure 29.93 inches and rising. At Junction, skies were mostly cloudy. 78 degrees, dew point 73, and the relative humidity 84%. Wind south at 6 miles an hour. Pressure 29.96 inches and steady. And now for other locations across west central Texas. Temperatures were between 78 and 81 degrees. It was clear at Brownwood, San Saba, and Sonora. Elsewhere across the Lone Star State. At Amarillo, rain was falling, with a temperature of 71. It was clear, with a temperature of 79 at Wichita Falls, 81 at Midland, and 82 at Brownsville. It was partly cloudy, with a temperature of 83 at Dallas-Fort Worth, and 81 at Houston. It was mostly cloudy, with a temperature of 82 at Lubbock, 87 at El Paso, and 78 at Austin. At San Antonio, it was cloudy, with a temperature of 79. And again, at San Angelo, skies were clear. The temperature was 79 degrees. Wind was south at 9 miles an hour. And now, here is the National Weather Service forecast for the city of San Angelo and surrounding area tonight, mostly clear. Lows in the lower 70s. South winds 10 to 15 miles an hour with gusts up to 25 miles an hour. Sunday, partly cloudy. A slight chance of showers and thunderstorms in the afternoon. Highs in the lower 90s. South winds 5 to 10 miles an hour with gusts up to 20 miles an hour, becoming east in the afternoon. Chance of rain 20%. Sunday night, partly cloudy until midnight. A chance of thunderstorms. A chance of showers until midnight, then showers likely after midnight. Lows in the upper 60s. Northeast winds 10 to 15 miles an hour. Chance of rain 70%. Monday, a chance of thunderstorms. Showers likely, mainly in the morning. Cooler with highs around 80. Northeast winds 5 to 10 miles an hour. Chance of rain 70%. Monday night, mostly cloudy. A slight chance of showers and thunderstorms until midnight. Lows in the upper 60s. East winds 5 to 10 miles an hour. Chance of rain 20%. Tuesday, mostly cloudy. Highs in the upper 80s. Tuesday night and Wednesday, mostly clear. Lows around 70. Highs in the upper 90s. Wednesday night, clear. Lows in the lower 70s. Thursday, sunny. Highs in the upper 90s. Thursday night, mostly clear. A slight chance of showers and thunderstorms after midnight. Lows in the lower 70s. Chance of rain 20%. Juneteenth and Friday night, partly cloudy with a chance of showers and thunderstorms. Highs in the lower 90s. Lows in the lower 70s. Chance of rain 40%. Saturday, mostly sunny with a slight chance of showers. A slight chance of thunderstorms in the afternoon. Highs in the mid-90s. Chance of rain 20%. 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And now, here is the National Weather Service forecast for the city of San Angelo and surrounding area today, partly cloudy. A slight chance of showers and thunderstorms this afternoon. Highs in the lower 90s. Southeast winds 5 to 10 miles an hour, becoming east this afternoon. Chance of rain 20%. Tonight, showers and thunderstorms likely. Lows in the upper 60s. Northeast winds 10 to 15 miles an hour. Chance of rain 70%. Monday, mostly cloudy.
a chance of showers and thunderstorms, mainly in the morning. Cooler with highs in the lower 80s. Northeast winds 5 to 10 miles an hour with gusts up to 20 miles an hour. Chance of rain 50%. Monday night, mostly cloudy. Lows in the upper 60s. East winds 5 to 10 miles an hour. Tuesday, mostly cloudy in the morning, then becoming mostly sunny. Highs in the upper 80s. Southeast winds around 5 miles an hour. Tuesday night and Wednesday, mostly clear. Lows around 70. Highs in the upper 90s. Wednesday night, clear. Lows in the lower 70s. Thursday, mostly sunny. Highs in the upper 90s. Thursday night, partly cloudy with a slight chance of showers and thunderstorms. Lows in the lower 70s. Chance of rain 20%. Juneteenth, mostly cloudy with a chance of showers and thunderstorms. Highs in the lower 90s. Chance of rain 50%. Friday night, partly cloudy with a chance of showers and thunderstorms. Lows in the lower 70s. Chance of rain 50%. Saturday, partly cloudy with a slight chance of showers and thunderstorms. Highs in the lower 90s. Chance of rain 20%. 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From the Big Bend, the Panhandle, and Western Mountains to the Hill Country, here are the 1:25 a.m. Central Daylight Time West Texas MesoNet observations. At Fort Chadburn, 78 degrees. Wind south at 8 miles an hour. Dew point 65 degrees. 79 at Northwest San Angelo. Wind south at 9 miles an hour. Dew point 70. 79 at San Angelo. Wind south at 7. Dew point 68. Wall 79. Wind south at 11. Dew point 71. 78 at Mertzon. Wind south at 6. Dew point 69. At Sterling City, 79. Wind south at 8. Dew point 65. Here is a collection of notable MesoNet rainfall accumulations in the past 24 hours. Miami, 2.61 inches. Canadian, 2.02. Amarillo 15 north and northwest, 1.43. Amarillo 7 south-southeast, 1.15. Lelia Lake, 1.01. At 1 a.m., at San Angelo, skies were clear. The temperature was 79 degrees, the dew point 67, and the relative humidity 66%. The wind was south at 9 miles an hour. The pressure 29.93 inches and rising. At Abilene, skies were clear. 81 degrees, dew point 67, and relative humidity 62%. Wind south at 10 miles an hour. Pressure 29.93 inches and rising. At Junction, skies were mostly cloudy. 78 degrees, dew point 73, and the relative humidity 84%. Wind south at 6 miles an hour. Pressure 29.96 inches and steady. And now for other locations across west central Texas. Temperatures were between 78 and 81 degrees. It was clear at Brownwood, San Saba, and Sonora. Elsewhere across the Lone Star State. At Amarillo, rain was falling, with a temperature of 71. It was clear, with a temperature of 79 at Wichita Falls, 81 at Midland, and 82 at Brownsville. It was partly cloudy, with a temperature of 83 at Dallas-Fort Worth, and 81 at Houston. It was mostly cloudy, with a temperature of 82 at Lubbock, 87 at El Paso, and 78 at Austin. At San Antonio, it was cloudy, with a temperature of 79. And again, at San Angelo, skies were clear. The temperature was 79 degrees. Wind was south at 9 miles an hour. And now, here is the National Weather Service forecast for the city of San Angelo and surrounding area today, partly cloudy. A slight chance of showers and thunderstorms this afternoon. Highs in the lower 90s. Southeast winds 5 to 10 miles an hour, becoming east this afternoon.
chance of rain 20%. Tonight, showers and thunderstorms likely. Lows in the upper 60s.

Wednesday night, clear. Lows in the lower 70s. Thursday, mostly sunny. Highs in the upper 90s. Thursday night, partly cloudy with a slight chance of showers and thunderstorms. Lows in the lower 70s. Chance of rain 20%. Juneteenth, mostly cloudy with a chance of showers and thunderstorms. Highs in the lower 90s. Chance of rain 50%. Friday night, partly cloudy with a chance of showers and thunderstorms. Lows in the lower 70s. Chance of rain 50%. Saturday, partly cloudy with a slight chance of showers and thunderstorms. Highs in the lower 90s. Chance of rain 20%. 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At 1 a.m., at San Angelo, skies were clear. The temperature was 79 degrees, the dew point 67, and the relative humidity 66%. The wind was south at 9 miles an hour. The pressure 29.93 inches and rising. At Abilene, skies were clear. 81 degrees, dew point 67, and relative humidity 62%. Wind south at 10 miles an hour. Pressure 29.93 inches and rising. At Junction, skies were mostly cloudy. 78 degrees, dew point 73, and the relative humidity 84%. Wind south at 6 miles an hour. Pressure 29.96 inches and steady. And now for other locations across West Central Texas. Temperatures were between 78 and 81 degrees. It was clear at Brownwood, San Saba, and Sonora. Elsewhere across the Lone Star State. At Amarillo, rain was falling, with a temperature of 71. It was clear, with a temperature of 79 at Wichita Falls, 81 at Midland, and 82 at Brownsville. It was partly cloudy, with a temperature of 83 at Dallas-Fort Worth, and 81 at Houston. It was mostly cloudy, with a temperature of 82 at Lubbock, 87 at El Paso, and 78 at Austin. At San Antonio, it was cloudy, with a temperature of 79. And again, at San Angelo, skies were clear. The temperature was 79 degrees. Wind was south at 9 miles an hour. And now, here is the National Weather Service forecast for the city of San Angelo and surrounding area today, partly cloudy. A slight chance of showers and thunderstorms this afternoon. Highs in the lower 90s. Southeast winds 5 to 10 miles an hour, becoming east this afternoon. Chance of rain 20%. Tonight, showers and thunderstorms likely. Lows in the upper 60s. Northeast winds 10 to 15 miles an hour. Chance of rain 70%. Monday, mostly cloudy. A chance of showers and thunderstorms, mainly in the morning. Cooler with highs in the lower 80s. Northeast winds 5 to 10 miles an hour with gusts up to 20 miles an hour. Chance of rain 50%. Monday night, mostly cloudy. Lows in the upper 60s. East winds 5 to 10 miles an hour. Tuesday, mostly cloudy in the morning, then becoming mostly sunny. Highs in the upper 80s. Southeast winds around 5 miles an hour. Tuesday night and Wednesday, mostly clear. Lows around 70. Highs in the upper 90s. Wednesday night, clear. Lows in the lower 70s. Thursday, mostly sunny. Highs in the upper 90s. Thursday night, partly cloudy with a slight chance of showers and thunderstorms. Lows in the lower 70s. Chance of rain 20%. Juneteenth, mostly cloudy with a chance of showers and thunderstorms. Highs in the lower 90s. Chance of rain 50%. Friday night, partly cloudy with a chance of showers and thunderstorms. Lows in the lower 70s. Chance of rain 50%. Saturday, partly cloudy with a slight chance of showers and thunderstorms. Highs in the lower 90s. Chance of rain 20%. Visit weather.gov/San Angelo, your comprehensive weather information source. A look at the 1:35 a.m. Central Daylight Time West Texas Mesonet Observations.

78 degrees at Fort Chadbourne. Wind south at 6 miles an hour. Dew point 65 degrees. Northwest San Angelo 78. Wind south at 11 miles an hour. Dew point 70. At San Angelo, 79. Wind south at 6. Dew point 68. Wall 79. Wind south at 12. Dew point 71. 78 at Mertzen. Wind south at 6. Dew point 69. Sterling City 79. Wind south southeast at 10. Dew point 65. Curious about rainfall? Here are notable mesonet rainfall accumulations in the past 24 hours. Miami, 2.48 inches. Canadian, 1.78. Amarillo 15 north and northwest, 1.43. Amarillo 7 south southeast, 1.19. Lealea Lake, 1.01. At 1 a.m., at San Angelo, skies were clear. The temperature was 79 degrees, the dew point 67, and the relative humidity 66%. The wind was south at 9 miles an hour. The pressure 29.93 inches and rising. At Abilene, skies were clear. 81 degrees, dew point 67, and relative humidity 62%. Wind south at 10 miles an hour. Pressure 29.93 inches and rising. At Junction, skies were mostly cloudy. 78 degrees, dew point 73, and the relative humidity 84%. Wind south at 6 miles an hour. Pressure 29.96 inches and steady. And now for other locations across west central Texas. Temperatures were between 78 and 81 degrees. It was clear at Brownwood, San Saba, and Sonora. Elsewhere across the Lone Star State. At Amarillo, rain was falling, with a temperature of 71. It was clear, with a temperature of 79 at Wichita Falls, 81 at Midland, and 82 at Brownsville. It was partly cloudy, with a temperature of 83 at Dallas-Fort Worth, and 81 at Houston. It was mostly cloudy, with a temperature of 82 at Lubbock, 87 at El Paso, and 78 at Austin. At San Antonio, it was cloudy, with a temperature of 79. And again, at San Angelo, skies were clear. The temperature was 79 degrees. Wind was south at 9 miles an hour. The current time is 1:45 a.m. Central Daylight Time. 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The voice of the National Weather Service. And now, here is the National Weather Service forecast for the city of San Angelo and surrounding area today, partly cloudy. A slight chance of showers and thunderstorms this afternoon. Highs in the lower 90s. Southeast winds 5 to 10 miles an hour, becoming east this afternoon. Chance of rain 20%. Tonight, showers and thunderstorms likely. Lows in the upper 60s. Northeast winds 10 to 15 miles an hour. Chance of rain 70%. Monday, mostly cloudy. A chance of showers and thunderstorms, mainly in the morning. Cooler with highs in the lower 80s. Northeast winds 5 to 10 miles an hour with gusts up to 20 miles an hour. Chance of rain 50%. Monday night, mostly cloudy. Lows in the upper 60s. East winds 5 to 10 miles an hour. Tuesday, mostly cloudy in the morning, then becoming mostly sunny. Highs in the upper 80s. Southeast winds around 5 miles an hour. Tuesday night and Wednesday, mostly clear. Lows around 70. Highs in the upper 90s. Wednesday night, clear. Lows in the lower 70s. Thursday, mostly sunny. Highs in the upper 90s. Thursday night, partly cloudy with a slight chance of showers and thunderstorms. Lows in the lower 70s. Chance of rain 20%. Juneteenth, mostly cloudy with a chance of showers and thunderstorms. Highs in the lower 90s. Chance of rain 50%. Friday night, partly cloudy with a chance of showers and thunderstorms. Lows in the lower 70s.
chance of rain 50%. Saturday, partly cloudy with a slight chance of showers and thunderstorms. Highs in the lower 90s. Chance of rain 20%. Visit weather.gov/San Angelo, your comprehensive weather information source. At 1 a.m., at San Angelo, skies were clear. The temperature was 79 degrees, the dew point 67, and the relative humidity 66%. The wind was south at 9 miles an hour. The pressure 29.93 inches and rising. At Abilene, skies were clear. 81 degrees, dew point 67, and relative humidity 62%. Wind south at 10 miles an hour. Pressure 29.93 inches and rising. At Junction, skies were mostly cloudy. 78 degrees, dew point 73, and the relative humidity 84%. Wind south at 6 miles an hour. Pressure 29.96 inches and steady. And now for other locations across West Central Texas. Temperatures were between 78 and 81 degrees. It was clear at Brownwood, San Saba, and Sonora. Elsewhere across the Lone Star State. At Amarillo, rain was falling, with a temperature of 71. It was clear, with a temperature of 79 at Wichita Falls, 81 at Midland, and 82 at Brownsville. It was partly cloudy, with a temperature of 83 at Dallas-Fort Worth, and 81 at Houston. It was mostly cloudy, with a temperature of 82 at Lubbock, 87 at El Paso, and 78 at Austin. At San Antonio, it was cloudy, with a temperature of 79. And again, at San Angelo, skies were clear. The temperature was 79 degrees. Wind was south at 9 miles an hour. And now, here is the National Weather Service forecast for the city of San Angelo and surrounding area today, partly cloudy. A slight chance of showers and thunderstorms this afternoon. Highs in the lower 90s. Southeast winds 5 to 10 miles an hour, becoming east this afternoon. Chance of rain 20%. Tonight, showers and thunderstorms likely. Lows in the upper 60s. Northeast winds 10 to 15 miles an hour. Chance of rain 70%. Monday, mostly cloudy. A chance of showers and thunderstorms, mainly in the morning. Cooler with highs in the lower 80s. Northeast winds 5 to 10 miles an hour with gusts up to 20 miles an hour. Chance of rain 50%. Monday night, mostly cloudy. Lows in the upper 60s. East winds 5 to 10 miles an hour. Tuesday, mostly cloudy in the morning, then becoming mostly sunny. Highs in the upper 80s. Southeast winds around 5 miles an hour. Tuesday night and Wednesday, mostly clear. Lows around 70. Highs in the upper 90s. Wednesday night, clear. Lows in the lower 70s. Thursday, mostly sunny. Highs in the upper 90s. Thursday night, partly cloudy with a slight chance of showers and thunderstorms. Lows in the lower 70s. Chance of rain 20%. Juneteenth, mostly cloudy with a chance of showers and thunderstorms. Highs in the lower 90s. Chance of rain 50%. Friday night, partly cloudy with a chance of showers and thunderstorms. Lows in the lower 70s. Chance of rain 50%. Saturday, partly cloudy with a slight chance of showers and thunderstorms. Highs in the lower 90s. Chance of rain 20%. 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A look at the 1:45 a.m. Central Daylight Time West Texas MesoNet observations. 78 degrees at Fort Chadbourn. Wind south at 7 miles an hour. Dew point 65 degrees. 78 at Northwest San Angelo. Wind south at 6 miles an hour. Dew point 70. 79 at San Angelo. Wind south at 8. Dew point 69. Wall 78. Wind south at 11. Dew point 71. At Merton, 77. Wind south at 7. Dew point 69.
Sterling City 79. Wind south southeast at 7. Dew point 65. Curious about rainfall? Here are notable mesonet rainfall accumulations in the past 24 hours. Miami, 2.44 inches. Canadian, 1.75. Amarillo 15 north and northwest, 1.43. Amarillo 7 south southeast, 1.26. Lealea Lake, 1.01. At 1 a.m., at San Angelo, skies were clear. The temperature was 79 degrees, the dew point 67, and the relative humidity 66%. The wind was south at 9 miles an hour. The pressure 29.93 inches and rising. At Abilene, skies were clear. 81 degrees, dew point 67, and relative humidity 62%. Wind south at 10 miles an hour. Pressure 29.93 inches and rising. At Junction, skies were mostly cloudy. 78 degrees, dew point 73, and the relative humidity 84%. Wind south at 6 miles an hour. Pressure 29.96 inches and steady. And now for other locations across west central Texas. Temperatures were between 78 and 81 degrees. It was clear at Brownwood, San Saba, and Sonora. Elsewhere across the Lone Star State. At Amarillo, rain was falling, with a temperature of 71. It was clear, with a temperature of 79 at Wichita Falls, 81 at Midland, and 82 at Brownsville. It was partly cloudy, with a temperature of 83 at Dallas-Fort Worth, and 81 at Houston. It was mostly cloudy, with a temperature of 82 at Lubbock, 87 at El Paso, and 78 at Austin. At San Antonio, it was cloudy, with a temperature of 79. And again, at San Angelo, skies were clear. The temperature was 79 degrees. Wind was south at 9 miles an hour. And now, here is the National Weather Service forecast for the city of San Angelo and surrounding area today, partly cloudy. A slight chance of showers and thunderstorms this afternoon. Highs in the lower 90s. Southeast winds 5 to 10 miles an hour, becoming east this afternoon. Chance of rain 20%. Tonight, showers and thunderstorms likely. Lows in the upper 60s. Northeast winds 10 to 15 miles an hour. Chance of rain 70%. Monday, mostly cloudy. A chance of showers and thunderstorms, mainly in the morning. Cooler with highs in the lower 80s. Northeast winds 5 to 10 miles an hour with gusts up to 20 miles an hour. Chance of rain 50%. Monday night, mostly cloudy. Lows in the upper 60s. East winds 5 to 10 miles an hour. Tuesday, mostly cloudy in the morning, then becoming mostly sunny. Highs in the upper 80s. Southeast winds around 5 miles an hour. Tuesday night and Wednesday, mostly clear. Lows around 70. Highs in the upper 90s. Wednesday night, clear. Lows in the lower 70s. Thursday, mostly sunny. Highs in the upper 90s. Thursday night, partly cloudy with a slight chance of showers and thunderstorms. Lows in the lower 70s. Chance of rain 20%. Juneteenth, mostly cloudy with a chance of showers and thunderstorms. Highs in the lower 90s. Chance of rain 50%. Friday night, partly cloudy with a chance of showers and thunderstorms. Lows in the lower 70s. Chance of rain 50%. Saturday, partly cloudy with a slight chance of showers and thunderstorms. Highs in the lower 90s. Chance of rain 20%. 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At 1 a.m., at San Angelo, skies were clear. The temperature was 79 degrees, the dew point 67, and the relative humidity 66%. The wind was south at 9 miles an hour. The pressure 29.93 inches and rising. At Abilene, skies were clear. 81 degrees, dew point 67, and relative humidity 62%. Wind south at 10 miles an hour.
pressure 29.93 inches and rising. At Junction, skies were mostly cloudy. 78 degrees, dew point 73, and the relative humidity 84%. Wind south at 6 miles an hour. Pressure 29.96 inches and steady. And now for other locations across west central Texas. Temperatures were between 78 and 81 degrees. It was clear at Brownwood, San Saba, and Sonora. Elsewhere across the Lone Star State. At Amarillo, rain was falling, with a temperature of 71. It was clear, with a temperature of 79 at Wichita Falls, 81 at Midland, and 82 at Brownsville. It was partly cloudy, with a temperature of 83 at Dallas-Fort Worth, and 81 at Houston. It was mostly cloudy, with a temperature of 82 at Lubbock, 87 at El Paso, and 78 at Austin. At San Antonio, it was cloudy, with a temperature of 79. And again, at San Angelo, skies were clear. The temperature was 79 degrees. Wind was south at 9 miles an hour. And now, here is the National Weather Service forecast for the city of San Angelo and surrounding area today, partly cloudy. A slight chance of showers and thunderstorms this afternoon. Highs in the lower 90s. Southeast winds 5 to 10 miles an hour, becoming east this afternoon. Chance of rain 20%. Tonight, showers and thunderstorms likely. Lows in the upper 60s. Northeast winds 10 to 15 miles an hour. Chance of rain 70%. Monday, mostly cloudy. A chance of showers and thunderstorms, mainly in the morning. Cooler with highs in the lower 80s. Northeast winds 5 to 10 miles an hour with gusts up to 20 miles an hour. Chance of rain 50%. Monday night, mostly cloudy. Lows in the upper 60s. East winds 5 to 10 miles an hour. Tuesday, mostly cloudy in the morning, then becoming mostly sunny. Highs in the upper 80s. Southeast winds around 5 miles an hour. Tuesday night and Wednesday, mostly clear. Lows around 70. Highs in the upper 90s. Wednesday night, clear. Lows in the lower 70s. Thursday, mostly sunny. Highs in the upper 90s. Thursday night, partly cloudy with a slight chance of showers and thunderstorms. Lows in the lower 70s. Chance of rain 20%. Juneteenth, mostly cloudy with a chance of showers and thunderstorms. Highs in the lower 90s. Chance of rain 50%. Friday night, partly cloudy with a chance of showers and thunderstorms. Lows in the lower 70s. Chance of rain 50%. Saturday, partly cloudy with a slight chance of showers and thunderstorms. Highs in the lower 90s. Chance of rain 20%. Visit weather.gov/San Angelo, your comprehensive weather information source. Here are the latest West Texas MesoNet observations as of 1:55 a.m. Central Daylight Time. 78 degrees at Fort Chadbourne. Wind south at 7 miles an hour. Dew point 66 degrees. At Northwest San Angelo, 78. Wind south at 8 miles an hour. Dew point 70. San Angelo, 79. Wind south at 7. Dew point 69. At Wall, 78. Wind south at 9. Dew point 71. At Merton, 77. Wind south-southeast at 10. Dew point 69. Sterling City, 78. Wind south-southeast at 7. Dew point 65. Here is a collection of notable MesoNet rainfall accumulations in the past 24 hours. Miami, 2.44 inches. Canadian, 1.73. Amarillo 15 north and northwest, 1.43. Amarillo 7 south southeast, 1.28. Lelia Lake, 1.01. Here are the latest West Texas MesoNet observations as of 1:55 a.m. Central Daylight Time. 78 degrees at Fort Chadbourne. Wind south at 7 miles an hour. Dew point 66 degrees. At
at Northwest San Angelo, 78. Wind south at 8 miles an hour. Dew point 70. San Angelo, 79. Wind south at 7. Dew point 69. At Wall, 78. Wind south at 9. Dew point 71. At Merton, 77. Wind south southeast at 10. Dew point 69. Sterling City, 78. Wind south southeast at 7. Dew point 65. Here is a collection of notable mesonet rainfall accumulations in the past 24 hours. Miami, 2.44 inches. Canadian, 1.73. Amarillo 15 north and northwest, 1.43. Amarillo 7 south southeast, 1.28. Lelia Lake, 1.01. At 2 a.m., at San Angelo, skies were clear. The temperature was 77 degrees, the dew point 67, and the relative humidity 71%. The wind was south at 6 miles an hour. The pressure 29.94 inches and rising. At Abilene, skies were clear. 79 degrees, dew point 69, and relative humidity 71%. Wind south at 10 miles an hour. Pressure 29.95 inches and rising. At Junction, skies were cloudy. 79 degrees, dew point 73, and the relative humidity 82%. Wind southeast at 6 miles an hour. Pressure 29.96 inches and steady. And now for other locations across west central Texas. Temperatures were between 77 and 81 degrees. It was clear at Brownwood and San Saba. At Sonora, it was partly cloudy. Elsewhere across the Lone Star State, rain was falling, with a temperature of 68 at Amarillo and 82 at Brownsville. It was clear, with a temperature of 80 at Wichita Falls and 77 at Midland. It was partly cloudy, with a temperature of 82 at Dallas-Fort Worth and 77 at Austin. It was mostly cloudy, with a temperature of 81 at Lubbock, 85 at El Paso, and 82 at Houston. At San Antonio, it was cloudy, with a temperature of 78. And again, at San Angelo, skies were clear. The temperature was 77 degrees. Wind was south at 6 miles an hour. At 2 a.m., at San Angelo, skies were clear. The temperature was 77 degrees, the dew point 67, and the relative humidity 71%. The wind was south at 6 miles an hour. The pressure 29.94 inches and rising. At Abilene, skies were clear. 79 degrees, dew point 69, and relative humidity 71%. Wind south at 10 miles an hour. Pressure 29.95 inches and rising. At Junction, skies were cloudy. 79 degrees, dew point 73, and the relative humidity 82%. Wind southeast at 6 miles an hour. Pressure 29.96 inches and steady. And now for other locations across west central Texas. Temperatures were between 77 and 81 degrees. It was clear at Brownwood and San Saba. At Sonora, it was partly cloudy. Elsewhere across the Lone Star State, rain was falling, with a temperature of 68 at Amarillo and 82 at Brownsville. It was clear, with a temperature of 80 at Wichita Falls and 77 at Midland. It was partly cloudy, with a temperature of 82 at Dallas-Fort Worth and 77 at Austin. It was mostly cloudy, with a temperature of 81 at Lubbock, 85 at El Paso, and 82 at Houston. At San Antonio, it was cloudy, with a temperature of 78. And again, at San Angelo, skies were clear. The temperature was 77 degrees. Wind was south at 6 miles an hour. And now, here is the National Weather Service forecast for the city of San Angelo and surrounding area today, partly cloudy. A slight chance of showers and thunderstorms this afternoon. Highs in the lower 90s. Southeast winds 5 to 10 miles an hour, becoming east this afternoon. Chance of rain 20%.
Tonight, showers and thunderstorms likely. Lows in the upper 60s. Northeast winds 10 to 15 miles an hour. Chance of rain 70%. Monday, mostly cloudy. A chance of showers and thunderstorms, mainly in the morning. Cooler with highs in the lower 80s. Northeast winds 5 to 10 miles an hour with gusts up to 20 miles an hour. Chance of rain 50%. Monday night, mostly cloudy. Lows in the upper 60s. East winds 5 to 10 miles an hour. Tuesday, mostly cloudy in the morning, then becoming mostly sunny. Highs in the upper 80s. Southeast winds around 5 miles an hour. Tuesday night and Wednesday, mostly clear. Lows around 70. Highs in the upper 90s. Wednesday night, clear. Lows in the lower 70s. Thursday, mostly sunny. Highs in the upper 90s. Thursday night, partly cloudy with a slight chance of showers and thunderstorms. Lows in the lower 70s. Chance of rain 20%. Juneteenth, mostly cloudy with a chance of showers and thunderstorms. Highs in the lower 90s. Chance of rain 50%. Friday night, partly cloudy with a chance of showers and thunderstorms. Lows in the lower 70s. Chance of rain 50%. Saturday, partly cloudy with a slight chance of showers and thunderstorms. Highs in the lower 90s. Chance of rain 20%. Visit weather.gov/San Angelo, your comprehensive weather information source. At 2 a.m., at San Angelo, skies were clear. The temperature was 77 degrees, the dew point 67, and the relative humidity 71%. The wind was south at 6 miles an hour. The pressure 29.94 inches and rising. At Abilene, skies were clear. 79 degrees, dew point 69, and relative humidity 71%. Wind south at 10 miles an hour. Pressure 29.95 inches and rising. At Junction, skies were cloudy. 79 degrees, dew point 73, and the relative humidity 82%. Wind southeast at 6 miles an hour. Pressure 29.96 inches and steady. And now for other locations across West Central Texas. Temperatures were between 77 and 81 degrees. It was clear at Brownwood and San Saba. At Sonora, it was partly cloudy. Elsewhere across the Lone Star State, rain was falling, with a temperature of 68 at Amarillo and 82 at Brownsville. It was clear, with a temperature of 80 at Wichita Falls and 77 at Midland. It was partly cloudy, with a temperature of 82 at Dallas-Fort Worth and 77 at Austin. It was mostly cloudy, with a temperature of 81 at Lubbock, 85 at El Paso, and 82 at Houston. At San Antonio, it was cloudy, with a temperature of 78. And again, at San Angelo, skies were clear. The temperature was 77 degrees. Wind was south at 6 miles an hour. Howdy neighbors. Today's area averaged minimum 8-inch soil temperature is 83 degrees. The West Texas MesoNet observations as of 2:05 a.m. Central Daylight Time. Fort Chadburn 78 degrees. Wind south at 6 miles an hour. Dew point 66 degrees. Northwest San Angelo 77. Wind south at 6 miles an hour. Dew point 70. San Angelo 79. Wind south at 5. Dew point 69. At Wall, 78. Wind south at 8. Dew point 71. Murchison 77. Wind south-southeast at 7. Dew point 69. 78 at Sterling City. Wind south-southeast at 8. Dew point 65. Turning now to notable MesoNet rainfall accumulations in the past 24 hours. Miami, 2.44 inches. Canadian, 1.71. Amarillo 15 north and northwest, 1.42. Amarillo 7 south southeast, 1.29. Lealea Lake, 1.01.
Audi neighbors. Today's area average minimum 8-inch soil temperature is 83 degrees. The West Texas MesoNet observations as of 2:05 a.m. Central Daylight Time. Fort Chadburn 78 degrees. Wind south at 6 miles an hour. Dew point 66 degrees. Northwest San Angelo 77. Wind south at 6 miles an hour. Dew point 70. San Angelo 79. Wind south at 5. Dew point 69. Edwall, 78. Wind south at 8. Dew point 71. Mertzen, 77. Wind south southeast at 7. Dew point 69. 78 at Sterling City. Wind south southeast at 8. Dew point 65. Turning now to notable MesoNet rainfall accumulations in the past 24 hours. Miami, 2.44 inches. Canadian, 1.71. Amarillo 15 north and northwest, 1.42. Amarillo 7 south southeast, 1.29. Lelia Lake, 1.01. At 2 a.m., at San Angelo, skies were clear. The temperature was 77 degrees, the dew point 67, and the relative humidity 71%. The wind was south at 6 miles an hour. The pressure 29.94 inches and rising. At Abilene, skies were clear. 79 degrees, dew point 69, and relative humidity 71%. Wind south at 10 miles an hour. Pressure 29.95 inches and rising. At Junction, skies were cloudy. 79 degrees, dew point 73, and the relative humidity 82%. Wind southeast at 6 miles an hour. Pressure 29.96 inches and steady. And now for other locations across west central Texas. Temperatures were between 77 and 81 degrees. It was clear at Brownwood and San Saba. At Sonora, it was partly cloudy. Elsewhere across the Lone Star State, rain was falling, with a temperature of 68 at Amarillo and 82 at Brownsville. At Midland, it was clear, with a temperature of 77. It was partly cloudy, with a temperature of 80 at Wichita Falls and 82 at Dallas-Fort Worth. It was mostly cloudy, with a temperature of 81 at Lubbock, 85 at El Paso, 77 at Austin, and 82 at Houston. At San Antonio, it was cloudy, with a temperature of 78. And again, at San Angelo, skies were clear. The temperature was 77 degrees. Wind was south at 6 miles an hour. The current time is 2:15 a.m. Central Daylight Time. 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The voice of the National Weather Service. And now, here is the National Weather Service forecast for the city of San Angelo and surrounding area today, partly cloudy. A slight chance of showers and thunderstorms this afternoon. Highs in the lower 90s. Southeast winds 5 to 10 miles an hour, becoming east this afternoon. Chance of rain 20%. Tonight, showers and thunderstorms likely. Lows in the upper 60s. Northeast winds 10 to 15 miles an hour. Chance of rain 70%. Monday, mostly cloudy. A chance of showers and thunderstorms, mainly in the morning. Cooler with highs in the lower 80s. Northeast winds 5 to 10 miles an hour with gusts up to 20 miles an hour. Chance of rain 50%. Monday night, mostly cloudy. Lows in the upper 60s. East winds 5 to 10 miles an hour. Tuesday, mostly cloudy in the morning, then becoming mostly sunny. Highs in the upper 80s. Southeast winds around 5 miles an hour. Tuesday night and Wednesday, mostly clear. Lows around 70. Highs in the upper 90s. Wednesday night, clear. Lows in the lower 70s. Thursday, mostly sunny. Highs in the upper 90s. Thursday night, partly cloudy with a slight chance of showers and thunderstorms. Lows in the lower 70s. Chance of rain 20%.
Juneteenth, mostly cloudy with a chance of showers and thunderstorms. Highs in the lower 90s. Chance of rain 50%. Friday night, partly cloudy with a chance of showers and thunderstorms. Lows in the lower 70s. Chance of rain 50%. Saturday, partly cloudy with a slight chance of showers and thunderstorms. Highs in the lower 90s. Chance of rain 20%. 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At 2 a.m., at San Angelo, skies were clear. The temperature was 77 degrees, the dew point 67, and the relative humidity 71%. The wind was out at 6 miles an hour. The pressure 29.94 inches and rising. At Abilene, skies were clear. 79 degrees, dew point 69, and relative humidity 71%. Wind south at 10 miles an hour. Pressure 29.95 inches and rising. At Junction, skies were cloudy. 79 degrees, dew point 73, and the relative humidity 82%. Wind southeast at 6 miles an hour. Pressure 29.96 inches and steady. And now for other locations across west central Texas. Temperatures were between 77 and 81 degrees. It was clear at Brownwood and San Saba. At Sonora, it was partly cloudy. Elsewhere across the Lone Star State, rain was falling, with a temperature of 68 at Amarillo and 82 at Brownsville. At Midland, it was clear, with a temperature of 77. It was partly cloudy, with a temperature of 80 at Wichita Falls and 82 at Dallas-Fort Worth. It was mostly cloudy, with a temperature of 81 at Lubbock, 85 at El Paso, 77 at Austin, and 82 at Houston. At San Antonio, it was cloudy, with a temperature of 78. And again, at San Angelo, skies were clear. The temperature was 77 degrees. Wind was out at 6 miles an hour. And now, here is the National Weather Service forecast for the city of San Angelo and surrounding area today, partly cloudy. A slight chance of showers and thunderstorms this afternoon. Highs in the lower 90s. Southeast winds 5 to 10 miles an hour, becoming east this afternoon. Chance of rain 20%. Tonight, showers and thunderstorms likely. Lows in the upper 60s. Northeast winds 10 to 15 miles an hour. Chance of rain 70%. Monday, mostly cloudy. A chance of showers and thunderstorms, mainly in the morning. Cooler with highs in the lower 80s. Northeast winds 5 to 10 miles an hour with gusts up to 20 miles an hour. Chance of rain 50%. Monday night, mostly cloudy. Lows in the upper 60s. East winds 5 to 10 miles an hour. Tuesday, mostly cloudy in the morning, then becoming mostly sunny. Highs in the upper 80s. Southeast winds around 5 miles an hour. Tuesday night and Wednesday, mostly clear. Lows around 70. Highs in the upper 90s. Wednesday night, clear. Lows in the lower 70s. Thursday, mostly sunny. Highs in the upper 90s. Thursday night, partly cloudy with a slight chance of showers and thunderstorms. Lows in the lower 70s. Chance of rain 20%. Juneteenth, mostly cloudy with a chance of showers and thunderstorms. Highs in the lower 90s. Chance of rain 50%. Friday night, partly cloudy with a chance of showers and thunderstorms. Lows in the lower 70s. Chance of rain 50%. Saturday, partly cloudy with a slight chance of showers and thunderstorms. Highs in the lower 90s. Chance of rain 20%. 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We have the readings at 2:15 a.m. Central Daylight Time right here for you. At Fort Chadburn, 77 degrees. Wind south at 5 miles an hour. Dew point 66 degrees. Northwest San Angelo, 77.
Wind south-southeast at 5 miles an hour. Dew point 70. At San Angelo, 78. Wind south at 6. Dew point 69. Wall 78. Wind south at 7. Dew point 71. 76 at Mertzen. Wind south-southeast at 8. Dew point 69. Sterling City 78. Wind south-southeast at 6. Dew point 66. Wondering about rainfall? Here are notable mesonet rainfall accumulations in the past 24 hours. Miami, 2.38 inches. Canadian, 1.7. Amarillo 15 north and northwest, 1.39. Amarillo 7 south southeast, 1.3. Lelia Lake, 1.04. At 2 a.m., at San Angelo, skies were clear. The temperature was 77 degrees, the dew point 67, and the relative humidity 71%. The wind was south at 6 miles an hour. The pressure 29.94 inches and rising. At Abilene, skies were clear. 79 degrees, dew point 69, and relative humidity 71%. Wind south at 10 miles an hour. Pressure 29.95 inches and rising. At Junction, skies were cloudy. 79 degrees, dew point 73, and the relative humidity 82%. Wind southeast at 6 miles an hour. Pressure 29.96 inches and steady. And now for other locations across west central Texas. Temperatures were between 77 and 81 degrees. It was clear at Brownwood and San Saba. At Sonora, it was partly cloudy. Elsewhere across the Lone Star State, rain was falling, with a temperature of 68 at Amarillo and 82 at Brownsville. At Midland, it was clear, with a temperature of 77. It was partly cloudy, with a temperature of 80 at Wichita Falls and 82 at Dallas-Fort Worth. It was mostly cloudy, with a temperature of 81 at Lubbock, 85 at El Paso, 77 at Austin, and 82 at Houston. At San Antonio, it was cloudy, with a temperature of 78. And again, at San Angelo, skies were clear. The temperature was 77 degrees. Wind was out at 6 miles an hour. And now, here is the National Weather Service forecast for the city of San Angelo and surrounding area today, partly cloudy. A slight chance of showers and thunderstorms this afternoon. Highs in the lower 90s. Southeast winds 5 to 10 miles an hour, becoming east this afternoon. Chance of rain 20%. Tonight, showers and thunderstorms likely. Lows in the upper 60s. Northeast winds 10 to 15 miles an hour. Chance of rain 70%. Monday, mostly cloudy. A chance of showers and thunderstorms, mainly in the morning. Cooler with highs in the lower 80s. Northeast winds 5 to 10 miles an hour with gusts up to 20 miles an hour. Chance of rain 50%. Monday night, mostly cloudy. Lows in the upper 60s. East winds 5 to 10 miles an hour. Tuesday, mostly cloudy in the morning, then becoming mostly sunny. Highs in the upper 80s. Southeast winds around 5 miles an hour. Tuesday night and Wednesday, mostly clear. Lows around 70. Highs in the upper 90s. Wednesday night, clear. Lows in the lower 70s. Thursday, mostly sunny. Highs in the upper 90s. Thursday night, partly cloudy with a slight chance of showers and thunderstorms. Lows in the lower 70s. Chance of rain 20%. Juneteenth, mostly cloudy with a chance of showers and thunderstorms. Highs in the lower 90s. Chance of rain 50%. Friday night, partly cloudy with a chance of showers and thunderstorms. Lows in the lower 70s. Chance of rain 50%. Saturday, partly cloudy with a slight chance of showers and thunderstorms. Highs in the lower 90s. Chance of rain 20%. Visit weather.gov/San Angelo, your comprehensive weather information source.
At 2 a.m., at San Angelo, skies were clear. The temperature was 77 degrees, the dew point 67, and the relative humidity 71%. The wind was south at 6 miles an hour. The pressure 29.94 inches and rising. At Abilene, skies were clear. 79 degrees, dew point 69, and relative humidity 71%. Wind south at 10 miles an hour. Pressure 29.95 inches and rising. At Junction, skies were cloudy. 79 degrees, dew point 73, and the relative humidity 82%. Wind southeast at 6 miles an hour. Pressure 29.96 inches and steady. And now for other locations across west central Texas. Temperatures were between 77 and 81 degrees. It was clear at Brownwood and San Saba. At Sonora, it was partly cloudy. Elsewhere across the Lone Star State, rain was falling, with a temperature of 68 at Amarillo and 82 at Brownsville. At Midland, it was clear, with a temperature of 77. It was partly cloudy, with a temperature of 80 at Wichita Falls and 82 at Dallas-Fort Worth. It was mostly cloudy, with a temperature of 81 at Lubbock, 85 at El Paso, 77 at Austin, and 82 at Houston. At San Antonio, it was cloudy, with a temperature of 78. And again, at San Angelo, skies were clear. The temperature was 77 degrees. Wind was south at 6 miles an hour. And now, here is the National Weather Service forecast for the city of San Angelo and surrounding area today, partly cloudy. A slight chance of showers and thunderstorms this afternoon. Highs in the lower 90s. Southeast winds 5 to 10 miles an hour, becoming east this afternoon. Chance of rain 20%. Tonight, showers and thunderstorms likely. Lows in the upper 60s. Northeast winds 10 to 15 miles an hour. Chance of rain 70%. Monday, mostly cloudy. A chance of showers and thunderstorms, mainly in the morning. Cooler with highs in the lower 80s. Northeast winds 5 to 10 miles an hour with gusts up to 20 miles an hour. Chance of rain 50%. Monday night, mostly cloudy. Lows in the upper 60s. East winds 5 to 10 miles an hour. Tuesday, mostly cloudy in the morning, then becoming mostly sunny. Highs in the upper 80s. Southeast winds around 5 miles an hour. Tuesday night and Wednesday, mostly clear. Lows around 70. Highs in the upper 90s. Wednesday night, clear. Lows in the lower 70s. Thursday, mostly sunny. Highs in the upper 90s. Thursday night, partly cloudy with a slight chance of showers and thunderstorms. Lows in the lower 70s. Chance of rain 20%. Juneteenth, mostly cloudy with a chance of showers and thunderstorms. Highs in the lower 90s. Chance of rain 50%. Friday night, partly cloudy with a chance of showers and thunderstorms. Lows in the lower 70s. Chance of rain 50%. Saturday, partly cloudy with a slight chance of showers and thunderstorms. Highs in the lower 90s. Chance of rain 20%. 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Wind south-southeast at 5 miles an hour. Dew point 66 degrees. Northwest San Angelo 76. Wind south-southeast at 5 miles an hour. Dew point 70. 78 at San Angelo. Wind south at 5. Dew point 70. At Wall, 77. Wind south at 8. Dew point 71. Mertzen, 76. Wind south-southeast at 9. Dew point 69. At Sterling City, 78. Wind south-southeast at 7. Dew point 66.
curious about rainfall? Here are notable mesonet rainfall accumulations in the past 24 hours. Miami, 2.35 inches. Canadian, 1.69. Amarillo 7 south-southeast, 1.32. Amarillo 15 north-northwest, 1.26. Lelia Lake, 1.05. At 2 a.m., at San Angelo, skies were clear. The temperature was 77 degrees, the dew point 67, and the relative humidity 71%. The wind was south at 6 miles an hour. The pressure 29.94 inches and rising. At Abilene, skies were clear. 79 degrees, dew point 69, and relative humidity 71%. Wind south at 10 miles an hour. Pressure 29.95 inches and rising. At Junction, skies were cloudy. 79 degrees, dew point 73, and the relative humidity 82%. Wind southeast at 6 miles an hour. Pressure 29.96 inches and steady. And now for other locations across west central Texas. Temperatures were between 77 and 81 degrees. It was clear at Brownwood and San Saba. At Sonora, it was partly cloudy. Elsewhere across the Lone Star State, rain was falling, with a temperature of 68 at Amarillo and 82 at Brownsville. At Midland, it was clear, with a temperature of 77. It was partly cloudy, with a temperature of 80 at Wichita Falls and 82 at Dallas-Fort Worth. It was mostly cloudy, with a temperature of 81 at Lubbock, 85 at El Paso, 77 at Austin, and 82 at Houston. At San Antonio, it was cloudy, with a temperature of 78. And again, at San Angelo, skies were clear. The temperature was 77 degrees. Wind was south at 6 miles an hour. And now, here is the National Weather Service forecast for the city of San Angelo and surrounding area today, partly cloudy. A slight chance of showers and thunderstorms this afternoon. Highs in the lower 90s. Southeast winds 5 to 10 miles an hour, becoming east this afternoon. Chance of rain 20%. Tonight, showers and thunderstorms likely. Lows in the upper 60s. Northeast winds 10 to 15 miles an hour. Chance of rain 70%. Monday, mostly cloudy. A chance of showers and thunderstorms, mainly in the morning. Cooler with highs in the lower 80s. Northeast winds 5 to 10 miles an hour with gusts up to 20 miles an hour. Chance of rain 50%. Monday night, mostly cloudy. Lows in the upper 60s. East winds 5 to 10 miles an hour. Tuesday, mostly cloudy in the morning, then becoming mostly sunny. Highs in the upper 80s. Southeast winds around 5 miles an hour. Tuesday night and Wednesday, mostly clear. Lows around 70. Highs in the upper 90s. Wednesday night, clear. Lows in the lower 70s. Thursday, mostly sunny. Highs in the upper 90s. Thursday night, partly cloudy with a slight chance of showers and thunderstorms. Lows in the lower 70s. Chance of rain 20%. Juneteenth, mostly cloudy with a chance of showers and thunderstorms. Highs in the lower 90s. Chance of rain 50%. Friday night, partly cloudy with a chance of showers and thunderstorms. Lows in the lower 70s. Chance of rain 50%. Saturday, partly cloudy with a slight chance of showers and thunderstorms. Highs in the lower 90s. Chance of rain 20%. Visit weather.gov/San Angelo, your comprehensive weather information source. At 2 a.m., at San Angelo, skies were clear. The temperature was 77 degrees, the dew point 67, and the relative humidity 71%. The wind was south at 6 miles an hour. The pressure 29.94 inches and rising. At Abilene, skies were clear. 79 degrees, dew point 69, and relative humidity 71%. Wind south at 10 miles an hour.
pressure 29.95 inches and rising. At junction, skies were cloudy. 79 degrees, dew point 73, and the rest

Midland, it was clear, with a temperature of 77. It was partly cloudy, with a temperature of 80 at Wichita Falls, and 82 at Dallas-Fort Worth. It was mostly cloudy, with a temperature of 81 at Lubbock, 85 at El Paso, 77 at Austin, and 82 at Houston. At San Antonio, it was cloudy, with a temperature of 78. And again, at San Angelo, skies were clear. The temperature was 77 degrees. Wind was out at 6 miles an hour. And now, here is the National Weather Service forecast for the city of San Angelo and surrounding area today, partly cloudy. A slight chance of showers and thunderstorms this afternoon. Highs in the lower 90s. Southeast winds 5 to 10 miles an hour, becoming east this afternoon. Chance of rain 20%. Tonight, showers and thunderstorms likely. Lows in the upper 60s. Northeast winds 10 to 15 miles an hour. Chance of rain 70%. Monday, mostly cloudy. A chance of showers and thunderstorms, mainly in the morning. Cooler with highs in the lower 80s. Northeast winds 5 to 10 miles an hour with gusts up to 20 miles an hour. Chance of rain 50%. Monday night, mostly cloudy. Lows in the upper 60s. East winds 5 to 10 miles an hour. Tuesday, mostly cloudy in the morning, then becoming mostly sunny. Highs in the upper 80s. Southeast winds around 5 miles an hour. Tuesday night and Wednesday, mostly clear. Lows around 70. Highs in the upper 90s. Wednesday night, clear. Lows in the lower 70s. Thursday, mostly sunny. Highs in the upper 90s. Thursday night, partly cloudy with a slight chance of showers and thunderstorms. Lows in the lower 70s. Chance of rain 20%. Juneteenth, mostly cloudy with a chance of showers and thunderstorms. Highs in the lower 90s. Chance of rain 50%. Friday night, partly cloudy with a chance of showers and thunderstorms. Lows in the lower 70s. Chance of rain 50%. Saturday, partly cloudy with a slight chance of showers and thunderstorms. Highs in the lower 90s. Chance of rain 20%. Visit weather.gov/San Angelo, your comprehensive weather information source. At 2 a.m., at San Angelo, skies were clear. The temperature was 77 degrees, the dew point 67, and the relative humidity 71%. The wind was south at 6 miles an hour. The pressure 29.94 inches and rising. At Abilene, skies were clear. 79 degrees, dew point 69, and relative humidity 71%. Wind south at 10 miles an hour. Pressure 29.95 inches and rising. At Junction, skies were cloudy. 79 degrees, dew point 73, and the relative humidity 82%. Wind southeast at 6 miles an hour. Pressure 29.96 inches and steady. And now for other locations across west central Texas. Temperatures were between 77 and 81 degrees. It was clear at Brownwood and San Saba. At Sonora, it was partly cloudy. Elsewhere across the Lone Star State, rain was falling, with a temperature of 68 at Amarillo and 82 at Brownsville. At Midland, it was clear, with a temperature of 77. It was partly cloudy, with a temperature of 80 at Wichita Falls and 82 at Dallas-Fort Worth. It was mostly cloudy, with a temperature of 81 at Lubbock, 85 at El Paso, 77 at Austin, and 82 at Houston. At San Antonio, it was cloudy, with a temperature of 78. And again, at San Angelo, skies were clear. The temperature was 77 degrees. Wind was out at 6 miles an hour. And now, here is the National Weather Service forecast for the city of San Angelo and surrounding area today, partly cloudy. A slight chance of showers and thunderstorms this afternoon. Highs in the lower 90s. Southeast winds 5 to 10 miles an hour, becoming east this afternoon. Chance of rain 20%.

tonight, showers and thunderstorms likely. Lows in the upper 60s. Northeast winds 10 to 15 miles an hour. Chance of rain 70%. Monday, mostly cloudy. A chance of showers and thunderstorms, mainly in the morning. Cooler with highs in the lower 80s. Northeast winds 5 to 10 miles an hour with gusts up to 20 miles an hour. Chance of rain 50%. Monday night, mostly cloudy. Lows in the upper 60s. East winds 5 to 10 miles an hour. Tuesday, mostly cloudy in the morning, then becoming mostly sunny. Highs in the upper 80s. Southeast winds around 5 miles an hour. Tuesday night and Wednesday, mostly clear. Lows around 70. Highs in the upper 90s. Wednesday night, clear. Lows in the lower 70s. Thursday, mostly sunny. Highs in the upper 90s. Thursday night, partly cloudy with a slight chance of showers and thunderstorms. Lows in the lower 70s. Chance of rain 20%. Juneteenth, mostly cloudy with a chance of showers and thunderstorms. Highs in the lower 90s. Chance of rain 50%. Friday night, partly cloudy with a chance of showers and thunderstorms. Lows in the lower 70s. Chance of rain 50%. Saturday, partly cloudy with a slight chance of showers and thunderstorms. Highs in the lower 90s. Chance of rain 20%. Visit weather.gov/San Angelo, your comprehensive weather information source. The current time is 2:45 a.m. Central Daylight Time. 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The voice of the National Weather Service. At 2 a.m., at San Angelo, skies were clear. The temperature was 77 degrees, the dew point 67, and the relative humidity 71%. The wind was south at 6 miles an hour. The pressure 29.94 inches and rising. At Abilene, skies were clear. 79 degrees, dew point 69, and relative humidity 71%. Wind south at 10 miles an hour. Pressure 29.95 inches and rising. At Junction, skies were cloudy. 79 degrees, dew point 73, and the relative humidity 82%. Wind southeast at 6 miles an hour. Pressure 29.96 inches and steady. And now for other locations across west central Texas. Temperatures were between 77 and 81 degrees. It was clear at Brownwood and San Saba. At Sonora, it was partly cloudy. Elsewhere across the Lone Star State, rain was falling, with a temperature of 68 at Amarillo and 82 at Brownsville. At Midland, it was clear, with a temperature of 77. It was partly cloudy, with a temperature of 80 at Wichita Falls and 82 at Dallas-Fort Worth. It was mostly cloudy, with a temperature of 81 at Lubbock, 85 at El Paso, 77 at Austin, and 82 at Houston. At San Antonio, it was cloudy, with a temperature of 78. And again, at San Angelo, skies were clear. The temperature was 77 degrees. Wind was south at 6 miles an hour. And now, here is the National Weather Service forecast for the city of San Angelo and surrounding area today, partly cloudy. A slight chance of showers and thunderstorms this afternoon. Highs in the lower 90s. Southeast winds 5 to 10 miles an hour, becoming east this afternoon. Chance of rain 20%. Tonight, showers and thunderstorms likely. Lows in the upper 60s. Northeast winds 10 to 15 miles an hour. Chance of rain 70%. Monday, mostly cloudy. A chance of showers and thunderstorms, mainly in the morning. Cooler with highs in the lower 80s. Northeast winds 5 to 10 miles an hour with gusts up to 20 miles an hour. Chance of rain 50%. Monday night, mostly cloudy. Lows in the upper 60s. East winds 5 to 10 miles an hour. Tuesday, mostly cloudy in the morning, then becoming mostly sunny. Highs in the upper 80s.
southeast winds around 5 miles an hour. Tuesday night and Wednesday, mostly clear. Lows around 70. Highs in the upper 90s. Wednesday night, clear. Lows in the lower 70s. Thursday, mostly sunny. Highs in the upper 90s. Thursday night, partly cloudy with a slight chance of showers and thunderstorms. Lows in the lower 70s. Chance of rain 20%. Juneteenth, mostly cloudy with a chance of showers and thunderstorms. Highs in the lower 90s. Chance of rain 50%. Friday night, partly cloudy with a chance of showers and thunderstorms. Lows in the lower 70s. Chance of rain 50%. Saturday, partly cloudy with a slight chance of showers and thunderstorms. Highs in the lower 90s. Chance of rain 20%. Visit weather.gov/San Angelo, your comprehensive weather information source. At 2 a.m., at San Angelo, skies were clear. The temperature was 77 degrees, the dew point 67, and the relative humidity 71%. The wind was south at 6 miles an hour. The pressure 29.94 inches and rising. At Abilene, skies were clear. 79 degrees, dew point 69, and relative humidity 71%. Wind south at 10 miles an hour. Pressure 29.95 inches and rising. At Junction, skies were cloudy. 79 degrees, dew point 73, and the relative humidity 82%. Wind southeast at 6 miles an hour. Pressure 29.96 inches and steady. And now for other locations across west central Texas. Temperatures were between 77 and 81 degrees. It was clear at Brownwood and San Saba. At Sonora, it was partly cloudy. Elsewhere across the Lone Star State, rain was falling, with a temperature of 68 at Amarillo and 82 at Brownsville. At Midland, it was clear, with a temperature of 77. It was partly cloudy, with a temperature of 80 at Wichita Falls and 82 at Dallas-Fort Worth. It was mostly cloudy, with a temperature of 81 at Lubbock, 85 at El Paso, 77 at Austin, and 82 at Houston. At San Antonio, it was cloudy, with a temperature of 78. And again, at San Angelo, skies were clear. The temperature was 77 degrees. Wind was south at 6 miles an hour. And now, here is the National Weather Service forecast for the city of San Angelo and surrounding area today, partly cloudy. A slight chance of showers and thunderstorms this afternoon. Highs in the lower 90s. Southeast winds 5 to 10 miles an hour, becoming east this afternoon. Chance of rain 20%. Tonight, showers and thunderstorms likely. Lows in the upper 60s. Northeast winds 10 to 15 miles an hour. Chance of rain 70%. Monday, mostly cloudy. A chance of showers and thunderstorms, mainly in the morning. Cooler with highs in the lower 80s. Northeast winds 5 to 10 miles an hour with gusts up to 20 miles an hour. Chance of rain 50%. Monday night, mostly cloudy. Lows in the upper 60s. East winds 5 to 10 miles an hour. Tuesday, mostly cloudy in the morning, then becoming mostly sunny. Highs in the upper 80s. Southeast winds around 5 miles an hour. Tuesday night and Wednesday, mostly clear. Lows around 70. Highs in the upper 90s. Wednesday night, clear. Lows in the lower 70s. Thursday, mostly sunny. Highs in the upper 90s. Thursday night, partly cloudy with a slight chance of showers and thunderstorms. Lows in the lower 70s. Chance of rain 20%. Juneteenth, mostly cloudy with a chance of showers and thunderstorms. Highs in the lower 90s. Chance of rain 50%. Friday night, partly cloudy with a chance of showers and thunderstorms. Lows in the lower 70s. Chance of rain 50%. Saturday, partly cloudy with a slight chance of showers and thunderstorms. Highs in the lower 90s.
chance of rain 20%. Visit weather.gov/San Angelo, your comprehensive weather information source. The 2:45 a.m. Central Daylight Time West Texas MesoNet observations brought to you as a collaborative effort between the National Weather Service and the Texas Tech National Wind Institute. 76 degrees at Fort Chadbourne. Wind southeast at 3 miles an hour. Dew point 67 degrees. 76 at Northwest San Angelo. Wind south-southeast at 5 miles an hour. Dew point 71. 78 at San Angelo. Wind south at 7. Dew point 70. 77 at Wall. Wind south at 7. Dew point 71. 76 at Mertzon. Wind south-southeast at 8. Dew point 69. At Sterling City, 77. Wind southeast at 6. Dew point 66. Wondering about rainfall? Here are notable MesoNet rainfall accumulations in the past 24 hours. Miami, 2.35 inches. Canadian, 1.67. Amarillo 7 south southeast, 1.32. Amarillo 15 north and northwest, 1.22. Lelia Lake, 1.06. At 2 a.m., at San Angelo, skies were clear. The temperature was 77 degrees, the dew point 67, and the relative humidity 71%. The wind was south at 6 miles an hour. The pressure 29.94 inches and rising. At Abilene, skies were clear. 79 degrees, dew point 69, and relative humidity 71%. Wind south at 10 miles an hour. Pressure 29.95 inches and rising. At Junction, skies were cloudy. 79 degrees, dew point 73, and the relative humidity 82%. Wind southeast at 6 miles an hour. Pressure 29.96 inches and steady. And now for other locations across west central Texas. Temperatures were between 77 and 81 degrees. It was clear at Brownwood and San Saba. At Sonora, it was partly cloudy. Elsewhere across the Lone Star State, rain was falling, with a temperature of 68 at Amarillo and 82 at Brownsville. At Midland, it was clear, with a temperature of 77. It was partly cloudy, with a temperature of 80 at Wichita Falls and 82 at Dallas-Fort Worth. It was mostly cloudy, with a temperature of 81 at Lubbock, 85 at El Paso, 77 at Austin, and 82 at Houston. At San Antonio, it was cloudy, with a temperature of 78. And again, at San Angelo, skies were clear. The temperature was 77 degrees. Wind was south at 6 miles an hour. And now, here is the National Weather Service forecast for the city of San Angelo and surrounding area today, partly cloudy. A slight chance of showers and thunderstorms this afternoon. Highs in the lower 90s. Southeast winds 5 to 10 miles an hour, becoming east this afternoon. Chance of rain 20%. Tonight, showers and thunderstorms likely. Lows in the upper 60s. Northeast winds 10 to 15 miles an hour. Chance of rain 70%. Monday, mostly cloudy. A chance of showers and thunderstorms, mainly in the morning. Cooler with highs in the lower 80s. Northeast winds 5 to 10 miles an hour with gusts up to 20 miles an hour. Chance of rain 50%. Monday night, mostly cloudy. Lows in the upper 60s. East winds 5 to 10 miles an hour. Tuesday, mostly cloudy in the morning, then becoming mostly sunny. Highs in the upper 80s. Southeast winds around 5 miles an hour. Tuesday night and Wednesday, mostly clear. Lows around 70. Highs in the upper 90s. Wednesday night, clear. Lows in the lower 70s. Thursday, mostly sunny. Highs in the upper 90s. Thursday night, partly cloudy with a slight chance of showers and thunderstorms. Lows in the lower 70s. Chance of rain 20%.
Juneteenth, mostly cloudy with a chance of showers and thunderstorms. Highs in the lower 90s. Chance of rain 50%. Friday night, partly cloudy with a chance of showers and thunderstorms. Lows in the lower 70s. Chance of rain 50%. Saturday, partly cloudy with a slight chance of showers and thunderstorms. Highs in the lower 90s. Chance of rain 20%. Visit weather.gov/San Angelo, your comprehensive weather information source. At 2 a.m., at San Angelo, skies were clear. The temperature was 77 degrees, the dew point 67, and the relative humidity 71%. The wind was out at 6 miles an hour. The pressure 29.94 inches and rising. At Abilene, skies were clear. 79 degrees, dew point 69, and relative humidity 71%. Wind south at 10 miles an hour. Pressure 29.95 inches and rising. At Junction, skies were cloudy. 79 degrees, dew point 73, and the relative humidity 82%. Wind southeast at 6 miles an hour. Pressure 29.96 inches and steady. And now for other locations across West Central Texas. Temperatures were between 77 and 81 degrees. It was clear at Brownwood and San Saba. At Sonora, it was partly cloudy. Elsewhere across the Lone Star State, rain was falling, with a temperature of 68 at Amarillo and 82 at Brownsville. At Midland, it was clear, with a temperature of 77. It was partly cloudy, with a temperature of 80 at Wichita Falls and 82 at Dallas-Fort Worth. It was mostly cloudy, with a temperature of 81 at Lubbock, 85 at El Paso, 77 at Austin, and 82 at Houston. At San Antonio, it was cloudy, with a temperature of 78. And again, at San Angelo, skies were clear. The temperature was 77 degrees. Wind was south at 6 miles an hour. At 3 a.m., at San Angelo, skies were clear. The temperature was 76 degrees, the dew point 69, and the relative humidity 79%. The wind was south at 7 miles an hour. The pressure 29.95 inches and rising. At Abilene, skies were clear. 78 degrees, dew point 70, and relative humidity 76%. Wind south at 9 miles an hour. Pressure 29.97 inches and rising. At Junction, skies were cloudy. 79 degrees, dew point 72, and the relative humidity 79%. Wind south at 10 miles an hour. Pressure 29.97 inches and steady. And now for other locations across West Central Texas. Temperatures were between 75 and 78 degrees. It was clear at Brownwood and San Saba. At Sonora, it was mostly cloudy. Elsewhere across the Lone Star State. At Midland, it was clear, with a temperature of 75. It was partly cloudy, with a temperature of 81 at Dallas-Fort Worth, 81 at Houston, and 81 at Brownsville. It was mostly cloudy, with a temperature of 77 at Lubbock, 80 at Wichita Falls, 81 at El Paso, and 78 at San Antonio. It was cloudy, with a temperature of 64 at Amarillo, and 77 at Austin. And again, at San Angelo, skies were clear. The temperature was 76 degrees. Wind was south at 7 miles an hour. And now, here is the National Weather Service forecast for the city of San Angelo and surrounding area today, partly cloudy. A slight chance of showers and thunderstorms this afternoon. Highs in the lower 90s. Southeast winds 5 to 10 miles an hour, becoming east this afternoon. Chance of rain 20%. Tonight, showers and thunderstorms likely. Lows in the upper 60s. Northeast winds 10 to 15 miles an hour. Chance of rain 70%. Monday, mostly cloudy. A chance of showers and thunderstorms, mainly in the morning. Cooler with highs in the lower 80s. Northeast winds 5 to 10 miles an hour with gusts up to 20 miles an hour.
chance of rain 50%. Monday night, mostly cloudy. Lows in the upper 60s. East winds 5 to 10 miles an hour. Tuesday, mostly cloudy in the morning, then becoming mostly sunny. Highs in the upper 80s. Southeast winds around 5 miles an hour. Tuesday night and Wednesday, mostly clear. Lows around 70. Highs in the upper 90s. Wednesday night, clear. Lows in the lower 70s. Thursday, mostly sunny. Highs in the upper 90s. Thursday night, partly cloudy with a slight chance of showers and thunderstorms. Lows in the lower 70s. Chance of rain 20%. Juneteenth, mostly cloudy with a chance of showers and thunderstorms. Highs in the lower 90s. Chance of rain 50%. Friday night, partly cloudy with a chance of showers and thunderstorms. Lows in the lower 70s. Chance of rain 50%. Saturday, partly cloudy with a slight chance of showers and thunderstorms. Highs in the lower 90s. Chance of rain 20%. Visit weather.gov/San Angelo, your comprehensive weather information source. From the Big Bend, the Panhandle and Western Mountains to the Hill Country, here are the 2:55 a.m. Central Daylight Time West Texas MesoNet observations. At Fort Chadburn, 76 degrees. Wind east-southeast at 3 miles an hour. Dew point 66 degrees. 76 at Northwest San Angelo. Wind south-southeast at 5 miles an hour. Dew point 70. At San Angelo, 78. Wind south at 5. Dew point 70. At Wall, 77. Wind south at 6. Dew point 71. Mertzen, 76. Wind south-southeast at 7. Dew point 70. 77 at Sterling City. Wind south-southeast at 7. Dew point 66. Wondering about rainfall? Here are notable MesoNet rainfall accumulations in the past 24 hours. Miami, 2.35 inches. Canadian, 1.67. Amarillo 7 south-southeast, 1.3. Amarillo 15 north-northwest, 1.2. Lealea Lake, 1.08. At 3 a.m., at San Angelo, skies were clear. The temperature was 76 degrees, the dew point 69, and the relative humidity 79%. The wind was south at 7 miles an hour. The pressure 29.95 inches and rising. At Abilene, skies were clear. 78 degrees, dew point 70, and relative humidity 76%. Wind south at 9 miles an hour. Pressure 29.97 inches and rising. At Junction, skies were cloudy. 79 degrees, dew point 72, and the relative humidity 79%. Wind south at 10 miles an hour. Pressure 29.97 inches and steady. And now for other locations across west central Texas. Temperatures were between 75 and 78 degrees. At Brownwood, it was clear. At San Saba, it was partly cloudy. At Sonora, it was mostly cloudy. Elsewhere across the Lone Star State. At Midland, it was clear, with a temperature of 75. It was partly cloudy, with a temperature of 81 at Dallas-Fort Worth, 81 at Houston, and 81 at Brownsville. It was mostly cloudy, with a temperature of 77 at Lubbock, 80 at Wichita Falls, 81 at El Paso, and 78 at San Antonio. It was cloudy, with a temperature of 64 at Amarillo, and 77 at Austin. And again, at San Angelo, skies were clear. The temperature was 76 degrees. Wind was south at 7 miles an hour. And now, here is the National Weather Service forecast for the city of San Angelo and surrounding area today, partly cloudy. A slight chance of showers and thunderstorms this afternoon. Highs in the lower 90s. Southeast winds 5 to 10 miles an hour, becoming east this afternoon. Chance of rain 20%. Tonight, showers and thunderstorms likely. Lows in the upper 60s.
Northeast winds 10 to 15 miles an hour. Chance of rain 70%. Monday, mostly cloudy. A chance of showers and thunderstorms, mainly in the morning. Cooler with highs in the lower 80s. Northeast winds 5 to 10 miles an hour with gusts up to 20 miles an hour. Chance of rain 50%. Monday night, mostly cloudy. Lows in the upper 60s. East winds 5 to 10 miles an hour. Tuesday, mostly cloudy in the morning, then becoming mostly sunny. Highs in the upper 80s. Southeast winds around 5 miles an hour. Tuesday night and Wednesday, mostly clear. Lows around 70. Highs in the upper 90s. Wednesday night, clear. Lows in the lower 70s. Thursday, mostly sunny. Highs in the upper 90s. Thursday night, partly cloudy with a slight chance of showers and thunderstorms. Lows in the lower 70s. Chance of rain 20%. Juneteenth, mostly cloudy with a chance of showers and thunderstorms. Highs in the lower 90s. Chance of rain 50%. Friday night, partly cloudy with a chance of showers and thunderstorms. Lows in the lower 70s. Chance of rain 50%. Saturday, partly cloudy with a slight chance of showers and thunderstorms. Highs in the lower 90s. Chance of rain 20%. Visit weather.gov/San Angelo, your comprehensive weather information source. At 3 a.m., at San Angelo, skies were clear. The temperature was 76 degrees, the dew point 69, and the relative humidity 79%. The wind was south at 7 miles an hour. The pressure 29.95 inches and rising. At Abilene, skies were clear. 78 degrees, dew point 70, and relative humidity 76%. Wind south at 9 miles an hour. Pressure 29.97 inches and rising. At Junction, skies were cloudy. 79 degrees, dew point 72, and the relative humidity 79%. Wind south at 10 miles an hour. Pressure 29.97 inches and steady. And now for other locations across West Central Texas. Temperatures were between 75 and 78 degrees. At Brownwood, it was clear. At San Saba, it was partly cloudy. At Sonora, it was mostly cloudy. Elsewhere across the Lone Star State. At Midland, it was clear, with a temperature of 75. It was partly cloudy, with a temperature of 81 at Dallas-Fort Worth, 81 at Houston, and 81 at Brownsville. It was mostly cloudy, with a temperature of 77 at Lubbock, 80 at Wichita Falls, 81 at El Paso, and 78 at San Antonio. It was cloudy, with a temperature of 64 at Amarillo, and 77 at Austin. And again, at San Angelo, skies were clear. The temperature was 76 degrees. Wind was south at 7 miles an hour. Howdy neighbors. Today's area averaged minimum 8-inch soil temperature is 83 degrees. The 3:05 a.m. Central Daylight Time West Texas MesoNet Observations. At Fort Chadburn, 75 degrees. Wind east at 3 miles an hour. Dew point 66 degrees. 76 at Northwest San Angelo. Wind south-southeast at 6 miles an hour. Dew point 71. San Angelo 78. Wind south at 5. Dew point 70. Wall 76. Wind south at 6. Dew point 71. 77 at Mertzon. Wind south-southeast at 6. Dew point 70. At Sterling City, 76. Wind southeast at 5. Dew point 67. And now, notable MesoNet rainfall accumulations in the past 24 hours. Miami, 2.35 inches. Canadian, 1.67. Amarillo 7 south-southeast, 1.29. Amarillo 15 north and northwest, 1.19. Lelia Lake, 1.11. At 3 a.m., at San Angelo, skies were clear.
The temperature was 76 degrees, the dew point 69, and the relative humidity 79%. The wind was south at 7 miles an hour. The pressure 29.95 inches and rising. At Abilene, skies were clear. 78 degrees, dew point 70, and relative humidity 76%. Wind south at 9 miles an hour. Pressure 29.97 inches and rising. At Junction, skies were cloudy. 79 degrees, dew point 72, and the relative humidity 79%. Wind south at 10 miles an hour. Pressure 29.97 inches and steady. And now for other locations across West Central Texas. Temperatures were between 75 and 78 degrees. At Brownwood, it was clear. At San Saba, it was partly cloudy. At Sonora, it was mostly cloudy. Elsewhere across the Lone Star State. At Midland, it was clear, with a temperature of 75. It was partly cloudy, with a temperature of 81 at Dallas-Fort Worth, 81 at Houston, and 81 at Brownsville. It was mostly cloudy, with a temperature of 77 at Lubbock, 80 at Wichita Falls, 81 at El Paso, and 78 at San Antonio. It was cloudy, with a temperature of 64 at Amarillo, and 77 at Austin. And again, at San Angelo, skies were clear. The temperature was 76 degrees. Wind was out at 7 miles an hour. The current time is 3:14 a.m. Central Daylight Time. 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The voice of the National Weather Service. And now, here is the National Weather Service forecast for the city of San Angelo and surrounding area today, partly cloudy. A slight chance of showers and thunderstorms this afternoon. Highs in the lower 90s. Southeast winds 5 to 10 miles an hour, becoming east this afternoon. Chance of rain 20%. Tonight, showers and thunderstorms likely. Lows in the upper 60s. Northeast winds 10 to 15 miles an hour. Chance of rain 70%. Monday, mostly cloudy. A chance of showers and thunderstorms, mainly in the morning. Cooler with highs in the lower 80s. Northeast winds 5 to 10 miles an hour with gusts up to 20 miles an hour. Chance of rain 50%. Monday night, mostly cloudy. Lows in the upper 60s. East winds 5 to 10 miles an hour. Tuesday, mostly cloudy in the morning, then becoming mostly sunny. Highs in the upper 80s. Southeast winds around 5 miles an hour. Tuesday night and Wednesday, mostly clear. Lows around 70. Highs in the upper 90s. Wednesday night, clear. Lows in the lower 70s. Thursday, mostly sunny. Highs in the upper 90s. Thursday night, partly cloudy with a slight chance of showers and thunderstorms. Lows in the lower 70s. Chance of rain 20%. Juneteenth, mostly cloudy with a chance of showers and thunderstorms. Highs in the lower 90s. Chance of rain 50%. Friday night, partly cloudy with a chance of showers and thunderstorms. Lows in the lower 70s. Chance of rain 50%. Saturday, partly cloudy with a slight chance of showers and thunderstorms. Highs in the lower 90s. Chance of rain 20%. Visit weather.gov/San Angelo, your comprehensive weather information source. At 3 a.m., at San Angelo, skies were clear. The temperature was 76 degrees, the dew point 69, and the relative humidity 79%. The wind was south at 7 miles an hour. The pressure 29.95 inches and rising. At Abilene, skies were clear. 78 degrees, dew point 70, and relative humidity 76%. Wind south at 9 miles an hour. Pressure 29.97 inches and rising. At Junction, skies were cloudy. 79 degrees, dew point 72, and the relative humidity 79%. Wind south at 10 miles an hour. Pressure 29.97 inches and steady.
and now for other locations across west central Texas. Temperatures were between 75 and 78 degrees. At Brownwood, it was clear. At San Saba, it was partly cloudy. At Sonora, it was mostly cloudy. Elsewhere across the Lone Star State. At Midland, it was clear, with a temperature of 75. It was partly cloudy, with a temperature of 81 at Dallas-Fort Worth, 81 at Houston, and 81 at Brownsville. It was mostly cloudy, with a temperature of 77 at Lubbock, 80 at Wichita Falls, 81 at El Paso, and 78 at San Antonio. It was cloudy, with a temperature of 64 at Amarillo, and 77 at Austin. And again, at San Angelo, skies were clear. The temperature was 76 degrees. Wind was out at 7 miles an hour. And now, here is the National Weather Service forecast for the city of San Angelo and surrounding area today, partly cloudy. A slight chance of showers and thunderstorms this afternoon. Highs in the lower 90s. Southeast winds 5 to 10 miles an hour, becoming east this afternoon. Chance of rain 20%. Tonight, showers and thunderstorms likely. Lows in the upper 60s. Northeast winds 10 to 15 miles an hour. Chance of rain 70%. Monday, mostly cloudy. A chance of showers and thunderstorms, mainly in the morning. Cooler with highs in the lower 80s. Northeast winds 5 to 10 miles an hour with gusts up to 20 miles an hour. Chance of rain 50%. Monday night, mostly cloudy. Lows in the upper 60s. East winds 5 to 10 miles an hour. Tuesday, mostly cloudy in the morning, then becoming mostly sunny. Highs in the upper 80s. Southeast winds around 5 miles an hour. Tuesday night and Wednesday, mostly clear. Lows around 70. Highs in the upper 90s. Wednesday night, clear. Lows in the lower 70s. Thursday, mostly sunny. Highs in the upper 90s. Thursday night, partly cloudy with a slight chance of showers and thunderstorms. Lows in the lower 70s. Chance of rain 20%. Juneteenth, mostly cloudy with a chance of showers and thunderstorms. Highs in the lower 90s. Chance of rain 50%. Friday night, partly cloudy with a chance of showers and thunderstorms. Lows in the lower 70s. Chance of rain 50%. Saturday, partly cloudy with a slight chance of showers and thunderstorms. Highs in the lower 90s. Chance of rain 20%. Visit weather.gov/San Angelo, your comprehensive weather information source. The West Texas MesoNet observations as of 3:15 a.m. Central Daylight Time. Over at Fort Chadburn, 74 degrees. Wind east-southeast at 5 miles an hour. Dew point 67 degrees. 76 at Northwest San Angelo. Wind south-southeast at 7 miles an hour. Dew point 71. San Angelo 77. Wind south at 4. Dew point 70. Wall 75. Wind south at 5. Dew point 70. Murchison 77. Wind south-southeast at 7. Dew point 70. Sterling City 76. Wind east-southeast at 5. Dew point 67. Here is a collection of notable MesoNet rainfall accumulations in the past 24 hours. Miami, 2.35 inches. Canadian, 1.67. Amarillo 7 south-southeast, 1.29. Amarillo 15 north-northwest, 1.19. Lelia Lake, 1.14. And now, here is the National Weather Service forecast for the city of San Angelo and surrounding area today, partly cloudy. A slight chance of showers and thunderstorms this afternoon. Highs in the lower 90s. Southeast winds 5 to 10 miles an hour, becoming east this afternoon. Chance of rain 20%. Tonight, showers and thunderstorms likely. Lows in the upper 60s. Northeast winds 10 to 15 miles an hour. Chance of rain 70%.
Monday, mostly cloudy. A chance of showers and thunderstorms, mainly in the morning. Cooler with highs in the lower 80s. Northeast winds 5 to 10 miles an hour with gusts up to 20 miles an hour. Chance of rain 50%. Monday night, mostly cloudy. Lows in the upper 60s. East winds 5 to 10 miles an hour. Tuesday, mostly cloudy in the morning, then becoming mostly sunny. Highs in the upper 80s. Southeast winds around 5 miles an hour. Tuesday night and Wednesday, mostly clear. Lows around 70. Highs in the upper 90s. Wednesday night, clear. Lows in the lower 70s. Thursday, mostly sunny. Highs in the upper 90s. Thursday night, partly cloudy with a slight chance of showers and thunderstorms. Lows in the lower 70s. Chance of rain 20%. Juneteenth, mostly cloudy with a chance of showers and thunderstorms. Highs in the lower 90s. Chance of rain 50%. Friday night, partly cloudy with a chance of showers and thunderstorms. Lows in the lower 70s. Chance of rain 50%. Saturday, partly cloudy with a slight chance of showers and thunderstorms. Highs in the lower 90s. Chance of rain 20%. Visit weather.gov/San Angelo, your comprehensive weather information source. The West Texas MesoNet observations as of 3:15 a.m. Central Daylight Time. Over at Fort Chadburn, 74 degrees. Wind east-southeast at 5 miles an hour. Dew point 67 degrees. 76 at Northwest San Angelo. Wind south-southeast at 7 miles an hour. Dew point 71. San Angelo 77. Wind south at 4. Dew point 70. Wall 75. Wind south at 5. Dew point 70. Mertzen 77. Wind south-southeast at 7. Dew point 70. Sterling City 76. Wind east-southeast at 5. Dew point 67. Here is a collection of notable MesoNet rainfall accumulations in the past 24 hours. Miami, 2.35 inches. Canadian, 1.67. Amarillo 7 south-southeast, 1.29. Amarillo 15 north-northwest, 1.19. Lelia Lake, 1.14. At 3 a.m., at San Angelo, skies were clear. The temperature was 76 degrees, the dew point 69, and the relative humidity 79%. The wind was south at 7 miles an hour. The pressure 29.95 inches and rising. At Abilene, skies were clear. 78 degrees, dew point 70, and relative humidity 76%. Wind south at 9 miles an hour. Pressure 29.97 inches and rising. At Junction, skies were cloudy. 79 degrees, dew point 72, and the relative humidity 79%. Wind south at 10 miles an hour. Pressure 29.97 inches and steady. And now for other locations across West Central Texas. Temperatures were between 75 and 78 degrees. At Brownwood, it was clear. At San Saba, it was partly cloudy. At Sonora, it was mostly cloudy. Elsewhere across the Lone Star State. At Midland, it was clear, with a temperature of 75. It was partly cloudy, with a temperature of 81 at Dallas-Fort Worth, 81 at Houston, and 81 at Brownsville. It was mostly cloudy, with a temperature of 77 at Lubbock, 80 at Wichita Falls, 81 at El Paso, and 78 at San Antonio. It was cloudy, with a temperature of 64 at Amarillo, and 77 at Austin. And again, at San Angelo, skies were clear. The temperature was 76 degrees. Wind was south at 7 miles an hour. And now, here is the National Weather Service forecast for the city of San Angelo and surrounding area today, partly cloudy. A slight chance of showers and thunderstorms this afternoon. Highs in the lower 90s.
southeast winds 5 to 10 miles an hour, becoming east this afternoon. Chance of rain 20%. Tonight, showers and thunderstorms likely. Lows in the upper 60s. Northeast winds 10 to 15 miles an hour. Chance of rain 70%. Monday, mostly cloudy. A chance of showers and thunderstorms, mainly in the morning. Cooler with highs in the lower 80s. Northeast winds 5 to 10 miles an hour with gusts up to 20 miles an hour. Chance of rain 50%. Monday night, mostly cloudy. Lows in the upper 60s. East winds 5 to 10 miles an hour. Tuesday, mostly cloudy in the morning, then becoming mostly sunny. Highs in the upper 80s. Southeast winds around 5 miles an hour. Tuesday night and Wednesday, mostly clear. Lows around 70. Highs in the upper 90s. Wednesday night, clear. Lows in the lower 70s. Thursday, mostly sunny. Highs in the upper 90s. Thursday night, partly cloudy with a slight chance of showers and thunderstorms. Lows in the lower 70s. Chance of rain 20%. Juneteenth, mostly cloudy with a chance of showers and thunderstorms. Highs in the lower 90s. Chance of rain 50%. Friday night, partly cloudy with a chance of showers and thunderstorms. Lows in the lower 70s. Chance of rain 50%. Saturday, partly cloudy with a slight chance of showers and thunderstorms. Highs in the lower 90s. Chance of rain 20%. Visit weather.gov/San Angelo, your comprehensive weather information source. At 3 a.m., at San Angelo, skies were clear. The temperature was 76 degrees, the dew point 69, and the relative humidity 79%. The wind was south at 7 miles an hour. The pressure 29.95 inches and rising. At Abilene, skies were clear. 78 degrees, dew point 70, and relative humidity 76%. Wind south at 9 miles an hour. Pressure 29.97 inches and rising. At Junction, skies were cloudy. 79 degrees, dew point 72, and the relative humidity 79%. Wind south at 10 miles an hour. Pressure 29.97 inches and steady. And now for other locations across west central Texas. Temperatures were between 75 and 78 degrees. At Brownwood, it was clear. At San Saba, it was partly cloudy. At Sonora, it was mostly cloudy. Elsewhere across the Lone Star State. At Midland, it was clear, with a temperature of 75. It was partly cloudy, with a temperature of 81 at Dallas-Fort Worth, 81 at Houston, and 81 at Brownsville. It was mostly cloudy, with a temperature of 77 at Lubbock, 80 at Wichita Falls, 81 at El Paso, and 78 at San Antonio. It was cloudy, with a temperature of 64 at Amarillo, and 77 at Austin. And again, at San Angelo, skies were clear. The temperature was 76 degrees. Wind was south at 7 miles an hour. And now, here is the National Weather Service forecast for the city of San Angelo and surrounding area today, partly cloudy. A slight chance of showers and thunderstorms this afternoon. Highs in the lower 90s. Southeast winds 5 to 10 miles an hour, becoming east this afternoon. Chance of rain 20%. Tonight, showers and thunderstorms likely. Lows in the upper 60s. Northeast winds 10 to 15 miles an hour. Chance of rain 70%. Monday, mostly cloudy. A chance of showers and thunderstorms, mainly in the morning. Cooler with highs in the lower 80s. Northeast winds 5 to 10 miles an hour with gusts up to 20 miles an hour. Chance of rain 50%. Monday night, mostly cloudy. Lows in the upper 60s. East winds 5 to 10 miles an hour. Tuesday, mostly cloudy in the morning, then becoming mostly sunny. Highs in the upper 80s. Southeast winds around 5 miles an hour. Tuesday night and Wednesday, mostly clear.
lows around 70. Highs in the upper 90s. Wednesday night, clear. Lows in the lower 70s. Thursday, mostly sunny. Highs in the upper 90s. Thursday night, partly cloudy with a slight chance of showers and thunderstorms. Lows in the lower 70s. Chance of rain 20%. Juneteenth, mostly cloudy with a chance of showers and thunderstorms. Highs in the lower 90s. Chance of rain 50%. Friday night, partly cloudy with a chance of showers and thunderstorms. Lows in the lower 70s. Chance of rain 50%. Saturday, partly cloudy with a slight chance of showers and thunderstorms. Highs in the lower 90s. Chance of rain 20%. Visit weather.gov/San Angelo, your comprehensive weather information source. The 3:25 a.m. Central Daylight Time West Texas MesoNet observations brought to you as a collaborative effort between the National Weather Service and the Texas Tech National Wind Institute. Fort Chadburn, 74 degrees. Wind east-southeast at 4 miles an hour. Dew point 67 degrees. At Northwest San Angelo, 76. Wind south-southeast at 6 miles an hour. Dew point 71. 77 at San Angelo. Wind south-southeast at 4. Dew point 70. Wall 75. Wind south-southeast at 4. Dew point 70. 76 at Mertzon. Wind south-southeast at 5. Dew point 70. 75 at Sterling City. Wind east-southeast at 6. Dew point 67. Turning now to notable MesoNet rainfall accumulations in the past 24 hours. Miami, 2.35 inches. Canadian, 1.67. Amarillo 7 south-southeast, 1.29. Amarillo 15 north-northwest, 1.17. Lealea Lake, 1.15. At 3 a.m., at San Angelo, skies were clear. The temperature was 76 degrees, the dew point 69, and the relative humidity 79%. The wind was out at 7 miles an hour. The pressure 29.95 inches and rising. At Abilene, skies were clear. 78 degrees, dew point 70, and relative humidity 76%. Wind south at 9 miles an hour. Pressure 29.97 inches and rising. At Junction, skies were cloudy. 79 degrees, dew point 72, and the relative humidity 79%. Wind south at 10 miles an hour. Pressure 29.97 inches and steady. And now for other locations across west central Texas. Temperatures were between 75 and 78 degrees. At Brownwood, it was clear. At San Saba, it was partly cloudy. At Sonora, it was mostly cloudy. Elsewhere across the Lone Star State. At Midland, it was clear, with a temperature of 75. It was partly cloudy, with a temperature of 81 at Dallas-Fort Worth, 81 at Houston, and 81 at Brownsville. It was mostly cloudy, with a temperature of 77 at Lubbock, 80 at Wichita Falls, 81 at El Paso, and 78 at San Antonio. It was cloudy, with a temperature of 64 at Amarillo, and 77 at Austin. And again, at San Angelo, skies were clear. The temperature was 76 degrees. Wind was south at 7 miles an hour. And now, here is the National Weather Service forecast for the city of San Angelo and surrounding area today, partly cloudy. A slight chance of showers and thunderstorms this afternoon. Highs in the lower 90s. Southeast winds 5 to 10 miles an hour, becoming east this afternoon. Chance of rain 20%. Tonight, showers and thunderstorms likely. Lows in the upper 60s. Northeast winds 10 to 15 miles an hour. Chance of rain 70%. Monday, mostly cloudy. A chance of showers and thunderstorms, mainly in the morning. Cooler with highs in the lower 80s. Northeast winds 5 to 10 miles an hour with gusts up to 20 miles an hour. Chance of rain 50%.
Monday night, mostly cloudy. Lows in the upper 60s. East winds 5 to 10 miles an hour. Tuesday, mostly cloudy in the morning, then becoming mostly

Friday night, partly cloudy with a chance of showers and thunderstorms. Lows in the lower 70s. Chance of rain 50%. Saturday, partly cloudy with a slight chance of showers and thunderstorms. Highs in the lower 90s. Chance of rain 20%. Visit weather.gov/San Angelo, your comprehensive weather information source. At 3 a.m., at San Angelo, skies were clear. The temperature was 76 degrees, the dew point 69, and the relative humidity 79%. The wind was south at 7 miles an hour. The pressure 29.95 inches and rising. At Abilene, skies were clear. 78 degrees, dew point 70, and relative humidity 76%. Wind south at 9 miles an hour. Pressure 29.97 inches and rising. At Junction, skies were cloudy. 79 degrees, dew point 72, and the relative humidity 79%. Wind south at 10 miles an hour. Pressure 29.97 inches and steady. And now for other locations across west central Texas. Temperatures were between 75 and 78 degrees. At Brownwood, it was clear. At San Saba, it was partly cloudy. At Sonora, it was mostly cloudy. Elsewhere across the Lone Star State. At Midland, it was clear, with a temperature of 75. It was partly cloudy, with a temperature of 81 at Dallas-Fort Worth, 81 at Houston, and 81 at Brownsville. It was mostly cloudy, with a temperature of 77 at Lubbock, 80 at Wichita Falls, 81 at El Paso, and 78 at San Antonio. It was cloudy, with a temperature of 64 at Amarillo, and 77 at Austin. And again, at San Angelo, skies were clear. The temperature was 76 degrees. Wind was south at 7 miles an hour. And now, here is the National Weather Service forecast for the city of San Angelo and surrounding area today, partly cloudy. A slight chance of showers and thunderstorms this afternoon. Highs in the lower 90s. Southeast winds 5 to 10 miles an hour, becoming east this afternoon. Chance of rain 20%. Tonight, showers and thunderstorms likely. Lows in the upper 60s. Northeast winds 10 to 15 miles an hour. Chance of rain 70%. Monday, mostly cloudy. A chance of showers and thunderstorms, mainly in the morning. Cooler with highs in the lower 80s. Northeast winds 5 to 10 miles an hour with gusts up to 20 miles an hour. Chance of rain 50%. Monday night, mostly cloudy. Lows in the upper 60s. East winds 5 to 10 miles an hour. Tuesday, mostly cloudy in the morning, then becoming mostly sunny. Highs in the upper 80s. Southeast winds around 5 miles an hour. Tuesday night and Wednesday, mostly clear. Lows around 70. Highs in the upper 90s. Wednesday night, clear. Lows in the lower 70s. Thursday, mostly sunny. Highs in the upper 90s. Thursday night, partly cloudy with a slight chance of showers and thunderstorms. Lows in the lower 70s. Chance of rain 20%. Juneteenth, mostly cloudy with a chance of showers and thunderstorms. Highs in the lower 90s. Chance of rain 50%. Friday night, partly cloudy with a chance of showers and thunderstorms. Lows in the lower 70s. Chance of rain 50%. Saturday, partly cloudy with a slight chance of showers and thunderstorms. Highs in the lower 90s. Chance of rain 20%. Visit weather.gov/San Angelo, your comprehensive weather information source. A look at the 3:35 a.m. Central Daylight Time West Texas MesoNet observations. At Fort Chadburn, 73 degrees. Wind east-northeast at 3 miles an hour. Dew point 67 degrees. Northwest San Angelo, 76. Wind south-southeast at 5 miles an hour. Dew point 71. San Angelo 77. Wind southeast at 4. Dew point 70. 75 at Wall.

Wind southeast at 3. Dew point 70. Mertzen 76. Wind south southeast at 6. Dew point 70. At Sterling City, 75. Wind southeast at 6. Dew point 67. Wondering about rainfall? Here are notable mesonet rainfall accumulations in the past 24 hours. Miami, 2.35 inches. Canadian, 1.67. Amarillo 7 south southeast, 1.29. Lelia Lake, 1.2. Amarillo 15 north and northwest, 1.16. The current time is 3:44 a.m. Central Daylight Time. 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The voice of the National Weather Service. At 3 a.m., at San Angelo, skies were clear. The temperature was 76 degrees, the dew point 69, and the relative humidity 79%. The wind was south at 7 miles an hour. The pressure 29.95 inches and rising. At Abilene, skies were clear. 78 degrees, dew point 70, and relative humidity 76%. Wind south at 9 miles an hour. Pressure 29.97 inches and rising. At Junction, skies were cloudy. 79 degrees, dew point 72, and the relative humidity 79%. Wind south at 10 miles an hour. Pressure 29.97 inches and steady. And now for other locations across west central Texas. Temperatures were between 75 and 78 degrees. At Brownwood, it was clear. At San Saba, it was partly cloudy. At Sonora, it was mostly cloudy. Elsewhere across the Lone Star State. At Midland, it was clear, with a temperature of 75. It was partly cloudy, with a temperature of 81 at Dallas-Fort Worth, 81 at Houston, and 81 at Brownsville. It was mostly cloudy, with a temperature of 77 at Lubbock, 80 at Wichita Falls, 81 at El Paso, and 78 at San Antonio. It was cloudy, with a temperature of 64 at Amarillo, and 77 at Austin. And again, at San Angelo, skies were clear. The temperature was 76 degrees. Wind was south at 7 miles an hour. And now, here is the National Weather Service forecast for the city of San Angelo and surrounding area today, partly cloudy. A slight chance of showers and thunderstorms this afternoon. Highs in the lower 90s. Southeast winds 5 to 10 miles an hour, becoming east this afternoon. Chance of rain 20%. Tonight, showers and thunderstorms likely. Lows in the upper 60s. Northeast winds 10 to 15 miles an hour. Chance of rain 70%. Monday, mostly cloudy. A chance of showers and thunderstorms, mainly in the morning. Cooler with highs in the lower 80s. Northeast winds 5 to 10 miles an hour with gusts up to 20 miles an hour. Chance of rain 50%. Monday night, mostly cloudy. Lows in the upper 60s. East winds 5 to 10 miles an hour. Tuesday, mostly cloudy in the morning, then becoming mostly sunny. Highs in the upper 80s. Southeast winds around 5 miles an hour. Tuesday night and Wednesday, mostly clear. Lows around 70. Highs in the upper 90s. Wednesday night, clear. Lows in the lower 70s. Thursday, mostly sunny. Highs in the upper 90s. Thursday night, partly cloudy with a slight chance of showers and thunderstorms. Lows in the lower 70s. Chance of rain 20%. Juneteenth, mostly cloudy with a chance of showers and thunderstorms. Highs in the lower 90s. Chance of rain 50%. Friday night, partly cloudy with a chance of showers and thunderstorms. Lows in the lower 70s. Chance of rain 50%. Saturday, partly cloudy with a slight chance of showers and thunderstorms. Highs in the lower 90s. Chance of rain 20%. Visit weather.gov/San Angelo, your comprehensive weather information source. 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
skies were clear. The temperature was 76 degrees, the dew point 69, and the relative humidity 79%. The wind was south at 7 miles an hour. The pressure 29.95 inches and rising. At Abilene, skies were clear. 78 degrees, dew point 70, and relative humidity 76%. Wind south at 9 miles an hour. Pressure 29.97 inches and rising. At Junction, skies were cloudy. 79 degrees, dew point 72, and the relative humidity 79%. Wind south at 10 miles an hour. Pressure 29.97 inches and steady. And now for other locations across west central Texas. Temperatures were between 75 and 78 degrees. At Brownwood, it was clear. At San Saba, it was partly cloudy. At Sonora, it was mostly cloudy. Elsewhere across the Lone Star State. At Midland, it was clear, with a temperature of 75. It was partly cloudy, with a temperature of 81 at Dallas-Fort Worth, 81 at Houston, and 81 at Brownsville. It was mostly cloudy, with a temperature of 77 at Lubbock, 80 at Wichita Falls, 81 at El Paso, and 78 at San Antonio. It was cloudy, with a temperature of 64 at Amarillo, and 77 at Austin. And again, at San Angelo, skies were clear. The temperature was 76 degrees. Wind was south at 7 miles an hour. And now, here is the National Weather Service forecast for the city of San Angelo and surrounding area today, partly cloudy. A slight chance of showers and thunderstorms this afternoon. Highs in the lower 90s. Southeast winds 5 to 10 miles an hour, becoming east this afternoon. Chance of rain 20%. Tonight, showers and thunderstorms likely. Lows in the upper 60s. Northeast winds 10 to 15 miles an hour. Chance of rain 70%. Monday, mostly cloudy. A chance of showers and thunderstorms, mainly in the morning. Cooler with highs in the lower 80s. Northeast winds 5 to 10 miles an hour with gusts up to 20 miles an hour. Chance of rain 50%. Monday night, mostly cloudy. Lows in the upper 60s. East winds 5 to 10 miles an hour. Tuesday, mostly cloudy in the morning, then becoming mostly sunny. Highs in the upper 80s. Southeast winds around 5 miles an hour. Tuesday night and Wednesday, mostly clear. Lows around 70. Highs in the upper 90s. Wednesday night, clear. Lows in the lower 70s. Thursday, mostly sunny. Highs in the upper 90s. Thursday night, partly cloudy with a slight chance of showers and thunderstorms. Lows in the lower 70s. Chance of rain 20%. Juneteenth, mostly cloudy with a chance of showers and thunderstorms. Highs in the lower 90s. Chance of rain 50%. Friday night, partly cloudy with a chance of showers and thunderstorms. Lows in the lower 70s. Chance of rain 50%. Saturday, partly cloudy with a slight chance of showers and thunderstorms. Highs in the lower 90s. Chance of rain 20%. Visit weather.gov/San Angelo, your comprehensive weather information source. The West Texas MesoNet observations as of 3:45 a.m. Central Daylight Time. 73 degrees at Fort Chadbourne. Wind east-southeast at 5 miles an hour. Dew point 67 degrees. Northwest San Angelo 75. Wind calm. Dew point 71. 77 at San Angelo. Wind south-southeast at 4. Dew point 70. At Wall, 75. Wind east-southeast at 3. Dew point 70. 76 at Mertzon. Wind south-southeast at 5. Dew point 70. 75 at Sterling City. Wind southeast at 6. Dew point 67. Wondering about rainfall? Here are notable MesoNet rainfall accumulations in the past 24 hours. Miami, 2.35 inches.
Canadian, 1.67. Amarillo 7, south-southeast, 1.29. Lealia Lake, 1.22. Amarillo 15, north and northwest, 1.14. At 3 a.m., at San Angelo, skies were clear. The temperature was 76 degrees, the dew point 69, and the relative humidity 79%. The wind was south at 7 miles an hour. The pressure 29.95 inches and rising. At Abilene, skies were clear. 78 degrees, dew point 70, and relative humidity 76%. Wind south at 9 miles an hour. Pressure 29.97 inches and rising. At Junction, skies were cloudy. 79 degrees, dew point 72, and the relative humidity 79%. Wind south at 10 miles an hour. Pressure 29.97 inches and steady. And now for other locations across west central Texas. Temperatures were between 75 and 78 degrees. At Brownwood, it was clear. At San Saba, it was partly cloudy. At Sonora, it was mostly cloudy. Elsewhere across the Lone Star State. At Midland, it was clear, with a temperature of 75. It was partly cloudy, with a temperature of 81 at Dallas-Fort Worth, 81 at Houston, and 81 at Brownsville. It was mostly cloudy, with a temperature of 77 at Lubbock, 80 at Wichita Falls, 81 at El Paso, and 78 at San Antonio. It was cloudy, with a temperature of 64 at Amarillo, and 77 at Austin. And again, at San Angelo, skies were clear. The temperature was 76 degrees. Wind was south at 7 miles an hour. And now, here is the National Weather Service forecast for the city of San Angelo and surrounding area today, partly cloudy. A slight chance of showers and thunderstorms this afternoon. Highs in the lower 90s. Southeast winds 5 to 10 miles an hour, becoming east this afternoon. Chance of rain 20%. Tonight, showers and thunderstorms likely. Lows in the upper 60s. Northeast winds 10 to 15 miles an hour. Chance of rain 70%. Monday, mostly cloudy. A chance of showers and thunderstorms, mainly in the morning. Cooler with highs in the lower 80s. Northeast winds 5 to 10 miles an hour with gusts up to 20 miles an hour. Chance of rain 50%. Monday night, mostly cloudy. Lows in the upper 60s. East winds 5 to 10 miles an hour. Tuesday, mostly cloudy in the morning, then becoming mostly sunny. Highs in the upper 80s. Southeast winds around 5 miles an hour. Tuesday night and Wednesday, mostly clear. Lows around 70. Highs in the upper 90s. Wednesday night, clear. Lows in the lower 70s. Thursday, mostly sunny. Highs in the upper 90s. Thursday night, partly cloudy with a slight chance of showers and thunderstorms. Lows in the lower 70s. Chance of rain 20%. Juneteenth, mostly cloudy with a chance of showers and thunderstorms. Highs in the lower 90s. Chance of rain 50%. Friday night, partly cloudy with a chance of showers and thunderstorms. Lows in the lower 70s. Chance of rain 50%. Saturday, partly cloudy with a slight chance of showers and thunderstorms. Highs in the lower 90s. Chance of rain 20%. Visit weather.gov/San Angelo, your comprehensive weather information source. At 3 a.m., at San Angelo, skies were clear. The temperature was 76 degrees, the dew point 69, and the relative humidity 79%. The wind was south at 7 miles an hour. The pressure 29.95 inches and rising. At Abilene, skies were clear. 78 degrees, dew point 70, and relative humidity 76%. Wind south at 9 miles an hour. Pressure 29.97 inches and rising. At Junction, skies were cloudy. 79 degrees, dew point 72, and the relative humidity 79%.
Wind south at 10 miles an hour. Pressure 29.97 inches and steady. And now for other locations across west central Texas. Temperatures were between 75 and 78 degrees. At Brown Wood, it was clear. At San Saba, it was partly cloudy. At Sonora, it was mostly cloudy. Elsewhere across the Lone Star State. At Midland, it was clear, with a temperature of 75. It was partly cloudy, with a temperature of 81 at Dallas-Fort Worth, 81 at Houston, and 81 at Brownsville. It was mostly cloudy, with a temperature of 77 at Lubbock, 80 at Wichita Falls, 81 at El Paso, and 78 at San Antonio. It was cloudy, with a temperature of 64 at Amarillo, and 77 at Austin. And again, at San Angelo, skies were clear. The temperature was 76 degrees. Wind was south at 7 miles an hour. And now, here is the National Weather Service forecast for the city of San Angelo and surrounding area today, partly cloudy. A slight chance of showers and thunderstorms this afternoon. Highs in the lower 90s. Southeast winds 5 to 10 miles an hour, becoming east this afternoon. Chance of rain 20%. Tonight, showers and thunderstorms likely. Lows in the upper 60s. Northeast winds 10 to 15 miles an hour. Chance of rain 70%. Monday, mostly cloudy. A chance of showers and thunderstorms, mainly in the morning. Cooler with highs in the lower 80s. Northeast winds 5 to 10 miles an hour with gusts up to 20 miles an hour. Chance of rain 50%. Monday night, mostly cloudy. Lows in the upper 60s. East winds 5 to 10 miles an hour. Tuesday, mostly cloudy in the morning, then becoming mostly sunny. Highs in the upper 80s. Southeast winds around 5 miles an hour. Tuesday night and Wednesday, mostly clear. Lows around 70. Highs in the upper 90s. Wednesday night, clear. Lows in the lower 70s. Thursday, mostly sunny. Highs in the upper 90s. Thursday night, partly cloudy with a slight chance of showers and thunderstorms. Lows in the lower 70s. Chance of rain 20%. Juneteenth, mostly cloudy with a chance of showers and thunderstorms. Highs in the lower 90s. Chance of rain 50%. Friday night, partly cloudy with a chance of showers and thunderstorms. Lows in the lower 70s. Chance of rain 50%. Saturday, partly cloudy with a slight chance of showers and thunderstorms. Highs in the lower 90s. Chance of rain 20%. Visit weather.gov/San Angelo, your comprehensive weather information source. The West Texas MesoNet observations as of 3:55 a.m. Central Daylight Time. 73 degrees at Fort Chadburn. Wind southeast at 6 miles an hour. Dew point 68 degrees. At Northwest San Angelo, 75. Wind east at 4 miles an hour. Dew point 71. At San Angelo, 77. Wind east southeast at 3. Dew point 70. At Wall, 74. Wind east southeast at 3. Dew point 69. At Merton, 75. Wind southeast at 4. Dew point 70. Sterling City, 75. Wind east southeast at 5. Dew point 67. And now, notable MesoNet rainfall accumulations in the past 24 hours. Miami, 2.35 inches. Canadian, 1.67. Amarillo 7 South Southeast, 1.29. Lealea Lake, 1.24. Amarillo 15 North and Northwest, 1.14. At 4 a.m., at San Angelo, skies were partly cloudy. The temperature was 75 degrees, the dew point 69, and the relative humidity 81%. The wind was southeast at 5 miles an hour. The pressure 29.96 inches and rising. At Abilene, skies were clear. 77 degrees, dew point 70, and relative humidity 79%.
Wind south at 9 miles an hour. Pressure 29.97 inches and steady. At junction, skies were cloudy. 78 degrees, dew point 72, and the relative humidity 81%. Wind south at 7 miles an hour. Pressure 29.97 inches and steady. And now for other locations across west central Texas. Temperatures were between 74 and 77 degrees. It was clear at Brownwood and San Saba. At Sonora, it was mostly cloudy. Elsewhere across the Lone Star State. At Midland, it was clear, with a temperature of 75. At Brownsville, it was partly cloudy, with a temperature of 81. It was mostly cloudy, with a temperature of 74 at Lubbock, 80 at Dallas-Fort Worth, 78 at San Antonio, and 81 at Houston. It was cloudy, with a temperature of 62 at Amarillo, 80 at Wichita Falls, 81 at El Paso, and 78 at Austin. And again, at San Angelo, skies were partly cloudy. The temperature was 75 degrees. Wind was southeast at 5 miles an hour. And now, here is the National Weather Service forecast for the city of San Angelo and surrounding area today, partly cloudy. A slight chance of showers and thunderstorms this afternoon. Highs in the lower 90s. Southeast winds 5 to 10 miles an hour, becoming east this afternoon. Chance of rain 20%. Tonight, showers and thunderstorms likely. Lows in the upper 60s. Northeast winds 10 to 15 miles an hour. Chance of rain 70%. Monday, mostly cloudy. A chance of showers and thunderstorms, mainly in the morning. Cooler with highs in the lower 80s. Northeast winds 5 to 10 miles an hour with gusts up to 20 miles an hour. Chance of rain 50%. Monday night, mostly cloudy. Lows in the upper 60s. East winds 5 to 10 miles an hour. Tuesday, mostly cloudy in the morning, then becoming mostly sunny. Highs in the upper 80s. Southeast winds around 5 miles an hour. Tuesday night and Wednesday, mostly clear. Lows around 70. Highs in the upper 90s. Wednesday night, clear. Lows in the lower 70s. Thursday, mostly sunny. Highs in the upper 90s. Thursday night, partly cloudy with a slight chance of showers and thunderstorms. Lows in the lower 70s. Chance of rain 20%. Juneteenth, mostly cloudy with a chance of showers and thunderstorms. Highs in the lower 90s. Chance of rain 50%. Friday night, partly cloudy with a chance of showers and thunderstorms. Lows in the lower 70s. Chance of rain 50%. Saturday, partly cloudy with a slight chance of showers and thunderstorms. Highs in the lower 90s. Chance of rain 20%. Visit weather.gov/San Angelo, your comprehensive weather information source. At 4 a.m., at San Angelo, skies were partly cloudy. The temperature was 75 degrees, the dew point 69, and the relative humidity 81%. The wind was southeast at 5 miles an hour. The pressure 29.96 inches and rising. At Abilene, skies were clear. 77 degrees, dew point 70, and relative humidity 79%. Wind south at 9 miles an hour. Pressure 29.97 inches and steady. At junction, skies were cloudy. 78 degrees, dew point 72, and the relative humidity 81%. Wind south at 7 miles an hour. Pressure 29.97 inches and steady. And now for other locations across west central Texas. Temperatures were between 74 and 77 degrees. At Sonora, rain was falling. It was clear at Brownwood and San Saba. Elsewhere across the Lone Star State. At Midland, it was clear, with a temperature of 75. At Brownsville, it was partly cloudy, with a temperature of 81. It was mostly cloudy, with a temperature of 74 at Lubbock, 80 at Dallas-Fort Worth, 78 at San Antonio, and 81 at Houston.
It was cloudy, with a temperature of 62 at Amarillo, 80 at Wichita Falls, 81 at El Paso, and 78 at Austin. And again, at San Angelo, skies were partly cloudy. The temperature was 75 degrees. Wind was southeast at 5 miles an hour. And now, here is the National Weather Service forecast for the city of San Angelo and surrounding area today, partly cloudy. A slight chance of showers and thunderstorms this afternoon. Highs in the lower 90s. Southeast winds 5 to 10 miles an hour, becoming east this afternoon. Chance of rain 20%. Tonight, showers and thunderstorms likely. Lows in the upper 60s. Northeast winds 10 to 15 miles an hour. Chance of rain 70%. Monday, mostly cloudy. A chance of showers and thunderstorms, mainly in the morning. Cooler with highs in the lower 80s. Northeast winds 5 to 10 miles an hour with gusts up to 20 miles an hour. Chance of rain 50%. Monday night, mostly cloudy. Lows in the upper 60s. East winds 5 to 10 miles an hour. Tuesday, mostly cloudy in the morning, then becoming mostly sunny. Highs in the upper 80s. Southeast winds around 5 miles an hour. Tuesday night and Wednesday, mostly clear. Lows around 70. Highs in the upper 90s. Wednesday night, clear. Lows in the lower 70s. Thursday, mostly sunny. Highs in the upper 90s. Thursday night, partly cloudy with a slight chance of showers and thunderstorms. Lows in the lower 70s. Chance of rain 20%. Juneteenth, mostly cloudy with a chance of showers and thunderstorms. Highs in the lower 90s. Chance of rain 50%. Friday night, partly cloudy with a chance of showers and thunderstorms. Lows in the lower 70s. Chance of rain 50%. Saturday, partly cloudy with a slight chance of showers and thunderstorms. Highs in the lower 90s. Chance of rain 20%. Visit weather.gov/San Angelo, your comprehensive weather information source. Good morning. Today's area averaged minimum 8-inch soil temperature is 83 degrees. Here are the latest West Texas MesoNet observations as of 4:05 a.m. Central Daylight Time. Fort Chadburn 74 degrees. Wind east-southeast at 5 miles an hour. Dew point 68 degrees. Northwest San Angelo 75. Wind east at 4 miles an hour. Dew point 71. San Angelo 76. Wind east at 3. Dew point 70. 74 at Wall. Wind east-southeast at 3. Dew point 69. 75 at Mertzon. Wind southeast at 4. Dew point 70. Sterling City 75. Wind east at 3. Dew point 67. And now, notable MesoNet rainfall accumulations in the past 24 hours. Miami, 2.35 inches. Canadian, 1.67. Amarillo 7 South Southeast, 1.3. Lelia Lake, 1.24. Amarillo 15 North and Northwest, 1.14. Good morning. Today's area averaged minimum 8-inch soil temperature is 83 degrees. Here are the latest West Texas MesoNet observations as of 4:05 a.m. Central Daylight Time. Fort Chadburn 74 degrees. Wind east-southeast at 5 miles an hour. Dew point 68 degrees. Northwest San Angelo 75. Wind east at 4 miles an hour. Dew point 71. San Angelo 76. Wind east at 3. Dew point 70. 74 at Wall. Wind east-southeast at 3. Dew point 69. 75 at Mertzon. Wind southeast at 4. Dew point 70. Sterling City 75. Wind east at 3. Dew point 67. And now, notable MesoNet rainfall accumulations in the past 24 hours. Miami, 2.35 inches. Canadian, 1.67.
Amarillo 7 south southeast, 1.3. Lealea Lake, 1.24. Amarillo 15 north and northwest, 1.14. At 4 a.m., at San Angelo, skies were partly cloudy. The temperature was 75 degrees, the dew point 69, and the relative humidity 81%. The wind was southeast at 5 miles an hour. The pressure 29.96 inches and rising. At Abilene, skies were clear. 77 degrees, dew point 70, and relative humidity 79%. Wind south at 9 miles an hour. Pressure 29.97 inches and steady. At Junction, skies were cloudy. 78 degrees, dew point 72, and the relative humidity 81%. Wind south at 7 miles an hour. Pressure 29.97 inches and steady. And now for other locations across West Central Texas. Temperatures were between 74 and 77 degrees. At Sonora, rain was falling. At San Saba, it was clear. At Brownwood, it was partly cloudy. Elsewhere across the Lone Star State. At Midland, it was clear, with a temperature of 75. At Brownsville, it was partly cloudy, with a temperature of 81. It was mostly cloudy, with a temperature of 74 at Lubbock, 80 at Dallas-Fort Worth, 78 at San Antonio, and 81 at Houston. It was cloudy, with a temperature of 62 at Amarillo, 80 at Wichita Falls, 81 at El Paso, and 78 at Austin. And again, at San Angelo, skies were partly cloudy. The temperature was 75 degrees. Wind was southeast at 5 miles an hour. The current time is 4:15 a.m. Central Daylight Time. 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The voice of the National Weather Service. And now, here is the National Weather Service forecast for the city of San Angelo and surrounding area today, partly cloudy. A slight chance of showers and thunderstorms this afternoon. Highs in the lower 90s. Southeast winds 5 to 10 miles an hour, becoming east this afternoon. Chance of rain 20%. Tonight, showers and thunderstorms likely. Lows in the upper 60s. Northeast winds 10 to 15 miles an hour. Chance of rain 70%. Monday, mostly cloudy. A chance of showers and thunderstorms, mainly in the morning. Cooler with highs in the lower 80s. Northeast winds 5 to 10 miles an hour with gusts up to 20 miles an hour. Chance of rain 50%. Monday night, mostly cloudy. Lows in the upper 60s. East winds 5 to 10 miles an hour. Tuesday, mostly cloudy in the morning, then becoming mostly sunny. Highs in the upper 80s. Southeast winds around 5 miles an hour. Tuesday night and Wednesday, mostly clear. Lows around 70. Highs in the upper 90s. Wednesday night, clear. Lows in the lower 70s. Thursday, mostly sunny. Highs in the upper 90s. Thursday night, partly cloudy with a slight chance of showers and thunderstorms. Lows in the lower 70s. Chance of rain 20%. Juneteenth, mostly cloudy with a chance of showers and thunderstorms. Highs in the lower 90s. Chance of rain 50%. Friday night, partly cloudy with a chance of showers and thunderstorms. Lows in the lower 70s. Chance of rain 50%. Saturday, partly cloudy with a slight chance of showers and thunderstorms. Highs in the lower 90s. Chance of rain 20%. Visit weather.gov/San Angelo, your comprehensive weather information source. At 4 a.m., at San Angelo, skies were partly cloudy. The temperature was 75 degrees, the dew point 69, and the relative humidity 81%. The wind was southeast at 5 miles an hour. The pressure 29.96 inches and rising. At Abilene, skies were clear. 77 degrees, dew point 70, and relative humidity 79%. Wind south at 9 miles an hour. Pressure 29.97 inches and steady.
At Junction, skies were cloudy. 78 degrees, dew point 72, and the relative humidity 81%. Wind south at 7 miles an hour. Pressure 29.97 inches and steady. And now for other locations across west central Texas. Temperatures were between 74 and 77 degrees. At Sonora, rain was falling. At San Saba, it was clear. At Brownwood, it was partly cloudy. Elsewhere across the Lone Star State. At Midland, it was clear, with a temperature of 75. At Brownsville, it was partly cloudy, with a temperature of 81. It was mostly cloudy, with a temperature of 74 at Lubbock, 80 at Dallas-Fort Worth, 78 at San Antonio, and 81 at Houston. It was cloudy, with a temperature of 62 at Amarillo, 80 at Wichita Falls, 81 at El Paso, and 78 at Austin. And again, at San Angelo, skies were partly cloudy. The temperature was 75 degrees. Wind was southeast at 5 miles an hour. And now, here is the National Weather Service forecast for the city of San Angelo and surrounding area today, partly cloudy. A slight chance of showers and thunderstorms this afternoon. Highs in the lower 90s. Southeast winds 5 to 10 miles an hour, becoming east this afternoon. Chance of rain 20%. Tonight, showers and thunderstorms likely. Lows in the upper 60s. Northeast winds 10 to 15 miles an hour. Chance of rain 70%. Monday, mostly cloudy. A chance of showers and thunderstorms, mainly in the morning. Cooler with highs in the lower 80s. Northeast winds 5 to 10 miles an hour with gusts up to 20 miles an hour. Chance of rain 50%. Monday night, mostly cloudy. Lows in the upper 60s. East winds 5 to 10 miles an hour. Tuesday, mostly cloudy in the morning, then becoming mostly sunny. Highs in the upper 80s. Southeast winds around 5 miles an hour. Tuesday night and Wednesday, mostly clear. Lows around 70. Highs in the upper 90s. Wednesday night, clear. Lows in the lower 70s. Thursday, mostly sunny. Highs in the upper 90s. Thursday night, partly cloudy with a slight chance of showers and thunderstorms. Lows in the lower 70s. Chance of rain 20%. Juneteenth, mostly cloudy with a chance of showers and thunderstorms. Highs in the lower 90s. Chance of rain 50%. Friday night, partly cloudy with a chance of showers and thunderstorms. Lows in the lower 70s. Chance of rain 50%. Saturday, partly cloudy with a slight chance of showers and thunderstorms. Highs in the lower 90s. Chance of rain 20%. Visit weather.gov/San Angelo, your comprehensive weather information source. The West Texas MesoNet observations as of 4:15 a.m. Central Daylight Time. 74 degrees at Fort Chadbourne. Wind southeast at 5 miles an hour. Dew point 68 degrees. Northwest San Angelo 75. Wind east southeast at 7 miles an hour. Dew point 71. 76 at San Angelo. Wind east at 3. Dew point 70. 73 at Wall. Wind east southeast at 5. Dew point 69. Mertzon 75. Wind east southeast at 5. Dew point 70. 75 at Sterling City. Wind northeast at 4. Dew point 67. Here is a collection of notable MesoNet rainfall accumulations in the past 24 hours. Miami, 2.35 inches. Canadian, 1.67. Amarillo 7 South Southeast, 1.3. Lelia Lake, 1.25. Amarillo 15 North and Northwest, 1.14. At 4 a.m., at San Angelo, skies were partly cloudy. The temperature was 75 degrees, the dew point 69, and the relative humidity 81%. The wind was southeast at 5 miles an hour. The pressure 29.96 inches and rising.
At Abilene, skies were clear. 77 degrees, dew point 70, and relative humidity 79%. Wind south at 9 miles an hour. Pressure 29.97 inches and steady. At Junction, skies were cloudy. 78 degrees, dew point 72, and the relative humidity 81%. Wind south at 7 miles an hour. Pressure 29.97 inches and steady. And now for other locations across west central Texas. Temperatures were between 74 and 77 degrees. At Sonora, rain was falling. At San Saba, it was clear. At Brownwood, it was partly cloudy. Elsewhere across the Lone Star State. At Midland, it was clear, with a temperature of 75. At Brownsville, it was partly cloudy, with a temperature of 81. It was mostly cloudy, with a temperature of 74 at Lubbock, 80 at Dallas-Fort Worth, 78 at San Antonio, and 81 at Houston. It was cloudy, with a temperature of 62 at Amarillo, 80 at Wichita Falls, 81 at El Paso, and 78 at Austin. And again, at San Angelo, skies were partly cloudy. The temperature was 75 degrees. Wind was southeast at 5 miles an hour. And now, here is the National Weather Service forecast for the city of San Angelo and surrounding area today, partly cloudy. A slight chance of showers and thunderstorms this afternoon. Highs in the lower 90s. Southeast winds 5 to 10 miles an hour, becoming east this afternoon. Chance of rain 20%. Tonight, showers and thunderstorms likely. Lows in the upper 60s. Northeast winds 10 to 15 miles an hour. Chance of rain 70%. Monday, mostly cloudy. A chance of showers and thunderstorms, mainly in the morning. Cooler with highs in the lower 80s. Northeast winds 5 to 10 miles an hour with gusts up to 20 miles an hour. Chance of rain 50%. Monday night, mostly cloudy. Lows in the upper 60s. East winds 5 to 10 miles an hour. Tuesday, mostly cloudy in the morning, then becoming mostly sunny. Highs in the upper 80s. Southeast winds around 5 miles an hour. Tuesday night and Wednesday, mostly clear. Lows around 70. Highs in the upper 90s. Wednesday night, clear. Lows in the lower 70s. Thursday, mostly sunny. Highs in the upper 90s. Thursday night, partly cloudy with a slight chance of showers and thunderstorms. Lows in the lower 70s. Chance of rain 20%. Juneteenth, mostly cloudy with a chance of showers and thunderstorms. Highs in the lower 90s. Chance of rain 50%. Friday night, partly cloudy with a chance of showers and thunderstorms. Lows in the lower 70s. Chance of rain 50%. Saturday, partly cloudy with a slight chance of showers and thunderstorms. Highs in the lower 90s. Chance of rain 20%. Visit weather.gov/San Angelo, your comprehensive weather information source. At 4 a.m., at San Angelo, skies were partly cloudy. The temperature was 75 degrees, the dew point 69, and the relative humidity 81%. The wind was southeast at 5 miles an hour. The pressure 29.96 inches and rising. At Abilene, skies were clear. 77 degrees, dew point 70, and relative humidity 79%. Wind south at 9 miles an hour. Pressure 29.97 inches and steady. At Junction, skies were cloudy. 78 degrees, dew point 72, and the relative humidity 81%. Wind south at 7 miles an hour. Pressure 29.97 inches and steady. And now for other locations across west central Texas. Temperatures were between 74 and 77 degrees. At Sonora, rain was falling. At San Saba, it was clear. At Brownwood, it was partly cloudy. Elsewhere across the Lone Star State. At Midland, it was clear, with a temperature of 75.
at Brownsville, it was partly cloudy, with a temperature of 81. It was mostly cloudy, with a temperature of 74 at Lubbock, 80 at Dallas-Fort Worth, 78 at San Antonio, and 81 at Houston. It was cloudy, with a temperature of 62 at Amarillo, 80 at Wichita Falls, 81 at El Paso, and 78 at Austin. And again, at San Angelo, skies were partly cloudy. The temperature was 75 degrees. Wind was southeast at 5 miles an hour. And now, here is the National Weather Service forecast for the city of San Angelo and surrounding area today, partly cloudy. A slight chance of showers and thunderstorms this afternoon. Highs in the lower 90s. Southeast winds 5 to 10 miles an hour, becoming east this afternoon. Chance of rain 20%. Tonight, showers and thunderstorms likely. Lows in the upper 60s. Northeast winds 10 to 15 miles an hour. Chance of rain 70%. Monday, mostly cloudy. A chance of showers and thunderstorms, mainly in the morning. Cooler with highs in the lower 80s. Northeast winds 5 to 10 miles an hour with gusts up to 20 miles an hour. Chance of rain 50%. Monday night, mostly cloudy. Lows in the upper 60s. East winds 5 to 10 miles an hour. Tuesday, mostly cloudy in the morning, then becoming mostly sunny. Highs in the upper 80s. Southeast winds around 5 miles an hour. Tuesday night and Wednesday, mostly clear. Lows around 70. Highs in the upper 90s. Wednesday night, clear. Lows in the lower 70s. Thursday, mostly sunny. Highs in the upper 90s. Thursday night, partly cloudy with a slight chance of showers and thunderstorms. Lows in the lower 70s. Chance of rain 20%. Juneteenth, mostly cloudy with a chance of showers and thunderstorms. Highs in the lower 90s. Chance of rain 50%. Friday night, partly cloudy with a chance of showers and thunderstorms. Lows in the lower 70s. Chance of rain 50%. Saturday, partly cloudy with a slight chance of showers and thunderstorms. Highs in the lower 90s. Chance of rain 20%. 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Wind southeast at 7 miles an hour. Dew point 68 degrees. Northwest San Angelo 76. Wind east-southeast at 4 miles an hour. Dew point 71. San Angelo 76. Wind east-southeast at 4. Dew point 70. At Wall, 74. Wind east-southeast at 4. Dew point 69. At Merton, 75. Wind east-southeast at 5. Dew point 70. Sterling City 74. Wind northeast at 3. Dew point 67. Curious about rainfall? Here are notable MesoNet rainfall accumulations in the past 24 hours. Miami, 2.35 inches. Canadian, 1.67. Amarillo 7 South Southeast, 1.3. Lelia Lake, 1.25. Amarillo 15 North and Northwest, 1.14. At 4 a.m., at San Angelo, skies were partly cloudy. The temperature was 75 degrees, the dew point 69, and the relative humidity 81%. The wind was southeast at 5 miles an hour. The pressure 29.96 inches and rising. At Abilene, skies were clear. 77 degrees, dew point 70, and relative humidity 79%. Wind south at 9 miles an hour. Pressure 29.97 inches and steady. At Junction, skies were cloudy. 78 degrees, dew point 72, and the relative humidity 81%. Wind south at 7 miles an hour. Pressure 29.97 inches and steady.
and now for other locations across west central Texas. Temperatures were between 74 and 77 degrees. At Sonora, rain was falling. At Saba, it was clear. At Brownwood, it was partly cloudy. Elsewhere across the Lone Star State. At Midland, it was clear, with a temperature of 75. At Brownsville, it was partly cloudy, with a temperature of 81. It was mostly cloudy, with a temperature of 74 at Lubbock, 80 at Dallas-Fort Worth, 78 at San Antonio, and 81 at Houston. It was cloudy, with a temperature of 62 at Amarillo, 80 at Wichita Falls, 81 at El Paso, and 78 at Austin. And again, at San Angelo, skies were partly cloudy. The temperature was 75 degrees. Wind was southeast at 5 miles an hour. And now, here is the National Weather Service forecast for the city of San Angelo and surrounding area today, partly cloudy. A slight chance of showers and thunderstorms this afternoon. Highs in the lower 90s. Southeast winds 5 to 10 miles an hour, becoming east this afternoon. Chance of rain 20%. Tonight, showers and thunderstorms likely. Lows in the upper 60s. Northeast winds 10 to 15 miles an hour. Chance of rain 70%. Monday, mostly cloudy. A chance of showers and thunderstorms, mainly in the morning. Cooler with highs in the lower 80s. Northeast winds 5 to 10 miles an hour with gusts up to 20 miles an hour. Chance of rain 50%. Monday night, mostly cloudy. Lows in the upper 60s. East winds 5 to 10 miles an hour. Tuesday, mostly cloudy in the morning, then becoming mostly sunny. Highs in the upper 80s. Southeast winds around 5 miles an hour. Tuesday night and Wednesday, mostly clear. Lows around 70. Highs in the upper 90s. Wednesday night, clear. Lows in the lower 70s. Thursday, mostly sunny. Highs in the upper 90s. Thursday night, partly cloudy with a slight chance of showers and thunderstorms. Lows in the lower 70s. Chance of rain 20%. Juneteenth, mostly cloudy with a chance of showers and thunderstorms. Highs in the lower 90s. Chance of rain 50%. Friday night, partly cloudy with a chance of showers and thunderstorms. Lows in the lower 70s. Chance of rain 50%. Saturday, partly cloudy with a slight chance of showers and thunderstorms. Highs in the lower 90s. Chance of rain 20%. Visit weather.gov/San Angelo, your comprehensive weather information source. At 4 a.m., at San Angelo, skies were partly cloudy. The temperature was 75 degrees, the dew point 69, and the relative humidity 81%. The wind was southeast at 5 miles an hour. The pressure 29.96 inches and rising. At Abilene, skies were clear. 77 degrees, dew point 70, and relative humidity 79%. Wind south at 9 miles an hour. Pressure 29.97 inches and steady. At Junction, skies were cloudy. 78 degrees, dew point 72, and the relative humidity 81%. Wind south at 7 miles an hour. Pressure 29.97 inches and steady. And now for other locations across west central Texas. Temperatures were between 74 and 77 degrees. At Sonora, rain was falling. At San Saba, it was clear. At Brownwood, it was partly cloudy. Elsewhere across the Lone Star State. At Midland, it was clear, with a temperature of 75. At Brownsville, it was partly cloudy, with a temperature of 81. It was mostly cloudy, with a temperature of 74 at Lubbock, 80 at Dallas-Fort Worth, 78 at San Antonio, and 81 at Houston. It was cloudy, with a temperature of 62 at Amarillo, 80 at Wichita Falls, 81 at El Paso, and 78 at Austin. And again, at San Angelo, skies were partly cloudy. The temperature was 75 degrees. Wind was southeast at 5 miles an hour.
And now, here is the National Weather Service forecast for the city of San Angelo and surrounding area today. Partly cloudy. A slight chance of showers and thunderstorms this afternoon.

exceeding 50%. Monday night, mostly cloudy. Lows in the upper 60s. East winds 5 to 10 miles an hour. Tuesday, mostly cloudy in the morning, then becoming mostly sunny. Highs in the upper 80s. Southeast winds around 5 miles an hour. Tuesday night and Wednesday, mostly clear. Lows around 70. Highs in the upper 90s. Wednesday night, clear. Lows in the lower 70s. Thursday, mostly sunny. Highs in the upper 90s. Thursday night, partly cloudy with a slight chance of showers and thunderstorms. Lows in the lower 70s. Chance of rain 20%. Juneteenth, mostly cloudy with a chance of showers and thunderstorms. Highs in the lower 90s. Chance of rain 50%. Friday night, partly cloudy with a chance of showers and thunderstorms. Lows in the lower 70s. Chance of rain 50%. Saturday, partly cloudy with a slight chance of showers and thunderstorms. Highs in the lower 90s. Chance of rain 20%. Visit weather.gov/San Angelo, your comprehensive weather information source. At 4 a.m., at San Angelo, skies were partly cloudy. The temperature was 75 degrees, the dew point 69, and the relative humidity 81%. The wind was southeast at 5 miles an hour. The pressure 29.96 inches and rising. At Abilene, skies were clear. 77 degrees, dew point 70, and relative humidity 79%. Wind south at 9 miles an hour. Pressure 29.97 inches and steady. At Junction, skies were cloudy. 78 degrees, dew point 72, and the relative humidity 81%. Wind south at 7 miles an hour. Pressure 29.97 inches and steady. And now for other locations across west central Texas. Temperatures were between 74 and 77 degrees. At Sonora, rain was falling. At San Saba, it was clear. At Brownwood, it was partly cloudy. Elsewhere across the Lone Star State. At Midland, it was clear, with a temperature of 75. At Brownsville, it was partly cloudy, with a temperature of 81. It was mostly cloudy, with a temperature of 74 at Lubbock, 80 at Dallas-Fort Worth, 78 at San Antonio, and 81 at Houston. It was cloudy, with a temperature of 62 at Amarillo, 80 at Wichita Falls, 81 at El Paso, and 78 at Austin. And again, at San Angelo, skies were partly cloudy. The temperature was 75 degrees. Wind was southeast at 5 miles an hour. And now, here is the National Weather Service forecast for the city of San Angelo and surrounding area today, partly cloudy. A slight chance of showers and thunderstorms this afternoon. Highs in the lower 90s. Southeast winds 5 to 10 miles an hour, becoming east this afternoon. Chance of rain 20%. Tonight, showers and thunderstorms likely. Lows in the upper 60s. Northeast winds 10 to 15 miles an hour. Chance of rain 70%. Monday, mostly cloudy. A chance of showers and thunderstorms, mainly in the morning. Cooler with highs in the lower 80s. Northeast winds 5 to 10 miles an hour with gusts up to 20 miles an hour. Chance of rain 50%. Monday night, mostly cloudy. Lows in the upper 60s. East winds 5 to 10 miles an hour. Tuesday, mostly cloudy in the morning, then becoming mostly sunny. Highs in the upper 80s. Southeast winds around 5 miles an hour. Tuesday night and Wednesday, mostly clear. Lows around 70. Highs in the upper 90s. Wednesday night, clear. Lows in the lower 70s. Thursday, mostly sunny. Highs in the upper 90s. Thursday night, partly cloudy with a slight chance of showers and thunderstorms. Lows in the lower 70s. Chance of rain 20%. Juneteenth, mostly cloudy with a chance of showers and thunderstorms. Highs in the lower 90s. Chance of rain 50%. Friday night, partly cloudy.

with a chance of showers and thunderstorms. Lows in the lower 70s. Chance of rain 50%. Saturday, partly cloudy with a slight chance of showers and thunderstorms. Highs in the lower 90s. Chance of rain 20%. Visit weather.gov/San Angelo, your comprehensive weather information source. The current time is 4:44 a.m. Central Daylight Time. 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The voice of the National Weather Service. At 4 a.m., at San Angelo, skies were partly cloudy. The temperature was 75 degrees, the dew point 69, and the relative humidity 81%. The wind was southeast at 5 miles an hour. The pressure 29.96 inches and rising. At Abilene, skies were clear. 77 degrees, dew point 70, and relative humidity 79%. Wind south at 9 miles an hour. Pressure 29.97 inches and steady. At Junction, skies were cloudy. 78 degrees, dew point 72, and the relative humidity 81%. Wind south at 7 miles an hour. Pressure 29.97 inches and steady. And now for other locations across West Central Texas. Temperatures were between 74 and 77 degrees. At Sonora, rain was falling. At San Saba, it was clear. At Brownwood, it was partly cloudy. Elsewhere across the Lone Star State. At Midland, it was clear, with a temperature of 75. At Brownsville, it was partly cloudy, with a temperature of 81. It was mostly cloudy, with a temperature of 74 at Lubbock, 80 at Dallas-Fort Worth, 78 at San Antonio, and 81 at Houston. It was cloudy, with a temperature of 62 at Amarillo, 80 at Wichita Falls, 81 at El Paso, and 78 at Austin. And again, at San Angelo, skies were partly cloudy. The temperature was 75 degrees. Wind was southeast at 5 miles an hour. And now, here is the National Weather Service forecast for the city of San Angelo and surrounding area today, partly cloudy. A slight chance of showers and thunderstorms this afternoon. Highs in the lower 90s. Southeast winds 5 to 10 miles an hour, becoming east this afternoon. Chance of rain 20%. Tonight, showers and thunderstorms likely. Lows in the upper 60s. Northeast winds 10 to 15 miles an hour. Chance of rain 70%. Monday, mostly cloudy. A chance of showers and thunderstorms, mainly in the morning. Cooler with highs in the lower 80s. Northeast winds 5 to 10 miles an hour with gusts up to 20 miles an hour. Chance of rain 50%. Monday night, mostly cloudy. Lows in the upper 60s. East winds 5 to 10 miles an hour. Tuesday, mostly cloudy in the morning, then becoming mostly sunny. Highs in the upper 80s. Southeast winds around 5 miles an hour. Tuesday night and Wednesday, mostly clear. Lows around 70. Highs in the upper 90s. Wednesday night, clear. Lows in the lower 70s. Thursday, mostly sunny. Highs in the upper 90s. Thursday night, partly cloudy with a slight chance of showers and thunderstorms. Lows in the lower 70s. Chance of rain 20%. Juneteenth, mostly cloudy with a chance of showers and thunderstorms. Highs in the lower 90s. Chance of rain 50%. Friday night, partly cloudy with a chance of showers and thunderstorms. Lows in the lower 70s. Chance of rain 50%. Saturday, partly cloudy with a slight chance of showers and thunderstorms. Highs in the lower 90s. Chance of rain 20%. Visit weather.gov/San Angelo, your comprehensive weather information source. At 4 a.m., at San Angelo, skies were partly cloudy. The temperature was 75 degrees, the dew point 69, and the relative humidity 81%. The wind was southeast at 5 miles an hour. The pressure 29.96 inches and rising. At Abilene,
skies were clear. 77 degrees, dew point 70, and relative humidity 79%. Wind south at 9 miles an hour. Pressure 29.97 inches and steady. At junction, skies were cloudy. 78 degrees, dew point 72, and the relative humidity 81%. Wind south at 7 miles an hour. Pressure 29.97 inches and steady. And now for other locations across west central Texas. Temperatures were between 74 and 77 degrees. At Sonora, rain was falling. At San Saba, it was clear. At Brownwood, it was partly cloudy. Elsewhere across the Lone Star State. At Midland, it was clear, with a temperature of 75. At Brownsville, it was partly cloudy, with a temperature of 81. It was mostly cloudy, with a temperature of 74 at Lubbock, 80 at Dallas-Fort Worth, 78 at San Antonio, and 81 at Houston. It was cloudy, with a temperature of 62 at Amarillo, 80 at Wichita Falls, 81 at El Paso, and 78 at Austin. And again, at San Angelo, skies were partly cloudy. The temperature was 75 degrees. Wind was southeast at 5 miles an hour. And now, here is the National Weather Service forecast for the city of San Angelo and surrounding area today, partly cloudy. A slight chance of showers and thunderstorms this afternoon. Highs in the lower 90s. Southeast winds 5 to 10 miles an hour, becoming east this afternoon. Chance of rain 20%. Tonight, showers and thunderstorms likely. Lows in the upper 60s. Northeast winds 10 to 15 miles an hour. Chance of rain 70%. Monday, mostly cloudy. A chance of showers and thunderstorms, mainly in the morning. Cooler with highs in the lower 80s. Northeast winds 5 to 10 miles an hour with gusts up to 20 miles an hour. Chance of rain 50%. Monday night, mostly cloudy. Lows in the upper 60s. East winds 5 to 10 miles an hour. Tuesday, mostly cloudy in the morning, then becoming mostly sunny. Highs in the upper 80s. Southeast winds around 5 miles an hour. Tuesday night and Wednesday, mostly clear. Lows around 70. Highs in the upper 90s. Wednesday night, clear. Lows in the lower 70s. Thursday, mostly sunny. Highs in the upper 90s. Thursday night, partly cloudy with a slight chance of showers and thunderstorms. Lows in the lower 70s. Chance of rain 20%. Juneteenth, mostly cloudy with a chance of showers and thunderstorms. Highs in the lower 90s. Chance of rain 50%. Friday night, partly cloudy with a chance of showers and thunderstorms. Lows in the lower 70s. Chance of rain 50%. Saturday, partly cloudy with a slight chance of showers and thunderstorms. Highs in the lower 90s. Chance of rain 20%. Visit weather.gov/San Angelo, your comprehensive weather information source. A look at the 4:45 a.m. Central Daylight Time West Texas MesoNet observations. Fort Chadburn, 73 degrees. Wind southeast at 6 miles an hour. Dew point 68 degrees. 75 at Northwest San Angelo. Wind east-southeast at 5 miles an hour. Dew point 71. At San Angelo, 76. Wind east at 3. Dew point 70. Wall 73. Wind east-southeast at 5. Dew point 69. Mertzen 74. Wind east at 3. Dew point 70. 74 at Sterling City. Wind southeast at 4. Dew point 68. Curious about rainfall? Here are notable MesoNet rainfall accumulations in the past 24 hours. Miami, 2.35 inches. Canadian, 1.68. Amarillo 7 South Southeast, 1.3. Lealea Lake, 1.28. Amarillo 15 North Northwest, 1.14. At 4 a.m., at San Angelo, skies were partly cloudy.
temperature was 75 degrees, the dew point 69, and the relative humidity 81%. The wind was southeast at 5 miles an hour. The pressure 29.96 inches and rising. At Abilene, skies were clear. 77 degrees, dew point 70, and relative humidity 79%. Wind south at 9 miles an hour. Pressure 29.97 inches and steady. At Junction, skies were cloudy. 78 degrees, dew point 72, and the relative humidity 81%. Wind south at 7 miles an hour. Pressure 29.97 inches and steady. And now for other locations across west central Texas. Temperatures were between 74 and 77 degrees. At Sonora, rain was falling. At San Saba, it was clear. At Brownwood, it was partly cloudy. Elsewhere across the Lone Star State. At Midland, it was clear, with a temperature of 75. At Brownsville, it was partly cloudy, with a temperature of 81. It was mostly cloudy, with a temperature of 74 at Lubbock, 80 at Dallas-Fort Worth, 78 at San Antonio, and 81 at Houston. It was cloudy, with a temperature of 62 at Amarillo, 80 at Wichita Falls, 81 at El Paso, and 78 at Austin. And again, at San Angelo, skies were partly cloudy. The temperature was 75 degrees. Wind was southeast at 5 miles an hour. And now, here is the National Weather Service forecast for the city of San Angelo and surrounding area today, partly cloudy. A slight chance of showers and thunderstorms this afternoon. Highs in the lower 90s. Southeast winds 5 to 10 miles an hour, becoming east this afternoon. Chance of rain 20%. Tonight, showers and thunderstorms likely. Lows in the upper 60s. Northeast winds 10 to 15 miles an hour. Chance of rain 70%. Monday, mostly cloudy. A chance of showers and thunderstorms, mainly in the morning. Cooler with highs in the lower 80s. Northeast winds 5 to 10 miles an hour with gusts up to 20 miles an hour. Chance of rain 50%. Monday night, mostly cloudy. Lows in the upper 60s. East winds 5 to 10 miles an hour. Tuesday, mostly cloudy in the morning, then becoming mostly sunny. Highs in the upper 80s. Southeast winds around 5 miles an hour. Tuesday night and Wednesday, mostly clear. Lows around 70. Highs in the upper 90s. Wednesday night, clear. Lows in the lower 70s. Thursday, mostly sunny. Highs in the upper 90s. Thursday night, partly cloudy with a slight chance of showers and thunderstorms. Lows in the lower 70s. Chance of rain 20%. Juneteenth, mostly cloudy with a chance of showers and thunderstorms. Highs in the lower 90s. Chance of rain 50%. Friday night, partly cloudy with a chance of showers and thunderstorms. Lows in the lower 70s. Chance of rain 50%. Saturday, partly cloudy with a slight chance of showers and thunderstorms. Highs in the lower 90s. Chance of rain 20%. Visit weather.gov/San Angelo, your comprehensive weather information source. At 4 a.m., at San Angelo, skies were partly cloudy. The temperature was 75 degrees, the dew point 69, and the relative humidity 81%. The wind was southeast at 5 miles an hour. The pressure 29.96 inches and rising. At Abilene, skies were clear. 77 degrees, dew point 70, and relative humidity 79%. Wind south at 9 miles an hour. Pressure 29.97 inches and steady. At Junction, skies were cloudy. 78 degrees, dew point 72, and the relative humidity 81%. Wind south at 7 miles an hour. Pressure 29.97 inches and steady. And now for other locations across west central Texas. Temperatures were between 74 and 77 degrees. At Sonora, rain was falling. At San Saba, it was clear.
at Brownwood, it was partly cloudy. Elsewhere across the Lone Star State, at Midland, it was clear, with a temperature of 75. At Brownsville, it was partly cloudy, with a temperature of 81. It was mostly cloudy, with a temperature of 74 at Lubbock, 80 at Dallas-Fort Worth, 78 at San Antonio, and 81 at Houston. It was cloudy, with a temperature of 62 at Amarillo, 80 at Wichita Falls, 81 at El Paso, and 78 at Austin. And again, at San Angelo, skies were partly cloudy. The temperature was 75 degrees. Wind was southeast at 5 miles an hour. And now, here is the National Weather Service forecast for the city of San Angelo and surrounding area today, partly cloudy. A slight chance of showers and thunderstorms this afternoon. Highs in the lower 90s. Southeast winds 5 to 10 miles an hour, becoming east this afternoon. Chance of rain 20%. Tonight, showers and thunderstorms likely. Lows in the upper 60s. Northeast winds 10 to 15 miles an hour. Chance of rain 70%. Monday, mostly cloudy. A chance of showers and thunderstorms, mainly in the morning. Cooler with highs in the lower 80s. Northeast winds 5 to 10 miles an hour with gusts up to 20 miles an hour. Chance of rain 50%. Monday night, mostly cloudy. Lows in the upper 60s. East winds 5 to 10 miles an hour. Tuesday, mostly cloudy in the morning, then becoming mostly sunny. Highs in the upper 80s. Southeast winds around 5 miles an hour. Tuesday night and Wednesday, mostly clear. Lows around 70. Highs in the upper 90s. Wednesday night, clear. Lows in the lower 70s. Thursday, mostly sunny. Highs in the upper 90s. Thursday night, partly cloudy with a slight chance of showers and thunderstorms. Lows in the lower 70s. Chance of rain 20%. Juneteenth, mostly cloudy with a chance of showers and thunderstorms. Highs in the lower 90s. Chance of rain 50%. Friday night, partly cloudy with a chance of showers and thunderstorms. Lows in the lower 70s. Chance of rain 50%. Saturday, partly cloudy with a slight chance of showers and thunderstorms. Highs in the lower 90s. Chance of rain 20%. Visit weather.gov/San Angelo, your comprehensive weather information source. Serving meteorological and agricultural needs in West Texas, here are the 4:55 a.m. Central Daylight Time West Texas MesoNet observations. At Fort Chadburn, 73 degrees. Wind south-southeast at 3 miles an hour. Dew point 68 degrees. 74 at Northwest San Angelo. Wind southeast at 4 miles an hour. Dew point 70. 76 at San Angelo. Wind calm. Dew point 70. At Wall, 72. Wind east at 6. Dew point 69. Mertzen, 73. Wind east-southeast at 3. Dew point 70. At Sterling City, 74. Wind southeast at 5. Dew point 68. Turning now to notable MesoNet rainfall accumulations in the past 24 hours. Miami, 2.35 inches. Canadian, 1.68. Amarillo 7 south-southeast, 1.3. Lealy Lake, 1.28. Amarillo 15 north-northwest, 1.14. At 5 a.m., at San Angelo, skies were partly cloudy. The temperature was 72 degrees, the dew point 69, and the relative humidity 90%. The wind was east at 3 miles an hour. The pressure 29.97 inches and rising. At Abilene, skies were clear. 76 degrees, dew point 70, and relative humidity 82%. Wind south at 13 miles an hour. Pressure 29.96 inches and falling. At Junction, skies were cloudy. 78 degrees, dew point 71, and the relative humidity 79%. Wind southeast at 7 miles an hour.
pressure 29.99 inches and rising. And now for other locations across west central Texas. Temperatures were between 75 and 77 degrees. At Sonora, it was mostly cloudy. It was cloudy at Brownwood and San Saba. Elsewhere across the Lone Star State. At Midland, it was clear, with a temperature of 74. It was partly cloudy, with a temperature of 78 at Wichita Falls, 81 at Houston, and 81 at Brownsville. It was mostly cloudy, with a temperature of 71 at Lubbock, and 80 at Dallas-Fort Worth. It was cloudy, with a temperature of 61 at Amarillo, 81 at El Paso, 78 at Austin, and 78 at San Antonio. And again, at San Angelo, skies were partly cloudy. The temperature was 72 degrees. Wind was east at 3 miles an hour. At 5 a.m., at San Angelo, skies were partly cloudy. The temperature was 72 degrees, the dew point 69, and the relative humidity 90%. The wind was east at 3 miles an hour. The pressure 29.97 inches and rising. At Abilene, skies were clear. 76 degrees, dew point 70, and relative humidity 82%. Wind south at 13 miles an hour. Pressure 29.96 inches and falling. At Junction, skies were cloudy. 78 degrees, dew point 71, and the relative humidity 79%. Wind southeast at 7 miles an hour. Pressure 29.99 inches and rising. And now for other locations across west central Texas. Temperatures were between 75 and 77 degrees. At Sonora, it was mostly cloudy. It was cloudy at Brownwood and San Saba. Elsewhere across the Lone Star State. At Midland, it was clear, with a temperature of 74. It was partly cloudy, with a temperature of 78 at Wichita Falls, 81 at Houston, and 81 at Brownsville. It was mostly cloudy, with a temperature of 71 at Lubbock, and 80 at Dallas-Fort Worth. It was cloudy, with a temperature of 61 at Amarillo, 81 at El Paso, 78 at Austin, and 78 at San Antonio. And again, at San Angelo, skies were partly cloudy. The temperature was 72 degrees. Wind was east at 3 miles an hour. And now, here is the National Weather Service forecast for the city of San Angelo and surrounding area today, partly cloudy. A slight chance of showers and thunderstorms this afternoon. Highs in the lower 90s. Southeast winds 5 to 10 miles an hour, becoming east this afternoon. Chance of rain 20%. Tonight, showers and thunderstorms likely. Lows in the upper 60s. Northeast winds 10 to 15 miles an hour. Chance of rain 70%. Monday, mostly cloudy. A chance of showers and thunderstorms, mainly in the morning. Cooler with highs in the lower 80s. Northeast winds 5 to 10 miles an hour with gusts up to 20 miles an hour. Chance of rain 50%. Monday night, mostly cloudy. Lows in the upper 60s. East winds 5 to 10 miles an hour. Tuesday, mostly cloudy in the morning, then becoming mostly sunny. Highs in the upper 80s. Southeast winds around 5 miles an hour. Tuesday night and Wednesday, mostly clear. Lows around 70. Highs in the upper 90s. Wednesday night, clear. Lows in the lower 70s. Thursday, mostly sunny. Highs in the upper 90s. Thursday night, partly cloudy with a slight chance of showers and thunderstorms. Lows in the lower 70s. Chance of rain 20%. Juneteenth, mostly cloudy with a chance of showers and thunderstorms. Highs in the lower 90s. Chance of rain 50%. Friday night, partly cloudy with a chance of showers and thunderstorms. Lows in the lower 70s. Chance of rain 50%. Saturday, partly cloudy with a slight chance of showers and thunderstorms. Highs in the lower 90s. Chance of rain 20%. Visit weather.gov/San Angelo, your comprehensive weather information source.
At 5 a.m., at San Angelo, skies were partly cloudy. The temperature was 72 degrees, the dew point 69, and the relative humidity 90%. The wind was east at 3 miles an hour. The pressure 29.97 inches and rising. At Abilene, skies were clear. 76 degrees, dew point 70, and relative humidity 82%. Wind south at 13 miles an hour. Pressure 29.96 inches and falling. At Junction, skies were cloudy. 78 degrees, dew point 71, and the relative humidity 79%. Wind southeast at 7 miles an hour. Pressure 29.99 inches and rising. And now for other locations across west central Texas. Temperatures were between 75 and 77 degrees. At Sonora, it was mostly cloudy. It was cloudy at Brownwood and San Saba. Elsewhere across the Lone Star State. At Midland, it was clear, with a temperature of 74. It was partly cloudy, with a temperature of 78 at Wichita Falls, 81 at Houston, and 81 at Brownsville. It was mostly cloudy, with a temperature of 71 at Lubbock, and 80 at Dallas-Fort Worth. It was cloudy, with a temperature of 61 at Amarillo, 81 at El Paso, 78 at Austin, and 78 at San Antonio. And again, at San Angelo, skies were partly cloudy. The temperature was 72 degrees. Wind was east at 3 miles an hour. Good morning. Sunrise is around 6:32. Today's area average minimum 8-inch soil temperature is 83 degrees. Here are the latest West Texas MesoNet observations as of 5:05 a.m. Central Daylight Time. Looking at Fort Chadbourne, 73 degrees. Wind east-southeast at 4 miles an hour. Dew point 68 degrees. At Northwest San Angelo, 74. Wind east-southeast at 4 miles an hour. Dew point 70. 76 at San Angelo. Wind east-southeast at 3. Dew point 69. Wall 72. Wind east-southeast at 5. Dew point 69. Murchison 73. Wind east at 3. Dew point 70. 74 at Sterling City. Wind east-southeast at 4. Dew point 68. Wondering about rainfall? Here are notable MesoNet rainfall accumulations in the past 24 hours. Miami, 2.35 inches. Canadian, 1.68. Amarillo 7 south-southeast, 1.3. Lelia Lake, 1.28. Amarillo 15 north-northwest, 1.14. Good morning. Sunrise is around 6:32. Today's area averaged minimum 8-inch soil temperature is 83 degrees. Here are the latest West Texas MesoNet observations as of 5:05 a.m. Central Daylight Time. Looking at Fort Chadbourne, 73 degrees. Wind east-southeast at 4 miles an hour. Dew point 68 degrees. At Northwest San Angelo, 74. Wind east-southeast at 4 miles an hour. Dew point 70. 76 at San Angelo. Wind east-southeast at 3. Dew point 69. Wall 72. Wind east-southeast at 5. Dew point 69. Murchison 73. Wind east at 3. Dew point 70. 74 at Sterling City. Wind east-southeast at 4. Dew point 68. Wondering about rainfall? Here are notable MesoNet rainfall accumulations in the past 24 hours. Miami, 2.35 inches. Canadian, 1.68. Amarillo 7 south-southeast, 1.3. Lelia Lake, 1.28. Amarillo 15 north-northwest, 1.14. At 5 a.m., at San Angelo, skies were partly cloudy. The temperature was 72 degrees, the dew point 69, and the relative humidity 90%. The wind was east at 3 miles an hour. The pressure 29.97 inches and rising. At Abilene, skies were partly cloudy.
76 degrees, dew point 70, and relative humidity 82%. Wind south at 13 miles an hour. Pressure 29.96 inches and falling. At junction, skies were cloudy. 78 degrees, dew point 71, and the relative humidity 79%. Wind southeast at 7 miles an hour. Pressure 29.99 inches and rising. And now for other locations across west central Texas. Temperatures were between 75 and 77 degrees. At Sonora, it was mostly cloudy. It was cloudy at Brownwood and San Saba. Elsewhere across the Lone Star State. At Midland, it was clear, with a temperature of 74. It was partly cloudy, with a temperature of 78 at Wichita Falls, 81 at Houston, and 81 at Brownsville. It was mostly cloudy, with a temperature of 71 at Lubbock, and 80 at Dallas-Fort Worth. It was cloudy, with a temperature of 61 at Amarillo, 81 at El Paso, 78 at Austin, and 78 at San Antonio. And again, at San Angelo, skies were partly cloudy. The temperature was 72 degrees. Wind was east at 3 miles an hour. The current time is 5:15 a.m. Central Daylight Time. 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The voice of the National Weather Service. And now, here is the National Weather Service forecast for the city of San Angelo and surrounding area today, partly cloudy. A slight chance of showers and thunderstorms this afternoon. Highs in the lower 90s. Southeast winds 5 to 10 miles an hour, becoming east this afternoon. Chance of rain 20%. Tonight, showers and thunderstorms likely. Lows in the upper 60s. Northeast winds 10 to 15 miles an hour. Chance of rain 70%. Monday, mostly cloudy. A chance of showers and thunderstorms, mainly in the morning. Cooler with highs in the lower 80s. Northeast winds 5 to 10 miles an hour with gusts up to 20 miles an hour. Chance of rain 50%. Monday night, mostly cloudy. Lows in the upper 60s. East winds 5 to 10 miles an hour. Tuesday, mostly cloudy in the morning, then becoming mostly sunny. Highs in the upper 80s. Southeast winds around 5 miles an hour. Tuesday night and Wednesday, mostly clear. Lows around 70. Highs in the upper 90s. Wednesday night, clear. Lows in the lower 70s. Thursday, mostly sunny. Highs in the upper 90s. Thursday night, partly cloudy with a slight chance of showers and thunderstorms. Lows in the lower 70s. Chance of rain 20%. Juneteenth, mostly cloudy with a chance of showers and thunderstorms. Highs in the lower 90s. Chance of rain 50%. Friday night, partly cloudy with a chance of showers and thunderstorms. Lows in the lower 70s. Chance of rain 50%. Saturday, partly cloudy with a slight chance of showers and thunderstorms. Highs in the lower 90s. Chance of rain 20%. Visit weather.gov/San Angelo, your comprehensive weather information source. At 5 a.m., at San Angelo, skies were partly cloudy. The temperature was 72 degrees, the dew point 69, and the relative humidity 90%. The wind was east at 3 miles an hour. The pressure 29.97 inches and rising. At Abilene, skies were partly cloudy. 76 degrees, dew point 70, and relative humidity 82%. Wind south at 13 miles an hour. Pressure 29.96 inches and falling. At junction, skies were cloudy. 78 degrees, dew point 71, and the relative humidity 79%. Wind southeast at 7 miles an hour. Pressure 29.99 inches and rising. And now for other locations across west central Texas. Temperatures were between 75 and 77 degrees. At Sonora, it was mostly cloudy. It was cloudy at Brownwood and San Saba. Elsewhere across the Lone Star State.
At Midland, it was clear, with a temperature of 74. It was partly cloudy, with a temperature of 78 at Wichita Falls, 81 at Houston, and 81 at Brownsville. It was mostly cloudy, with a temperature of 71 at Lubbock, and 80 at Dallas-Fort Worth. It was cloudy, with a temperature of 61 at Amarillo, 81 at El Paso, 78 at Austin, and 78 at San Antonio. And again, at San Angelo, skies were partly cloudy. The temperature was 72 degrees. Wind was east at 3 miles an hour. And now, here is the National Weather Service forecast for the city of San Angelo and surrounding area today, partly cloudy. A slight chance of showers and thunderstorms this afternoon. Highs in the lower 90s. Southeast winds 5 to 10 miles an hour, becoming east this afternoon. Chance of rain 20%. Tonight, showers and thunderstorms likely. Lows in the upper 60s. Northeast winds 10 to 15 miles an hour. Chance of rain 70%. Monday, mostly cloudy. A chance of showers and thunderstorms, mainly in the morning. Cooler with highs in the lower 80s. Northeast winds 5 to 10 miles an hour with gusts up to 20 miles an hour. Chance of rain 50%. Monday night, mostly cloudy. Lows in the upper 60s. East winds 5 to 10 miles an hour. Tuesday, mostly cloudy in the morning, then becoming mostly sunny. Highs in the upper 80s. Southeast winds around 5 miles an hour. Tuesday night and Wednesday, mostly clear. Lows around 70. Highs in the upper 90s. Wednesday night, clear. Lows in the lower 70s. Thursday, mostly sunny. Highs in the upper 90s. Thursday night, partly cloudy with a slight chance of showers and thunderstorms. Lows in the lower 70s. Chance of rain 20%. Juneteenth, mostly cloudy with a chance of showers and thunderstorms. Highs in the lower 90s. Chance of rain 50%. Friday night, partly cloudy with a chance of showers and thunderstorms. Lows in the lower 70s. Chance of rain 50%. Saturday, partly cloudy with a slight chance of showers and thunderstorms. Highs in the lower 90s. Chance of rain 20%. 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We have the readings at 5:15 a.m. Central Daylight Time right here for you. Fort Chadburn, 73 degrees. Wind southeast at 5 miles an hour. Dew point 68 degrees. 73 at Northwest San Angelo. Wind east southeast at 3 miles an hour. Dew point 70. 75 at San Angelo. Wind southeast at 3. Dew point 69. Wall 72. Wind east southeast at 5. Dew point 69. 73 at Mertzon. Wind east northeast at 3. Dew point 69. 74 at Sterling City. Wind east southeast at 4. Dew point 68. And now, notable MesoNet rainfall accumulations in the past 24 hours. Miami, 2.35 inches. Canadian, 1.68. Amarillo 7 South Southeast, 1.3. Lelia Lake, 1.29. Amarillo 15 North Northwest, 1.14. At 5 a.m., at San Angelo, skies were partly cloudy. The temperature was 72 degrees, the dew point 69, and the relative humidity 90%. The wind was east at 3 miles an hour. The pressure 29.97 inches and rising. At Abilene, skies were partly cloudy. 76 degrees, dew point 70, and relative humidity 82%. Wind south at 13 miles an hour. Pressure 29.96 inches and falling. At Junction, skies were cloudy. 78 degrees, dew point 71, and the relative humidity 79%. Wind southeast at 7 miles an hour. Pressure 29.99 inches and rising. And now for other locations across west central Texas.
temperatures were between 75 and 77 degrees. At Sonora, it was mostly cloudy. It was cloudy at Brownwood and San Saba. Elsewhere across the Lone Star State, at Midland, it was clear, with a temperature of 74. It was partly cloudy, with a temperature of 78 at Wichita Falls, 81 at Houston, and 81 at Brownsville. It was mostly cloudy, with a temperature of 71 at Lubbock, and 80 at Dallas-Fort Worth. It was cloudy, with a temperature of 61 at Amarillo, 81 at El Paso, 78 at Austin, and 78 at San Antonio. And again, at San Angelo, skies were partly cloudy. The temperature was 72 degrees. Wind was east at 3 miles an hour. And now, here is the National Weather Service forecast for the city of San Angelo and surrounding area today, partly cloudy. A slight chance of showers and thunderstorms this afternoon. Highs in the lower 90s. Southeast winds 5 to 10 miles an hour, becoming east this afternoon. Chance of rain 20%. Tonight, showers and thunderstorms likely. Lows in the upper 60s. Northeast winds 10 to 15 miles an hour. Chance of rain 70%. Monday, mostly cloudy. A chance of showers and thunderstorms, mainly in the morning. Cooler with highs in the lower 80s. Northeast winds 5 to 10 miles an hour with gusts up to 20 miles an hour. Chance of rain 50%. Monday night, mostly cloudy. Lows in the upper 60s. East winds 5 to 10 miles an hour. Tuesday, mostly cloudy in the morning, then becoming mostly sunny. Highs in the upper 80s. Southeast winds around 5 miles an hour. Tuesday night and Wednesday, mostly clear. Lows around 70. Highs in the upper 90s. Wednesday night, clear. Lows in the lower 70s. Thursday, mostly sunny. Highs in the upper 90s. Thursday night, partly cloudy with a slight chance of showers and thunderstorms. Lows in the lower 70s. Chance of rain 20%. Juneteenth, mostly cloudy with a chance of showers and thunderstorms. Highs in the lower 90s. Chance of rain 50%. Friday night, partly cloudy with a chance of showers and thunderstorms. Lows in the lower 70s. Chance of rain 50%. Saturday, partly cloudy with a slight chance of showers and thunderstorms. Highs in the lower 90s. Chance of rain 20%. Visit weather.gov/San Angelo, your comprehensive weather information source. At 5 a.m., at San Angelo, skies were partly cloudy. The temperature was 72 degrees, the dew point 69, and the relative humidity 90%. The wind was east at 3 miles an hour. The pressure 29.97 inches and rising. At Abilene, skies were partly cloudy. 76 degrees, dew point 70, and relative humidity 82%. Wind south at 13 miles an hour. Pressure 29.96 inches and falling. At Junction, skies were cloudy. 78 degrees, dew point 71, and the relative humidity 79%. Wind southeast at 7 miles an hour. Pressure 29.99 inches and rising. And now for other locations across west central Texas. Temperatures were between 75 and 77 degrees. At Sonora, it was mostly cloudy. It was cloudy at Brownwood and San Saba. Elsewhere across the Lone Star State. At Midland, it was clear, with a temperature of 74. It was partly cloudy, with a temperature of 78 at Wichita Falls, 81 at Houston, and 81 at Brownsville. It was mostly cloudy, with a temperature of 71 at Lubbock, and 80 at Dallas-Fort Worth. It was cloudy, with a temperature of 61 at Amarillo, 81 at El Paso, 78 at Austin, and 78 at San Antonio. And again, at San Angelo, skies were partly cloudy. The temperature was 72 degrees. Wind was east at 3 miles an hour. And now, here is the National Weather Service forecast for the city of San Angelo and surrounding area today, partly cloudy.
A slight chance of showers and thunderstorms this afternoon. Highs in the lower 90s. Southeast winds 5 to 10 miles an hour, becoming east this afternoon. Chance of rain 20%. Tonight, showers and thunderstorms likely. Lows in the upper 60s. Northeast winds 10 to 15 miles an hour. Chance of rain 70%. Monday, mostly cloudy. A chance of showers and thunderstorms, mainly in the morning. Cooler with highs in the lower 80s. Northeast winds 5 to 10 miles an hour with gusts up to 20 miles an hour. Chance of rain 50%. Monday night, mostly cloudy. Lows in the upper 60s. East winds 5 to 10 miles an hour. Tuesday, mostly cloudy in the morning, then becoming mostly sunny. Highs in the upper 80s. Southeast winds around 5 miles an hour. Tuesday night and Wednesday, mostly clear. Lows around 70. Highs in the upper 90s. Wednesday night, clear. Lows in the lower 70s. Thursday, mostly sunny. Highs in the upper 90s. Thursday night, partly cloudy with a slight chance of showers and thunderstorms. Lows in the lower 70s. Chance of rain 20%. Juneteenth, mostly cloudy with a chance of showers and thunderstorms. Highs in the lower 90s. Chance of rain 50%. Friday night, partly cloudy with a chance of showers and thunderstorms. Lows in the lower 70s. Chance of rain 50%. Saturday, partly cloudy with a slight chance of showers and thunderstorms. Highs in the lower 90s. Chance of rain 20%. 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Fort Chadburn, 73 degrees. Wind southeast at 6 miles an hour. Dew point 68 degrees. At Northwest San Angelo, 73. Wind east-southeast at 6 miles an hour. Dew point 70. 75 at San Angelo. Wind east-southeast at 5. Dew point 69. At Wall, 73. Wind southeast at 6. Dew point 70. At Merton, 72. Wind calm. Dew point 69. 73 at Sterling City. Wind east-southeast at 4. Dew point 68. Wondering about rainfall? Here are notable MesoNet rainfall accumulations in the past 24 hours. Miami, 2.35 inches. Canadian, 1.68. Amarillo 7 south-southeast, 1.3. Lelia Lake, 1.29. Amarillo 15 north-northwest, 1.14. At 5 a.m., at San Angelo, skies were partly cloudy. The temperature was 72 degrees, the dew point 69, and the relative humidity 90%. The wind was east at 3 miles an hour. The pressure 29.97 inches and rising. At Abilene, skies were partly cloudy. 76 degrees, dew point 70, and relative humidity 82%. Wind south at 13 miles an hour. Pressure 29.96 inches and falling. At Junction, skies were cloudy. 78 degrees, dew point 71, and the relative humidity 79%. Wind southeast at 7 miles an hour. Pressure 29.99 inches and rising. And now for other locations across west central Texas. Temperatures were between 75 and 77 degrees. At Sonora, it was mostly cloudy. It was cloudy at Brownwood and San Saba. Elsewhere across the Lone Star State. At Midland, it was clear, with a temperature of 74. It was partly cloudy, with a temperature of 78 at Wichita Falls, 81 at Houston, and 81 at Brownsville. It was mostly cloudy, with a temperature of 71 at Lubbock, and 80 at Dallas-Fort Worth. It was cloudy, with a temperature of 61 at Amarillo, 81 at El Paso,
78 at Austin, and 78 at San Antonio. And again, at San Angelo, skies were partly cloudy. The temperature was 72 degrees. Wind was east at 3 miles an hour. And now, here is the National Weather Service forecast for the city of San Angelo and surrounding area today, partly cloudy. A slight chance of showers and thunderstorms this afternoon. Highs in the lower 90s. Southeast winds 5 to 10 miles an hour, becoming east this afternoon. Chance of rain 20%. Tonight, showers and thunderstorms likely. Lows in the upper 60s. Northeast winds 10 to 15 miles an hour. Chance of rain 70%. Monday, mostly cloudy. A chance of showers and thunderstorms, mainly in the morning. Cooler with highs in the lower 80s. Northeast winds 5 to 10 miles an hour with gusts up to 20 miles an hour. Chance of rain 50%. Monday night, mostly cloudy. Lows in the upper 60s. East winds 5 to 10 miles an hour. Tuesday, mostly cloudy in the morning, then becoming mostly sunny. Highs in the upper 80s. Southeast winds around 5 miles an hour. Tuesday night and Wednesday, mostly clear. Lows around 70. Highs in the upper 90s. Wednesday night, clear. Lows in the lower 70s. Thursday, mostly sunny. Highs in the upper 90s. Thursday night, partly cloudy with a slight chance of showers and thunderstorms. Lows in the lower 70s. Chance of rain 20%. Juneteenth, mostly cloudy with a chance of showers and thunderstorms. Highs in the lower 90s. Chance of rain 50%. Friday night, partly cloudy with a chance of showers and thunderstorms. Lows in the lower 70s. Chance of rain 50%. Saturday, partly cloudy with a slight chance of showers and thunderstorms. Highs in the lower 90s. Chance of rain 20%. 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At 5 a.m., at San Angelo, skies were partly cloudy. The temperature was 72 degrees, the dew point 69, and the relative humidity 90%. The wind was east at 3 miles an hour. The pressure 29.97 inches and rising. At Abilene, skies were partly cloudy. 76 degrees, dew point 70, and relative humidity 82%. Wind south at 13 miles an hour. Pressure 29.96 inches and falling. At Junction, skies were cloudy. 78 degrees, dew point 71, and the relative humidity 79%. Wind southeast at 7 miles an hour. Pressure 29.99 inches and rising. And now for other locations across west central Texas. Temperatures were between 75 and 77 degrees. At Sonora, it was mostly cloudy. It was cloudy at Brownwood and San Saba. Elsewhere across the Lone Star State. At Midland, it was clear, with a temperature of 74. It was partly cloudy, with a temperature of 78 at Wichita Falls, 81 at Houston, and 81 at Brownsville. It was mostly cloudy, with a temperature of 71 at Lubbock, and 80 at Dallas-Fort Worth. It was cloudy, with a temperature of 61 at Amarillo, 81 at El Paso, 78 at Austin, and 78 at San Antonio. And again, at San Angelo, skies were partly cloudy. The temperature was 72 degrees. Wind was east at 3 miles an hour. And now, here is the National Weather Service forecast for the city of San Angelo and surrounding area today, partly cloudy. A slight chance of showers and thunderstorms this afternoon. Highs in the lower 90s. Southeast winds 5 to 10 miles an hour, becoming east this afternoon. Chance of rain 20%. Tonight, showers and thunderstorms likely. Lows in the upper 60s. Northeast winds 10 to 15 miles an hour. Chance of rain 70%. Monday, mostly cloudy. A chance of showers and thunderstorms, mainly in the morning. Cooler with highs in the lower 80s.
Northeast winds 5 to 10 miles an hour with gusts up to 20 miles an hour. Chance of

Thursday night, partly cloudy with a slight chance of showers and thunderstorms. Lows in the lower 70s. Chance of rain 20%. Juneteenth, mostly cloudy with a chance of showers and thunderstorms. Highs in the lower 90s. Chance of rain 50%. Friday night, partly cloudy with a chance of showers and thunderstorms. Lows in the lower 70s. Chance of rain 50%. Saturday, partly cloudy with a slight chance of showers and thunderstorms. Highs in the lower 90s. Chance of rain 20%. Visit weather.gov/San Angelo, your comprehensive weather information source. At 5 a.m., at San Angelo, skies were partly cloudy. The temperature was 72 degrees, the dew point 69, and the relative humidity 90%. The wind was east at 3 miles an hour. The pressure 29.97 inches and rising. At Abilene, skies were partly cloudy. 76 degrees, dew point 70, and relative humidity 82%. Wind south at 13 miles an hour. Pressure 29.96 inches and falling. At Junction, skies were cloudy. 78 degrees, dew point 71, and the relative humidity 79%. Wind southeast at 7 miles an hour. Pressure 29.99 inches and rising. And now for other locations across west central Texas. Temperatures were between 75 and 77 degrees. At Sonora, it was mostly cloudy. It was cloudy at Brownwood and San Saba. Elsewhere across the Lone Star State. At Midland, it was clear, with a temperature of 74. It was partly cloudy, with a temperature of 78 at Wichita Falls, 81 at Houston, and 81 at Brownsville. It was mostly cloudy, with a temperature of 71 at Lubbock, and 80 at Dallas-Fort Worth. It was cloudy, with a temperature of 61 at Amarillo, 81 at El Paso, 78 at Austin, and 78 at San Antonio. And again, at San Angelo, skies were partly cloudy. The temperature was 72 degrees. Wind was east at 3 miles an hour. And now, here is the National Weather Service forecast for the city of San Angelo and surrounding area today, partly cloudy. A slight chance of showers and thunderstorms this afternoon. Highs in the lower 90s. Southeast winds 5 to 10 miles an hour, becoming east this afternoon. Chance of rain 20%. Tonight, showers and thunderstorms likely. Lows in the upper 60s. Northeast winds 10 to 15 miles an hour. Chance of rain 70%. Monday, mostly cloudy. A chance of showers and thunderstorms, mainly in the morning. Cooler with highs in the lower 80s. Northeast winds 5 to 10 miles an hour with gusts up to 20 miles an hour. Chance of rain 50%. Monday night, mostly cloudy. Lows in the upper 60s. East winds 5 to 10 miles an hour. Tuesday, mostly cloudy in the morning, then becoming mostly sunny. Highs in the upper 80s. Southeast winds around 5 miles an hour. Tuesday night and Wednesday, mostly clear. Lows around 70. Highs in the upper 90s. Wednesday night, clear. Lows in the lower 70s. Thursday, mostly sunny. Highs in the upper 90s. Thursday night, partly cloudy with a slight chance of showers and thunderstorms. Lows in the lower 70s. Chance of rain 20%. Juneteenth, mostly cloudy with a chance of showers and thunderstorms. Highs in the lower 90s. Chance of rain 50%. Friday night, partly cloudy with a chance of showers and thunderstorms. Lows in the lower 70s. Chance of rain 50%. Saturday, partly cloudy with a slight chance of showers and thunderstorms. Highs in the lower 90s. Chance of rain 20%. Visit weather.gov/San Angelo, your comprehensive weather information source. 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

time at San Angelo, skies were partly cloudy. The temperature was 72 degrees, the dew point 69, and the relative humidity 90%. The wind was east at 3 miles an hour. The pressure 29.97 inches and rising. At Abilene, skies were partly cloudy. 76 degrees, dew point 70, and relative humidity 82%. Wind south at 13 miles an hour. Pressure 29.96 inches and falling. At Junction, skies were cloudy. 78 degrees, dew point 71, and the relative humidity 79%. Wind southeast at 7 miles an hour. Pressure 29.99 inches and rising. And now for other locations across west central Texas. Temperatures were between 75 and 77 degrees. At Sonora, it was mostly cloudy. It was cloudy at Brownwood and San Saba. Elsewhere across the Lone Star State. At Midland, it was clear, with a temperature of 74. It was partly cloudy, with a temperature of 78 at Wichita Falls, 81 at Houston, and 81 at Brownsville. It was mostly cloudy, with a temperature of 71 at Lubbock, and 80 at Dallas-Fort Worth. It was cloudy, with a temperature of 61 at Amarillo, 81 at El Paso, 78 at Austin, and 78 at San Antonio. And again, at San Angelo, skies were partly cloudy. The temperature was 72 degrees. Wind was east at 3 miles an hour. And now, here is the National Weather Service forecast for the city of San Angelo and surrounding area today, partly cloudy. A slight chance of showers and thunderstorms this afternoon. Highs in the lower 90s. Southeast winds 5 to 10 miles an hour, becoming east this afternoon. Chance of rain 20%. Tonight, showers and thunderstorms likely. Lows in the upper 60s. Northeast winds 10 to 15 miles an hour. Chance of rain 70%. Monday, mostly cloudy. A chance of showers and thunderstorms, mainly in the morning. Cooler with highs in the lower 80s. Northeast winds 5 to 10 miles an hour with gusts up to 20 miles an hour. Chance of rain 50%. Monday night, mostly cloudy. Lows in the upper 60s. East winds 5 to 10 miles an hour. Tuesday, mostly cloudy in the morning, then becoming mostly sunny. Highs in the upper 80s. Southeast winds around 5 miles an hour. Tuesday night and Wednesday, mostly clear. Lows around 70. Highs in the upper 90s. Wednesday night, clear. Lows in the lower 70s. Thursday, mostly sunny. Highs in the upper 90s. Thursday night, partly cloudy with a slight chance of showers and thunderstorms. Lows in the lower 70s. Chance of rain 20%. Juneteenth, mostly cloudy with a chance of showers and thunderstorms. Highs in the lower 90s. Chance of rain 50%. Friday night, partly cloudy with a chance of showers and thunderstorms. Lows in the lower 70s. Chance of rain 50%. Saturday, partly cloudy with a slight chance of showers and thunderstorms. Highs in the lower 90s. Chance of rain 20%. Visit weather.gov/San Angelo, your comprehensive weather information source. At 5 a.m., at San Angelo, skies were partly cloudy. The temperature was 72 degrees, the dew point 69, and the relative humidity 90%. The wind was east at 3 miles an hour. The pressure 29.97 inches and rising. At Abilene, skies were partly cloudy. 76 degrees, dew point 70, and relative humidity 82%. Wind south at 13 miles an hour. Pressure 29.96 inches and falling. At Junction, skies were cloudy. 78 degrees, dew point 71, and the relative humidity 79%. Wind southeast at 7 miles an hour. Pressure 29.99 inches and rising. And now for other locations across west central Texas. Temperatures were between 75 and 77 degrees. At Sonora, it was mostly cloudy.
It was cloudy at Brownwood and San Saba. Elsewhere across the Lone Star State, at Midland, it was clear with a temperature of 74. It was partly cloudy with a temperature of 78 at Wichita Falls, 81 at Houston, and 81 at Brownsville. It was mostly cloudy with a temperature of 71 at Lubbock and 80 at Dallas-Fort Worth. It was cloudy with a temperature of 61 at Amarillo, 81 at El Paso, 78 at Austin, and 78 at San Antonio. And again, at San Angelo, skies were partly cloudy. The temperature was 72 degrees. Wind was east at 3 miles an hour. And now, here is the National Weather Service forecast for the city of San Angelo and surrounding area today, partly cloudy. A slight chance of showers and thunderstorms this afternoon. Highs in the lower 90s. Southeast winds 5 to 10 miles an hour, becoming east this afternoon. Chance of rain 20%. Tonight, showers and thunderstorms likely. Lows in the upper 60s. Northeast winds 10 to 15 miles an hour. Chance of rain 70%. Monday, mostly cloudy. A chance of showers and thunderstorms, mainly in the morning. Cooler with highs in the lower 80s. Northeast winds 5 to 10 miles an hour with gusts up to 20 miles an hour. Chance of rain 50%. Monday night, mostly cloudy. Lows in the upper 60s. East winds 5 to 10 miles an hour. Tuesday, mostly cloudy in the morning, then becoming mostly sunny. Highs in the upper 80s. Southeast winds around 5 miles an hour. Tuesday night and Wednesday, mostly clear. Lows around 70. Highs in the upper 90s. Wednesday night, clear. Lows in the lower 70s. Thursday, mostly sunny. Highs in the upper 90s. Thursday night, partly cloudy with a slight chance of showers and thunderstorms. Lows in the lower 70s. Chance of rain 20%. Juneteenth, mostly cloudy with a chance of showers and thunderstorms. Highs in the lower 90s. Chance of rain 50%. Friday night, partly cloudy with a chance of showers and thunderstorms. Lows in the lower 70s. Chance of rain 50%. Saturday, partly cloudy with a slight chance of showers and thunderstorms. Highs in the lower 90s. Chance of rain 20%. 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Wind south-southeast at 6 miles an hour. Dew point 68 degrees. Northwest San Angelo 73. Wind east at 7 miles an hour. Dew point 71. San Angelo 75. Wind east at 4. Dew point 69. Wall 73. Wind east southeast at 7. Dew point 71. At Merton 72. Wind east southeast at 3. Dew point 70. 72 at Sterling City. Wind east northeast at 4. Dew point 68. Curious about rainfall? Here are notable MesoNet rainfall accumulations in the past 24 hours. Miami, 2.35 inches. Canadian, 1.68. Amarillo 7 south-southeast, 1.3. Lelia Lake, 1.29. Amarillo 15 north-northwest, 1.14. At 5 a.m., at San Angelo, skies were partly cloudy. The temperature was 72 degrees, the dew point 69, and the relative humidity 90%. The wind was east at 3 miles an hour. The pressure 29.97 inches and rising. At Abilene, skies were partly cloudy. 76 degrees, dew point 70, and relative humidity 82%. Wind south at 13 miles an hour. Pressure 29.96 inches and falling. At Junction, skies were cloudy.
78 degrees, dew point 71, and the relative humidity 79%. Wind southeast at 7 miles an hour. Pressure 29.99 inches and rising. And now for other locations across west central Texas. Temperatures were between 75 and 77 degrees. At Sonora, it was mostly cloudy. It was cloudy at Brownwood and San Saba. Elsewhere across the Lone Star State. At Midland, it was clear, with a temperature of 74. It was partly cloudy, with a temperature of 78 at Wichita Falls, 81 at Houston, and 81 at Brownsville. It was mostly cloudy, with a temperature of 71 at Lubbock, and 80 at Dallas-Fort Worth. It was cloudy, with a temperature of 61 at Amarillo, 81 at El Paso, 78 at Austin, and 78 at San Antonio. And again, at San Angelo, skies were partly cloudy. The temperature was 72 degrees. Wind was east at 3 miles an hour. And now, here is the National Weather Service forecast for the city of San Angelo and surrounding area today, partly cloudy. A slight chance of showers and thunderstorms this afternoon. Highs in the lower 90s. Southeast winds 5 to 10 miles an hour, becoming east this afternoon. Chance of rain 20%. Tonight, showers and thunderstorms likely. Lows in the upper 60s. Northeast winds 10 to 15 miles an hour. Chance of rain 70%. Monday, mostly cloudy. A chance of showers and thunderstorms, mainly in the morning. Cooler with highs in the lower 80s. Northeast winds 5 to 10 miles an hour with gusts up to 20 miles an hour. Chance of rain 50%. Monday night, mostly cloudy. Lows in the upper 60s. East winds 5 to 10 miles an hour. Tuesday, mostly cloudy in the morning, then becoming mostly sunny. Highs in the upper 80s. Southeast winds around 5 miles an hour. Tuesday night and Wednesday, mostly clear. Lows around 70. Highs in the upper 90s. Wednesday night, clear. Lows in the lower 70s. Thursday, mostly sunny. Highs in the upper 90s. Thursday night, partly cloudy with a slight chance of showers and thunderstorms. Lows in the lower 70s. Chance of rain 20%. Juneteenth, mostly cloudy with a chance of showers and thunderstorms. Highs in the lower 90s. Chance of rain 50%. Friday night, partly cloudy with a chance of showers and thunderstorms. Lows in the lower 70s. Chance of rain 50%. Saturday, partly cloudy with a slight chance of showers and thunderstorms. Highs in the lower 90s. Chance of rain 20%. Visit weather.gov/San Angelo, your comprehensive weather information source. At 5 a.m., at San Angelo, skies were partly cloudy. The temperature was 72 degrees, the dew point 69, and the relative humidity 90%. The wind was east at 3 miles an hour. The pressure 29.97 inches and rising. At Abilene, skies were partly cloudy. 76 degrees, dew point 70, and relative humidity 82%. Wind south at 13 miles an hour. Pressure 29.96 inches and falling. At Junction, skies were cloudy. 78 degrees, dew point 71, and the relative humidity 79%. Wind southeast at 7 miles an hour. Pressure 29.99 inches and rising. And now for other locations across west central Texas. Temperatures were between 75 and 77 degrees. At Sonora, it was mostly cloudy. It was cloudy at Brownwood and San Saba. Elsewhere across the Lone Star State. At Midland, it was clear, with a temperature of 74. It was partly cloudy, with a temperature of 78 at Wichita Falls, 81 at Houston, and 81 at Brownsville. It was mostly cloudy, with a temperature of 71 at Lubbock, and 80 at Dallas-Fort Worth. It was cloudy, with a temperature of 61 at Amarillo, 81 at El Paso, 78 at Austin, and 78 at San Antonio. And again,
At San Angelo, skies were partly cloudy. The temperature was 72 degrees. Wind was east at 3 miles an hour. And now, here is the National Weather Service forecast for the city of San Angelo and surrounding area today, partly cloudy. A slight chance of showers and thunderstorms this afternoon. Highs in the lower 90s. Southeast winds 5 to 10 miles an hour, becoming east this afternoon. Chance of rain 20%. Tonight, showers and thunderstorms likely. Lows in the upper 60s. Northeast winds 10 to 15 miles an hour. Chance of rain 70%. Monday, mostly cloudy. A chance of showers and thunderstorms, mainly in the morning. Cooler with highs in the lower 80s. Northeast winds 5 to 10 miles an hour with gusts up to 20 miles an hour. Chance of rain 50%. Monday night, mostly cloudy. Lows in the upper 60s. East winds 5 to 10 miles an hour. Tuesday, mostly cloudy in the morning, then becoming mostly sunny. Highs in the upper 80s. Southeast winds around 5 miles an hour. Tuesday night and Wednesday, mostly clear. Lows around 70. Highs in the upper 90s. Wednesday night, clear. Lows in the lower 70s. Thursday, mostly sunny. Highs in the upper 90s. Thursday night, partly cloudy with a slight chance of showers and thunderstorms. Lows in the lower 70s. Chance of rain 20%. Juneteenth, mostly cloudy with a chance of showers and thunderstorms. Highs in the lower 90s. Chance of rain 50%. Friday night, partly cloudy with a chance of showers and thunderstorms. Lows in the lower 70s. Chance of rain 50%. Saturday, partly cloudy with a slight chance of showers and thunderstorms. Highs in the lower 90s. Chance of rain 20%. Visit weather.gov/San Angelo, your comprehensive weather information source. The 5:55 a.m. Central Daylight Time West Texas MesoNet observations brought to you as a collaborative effort between the National Weather Service and the Texas Tech National Wind Institute. Fort Chadburn, 73 degrees. Wind north-northeast at 3 miles an hour. Dew point 69 degrees. 73 at Northwest San Angelo. Wind east at 7 miles an hour. Dew point 71. At San Angelo, 75. Wind east-southeast at 6. Dew point 69. 73 at Wall. Wind east-southeast at 5. Dew point 71. At Mertzen, 73. Wind east-southeast at 4. Dew point 70. 72 at Sterling City. Wind east at 4. Dew point 68. Curious about rainfall? Here are notable MesoNet rainfall accumulations in the past 24 hours. Miami, 2.35 inches. Canadian, 1.68. Amarillo 7 South Southeast, 1.3. Lelia Lake, 1.29. Amarillo 15 North Northwest, 1.14. At 6 a.m., at San Angelo, skies were clear. The temperature was 71 degrees, the dew point 68, and the relative humidity 90%. The wind was east at 6 miles an hour. The pressure 29.97 inches and steady. At Abilene, skies were partly cloudy. 75 degrees, dew point 70, and relative humidity 84%. Wind south at 8 miles an hour. Pressure 29.99 inches and rising. At Junction, skies were cloudy. 76 degrees, dew point 72, and the relative humidity 87%. Wind southeast at 7 miles an hour. Pressure 29.99 inches and steady. And now for other locations across west central Texas. Temperatures were between 74 and 77 degrees. It was mostly cloudy at San Saba and Sonora. At Brownwood, it was cloudy. Elsewhere across the Lone Star State. At Midland, it was clear, with a temperature of 72.
It was partly cloudy, with a temperature of 71 at Wichita Falls, 79 at Dallas-Fort Worth, 77 at Austin, and 81 at Brownsville. It was mostly cloudy, with a temperature of 70 at Lubbock and 80 at Houston. It was cloudy, with a temperature of 61 at Amarillo, 79 at El Paso, and 78 at San Antonio. And again, at San Angelo, skies were clear. The temperature was 71 degrees. Wind was east at 6 miles an hour. At 6 a.m., at San Angelo, skies were clear. The temperature was 71 degrees, the dew point 68, and the relative humidity 90%. The wind was east at 6 miles an hour. The pressure 29.97 inches and steady. At Abilene, skies were partly cloudy. 75 degrees, dew point 70, and relative humidity 84%. Wind south at 8 miles an hour. Pressure 29.99 inches and rising. At Junction, skies were cloudy. 76 degrees, dew point 72, and the relative humidity 87%. Wind southeast at 7 miles an hour. Pressure 29.99 inches and steady. And now for other locations across west central Texas. Temperatures were between 74 and 75 degrees. It was mostly cloudy at San Saba and Sonora. At Brownwood, it was cloudy. Elsewhere across the Lone Star State. At Midland, it was clear, with a temperature of 72. It was partly cloudy, with a temperature of 71 at Wichita Falls, 79 at Dallas-Fort Worth, 77 at Austin, and 81 at Brownsville. It was mostly cloudy, with a temperature of 70 at Lubbock, and 80 at Houston. It was cloudy, with a temperature of 61 at Amarillo, 79 at El Paso, and 78 at San Antonio. And again, at San Angelo, skies were clear. The temperature was 71 degrees. Wind was east at 6 miles an hour. And now, here is the National Weather Service forecast for the city of San Angelo and surrounding area today, partly cloudy. A slight chance of showers and thunderstorms this afternoon. Highs in the lower 90s. Southeast winds 5 to 10 miles an hour, becoming east this afternoon. Chance of rain 20%. Tonight, showers and thunderstorms likely. Lows in the upper 60s. Northeast winds 10 to 15 miles an hour. Chance of rain 70%. Monday, mostly cloudy. A chance of showers and thunderstorms, mainly in the morning. Cooler with highs in the lower 80s. Northeast winds 5 to 10 miles an hour with gusts up to 20 miles an hour. Chance of rain 50%. Monday night, mostly cloudy. Lows in the upper 60s. East winds 5 to 10 miles an hour. Tuesday, mostly cloudy in the morning, then becoming mostly sunny. Highs in the upper 80s. Southeast winds around 5 miles an hour. Tuesday night and Wednesday, mostly clear. Lows around 70. Highs in the upper 90s. Wednesday night, clear. Lows in the lower 70s. Thursday, mostly sunny. Highs in the upper 90s. Thursday night, partly cloudy with a slight chance of showers and thunderstorms. Lows in the lower 70s. Chance of rain 20%. Juneteenth, mostly cloudy with a chance of showers and thunderstorms. Highs in the lower 90s. Chance of rain 50%. Friday night, partly cloudy with a chance of showers and thunderstorms. Lows in the lower 70s. Chance of rain 50%. Saturday, partly cloudy with a slight chance of showers and thunderstorms. Highs in the lower 90s. Chance of rain 20%. Visit weather.gov/San Angelo, your comprehensive weather information source. At 6 a.m., at San Angelo, skies were clear. The temperature was 71 degrees, the dew point 68, and the relative humidity 90%. The wind was east at 6 miles an hour. The pressure 29.97 inches and steady. At Abilene, skies were partly cloudy. 75 degrees, dew point 70, and relative humidity 84%.
Wind south at 8 miles an hour. Pressure 29.99 inches and rising. At junction, skies were cloudy. 76 degrees, dew point 72, and the relative humidity 87%. Wind southeast at 7 miles an hour. Pressure 29.99 inches and steady. And now for other locations across west central Texas. Temperatures were between 74 and 75 degrees. It was mostly cloudy at San Saba and Sonora. At Brownwood, it was cloudy. Elsewhere across the Lone Star State. At Midland, it was clear, with a temperature of 72. It was partly cloudy, with a temperature of 71 at Wichita Falls, 79 at Dallas-Fort Worth, 77 at Austin, and 81 at Brownsville. It was mostly cloudy, with a temperature of 70 at Lubbock, and 80 at Houston. It was cloudy, with a temperature of 61 at Amarillo, 79 at El Paso, and 78 at San Antonio. And again, at San Angelo, skies were clear. The temperature was 71 degrees. Wind was east at 6 miles an hour. The San Angelo climate summary for yesterday, June 13, 2026. Yesterday's high temperature was 97 degrees. The normal high is 94. Yesterday's low temperature was 75 degrees. The normal low is 70. No precipitation fell yesterday, which leaves the monthly total at 0.23 inches. The total precipitation for the year still stands at 8.70 inches. Yesterday's maximum relative humidity was 79%, and the minimum relative humidity was 30%. The record high for today is 106, which last occurred in 1960, and the record low is 57, which occurred in 1979. Sunrise today is at 6:37 a.m. and sunset is at 8:48 p.m. Good morning. Sunrise is around 6:32. Today's area average minimum 8-inch soil temperature is 83 degrees. The West Texas MesoNet observations as of 6:05 a.m. Central Daylight Time. Fort Chadburn 72 degrees. Wind calm. Dew point 69 degrees. At Northwest San Angelo, 73. Wind east at 7 miles an hour. Dew point 70. At San Angelo, 75. Wind east northeast at 5. Dew point 69. 73 at Wall. Wind east northeast at 7. Dew point 70. Murchison, 73. Wind east southeast at 4. Dew point 70. Sterling City, 72. Wind east at 3. Dew point 68. Turning now to notable MesoNet rainfall accumulations in the past 24 hours. Miami, 2.35 inches. Canadian, 1.68. Amarillo 7 South Southeast, 1.3. Lealea Lake, 1.29. Amarillo 15 North Northwest, 1.14. At 6 a.m., at San Angelo, skies were partly cloudy. The temperature was 71 degrees, the dew point 68, and the relative humidity 90%. The wind was east at 6 miles an hour. The pressure 29.97 inches and steady. At Abilene, skies were partly cloudy. 75 degrees, dew point 70, and relative humidity 84%. Wind south at 8 miles an hour. Pressure 29.99 inches and rising. At Junction, skies were cloudy. 76 degrees, dew point 72, and the relative humidity 87%. Wind southeast at 7 miles an hour. Pressure 29.99 inches and steady. And now for other locations across west central Texas. Temperatures were between 74 and 75 degrees. It was mostly cloudy at San Saba and Sonora. At Brownwood, it was cloudy. Elsewhere across the Lone Star State, it was partly cloudy, with a temperature of 71 at Wichita Falls, 72 at Midland, 79 at Dallas-Fort Worth, and 77 at Austin. It was mostly cloudy, with a temperature of 70 at Lubbock, 80 at Houston, and 81 at Brownsville. It was cloudy, with a temperature of 61 at Amarillo,
79 at El Paso, and 78 at San Antonio. And again, at San Angelo, skies were partly cloudy. The temperature was 71 degrees. Wind was east at 6 miles an hour. The current time is 6:15 a.m. Central Daylight Time. 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The voice of the National Weather Service. And now, here is the National Weather Service forecast for the city of San Angelo and surrounding area today. Partly cloudy. A slight chance of showers and thunderstorms this afternoon. Highs in the lower 90s. Southeast winds 5 to 10 miles an hour, becoming east this afternoon. Chance of rain 20%. Tonight, showers and thunderstorms likely. Lows in the upper 60s. Northeast winds 10 to 15 miles an hour. Chance of rain 70%. Monday, mostly cloudy. A chance of showers and thunderstorms, mainly in the morning. Cooler with highs in the lower 80s. Northeast winds 5 to 10 miles an hour with gusts up to 20 miles an hour. Chance of rain 50%. Monday night, mostly cloudy. Lows in the upper 60s. East winds 5 to 10 miles an hour. Tuesday, mostly cloudy in the morning, then becoming mostly sunny. Highs in the upper 80s. Southeast winds around 5 miles an hour. Tuesday night and Wednesday, mostly clear. Lows around 70. Highs in the upper 90s. Wednesday night, clear. Lows in the lower 70s. Thursday, mostly sunny. Highs in the upper 90s. Thursday night, partly cloudy with a slight chance of showers and thunderstorms. Lows in the lower 70s. Chance of rain 20%. Juneteenth, mostly cloudy with a chance of showers and thunderstorms. Highs in the lower 90s. Chance of rain 50%. Friday night, partly cloudy with a chance of showers and thunderstorms. Lows in the lower 70s. Chance of rain 50%. Saturday, partly cloudy with a slight chance of showers and thunderstorms. Highs in the lower 90s. Chance of rain 20%. Visit weather.gov/San Angelo, your comprehensive weather information source. The San Angelo climate summary for yesterday, June 13, 2026. Yesterday's high temperature was 97 degrees. The normal high is 94. Yesterday's low temperature was 75 degrees. The normal low is 70. No precipitation fell yesterday, which leaves the monthly total at 0.23 inches. The total precipitation for the year still stands at 8.70 inches. Yesterday's maximum relative humidity was 79%, and the minimum relative humidity was 30%. The record high for today is 106, which last occurred in 1960, and the record low is 57, which occurred in 1979. Sunrise today is at 6:37 a.m. and sunset is at 8:48 p.m. At 6 a.m., at San Angelo, skies were partly cloudy. The temperature was 71 degrees, the dew point 68, and the relative humidity 90%. The wind was east at 6 miles an hour. The pressure 29.97 inches and steady. At Abilene, skies were partly cloudy. 75 degrees, dew point 70, and relative humidity 84%. Wind south at 8 miles an hour. Pressure 29.99 inches and rising. At Junction, skies were cloudy. 76 degrees, dew point 72, and the relative humidity 87%. Wind southeast at 7 miles an hour. Pressure 29.99 inches and steady. And now for other locations across west central Texas. Temperatures were between 74 and 75 degrees. It was mostly cloudy at San Saba and Sonora. At Brownwood, it was cloudy. Elsewhere across the Lone Star State, it was partly cloudy, with a temperature of 71 at Wichita Falls, 72 at Midland, 79 at Dallas-Fort Worth, and 77 at Austin. It was mostly cloudy, with a temperature of 70 at Lubbock, 80 at Houston, and 81 at Brownsville.
It was cloudy, with a temperature of 61 at Amarillo, 79 at El Paso, and 78 at San Antonio. And again, at San Angelo, skies were partly cloudy. The temperature was 71 degrees. Wind was east at 6 miles an hour. And now, here is the National Weather Service forecast for the city of San Angelo and surrounding area today, partly cloudy. A slight chance of showers and thunderstorms this afternoon. Highs in the lower 90s. Southeast winds 5 to 10 miles an hour, becoming east this afternoon. Chance of rain 20%. Tonight, showers and thunderstorms likely. Lows in the upper 60s. Northeast winds 10 to 15 miles an hour. Chance of rain 70%. Monday, mostly cloudy. A chance of showers and thunderstorms, mainly in the morning. Cooler with highs in the lower 80s. Northeast winds 5 to 10 miles an hour with gusts up to 20 miles an hour. Chance of rain 50%. Monday night, mostly cloudy. Lows in the upper 60s. East winds 5 to 10 miles an hour. Tuesday, mostly cloudy in the morning, then becoming mostly sunny. Highs in the upper 80s. Southeast winds around 5 miles an hour. Tuesday night and Wednesday, mostly clear. Lows around 70. Highs in the upper 90s. Wednesday night, clear. Lows in the lower 70s. Thursday, mostly sunny. Highs in the upper 90s. Thursday night, partly cloudy with a slight chance of showers and thunderstorms. Lows in the lower 70s. Chance of rain 20%. Juneteenth, mostly cloudy with a chance of showers and thunderstorms. Highs in the lower 90s. Chance of rain 50%. Friday night, partly cloudy with a chance of showers and thunderstorms. Lows in the lower 70s. Chance of rain 50%. Saturday, partly cloudy with a slight chance of showers and thunderstorms. Highs in the lower 90s. Chance of rain 20%. Visit weather.gov/San Angelo, your comprehensive weather information source. The San Angelo climate summary for yesterday, June 13, 2026. Yesterday's high temperature was 97 degrees. The normal high is 94. Yesterday's low temperature was 75 degrees. The normal low is 70. No precipitation fell yesterday, which leaves the monthly total at 0.23 inches. The total precipitation for the year still stands at 8.70 inches. Yesterday's maximum relative humidity was 79%, and the minimum relative humidity was 30%. The record high for today is 106, which last occurred in 1960, and the record low is 57, which occurred in 1979. Sunrise today is at 6:37 a.m. and sunset is at 8:48 p.m. Serving meteorological and agricultural needs in West Texas, here are the 6:15 a.m. Central Daylight Time West Texas MesoNet observations. 72 degrees at Fort Chadbourne. Wind northeast at 3 miles an hour. Dew point 68 degrees. Northwest San Angelo 73. Wind east-southeast at 6 miles an hour. Dew point 71. San Angelo 74. Wind east at 6. Dew point 69. 72 at Wall. Wind east at 6. Dew point 71. Murchison 73. Wind east-southeast at 4. Dew point 70. 72 at Sterling City. Wind north at 4. Dew point 68. Here is a collection of notable MesoNet rainfall accumulations in the past 24 hours. Miami, 2.35 inches. Canadian, 1.68. Amarillo 7 South Southeast, 1.3. Lelia Lake, 1.29. Amarillo 15 North and Northwest, 1.14. At 6 a.m., at San Angelo, skies were partly cloudy. The temperature was 71 degrees, the dew point 68, and the relative humidity 90%. The wind was east at 6 miles an hour. The pressure 29.97 inches and steady. At Abilene, skies were partly cloudy.
75 degrees, dew point 70, and relative humidity 84%. Wind south at 8 miles an hour. Pressure 29.99 inches and rising. At junction, skies were cloudy. 76 degrees, dew point 72, and a relative humidity 87%. Wind southeast at 7 miles an hour. Pressure 29.99 inches and steady. And now for other locations across west central Texas. Temperatures were between 74 and 75 degrees. It was mostly cloudy at San Saba and Sonora. At Brownwood, it was cloudy. Elsewhere across the Lone Star State, it was partly cloudy, with a temperature of 71 at Wichita Falls, 72 at Midland, 79 at Dallas-Fort Worth, and 77 at Austin. It was mostly cloudy, with a temperature of 70 at Lubbock, 80 at Houston, and 81 at Brownsville. It was cloudy, with a temperature of 61 at Amarillo, 79 at El Paso, and 78 at San Antonio. And again, at San Angelo, skies were partly cloudy. The temperature was 71 degrees. Wind was east at 6 miles an hour. And now, here is the National Weather Service forecast for the city of San Angelo and surrounding area today, partly cloudy. A slight chance of showers and thunderstorms this afternoon. Highs in the lower 90s. Southeast winds 5 to 10 miles an hour, becoming east this afternoon. Chance of rain 20%. Tonight, showers and thunderstorms likely. Lows in the upper 60s. Northeast winds 10 to 15 miles an hour. Chance of rain 70%. Monday, mostly cloudy. A chance of showers and thunderstorms, mainly in the morning. Cooler with highs in the lower 80s. Northeast winds 5 to 10 miles an hour with gusts up to 20 miles an hour. Chance of rain 50%. Monday night, mostly cloudy. Lows in the upper 60s. East winds 5 to 10 miles an hour. Tuesday, mostly cloudy in the morning, then becoming mostly sunny. Highs in the upper 80s. Southeast winds around 5 miles an hour. Tuesday night and Wednesday, mostly clear. Lows around 70. Highs in the upper 90s. Wednesday night, clear. Lows in the lower 70s. Thursday, mostly sunny. Highs in the upper 90s. Thursday night, partly cloudy with a slight chance of showers and thunderstorms. Lows in the lower 70s. Chance of rain 20%. Juneteenth, mostly cloudy with a chance of showers and thunderstorms. Highs in the lower 90s. Chance of rain 50%. Friday night, partly cloudy with a chance of showers and thunderstorms. Lows in the lower 70s. Chance of rain 50%. Saturday, partly cloudy with a slight chance of showers and thunderstorms. Highs in the lower 90s. Chance of rain 20%. Visit weather.gov/San Angelo, your comprehensive weather information source. The San Angelo climate summary for yesterday, June 13, 2026. Yesterday's high temperature was 97 degrees. The normal high is 94. Yesterday's low temperature was 75 degrees. The normal low is 70. No precipitation fell yesterday, which leaves the monthly total at 0.23 inches. The total precipitation for the year still stands at 8.70 inches. Yesterday's maximum relative humidity was 79%, and the minimum relative humidity was 30%. The record high for today is 106, which last occurred in 1960, and the record low is 57, which occurred in 1979. Sunrise today is at 6:37 a.m. and sunset is at 8:48 p.m. At 6 a.m., at San Angelo, skies were partly cloudy. The temperature was 71 degrees, the dew point 68, and the relative humidity 90%. The wind was east at 6 miles an hour. The pressure 29.97 inches and steady. At Abilene, skies were partly cloudy. 75 degrees, dew point 70, and relative humidity 84%. Wind south at 8 miles an hour.
pressure 29.99 inches and rising. At Junction, skies were cloudy. 76 degrees, dew point 72, and the relative humidity 87%. Wind southeast at 7 miles an hour. Pressure 29.99 inches and steady. And now for other locations across west central Texas. Temperatures were between 74 and 75 degrees. It was mostly cloudy at San Saba and Sonora. At Brownwood, it was cloudy. Elsewhere across the Lone Star State, it was partly cloudy, with a temperature of 71 at Wichita Falls, 72 at Midland, 79 at Dallas-Fort Worth, and 77 at Austin. It was mostly cloudy, with a temperature of 70 at Lubbock, 80 at Houston, and 81 at Brownsville. It was cloudy, with a temperature of 61 at Amarillo, 79 at El Paso, and 78 at San Antonio. And again, at San Angelo, skies were partly cloudy. The temperature was 71 degrees. Wind was east at 6 miles an hour. And now, here is the National Weather Service forecast for the city of San Angelo and surrounding area today, partly cloudy. A slight chance of showers and thunderstorms this afternoon. Highs in the lower 90s. Southeast winds 5 to 10 miles an hour, becoming east this afternoon. Chance of rain 20%. Tonight, showers and thunderstorms likely. Lows in the upper 60s. Northeast winds 10 to 15 miles an hour. Chance of rain 70%. Monday, mostly cloudy. A chance of showers and thunderstorms, mainly in the morning. Cooler with highs in the lower 80s. Northeast winds 5 to 10 miles an hour with gusts up to 20 miles an hour. Chance of rain 50%. Monday night, mostly cloudy. Lows in the upper 60s. East winds 5 to 10 miles an hour. Tuesday, mostly cloudy in the morning, then becoming mostly sunny. Highs in the upper 80s. Southeast winds around 5 miles an hour. Tuesday night and Wednesday, mostly clear. Lows around 70. Highs in the upper 90s. Wednesday night, clear. Lows in the lower 70s. Thursday, mostly sunny. Highs in the upper 90s. Thursday night, partly cloudy with a slight chance of showers and thunderstorms. Lows in the lower 70s. Chance of rain 20%. Juneteenth, mostly cloudy with a chance of showers and thunderstorms. Highs in the lower 90s. Chance of rain 50%. Friday night, partly cloudy with a chance of showers and thunderstorms. Lows in the lower 70s. Chance of rain 50%. Saturday, partly cloudy with a slight chance of showers and thunderstorms. Highs in the lower 90s. Chance of rain 20%. Visit weather.gov/San Angelo, your comprehensive weather information source. The San Angelo climate summary for yesterday, June 13, 2026. Yesterday's high temperature was 97 degrees. The normal high is 94. Yesterday's low temperature was 75 degrees. The normal low is 70. No precipitation fell yesterday, which leaves the monthly total at 0.23 inches. The total precipitation for the year still stands at 8.70 inches. Yesterday's maximum relative humidity was 79%, and the minimum relative humidity was 30%. The record high for today is 106, which last occurred in 1960, and the record low is 57, which occurred in 1979. Sunrise today is at 6:37 a.m. and sunset is at 8:48 p.m. Brought to you as collaborative effort between the National Weather Service and the National Wind Institute at Texas Tech University, here are the latest West Texas MesoNet observations as of 6:25 a.m. Central Daylight Time at Fort Chadburn, 72 degrees. Wind east northeast at 4 miles an hour. Dew point 69 degrees. At northwest San Angelo, 73. Wind east at 5 miles an hour. Dew point 70. At San Angelo, 74. Wind east-southeast at 5. Dew point 69. 72 at Wall. Wind east at 6.
Dewpoint 71. At Merton, 73. Wind southeast at 4. Dewpoint 70. 72 at Sterling City. Wind northeast at 3. Dewpoint 68. Here is a collection of notable mesonet rainfall accumulations in the past 24 hours. Miami, 2.35 inches. Canadian, 1.68. Amarillo 7 south southeast, 1.3. Lelia Lake, 1.29. Amarillo 15 north northwest, 1.14. At 6 a.m., at San Angelo, skies were partly cloudy. The temperature was 71 degrees, the dew point 68, and the relative humidity 90%. The wind was east at 6 miles an hour. The pressure 29.97 inches and steady. At Abilene, skies were partly cloudy. 75 degrees, dew point 70, and relative humidity 84%. Wind south at 8 miles an hour. Pressure 29.99 inches and rising. At Junction, skies were cloudy. 76 degrees, dew point 72, and the relative humidity 87%. Wind southeast at 7 miles an hour. Pressure 29.99 inches and steady. And now for other locations across west central Texas. Temperatures were between 74 and 75 degrees. It was mostly cloudy at San Saba and Sonora. At Brownwood, it was cloudy. Elsewhere across the Lone Star State, it was partly cloudy, with a temperature of 71 at Wichita Falls, 72 at Midland, 79 at Dallas-Fort Worth, and 77 at Austin. It was mostly cloudy, with a temperature of 70 at Lubbock, 80 at Houston, and 81 at Brownsville. It was cloudy, with a temperature of 61 at Amarillo, 79 at El Paso, and 78 at San Antonio. And again, at San Angelo, skies were partly cloudy. The temperature was 71 degrees. Wind was east at 6 miles an hour. And now, here is the National Weather Service forecast for the city of San Angelo and surrounding area today, partly cloudy. A slight chance of showers and thunderstorms this afternoon. Highs in the lower 90s. Southeast winds 5 to 10 miles an hour, becoming east this afternoon. Chance of rain 20%. Tonight, showers and thunderstorms likely. Lows in the upper 60s. Northeast winds 10 to 15 miles an hour. Chance of rain 70%. Monday, mostly cloudy. A chance of showers and thunderstorms, mainly in the morning. Cooler with highs in the lower 80s. Northeast winds 5 to 10 miles an hour with gusts up to 20 miles an hour. Chance of rain 50%. Monday night, mostly cloudy. Lows in the upper 60s. East winds 5 to 10 miles an hour. Tuesday, mostly cloudy in the morning, then becoming mostly sunny. Highs in the upper 80s. Southeast winds around 5 miles an hour. Tuesday night and Wednesday, mostly clear. Lows around 70. Highs in the upper 90s. Wednesday night, clear. Lows in the lower 70s. Thursday, mostly sunny. Highs in the upper 90s. Thursday night, partly cloudy with a slight chance of showers and thunderstorms. Lows in the lower 70s. Chance of rain 20%. Juneteenth, mostly cloudy with a chance of showers and thunderstorms. Highs in the lower 90s. Chance of rain 50%. Friday night, partly cloudy with a chance of showers and thunderstorms. Lows in the lower 70s. Chance of rain 50%. Saturday, partly cloudy with a slight chance of showers and thunderstorms. Highs in the lower 90s. Chance of rain 20%. Visit weather.gov/San Angelo, your comprehensive weather information source. The San Angelo climate summary for yesterday, June 13, 2026. Yesterday's high temperature was 97 degrees. The normal high is 94. Yesterday's low temperature was 75 degrees. The normal low is 70. No precipitation fell yesterday, which leaves the monthly total at 0.23 inches.
The total precipitation for the year still stands at 8.70 inches. Yesterday's maximum relative humidity was 79%, and the minimum relative humidity was 30%.

Abilene, skies were partly cloudy. 75 degrees, dew point 70, and relative humidity 84%. Wind south at 8 miles an hour. Pressure 29.99 inches and rising. At Junction, skies were cloudy. 76 degrees, dew point 72, and the relative humidity 87%. Wind southeast at 7 miles an hour. Pressure 29.99 inches and steady. And now for other locations across west central Texas. Temperatures were between 74 and 75 degrees. It was mostly cloudy at San Saba and Sonora. At Brownwood, it was cloudy. Elsewhere across the Lone Star State, it was partly cloudy, with a temperature of 71 at Wichita Falls, 72 at Midland, 79 at Dallas-Fort Worth, and 77 at Austin. It was mostly cloudy, with a temperature of 70 at Lubbock, 80 at Houston, and 81 at Brownsville. It was cloudy, with a temperature of 61 at Amarillo, 79 at El Paso, and 78 at San Antonio. And again, at San Angelo, skies were partly cloudy. The temperature was 71 degrees. Wind was east at 6 miles an hour. And now, here is the National Weather Service forecast for the city of San Angelo and surrounding area today, partly cloudy. A slight chance of showers and thunderstorms this afternoon. Highs in the lower 90s. Southeast winds 5 to 10 miles an hour, becoming east this afternoon. Chance of rain 20%. Tonight, showers and thunderstorms likely. Lows in the upper 60s. Northeast winds 10 to 15 miles an hour. Chance of rain 70%. Monday, mostly cloudy. A chance of showers and thunderstorms, mainly in the morning. Cooler with highs in the lower 80s. Northeast winds 5 to 10 miles an hour with gusts up to 20 miles an hour. Chance of rain 50%. Monday night, mostly cloudy. Lows in the upper 60s. East winds 5 to 10 miles an hour. Tuesday, mostly cloudy in the morning, then becoming mostly sunny. Highs in the upper 80s. Southeast winds around 5 miles an hour. Tuesday night and Wednesday, mostly clear. Lows around 70. Highs in the upper 90s. Wednesday night, clear. Lows in the lower 70s. Thursday, mostly sunny. Highs in the upper 90s. Thursday night, partly cloudy with a slight chance of showers and thunderstorms. Lows in the lower 70s. Chance of rain 20%. Juneteenth, mostly cloudy with a chance of showers and thunderstorms. Highs in the lower 90s. Chance of rain 50%. Friday night, partly cloudy with a chance of showers and thunderstorms. Lows in the lower 70s. Chance of rain 50%. Saturday, partly cloudy with a slight chance of showers and thunderstorms. Highs in the lower 90s. Chance of rain 20%. Visit weather.gov/San Angelo, your comprehensive weather information source. The current time is 6:44 a.m. Central Daylight Time. 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The voice of the National Weather Service. The San Angelo climate summary for yesterday, June 13, 2026. Yesterday's high temperature was 97 degrees. The normal high is 94. Yesterday's low temperature was 75 degrees. The normal low is 70. No precipitation fell yesterday, which leaves the monthly total at 0.23 inches. The total precipitation for the year still stands at 8.70 inches. Yesterday's maximum relative humidity was 79%, and the minimum relative humidity was 30%. The record high for today is 106, which last occurred in 1960, and the record low is 57, which occurred in 1979. Sunrise today is at 6:37 a.m. and sunset is at 8:48 p.m. At 6 a.m., at San Angelo, skies were partly cloudy. The temperature was 71 degrees, the dew point 68, and the relative humidity 90%. The wind was east at 6 miles an hour.

the pressure 29.97 inches and steady. At Abilene, skies were partly cloudy. 75 degrees, dew point 70, and relative humidity 84%. Wind south at 8 miles an hour. Pressure 29.99 inches and rising. At Junction, skies were cloudy. 76 degrees, dew point 72, and the relative humidity 87%. Wind southeast at 7 miles an hour. Pressure 29.99 inches and steady. And now for other locations across west central Texas. Temperatures were between 74 and 75 degrees. It was mostly cloudy at San Saba and Sonora. At Brownwood, it was cloudy. Elsewhere across the Lone Star State, it was partly cloudy, with a temperature of 71 at Wichita Falls, 72 at Midland, 79 at Dallas-Fort Worth, and 77 at Austin. It was mostly cloudy, with a temperature of 70 at Lubbock, 80 at Houston, and 81 at Brownsville. It was cloudy, with a temperature of 61 at Amarillo, 79 at El Paso, and 78 at San Antonio. And again, at San Angelo, skies were partly cloudy. The temperature was 71 degrees. Wind was east at 6 miles an hour. And now, here is the National Weather Service forecast for the city of San Angelo and surrounding area today, partly cloudy. A slight chance of showers and thunderstorms this afternoon. Highs in the lower 90s. Southeast winds 5 to 10 miles an hour, becoming east this afternoon. Chance of rain 20%. Tonight, showers and thunderstorms likely. Lows in the upper 60s. Northeast winds 10 to 15 miles an hour. Chance of rain 70%. Monday, mostly cloudy. A chance of showers and thunderstorms, mainly in the morning. Cooler with highs in the lower 80s. Northeast winds 5 to 10 miles an hour with gusts up to 20 miles an hour. Chance of rain 50%. Monday night, mostly cloudy. Lows in the upper 60s. East winds 5 to 10 miles an hour. Tuesday, mostly cloudy in the morning, then becoming mostly sunny. Highs in the upper 80s. Southeast winds around 5 miles an hour. Tuesday night and Wednesday, mostly clear. Lows around 70. Highs in the upper 90s. Wednesday night, clear. Lows in the lower 70s. Thursday, mostly sunny. Highs in the upper 90s. Thursday night, partly cloudy with a slight chance of showers and thunderstorms. Lows in the lower 70s. Chance of rain 20%. Juneteenth, mostly cloudy with a chance of showers and thunderstorms. Highs in the lower 90s. Chance of rain 50%. Friday night, partly cloudy with a chance of showers and thunderstorms. Lows in the lower 70s. Chance of rain 50%. Saturday, partly cloudy with a slight chance of showers and thunderstorms. Highs in the lower 90s. Chance of rain 20%. Visit weather.gov/San Angelo, your comprehensive weather information source. The San Angelo climate summary for yesterday, June 13, 2026. Yesterday's high temperature was 97 degrees. The normal high is 94. Yesterday's low temperature was 75 degrees. The normal low is 70. No precipitation fell yesterday, which leaves the monthly total at 0.23 inches. The total precipitation for the year still stands at 8.70 inches. Yesterday's maximum relative humidity was 79%, and the minimum relative humidity was 30%. The record high for today is 106, which last occurred in 1960, and the record low is 57, which occurred in 1979. Sunrise today is at 6:37 a.m., and sunset is at 8:48 p.m. At 6 a.m., at San Angelo, skies were partly cloudy. The temperature was 71 degrees, the dew point 68, and the relative humidity 90%. The wind was east at 6 miles an hour. The pressure 29.97 inches and steady. At Abilene, skies were partly cloudy. 75 degrees, dew point 70, and relative
relative humidity 84%. Wind south at 8 miles an hour. Pressure 29.99 inches and rising. At junction, skies were cloudy. 76 degrees, dew point 72, and the relative humidity 87%. Wind southeast at 7 miles an hour. Pressure 29.99 inches and steady. And now for other locations across west central Texas. Temperatures were between 74 and 75 degrees. It was mostly cloudy at San Saba and Sonora. At Brownwood, it was cloudy. Elsewhere across the Lone Star State, it was partly cloudy, with a temperature of 71 at Wichita Falls, 72 at Midland, 79 at Dallas-Fort Worth, and 77 at Austin. It was mostly cloudy, with a temperature of 70 at Lubbock, 80 at Houston, and 81 at Brownsville. It was cloudy, with a temperature of 61 at Amarillo, 79 at El Paso, and 78 at San Antonio. And again, at San Angelo, skies were partly cloudy. The temperature was 71 degrees. Wind was east at 6 miles an hour. And now, here is the National Weather Service forecast for the city of San Angelo and surrounding area today, partly cloudy. A slight chance of showers and thunderstorms this afternoon. Highs in the lower 90s. Southeast winds 5 to 10 miles an hour, becoming east this afternoon. Chance of rain 20%. Tonight, showers and thunderstorms likely. Lows in the upper 60s. Northeast winds 10 to 15 miles an hour. Chance of rain 70%. Monday, mostly cloudy. A chance of showers and thunderstorms, mainly in the morning. Cooler with highs in the lower 80s. Northeast winds 5 to 10 miles an hour with gusts up to 20 miles an hour. Chance of rain 50%. Monday night, mostly cloudy. Lows in the upper 60s. East winds 5 to 10 miles an hour. Tuesday, mostly cloudy in the morning, then becoming mostly sunny. Highs in the upper 80s. Southeast winds around 5 miles an hour. Tuesday night and Wednesday, mostly clear. Lows around 70. Highs in the upper 90s. Wednesday night, clear. Lows in the lower 70s. Thursday, mostly sunny. Highs in the upper 90s. Thursday night, partly cloudy with a slight chance of showers and thunderstorms. Lows in the lower 70s. Chance of rain 20%. Juneteenth, mostly cloudy with a chance of showers and thunderstorms. Highs in the lower 90s. Chance of rain 50%. Friday night, partly cloudy with a chance of showers and thunderstorms. Lows in the lower 70s. Chance of rain 50%. Saturday, partly cloudy with a slight chance of showers and thunderstorms. Highs in the lower 90s. Chance of rain 20%. Visit weather.gov/San Angelo, your comprehensive weather information source. The San Angelo climate summary for yesterday, June 13, 2026. Yesterday's high temperature was 97 degrees. The normal high is 94. Yesterday's low temperature was 75 degrees. The normal low is 70. No precipitation fell yesterday, which leaves the monthly total at 0.23 inches. The total precipitation for the year still stands at 8.70 inches. Yesterday's maximum relative humidity was 79%, and the minimum relative humidity was 30%. The record high for today is 106, which last occurred in 1960, and the record low is 57, which occurred in 1979. Sunrise today is at 6:37 a.m. and sunset is at 8:48 p.m. At 6 a.m., at San Angelo, skies were partly cloudy. The temperature was 71 degrees, the dew point 68, and the relative humidity 90%. The wind was east at 6 miles an hour. The pressure 29.97 inches and steady. At Abilene, skies were partly cloudy. 75 degrees, dew point 70, and relative humidity 84%. Wind south at 8 miles an hour. Pressure 29.99 inches and rising. At junction,
skies were cloudy. 76 degrees, dew point 72, and the relative humidity 87%. Wind southeast at 7 miles an hour. Pressure 29.99 inches and steady. And now for other locations across west central Texas. Temperatures were between 74 and 75 degrees. It was mostly cloudy at San Saba and Sonora. At Brownwood, it was cloudy. Elsewhere across the Lone Star State, it was partly cloudy, with a temperature of 71 at Wichita Falls, 72 at Midland, 79 at Dallas-Fort Worth, and 77 at Austin. It was mostly cloudy, with a temperature of 70 at Lubbock, 80 at Houston, and 81 at Brownsville. It was cloudy, with a temperature of 61 at Amarillo, 79 at El Paso, and 78 at San Antonio. And again, at San Angelo, skies were partly cloudy. The temperature was 71 degrees. Wind was east at 6 miles an hour. And now, here is the National Weather Service forecast for the city of San Angelo and surrounding area today, partly cloudy. A slight chance of showers and thunderstorms this afternoon. Highs in the lower 90s. Southeast winds 5 to 10 miles an hour, becoming east this afternoon. Chance of rain 20%. Tonight, showers and thunderstorms likely. Lows in the upper 60s. Northeast winds 10 to 15 miles an hour. Chance of rain 70%. Monday, mostly cloudy. A chance of showers and thunderstorms, mainly in the morning. Cooler with highs in the lower 80s. Northeast winds 5 to 10 miles an hour with gusts up to 20 miles an hour. Chance of rain 50%. Monday night, mostly cloudy. Lows in the upper 60s. East winds 5 to 10 miles an hour. Tuesday, mostly cloudy in the morning, then becoming mostly sunny. Highs in the upper 80s. Southeast winds around 5 miles an hour. Tuesday night and Wednesday, mostly clear. Lows around 70. Highs in the upper 90s. Wednesday night, clear. Lows in the lower 70s. Thursday, mostly sunny. Highs in the upper 90s. Thursday night, partly cloudy with a slight chance of showers and thunderstorms. Lows in the lower 70s. Chance of rain 20%. Juneteenth, mostly cloudy with a chance of showers and thunderstorms. Highs in the lower 90s. Chance of rain 50%. Friday night, partly cloudy with a chance of showers and thunderstorms. Lows in the lower 70s. Chance of rain 50%. Saturday, partly cloudy with a slight chance of showers and thunderstorms. Highs in the lower 90s. Chance of rain 20%. Visit weather.gov/San Angelo, your comprehensive weather information source. The San Angelo climate summary for yesterday, June 13, 2026. Yesterday's high temperature was 97 degrees. The normal high is 94. Yesterday's low temperature was 75 degrees. The normal low is 70. No precipitation fell yesterday, which leaves the monthly total at 0.23 inches. The total precipitation for the year still stands at 8.70 inches. Yesterday's maximum relative humidity was 79%, and the minimum relative humidity was 30%. The record high for today is 106, which last occurred in 1960, and the record low is 57, which occurred in 1979. Sunrise today is at 6:37 a.m. and sunset is at 8:48 p.m. At 6 a.m., at San Angelo, skies were partly cloudy. The temperature was 71 degrees, the dew point 68, and the relative humidity 90%. The wind was east at 6 miles an hour. The pressure 29.97 inches and steady. At Abilene, skies were partly cloudy. 75 degrees, dew point 70, and relative humidity 84%. Wind south at 8 miles an hour. Pressure 29.99 inches and rising. At Junction, skies were cloudy. 76 degrees, dew point 72, and the relative humidity 87%. Wind southeast at 7 miles an hour.
pressure 29.99 inches and steady. And now for other locations across west central Texas. Temperatures were between 74 and 75 degrees. It was mostly cloudy at San Saba and Sonora. At Brownwood, it was cloudy. Elsewhere across the Lone Star State, it was partly cloudy, with a temperature of 71 at Wichita Falls, 72 at Midland, 79 at Dallas-Fort Worth, and 77 at Austin. It was mostly cloudy, with a temperature of 70 at Lubbock, 80 at Houston, and 81 at Brownsville. It was cloudy, with a temperature of 61 at Amarillo, 79 at El Paso, and 78 at San Antonio. And again, at San Angelo, skies were partly cloudy. The temperature was 71 degrees. Wind was east at 6 miles an hour. Here are the latest West Texas MesoNet observations as of 6:55 a.m. Central Daylight Time. These observations are updated approximately every 10 minutes. 72 degrees at Fort Chadbourne. Wind southeast at 4 miles an hour. Dew point 69 degrees. 73 at Northwest San Angelo. Wind east-southeast at 5 miles an hour. Dew point 71. At San Angelo, 74. Wind east-southeast at 3. Dew point 69. At Wall, 72. Wind east at 5. Dew point 71. At Merton, 75. Wind southeast at 6. Dew point 69. At Sterling City, 71. Wind east at 4. Dew point 68. Wondering about rainfall? Here are notable MesoNet rainfall accumulations in the past 24 hours. Miami, 2.35 inches. Canadian, 1.68. Amarillo 7 South Southeast, 1.3. Lelia Lake, 1.29. Amarillo 15 North and Northwest, 1.14. At 7 a.m., at San Angelo, skies were partly cloudy. The temperature was 71 degrees, the dew point 68, and the relative humidity 90%. The wind was east at 3 miles an hour. The pressure 30.01 inches and rising. At Abilene, skies were cloudy. 76 degrees, dew point 71, and relative humidity 85%. Wind south at 5 miles an hour. Pressure 30.02 inches and rising. At Junction, skies were cloudy. 76 degrees, dew point 72, and the relative humidity 87%. Wind east at 3 miles an hour. Pressure 30.01 inches and rising. And now for other locations across west central Texas. Temperatures were between 73 and 75 degrees. At Sonora, it was clear. At San Saba, it was partly cloudy. At Brownwood, it was mostly cloudy. Elsewhere across the Lone Star State, skies ranged from mostly cloudy to cloudy. It was 59 at Amarillo, 70 at Lubbock, 70 at Wichita Falls, 78 at El Paso, and 74 at Midland. Dallas-Fort Worth reported 78, Austin reported 77, San Antonio reported 78, Houston reported 80, and Brownsville reported 80. And again, at San Angelo, skies were partly cloudy. The temperature was 71 degrees. Wind was east at 3 miles an hour. And now, here is the National Weather Service forecast for the city of San Angelo and surrounding area today, partly cloudy. A slight chance of showers and thunderstorms this afternoon. Highs in the lower 90s. Southeast winds 5 to 10 miles an hour, becoming east this afternoon. Chance of rain 20%. Tonight, showers and thunderstorms likely. Lows in the upper 60s. Northeast winds 10 to 15 miles an hour. Chance of rain 70%. Monday, mostly cloudy. A chance of showers and thunderstorms, mainly in the morning. Cooler with highs in the lower 80s. Northeast winds 5 to 10 miles an hour with gusts up to 20 miles an hour. Chance of rain 50%. Monday night, mostly cloudy. Lows in the upper 60s. East winds 5 to 10 miles an hour.
Tuesday, mostly cloudy in the morning, then becoming mostly sunny. Highs in the upper 80s. Southeast winds around 5 miles an hour. Tuesday night and Wednesday, mostly clear. Lows around 70. Highs in the upper 90s. Wednesday night, clear. Lows in the lower 70s. Thursday, mostly sunny. Highs in the upper 90s. Thursday night, partly cloudy with a slight chance of showers and thunderstorms. Lows in the lower 70s. Chance of rain 20%. Juneteenth, mostly cloudy with a chance of showers and thunderstorms. Highs in the lower 90s. Chance of rain 50%. Friday night, partly cloudy with a chance of showers and thunderstorms. Lows in the lower 70s. Chance of rain 50%. Saturday, partly cloudy with a slight chance of showers and thunderstorms. Highs in the lower 90s. Chance of rain 20%. Visit weather.gov/San Angelo, your comprehensive weather information source. The San Angelo climate summary for yesterday, June 13, 2026. Yesterday's high temperature was 97 degrees. The normal high is 94. Yesterday's low temperature was 75 degrees. The normal low is 70. No precipitation fell yesterday, which leaves the monthly total at 0.23 inches. The total precipitation for the year still stands at 8.70 inches. Yesterday's maximum relative humidity was 79%, and the minimum relative humidity was 30%. The record high for today is 106, which last occurred in 1960, and the record low is 57, which occurred in 1979. Sunrise today is at 6:37 a.m. and sunset is at 8:48 p.m. At 7 a.m., at San Angelo, skies were partly cloudy. The temperature was 71 degrees, the dew point 68, and the relative humidity 90%. The wind was east at 3 miles an hour. The pressure 30.01 inches and rising. At Abilene, skies were cloudy. 76 degrees, dew point 71, and relative humidity 85%. Wind south at 5 miles an hour. Pressure 30.02 inches and rising. At Junction, skies were cloudy. 76 degrees, dew point 72, and the relative humidity 87%. Wind east at 3 miles an hour. Pressure 30.01 inches and rising. And now for other locations across west central Texas. Temperatures were between 73 and 74 degrees. At Brownwood, fog was reported. At Sonora, it was clear. At San Saba, it was partly cloudy. Elsewhere across the Lone Star State, skies ranged from mostly cloudy to cloudy. It was 59 at Amarillo, 70 at Lubbock, 70 at Wichita Falls, 78 at El Paso, and 74 at Midland. Dallas-Fort Worth reported 78, Austin reported 77, San Antonio reported 78, Houston reported 80, and Brownsville reported 80. And again, at San Angelo, skies were partly cloudy. The temperature was 71 degrees. Wind was east at 3 miles an hour. And now, here is the National Weather Service forecast for the city of San Angelo and surrounding area today, partly cloudy. A slight chance of showers and thunderstorms this afternoon. Highs in the lower 90s. Southeast winds 5 to 10 miles an hour, becoming east this afternoon. Chance of rain 20%. Tonight, showers and thunderstorms likely. Lows in the upper 60s. Northeast winds 10 to 15 miles an hour. Chance of rain 70%. Monday, mostly cloudy. A chance of showers and thunderstorms, mainly in the morning. Cooler with highs in the lower 80s. Northeast winds 5 to 10 miles an hour with gusts up to 20 miles an hour. Chance of rain 50%. Monday night, mostly cloudy. Lows in the upper 60s. East winds 5 to 10 miles an hour. Tuesday, mostly cloudy in the morning, then becoming mostly sunny. Highs in the upper 80s. Southeast winds around 5 miles an hour.
Tuesday night and Wednesday, mostly clear. Lows around 70. Highs in the upper 90s. Wednesday night, clear. Lows in the lower 70s. Thursday, mostly sunny. Highs in the upper 90s. Thursday night, partly cloudy with a slight chance of showers and thunderstorms. Lows in the lower 70s. Chance of rain 20%. Juneteenth, mostly cloudy with a chance of showers and thunderstorms. Highs in the lower 90s. Chance of rain 50%. Friday night, partly cloudy with a chance of showers and thunderstorms. Lows in the lower 70s. Chance of rain 50%. Saturday, partly cloudy with a slight chance of showers and thunderstorms. Highs in the lower 90s. Chance of rain 20%. Visit weather.gov/San Angelo, your comprehensive weather information source. The San Angelo climate summary for yesterday, June 13, 2026. Yesterday's high temperature was 97 degrees. The normal high is 94. Yesterday's low temperature was 75 degrees. The normal low is 70. No precipitation fell yesterday, which leaves the monthly total at 0.23 inches. The total precipitation for the year still stands at 8.70 inches. Yesterday's maximum relative humidity was 79%, and the minimum relative humidity was 30%. The record high for today is 106, which last occurred in 1960, and the record low is 57, which occurred in 1979. Sunrise today is at 6:37 a.m. and sunset is at 8:48 p.m. Good morning. Today's area average minimum 8-inch soil temperature is 83 degrees. From the Big Bend, the Panhandle, and Western Mountains to the Hill Country, here are the 7:05 a.m. Central Daylight Time West Texas MesoNet observations. At Fort Chadburn, 72 degrees. Wind south-southeast at 4 miles an hour. Dew point 69 degrees. Northwest San Angelo, 74. Wind southeast at 3 miles an hour. Dew point 71. At San Angelo, 74. Wind east at 3. Dew point 69. Wall 72. Wind east at 4. Dew point 71. Murchison 75. Wind southeast at 3. Dew point 69. At Sterling City, 71. Wind east southeast at 5. Dew point 68. Turning now to notable MesoNet rainfall accumulations in the past 24 hours. Miami, 2.35 inches. Canadian, 1.68. Amarillo 7, South Southeast, 1.3. Lelia Lake, 1.29. Amarillo 15, North and Northwest, 1.14. At 7 a.m., at San Angelo, skies were partly cloudy. The temperature was 71 degrees, the dew point 68, and the relative humidity 90%. The wind was east at 3 miles an hour. The pressure 30.01 inches and rising. At Abilene, skies were cloudy. 76 degrees, dew point 71, and relative humidity 85%. Wind south at 5 miles an hour. Pressure 30.02 inches and rising. At Junction, skies were cloudy. 76 degrees, dew point 72, and the relative humidity 87%. Wind east at 3 miles an hour. Pressure 30.01 inches and rising. And now for other locations across west central Texas. Temperatures were between 73 and 74 degrees. At Brownwood, fog was reported. At Sonora, it was clear. At San Saba, it was partly cloudy. Elsewhere across the Lone Star State, skies ranged from mostly cloudy to cloudy. It was 59 at Amarillo, 70 at Lubbock, 70 at Wichita Falls, 78 at El Paso, and 74 at Midland. Dallas-Fort Worth reported 78, Austin reported 77, San Antonio reported 78, Houston reported 80, and Brownsville reported 80. And again, at San Angelo, skies were partly cloudy. The temperature was 71 degrees. Wind was east at 3 miles an hour.
The current time is 7:15 a.m. Central Daylight Time. 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The voice of the National Weather Service. And now, here is the National Weather Service forecast for the city of San Angelo and surrounding area today, partly cloudy. A slight chance of showers and thunderstorms this afternoon. Highs in the lower 90s. Southeast winds 5 to 10 miles an hour, becoming east this afternoon. Chance of rain 20%. Tonight, showers and thunderstorms likely. Lows in the upper 60s. Northeast winds 10 to 15 miles an hour. Chance of rain 70%. Monday, mostly cloudy. A chance of showers and thunderstorms, mainly in the morning. Cooler with highs in the lower 80s. Northeast winds 5 to 10 miles an hour with gusts up to 20 miles an hour. Chance of rain 50%. Monday night, mostly cloudy. Lows in the upper 60s. East winds 5 to 10 miles an hour. Tuesday, mostly cloudy in the morning, then becoming mostly sunny. Highs in the upper 80s. Southeast winds around 5 miles an hour. Tuesday night and Wednesday, mostly clear. Lows around 70. Highs in the upper 90s. Wednesday night, clear. Lows in the lower 70s. Thursday, mostly sunny. Highs in the upper 90s. Thursday night, partly cloudy with a slight chance of showers and thunderstorms. Lows in the lower 70s. Chance of rain 20%. Juneteenth, mostly cloudy with a chance of showers and thunderstorms. Highs in the lower 90s. Chance of rain 50%. Friday night, partly cloudy with a chance of showers and thunderstorms. Lows in the lower 70s. Chance of rain 50%. Saturday, partly cloudy with a slight chance of showers and thunderstorms. Highs in the lower 90s. Chance of rain 20%. Visit weather.gov/San Angelo, your comprehensive weather information source. The San Angelo climate summary for yesterday, June 13, 2026. Yesterday's high temperature was 97 degrees. The normal high is 94. Yesterday's low temperature was 75 degrees. The normal low is 70. No precipitation fell yesterday, which leaves the monthly total at 0.23 inches. The total precipitation for the year still stands at 8.70 inches. Yesterday's maximum relative humidity was 79%, and the minimum relative humidity was 30%. The record high for today is 106, which last occurred in 1960, and the record low is 57, which occurred in 1979. Sunrise today is at 6:37 a.m. and sunset is at 8:48 p.m. At 7 a.m., at San Angelo, skies were partly cloudy. The temperature was 71 degrees, the dew point 68, and the relative humidity 90%. The wind was east at 3 miles an hour. The pressure 30.01 inches and rising. At Abilene, skies were cloudy. 76 degrees, dew point 71, and relative humidity 85%. Wind south at 5 miles an hour. Pressure 30.02 inches and rising. At Junction, skies were cloudy. 76 degrees, dew point 72, and the relative humidity 87%. Wind east at 3 miles an hour. Pressure 30.01 inches and rising. And now for other locations across west central Texas. Temperatures were between 73 and 74 degrees. At Brownwood, fog was reported. At Sonora, it was clear. At San Saba, it was partly cloudy. Elsewhere across the Lone Star State, skies ranged from mostly cloudy to cloudy. It was 59 at Amarillo, 70 at Lubbock, 70 at Wichita Falls, 78 at El Paso, and 74 at Midland. Dallas-Fort Worth reported 78, Austin reported 77, San Antonio reported 78, Houston reported 80, and Brownsville reported 80. And again, at San Angelo, skies were partly cloudy. The temperature was 71 degrees. Wind was east at 3 miles an hour.
And now, here is the National Weather Service forecast for the city of San Angelo and surrounding area today. Partly cloudy. A slight chance of showers and thunderstorms this afternoon. Highs in the lower 90s. Southeast winds 5 to 10 miles an hour, becoming east this afternoon. Chance of rain 20%. Tonight, showers and thunderstorms likely. Lows in the upper 60s. Northeast winds 10 to 15 miles an hour. Chance of rain 70%. Monday, mostly cloudy. A chance of showers and thunderstorms, mainly in the morning. Cooler with highs in the lower 80s. Northeast winds 5 to 10 miles an hour with gusts up to 20 miles an hour. Chance of rain 50%. Monday night, mostly cloudy. Lows in the upper 60s. East winds 5 to 10 miles an hour. Tuesday, mostly cloudy in the morning, then becoming mostly sunny. Highs in the upper 80s. Southeast winds around 5 miles an hour. Tuesday night and Wednesday, mostly clear. Lows around 70. Highs in the upper 90s. Wednesday night, clear. Lows in the lower 70s. Thursday, mostly sunny. Highs in the upper 90s. Thursday night, partly cloudy with a slight chance of showers and thunderstorms. Lows in the lower 70s. Chance of rain 20%. Juneteenth, mostly cloudy with a chance of showers and thunderstorms. Highs in the lower 90s. Chance of rain 50%. Friday night, partly cloudy with a chance of showers and thunderstorms. Lows in the lower 70s. Chance of rain 50%. Saturday, partly cloudy with a slight chance of showers and thunderstorms. Highs in the lower 90s. Chance of rain 20%. Visit weather.gov/San Angelo, your comprehensive weather information source. The San Angelo climate summary for yesterday, June 13, 2026. Yesterday's high temperature was 97 degrees. The normal high is 94. Yesterday's low temperature was 75 degrees. The normal low is 70. No precipitation fell yesterday, which leaves the monthly total at 0.23 inches. The total precipitation for the year still stands at 8.70 inches. Yesterday's maximum relative humidity was 79%, and the minimum relative humidity was 30%. The record high for today is 106, which last occurred in 1960, and the record low is 57, which occurred in 1979. Sunrise today is at 6:37 a.m. and sunset is at 8:48 p.m. Needing those MesoNet numbers? We have the readings at 7:15 a.m. Central Daylight Time right here for you. Fort Chadburn, 73 degrees. Wind calm. Dew point 69 degrees. At Northwest San Angelo, 75. Wind east at 6 miles an hour. Dew point 71. At San Angelo, 74. Wind east at 3. Dew point 69. At Wall, 72. Wind east at 4. Dew point 71. At Merton, 75. Wind east-northeast at 3. Dew point 70. Sterling City, 72. Wind east at 4. Dew point 69. And now, notable MesoNet rainfall accumulations in the past 24 hours. Miami, 2.35 inches. Canadian, 1.68. Amarillo, 7 south-southeast, 1.3. Lelia Lake, 1.29. Amarillo 15 north and northwest, 1.14. At 7 a.m., at San Angelo, skies were partly cloudy. The temperature was 71 degrees, the dew point 68, and the relative humidity 90%. The wind was east at 3 miles an hour. The pressure 30.01 inches and rising. At Abilene, skies were cloudy. 76 degrees, dew point 71, and relative humidity 85%. Wind south at 5 miles an hour. Pressure 30.02 inches and rising. At Junction, skies were cloudy. 76 degrees, dew point 72, and the relative humidity 87%.
Wind east at 3 miles an hour. Pressure 30.01 inches and rising. And now for other locations across west central Texas. Temperatures were between 73 and 74 degrees. At Brownwood, fog was reported. At Sonora, it was clear. At San Saba, it was partly cloudy. Elsewhere across the Lone Star State, skies ranged from mostly cloudy to cloudy. It was 59 at Amarillo, 70 at Lubbock, 70 at Wichita Falls, 78 at El Paso, and 74 at Midland. Dallas-Fort Worth reported 78, Austin reported 77, San Antonio reported 78, Houston reported 80, and Brownsville reported 80. And again, at San Angelo, skies were partly cloudy. The temperature was 71 degrees. Wind was east at 3 miles an hour. And now, here is the National Weather Service forecast for the city of San Angelo and surrounding area today, partly cloudy. A slight chance of showers and thunderstorms this afternoon. Highs in the lower 90s. Southeast winds 5 to 10 miles an hour, becoming east this afternoon. Chance of rain 20%. Tonight, showers and thunderstorms likely. Lows in the upper 60s. Northeast winds 10 to 15 miles an hour. Chance of rain 70%. Monday, mostly cloudy. A chance of showers and thunderstorms, mainly in the morning. Cooler with highs in the lower 80s. Northeast winds 5 to 10 miles an hour with gusts up to 20 miles an hour. Chance of rain 50%. Monday night, mostly cloudy. Lows in the upper 60s. East winds 5 to 10 miles an hour. Tuesday, mostly cloudy in the morning, then becoming mostly sunny. Highs in the upper 80s. Southeast winds around 5 miles an hour. Tuesday night and Wednesday, mostly clear. Lows around 70. Highs in the upper 90s. Wednesday night, clear. Lows in the lower 70s. Thursday, mostly sunny. Highs in the upper 90s. Thursday night, partly cloudy with a slight chance of showers and thunderstorms. Lows in the lower 70s. Chance of rain 20%. Juneteenth, mostly cloudy with a chance of showers and thunderstorms. Highs in the lower 90s. Chance of rain 50%. Friday night, partly cloudy with a chance of showers and thunderstorms. Lows in the lower 70s. Chance of rain 50%. Saturday, partly cloudy with a slight chance of showers and thunderstorms. Highs in the lower 90s. Chance of rain 20%. Visit weather.gov/San Angelo, your comprehensive weather information source. The San Angelo climate summary for yesterday, June 13, 2026. Yesterday's high temperature was 97 degrees. The normal high is 94. Yesterday's low temperature was 75 degrees. The normal low is 70. No precipitation fell yesterday, which leaves the monthly total at 0.23 inches. The total precipitation for the year still stands at 8.70 inches. Yesterday's maximum relative humidity was 79%, and the minimum relative humidity was 30%. The record high for today is 106, which last occurred in 1960, and the record low is 57, which occurred in 1979. Sunrise today is at 6:37 a.m. and sunset is at 8:48 p.m. At 7 a.m., at San Angelo, skies were partly cloudy. The temperature was 71 degrees, the dew point 68, and the relative humidity 90%. The wind was east at 3 miles an hour. The pressure 30.01 inches and rising. At Abilene, skies were cloudy. 76 degrees, dew point 71, and relative humidity 85%. Wind south at 5 miles an hour. Pressure 30.02 inches and rising. At Junction, skies were cloudy. 76 degrees, dew point 72, and the relative humidity 87%. Wind east at 3 miles an hour. Pressure 30.01 inches and rising. And now for other locations across west central Texas.
temperatures were between 73 and 74 degrees. At Brownwood, fog was reported. At Sonora, it was clear. At San Saba, it was partly cloudy. Elsewhere across the Lone Star State, skies ranged from mostly cloudy to cloudy. It was 59 at Amarillo, 70 at Lubbock, 70 at Wichita Falls, 78 at El Paso, and 74 at Midland. Dallas-Fort Worth reported 78, Austin reported 77, San Antonio reported 78, Houston reported 80, and Brownsville reported 80. And again, at San Angelo, skies were partly cloudy. The temperature was 71 degrees. Wind was east at 3 miles an hour. And now, here is the National Weather Service forecast for the city of San Angelo and surrounding area today, partly cloudy. A slight chance of showers and thunderstorms this afternoon. Highs in the lower 90s. Southeast winds 5 to 10 miles an hour, becoming east this afternoon. Chance of rain 20%. Tonight, showers and thunderstorms likely. Lows in the upper 60s. Northeast winds 10 to 15 miles an hour. Chance of rain 70%. Monday, mostly cloudy. A chance of showers and thunderstorms, mainly in the morning. Cooler with highs in the lower 80s. Northeast winds 5 to 10 miles an hour with gusts up to 20 miles an hour. Chance of rain 50%. Monday night, mostly cloudy. Lows in the upper 60s. East winds 5 to 10 miles an hour. Tuesday, mostly cloudy in the morning, then becoming mostly sunny. Highs in the upper 80s. Southeast winds around 5 miles an hour. Tuesday night and Wednesday, mostly clear. Lows around 70. Highs in the upper 90s. Wednesday night, clear. Lows in the lower 70s. Thursday, mostly sunny. Highs in the upper 90s. Thursday night, partly cloudy with a slight chance of showers and thunderstorms. Lows in the lower 70s. Chance of rain 20%. Juneteenth, mostly cloudy with a chance of showers and thunderstorms. Highs in the lower 90s. Chance of rain 50%. Friday night, partly cloudy with a chance of showers and thunderstorms. Lows in the lower 70s. Chance of rain 50%. Saturday, partly cloudy with a slight chance of showers and thunderstorms. Highs in the lower 90s. Chance of rain 20%. Visit weather.gov/San Angelo, your comprehensive weather information source. The San Angelo climate summary for yesterday, June 13, 2026. Yesterday's high temperature was 97 degrees. The normal high is 94. Yesterday's low temperature was 75 degrees. The normal low is 70. No precipitation fell yesterday, which leaves the monthly total at 0.23 inches. The total precipitation for the year still stands at 8.70 inches. Yesterday's maximum relative humidity was 79%, and the minimum relative humidity was 30%. The record high for today is 106, which last occurred in 1960, and the record low is 57, which occurred in 1979. Sunrise today is at 6:37 a.m. and sunset is at 8:48 p.m. The West Texas MesoNet observations as of 7:25 a.m. Central Daylight Time. Fort Chadburn, 73 degrees. Wind southeast at 3 miles an hour. Dew point 69 degrees. At Northwest San Angelo, 75. Wind east northeast at 4 miles an hour. Dew point 71. At San Angelo, 75. Wind east southeast at 6. Dew point 69. 73 at Wall. Wind east at 3. Dew point 71. 74 at Mertzon. Wind east northeast at 3. Dew point 70. 72 at Sterling City. Wind east at 4. Dew point 69. Wondering about rainfall? Here are notable MesoNet rainfall accumulations in the past 24 hours. Miami, 2.35 inches. Canadian, 1.68.
Amarillo 7 South Southeast, 1.3. Lealea Lake, 1.29. Amarillo 15 North and Northwest, 1.14. At 7 a.m., at San Angelo, skies were partly cloudy. The temperature was 71 degrees, the dew point 68, and the relative humidity 90%. The wind was east at 3 miles an hour. The pressure 30.01 inches and rising. At Abilene, skies were cloudy. 76 degrees, dew point 71, and relative humidity 85%. Wind south at 5 miles an hour. Pressure 30.02 inches and rising. At Junction, skies were cloudy. 76 degrees, dew point 72, and the relative humidity 87%. Wind east at 3 miles an hour. Pressure 30.01 inches and rising. And now for other locations across west central Texas. Temperatures were between 73 and 74 degrees. At Brownwood, fog was reported. At Sonora, it was clear. At San Saba, it was partly cloudy. Elsewhere across the Lone Star State, skies ranged from mostly cloudy to cloudy. It was 59 at Amarillo, 70 at Lubbock, 70 at Wichita Falls, 78 at El Paso, and 74 at Midland. Dallas-Fort Worth reported 78, Austin reported 77, San Antonio reported 78, Houston reported 80, and Brownsville reported 80. And again, at San Angelo, skies were partly cloudy. The temperature was 71 degrees. Wind was east at 3 miles an hour. And now, here is the National Weather Service forecast for the city of San Angelo and surrounding area today, partly cloudy. A slight chance of showers and thunderstorms this afternoon. Highs in the lower 90s. Southeast winds 5 to 10 miles an hour, becoming east this afternoon. Chance of rain 20%. Tonight, showers and thunderstorms likely. Lows in the upper 60s. Northeast winds 10 to 15 miles an hour. Chance of rain 70%. Monday, mostly cloudy. A chance of showers and thunderstorms, mainly in the morning. Cooler with highs in the lower 80s. Northeast winds 5 to 10 miles an hour with gusts up to 20 miles an hour. Chance of rain 50%. Monday night, mostly cloudy. Lows in the upper 60s. East winds 5 to 10 miles an hour. Tuesday, mostly cloudy in the morning, then becoming mostly sunny. Highs in the upper 80s. Southeast winds around 5 miles an hour. Tuesday night and Wednesday, mostly clear. Lows around 70. Highs in the upper 90s. Wednesday night, clear. Lows in the lower 70s. Thursday, mostly sunny. Highs in the upper 90s. Thursday night, partly cloudy with a slight chance of showers and thunderstorms. Lows in the lower 70s. Chance of rain 20%. Juneteenth, mostly cloudy with a chance of showers and thunderstorms. Highs in the lower 90s. Chance of rain 50%. Friday night, partly cloudy with a chance of showers and thunderstorms. Lows in the lower 70s. Chance of rain 50%. Saturday, partly cloudy with a slight chance of showers and thunderstorms. Highs in the lower 90s. Chance of rain 20%. Visit weather.gov/San Angelo, your comprehensive weather information source. The San Angelo climate summary for yesterday, June 13, 2026. Yesterday's high temperature was 97 degrees. The normal high is 94. Yesterday's low temperature was 75 degrees. The normal low is 70. No precipitation fell yesterday, which leaves the monthly total at 0.23 inches. The total precipitation for the year still stands at 8.70 inches. Yesterday's maximum relative humidity was 79%, and the minimum relative humidity was 30%. The record high for today is 106, which last occurred in 1960, and the record low is 57, which occurred in 1979. Sunrise today is at 6:37 a.m. and sunset is at 8:48 p.m.
At 7 a.m., at San Angelo, skies were partly cloudy. The temperature was 71 degrees. The dew point.

central Texas. Temperatures were between 73 and 74 degrees. At Brownwood, fog was reported. At Sonora, it was clear. At San Saba, it was partly cloudy. Elsewhere across the Lone Star State, skies ranged from mostly cloudy to cloudy. It was 59 at Amarillo, 70 at Lubbock, 70 at Wichita Falls, 78 at El Paso, and 74 at Midland. Dallas-Fort Worth reported 78, Austin reported 77, San Antonio reported 78, Houston reported 80, and Brownsville reported 80. And again, at San Angelo, skies were partly cloudy. The temperature was 71 degrees. Wind was east at 3 miles an hour. And now, here is the National Weather Service forecast for the city of San Angelo and surrounding area today, partly cloudy. A slight chance of showers and thunderstorms this afternoon. Highs in the lower 90s. Southeast winds 5 to 10 miles an hour, becoming east this afternoon. Chance of rain 20%. Tonight, showers and thunderstorms likely. Lows in the upper 60s. Northeast winds 10 to 15 miles an hour. Chance of rain 70%. Monday, mostly cloudy. A chance of showers and thunderstorms, mainly in the morning. Cooler with highs in the lower 80s. Northeast winds 5 to 10 miles an hour with gusts up to 20 miles an hour. Chance of rain 50%. Monday night, mostly cloudy. Lows in the upper 60s. East winds 5 to 10 miles an hour. Tuesday, mostly cloudy in the morning, then becoming mostly sunny. Highs in the upper 80s. Southeast winds around 5 miles an hour. Tuesday night and Wednesday, mostly clear. Lows around 70. Highs in the upper 90s. Wednesday night, clear. Lows in the lower 70s. Thursday, mostly sunny. Highs in the upper 90s. Thursday night, partly cloudy with a slight chance of showers and thunderstorms. Lows in the lower 70s. Chance of rain 20%. Juneteenth, mostly cloudy with a chance of showers and thunderstorms. Highs in the lower 90s. Chance of rain 50%. Friday night, partly cloudy with a chance of showers and thunderstorms. Lows in the lower 70s. Chance of rain 50%. Saturday, partly cloudy with a slight chance of showers and thunderstorms. Highs in the lower 90s. Chance of rain 20%. 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The current time is 7:44 a.m. Central Daylight Time. 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The voice of the National Weather Service. The San Angelo climate summary for yesterday, June 13, 2026. Yesterday's high temperature was 97 degrees. The normal high is 94. Yesterday's low temperature was 75 degrees. The normal low is 70. No precipitation fell yesterday, which leaves the monthly total at 0.23 inches. The total precipitation for the year still stands at 8.70 inches. Yesterday's maximum relative humidity was 79%, and the minimum relative humidity was 30%. The record high for today is 106, which last occurred in 1960, and the record low is 57, which occurred in 1979. Sunrise today is at 6:37 a.m. and sunset is at 8:48 p.m. At 7 a.m., at San Angelo, skies were partly cloudy. The temperature was 71 degrees, the dew point 68, and the relative humidity 90%. The wind was east at 3 miles an hour. The pressure 30.01 inches and rising. At Abilene, skies were cloudy. 76 degrees, dew point 71, and relative humidity 85%. Wind south at 5 miles an hour. Pressure 30.02 inches and rising. At Junction, skies were cloudy. 76 degrees, dew point 72, and the relative humidity 87%. Wind east at 3 miles an hour. Pressure 30.01 inches and rising. And now for other locations.

across west central Texas. Temperatures were between 73 and 74 degrees. At Brownwood, fog was reported. At Sonora, it was clear. At San Saba, it was partly cloudy. Elsewhere across the Lone Star State, skies ranged from mostly cloudy to cloudy. It was 59 at Amarillo, 70 at Lubbock, 70 at Wichita Falls, 78 at El Paso, and 74 at Midland. Dallas-Fort Worth reported 78, Austin reported 77, San Antonio reported 78, Houston reported 80, and Brownsville reported 80. And again, at San Angelo, skies were partly cloudy. The temperature was 71 degrees. Wind was east at 3 miles an hour. And now, here is the National Weather Service forecast for the city of San Angelo and surrounding area today, partly cloudy. A slight chance of showers and thunderstorms this afternoon. Highs in the lower 90s. Southeast winds 5 to 10 miles an hour, becoming east this afternoon. Chance of rain 20%. Tonight, showers and thunderstorms likely. Lows in the upper 60s. Northeast winds 10 to 15 miles an hour. Chance of rain 70%. Monday, mostly cloudy. A chance of showers and thunderstorms, mainly in the morning. Cooler with highs in the lower 80s. Northeast winds 5 to 10 miles an hour with gusts up to 20 miles an hour. Chance of rain 50%. Monday night, mostly cloudy. Lows in the upper 60s. East winds 5 to 10 miles an hour. Tuesday, mostly cloudy in the morning, then becoming mostly sunny. Highs in the upper 80s. Southeast winds around 5 miles an hour. Tuesday night and Wednesday, mostly clear. Lows around 70. Highs in the upper 90s. Wednesday night, clear. Lows in the lower 70s. Thursday, mostly sunny. Highs in the upper 90s. Thursday night, partly cloudy with a slight chance of showers and thunderstorms. Lows in the lower 70s. Chance of rain 20%. Juneteenth, mostly cloudy with a chance of showers and thunderstorms. Highs in the lower 90s. Chance of rain 50%. Friday night, partly cloudy with a chance of showers and thunderstorms. Lows in the lower 70s. Chance of rain 50%. Saturday, partly cloudy with a slight chance of showers and thunderstorms. Highs in the lower 90s. Chance of rain 20%. Visit weather.gov/San Angelo, your comprehensive weather information source. The San Angelo climate summary for yesterday, June 13, 2026. Yesterday's high temperature was 97 degrees. The normal high is 94. Yesterday's low temperature was 75 degrees. The normal low is 70. No precipitation fell yesterday, which leaves the monthly total at 0.23 inches. The total precipitation for the year still stands at 8.70 inches. Yesterday's maximum relative humidity was 79%, and the minimum relative humidity was 30%. The record high for today is 106, which last occurred in 1960, and the record low is 57, which occurred in 1979. Sunrise today is at 6:37 a.m. and sunset is at 8:48 p.m. At 7 a.m., at San Angelo, skies were partly cloudy. The temperature was 71 degrees, the dew point 68, and the relative humidity 90%. The wind was east at 3 miles an hour. The pressure 30.01 inches and rising. At Abilene, skies were cloudy. 76 degrees, dew point 71, and relative humidity 85%. Wind south at 5 miles an hour. Pressure 30.02 inches and rising. At Junction, skies were cloudy. 76 degrees, dew point 72, and the relative humidity 87%. Wind east at 3 miles an hour. Pressure 30.01 inches and rising. And now for other locations across west central Texas. Temperatures were between 73 and 74 degrees. At Brownwood, fog was reported. At Sonora, it was clear.
At San Saba, it was partly cloudy. Elsewhere across the Lone Star State, skies ranged from mostly cloudy to cloudy. It was 59 at Amarillo, 70 at Lubbock, 70 at Wichita Falls, 78 at El Paso, and 74 at Midland. Dallas-Fort Worth reported 78, Austin reported 77, San Antonio reported 78, Houston reported 80, and Brownsville reported 80. And again, at San Angelo, skies were partly cloudy. The temperature was 71 degrees. Wind was east at 3 miles an hour. And now, here is the National Weather Service forecast for the city of San Angelo and surrounding area today, partly cloudy. A slight chance of showers and thunderstorms this afternoon. Highs in the lower 90s. Southeast winds 5 to 10 miles an hour, becoming east this afternoon. Chance of rain 20%. Tonight, showers and thunderstorms likely. Lows in the upper 60s. Northeast winds 10 to 15 miles an hour. Chance of rain 70%. Monday, mostly cloudy. A chance of showers and thunderstorms, mainly in the morning. Cooler with highs in the lower 80s. Northeast winds 5 to 10 miles an hour with gusts up to 20 miles an hour. Chance of rain 50%. Monday night, mostly cloudy. Lows in the upper 60s. East winds 5 to 10 miles an hour. Tuesday, mostly cloudy in the morning, then becoming mostly sunny. Highs in the upper 80s. Southeast winds around 5 miles an hour. Tuesday night and Wednesday, mostly clear. Lows around 70. Highs in the upper 90s. Wednesday night, clear. Lows in the lower 70s. Thursday, mostly sunny. Highs in the upper 90s. Thursday night, partly cloudy with a slight chance of showers and thunderstorms. Lows in the lower 70s. Chance of rain 20%. Juneteenth, mostly cloudy with a chance of showers and thunderstorms. Highs in the lower 90s. Chance of rain 50%. Friday night, partly cloudy with a chance of showers and thunderstorms. Lows in the lower 70s. Chance of rain 50%. Saturday, partly cloudy with a slight chance of showers and thunderstorms. Highs in the lower 90s. Chance of rain 20%. Visit weather.gov/San Angelo, your comprehensive weather information source. The San Angelo climate summary for yesterday, June 13, 2026. Yesterday's high temperature was 97 degrees. The normal high is 94. Yesterday's low temperature was 75 degrees. The normal low is 70. No precipitation fell yesterday, which leaves the monthly total at 0.23 inches. The total precipitation for the year still stands at 8.70 inches. Yesterday's maximum relative humidity was 79%, and the minimum relative humidity was 30%. The record high for today is 106, which last occurred in 1960, and the record low is 57, which occurred in 1979. Sunrise today is at 6:37 a.m. and sunset is at 8:48 p.m. At 7 a.m., at San Angelo, skies were partly cloudy. The temperature was 71 degrees, the dew point 68, and the relative humidity 90%. The wind was east at 3 miles an hour. The pressure 30.01 inches and rising. At Abilene, skies were cloudy. 76 degrees, dew point 71, and relative humidity 85%. Wind south at 5 miles an hour. Pressure 30.02 inches and rising. At Junction, skies were cloudy. 76 degrees, dew point 72, and the relative humidity 87%. Wind east at 3 miles an hour. Pressure 30.01 inches and rising. And now for other locations across West Central Texas. Temperatures were between 73 and 74 degrees. At Brownwood, fog was reported. At Sonora, it was clear. At San Saba, it was partly cloudy. Elsewhere across the Lone Star State, skies ranged from mostly cloudy to cloudy. It was 59 at Amarillo, 70 at Lubbock,
70 at Wichita Falls, 78 at El Paso, and 74 at Midland. Dallas-Fort Worth reported 78, Austin reported 77, San Antonio reported 78, Houston reported 80, and Brownsville reported 80. And again, at San Angelo, skies were partly cloudy. The temperature was 71 degrees. Wind was east at 3 miles an hour. And now, here is the National Weather Service forecast for the city of San Angelo and surrounding area today, partly cloudy. A slight chance of showers and thunderstorms this afternoon. Highs in the lower 90s. Southeast winds 5 to 10 miles an hour, becoming east this afternoon. Chance of rain 20%. Tonight, showers and thunderstorms likely. Lows in the upper 60s. Northeast winds 10 to 15 miles an hour. Chance of rain 70%. Monday, mostly cloudy. A chance of showers and thunderstorms, mainly in the morning. Cooler with highs in the lower 80s. Northeast winds 5 to 10 miles an hour with gusts up to 20 miles an hour. Chance of rain 50%. Monday night, mostly cloudy. Lows in the upper 60s. East winds 5 to 10 miles an hour. Tuesday, mostly cloudy in the morning, then becoming mostly sunny. Highs in the upper 80s. Southeast winds around 5 miles an hour. Tuesday night and Wednesday, mostly clear. Lows around 70. Highs in the upper 90s. Wednesday night, clear. Lows in the lower 70s. Thursday, mostly sunny. Highs in the upper 90s. Thursday night, partly cloudy with a slight chance of showers and thunderstorms. Lows in the lower 70s. Chance of rain 20%. Juneteenth, mostly cloudy with a chance of showers and thunderstorms. Highs in the lower 90s. Chance of rain 50%. Friday night, partly cloudy with a chance of showers and thunderstorms. Lows in the lower 70s. Chance of rain 50%. Saturday, partly cloudy with a slight chance of showers and thunderstorms. Highs in the lower 90s. Chance of rain 20%. Visit weather.gov/San Angelo, your comprehensive weather information source. The San Angelo climate summary for yesterday, June 13, 2026. Yesterday's high temperature was 97 degrees. The normal high is 94. Yesterday's low temperature was 75 degrees. The normal low is 70. No precipitation fell yesterday, which leaves the monthly total at 0.23 inches. The total precipitation for the year still stands at 8.70 inches. Yesterday's maximum relative humidity was 79%, and the minimum relative humidity was 30%. The record high for today is 106, which last occurred in 1960, and the record low is 57, which occurred in 1979. Sunrise today is at 6:37 a.m. and sunset is at 8:48 p.m. At 7 a.m., at San Angelo, skies were partly cloudy. The temperature was 71 degrees, the dew point 68, and the relative humidity 90%. The wind was east at 3 miles an hour. The pressure 30.01 inches and rising. At Abilene, skies were cloudy. 76 degrees, dew point 71, and relative humidity 85%. Wind south at 5 miles an hour. Pressure 30.02 inches and rising. At Junction, skies were cloudy. 76 degrees, dew point 72, and the relative humidity 87%. Wind east at 3 miles an hour. Pressure 30.01 inches and rising. And now for other locations across west central Texas. Temperatures were between 73 and 74 degrees. At Brownwood, fog was reported. At Sonora, it was clear. At San Saba, it was partly cloudy. Elsewhere across the Lone Star State, skies ranged from mostly cloudy to cloudy. It was 59 at Amarillo, 70 at Lubbock, 70 at Wichita Falls, 78 at El Paso, and 74 at Midland.
Dallas-Fort Worth reported 78. Austin reported 77. San Antonio reported 78. Houston reported 80. And Brownsville reported 80. And again, at San Angelo, skies were partly cloudy. The temperature was 71 degrees. Wind was east at 3 miles an hour. A look at the 7:55 a.m. Central Daylight Time West Texas MesoNet observations. Looking at Fort Chadburn, 76 degrees. Wind south-southeast at 5 miles an hour. Dew point 70 degrees. 77 at Northwest San Angelo. Wind east at 4 miles an hour. Dew point 71. 77 at San Angelo. Wind east-northeast at 3. Dew point 70. Wall 76. Wind east at 3. Dew point 72. Mertzen 75. Wind calm. Dew point 71. Sterling City 74. Wind east-southeast at 4. Dew point 69. Turning now to notable MesoNet rainfall accumulations in the past 24 hours. Miami, 2.35 inches. Canadian, 1.68. Amarillo 7 South Southeast, 1.3. Lelia Lake, 1.29. Amarillo 15 North and Northwest, 1.14. At 8 a.m., at San Angelo, skies were mostly sunny. The temperature was 76 degrees, the dew point 69, and the relative humidity 79%. The wind was northeast at 5 miles an hour. The pressure 30.03 inches and rising. At Abilene, skies were partly sunny. 77 degrees, dew point 71, and relative humidity 82%. Wind northeast at 3 miles an hour. Pressure 30.05 inches and rising. At Junction, skies were mostly sunny. 77 degrees, dew point 73, and the relative humidity 87%. Wind east at 5 miles an hour. Pressure 30.04 inches and rising. And now for other locations across west central Texas. Temperatures were between 75 and 77 degrees. At Sonora, it was sunny. At Brownwood, it was mostly sunny. At San Saba, it was partly sunny. Elsewhere across the Lone Star State, skies ranged from partly sunny to cloudy. It was 60 at Amarillo, 70 at Lubbock, 71 at Wichita Falls, 79 at El Paso, and 75 at Midland. Dallas-Fort Worth reported 80, Austin reported 78, San Antonio reported 79, Houston reported 82, and Brownsville reported 82. And again, at San Angelo, skies were mostly sunny. The temperature was 76 degrees. Wind was northeast at 5 miles an hour. And now, here is the National Weather Service forecast for the city of San Angelo and surrounding area today, partly cloudy. A slight chance of showers and thunderstorms this afternoon. Highs in the lower 90s. Southeast winds 5 to 10 miles an hour, becoming east this afternoon. Chance of rain 20%. Tonight, showers and thunderstorms likely. Lows in the upper 60s. Northeast winds 10 to 15 miles an hour. Chance of rain 70%. Monday, mostly cloudy. A chance of showers and thunderstorms, mainly in the morning. Cooler with highs in the lower 80s. Northeast winds 5 to 10 miles an hour with gusts up to 20 miles an hour. Chance of rain 50%. Monday night, mostly cloudy. Lows in the upper 60s. East winds 5 to 10 miles an hour. Tuesday, mostly cloudy in the morning, then becoming mostly sunny. Highs in the upper 80s. Southeast winds around 5 miles an hour. Tuesday night and Wednesday, mostly clear. Lows around 70. Highs in the upper 90s. Wednesday night, clear. Lows in the lower 70s. Thursday, mostly sunny. Highs in the upper 90s. Thursday night, partly cloudy with a slight chance of showers and thunderstorms. Lows in the lower 70s. Chance of rain 20%. Juneteenth, mostly cloudy with a chance of showers and thunderstorms.
highs in the lower 90s. Chance of rain 50%. Friday night, partly cloudy with a chance of showers and thunderstorms. Lows in the lower 70s. Chance of rain 50%. Saturday, partly cloudy with a slight chance of showers and thunderstorms. Highs in the lower 90s. Chance of rain 20%. Visit weather.gov/San Angelo, your comprehensive weather information source. The San Angelo climate summary for yesterday, June 13, 2026. Yesterday's high temperature was 97 degrees. The normal high is 94. Yesterday's low temperature was 75 degrees. The normal low is 70. No precipitation fell yesterday, which leaves the monthly total at 0.23 inches. The total precipitation for the year still stands at 8.70 inches. Yesterday's maximum relative humidity was 79%, and the minimum relative humidity was 30%. The record high for today is 106, which last occurred in 1960, and the record low is 57, which occurred in 1979. Sunrise today is at 6:37 a.m. and sunset is at 8:48 p.m. At 8 a.m., at San Angelo, skies were mostly sunny. The temperature was 76 degrees, the dew point 69, and the relative humidity 79%. The wind was northeast at 5 miles an hour. The pressure 30.03 inches and rising. At Abilene, skies were partly sunny. 77 degrees, dew point 71, and relative humidity 82%. Wind northeast at 3 miles an hour. Pressure 30.05 inches and rising. At Junction, skies were mostly sunny. 77 degrees, dew point 73, and the relative humidity 87%. Wind east at 5 miles an hour. Pressure 30.04 inches and rising. And now for other locations across west central Texas. Temperatures were between 75 and 77 degrees. At Sonora, it was sunny. At Brownwood, it was mostly sunny. At San Saba, it was partly sunny. Elsewhere across the Lone Star State, skies ranged from partly sunny to cloudy. It was 60 at Amarillo, 70 at Lubbock, 71 at Wichita Falls, 79 at El Paso, and 75 at Midland. Dallas-Fort Worth reported 80, Austin reported 78, San Antonio reported 79, Houston reported 82, and Brownsville reported 82. And again, at San Angelo, skies were mostly sunny. The temperature was 76 degrees. Wind was northeast at 5 miles an hour. And now, here is the National Weather Service forecast for the city of San Angelo and surrounding area today, partly cloudy. A slight chance of showers and thunderstorms this afternoon. Highs in the lower 90s. Southeast winds 5 to 10 miles an hour, becoming east this afternoon. Chance of rain 20%. Tonight, showers and thunderstorms likely. Lows in the upper 60s. Northeast winds 10 to 15 miles an hour. Chance of rain 70%. Monday, mostly cloudy. A chance of showers and thunderstorms, mainly in the morning. Cooler with highs in the lower 80s. Northeast winds 5 to 10 miles an hour with gusts up to 20 miles an hour. Chance of rain 50%. Monday night, mostly cloudy. Lows in the upper 60s. East winds 5 to 10 miles an hour. Tuesday, mostly cloudy in the morning, then becoming mostly sunny. Highs in the upper 80s. Southeast winds around 5 miles an hour. Tuesday night and Wednesday, mostly clear. Lows around 70. Highs in the upper 90s. Wednesday night, clear. Lows in the lower 70s. Thursday, mostly sunny. Highs in the upper 90s. Thursday night, partly cloudy with a slight chance of showers and thunderstorms. Lows in the lower 70s. Chance of rain 20%. Juneteenth, mostly cloudy with a chance of showers and thunderstorms. Highs in the lower 90s. Chance of rain 50%. Friday night, partly cloudy with a chance of showers and thunderstorms.
Lows in the lower 70s. Chance of rain 50%. Saturday, partly cloudy with a slight chance of showers and thunderstorms. Highs in the lower 90s. Chance of rain 20%. Visit weather.gov/San Angelo, your comprehensive weather information source. The San Angelo climate summary for yesterday, June 13, 2026. Yesterday's high temperature was 97 degrees. The normal high is 94. Yesterday's low temperature was 75 degrees. The normal low is 70. No precipitation fell yesterday, which leaves the monthly total at 0.23 inches. The total precipitation for the year still stands at 8.70 inches. Yesterday's maximum relative humidity was 79%, and the minimum relative humidity was 30%. The record high for today is 106, which last occurred in 1960, and the record low is 57, which occurred in 1979. Sunrise today is at 6:37 a.m. and sunset is at 8:48 p.m. The weather is like we are on the Texas Gulf Coast across the Concho Valley. Today's area average minimum 8-inch soil temperature is 83 degrees. A look at the 8:05 a.m. Central Daylight Time West Texas MesoNet observations. 76 degrees at Fort Chadbourne. Wind calm. Dew point 70 degrees. At Northwest San Angelo, 78. Wind southeast at 4 miles an hour. Dew point 71. At San Angelo, 78. Wind east at 3. Dew point 70. At Wall, 77. Wind east at 3. Dew point 72. At Merton, 76. Wind calm. Dew point 71. At Sterling City, 76. Wind east southeast at 4. Dew point 70. Here is a collection of notable MesoNet rainfall accumulations in the past 24 hours. Miami, 2.35 inches. Canadian, 1.68. Amarillo 7 South Southeast, 1.3. Lelia Lake, 1.29. Amarillo 15 North and Northwest, 1.14. At 8 a.m., at San Angelo, skies were mostly sunny. The temperature was 76 degrees, the dew point 69, and the relative humidity 79%. The wind was northeast at 5 miles an hour. The pressure 30.03 inches and rising. At Abilene, skies were partly sunny. 77 degrees, dew point 71, and relative humidity 82%. Wind northeast at 3 miles an hour. Pressure 30.05 inches and rising. At Junction, skies were mostly sunny. 77 degrees, dew point 73, and the relative humidity 87%. Wind east at 5 miles an hour. Pressure 30.04 inches and rising. And now for other locations across west central Texas. Temperatures were between 75 and 77 degrees. At Brownwood, it was sunny. At Sonora, it was mostly sunny. At San Saba, it was partly sunny. Elsewhere across the Lone Star State, skies ranged from partly sunny to cloudy. It was 60 at Amarillo, 70 at Lubbock, 71 at Wichita Falls, 79 at El Paso, and 75 at Midland. Dallas-Fort Worth reported 80, Austin reported 78, San Antonio reported 79, Houston reported 82, and Brownsville reported 82. And again, at San Angelo, skies were mostly sunny. The temperature was 76 degrees. Wind was northeast at 5 miles an hour. The current time is 8:15 a.m. Central Daylight Time. 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The voice of the National Weather Service. And now, here is the National Weather Service forecast for the city of San Angelo and surrounding area today, partly cloudy. A slight chance of showers and thunderstorms this afternoon. Highs in the lower 90s. Southeast winds 5 to 10 miles an hour, becoming east this afternoon. Chance of rain 20%. Tonight, showers and thunderstorms likely. Lows in the upper 60s.
Northeast winds 10 to 15 miles an hour. Chance of rain 70%. Monday, mostly cloudy. A chance of showers and thunderstorms, mainly in the morning. Cooler with highs in the lower 80s. Northeast winds 5 to 10 miles an hour with gusts up to 20 miles an hour. Chance of rain 50%. Monday night, mostly cloudy. Lows in the upper 60s. East winds 5 to 10 miles an hour. Tuesday, mostly cloudy in the morning, then becoming mostly sunny. Highs in the upper 80s. Southeast winds around 5 miles an hour. Tuesday night and Wednesday, mostly clear. Lows around 70. Highs in the upper 90s. Wednesday night, clear. Lows in the lower 70s. Thursday, mostly sunny. Highs in the upper 90s. Thursday night, partly cloudy with a slight chance of showers and thunderstorms. Lows in the lower 70s. Chance of rain 20%. Juneteenth, mostly cloudy with a chance of showers and thunderstorms. Highs in the lower 90s. Chance of rain 50%. Friday night, partly cloudy with a chance of showers and thunderstorms. Lows in the lower 70s. Chance of rain 50%. Saturday, partly cloudy with a slight chance of showers and thunderstorms. Highs in the lower 90s. Chance of rain 20%. Visit weather.gov/San Angelo, your comprehensive weather information source. The San Angelo climate summary for yesterday, June 13, 2026. Yesterday's high temperature was 97 degrees. The normal high is 94. Yesterday's low temperature was 75 degrees. The normal low is 70. No precipitation fell yesterday, which leaves the monthly total at 0.23 inches. The total precipitation for the year still stands at 8.70 inches. Yesterday's maximum relative humidity was 79%, and the minimum relative humidity was 30%. The record high for today is 106, which last occurred in 1960, and the record low is 57, which occurred in 1979. Sunrise today is at 6:37 a.m. and sunset is at 8:48 p.m. At 8 a.m., at San Angelo, skies were mostly sunny. The temperature was 76 degrees, the dew point 69, and the relative humidity 79%. The wind was northeast at 5 miles an hour. The pressure 30.03 inches and rising. At Abilene, skies were partly sunny. 77 degrees, dew point 71, and relative humidity 82%. Wind northeast at 3 miles an hour. Pressure 30.05 inches and rising. At Junction, skies were mostly sunny. 77 degrees, dew point 73, and the relative humidity 87%. Wind east at 5 miles an hour. Pressure 30.04 inches and rising. And now for other locations across West Central Texas. Temperatures were between 75 and 77 degrees. At Brownwood, it was sunny. At Sonora, it was mostly sunny. At San Saba, it was partly sunny. Elsewhere across the Lone Star State, skies ranged from partly sunny to cloudy. It was 60 at Amarillo, 70 at Lubbock, 71 at Wichita Falls, 79 at El Paso, and 75 at Midland. Dallas-Fort Worth reported 80, Austin reported 78, San Antonio reported 79, Houston reported 82, and Brownsville reported 82. And again, at San Angelo, skies were mostly sunny. The temperature was 76 degrees. Wind was northeast at 5 miles an hour. And now, here is the National Weather Service forecast for the city of San Angelo and surrounding area today, partly cloudy. A slight chance of showers and thunderstorms this afternoon. Highs in the lower 90s. Southeast winds 5 to 10 miles an hour, becoming east this afternoon. Chance of rain 20%. Tonight, showers and thunderstorms likely. Lows in the upper 60s. Northeast winds 10 to 15 miles an hour. Chance of rain 70%. Monday, mostly cloudy.
a chance of showers and thunderstorms, mainly in the morning. Cooler with highs in the lower 80s. Northeast winds 5 to 10 miles an hour with gusts up to 20 miles an hour. Chance of rain 50%. Monday night, mostly cloudy. Lows in the upper 60s. East winds 5 to 10 miles an hour. Tuesday, mostly cloudy in the morning, then becoming mostly sunny. Highs in the upper 80s. Southeast winds around 5 miles an hour. Tuesday night and Wednesday, mostly clear. Lows around 70. Highs in the upper 90s. Wednesday night, clear. Lows in the lower 70s. Thursday, mostly sunny. Highs in the upper 90s. Thursday night, partly cloudy with a slight chance of showers and thunderstorms. Lows in the lower 70s. Chance of rain 20%. Juneteenth, mostly cloudy with a chance of showers and thunderstorms. Highs in the lower 90s. Chance of rain 50%. Friday night, partly cloudy with a chance of showers and thunderstorms. Lows in the lower 70s. Chance of rain 50%. Saturday, partly cloudy with a slight chance of showers and thunderstorms. Highs in the lower 90s. Chance of rain 20%. Visit weather.gov/San Angelo, your comprehensive weather information source. The San Angelo climate summary for yesterday, June 13, 2026. Yesterday's high temperature was 97 degrees. The normal high is 94. Yesterday's low temperature was 75 degrees. The normal low is 70. No precipitation fell yesterday, which leaves the monthly total at 0.23 inches. The total precipitation for the year still stands at 8.70 inches. Yesterday's maximum relative humidity was 79%, and the minimum relative humidity was 30%. The record high for today is 106, which last occurred in 1960, and the record low is 57, which occurred in 1979. Sunrise today is at 6:37 a.m. and sunset is at 8:48 p.m. From the Big Bend, the Panhandle and Western Mountains to the Hill Country, here are the 8:15 a.m. Central Daylight Time West Texas Mesonet observations. 76 degrees at Fort Chadbourne. Wind east at 4 miles an hour. Dew point 70 degrees. Northwest San Angelo 78. Wind southeast at 8 miles an hour. Dew point 71. 78 at San Angelo. Wind east-southeast at 3. Dew point 70. At Wall, 78. Wind east-northeast at 3. Dew point 72. At Merton, 77. Wind east-southeast at 5. Dew point 71. Sterling City, 76. Wind east-southeast at 4. Dew point 70. Curious about rainfall? Here are notable Mesonet rainfall accumulations in the past 24 hours. Miami, 2.35 inches. Canadian, 1.68. Amarillo 7, South Southeast, 1.3. Lealea Lake, 1.29. Amarillo 15, North Northwest, 1.14. At 8 a.m., at San Angelo, skies were mostly sunny. The temperature was 76 degrees, the dew point 69, and the relative humidity 79%. The wind was northeast at 5 miles an hour. The pressure 30.03 inches and rising. At Abilene, skies were partly sunny. 77 degrees, dew point 71, and relative humidity 82%. Wind northeast at 3 miles an hour. Pressure 30.05 inches and rising. At Junction, skies were mostly sunny. 77 degrees, dew point 73, and the relative humidity 87%. Wind east at 5 miles an hour. Pressure 30.04 inches and rising. And now for other locations across west central Texas. Temperatures were between 75 and 77 degrees. At Brownwood, it was sunny. At Sonora, it was mostly sunny. At San Saba, it was partly sunny. Elsewhere across the Lone Star State,
skies ranged from partly sunny to cloudy. It was 60 at Amarillo, 70 at Lubbock, 71 at Wichita Falls, 79 at El Paso, and 75 at Midland. Dallas-Fort Worth reported 80, Austin reported 78, San Antonio reported 79, Houston reported 82, and Brownsville reported 82. And again, at San Angelo, skies were mostly sunny. The temperature was 76 degrees. Wind was northeast at 5 miles an hour. And now, here is the National Weather Service forecast for the city of San Angelo and surrounding area today, partly cloudy. A slight chance of showers and thunderstorms this afternoon. Highs in the lower 90s. Southeast winds 5 to 10 miles an hour, becoming east this afternoon. Chance of rain 20%. Tonight, showers and thunderstorms likely. Lows in the upper 60s. Northeast winds 10 to 15 miles an hour. Chance of rain 70%. Monday, mostly cloudy. A chance of showers and thunderstorms, mainly in the morning. Cooler with highs in the lower 80s. Northeast winds 5 to 10 miles an hour with gusts up to 20 miles an hour. Chance of rain 50%. Monday night, mostly cloudy. Lows in the upper 60s. East winds 5 to 10 miles an hour. Tuesday, mostly cloudy in the morning, then becoming mostly sunny. Highs in the upper 80s. Southeast winds around 5 miles an hour. Tuesday night and Wednesday, mostly clear. Lows around 70. Highs in the upper 90s. Wednesday night, clear. Lows in the lower 70s. Thursday, mostly sunny. Highs in the upper 90s. Thursday night, partly cloudy with a slight chance of showers and thunderstorms. Lows in the lower 70s. Chance of rain 20%. Juneteenth, mostly cloudy with a chance of showers and thunderstorms. Highs in the lower 90s. Chance of rain 50%. Friday night, partly cloudy with a chance of showers and thunderstorms. Lows in the lower 70s. Chance of rain 50%. Saturday, partly cloudy with a slight chance of showers and thunderstorms. Highs in the lower 90s. Chance of rain 20%. Visit weather.gov/San Angelo, your comprehensive weather information source. The San Angelo climate summary for yesterday, June 13, 2026. Yesterday's high temperature was 97 degrees. The normal high is 94. Yesterday's low temperature was 75 degrees. The normal low is 70. No precipitation fell yesterday, which leaves the monthly total at 0.23 inches. The total precipitation for the year still stands at 8.70 inches. Yesterday's maximum relative humidity was 79%, and the minimum relative humidity was 30%. The record high for today is 106, which last occurred in 1960, and the record low is 57, which occurred in 1979. Sunrise today is at 6:37 a.m. and sunset is at 8:48 p.m. At 8 a.m., at San Angelo, skies were mostly sunny. The temperature was 76 degrees, the dew point 69, and the relative humidity 79%. The wind was northeast at 5 miles an hour. The pressure 30.03 inches and rising. At Abilene, skies were partly sunny. 77 degrees, dew point 71, and relative humidity 82%. Wind northeast at 3 miles an hour. Pressure 30.05 inches and rising. At Junction, skies were mostly sunny. 77 degrees, dew point 73, and the relative humidity 87%. Wind east at 5 miles an hour. Pressure 30.04 inches and rising. And now for other locations across West Central Texas. Temperatures were between 75 and 77 degrees. At Brownwood, it was sunny. At Sonora, it was mostly sunny. At San Saba, it was partly sunny. Elsewhere across the Lone Star State, skies ranged from partly sunny to cloudy. It was 60 at Amarillo, 70 at Lubbock,
71 at Wichita Falls, 79 at El Paso, and 75 at Midland. Dallas-Fort Worth reported 80, Austin reported 78, San Antonio reported 79, Houston reported 82, and Brownsville reported 82. And again, at San Angelo, skies were mostly sunny. The temperature was 76 degrees. Wind was northeast at 5 miles an hour. And now, here is the National Weather Service forecast for the city of San Angelo and surrounding area today, partly cloudy. A slight chance of showers and thunderstorms this afternoon. Highs in the lower 90s. Southeast winds 5 to 10 miles an hour, becoming east this afternoon. Chance of rain 20%. Tonight, showers and thunderstorms likely. Lows in the upper 60s. Northeast winds 10 to 15 miles an hour. Chance of rain 70%. Monday, mostly cloudy. A chance of showers and thunderstorms, mainly in the morning. Cooler with highs in the lower 80s. Northeast winds 5 to 10 miles an hour with gusts up to 20 miles an hour. Chance of rain 50%. Monday night, mostly cloudy. Lows in the upper 60s. East winds 5 to 10 miles an hour. Tuesday, mostly cloudy in the morning, then becoming mostly sunny. Highs in the upper 80s. Southeast winds around 5 miles an hour. Tuesday night and Wednesday, mostly clear. Lows around 70. Highs in the upper 90s. Wednesday night, clear. Lows in the lower 70s. Thursday, mostly sunny. Highs in the upper 90s. Thursday night, partly cloudy with a slight chance of showers and thunderstorms. Lows in the lower 70s. Chance of rain 20%. Juneteenth, mostly cloudy with a chance of showers and thunderstorms. Highs in the lower 90s. Chance of rain 50%. Friday night, partly cloudy with a chance of showers and thunderstorms. Lows in the lower 70s. Chance of rain 50%. Saturday, partly cloudy with a slight chance of showers and thunderstorms. Highs in the lower 90s. Chance of rain 20%. Visit weather.gov/San Angelo, your comprehensive weather information source. The San Angelo climate summary for yesterday, June 13, 2026. Yesterday's high temperature was 97 degrees. The normal high is 94. Yesterday's low temperature was 75 degrees. The normal low is 70. No precipitation fell yesterday, which leaves the monthly total at 0.23 inches. The total precipitation for the year still stands at 8.70 inches. Yesterday's maximum relative humidity was 79%, and the minimum relative humidity was 30%. The record high for today is 106, which last occurred in 1960, and the record low is 57, which occurred in 1979. Sunrise today is at 6:37 a.m. and sunset is at 8:48 p.m. Here are the latest West Texas MesoNet observations as of 8:25 a.m. Central Daylight Time. These observations are updated approximately every 10 minutes. Looking at Fort Chadbourne, 78 degrees. Wind east-southeast at 5 miles an hour. Dew point 71 degrees. Northwest San Angelo, 79. Wind southeast at 8 miles an hour. Dew point 71. At San Angelo, 79. Wind east at 5. Dew point 70. At Wall, 78. Wind calm. Dew point 72. 77 at Mertzon. Wind southeast at 9. Dew point 70. 77 at Sterling City. Wind east southeast at 8. Dew point 70. Curious about rainfall? Here are notable MesoNet rainfall accumulations in the past 24 hours. Miami, 2.35 inches. Canadian, 1.68. Amarillo 7 South Southeast, 1.3. Lealea Lake, 1.29. Amarillo 15 North Northwest, 1.14. At 8 a.m., at San Angelo, skies were mostly sunny.
The temperature was 76 degrees, the dew point 69, and the relative humidity 79%. The wind was northeast at 5 miles an hour. The pressure 30.03 inches and rising. At Abilene, skies were partly sunny. 77 degrees, dew point 71, and relative humidity 82%. Wind northeast at 3 miles an hour. Pressure 30.05 inches and rising. At Junction, skies were mostly sunny. 77 degrees, dew point 73, and the relative humidity 87%. Wind east at 5 miles an hour. Pressure 30.04 inches and rising. And now for other locations across west central Texas. Temperatures were between 75 and 77 degrees. At Brownwood, it was sunny. At Sonora, it was mostly sunny. At San Saba, it was partly sunny. Elsewhere across the Lone Star State, skies ranged from partly sunny to cloudy. It was 60 at Amarillo, 70 at Lubbock, 71 at Wichita Falls, 79 at El Paso, and 75 at Midland. Dallas-Fort Worth reported 80, Austin reported 78, San Antonio reported 79, Houston reported 82, and Brownsville reported 82. And again, at San Angelo, skies were mostly sunny. The temperature was 76 degrees. Wind was northeast at 5 miles an hour. And now, here is the National Weather Service forecast for the city of San Angelo and surrounding area today, partly cloudy. A slight chance of showers and thunderstorms this afternoon. Highs in the lower 90s. Southeast winds 5 to 10 miles an hour, becoming east this afternoon. Chance of rain 20%. Tonight, showers and thunderstorms likely. Lows in the upper 60s. Northeast winds 10 to 15 miles an hour. Chance of rain 70%. Monday, mostly cloudy. A chance of showers and thunderstorms, mainly in the morning. Cooler with highs in the lower 80s. Northeast winds 5 to 10 miles an hour with gusts up to 20 miles an hour. Chance of rain 50%. Monday night, mostly cloudy. Lows in the upper 60s. East winds 5 to 10 miles an hour. Tuesday, mostly cloudy in the morning, then becoming mostly sunny. Highs in the upper 80s. Southeast winds around 5 miles an hour. Tuesday night and Wednesday, mostly clear. Lows around 70. Highs in the upper 90s. Wednesday night, clear. Lows in the lower 70s. Thursday, mostly sunny. Highs in the upper 90s. Thursday night, partly cloudy with a slight chance of showers and thunderstorms. Lows in the lower 70s. Chance of rain 20%. Juneteenth, mostly cloudy with a chance of showers and thunderstorms. Highs in the lower 90s. Chance of rain 50%. Friday night, partly cloudy with a chance of showers and thunderstorms. Lows in the lower 70s. Chance of rain 50%. Saturday, partly cloudy with a slight chance of showers and thunderstorms. Highs in the lower 90s. Chance of rain 20%. Visit weather.gov/San Angelo, your comprehensive weather information source. The San Angelo climate summary for yesterday, June 13, 2026. Yesterday's high temperature was 97 degrees. The normal high is 94. Yesterday's low temperature was 75 degrees. The normal low is 70. No precipitation fell yesterday, which leaves the monthly total at 0.23 inches. The total precipitation for the year still stands at 8.70 inches. Yesterday's maximum relative humidity was 79%, and the minimum relative humidity was 30%. The record high for today is 106, which last occurred in 1960, and the record low is 57, which occurred in 1979. Sunrise today is at 6:37 a.m. and sunset is at 8:48 p.m. At 8 a.m., at San Angelo, skies were mostly sunny. The temperature was 76 degrees, the dew point 69, and the relative humidity 79%. The wind was northeast at 5 miles an hour.
the pressure 30.03 inches and rising. At Abilene, skies were partly sunny, 77 degrees, dew point 71, and relative humidity 82%. Wind northeast at 3 miles an hour. Pressure 30.05 inches and rising. At Junction, skies were mostly sunny.

71 at Wichita Falls, 79 at El Paso, and 75 at Midland. Dallas-Fort Worth reported 80, Austin reported 78, San Antonio reported 79, Houston reported 82, and Brownsville reported 82. And again, at San Angelo, skies were mostly sunny. The temperature was 76 degrees. Wind was northeast at 5 miles an hour. And now, here is the National Weather Service forecast for the city of San Angelo and surrounding area today, partly cloudy. A slight chance of showers and thunderstorms this afternoon. Highs in the lower 90s. Southeast winds 5 to 10 miles an hour, becoming east this afternoon. Chance of rain 20%. Tonight, showers and thunderstorms likely. Lows in the upper 60s. Northeast winds 10 to 15 miles an hour. Chance of rain 70%. Monday, mostly cloudy. A chance of showers and thunderstorms, mainly in the morning. Cooler with highs in the lower 80s. Northeast winds 5 to 10 miles an hour with gusts up to 20 miles an hour. Chance of rain 50%. Monday night, mostly cloudy. Lows in the upper 60s. East winds 5 to 10 miles an hour. Tuesday, mostly cloudy in the morning, then becoming mostly sunny. Highs in the upper 80s. Southeast winds around 5 miles an hour. Tuesday night and Wednesday, mostly clear. Lows around 70. Highs in the upper 90s. Wednesday night, clear. Lows in the lower 70s. Thursday, mostly sunny. Highs in the upper 90s. Thursday night, partly cloudy with a slight chance of showers and thunderstorms. Lows in the lower 70s. Chance of rain 20%. Juneteenth, mostly cloudy with a chance of showers and thunderstorms. Highs in the lower 90s. Chance of rain 50%. Friday night, partly cloudy with a chance of showers and thunderstorms. Lows in the lower 70s. Chance of rain 50%. Saturday, partly cloudy with a slight chance of showers and thunderstorms. Highs in the lower 90s. Chance of rain 20%. Visit weather.gov/San Angelo, your comprehensive weather information source. The current time is 8:44 a.m. Central Daylight Time. 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The voice of the National Weather Service. The San Angelo climate summary for yesterday, June 13, 2026. Yesterday's high temperature was 97 degrees. The normal high is 94. Yesterday's low temperature was 75 degrees. The normal low is 70. No precipitation fell yesterday, which leaves the monthly total at 0.23 inches. The total precipitation for the year still stands at 8.70 inches. Yesterday's maximum relative humidity was 79%, and the minimum relative humidity was 30%. The record high for today is 106, which last occurred in 1960, and the record low is 57, which occurred in 1979. Sunrise today is at 6:37 a.m. and sunset is at 8:48 p.m. At 8 a.m., at San Angelo, skies were mostly sunny. The temperature was 76 degrees, the dew point 69, and the relative humidity 79%. The wind was northeast at 5 miles an hour. The pressure 30.03 inches and rising. At Abilene, skies were partly sunny. 77 degrees, dew point 71, and relative humidity 82%. Wind northeast at 3 miles an hour. Pressure 30.05 inches and rising. At Junction, skies were mostly sunny. 77 degrees, dew point 73, and the relative humidity 87%. Wind east at 5 miles an hour. Pressure 30.04 inches and rising. And now for other locations across west central Texas. Temperatures were between 75 and 77 degrees. At Brownwood, it was sunny. At Sonora, it was mostly sunny. At San Saba, it was partly sunny. Elsewhere across the Lone Star State, skies ranged from partly sunny to cloudy,

60 at Amarillo, 70 at Lubbock, 71 at Wichita Falls, 79 at El Paso, and 75 at Midland. Dallas-Fort Worth reported 80, Austin reported 78, San Antonio reported 79, Houston reported 82, and Brownsville reported 82. And again, at San Angelo, skies were mostly sunny. The temperature was 76 degrees. Wind was northeast at 5 miles an hour. And now, here is the National Weather Service forecast for the city of San Angelo and surrounding area today, partly cloudy. A slight chance of showers and thunderstorms this afternoon. Highs in the lower 90s. Southeast winds 5 to 10 miles an hour, becoming east this afternoon. Chance of rain 20%. Tonight, showers and thunderstorms likely. Lows in the upper 60s. Northeast winds 10 to 15 miles an hour. Chance of rain 70%. Monday, mostly cloudy. A chance of showers and thunderstorms, mainly in the morning. Cooler with highs in the lower 80s. Northeast winds 5 to 10 miles an hour with gusts up to 20 miles an hour. Chance of rain 50%. Monday night, mostly cloudy. Lows in the upper 60s. East winds 5 to 10 miles an hour. Tuesday, mostly cloudy in the morning, then becoming mostly sunny. Highs in the upper 80s. Southeast winds around 5 miles an hour. Tuesday night and Wednesday, mostly clear. Lows around 70. Highs in the upper 90s. Wednesday night, clear. Lows in the lower 70s. Thursday, mostly sunny. Highs in the upper 90s. Thursday night, partly cloudy with a slight chance of showers and thunderstorms. Lows in the lower 70s. Chance of rain 20%. Juneteenth, mostly cloudy with a chance of showers and thunderstorms. Highs in the lower 90s. Chance of rain 50%. Friday night, partly cloudy with a chance of showers and thunderstorms. Lows in the lower 70s. Chance of rain 50%. Saturday, partly cloudy with a slight chance of showers and thunderstorms. Highs in the lower 90s. Chance of rain 20%. Visit weather.gov/San Angelo, your comprehensive weather information source. The San Angelo climate summary for yesterday, June 13, 2026. Yesterday's high temperature was 97 degrees. The normal high is 94. Yesterday's low temperature was 75 degrees. The normal low is 70. No precipitation fell yesterday, which leaves the monthly total at 0.23 inches. The total precipitation for the year still stands at 8.70 inches. Yesterday's maximum relative humidity was 79%, and the minimum relative humidity was 30%. The record high for today is 106, which last occurred in 1960, and the record low is 57, which occurred in 1979. Sunrise today is at 6:37 a.m. and sunset is at 8:48 p.m. At 8 a.m., at San Angelo, skies were mostly sunny. The temperature was 76 degrees, the dew point 69, and the relative humidity 79%. The wind was northeast at 5 miles an hour. The pressure 30.03 inches and rising. At Abilene, skies were partly sunny. 77 degrees, dew point 71, and relative humidity 82%. Wind northeast at 3 miles an hour. Pressure 30.05 inches and rising. At Junction, skies were mostly sunny. 77 degrees, dew point 73, and the relative humidity 87%. Wind east at 5 miles an hour. Pressure 30.04 inches and rising. And now for other locations across West Central Texas. Temperatures were between 75 and 77 degrees. At Brownwood, it was sunny. At Sonora, it was mostly sunny. At San Saba, it was partly sunny. Elsewhere across the Lone Star State, skies ranged from partly sunny to cloudy. It was 60 at Amarillo, 70 at Lubbock, 71 at Wichita Falls, 79 at El Paso, and 75 at Midland.
Dallas-Fort Worth reported 80. Austin reported 78. San Antonio reported 79. Houston reported 82. And Brownsville reported 82. And again, at San Angelo, skies were mostly sunny. The temperature was 76 degrees. Wind was northeast at 5 miles an hour. And now, here is the National Weather Service forecast for the city of San Angelo and surrounding area today. Partly cloudy. A slight chance of showers and thunderstorms this afternoon. Highs in the lower 90s. Southeast winds 5 to 10 miles an hour, becoming east this afternoon. Chance of rain 20%. Tonight, showers and thunderstorms likely. Lows in the upper 60s. Northeast winds 10 to 15 miles an hour. Chance of rain 70%. Monday, mostly cloudy. A chance of showers and thunderstorms, mainly in the morning. Cooler with highs in the lower 80s. Northeast winds 5 to 10 miles an hour with gusts up to 20 miles an hour. Chance of rain 50%. Monday night, mostly cloudy. Lows in the upper 60s. East winds 5 to 10 miles an hour. Tuesday, mostly cloudy in the morning, then becoming mostly sunny. Highs in the upper 80s. Southeast winds around 5 miles an hour. Tuesday night and Wednesday, mostly clear. Lows around 70. Highs in the upper 90s. Wednesday night, clear. Lows in the lower 70s. Thursday, mostly sunny. Highs in the upper 90s. Thursday night, partly cloudy with a slight chance of showers and thunderstorms. Lows in the lower 70s. Chance of rain 20%. Juneteenth, mostly cloudy with a chance of showers and thunderstorms. Highs in the lower 90s. Chance of rain 50%. Friday night, partly cloudy with a chance of showers and thunderstorms. Lows in the lower 70s. Chance of rain 50%. Saturday, partly cloudy with a slight chance of showers and thunderstorms. Highs in the lower 90s. Chance of rain 20%. Visit weather.gov/San Angelo, your comprehensive weather information source. The San Angelo climate summary for yesterday, June 13, 2026. Yesterday's high temperature was 97 degrees. The normal high is 94. Yesterday's low temperature was 75 degrees. The normal low is 70. No precipitation fell yesterday, which leaves the monthly total at 0.23 inches. The total precipitation for the year still stands at 8.70 inches. Yesterday's maximum relative humidity was 79%, and the minimum relative humidity was 30%. The record high for today is 106, which last occurred in 1960, and the record low is 57, which occurred in 1979. Sunrise today is at 6:37 a.m. and sunset is at 8:48 p.m. Celebrating 183 stations across the region, the latest West Texas MesoNet observations as of 8:45 a.m. Central Daylight Time follow. Fort Chadburn, 78 degrees. Wind southeast at 6 miles an hour. Dew point 70 degrees. At northwest San Angelo, 79. Wind south at 9 miles an hour. Dew point 71. 78 at San Angelo. Wind southeast at 7. Dew point 70. At Wall, 79. Wind southeast at 6. Dew point 72. At Merton, 78. Wind south-southeast at 9. Dew point 69. Sterling City, 78. Wind southeast at 8. Dew point 70. Wondering about rainfall? Here are notable MesoNet rainfall accumulations in the past 24 hours. Miami, 2.35 inches. Canadian, 1.68. Amarillo 7, south-southeast, 1.3. Lelia Lake, 1.29. Amarillo 15 north and northwest, 1.14. At 8 a.m., at San Angelo, skies were mostly sunny. The temperature was 76 degrees, the dew point 69, and the relative humidity 79%.
The wind was northeast at 5 miles an hour. The pressure 30.03 inches and rising. At Abilene, skies were partly sunny. 77 degrees, dew point 71, and relative humidity 82%. Wind northeast at 3 miles an hour. Pressure 30.05 inches and rising. At Junction, skies were mostly sunny. 77 degrees, dew point 73, and the relative humidity 87%. Wind east at 5 miles an hour. Pressure 30.04 inches and rising. And now for other locations across west central Texas. Temperatures were between 75 and 77 degrees. At Brownwood, it was sunny. At Sonora, it was mostly sunny. At San Saba, it was partly sunny. Elsewhere across the Lone Star State, skies ranged from partly sunny to cloudy. It was 60 at Amarillo, 70 at Lubbock, 71 at Wichita Falls, 79 at El Paso, and 75 at Midland. Dallas-Fort Worth reported 80, Austin reported 78, San Antonio reported 79, Houston reported 82, and Brownsville reported 82. And again, at San Angelo, skies were mostly sunny. The temperature was 76 degrees. Wind was northeast at 5 miles an hour. And now, here is the National Weather Service forecast for the city of San Angelo and surrounding area today, partly cloudy. A slight chance of showers and thunderstorms this afternoon. Highs in the lower 90s. Southeast winds 5 to 10 miles an hour, becoming east this afternoon. Chance of rain 20%. Tonight, showers and thunderstorms likely. Lows in the upper 60s. Northeast winds 10 to 15 miles an hour. Chance of rain 70%. Monday, mostly cloudy. A chance of showers and thunderstorms, mainly in the morning. Cooler with highs in the lower 80s. Northeast winds 5 to 10 miles an hour with gusts up to 20 miles an hour. Chance of rain 50%. Monday night, mostly cloudy. Lows in the upper 60s. East winds 5 to 10 miles an hour. Tuesday, mostly cloudy in the morning, then becoming mostly sunny. Highs in the upper 80s. Southeast winds around 5 miles an hour. Tuesday night and Wednesday, mostly clear. Lows around 70. Highs in the upper 90s. Wednesday night, clear. Lows in the lower 70s. Thursday, mostly sunny. Highs in the upper 90s. Thursday night, partly cloudy with a slight chance of showers and thunderstorms. Lows in the lower 70s. Chance of rain 20%. Juneteenth, mostly cloudy with a chance of showers and thunderstorms. Highs in the lower 90s. Chance of rain 50%. Friday night, partly cloudy with a chance of showers and thunderstorms. Lows in the lower 70s. Chance of rain 50%. Saturday, partly cloudy with a slight chance of showers and thunderstorms. Highs in the lower 90s. Chance of rain 20%. Visit weather.gov/San Angelo, your comprehensive weather information source. The San Angelo climate summary for yesterday, June 13, 2026. Yesterday's high temperature was 97 degrees. The normal high is 94. Yesterday's low temperature was 75 degrees. The normal low is 70. No precipitation fell yesterday, which leaves the monthly total at 0.23 inches. The total precipitation for the year still stands at 8.70 inches. Yesterday's maximum relative humidity was 79%, and the minimum relative humidity was 30%. The record high for today is 106, which last occurred in 1960, and the record low is 57, which occurred in 1979. Sunrise today is at 6:37 a.m. and sunset is at 8:48 p.m. A look at the 8:55 a.m. Central Daylight Time West Texas MesoNet observations. Fort Chadburn, 79 degrees. Wind southeast at 7 miles an hour. Dew point 70 degrees. Northwest San Angelo, 80. Wind south-southeast at 11 miles an hour. Dew point 71.
at San Angelo, 80. Wind east southeast at 5. Dew point 70. At Wall, 80. Wind south southeast at 7. Dew point 72. 79 at Mertzen. Wind south at 11. Dew point 69. At Sterling City, 78. Wind southeast at 10. Dew point 70. Turning now to notable mesonet rainfall accumulations in the past 24 hours. Miami, 2.35 inches. Canadian, 1.68. Amarillo 7, south southeast, 1.3. Lelia Lake, 1.29. Amarillo 15, north and northwest, 1.14. At 9 a.m., at San Angelo, skies were mostly sunny. The temperature was 78 degrees, the dew point 69, and the relative humidity 73%. The wind was southeast at 8 miles an hour. The pressure 30.03 inches and steady. At Abilene, skies were partly sunny. 78 degrees, dew point 71, and relative humidity 79%. Wind calm. Pressure 30.06 inches and rising. At Junction, skies were mostly sunny. 79 degrees, dew point 73, and the relative humidity 82%. Wind southeast at 5 miles an hour. Pressure 30.04 inches and steady. And now for other locations across west central Texas. Temperatures were between 78 and 80 degrees. At Sonora, it was mostly sunny. It was partly sunny at Brownwood and San Saba. Elsewhere across the Lone Star State. At Dallas-Fort Worth, rain was falling with a temperature of 71. It was partly sunny, with a temperature of 72 at Wichita Falls, 80 at El Paso, 77 at Midland, 80 at San Antonio, and 86 at Houston. It was cloudy, with a temperature of 59 at Amarillo, 70 at Lubbock, 81 at Austin, and 83 at Brownsville. And again, at San Angelo, skies were mostly sunny. The temperature was 78 degrees. Wind was southeast at 8 miles an hour. And now, here is the National Weather Service forecast for the city of San Angelo and surrounding area today, partly cloudy. A slight chance of showers and thunderstorms this afternoon. Highs in the lower 90s. Southeast winds 5 to 10 miles an hour, becoming east this afternoon. Chance of rain 20%. Tonight, showers and thunderstorms likely. Lows in the upper 60s. Northeast winds 10 to 15 miles an hour. Chance of rain 70%. Monday, mostly cloudy. A chance of showers and thunderstorms, mainly in the morning. Cooler with highs in the lower 80s. Northeast winds 5 to 10 miles an hour with gusts up to 20 miles an hour. Chance of rain 50%. Monday night, mostly cloudy. Lows in the upper 60s. East winds 5 to 10 miles an hour. Tuesday, mostly cloudy in the morning, then becoming mostly sunny. Highs in the upper 80s. Southeast winds around 5 miles an hour. Tuesday night and Wednesday, mostly clear. Lows around 70. Highs in the upper 90s. Wednesday night, clear. Lows in the lower 70s. Thursday, mostly sunny. Highs in the upper 90s. Thursday night, partly cloudy with a slight chance of showers and thunderstorms. Lows in the lower 70s. Chance of rain 20%. Juneteenth, mostly cloudy with a chance of showers and thunderstorms. Highs in the lower 90s. Chance of rain 50%. Friday night, partly cloudy with a chance of showers and thunderstorms. Lows in the lower 70s. Chance of rain 50%. Saturday, partly cloudy with a slight chance of showers and thunderstorms. Highs in the lower 90s. Chance of rain 20%. Visit weather.gov/San Angelo, your comprehensive weather information source. The San Angelo climate summary for yesterday, June 13, 2026. Yesterday's high temperature was 97 degrees. The normal high is 94. Yesterday's low temperature was 75 degrees.
The normal low is 70. No precipitation fell yesterday, which leaves the monthly total at 0.23 inches. The total precipitation for the year still stands at 8.70 inches. Yesterday's maximum relative humidity was 79%, and the minimum relative humidity was 30%. The record high for today is 106, which last occurred in 1960, and the record low is 57, which occurred in 1979. Sunrise today is at 6:37 a.m., and sunset is at 8:48 p.m. At 9 a.m., at San Angelo, skies were mostly sunny. The temperature was 78 degrees, the dew point 69, and the relative humidity 73%. The wind was southeast at 8 miles an hour. The pressure 30.03 inches and steady. At Abilene, skies were partly sunny. 78 degrees, dew point 71, and relative humidity 79%. Wind calm. Pressure 30.06 inches and rising. At Junction, skies were mostly sunny. 79 degrees, dew point 73, and the relative humidity 82%. Wind southeast at 5 miles an hour. Pressure 30.04 inches and steady. And now for other locations across west central Texas. Temperatures were between 78 and 80 degrees. At Sonora, it was mostly sunny. It was partly sunny at Brownwood and San Saba. Elsewhere across the Lone Star State. At Dallas-Fort Worth, rain was falling, with a temperature of 71. It was partly sunny, with a temperature of 72 at Wichita Falls, 80 at El Paso, 77 at Midland, 80 at San Antonio, and 86 at Houston. It was cloudy, with a temperature of 59 at Amarillo, 70 at Lubbock, 81 at Austin, and 83 at Brownsville. And again, at San Angelo, skies were mostly sunny. The temperature was 78 degrees. Wind was southeast at 8 miles an hour. And now, here is the National Weather Service forecast for the city of San Angelo and surrounding area today, partly cloudy. A slight chance of showers and thunderstorms this afternoon. Highs in the lower 90s. Southeast wind 5 to 10 miles an hour, becoming east this afternoon. Chance of rain 20%. Tonight, showers and thunderstorms likely. Lows in the upper 60s. Northeast winds 10 to 15 miles an hour. Chance of rain 70%. Monday, mostly cloudy. A chance of showers and thunderstorms, mainly in the morning. Cooler with highs in the lower 80s. Northeast winds 5 to 10 miles an hour with gusts up to 20 miles an hour. Chance of rain 50%. Monday night, mostly cloudy. Lows in the upper 60s. East winds 5 to 10 miles an hour. Tuesday, mostly cloudy in the morning, then becoming mostly sunny. Highs in the upper 80s. Southeast winds around 5 miles an hour. Tuesday night and Wednesday, mostly clear. Lows around 70. Highs in the upper 90s. Wednesday night, clear. Lows in the lower 70s. Thursday, mostly sunny. Highs in the upper 90s. Thursday night, partly cloudy with a slight chance of showers and thunderstorms. Lows in the lower 70s. Chance of rain 20%. Juneteenth, mostly cloudy with a chance of showers and thunderstorms. Highs in the lower 90s. Chance of rain 50%. Friday night, partly cloudy with a chance of showers and thunderstorms. Lows in the lower 70s. Chance of rain 50%. Saturday, partly cloudy with a slight chance of showers and thunderstorms. Highs in the lower 90s. Chance of rain 20%. Visit weather.gov/San Angelo, your comprehensive weather information source. The San Angelo climate summary for yesterday, June 13, 2026. Yesterday's high temperature was 97 degrees. The normal high is 94. Yesterday's low temperature was 75 degrees. The normal low is 70. No precipitation fell yesterday, which leaves the monthly total at 0.23 inches.
The total precipitation for the year still stands at 8.70 inches. Yesterday's maximum relative humidity was 79%, and the minimum relative humidity was 30%. The record high for today is 106, which last occurred in 1960, and the record low is 57, which occurred in 1979. Sunrise today is at 6:37 a.m., and sunset is at 8:48 p.m. It feels warm and humid across the Concho Valley. Today's area averaged minimum 8-inch soil temperature is 83 degrees. A look at the 9:05 a.m. Central Daylight Time West Texas MesoNet observations. 80 degrees at Fort Chadbourne. Wind south-southeast at 7 miles an hour. Dew point 70 degrees. At Northwest San Angelo, 80. Wind south-southeast at 11 miles an hour. Dew point 71. San Angelo, 80. Wind south at 3. Dew point 70. At Wall, 80. Wind southeast at 7. Dew point 72. At Merton, 80. Wind south at 12. Dew point 70. Sterling City, 79. Wind southeast at 8. Dew point 70. Curious about rainfall? Here are notable MesoNet rainfall accumulations in the past 24 hours. Miami, 2.35 inches. Canadian, 1.68. Amarillo 7, south-southeast, 1.3. Lelia Lake, 1.29. Amarillo 15, north-northwest, 1.14. At 9 a.m., at San Angelo, skies were sunny. The temperature was 78 degrees, the dew point 69, and the relative humidity 73%. The wind was southeast at 8 miles an hour. The pressure 30.03 inches and steady. At Abilene, skies were mostly sunny. 78 degrees, dew point 71, and relative humidity 79%. Wind calm. Pressure 30.06 inches and rising. At Junction, skies were mostly sunny. 79 degrees, dew point 73, and the relative humidity 82%. Wind southeast at 5 miles an hour. Pressure 30.04 inches and steady. And now for other locations across west central Texas. Temperatures were between 78 and 80 degrees. It was mostly sunny at San Saba and Sonora. At Brownwood, it was partly sunny. Elsewhere across the Lone Star State. At Dallas-Fort Worth, rain was falling, with a temperature of 71. At Midland, it was mostly sunny, with a temperature of 77. It was partly sunny, with a temperature of 72 at Wichita Falls, 80 at El Paso, 80 at San Antonio, and 86 at Houston. It was cloudy, with a temperature of 59 at Amarillo, 70 at Lubbock, 81 at Austin, and 83 at Brownsville. And again, at San Angelo, skies were sunny. The temperature was 78 degrees. Wind was southeast at 8 miles an hour. The current time is 9:15 a.m. Central Daylight Time. 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The voice of the National Weather Service. And now, here is the National Weather Service forecast for the city of San Angelo and surrounding area today, partly cloudy. A slight chance of showers and thunderstorms this afternoon. Highs in the lower 90s. Southeast winds 5 to 10 miles an hour, becoming east this afternoon. Chance of rain 20%. Tonight, showers and thunderstorms likely. Lows in the upper 60s. Northeast winds 10 to 15 miles an hour. Chance of rain 70%. Monday, mostly cloudy. A chance of showers and thunderstorms, mainly in the morning. Cooler with highs in the lower 80s. Northeast winds 5 to 10 miles an hour with gusts up to 20 miles an hour. Chance of rain 50%. Monday night, mostly cloudy. Lows in the upper 60s. East winds 5 to 10 miles an hour. Tuesday, mostly cloudy in the morning, then becoming mostly sunny. Highs in the upper 80s. Southeast winds around 5 miles an hour. Tuesday night and Wednesday, mostly clear.
lows around 70. Highs in the upper 90s. Wednesday night, clear. Lows in the lower 70s. Thursday, mostly sunny. Highs in the upper 90s. Thursday night, partly cloudy with a slight chance of showers and thunderstorms. Lows in the lower 70s. Chance of rain 20%. Juneteenth, mostly cloudy with a chance of showers and thunderstorms. Highs in the lower 90s. Chance of rain 50%. Friday night, partly cloudy with a chance of showers and thunderstorms. Lows in the lower 70s. Chance of rain 50%. Saturday, partly cloudy with a slight chance of showers and thunderstorms. Highs in the lower 90s. Chance of rain 20%. Visit weather.gov/San Angelo, your comprehensive weather information source. The San Angelo climate summary for yesterday, June 13, 2026. Yesterday's high temperature was 97 degrees. The normal high is 94. Yesterday's low temperature was 75 degrees. The normal low is 70. No precipitation fell yesterday, which leaves the monthly total at 0.23 inches. The total precipitation for the year still stands at 8.70 inches. Yesterday's maximum relative humidity was 79%, and the minimum relative humidity was 30%. The record high for today is 106, which last occurred in 1960, and the record low is 57, which occurred in 1979. Sunrise today is at 6:37 a.m. and sunset is at 8:48 p.m. At 9 a.m., at San Angelo, skies were sunny. The temperature was 78 degrees, the dew point 69, and the relative humidity 73%. The wind was southeast at 8 miles an hour. The pressure 30.03 inches and steady. At Abilene, skies were mostly sunny. 78 degrees, dew point 71, and relative humidity 79%. Wind calm. Pressure 30.06 inches and rising. At Junction, skies were mostly sunny. 79 degrees, dew point 73, and the relative humidity 82%. Wind southeast at 5 miles an hour. Pressure 30.04 inches and steady. And now for other locations across west central Texas. Temperatures were between 78 and 80 degrees. It was mostly sunny at San Saba and Sonora. At Brownwood, it was partly sunny. Elsewhere across the Lone Star State. At Dallas-Fort Worth, rain was falling, with a temperature of 71. At Midland, it was mostly sunny, with a temperature of 77. It was partly sunny, with a temperature of 72 at Wichita Falls, 80 at El Paso, 80 at San Antonio, and 86 at Houston. It was cloudy, with a temperature of 59 at Amarillo, 70 at Lubbock, 81 at Austin, and 83 at Brownsville. And again, at San Angelo, skies were sunny. The temperature was 78 degrees. Wind was southeast at 8 miles an hour. And now, here is the National Weather Service forecast for the city of San Angelo and surrounding area today, partly cloudy. A slight chance of showers and thunderstorms this afternoon. Highs in the lower 90s. Southeast winds 5 to 10 miles an hour, becoming east this afternoon. Chance of rain 20%. Tonight, showers and thunderstorms likely. Lows in the upper 60s. Northeast winds 10 to 15 miles an hour. Chance of rain 70%. Monday, mostly cloudy. A chance of showers and thunderstorms, mainly in the morning. Cooler with highs in the lower 80s. Northeast winds 5 to 10 miles an hour with gusts up to 20 miles an hour. Chance of rain 50%. Monday night, mostly cloudy. Lows in the upper 60s. East winds 5 to 10 miles an hour. Tuesday, mostly cloudy in the morning, then becoming mostly sunny. Highs in the upper 80s. Southeast winds around 5 miles an hour. Tuesday night and Wednesday, mostly clear. Lows around 70. Highs in the upper 90s. Wednesday night, clear. Lows in the lower 70s.
Thursday, mostly sunny. Highs in the upper 90s. Thursday night, partly cloudy with a slight chance of showers and thunderstorms. Lows in the lower 70s. Chance of rain 20%. Juneteenth, mostly cloudy with a chance of showers and thunderstorms. Highs in the lower 90s. Chance of rain 50%. Friday night, partly cloudy with a chance of showers and thunderstorms. Lows in the lower 70s. Chance of rain 50%. Saturday, partly cloudy with a slight chance of showers and thunderstorms. Highs in the lower 90s. Chance of rain 20%. Visit weather.gov/San Angelo, your comprehensive weather information source. The San Angelo climate summary for yesterday, June 13, 2026. Yesterday's high temperature was 97 degrees. The normal high is 94. Yesterday's low temperature was 75 degrees. The normal low is 70. No precipitation fell yesterday, which leaves the monthly total at 0.23 inches. The total precipitation for the year still stands at 8.70 inches. Yesterday's maximum relative humidity was 79%, and the minimum relative humidity was 30%. The record high for today is 106, which last occurred in 1960, and the record low is 57, which occurred in 1979. Sunrise today is at 6:37 a.m. and sunset is at 8:48 p.m. Here are the latest West Texas MesoNet observations as of 9:15 a.m. Central Daylight Time. 80 degrees at Fort Chadbourne. Wind south at 3 miles an hour. Dew point 71 degrees. At Northwest San Angelo, 81. Wind south-southeast at 9 miles an hour. Dew point 72. 81 at San Angelo. Wind southeast at 5. Dew point 70. Wall 80. Wind south-southeast at 6. Dew point 72. Mertzon 80. Wind south-southeast at 10. Dew point 69. 79 at Sterling City. Wind east-southeast at 4. Dew point 70. Here is a collection of notable MesoNet rainfall accumulations in the past 24 hours. Miami, 2.35 inches. Canadian, 1.68. Amarillo 7 south-southeast, 1.3. Lelia Lake, 1.29. Amarillo 15 north and northwest, 1.14. At 9 a.m., at San Angelo, skies were sunny. The temperature was 78 degrees, the dew point 69, and the relative humidity 73%. The wind was southeast at 8 miles an hour. The pressure 30.03 inches and steady. At Abilene, skies were mostly sunny. 78 degrees, dew point 71, and relative humidity 79%. Wind calm. Pressure 30.06 inches and rising. At Junction, skies were mostly sunny. 79 degrees, dew point 73, and the relative humidity 82%. Wind southeast at 5 miles an hour. Pressure 30.04 inches and steady. And now for other locations across west central Texas. Temperatures were between 78 and 80 degrees. It was mostly sunny at San Saba and Sonora. At Brownwood, it was partly sunny. Elsewhere across the Lone Star State. At Dallas-Fort Worth, rain was falling, with a temperature of 71. At Midland, it was mostly sunny, with a temperature of 77. It was partly sunny, with a temperature of 72 at Wichita Falls, 80 at El Paso, 80 at San Antonio, and 86 at Houston. It was cloudy, with a temperature of 59 at Amarillo, 70 at Lubbock, 81 at Austin, and 83 at Brownsville. And again, at San Angelo, skies were sunny. The temperature was 78 degrees. Wind was southeast at 8 miles an hour. And now, here is the National Weather Service forecast for the city of San Angelo and surrounding area today, partly cloudy. A slight chance of showers and thunderstorms this afternoon. Highs in the lower 90s. Southeast winds 5 to 10 miles an hour, becoming east this afternoon.
chance of rain 20%. Tonight, showers and thunderstorms likely. Lows in the upper 60s. Northeast winds 10 to 15 miles an hour. Chance of rain 70%. Monday, mostly cloudy. A chance of showers and thunderstorms, mainly in the morning. Cooler with highs in the lower 80s. Northeast winds 5 to 10 miles an hour with gusts up to 20 miles an hour. Chance of rain 50%. Monday night, mostly cloudy. Lows in the upper 60s. East winds 5 to 10 miles an hour. Tuesday, mostly cloudy in the morning, then becoming mostly sunny. Highs in the upper 80s. Southeast winds around 5 miles an hour. Tuesday night and Wednesday, mostly clear. Lows around 70. Highs in the upper 90s. Wednesday night, clear. Lows in the lower 70s. Thursday, mostly sunny. Highs in the upper 90s. Thursday night, partly cloudy with a slight chance of showers and thunderstorms. Lows in the lower 70s. Chance of rain 20%. Juneteenth, mostly cloudy with a chance of showers and thunderstorms. Highs in the lower 90s. Chance of rain 50%. Friday night, partly cloudy with a chance of showers and thunderstorms. Lows in the lower 70s. Chance of rain 50%. Saturday, partly cloudy with a slight chance of showers and thunderstorms. Highs in the lower 90s. Chance of rain 20%. Visit weather.gov/San Angelo, your comprehensive weather information source. The San Angelo climate summary for yesterday, June 13, 2026. Yesterday's high temperature was 97 degrees. The normal high is 94. Yesterday's low temperature was 75 degrees. The normal low is 70. No precipitation fell yesterday, which leaves the monthly total at 0.23 inches. The total precipitation for the year still stands at 8.70 inches. Yesterday's maximum relative humidity was 79%, and the minimum relative humidity was 30%. The record high for today is 106, which last occurred in 1960, and the record low is 57, which occurred in 1979. Sunrise today is at 6:37 a.m., and sunset is at 8:48 p.m. At 9 a.m., at San Angelo, skies were sunny. The temperature was 78 degrees, the dew point 69, and the relative humidity 73%. The wind was southeast at 8 miles an hour. The pressure 30.03 inches and steady. At Abilene, skies were mostly sunny. 78 degrees, dew point 71, and relative humidity 79%. Wind calm. Pressure 30.06 inches and rising. At Junction, skies were mostly sunny. 79 degrees, dew point 73, and the relative humidity 82%. Wind southeast at 5 miles an hour. Pressure 30.04 inches and steady. And now for other locations across west central Texas. Temperatures were between 78 and 80 degrees. It was mostly sunny at San Saba and Sonora. At Brownwood, it was partly sunny. Elsewhere across the Lone Star State. At Dallas-Fort Worth, rain was falling, with a temperature of 71. At Midland, it was mostly sunny, with a temperature of 77. It was partly sunny, with a temperature of 72 at Wichita Falls, 80 at El Paso, 80 at San Antonio, and 86 at Houston. It was cloudy, with a temperature of 59 at Amarillo, 70 at Lubbock, 81 at Austin, and 83 at Brownsville. And again, at San Angelo, skies were sunny. The temperature was 78 degrees. Wind was southeast at 8 miles an hour. And now, here is the National Weather Service forecast for the city of San Angelo and surrounding area today, partly cloudy. A slight chance of showers and thunderstorms this afternoon. Highs in the lower 90s. Southeast winds 5 to 10 miles an hour, becoming east this afternoon. Chance of rain 20%. Tonight, showers and thunderstorms likely. Lows in the upper 60s.
Northeast winds 10 to 15 miles an hour. Chance of rain 70%. Monday, mostly cloudy. A chance of showers and thunderstorms, mainly in the morning. Cooler with highs in the lower 80s. Northeast winds 5 to 10 miles an hour with gusts up to 20 miles an hour. Chance of rain 50%. Monday night, mostly cloudy. Lows in the upper 60s. East winds 5 to 10 miles an hour. Tuesday, mostly cloudy in the morning, then becoming mostly sunny. Highs in the upper 80s. Southeast winds around 5 miles an hour. Tuesday night and Wednesday, mostly clear. Lows around 70. Highs in the upper 90s. Wednesday night, clear. Lows in the lower 70s. Thursday, mostly sunny. Highs in the upper 90s. Thursday night, partly cloudy with a slight chance of showers and thunderstorms. Lows in the lower 70s. Chance of rain 20%. Juneteenth, mostly cloudy with a chance of showers and thunderstorms. Highs in the lower 90s. Chance of rain 50%. Friday night, partly cloudy with a chance of showers and thunderstorms. Lows in the lower 70s. Chance of rain 50%. Saturday, partly cloudy with a slight chance of showers and thunderstorms. Highs in the lower 90s. Chance of rain 20%. Visit weather.gov/San Angelo, your comprehensive weather information source. The San Angelo climate summary for yesterday, June 13, 2026. Yesterday's high temperature was 97 degrees. The normal high is 94. Yesterday's low temperature was 75 degrees. The normal low is 70. No precipitation fell yesterday, which leaves the monthly total at 0.23 inches. The total precipitation for the year still stands at 8.70 inches. Yesterday's maximum relative humidity was 79%, and the minimum relative humidity was 30%. The record high for today is 106, which last occurred in 1960, and the record low is 57, which occurred in 1979. Sunrise today is at 6:37 a.m. and sunset is at 8:48 p.m. Brought to you as collaborative effort between the National Weather Service and the National Wind Institute at Texas Tech University, here are the latest West Texas MegaNet observations as of 9:25 a.m. Central Daylight Time, 79 degrees at Fort Chadbourne. Wind west-southwest at 5 miles an hour. Dew point 69 degrees. At northwest San Angelo, 82. Wind south-southeast at 9 miles an hour. Dew point 72. San Angelo 80. Wind south-southwest at 8. Dew point 69. 81 at Wall. Wind south at 4. Dew point 72. Mertzon 80. Wind south-southeast at 12. Dew point 70. Sterling City 79. Wind south-southeast at 4. Dew point 70. Curious about rainfall? Here are notable MegaNet rainfall accumulations in the past 24 hours. Miami, 2.35 inches. Canadian, 1.68. Amarillo 7, south-southeast, 1.3. Lelia Lake, 1.29. Amarillo 15, north-northwest, 1.14. At 9 a.m., at San Angelo, skies were sunny. The temperature was 78 degrees, the dew point 69, and the relative humidity 73%. The wind was southeast at 8 miles an hour. The pressure 30.03 inches and steady. At Abilene, skies were mostly sunny. 78 degrees, dew point 71, and relative humidity 79%. Wind calm. Pressure 30.06 inches and rising. At Junction, skies were mostly sunny. 79 degrees, dew point 73, and the relative humidity 82%. Wind southeast at 5 miles an hour. Pressure 30.04 inches and steady. And now for other locations across west central Texas. Temperatures were between 78 and 80 degrees. It was mostly sunny at San Saba and Sonora.
At Brownwood, it was partly sunny. Elsewhere across the Lone Star State, at Dallas-Fort Worth, rain was falling, with a temperature of 71. At Midland, it was mostly sunny, with a temperature of 77. It was partly sunny, with a temperature of 72 at Wichita Falls, 80 at El Paso, 80 at San Antonio, and 86 at Houston. It was cloudy, with a temperature of 59 at Amarillo, 70 at Lubbock, 81 at Austin, and 83 at Brownsville. And again, at San Angelo, skies were sunny. The temperature was 78 degrees. Wind was southeast at 8 miles an hour. And now, here is the National Weather Service forecast for the city of San Angelo and surrounding area today, partly cloudy. A slight chance of showers and thunderstorms this afternoon. Highs in the lower 90s. Southeast winds 5 to 10 miles an hour, becoming east this afternoon. Chance of rain 20%. Tonight, showers and thunderstorms likely. Lows in the upper 60s. Northeast winds 10 to 15 miles an hour. Chance of rain 70%. Monday, mostly cloudy. A chance of showers and thunderstorms, mainly in the morning. Cooler with highs in the lower 80s. Northeast winds 5 to 10 miles an hour with gusts up to 20 miles an hour. Chance of rain 50%. Monday night, mostly cloudy. Lows in the upper 60s. East winds 5 to 10 miles an hour. Tuesday, mostly cloudy in the morning, then becoming mostly sunny. Highs in the upper 80s. Southeast winds around 5 miles an hour. Tuesday night and Wednesday, mostly clear. Lows around 70. Highs in the upper 90s. Wednesday night, clear. Lows in the lower 70s. Thursday, mostly sunny. Highs in the upper 90s. Thursday night, partly cloudy with a slight chance of showers and thunderstorms. Lows in the lower 70s. Chance of rain 20%. Juneteenth, mostly cloudy with a chance of showers and thunderstorms. Highs in the lower 90s. Chance of rain 50%. Friday night, partly cloudy with a chance of showers and thunderstorms. Lows in the lower 70s. Chance of rain 50%. Saturday, partly cloudy with a slight chance of showers and thunderstorms. Highs in the lower 90s. Chance of rain 20%. Visit weather.gov/San Angelo, your comprehensive weather information source. The San Angelo climate summary for yesterday, June 13, 2026. Yesterday's high temperature was 97 degrees. The normal high is 94. Yesterday's low temperature was 75 degrees. The normal low is 70. No precipitation fell yesterday, which leaves the monthly total at 0.23 inches. The total precipitation for the year still stands at 8.70 inches. Yesterday's maximum relative humidity was 79%, and the minimum relative humidity was 30%. The record high for today is 106, which last occurred in 1960, and the record low is 57, which occurred in 1979. Sunrise today is at 6:37 a.m. and sunset is at 8:48 p.m. At 9 a.m., at San Angelo, skies were sunny. The temperature was 78 degrees, the dew point 69, and the relative humidity 73%. The wind was southeast at 8 miles an hour. The pressure 30.03 inches and steady. At Abilene, skies were mostly sunny. 78 degrees, dew point 71, and relative humidity 79%. Wind calm. Pressure 30.06 inches and rising. At Junction, skies were mostly sunny. 79 degrees, dew point 73, and the relative humidity 82%. Wind southeast at 5 miles an hour. Pressure 30.04 inches and steady. And now for other locations across west central Texas. Temperatures were between 78 and 80 degrees. It was mostly sunny at San Saba and Sonora. At Brownwood, it was partly sunny. Elsewhere across the Lone Star State.
at Dallas-Fort Worth, rain was falling with a temperature of 71. At Midland, it was mostly sunny with a temperature of 77. It was partly sunny with a temperature of 72 at Wichita Falls, 80 at El Paso, 80 at San Antonio, and 86 at

an hour, becoming east this afternoon. Chance of rain 20%. Tonight, showers and thunderstorms likely. Lows in the upper 60s. Northeast winds 10 to 15 miles an hour. Chance of rain 70%. Monday, mostly cloudy. A chance of showers and thunderstorms, mainly in the morning. Cooler with highs in the lower 80s. Northeast winds 5 to 10 miles an hour with gusts up to 20 miles an hour. Chance of rain 50%. Monday night, mostly cloudy. Lows in the upper 60s. East winds 5 to 10 miles an hour. Tuesday, mostly cloudy in the morning, then becoming mostly sunny. Highs in the upper 80s. Southeast winds around 5 miles an hour. Tuesday night and Wednesday, mostly clear. Lows around 70. Highs in the upper 90s. Wednesday night, clear. Lows in the lower 70s. Thursday, mostly sunny. Highs in the upper 90s. Thursday night, partly cloudy with a slight chance of showers and thunderstorms. Lows in the lower 70s. Chance of rain 20%. Juneteenth, mostly cloudy with a chance of showers and thunderstorms. Highs in the lower 90s. Chance of rain 50%. Friday night, partly cloudy with a chance of showers and thunderstorms. Lows in the lower 70s. Chance of rain 50%. Saturday, partly cloudy with a slight chance of showers and thunderstorms. Highs in the lower 90s. Chance of rain 20%. Visit weather.gov/San Angelo, your comprehensive weather information source. The current time is 9:44 a.m. Central Daylight Time. 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The voice of the National Weather Service. The San Angelo climate summary for yesterday, June 13, 2026. Yesterday's high temperature was 97 degrees. The normal high is 94. Yesterday's low temperature was 75 degrees. The normal low is 70. No precipitation fell yesterday, which leaves the monthly total at 0.23 inches. The total precipitation for the year still stands at 8.70 inches. Yesterday's maximum relative humidity was 79%, and the minimum relative humidity was 30%. The record high for today is 106, which last occurred in 1960, and the record low is 57, which occurred in 1979. Sunrise today is at 6:37 a.m. and sunset is at 8:48 p.m. At 9 a.m., at San Angelo, skies were sunny. The temperature was 78 degrees, the dew point 69, and the relative humidity 73%. The wind was southeast at 8 miles an hour. The pressure 30.03 inches and steady. At Abilene, skies were mostly sunny. 78 degrees, dew point 71, and relative humidity 79%. Wind calm. Pressure 30.06 inches and rising. At Junction, skies were mostly sunny. 79 degrees, dew point 73, and the relative humidity 82%. Wind southeast at 5 miles an hour. Pressure 30.04 inches and steady. And now for other locations across west central Texas. Temperatures were between 78 and 80 degrees. It was mostly sunny at San Saba and Sonora. At Brownwood, it was partly sunny. Elsewhere across the Lone Star State, at Dallas-Fort Worth, rain was falling, with a temperature of 71. At Midland, it was mostly sunny, with a temperature of 77. It was partly sunny, with a temperature of 72 at Wichita Falls, 80 at El Paso, 80 at San Antonio, and 86 at Houston. It was cloudy, with a temperature of 59 at Amarillo, 70 at Lubbock, 81 at Austin, and 83 at Brownsville. And again, at San Angelo, skies were sunny. The temperature was 78 degrees. Wind was southeast at 8 miles an hour. And now, here is the National Weather Service forecast for the city of San Angelo and surrounding area today, partly cloudy. A slight chance of showers and thunderstorms this afternoon. Highs in the low

northeast. Southeast winds 5 to 10 miles an hour, becoming east this afternoon. Chance of rain 20%. Tonight, showers and thunderstorms likely. Lows in the upper 60s. Northeast winds 10 to 15 miles an hour. Chance of rain 70%. Monday, mostly cloudy. A chance of showers and thunderstorms, mainly in the morning. Cooler with highs in the lower 80s. Northeast winds 5 to 10 miles an hour with gusts up to 20 miles an hour. Chance of rain 50%. Monday night, mostly cloudy. Lows in the upper 60s. East winds 5 to 10 miles an hour. Tuesday, mostly cloudy in the morning, then becoming mostly sunny. Highs in the upper 80s. Southeast winds around 5 miles an hour. Tuesday night and Wednesday, mostly clear. Lows around 70. Highs in the upper 90s. Wednesday night, clear. Lows in the lower 70s. Thursday, mostly sunny. Highs in the upper 90s. Thursday night, partly cloudy with a slight chance of showers and thunderstorms. Lows in the lower 70s. Chance of rain 20%. Juneteenth, mostly cloudy with a chance of showers and thunderstorms. Highs in the lower 90s. Chance of rain 50%. Friday night, partly cloudy with a chance of showers and thunderstorms. Lows in the lower 70s. Chance of rain 50%. Saturday, partly cloudy with a slight chance of showers and thunderstorms. Highs in the lower 90s. Chance of rain 20%. Visit weather.gov/San Angelo, your comprehensive weather information source. The San Angelo climate summary for yesterday, June 13, 2026. Yesterday's high temperature was 97 degrees. The normal high is 94. Yesterday's low temperature was 75 degrees. The normal low is 70. No precipitation fell yesterday, which leaves the monthly total at 0.23 inches. The total precipitation for the year still stands at 8.70 inches. Yesterday's maximum relative humidity was 79%, and the minimum relative humidity was 30%. The record high for today is 106, which last occurred in 1960, and the record low is 57, which occurred in 1979. Sunrise today is at 6:37 a.m. and sunset is at 8:48 p.m. At 9 a.m., at San Angelo, skies were sunny. The temperature was 78 degrees, the dew point 69, and the relative humidity 73%. The wind was southeast at 8 miles an hour. The pressure 30.03 inches and steady. At Abilene, skies were mostly sunny. 78 degrees, dew point 71, and relative humidity 79%. Wind calm. Pressure 30.06 inches and rising. At Junction, skies were mostly sunny. 79 degrees, dew point 73, and the relative humidity 82%. Wind southeast at 5 miles an hour. Pressure 30.04 inches and steady. And now for other locations across west central Texas. Temperatures were between 78 and 80 degrees. It was mostly sunny at San Saba and Sonora. At Brownwood, it was partly sunny. Elsewhere across the Lone Star State. At Dallas-Fort Worth, rain was falling, with a temperature of 71. At Midland, it was mostly sunny, with a temperature of 77. It was partly sunny, with a temperature of 72 at Wichita Falls, 80 at El Paso, 80 at San Antonio, and 86 at Houston. It was cloudy, with a temperature of 59 at Amarillo, 70 at Lubbock, 81 at Austin, and 83 at Brownsville. And again, at San Angelo, skies were sunny. The temperature was 78 degrees. Wind was southeast at 8 miles an hour. And now, here is the National Weather Service forecast for the city of San Angelo and surrounding area today, partly cloudy. A slight chance of showers and thunderstorms this afternoon. Highs in the lower 90s. Southeast winds 5 to 10 miles an hour, becoming east this afternoon. Chance of rain 20%. Tonight,
showers and thunderstorms likely. Lows in the upper 60s. Northeast winds 10 to 15 miles an hour. Chance of rain 70%. Monday, mostly cloudy. A chance of showers and thunderstorms, mainly in the morning. Cooler with highs in the lower 80s. Northeast winds 5 to 10 miles an hour with gusts up to 20 miles an hour. Chance of rain 50%. Monday night, mostly cloudy. Lows in the upper 60s. East winds 5 to 10 miles an hour. Tuesday, mostly cloudy in the morning, then becoming mostly sunny. Highs in the upper 80s. Southeast winds around 5 miles an hour. Tuesday night and Wednesday, mostly clear. Lows around 70. Highs in the upper 90s. Wednesday night, clear. Lows in the lower 70s. Thursday, mostly sunny. Highs in the upper 90s. Thursday night, partly cloudy with a slight chance of showers and thunderstorms. Lows in the lower 70s. Chance of rain 20%. Juneteenth, mostly cloudy with a chance of showers and thunderstorms. Highs in the lower 90s. Chance of rain 50%. Friday night, partly cloudy with a chance of showers and thunderstorms. Lows in the lower 70s. Chance of rain 50%. Saturday, partly cloudy with a slight chance of showers and thunderstorms. Highs in the lower 90s. Chance of rain 20%. Visit weather.gov/San Angelo, your comprehensive weather information source. The San Angelo climate summary for yesterday, June 13, 2026. Yesterday's high temperature was 97 degrees. The normal high is 94. Yesterday's low temperature was 75 degrees. The normal low is 70. No precipitation fell yesterday, which leaves the monthly total at 0.23 inches. The total precipitation for the year still stands at 8.70 inches. Yesterday's maximum relative humidity was 79%, and the minimum relative humidity was 30%. The record high for today is 106, which last occurred in 1960, and the record low is 57, which occurred in 1979. Sunrise today is at 6:37 a.m. and sunset is at 8:48 p.m. At 9 a.m., at San Angelo, skies were sunny. The temperature was 78 degrees, the dew point 69, and the relative humidity 73%. The wind was southeast at 8 miles an hour. The pressure 30.03 inches and steady. At Abilene, skies were mostly sunny. 78 degrees, dew point 71, and relative humidity 79%. Wind calm. Pressure 30.06 inches and rising. At Junction, skies were mostly sunny. 79 degrees, dew point 73, and the relative humidity 82%. Wind southeast at 5 miles an hour. Pressure 30.04 inches and steady. And now for other locations across west central Texas. Temperatures were between 78 and 80 degrees. It was mostly sunny at San Saba and Sonora. At Brownwood, it was partly sunny. Elsewhere across the Lone Star State. At Dallas-Fort Worth, rain was falling, with a temperature of 71. At Midland, it was mostly sunny, with a temperature of 77. It was partly sunny, with a temperature of 72 at Wichita Falls, 80 at El Paso, 80 at San Antonio, and 86 at Houston. It was cloudy, with a temperature of 59 at Amarillo, 70 at Lubbock, 81 at Austin, and 83 at Brownsville. And again, at San Angelo, skies were sunny. The temperature was 78 degrees. Wind was southeast at 8 miles an hour. And now, here is the National Weather Service forecast for the city of San Angelo and surrounding area today, partly cloudy. A slight chance of showers and thunderstorms this afternoon. Highs in the lower 90s. Southeast winds 5 to 10 miles an hour, becoming east this afternoon. Chance of rain 20%. Tonight, showers and thunderstorms likely. Lows in the upper 60s. Northeast winds 10 to 15 miles an hour.
chance of rain 70%. Monday, mostly cloudy. A chance of showers and thunderstorms, mainly in the morning. Cooler with highs in the lower 80s. Northeast winds 5 to 10 miles an hour with gusts up to 20 miles an hour. Chance of rain 50%. Monday night, mostly cloudy. Lows in the upper 60s. East winds 5 to 10 miles an hour. Tuesday, mostly cloudy in the morning, then becoming mostly sunny. Highs in the upper 80s. Southeast winds around 5 miles an hour. Tuesday night and Wednesday, mostly clear. Lows around 70. Highs in the upper 90s. Wednesday night, clear. Lows in the lower 70s. Thursday, mostly sunny. Highs in the upper 90s. Thursday night, partly cloudy with a slight chance of showers and thunderstorms. Lows in the lower 70s. Chance of rain 20%. Juneteenth, mostly cloudy with a chance of showers and thunderstorms. Highs in the lower 90s. Chance of rain 50%. Friday night, partly cloudy with a chance of showers and thunderstorms. Lows in the lower 70s. Chance of rain 50%. Saturday, partly cloudy with a slight chance of showers and thunderstorms. Highs in the lower 90s. Chance of rain 20%. Visit weather.gov/San Angelo, your comprehensive weather information source. The San Angelo climate summary for yesterday, June 13, 2026. Yesterday's high temperature was 97 degrees. The normal high is 94. Yesterday's low temperature was 75 degrees. The normal low is 70. No precipitation fell yesterday, which leaves the monthly total at 0.23 inches. The total precipitation for the year still stands at 8.70 inches. Yesterday's maximum relative humidity was 79%, and the minimum relative humidity was 30%. The record high for today is 106, which last occurred in 1960, and the record low is 57, which occurred in 1979. Sunrise today is at 6:37 a.m. and sunset is at 8:48 p.m. At 9 a.m., at San Angelo, skies were sunny. The temperature was 78 degrees, the dew point 69, and the relative humidity 73%. The wind was southeast at 8 miles an hour. The pressure 30.03 inches and steady. At Abilene, skies were mostly sunny. 78 degrees, dew point 71, and relative humidity 79%. Wind calm. Pressure 30.06 inches and rising. At Junction, skies were mostly sunny. 79 degrees, dew point 73, and the relative humidity 82%. Wind southeast at 5 miles an hour. Pressure 30.04 inches and steady. And now for other locations across west central Texas. Temperatures were between 78 and 80 degrees. It was mostly sunny at San Saba and Sonora. At Brownwood, it was partly sunny. Elsewhere across the Lone Star State. At Dallas-Fort Worth, rain was falling, with a temperature of 71. At Midland, it was mostly sunny, with a temperature of 77. It was partly sunny, with a temperature of 72 at Wichita Falls, 80 at El Paso, 80 at San Antonio, and 86 at Houston. It was cloudy, with a temperature of 59 at Amarillo, 70 at Lubbock, 81 at Austin, and 83 at Brownsville. And again, at San Angelo, skies were sunny. The temperature was 78 degrees. Wind was southeast at 8 miles an hour. The 9:55 a.m. Central Daylight Time West Texas MesoNet observations brought to you as a collaborative effort between the National Weather Service and the Texas Tech National Wind Institute. Fort Chadburn, 80 degrees. Wind west at 3 miles an hour. Dew point 69 degrees. At Northwest San Angelo, 82. Wind south at 6 miles an hour. Dew point 72. San Angelo, 82. Wind south-southeast at 7. Dew point 70. At Wall, 83. Wind south-southwest at 5. Dew point 72.
at Mertzen, 82. Wind southwest at 9. Dew point 70. Sterling City, 79. Wind south southeast at 5. Dew point 70. And now, notable mesonet rainfall accumulations in the past 24 hours. Miami, 2.35 inches. Canadian, 1.68. Amarillo 7 south southeast, 1.3. Lealea Lake, 1.29. Amarillo 15 north and northwest, 1.14. At 10 a.m., at San Angelo, skies were mostly sunny. The temperature was 82 degrees, the dew point 69, and the relative humidity 64%. The wind was out at 6 miles an hour. The pressure 30.04 inches and rising. At Abilene, skies were partly sunny. 82 degrees, dew point 72, and relative humidity 71%. Wind northwest at 5 miles an hour. Pressure 30.07 inches and rising. At Junction, skies were mostly sunny. 83 degrees, dew point 73, and the relative humidity 72%. Wind east at 5 miles an hour. Pressure 30.04 inches and steady. And now for other locations across west central Texas. Temperatures were between 81 and 83 degrees. It was mostly sunny at San Saba and Sonora. At Brownwood, it was partly sunny. Elsewhere across the Lone Star State. At Houston, a thunderstorm was reported with a temperature of 78. At Amarillo, fog was reported with a temperature of 57. It was partly sunny with a temperature of 75 at Wichita Falls, 84 at El Paso, 78 at Midland, 83 at Austin, and 83 at San Antonio. It was cloudy with a temperature of 69 at Lubbock, 72 at Dallas-Fort Worth, and 82 at Brownsville. And again, at San Angelo, skies were mostly sunny. The temperature was 82 degrees. Wind was south at 6 miles an hour. And now, here is the National Weather Service forecast for the city of San Angelo and surrounding area today, partly cloudy. A slight chance of showers and thunderstorms this afternoon. Highs in the lower 90s. Southeast winds 5 to 10 miles an hour, becoming east this afternoon. Chance of rain 20%. Tonight, showers and thunderstorms likely. Lows in the upper 60s. Northeast winds 10 to 15 miles an hour. Chance of rain 70%. Monday, mostly cloudy. A chance of showers and thunderstorms, mainly in the morning. Cooler with highs in the lower 80s. Northeast winds 5 to 10 miles an hour with gusts up to 20 miles an hour. Chance of rain 50%. Monday night, mostly cloudy. Lows in the upper 60s. East winds 5 to 10 miles an hour. Tuesday, mostly cloudy in the morning, then becoming mostly sunny. Highs in the upper 80s. Southeast winds around 5 miles an hour. Tuesday night and Wednesday, mostly clear. Lows around 70. Highs in the upper 90s. Wednesday night, clear. Lows in the lower 70s. Thursday, mostly sunny. Highs in the upper 90s. Thursday night, partly cloudy with a slight chance of showers and thunderstorms. Lows in the lower 70s. Chance of rain 20%. Juneteenth, mostly cloudy with a chance of showers and thunderstorms. Highs in the lower 90s. Chance of rain 50%. Friday night, partly cloudy with a chance of showers and thunderstorms. Lows in the lower 70s. Chance of rain 50%. Saturday, partly cloudy with a slight chance of showers and thunderstorms. Highs in the lower 90s. Chance of rain 20%. 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At 10 a.m., at San Angelo, skies were mostly sunny. The temperature was 82 degrees, the dew point 69, and the relative humidity 64%. The wind was south at 6 miles an hour. The pressure 30.04 inches and rising. At Abilene, skies were partly sunny.
82 degrees, dew point 72, and relative humidity 71%. Wind northwest at 5 miles an hour. Pressure 30.07 inches and rising. At junction, skies were mostly sunny. 83 degrees, dew point 73, and the relative humidity 72%. Wind east at 5 miles an hour. Pressure 30.04 inches and steady. And now for other locations across west central Texas. Temperatures were between 81 and 83 degrees. It was mostly sunny at San Saba and Sonora. At Brownwood, it was partly sunny. Elsewhere across the Lone Star State. At Houston, rain was falling, with a temperature of 79. At Amarillo, fog was reported, with a temperature of 57. It was partly sunny, with a temperature of 75 at Wichita Falls, 84 at El Paso, 78 at Midland, 83 at Austin, and 83 at San Antonio. It was cloudy, with a temperature of 69 at Lubbock, 72 at Dallas-Fort Worth, and 82 at Brownsville. And again, at San Angelo, skies were mostly sunny. The temperature was 82 degrees. Wind was out at 6 miles an hour. And now, here is the National Weather Service forecast for the city of San Angelo and surrounding area today, partly cloudy. A slight chance of showers and thunderstorms this afternoon. Highs in the lower 90s. Southeast winds 5 to 10 miles an hour, becoming east this afternoon. Chance of rain 20%. Tonight, showers and thunderstorms likely. Lows in the upper 60s. Northeast winds 10 to 15 miles an hour. Chance of rain 70%. Monday, mostly cloudy. A chance of showers and thunderstorms, mainly in the morning. Cooler with highs in the lower 80s. Northeast winds 5 to 10 miles an hour with gusts up to 20 miles an hour. Chance of rain 50%. Monday night, mostly cloudy. Lows in the upper 60s. East winds 5 to 10 miles an hour. Tuesday, mostly cloudy in the morning, then becoming mostly sunny. Highs in the upper 80s. Southeast winds around 5 miles an hour. Tuesday night and Wednesday, mostly

flood watch in effect from 4 p.m. Central Daylight Time this afternoon through Monday evening. What? Flooding caused by excessive rainfall is possible. Where? A portion of West Central Texas, including the following counties: Concho, Crockett, Irion, Kimball, Mason, McCullough, Menard, San Saba, Schleicher, Sutton, and Tom Green. When? From 4 p.m. Central Daylight Time this afternoon through Monday evening. Impacts. Excessive runoff may result in flooding of rivers, creeks, streams, and other low-lying and flood-prone locations. Low water crossings may be flooded. Additional details. Showers and thunderstorms will develop along a slow-moving cold front this afternoon and into the overnight hours. The combination of slow-moving storms and heavy rainfall will result in flooding, especially in urban and low-lying areas. Rainfall amounts of 1 to 2 inches will be common, with pockets of higher amounts in excess of 5 inches possible. Additional scattered showers and thunderstorms are possible Monday, which will continue the flooding threat. http://www.weather.gov/safety-flood. You should monitor later forecasts and be alert for possible flood warnings. Those living in areas prone to flooding should be prepared to take action should flooding develop. And now, here is the National Weather Service forecast for the city of San Angelo and surrounding area today, partly cloudy. A slight chance of showers and thunderstorms this afternoon. Highs in the lower 90s. Southeast winds 5 to 10 miles an hour, becoming east this afternoon. Chance of rain 20%. Tonight, showers and thunderstorms likely. Lows in the upper 60s. Northeast winds 10 to 15 miles an hour. Chance of rain 70%. Monday, mostly cloudy. A chance of showers and thunderstorms, mainly in the morning. Cooler with highs in the lower 80s. Northeast winds 5 to 10 miles an hour with gusts up to 20 miles an hour. Chance of rain 50%. Monday night, mostly cloudy. Lows in the upper 60s. East winds 5 to 10 miles an hour. Tuesday, mostly cloudy in the morning, then becoming mostly sunny. Highs in the upper 80s. Southeast winds around 5 miles an hour. Tuesday night and Wednesday, mostly clear. Lows around 70. Highs in the upper 90s. Wednesday night, clear. Lows in the lower 70s. Thursday, mostly sunny. Highs in the upper 90s. Thursday night, partly cloudy with a slight chance of showers and thunderstorms. Lows in the lower 70s. Chance of rain 20%. Juneteenth, mostly cloudy with a chance of showers and thunderstorms. Highs in the lower 90s. Chance of rain 50%. Friday night, partly cloudy with a chance of showers and thunderstorms. Lows in the lower 70s. Chance of rain 50%. Saturday, partly cloudy with a slight chance of showers and thunderstorms. Highs in the lower 90s. Chance of rain 20%. Visit weather.gov/San Angelo, your comprehensive weather information source. The current time is 10:14 a.m. Central Daylight Time. 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The voice of the National Weather Service. Right now, it feels warm and humid across the Concho Valley. Today's area averaged minimum 8-inch soil temperature is 83 degrees. Here are the latest West Texas MesoNet observations as of 10:05 a.m. Central Daylight Time. At Fort Chadburn, 80 degrees. Wind calm. Dew point 69 degrees. 84 at Northwest San Angelo. Wind south-southeast at 6 miles an hour. Dew point 72. At San Angelo, 82. Wind southwest at 5. Dew point 70. 84 at Wall. Wind south-southwest at 3. Dew point 71. Mertzen 81. Wind south-southwest at 8. Dew point 70. 80 at Sterling City. Wind calm. Dew point 70. Turning now to notable MesoNet rainfall accumulations in the past 24 hours. Miami, 2.35 inches.
Canadian, 1.68. Amarillo 7, South Southeast, 1.3. Lealia Lake, 1.29. Amarillo 15, North and Northwest, 1.14. At 10 a.m., at San Angelo, skies were mostly sunny. The temperature was 82 degrees, the dew point 69, and the relative humidity 64%. The wind was out at 6 miles an hour. The pressure 30.04 inches and rising. At Abilene, skies were partly sunny. 82 degrees, dew point 72, and relative humidity 71%. Wind northwest at 5 miles an hour. Pressure 30.07 inches and rising. At Junction, skies were mostly sunny. 83 degrees, dew point 73, and the relative humidity 72%. Wind east at 5 miles an hour. Pressure 30.04 inches and steady. And now for other locations across west central Texas. Temperatures were between 81 and 83 degrees. It was mostly sunny at San Saba and Sonora. At Brownwood, it was partly sunny. Elsewhere across the Lone Star State. At Houston, rain was falling, with a temperature of 79. At Amarillo, fog was reported, with a temperature of 57. It was partly sunny, with a temperature of 75 at Wichita Falls, 84 at El Paso, 78 at Midland, 83 at Austin, and 83 at San Antonio. It was cloudy, with a temperature of 69 at Lubbock, 72 at Dallas-Fort Worth, and 82 at Brownsville. And again, at San Angelo, skies were mostly sunny. The temperature was 82 degrees. Wind was out at 6 miles an hour. Flood watch in effect from 4 p.m. Central Daylight Time this afternoon through Monday evening. What? Flooding caused by excessive rainfall is possible. Where? A portion of west central Texas, including the following counties: Concho, Crockett, Irion, Kimball, Mason, McCullough, Menard, San Saba, Schleicher, Sutton, and Tom Green. When? From 4 p.m. Central Daylight Time this afternoon through Monday evening. Impacts: excessive runoff may result in flooding of rivers, creeks, streams, and other low-lying and flood-prone locations. Low water crossings may be flooded. Additional details: showers and thunderstorms will develop along a slow-moving cold front this afternoon and into the overnight hours. The combination of slow-moving storms and heavy rainfall will result in flooding, especially in urban and low-lying areas. Rainfall amounts of 1 to 2 inches will be common, with pockets of higher amounts in excess of 5 inches possible. Additional scattered showers and thunderstorms are possible Monday, which will continue the flooding threat. http://www.weather.gov/safety-flood. You should monitor later forecasts and be alert for possible flood warnings. Those living in areas prone to flooding should be prepared to take action should flooding develop. And now, here is the National Weather Service forecast for the city of San Angelo and surrounding area today: partly cloudy. A slight chance of showers and thunderstorms this afternoon. Highs in the lower 90s. Southeast winds 5 to 10 miles an hour, becoming east this afternoon. Chance of rain 20%. Tonight, showers and thunderstorms likely. Lows in the upper 60s. Northeast winds 10 to 15 miles an hour. Chance of rain 70%. Monday, mostly cloudy. A chance of showers and thunderstorms, mainly in the morning. Cooler with highs in the lower 80s. Northeast winds 5 to 10 miles an hour with gusts up to 20 miles an hour. Chance of rain 50%. Monday night, mostly cloudy. Lows in the upper 60s. East winds 5 to 10 miles an hour. Tuesday, mostly cloudy in the morning, then becoming mostly sunny. Highs in the upper 80s. Southeast winds around 5 miles an hour. Tuesday night and Wednesday, mostly clear. Lows around 70. Highs in the upper 90s. Wednesday night, clear. Lows in the lower 70s. Thursday, mostly sunny. Highs in the upper 90s. Thursday night, partly cloudy with a slight chance of showers and thunderstorms.
lows in the lower 70s. Chance of rain 20%. Juneteenth, mostly cloudy with a chance of showers and thunderstorms. Highs in the lower 90s. Chance of rain 50%. Friday night, partly cloudy with a chance of showers and thunderstorms. Lows in the lower 70s. Chance of rain 50%. Saturday, partly cloudy with a slight chance of showers and thunderstorms. Highs in the lower 90s. Chance of rain 20%. Visit weather.gov/San Angelo, your comprehensive weather information source. And now, here is the updated National Weather Service forecast for the city of San Angelo and surrounding area. Rest of today, partly cloudy. A slight chance of showers and thunderstorms this afternoon. Highs in the lower 90s. East winds 5 to 10 miles an hour. Chance of rain 20%. Tonight, showers and thunderstorms likely. Lows in the upper 60s. Northeast winds 10 to 15 miles an hour. Chance of rain 70%. Monday, mostly cloudy. A chance of showers and thunderstorms, mainly in the morning. Cooler with highs in the lower 80s. Northeast winds 5 to 10 miles an hour with gusts up to 20 miles an hour. Chance of rain 50%. Monday night, mostly cloudy. Lows in the upper 60s. East winds 5 to 10 miles an hour. Tuesday, mostly cloudy in the morning, then becoming mostly sunny. Highs in the upper 80s. Southeast winds around 5 miles an hour. Tuesday night and Wednesday, mostly clear. Lows around 70. Highs in the upper 90s. Wednesday night, clear. Lows in the lower 70s. Thursday, mostly sunny. Highs in the upper 90s. Thursday night, partly cloudy with a slight chance of showers and thunderstorms. Lows in the lower 70s. Chance of rain 20%. Juneteenth, mostly cloudy with a chance of showers and thunderstorms. Highs in the lower 90s. Chance of rain 50%. Friday night, partly cloudy with a chance of showers and thunderstorms. Lows in the lower 70s. Chance of rain 50%. Saturday, partly cloudy with a slight chance of showers and thunderstorms. Highs in the lower 90s. Chance of rain 20%. 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Wind north-northwest at 4 miles an hour. Dew point 70 degrees. Northwest San Angelo 85. Wind southeast at 4 miles an hour. Dew point 72. San Angelo 84. Wind north at 4. Dew point 70. 85 at Wall. Wind southwest at 5. Dew point 71. 81 at Mertzon. Wind south southwest at 3. Dew point 70. At Sterling City, 79. Wind southeast at 5. Dew point 69. Turning now to notable MesoNet rainfall accumulations in the past 24 hours. Miami, 2.35 inches. Canadian, 1.68. Amarillo 7 south-southeast, 1.3. Lelia Lake, 1.29. Amarillo 15 north-northwest, 1.14. At 10 a.m., at San Angelo, skies were mostly sunny. The temperature was 82 degrees, the dew point 69, and the relative humidity 64%. The wind was south at 6 miles an hour. The pressure 30.04 inches and rising. At Abilene, skies were partly sunny. 82 degrees, dew point 72, and relative humidity 71%. Wind northwest at 5 miles an hour. Pressure 30.07 inches and rising. At Junction, skies were mostly sunny. 83 degrees, dew point 73, and the relative humidity 72%. Wind east at 5 miles an hour.
pressure 30.04 inches and steady. And now for other locations across west central Texas. Temperatures were between 81 and 83 degrees. It was mostly sunny at San Saba and Sonora. At Brownwood, it was partly sunny. Elsewhere across the Lone Star State. At Houston, rain was falling, with a temperature of 79. At Amarillo, fog was reported, with a temperature of 57. It was partly sunny, with a temperature of 75 at Wichita Falls, 84 at El Paso, 78 at Midland, 83 at Austin, and 83 at San Antonio. It was cloudy, with a temperature of 69 at Lubbock, 72 at Dallas-Fort Worth, and 82 at Brownsville. And again, at San Angelo, skies were mostly sunny. The temperature was 82 degrees. Wind was south at 6 miles an hour. Flood watch in effect from 4 p.m. Central Daylight Time this afternoon through Monday evening. What? Flooding caused by excessive rainfall is possible. Where? A portion of west central Texas, including the following counties: Concho, Crockett, Irion, Kimball, Mason, McCullough, Menard, San Saba, Schleicher, Sutton, and Tom Green. When? From 4 p.m. Central Daylight Time this afternoon through Monday evening. Impacts. Excessive runoff may result in flooding of rivers, creeks, streams, and other low-lying and flood-prone locations. Low water crossings may be flooded. Additional details. Showers and thunderstorms will develop along a slow-moving cold front this afternoon and into the overnight hours. The combination of slow-moving storms and heavy rainfall will result in flooding, especially in urban and low-lying areas. Rainfall amounts of 1 to 2 inches will be common, with pockets of higher amounts in excess of 5 inches possible. Additional scattered showers and thunderstorms are possible Monday, which will continue the flooding threat. http://www.weather.gov/safety-flood. You should monitor later forecasts and be alert for possible flood warnings. Those living in areas prone to flooding should be prepared to take action should flooding develop. And now, here is the updated National Weather Service forecast for the city of San Angelo and surrounding area. Rest of today, partly cloudy. A slight chance of showers and thunderstorms this afternoon. Highs in the lower 90s. East winds 5 to 10 miles an hour. Chance of rain 20%. Tonight, showers and thunderstorms likely. Lows in the upper 60s. Northeast winds 10 to 15 miles an hour. Chance of rain 70%. Monday, mostly cloudy. A chance of showers and thunderstorms, mainly in the morning. Cooler with highs in the lower 80s. Northeast winds 5 to 10 miles an hour with gusts up to 20 miles an hour. Chance of rain 50%. Monday night, mostly cloudy. Lows in the upper 60s. East winds 5 to 10 miles an hour. Tuesday, mostly cloudy in the morning, then becoming mostly sunny. Highs in the upper 80s. Southeast winds around 5 miles an hour. Tuesday night and Wednesday, mostly clear. Lows around 70. Highs in the upper 90s. Wednesday night, clear. Lows in the lower 70s. Thursday, mostly sunny. Highs in the upper 90s. Thursday night, partly cloudy with a slight chance of showers and thunderstorms. Lows in the lower 70s. Chance of rain 20%. Juneteenth, mostly cloudy with a chance of showers and thunderstorms. Highs in the lower 90s. Chance of rain 50%. Friday night, partly cloudy with a chance of showers and thunderstorms. Lows in the lower 70s. Chance of rain 50%. Saturday, partly cloudy with a slight chance of showers and thunderstorms. Highs in the lower 90s. Chance of rain 20%. Visit weather.gov/San Angelo, your comprehensive weather information source. At 10 a.m., at San Angelo, skies were mostly sunny. The temperature was 82 degrees, the dew point 69, and the relative humidity 64%. The wind was south at 6 miles an hour. The pressure 30.04 inches and rising. At Abilene, skies were partly sunny.
82 degrees, dew point 72, and relative humidity 71%. Wind northwest at 5 miles an hour. Pressure 30.07 inches and rising. At junction, skies were mostly sunny. 83 degrees, dew point 73, and the relative humidity 72%. Wind east at 5 miles an hour. Pressure 30.04 inches and steady. And now for other locations across west central Texas. Temperatures were between 81 and 83 degrees. It was mostly sunny at San Saba and Sonora. At Brownwood, it was partly sunny. Elsewhere across the Lone Star State. At Houston, rain was falling, with a temperature of 79. At Amarillo, fog was reported, with a temperature of 57. It was partly sunny, with a temperature of 75 at Wichita Falls, 84 at El Paso, 78 at Midland, 83 at Austin, and 83 at San Antonio. It was cloudy, with a temperature of 69 at Lubbock, 72 at Dallas-Fort Worth, and 82 at Brownsville. And again, at San Angelo, skies were mostly sunny. The temperature was 82 degrees. Wind was out at 6 miles an hour. Flood watch in effect from 4 p.m. Central Daylight Time this afternoon through Monday evening. What? Flooding caused by excessive rainfall is possible. Where? A portion of west central Texas, including the following counties: Concho, Crockett, Irion, Kimball, Mason, McCullough, Menard, San Saba, Schleicher, Sutton, and Tom Green. When? From 4 p.m. Central Daylight Time this afternoon through Monday evening. Impacts. Excessive runoff may result in flooding of rivers, creeks, streams, and other low-lying and flood-prone locations. Low water crossings may be flooded. Additional details. Showers and thunderstorms will develop along a slow-moving cold front this afternoon and into the overnight hours. The combination of slow-moving storms and heavy rainfall will result in flooding, especially in urban and low-lying areas. Rainfall amounts of 1 to 2 inches will be common, with pockets of higher amounts in excess of 5 inches possible. Additional scattered showers and thunderstorms are possible Monday, which will continue the flooding threat. http://www.weather.gov/safety-flood. You should monitor later forecasts and be alert for possible flood warnings. Those living in areas prone to flooding should be prepared to take action should flooding develop. And now, here is the updated National Weather Service forecast for the city of San Angelo and surrounding area. Rest of today, partly cloudy. A slight chance of showers and thunderstorms this afternoon. Highs in the lower 90s. East winds 5 to 10 miles an hour. Chance of rain 20%. Tonight, showers and thunderstorms likely. Lows in the upper 60s. Northeast winds 10 to 15 miles an hour. Chance of rain 70%. Monday, mostly cloudy. A chance of showers and thunderstorms, mainly in the morning. Cooler with highs in the lower 80s. Northeast winds 5 to 10 miles an hour with gusts up to 20 miles an hour. Chance of rain 50%. Monday night, mostly cloudy. Lows in the upper 60s. East winds 5 to 10 miles an hour. Tuesday, mostly cloudy in the morning, then becoming mostly sunny. Highs in the upper 80s. Southeast winds around 5 miles an hour. Tuesday night and Wednesday, mostly clear. Lows around 70. Highs in the upper 90s. Wednesday night, clear. Lows in the lower 70s. Thursday, mostly sunny. Highs in the upper 90s. Thursday night, partly cloudy with a slight chance of showers and thunderstorms. Lows in the lower 70s. Chance of rain 20%. Juneteenth, mostly cloudy with a chance of showers and thunderstorms. Highs in the lower 90s. Chance of rain 50%. Friday night, partly cloudy with a chance of showers and thunderstorms. Lows in the lower 70s. Chance of rain 50%. Saturday, partly cloudy with a slight chance of showers and thunderstorms. Highs in the lower 90s. Chance of rain 20%. Visit weather.gov
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At 10 a.m. at San Angelo, skies were mostly sunny. The temperature was 82 degrees, the dew point 69, and the relative humidity 64%. The wind was south at 6 miles an hour. The pressure 30.04 inches and rising. At Abilene, skies were partly sunny. 82 degrees, dew point 72, and relative humidity 71%. Wind northwest at 5 miles an hour. Pressure 30.07 inches and rising. At Junction, skies were mostly sunny. 83 degrees, dew point 73, and the relative humidity 72%. Wind east at 5 miles an hour. Pressure 30.04 inches and steady. And now for other locations across west central Texas. Temperatures were between 81 and 83 degrees. It was mostly sunny at San Saba and Sonora. At Brownwood, it was partly sunny. Elsewhere across the Lone Star State. At Houston, rain was falling, with a temperature of 79. At Amarillo, fog was reported, with a temperature of 57. It was partly sunny, with a temperature of 75 at Wichita Falls, 84 at El Paso, 78 at Midland, 83 at Austin, and 83 at San Antonio. It was cloudy, with a temperature of 69 at Lubbock, 72 at Dallas-Fort Worth, and 82 at Brownsville. And again, at San Angelo, skies were mostly sunny. The temperature was 82 degrees. Wind was south at 6 miles an hour. Flood watch in effect from 4 p.m. Central Daylight Time this afternoon through Monday evening. What? Flooding caused by excessive rainfall is possible. Where? A portion of west central Texas, including the following counties: Concho, Crockett, Irion, Kimball, Mason, McCullough, Menard, San Saba, Schleicher, Sutton, and Tom Green. When? From 4 p.m. Central Daylight Time this afternoon through Monday evening. Impacts: excessive runoff may result in flooding of rivers, creeks, streams, and other low-lying and flood-prone locations. Low water crossings may be flooded. Additional details: showers and thunderstorms will develop along a slow-moving cold front this afternoon and into the overnight hours. The combination of slow-moving storms and heavy rainfall will result in flooding, especially in urban and low-lying areas. Rainfall amounts of 1 to 2 inches will be common, with pockets of higher amounts in excess of 5 inches possible. Additional scattered showers and thunderstorms are possible Monday, which will continue the flooding threat. http://www.weather.gov/safety-flood. You should monitor later forecasts and be alert for possible flood warnings. Those living in areas prone to flooding should be prepared to take action should flooding develop. And now, here is the updated National Weather Service forecast for the city of San Angelo and surrounding area. Rest of today, partly cloudy. A slight chance of showers and thunderstorms this afternoon. Highs in the lower 90s. East winds 5 to 10 miles an hour. Chance of rain 20%. Tonight, showers and thunderstorms likely. Lows in the upper 60s. Northeast winds 10 to 15 miles an hour. Chance of rain 70%. Monday, mostly cloudy. A chance of showers and thunderstorms, mainly in the morning. Cooler with highs in the lower 80s. Northeast winds 5 to 10 miles an hour with gusts up to 20 miles an hour. Chance of rain 50%. Monday night, mostly cloudy. Lows in the upper 60s. East winds 5 to 10 miles an hour. Tuesday, mostly cloudy in the morning, then becoming mostly sunny. Highs in the upper 80s. Southeast winds around 5 miles an hour. Tuesday night and Wednesday, mostly clear. Lows around 70. Highs in the upper 90s. Wednesday night, clear. Lows in the lower 70s. Thursday, mostly sunny. Highs in the upper 90s. Thursday night, partly cloudy with a slight chance of showers and thunderstorms. Lows in the lower 70s. Chance of rain 20%. Juneteenth, mostly cloudy with a chance of showers and thunderstorms. Highs in the lower 90s.
chance of rain 50%. Friday night, partly cloudy with a chance of showers and thunderstorms. Lows in the lower 70s. Chance of rain 50%. Saturday, partly cloudy with a slight chance of showers and thunderstorms. Highs in the lower 90s. Chance of rain 20%. 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At 10 a.m., at San Angelo, skies were mostly sunny. The temperature was 82 degrees, the dew point 69, and the relative humidity 64%. The wind was south at 6 miles an hour. The pressure 30.04 inches and rising. At Abilene, skies were partly sunny. 82 degrees, dew point 72, and relative humidity 71%. Wind northwest at 5 miles an hour. Pressure 30.07 inches and rising. At Junction, skies were mostly sunny. 83 degrees, dew point 73, and the relative humidity 72%. Wind east at 5 miles an hour. Pressure 30.04 inches and steady. And now for other locations across west central Texas. Temperatures were between 81 and 83 degrees. It was mostly sunny at San Saba and Sonora. At Brownwood, it was partly sunny. Elsewhere across the Lone Star State. At Houston, rain was falling, with a temperature of 79. At Amarillo, fog was reported, with a temperature of 57. It was partly sunny, with a temperature of 75 at Wichita Falls, 84 at El Paso, 78 at Midland, 83 at Austin, and 83 at San Antonio. It was cloudy, with a temperature of 69 at Lubbock, 72 at Dallas-Fort Worth, and 82 at Brownsville. And again, at San Angelo, skies were mostly sunny. The temperature was 82 degrees. Wind was south at 6 miles an hour. Flood watch in effect from 4 p.m. Central Daylight Time this afternoon through Monday evening.

Additional details. Showers and thunderstorms will develop along a slow-moving cold front this afternoon and into the overnight hours. The combination of slow-moving storms and heavy rainfall will result in flooding, especially in urban and low-lying areas. Rainfall amounts of 1 to 2 inches will be common, with pockets of higher amounts in excess of 5 inches possible. Additional scattered showers and thunderstorms are possible Monday, which will continue the flooding threat. http://www.weather.gov/safety-flood. You should monitor later forecasts and be alert for possible flood warnings. Those living in areas prone to flooding should be prepared to take action should flooding develop. And now, here is the updated National Weather Service forecast for the city of San Angelo and surrounding area. Rest of today, partly cloudy. A slight chance of showers and thunderstorms this afternoon. Highs in the lower 90s. East winds 5 to 10 miles an hour. Chance of rain 20%. Tonight, showers and thunderstorms likely. Lows in the upper 60s. Northeast winds 10 to 15 miles an hour. Chance of rain 70%. Monday, mostly cloudy. A chance of showers and thunderstorms, mainly in the morning. Cooler with highs in the lower 80s. Northeast winds 5 to 10 miles an hour with gusts up to 20 miles an hour. Chance of rain 50%. Monday night, mostly cloudy. Lows in the upper 60s. East winds 5 to 10 miles an hour. Tuesday, mostly cloudy in the morning, then becoming mostly sunny. Highs in the upper 80s. Southeast winds around 5 miles an hour. Tuesday night and Wednesday, mostly clear. Lows around 70. Highs in the upper 90s. Wednesday night, clear. Lows in the lower 70s. Thursday, mostly sunny. Highs in the upper 90s. Thursday night, partly cloudy with a slight chance of showers and thunderstorms. Lows in the lower 70s. Chance of rain 20%. Juneteenth, mostly cloudy with a chance of showers and thunderstorms. Highs in the lower 90s. Chance of rain 50%. Friday night, partly cloudy with a chance of showers and thunderstorms. Lows in the lower 70s. Chance of rain 50%. Saturday, partly cloudy with a slight chance of showers and thunderstorms. Highs in the lower 90s. Chance of rain 20%. Visit weather.gov/San Angelo, your comprehensive weather information source. The current time is 10:46 a.m. Central Daylight Time. 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The voice of the National Weather Service. At 10 a.m., at San Angelo, skies were mostly sunny. The temperature was 82 degrees, the dew point 69, and the relative humidity 64%. The wind was south at 6 miles an hour. The pressure 30.04 inches and rising. At Abilene, skies were partly sunny. 82 degrees, dew point 72, and relative humidity 71%. Wind northwest at 5 miles an hour. Pressure 30.07 inches and rising. At Junction, skies were mostly sunny. 83 degrees, dew point 73, and the relative humidity 72%. Wind east at 5 miles an hour. Pressure 30.04 inches and steady. And now for other locations across west central Texas. Temperatures were between 81 and 83 degrees. It was mostly sunny at San Saba and Sonora. At Brownwood, it was partly sunny. Elsewhere across the Lone Star State. At Houston, rain was falling, with a temperature of 79. At Amarillo, fog was reported, with a temperature of 57. It was partly sunny, with a temperature of 75 at Wichita Falls, 84 at El Paso, 78 at Midland, 83 at Austin, and 83 at San Antonio. It was cloudy, with a temperature of 69 at Lubbock, 72 at Dallas-Fort Worth, and 82 at Brownsville. And again, at San Angelo, skies were mostly sunny. The temperature was 82 degrees. Wind was south at 6 miles an hour. Flood watch in effect from

4 p.m. Central Daylight Time this afternoon through Monday evening. What? Flooding caused by excessive rainfall is possible. Where? A portion of west central Texas, including the following counties: Concho, Crockett, Irion, Kimball, Mason, McCullough, Menard, San Saba, Schleicher, Sutton, and Tom Green. When? From 4 p.m. Central Daylight Time this afternoon through Monday evening. Impacts. Excessive runoff may result in flooding of rivers, creeks, streams, and other low-lying and flood-prone locations. Low water crossings may be flooded. Additional details. Showers and thunderstorms will develop along a slow-moving cold front this afternoon and into the overnight hours. The combination of slow-moving storms and heavy rainfall will result in flooding, especially in urban and low-lying areas. Rainfall amounts of 1 to 2 inches will be common, with pockets of higher amounts in excess of 5 inches possible. Additional scattered showers and thunderstorms are possible Monday, which will continue the flooding threat. http://www.weather.gov/safety-flood. You should monitor later forecasts and be alert for possible flood warnings. Those living in areas prone to flooding should be prepared to take action should flooding develop. And now, here is the updated National Weather Service forecast for the city of San Angelo and surrounding area. Rest of today, partly cloudy. A slight chance of showers and thunderstorms this afternoon. Highs in the lower 90s. East winds 5 to 10 miles an hour. Chance of rain 20%. Tonight, showers and thunderstorms likely. Lows in the upper 60s. Northeast winds 10 to 15 miles an hour. Chance of rain 70%. Monday, mostly cloudy. A chance of showers and thunderstorms, mainly in the morning. Cooler with highs in the lower 80s. Northeast winds 5 to 10 miles an hour with gusts up to 20 miles an hour. Chance of rain 50%. Monday night, mostly cloudy. Lows in the upper 60s. East winds 5 to 10 miles an hour. Tuesday, mostly cloudy in the morning, then becoming mostly sunny. Highs in the upper 80s. Southeast winds around 5 miles an hour. Tuesday night and Wednesday, mostly clear. Lows around 70. Highs in the upper 90s. Wednesday night, clear. Lows in the lower 70s. Thursday, mostly sunny. Highs in the upper 90s. Thursday night, partly cloudy with a slight chance of showers and thunderstorms. Lows in the lower 70s. Chance of rain 20%. Juneteenth, mostly cloudy with a chance of showers and thunderstorms. Highs in the lower 90s. Chance of rain 50%. Friday night, partly cloudy with a chance of showers and thunderstorms. Lows in the lower 70s. Chance of rain 50%. Saturday, partly cloudy with a slight chance of showers and thunderstorms. Highs in the lower 90s. Chance of rain 20%. Visit weather.gov/San Angelo, your comprehensive weather information source. The 10:45 a.m. Central Daylight Time West Texas MesoNet observations. 82 degrees at Fort Chadburn. Wind east-southeast at 3 miles an hour. Dew point 70 degrees. At Northwest San Angelo, 84. Wind calm. Dew point 72. 85 at San Angelo. Wind north-northeast at 4. Dew point 69. 85 at Wall. Wind west at 4. Dew point 71. At Merton, 83. Wind calm. Dew point 70. Sterling City, 81. Wind southeast at 5. Dew point 69. Curious about rainfall? Here are notable MesoNet rainfall accumulations in the past 24 hours. Miami, 2.35 inches. Canadian, 1.68. Amarillo 7 South Southeast, 1.3. Lelia Lake, 1.29. Amarillo 15 North and Northwest, 1.14. At 10 a.m., at San Angelo, skies were mostly sunny. The temperature was 82 degrees, the dew point 69, and the relative humidity 64%.
goes out at 6 miles an hour. The pressure 30.04 inches and rising. At Abilene, skies were partly sunny. 82 degrees, dew point 72, and relative humidity 71%. Wind northwest at 5 miles an hour. Pressure 30.07 inches and rising. At Junction, skies were mostly sunny. 83 degrees, dew point 73, and the relative humidity 72%. Wind east at 5 miles an hour. Pressure 30.04 inches and steady. And now for other locations across west central Texas. Temperatures were between 81 and 83 degrees. It was mostly sunny at San Saba and Sonora. At Brownwood, it was partly sunny. Elsewhere across the Lone Star State. At Houston, rain was falling, with a temperature of 79. At Amarillo, fog was reported, with a temperature of 57. It was partly sunny, with a temperature of 75 at Wichita Falls, 84 at El Paso, 78 at Midland, 83 at Austin, and 83 at San Antonio. It was cloudy, with a temperature of 69 at Lubbock, 72 at Dallas-Fort Worth, and 82 at Brownsville. And again, at San Angelo, skies were mostly sunny. The temperature was 82 degrees. Wind was out at 6 miles an hour. Flood watch in effect from 4 p.m. Central Daylight Time this afternoon through Monday evening. What? Flooding caused by excessive rainfall is possible. Where? A portion of west central Texas, including the following counties: Concho, Crockett, Irion, Kimball, Mason, McCullough, Menard, San Saba, Schleicher, Sutton, and Tom Green. When? From 4 p.m. Central Daylight Time this afternoon through Monday evening. Impacts. Excessive runoff may result in flooding of rivers, creeks, streams, and other low-lying and flood-prone locations. Low water crossings may be flooded. Additional details. Showers and thunderstorms will develop along a slow-moving cold front this afternoon and into the overnight hours. The combination of slow-moving storms and heavy rainfall will result in flooding, especially in urban and low-lying areas. Rainfall amounts of 1 to 2 inches will be common, with pockets of higher amounts in excess of 5 inches possible. Additional scattered showers and thunderstorms are possible Monday, which will continue the flooding threat. http://www.weather.gov/safety-flood. You should monitor later forecasts and be alert for possible flood warnings. Those living in areas prone to flooding should be prepared to take action should flooding develop. And now, here is the updated National Weather Service forecast for the city of San Angelo and surrounding area. Rest of today, partly cloudy. A slight chance of showers and thunderstorms this afternoon. Highs in the lower 90s. East winds 5 to 10 miles an hour. Chance of rain 20%. Tonight, showers and thunderstorms likely. Lows in the upper 60s. Northeast winds 10 to 15 miles an hour. Chance of rain 70%. Monday, mostly cloudy. A chance of showers and thunderstorms, mainly in the morning. Cooler with highs in the lower 80s. Northeast winds 5 to 10 miles an hour with gusts up to 20 miles an hour. Chance of rain 50%. Monday night, mostly cloudy. Lows in the upper 60s. East winds 5 to 10 miles an hour. Tuesday, mostly cloudy in the morning, then becoming mostly sunny. Highs in the upper 80s. Southeast winds around 5 miles an hour. Tuesday night and Wednesday, mostly clear. Lows around 70. Highs in the upper 90s. Wednesday night, clear. Lows in the lower 70s. Thursday, mostly sunny. Highs in the upper 90s. Thursday night, partly cloudy with a slight chance of showers and thunderstorms. Lows in the lower 70s. Chance of rain 20%. Juneteenth, mostly cloudy with a chance of showers and thunderstorms. Highs in the lower 90s. Chance of rain 50%. Friday night, partly cloudy with a chance of showers and thunderstorms. Lows in the lower 70s. Chance of rain 50%. Saturday, partly cloudy with a slight chance of showers and thunderstorms.
highs in the lower 90s. Chance of rain 20%. 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At 10 a.m., at San Angelo, skies were mostly sunny. The temperature was 82 degrees, the dew point 69, and the relative humidity 64%. The wind was out at 6 miles an hour. The pressure 30.04 inches and rising. At Abilene, skies were partly sunny. 82 degrees, dew point 72, and relative humidity 71%. Wind northwest at 5 miles an hour. Pressure 30.07 inches and rising. At Junction, skies were mostly sunny. 83 degrees, dew point 73, and the relative humidity 72%. Wind east at 5 miles an hour. Pressure 30.04 inches and steady. And now for other locations across west central Texas. Temperatures were between 81 and 83 degrees. It was mostly sunny at San Saba and Sonora. At Brownwood, it was partly sunny. Elsewhere across the Lone Star State. At Houston, rain was falling, with a temperature of 79. At Amarillo, fog was reported, with a temperature of 57. It was partly sunny, with a temperature of 75 at Wichita Falls, 84 at El Paso, 78 at Midland, 83 at Austin, and 83 at San Antonio. It was cloudy, with a temperature of 69 at Lubbock, 72 at Dallas-Fort Worth, and 82 at Brownsville. And again, at San Angelo, skies were mostly sunny. The temperature was 82 degrees. Wind was out at 6 miles an hour. Flood watch in effect from 4 p.m. Central Daylight Time this afternoon through Monday evening. What? Flooding caused by excessive rainfall is possible. Where? A portion of west central Texas, including the following counties: Concho, Crockett, Irion, Kimball, Mason, McCullough, Menard, San Saba, Schleicher, Sutton, and Tom Green. When? From 4 p.m. Central Daylight Time this afternoon through Monday evening. Impacts. Excessive runoff may result in flooding of rivers, creeks, streams, and other low-lying and flood-prone locations. Low water crossings may be flooded. Additional details. Showers and thunderstorms will develop along a slow-moving cold front this afternoon and into the overnight hours. The combination of slow-moving storms and heavy rainfall will result in flooding, especially in urban and low-lying areas. Rainfall amounts of 1 to 2 inches will be common, with pockets of higher amounts in excess of 5 inches possible. Additional scattered showers and thunderstorms are possible Monday, which will continue the flooding threat. http://www.weather.gov/safety-flood. You should monitor later forecasts and be alert for possible flood warnings. Those living in areas prone to flooding should be prepared to take action should flooding develop. And now, here is the updated National Weather Service forecast for the city of San Angelo and surrounding area. Rest of today, partly cloudy. A slight chance of showers and thunderstorms this afternoon. Highs in the lower 90s. East winds 5 to 10 miles an hour. Chance of rain 20%. Tonight, showers and thunderstorms likely. Lows in the upper 60s. Northeast winds 10 to 15 miles an hour. Chance of rain 70%. Monday, mostly cloudy. A chance of showers and thunderstorms, mainly in the morning. Cooler with highs in the lower 80s. Northeast winds 5 to 10 miles an hour with gusts up to 20 miles an hour. Chance of rain 50%. Monday night, mostly cloudy. Lows in the upper 60s. East winds 5 to 10 miles an hour. Tuesday, mostly cloudy in the morning, then becoming mostly sunny. Highs in the upper 80s. Southeast winds around 5 miles an hour. Tuesday night and Wednesday, mostly clear. Lows around 70. Highs in the upper 90s. Wednesday night, clear. Lows in the lower 70s. Thursday, mostly sunny. Highs in the upper 90s. Thursday night, partly cloudy with a slight chance of showers and thunderstorms. Lows in the lower 70s. Chance of rain 20%.
Juneteenth, mostly cloudy with a chance of showers and thunderstorms. Highs in the lower 90s. Chance of rain 50%. Friday night, partly cloudy with a chance of showers and thunderstorms. Lows in the lower 70s. Chance of rain 50%. Saturday, partly cloudy with a slight chance of showers and thunderstorms. Highs in the lower 90s. Chance of rain 20%. 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The 10:55 a.m. Central Daylight Time West Texas MesoNet observations brought to you as a collaborative effort between the National Weather Service and the Texas Tech National Wind Institute. 83 degrees at Fort Chadburn. Wind calm. Dew point 70 degrees. 84 at Northwest San Angelo. Wind southeast at 3 miles an hour. Dew point 71. At San Angelo, 85. Wind northeast at 3. Dew point 70. 85 at Wall. Wind north at 6. Dew point 71. At Merton, 84. Wind north northwest at 4. Dew point 70. At Sterling City, 81. Wind calm. Dew point 69. Curious about rainfall? Here are notable MesoNet rainfall accumulations in the past 24 hours. Miami, 2.35 inches. Canadian, 1.68. Amarillo 7 South Southeast, 1.3. Lelia Lake, 1.29. Amarillo 15 North Northwest, 1.14. At 11 a.m., at San Angelo, skies were mostly sunny. The temperature was 83 degrees, the dew point 69, and the relative humidity 62%. The wind was north at 5 miles an hour. The pressure 30.05 inches and rising. At Abilene, skies were cloudy. 83 degrees, dew point 71, and relative humidity 67%. Wind west at 5 miles an hour. Pressure 30.08 inches and rising. At Junction, skies were mostly sunny. 85 degrees, dew point 72, and the relative humidity 65%. Wind southeast at 8 miles an hour. Pressure 30.03 inches and falling. And now for other locations across west central Texas. Temperatures were between 82 and 85 degrees. It was mostly sunny at Brownwood and Sonora. At San Saba, it was cloudy. Elsewhere across the Lone Star State, rain was falling, with a temperature of 72 at Dallas-Fort Worth, 85 at Austin, and 78 at San Antonio. At Midland, it was mostly sunny, with a temperature of 81. It was partly sunny, with a temperature of 85 at El Paso, 84 at Houston, and 88 at Brownsville. It was cloudy, with a temperature of 60 at Amarillo, 66 at Lubbock, and 75 at Wichita Falls. And again, at San Angelo, skies were mostly sunny. The temperature was 83 degrees. Wind was north at 5 miles an hour. At 11 a.m., at San Angelo, skies were mostly sunny. The temperature was 83 degrees, the dew point 69, and the relative humidity 62%. The wind was north at 5 miles an hour. The pressure 30.05 inches and rising. At Abilene, skies were cloudy. 83 degrees, dew point 71, and relative humidity 67%. Wind west at 5 miles an hour. Pressure 30.08 inches and rising. At Junction, skies were mostly sunny. 85 degrees, dew point 72, and the relative humidity 65%. Wind southeast at 8 miles an hour. Pressure 30.03 inches and falling. And now for other locations across west central Texas. Temperatures were between 82 and 85 degrees. It was mostly sunny at Brownwood and Sonora. At San Saba, it was cloudy. Elsewhere across the Lone Star State, rain was falling, with a temperature of 72 at Dallas-Fort Worth, 85 at Austin, and 78 at San Antonio. At Midland, it was mostly sunny, with a temperature of 81.
It was partly sunny, with a temperature of 85 at El Paso, 84 at Houston, and 88 at Brownsville. It was cloudy, with a temperature of 60 at Amarillo, 66 at Lubbock, and 75 at Wichita Falls. And again, at San Angelo, skies were mostly sunny. The temperature was 83 degrees. Wind was north at 5 miles an hour. Flood watch in effect from 4 p.m. Central Daylight Time this afternoon through Monday evening. What? Flooding caused by excessive rainfall is possible. Where? A portion of west central Texas, including the following counties: Concho, Crockett, Irion, Kimball, Mason, McCullough, Menard, San Saba, Schleicher, Sutton, and Tom Green. When? From 4 p.m. Central Daylight Time this afternoon through Monday evening. Impacts. Excessive runoff may result in flooding of rivers, creeks, streams, and other low-lying and flood-prone locations. Low water crossings may be flooded. Additional details: showers and thunderstorms will develop along a slow-moving cold front this afternoon and into the overnight hours. The combination of slow-moving storms and heavy rainfall will result in flooding, especially in urban and low-lying areas. Rainfall amounts of 1 to 2 inches will be common, with pockets of higher amounts in excess of 5 inches possible. Additional scattered showers and thunderstorms are possible Monday, which will continue the flooding threat. http://www.weather.gov/safety-flood. You should monitor later forecasts and be alert for possible flood warnings. Those living in areas prone to flooding should be prepared to take action should flooding develop. And now, here is the updated National Weather Service forecast for the city of San Angelo and surrounding area. Rest of today, partly cloudy. A slight chance of showers and thunderstorms this afternoon. Highs in the lower 90s. East winds 5 to 10 miles an hour. Chance of rain 20%. Tonight, showers and thunderstorms likely. Lows in the upper 60s. Northeast winds 10 to 15 miles an hour. Chance of rain 70%. Monday, mostly cloudy. A chance of showers and thunderstorms, mainly in the morning. Cooler with highs in the lower 80s. Northeast winds 5 to 10 miles an hour with gusts up to 20 miles an hour. Chance of rain 50%. Monday night, mostly cloudy. Lows in the upper 60s. East winds 5 to 10 miles an hour. Tuesday, mostly cloudy in the morning, then becoming mostly sunny. Highs in the upper 80s. Southeast winds around 5 miles an hour. Tuesday night and Wednesday, mostly clear. Lows around 70. Highs in the upper 90s. Wednesday night, clear. Lows in the lower 70s. Thursday, mostly sunny. Highs in the upper 90s. Thursday night, partly cloudy with a slight chance of showers and thunderstorms. Lows in the lower 70s. Chance of rain 20%. Juneteenth, mostly cloudy with a chance of showers and thunderstorms. Highs in the lower 90s. Chance of rain 50%. Friday night, partly cloudy with a chance of showers and thunderstorms. Lows in the lower 70s. Chance of rain 50%. Saturday, partly cloudy with a slight chance of showers and thunderstorms. Highs in the lower 90s. Chance of rain 20%. 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It feels warm and humid across the Concho Valley. Today's area average minimum 8-inch soil temperature is 83 degrees. Here are the latest West Texas MesoNet observations as of 11:05 a.m. Central Daylight Time. Over at Fort Chadburn, 83 degrees. Wind calm. Dew point 70 degrees. 85 at Northwest San Angelo. Wind south at 3 miles an hour. Dew point 72. 85 at San Angelo. Wind calm. Dew point 69. Wall 85. Wind northwest at 6. Dew point 71. At Merton, 84. Wind north at 3. Dew point 70. At Sterling City, 83. Wind calm. Dew point 70.
returning now to notable mesonet rainfall accumulations in the past 24 hours. Miami, 2.35 inches. Canadian, 1.68. Amarillo 7, south southeast, 1.3. Lelia Lake, 1.29. Amarillo 15, north and northwest, 1.14. At 11 a.m., at San Angelo, skies were mostly sunny. The temperature was 83 degrees, the dew point 69, and the relative humidity 62%. The wind was north at 5 miles an hour. The pressure 30.05 inches and rising. At Abilene, skies were cloudy. 83 degrees, dew point 71, and relative humidity 67%. Wind west at 5 miles an hour. Pressure 30.08 inches and rising. At Junction, skies were sunny. 85 degrees, dew point 72, and the relative humidity 65%. Wind southeast at 8 miles an hour. Pressure 30.03 inches and falling. And now for other locations across west central Texas. Temperatures were between 82 and 85 degrees. At Sonora, it was sunny. At Brownwood, it was mostly sunny. At San Saba, it was cloudy. Elsewhere across the Lone Star State, rain was falling, with a temperature of 72 at Dallas-Fort Worth, 85 at Austin, and 78 at San Antonio. At Midland, it was mostly sunny, with a temperature of 81. It was partly sunny, with a temperature of 85 at El Paso, 84 at Houston, and 88 at Brownsville. It was cloudy, with a temperature of 60 at Amarillo, 66 at Lubbock, and 75 at Wichita Falls. And again, at San Angelo, skies were mostly sunny. The temperature was 83 degrees. Wind was north at 5 miles an hour. The current time is 11:15 a.m. Central Daylight Time. 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Flood watch in effect from 4 p.m. Central Daylight Time this afternoon through Monday evening. What? Flooding caused by excessive rainfall is possible. Where? A portion of west central Texas, including the following counties: Concho, Crockett, Irion, Kimball, Mason, McCullough, Menard, San Saba, Schleicher, Sutton, and Tom Green. When? From 4 p.m. Central Daylight Time this afternoon through Monday evening. Impacts. Excessive runoff may result in flooding of rivers, creeks, streams, and other low-lying and flood-prone locations. Low water crossings may be flooded. Additional details. Showers and thunderstorms will develop along a slow-moving cold front this afternoon and into the overnight hours. The combination of slow-moving storms and heavy rainfall will result in flooding, especially in urban and low-lying areas. Rainfall amounts of 1 to 2 inches will be common, with pockets of higher amounts in excess of 5 inches possible. Additional scattered showers and thunderstorms are possible Monday, which will continue the flooding threat. http://www.weather.gov/safety-flood. You should monitor later forecasts and be alert for possible flood warnings. Those living in areas prone to flooding should be prepared to take action should flooding develop. And now, here is the updated National Weather Service forecast for the city of San Angelo and surrounding area. Rest of today, partly cloudy. A slight chance of showers and thunderstorms this afternoon. Highs in the lower 90s. East winds 5 to 10 miles an hour. Chance of rain 20%. Tonight, showers and thunderstorms likely. Lows in the upper 60s. Northeast winds 10 to 15 miles an hour. Chance of rain 70%. Monday, mostly cloudy. A chance of showers and thunderstorms, mainly in the morning. Cooler with highs in the lower 80s. Northeast winds 5 to 10 miles an hour with gusts up to 20 miles an hour. Chance of rain 50%. Monday night, mostly cloudy. Lows in the upper 60s. East winds 5 to 10 miles an hour. Tuesday, mostly cloudy in the morning, then becoming mostly sunny. Highs in the upper 80s. Southeast winds around 5 miles an hour.
Tuesday night and Wednesday, mostly clear. Lows around 70. Highs in the upper 90s. Wednesday night, clear. Lows in the lower 70s. Thursday, mostly sunny. Highs in the upper 90s. Thursday night, partly cloudy with a slight chance of showers and thunderstorms. Lows in the lower 70s. Chance of rain 20%. Juneteenth, mostly cloudy with a chance of showers and thunderstorms. Highs in the lower 90s. Chance of rain 50%. Friday night, partly cloudy with a chance of showers and thunderstorms. Lows in the lower 70s. Chance of rain 50%. Saturday, partly cloudy with a slight chance of showers and thunderstorms. Highs in the lower 90s. Chance of rain 20%. 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At 11 a.m., at San Angelo, skies were mostly sunny. The temperature was 83 degrees, the dew point 69, and the relative humidity 62%. The wind was north at 5 miles an hour. The pressure 30.05 inches and rising. At Abilene, skies were cloudy. 83 degrees, dew point 71, and relative humidity 67%. Wind west at 5 miles an hour. Pressure 30.08 inches and rising. At Junction, skies were sunny. 85 degrees, dew point 72, and the relative humidity 65%. Wind southeast at 8 miles an hour. Pressure 30.03 inches and falling. And now for other locations across west central Texas. Temperatures were between 82 and 85 degrees. At Sonora, it was sunny. At Brownwood, it was mostly sunny. At San Saba, it was cloudy. Elsewhere across the Lone Star State, rain was falling, with a temperature of 72 at Dallas-Fort Worth, 85 at Austin, and 78 at San Antonio. At Midland, it was mostly sunny, with a temperature of 81. It was partly sunny, with a temperature of 85 at El Paso, 84 at Houston, and 88 at Brownsville. It was cloudy, with a temperature of 60 at Amarillo, 66 at Lubbock, and 75 at Wichita Falls. And again, at San Angelo, skies were mostly sunny. The temperature was 83 degrees. Wind was north at 5 miles an hour. Flood watch in effect from 4 p.m. Central Daylight Time this afternoon through Monday evening. What? Flooding caused by excessive rainfall is possible. Where? A portion of west central Texas, including the following counties: Concho, Crockett, Irion, Kimball, Mason, McCullough, Menard, San Saba, Schleicher, Sutton, and Tom Green. When? From 4 p.m. Central Daylight Time this afternoon through Monday evening. Impacts. Excessive runoff may result in flooding of rivers, creeks, streams, and other low-lying and flood-prone locations. Low water crossings may be flooded. Additional details, showers and thunderstorms will develop along a slow-moving cold front this afternoon and into the overnight hours. The combination of slow-moving storms and heavy rainfall will result in flooding, especially in urban and low-lying areas. Rainfall amounts of 1 to 2 inches will be common, with pockets of higher amounts in excess of 5 inches possible. Additional scattered showers and thunderstorms are possible Monday, which will continue the flooding threat. http://www.weather.gov/safety-flood. You should monitor later forecasts and be alert for possible flood warnings. Those living in areas prone to flooding should be prepared to take action should flooding develop. And now, here is the updated National Weather Service forecast for the city of San Angelo and surrounding area. Rest of today, partly cloudy. A slight chance of showers and thunderstorms this afternoon. Highs in the lower 90s. East winds 5 to 10 miles an hour. Chance of rain 20%. Tonight, showers and thunderstorms likely. Lows in the upper 60s. Northeast winds 10 to 15 miles an hour. Chance of rain 70%. Monday, mostly cloudy. A chance of showers and thunderstorms, mainly in the morning. Cooler with highs in the lower 80s.
northeast winds 5 to 10 miles an hour with gusts up to 20 miles an hour. Chance of rain 50%. Monday night, mostly cloudy. Lows in the upper 60s. East winds 5 to 10 miles an hour. Tuesday, mostly cloudy in the morning, then becoming mostly sunny. Highs in the upper 80s. Southeast winds around 5 miles an hour. Tuesday night and Wednesday, mostly clear. Lows around 70. Highs in the upper 90s. Wednesday night, clear. Lows in the lower 70s. Thursday, mostly sunny. Highs in the upper 90s. Thursday night, partly cloudy with a slight chance of showers and thunderstorms. Lows in the lower 70s. Chance of rain 20%. Juneteenth, mostly cloudy with a chance of showers and thunderstorms. Highs in the lower 90s. Chance of rain 50%. Friday night, partly cloudy with a chance of showers and thunderstorms. Lows in the lower 70s. Chance of rain 50%. Saturday, partly cloudy with a slight chance of showers and thunderstorms. Highs in the lower 90s. Chance of rain 20%. 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The West Texas MesoNet observations as of 11:15 a.m. Central Daylight Time. At Fort Chadburn, 83 degrees. Wind north at 4 miles an hour. Dew point 70 degrees. At Northwest San Angelo, 87. Wind calm. Dew point 71. At San Angelo, 85. Wind south-southwest at 6. Dew point 70. 85 at Wall. Wind calm. Dew point 71. Mertzen 84. Wind east-northeast at 3. Dew point 70. Sterling City 83. Wind northeast at 4. Dew point 70. Wondering about rainfall? Here are notable MesoNet rainfall accumulations in the past 24 hours. Miami, 2.35 inches. Canadian, 1.68. Amarillo 7 South Southeast, 1.3. Lelia Lake, 1.29. Amarillo 15 North Northwest, 1.14. At 11 a.m., at San Angelo, skies were mostly sunny. The temperature was 83 degrees, the dew point 69, and the relative humidity 62%. The wind was north at 5 miles an hour. The pressure 30.05 inches and rising. At Abilene, skies were cloudy. 83 degrees, dew point 71, and relative humidity 67%. Wind west at 5 miles an hour. Pressure 30.08 inches and rising. At Junction, skies were sunny. 85 degrees, dew point 72, and the relative humidity 65%. Wind southeast at 8 miles an hour. Pressure 30.03 inches and falling. And now for other locations across west central Texas. Temperatures were between 82 and 85 degrees. At Sonora, it was sunny. At Brownwood, it was mostly sunny. At San Saba, it was cloudy. Elsewhere across the Lone Star State, rain was falling, with a temperature of 72 at Dallas-Fort Worth, 85 at Austin, and 78 at San Antonio. At Midland, it was mostly sunny, with a temperature of 81. It was partly sunny, with a temperature of 85 at El Paso, 84 at Houston, and 88 at Brownsville. It was cloudy, with a temperature of 60 at Amarillo, 66 at Lubbock, and 75 at Wichita Falls. And again, at San Angelo, skies were mostly sunny. The temperature was 83 degrees. Wind was north at 5 miles an hour. Flood watch in effect from 4 p.m. Central Daylight Time this afternoon through Monday evening. What? Flooding caused by excessive rainfall is possible. Where? A portion of west central Texas, including the following counties: Concho, Crockett, Irion, Kimball, Mason, McCullough, Menard, San Saba, Schleicher, Sutton, and Tom Green. When? From 4 p.m. Central Daylight Time this afternoon through Monday evening.
impacts, excessive runoff may result in flooding of rivers, creeks, streams, and other low-lying and flood-prone locations. Low water crossings may be flooded. Additional details, showers and thunderstorms will develop along a slow-moving cold front this afternoon and into the overnight hours. The combination of slow-moving storms and heavy rainfall will result in flooding, especially in urban and low-lying areas. Rainfall amounts of 1 to 2 inches will be common, with pockets of higher amounts in excess of 5 inches possible. Additional scattered showers and thunderstorms are possible Monday, which will continue the flooding threat. http://www.weather.gov/safety-flood. You should monitor later forecasts and be alert for possible flood warnings. Those living in areas prone to flooding should be prepared to take action should flooding develop. And now, here is the updated National Weather Service forecast for the city of San Angelo and surrounding area. Rest of today, partly cloudy. A slight chance of showers and thunderstorms this afternoon. Highs in the lower 90s. East winds 5 to 10 miles an hour. Chance of rain 20%. Tonight, showers and thunderstorms likely. Lows in the upper 60s. Northeast winds 10 to 15 miles an hour. Chance of rain 70%. Monday, mostly cloudy. A chance of showers and thunderstorms, mainly in the morning. Cooler with highs in the lower 80s. Northeast winds 5 to 10 miles an hour with gusts up to 20 miles an hour. Chance of rain 50%. Monday night, mostly cloudy. Lows in the upper 60s. East winds 5 to 10 miles an hour. Tuesday, mostly cloudy in the morning, then becoming mostly sunny. Highs in the upper 80s. Southeast winds around 5 miles an hour. Tuesday night and Wednesday, mostly clear. Lows around 70. Highs in the upper 90s. Wednesday night, clear. Lows in the lower 70s. Thursday, mostly sunny. Highs in the upper 90s. Thursday night, partly cloudy with a slight chance of showers and thunderstorms. Lows in the lower 70s. Chance of rain 20%. Juneteenth, mostly cloudy with a chance of showers and thunderstorms. Highs in the lower 90s. Chance of rain 50%. Friday night, partly cloudy with a chance of showers and thunderstorms. Lows in the lower 70s. Chance of rain 50%. Saturday, partly cloudy with a slight chance of showers and thunderstorms. Highs in the lower 90s. Chance of rain 20%. Visit weather.gov/San Angelo, your comprehensive weather information source. The 11:25 a.m. Central Daylight Time West Texas MesoNet observations. Over at Fort Chadbourne, 84 degrees. Wind calm. Dew point 69 degrees. At Northwest San Angelo, 85. Wind north and northwest at 3 miles an hour. Dew point 71. San Angelo, 86. Wind north and northeast at 5. Dew point 70. 87 at Wall. Wind south at 3. Dew point 71. Merton, 85. Wind calm. Dew point 70. Sterling City, 82. Wind east at 5. Dew point 69. Curious about rainfall? Here are notable MesoNet rainfall accumulations in the past 24 hours. Miami, 2.35 inches. Canadian, 1.68. Amarillo 7 South Southeast, 1.3. Lelia Lake, 1.29. Amarillo 15 North and Northwest, 1.14. The 11:25 a.m. Central Daylight Time West Texas MesoNet observations. Over at Fort Chadbourne, 84 degrees. Wind calm. Dew point 69 degrees. At Northwest San Angelo, 85. Wind north and northwest at 3 miles an hour. Dew point 71. San Angelo, 86. Wind north and northeast at 5. Dew point 70. 87 at Wall. Wind south at 3. Dew point 71. Merton, 85.
Wincombe, Dew Point 70, Sterling City 82, Winneast at 5, Dew Point 69. Curious about rainfall? Here are notable mesomet rainfall accumulations in the past 24 hours. Miami, 2.35 inches. Canadian, 1.68. Amarillo 7 South Southeast, 1.3. Lelia Lake, 1.29. Amarillo 15 North Northwest, 1.14. At 11 a.m., at San Angelo, skies were mostly sunny. The temperature was 83 degrees, the dew point 69, and the relative humidity 62%. The wind was north at 5 miles an hour. The pressure 30.05 inches and rising. At Abilene, skies were cloudy. 83 degrees, dew point 71, and relative humidity 67%. Wind west at 5 miles an hour. Pressure 30.08 inches and rising. At Junction, skies were sunny. 85 degrees, dew point 72, and the relative humidity 65%. Wind southeast at 8 miles an hour. Pressure 30.03 inches and falling. And now for other locations across west central Texas. Temperatures were between 82 and 85 degrees. At Sonora, it was sunny. At Brownwood, it was mostly sunny. At San Saba, it was cloudy. Elsewhere across the Lone Star State, rain was falling, with a temperature of 72 at Dallas-Fort Worth, 85 at Austin, and 78 at San Antonio. At Midland, it was mostly sunny, with a temperature of 81. It was partly sunny, with a temperature of 85 at El Paso, 84 at Houston, and 88 at Brownsville. It was cloudy, with a temperature of 60 at Amarillo, 66 at Lubbock, and 75 at Wichita Falls. And again, at San Angelo, skies were mostly sunny. The temperature was 83 degrees. Wind was north at 5 miles an hour. Flood watch in effect from 4 p.m. Central Daylight Time this afternoon through Monday evening. What? Flooding caused by excessive rainfall is possible. Where? A portion of west central Texas, including the following counties: Concho, Crockett, Irion, Kimball, Mason, McCullough, Menard, San Saba, Schleicher, Sutton, and Tom Green. When? From 4 p.m. Central Daylight Time this afternoon through Monday evening. Impacts: excessive runoff may result in flooding of rivers, creeks, streams, and other low-lying and flood-prone locations. Low water crossings may be flooded. Additional details: showers and thunderstorms will develop along a slow-moving cold front this afternoon and into the overnight hours. The combination of slow-moving storms and heavy rainfall will result in flooding, especially in urban and low-lying areas. Rainfall amounts of 1 to 2 inches will be common, with pockets of higher amounts in excess of 5 inches possible. Additional scattered showers and thunderstorms are possible Monday, which will continue the flooding threat. http://www.weather.gov/safety-flood. You should monitor later forecasts and be alert for possible flood warnings. Those living in areas prone to flooding should be prepared to take action should flooding develop. And now, here is the updated National Weather Service forecast for the city of San Angelo and surrounding area. Rest of today, partly cloudy. A slight chance of showers and thunderstorms this afternoon. Highs in the lower 90s. East winds 5 to 10 miles an hour. Chance of rain 20%. Tonight, showers and thunderstorms likely. Lows in the upper 60s. Northeast winds 10 to 15 miles an hour. Chance of rain 70%. Monday, mostly cloudy. A chance of showers and thunderstorms, mainly in the morning. Cooler with highs in the lower 80s. Northeast winds 5 to 10 miles an hour with gusts up to 20 miles an hour. Chance of rain 50%. Monday night, mostly cloudy. Lows in the upper 60s. East winds 5 to 10 miles an hour. Tuesday, mostly cloudy in the morning, then becoming mostly sunny. Highs in the upper 80s. Southeast winds around 5 miles an hour. Tuesday night and Wednesday, mostly clear.
lows around 70. Highs in the upper 90s. Wednesday night, clear. Lows in the lower 70s. Thursday, mostly sunny. Highs in the upper 90s. Thursday night, partly cloudy with a slight chance of showers and thunderstorms. Lows in the lower 70s. Chance of rain 20%. Juneteenth, mostly cloudy with a chance of showers and thunderstorms. Highs in the lower 90s. Chance of rain 50%. Friday night, partly cloudy with a chance of showers and thunderstorms. Lows in the lower 70s. Chance of rain 50%. Saturday, partly cloudy with a slight chance of showers and thunderstorms. Highs in the lower 90s. Chance of rain 20%. 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At 11 a.m., at San Angelo, skies were mostly sunny. The temperature was 83 degrees, the dew point 69, and the relative humidity 62%. The wind was north at 5 miles an hour. The pressure 30.05 inches and rising. At Abilene, skies were cloudy. 83 degrees, dew point 71, and relative humidity 67%. Wind west at 5 miles an hour. Pressure 30.08 inches and rising. At Junction, skies were sunny. 85 degrees, dew point 72, and the relative humidity 65%. Wind southeast at 8 miles an hour. Pressure 30.03 inches and falling. And now for other locations across west central Texas. Temperatures were between 82 and 85 degrees. At Sonora, it was sunny. At Brownwood, it was mostly sunny. At San Saba, it was cloudy. Elsewhere across the Lone Star State, rain was falling, with a temperature of 72 at Dallas-Fort Worth, 85 at Austin, and 78 at San Antonio. At Midland, it was mostly sunny, with a temperature of 81. It was partly sunny, with a temperature of 85 at El Paso, 84 at Houston, and 88 at Brownsville. It was cloudy, with a temperature of 60 at Amarillo, 66 at Lubbock, and 75 at Wichita Falls. And again, at San Angelo, skies were mostly sunny. The temperature was 83 degrees. Wind was north at 5 miles an hour. Flood watch in effect from 4 p.m. Central Daylight Time this afternoon through Monday evening. What? Flooding caused by excessive rainfall is possible. Where? A portion of west central Texas, including the following counties: Concho, Crockett, Irion, Kimball, Mason, McCullough, Menard, San Saba, Schleicher, Sutton, and Tom Green. When? From 4 p.m. Central Daylight Time this afternoon through Monday evening. Impacts. Excessive runoff may result in flooding of rivers, creeks, streams, and other low-lying and flood-prone locations. Low-water crossings may be flooded. Additional details: showers and thunderstorms will develop along a slow-moving cold front this afternoon and into the overnight hours. The combination of slow-moving storms and heavy rainfall will result in flooding, especially in urban and low-lying areas. Rainfall amounts of 1 to 2 inches will be common, with pockets of higher amounts in excess of 5 inches possible. Additional scattered showers and thunderstorms are possible Monday, which will continue the flooding threat. http://www.weather.gov/safety-flood. You should monitor later forecasts and be alert for possible flood warnings. Those living in areas prone to flooding should be prepared to take action should flooding develop. And now, here is the updated National Weather Service forecast for the city of San Angelo and surrounding area. Rest of today, partly cloudy. A slight chance of showers and thunderstorms this afternoon. Highs in the lower 90s. East winds 5 to 10 miles an hour. Chance of rain 20%. Tonight, showers and thunderstorms likely. Lows in the upper 60s. Northeast winds 10 to 15 miles an hour. Chance of rain 70%. Monday, mostly cloudy. A chance of showers and thunderstorms, mainly in the morning. Cooler with highs in the lower 80s. Northeast winds 5 to 10 miles an hour with gusts up to 20 miles an hour.
chance of rain 50%. Monday night, mostly cloudy. Lows in the upper 60s. East wind 5 to 10 miles an hour.

cloudy with a chance of showers and thunderstorms. Highs in the lower 90s. Chance of rain 50%. Friday night, partly cloudy with a chance of showers and thunderstorms. Lows in the lower 70s. Chance of rain 50%. Saturday, partly cloudy with a slight chance of showers and thunderstorms. Highs in the lower 90s. Chance of rain 20%. 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The current time is 11:44 a.m. Central Daylight Time. 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Fort Chadburn, 83 degrees. Wind east-northeast at 5 miles an hour. Dew point 69 degrees. At northwest San Angelo, 85. Wind north-northwest at 8 miles an hour. Dew point 71. At San Angelo, 87. Wind northeast at 3. Dew point 70. Wall, 89. Wind north-northeast at 8. Dew point 71. Mertzen, 85. Wind northeast at 4. Dew point 69. Sterling City, 84. Wind southeast at 3. Dew point 69. Wondering about rainfall? Here are notable MesoNet rainfall accumulations in the past 24 hours. Miami, 2.35 inches. Canadian, 1.68. Amarillo 7, South Southeast, 1.3. Lelia Lake, 1.29. Amarillo 15, North Northwest, 1.14. At 11 a.m., at San Angelo, skies were mostly sunny. The temperature was 83 degrees, the dew point 69, and the relative humidity 62%. The wind was north at 5 miles an hour. The pressure 30.05 inches and rising. At Abilene, skies were cloudy. 83 degrees, dew point 71, and relative humidity 67%. Wind west at 5 miles an hour. Pressure 30.08 inches and rising. At Junction, skies were sunny. 85 degrees, dew point 72, and the relative humidity 65%. Wind southeast at 8 miles an hour. Pressure 30.03 inches and falling. And now for other locations across west central Texas. Temperatures were between 82 and 85 degrees. At Sonora, it was sunny. At Brownwood, it was mostly sunny. At San Saba, it was cloudy. Elsewhere across the Lone Star State, rain was falling, with a temperature of 72 at Dallas-Fort Worth, 85 at Austin, and 78 at San Antonio. At Midland, it was mostly sunny, with a temperature of 81. It was partly sunny, with a temperature of 85 at El Paso, 84 at Houston, and 88 at Brownsville. It was cloudy, with a temperature of 60 at Amarillo, 66 at Lubbock, and 75 at Wichita Falls. And again, at San Angelo, skies were mostly sunny. The temperature was 83 degrees. Wind was north at 5 miles an hour. Flood watch in effect from 4 p.m. Central Daylight Time this afternoon through Monday evening. What? Flooding caused by excessive rainfall is possible. Where? A portion of west central Texas, including the following counties: Concho, Crockett, Irion, Kimball, Mason, McCullough, Menard, San Saba, Schleicher, Sutton, and Tom Green. When? From 4 p.m. Central Daylight Time this afternoon through Monday evening. Impacts: excessive runoff may result in flooding of rivers, creeks, streams, and other low-lying and flood-prone locations. Low water crossings may be flooded. Additional details: showers and thunderstorms will develop along a slow-moving cold front this afternoon and into the overnight hours. The combination of slow-moving storms and heavy rainfall will result in flooding, especially in urban and low-lying areas. Rainfall amounts of 1 to 2 inches will be common, with pockets of higher amounts in excess of 5 inches possible. Additional scattered showers and thunderstorms

are possible Monday, which will continue the flooding threat. http://www.weather.gov/safety-flood. You should monitor later forecasts and be alert for possible flood warnings. Those living in areas prone to flooding should be prepared to take action should flooding develop. And now, here is the updated National Weather Service forecast for the city of San Angelo and surrounding area. Rest of today, partly cloudy. A slight chance of showers and thunderstorms this afternoon. Highs in the lower 90s. East winds 5 to 10 miles an hour. Chance of rain 20%. Tonight, showers and thunderstorms likely. Lows in the upper 60s. Northeast winds 10 to 15 miles an hour. Chance of rain 70%. Monday, mostly cloudy. A chance of showers and thunderstorms, mainly in the morning. Cooler with highs in the lower 80s. Northeast winds 5 to 10 miles an hour with gusts up to 20 miles an hour. Chance of rain 50%. Monday night, mostly cloudy. Lows in the upper 60s. East winds 5 to 10 miles an hour. Tuesday, mostly cloudy in the morning, then becoming mostly sunny. Highs in the upper 80s. Southeast winds around 5 miles an hour. Tuesday night and Wednesday, mostly clear. Lows around 70. Highs in the upper 90s. Wednesday night, clear. Lows in the lower 70s. Thursday, mostly sunny. Highs in the upper 90s. Thursday night, partly cloudy with a slight chance of showers and thunderstorms. Lows in the lower 70s. Chance of rain 20%. Juneteenth, mostly cloudy with a chance of showers and thunderstorms. Highs in the lower 90s. Chance of rain 50%. Friday night, partly cloudy with a chance of showers and thunderstorms. Lows in the lower 70s. Chance of rain 50%. Saturday, partly cloudy with a slight chance of showers and thunderstorms. Highs in the lower 90s. Chance of rain 20%. 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Celebrating 183 stations across the region, the latest West Texas MesoNet observations as of 11:45 a.m. Central Daylight Time follow. At Fort Chadburn, 84 degrees. Wind north and northwest at 3 miles an hour. Dew point 69 degrees. Northwest San Angelo, 86. Wind north and northeast at 3 miles an hour. Dew point 72. 88 at San Angelo. Wind northwest at 3. Dew point 70. Wall 88. Wind northeast at 8. Dew point 71. Mertzen 85. Wind northeast at 7. Dew point 70. 85 at Sterling City. Wind southeast at 3. Dew point 70. And now, notable MesoNet rainfall accumulations in the past 24 hours. Miami, 2.35 inches. Canadian, 1.68. Amarillo 7 South Southeast, 1.3. Lelia Lake, 1.29. Amarillo 15 North and Northwest, 1.14. At 11 a.m., at San Angelo, skies were mostly sunny. The temperature was 83 degrees, the dew point 69, and the relative humidity 62%. The wind was north at 5 miles an hour. The pressure 30.05 inches and rising. At Abilene, skies were cloudy. 83 degrees, dew point 71, and relative humidity 67%. Wind west at 5 miles an hour. Pressure 30.08 inches and rising. At Junction, skies were sunny. 85 degrees, dew point 72, and the relative humidity 65%. Wind southeast at 8 miles an hour. Pressure 30.03 inches and falling. And now for other locations across west central Texas. Temperatures were between 82 and 85 degrees. At Sonora, it was sunny. At Brownwood, it was mostly sunny. At San Saba, it was cloudy. Elsewhere across the Lone Star State,
rain was falling, with a temperature of 72 at Dallas-Fort Worth, 85 at Austin, and 78 at San Antonio. At Midland, it was mostly sunny, with a temperature of 81. It was partly sunny, with a temperature of 85 at El Paso, 84 at Houston, and 88 at Brownsville. It was cloudy, with a temperature of 60 at Amarillo, 66 at Lubbock, and 75 at Wichita Falls. And again, at San Angelo, skies were mostly sunny. The temperature was 83 degrees. Wind was north at 5 miles an hour. Flood watch in effect from 4 p.m. Central Daylight Time this afternoon through Monday evening. What flooding caused by excessive rainfall is possible? Where, a portion of west central Texas, including the following counties, Concho, Crockett, Irion, Kimball, Mason, McCullough, Menard, San Saba, Schleicher, Sutton, and Tom Green. When, from 4 p.m. Central Daylight Time this afternoon through Monday evening. Impacts, excessive runoff may result in flooding of rivers, creeks, streams, and other low-lying and flood-prone locations. Low water crossings may be flooded. Additional details, showers and thunderstorms will develop along a slow-moving cold front this afternoon and into the overnight hours. The combination of slow-moving storms and heavy rainfall will result in flooding, especially in urban and low-lying areas. Rainfall amounts of 1 to 2 inches will be common, with pockets of higher amounts in excess of 5 inches possible. Additional scattered showers and thunderstorms are possible Monday, which will continue the flooding threat. http://www.weather.gov/safety-flood You should monitor later forecasts and be alert for possible flood warnings. Those living in areas prone to flooding should be prepared to take action should flooding develop. And now, here is the updated National Weather Service forecast for the city of San Angelo and surrounding area rest of today, partly cloudy. A slight chance of showers and thunderstorms this afternoon. Highs in the lower 90s. East winds 5 to 10 miles an hour. Chance of rain 20%. Tonight, showers and thunderstorms likely. Lows in the upper 60s. Northeast winds 10 to 15 miles an hour. Chance of rain 70%. Monday, mostly cloudy. A chance of showers and thunderstorms, mainly in the morning. Cooler with highs in the lower 80s. Northeast winds 5 to 10 miles an hour with gusts up to 20 miles an hour. Chance of rain 50%. Monday night, mostly cloudy. Lows in the upper 60s. East winds 5 to 10 miles an hour. Tuesday, mostly cloudy in the morning, then becoming mostly sunny. Highs in the upper 80s. Southeast winds around 5 miles an hour. Tuesday night and Wednesday, mostly clear. Lows around 70. Highs in the upper 90s. Wednesday night, clear. Lows in the lower 70s. Thursday, mostly sunny. Highs in the upper 90s. Thursday night, partly cloudy with a slight chance of showers and thunderstorms. Lows in the lower 70s. Chance of rain 20%. Juneteenth, mostly cloudy with a chance of showers and thunderstorms. Highs in the lower 90s. Chance of rain 50%. Friday night, partly cloudy with a chance of showers and thunderstorms. Lows in the lower 70s. Chance of rain 50%. Saturday, partly cloudy with a slight chance of showers and thunderstorms. Highs in the lower 90s. Chance of rain 20%. 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At 11 a.m., at San Angelo, skies were mostly sunny. The temperature was 83 degrees, the dew point 69, and the relative humidity 62%. The wind was north at 5 miles an hour. The pressure 30.05 inches and rising. At Abilene, skies were cloudy. 83 degrees, dew point 71, and relative humidity 67%. Wind west at 5 miles an hour. Pressure 30.08 inches and rising. At Junction, skies were sunny. 85 degrees, dew point 72, and the relative humidity 65%.
Wind southeast at 8 miles an hour. Pressure 30.03 inches and falling. And now for other locations across west central Texas. Temperatures were between 82 and 85 degrees. At Sonora, it was sunny. At Brownwood, it was mostly sunny. At San Saba, it was cloudy. Elsewhere across the Lone Star State, rain was falling, with a temperature of 72 at Dallas-Fort Worth, 85 at Austin, and 78 at San Antonio. At Midland, it was mostly sunny, with a temperature of 81. It was partly sunny, with a temperature of 85 at El Paso, 84 at Houston, and 88 at Brownsville. It was cloudy, with a temperature of 60 at Amarillo, 66 at Lubbock, and 75 at Wichita Falls. And again, at San Angelo, skies were mostly sunny. The temperature was 83 degrees. Wind was north at 5 miles an hour. Flood watch in effect from 4 p.m. Central Daylight Time this afternoon through Monday evening. What? Flooding caused by excessive rainfall is possible. Where? A portion of west central Texas, including the following counties: Concho, Crockett, Irion, Kimball, Mason, McCullough, Menard, San Saba, Schleicher, Sutton, and Tom Green. When? From 4 p.m. Central Daylight Time this afternoon through Monday evening. Impacts: excessive runoff may result in flooding of rivers, creeks, streams, and other low-lying and flood-prone locations. Low water crossings may be flooded. Additional details: showers and thunderstorms will develop along a slow-moving cold front this afternoon and into the overnight hours. The combination of slow-moving storms and heavy rainfall will result in flooding, especially in urban and low-lying areas. Rainfall amounts of 1 to 2 inches will be common, with pockets of higher amounts in excess of 5 inches possible. Additional scattered showers and thunderstorms are possible Monday, which will continue the flooding threat. http://www.weather.gov/safety-flood. You should monitor later forecasts and be alert for possible flood warnings. Those living in areas prone to flooding should be prepared to take action should flooding develop. And now, here is the updated National Weather Service forecast for the city of San Angelo and surrounding area. Rest of today, partly cloudy. A slight chance of showers and thunderstorms this afternoon. Highs in the lower 90s. East winds 5 to 10 miles an hour. Chance of rain 20%. Tonight, showers and thunderstorms likely. Lows in the upper 60s. Northeast winds 10 to 15 miles an hour. Chance of rain 70%. Monday, mostly cloudy. A chance of showers and thunderstorms, mainly in the morning. Cooler with highs in the lower 80s. Northeast winds 5 to 10 miles an hour with gusts up to 20 miles an hour. Chance of rain 50%. Monday night, mostly cloudy. Lows in the upper 60s. East winds 5 to 10 miles an hour. Tuesday, mostly cloudy in the morning, then becoming mostly sunny. Highs in the upper 80s. Southeast winds around 5 miles an hour. Tuesday night and Wednesday, mostly clear. Lows around 70. Highs in the upper 90s. Wednesday night, clear. Lows in the lower 70s. Thursday, mostly sunny. Highs in the upper 90s. Thursday night, partly cloudy with a slight chance of showers and thunderstorms. Lows in the lower 70s. Chance of rain 20%. Juneteenth, mostly cloudy with a chance of showers and thunderstorms. Highs in the lower 90s. Chance of rain 50%. Friday night, partly cloudy with a chance of showers and thunderstorms. Lows in the lower 70s. Chance of rain 50%. Saturday, partly cloudy with a slight chance of showers and thunderstorms. Highs in the lower 90s. Chance of rain 20%. Visit weather.gov/San Angelo, your comprehensive weather information source. And now, here is the updated National Weather Service forecast for the city of San Angelo and surrounding area. Rest of today, partly cloudy. A chance of showers with a slight chance of thunderstorms this afternoon. Highs in the lower 90s.
southeast winds around 5 miles an hour, becoming northeast this afternoon. Chance of rain 50%. Tonight, mostly cloudy with a chance of showers and thunderstorms. Lows in the upper 60s. Northeast winds 10 to 15 miles an hour. Chance of rain 50%. Monday, mostly cloudy with a slight chance of thunderstorms. A chance of showers, mainly in the morning. Highs in the lower 80s. Northeast winds 5 to 10 miles an hour. Chance of rain 50%. Monday night, mostly cloudy. Lows in the upper 60s. East winds 5 to 10 miles an hour. Tuesday, mostly cloudy in the morning, then clearing. Highs around 90. Southeast winds around 5 miles an hour. Tuesday night through Thursday, mostly clear. Hot. Lows in the lower 70s. Highs 95 to 102. Heat index values up to 105. Thursday night, partly cloudy. A slight chance of showers and thunderstorms until midnight, then a chance of showers and thunderstorms after midnight. Lows in the lower 70s. Chance of rain 40%. Heat index values up to 105 early until midnight. Juneteenth, mostly cloudy with a chance of showers with a slight chance of thunderstorms. Not as warm with highs around 90. Chance of rain 50%. Friday night, partly cloudy until midnight, then becoming mostly cloudy. A chance of showers. A chance of thunderstorms until midnight, then a slight chance of thunderstorms after midnight. Lows around 70. Chance of rain 50%. Saturday, mostly cloudy in the morning, then becoming mostly sunny. A slight chance of showers and thunderstorms. Highs in the lower 90s. Chance of rain 20%. 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At noon, at San Angelo, skies were partly sunny. The temperature was 87 degrees, the dew point 69, and the relative humidity 54%. The wind was variable at 3 miles an hour. The pressure 30.05 inches and steady. At Abilene, skies were mostly sunny. 86 degrees, dew point 73, and relative humidity 65%. Wind northwest at 7 miles an hour. Pressure 30.08 inches and steady. At Junction, skies were mostly sunny. 87 degrees, dew point 73, and the relative humidity 62%. Wind east at 6 miles an hour. Pressure 30.04 inches and rising. And now for other locations across west central Texas. Temperatures were between 83 and 89 degrees. At Sonora, it was mostly sunny. It was partly sunny at Brownwood and San Saba. Elsewhere across the Lone Star State. At Dallas-Fort Worth, rain was falling, with a temperature of 75. It was partly sunny, with a temperature of 86 at El Paso, 85 at Midland, and 86 at Austin. Under partly sunny skies, San Antonio reported 84, Houston reported 86, and Brownsville reported 89. It was cloudy, with a temperature of 63 at Amarillo, 65 at Lubbock, and 76 at Wichita Falls. And again, at San Angelo, skies were partly sunny. The temperature was 87 degrees. Wind was variable at 3 miles an hour. Flood watch in effect from 4 p.m. Central Daylight Time this afternoon through Monday evening. What? Flooding caused by excessive rainfall is possible. Where? A portion of west central Texas, including the following counties: Concho, Crockett, Irion, Kimball, Mason, McCullough, Menard, San Saba, Schleicher, Sutton, and Tom Green. When? From 4 p.m. Central Daylight Time this afternoon through Monday evening. Impacts: excessive runoff may result in flooding of rivers, creeks, streams, and other low-lying and flood-prone locations. Low water crossings may be flooded. Additional details: showers and thunderstorms will develop along a slow-moving cold front this afternoon and into the overnight hours. The combination of slow-moving storms and heavy rainfall will result in flooding, especially in urban and low-lying areas.
Rainfall amounts of 1 to 2 inches will be common, with pockets of higher amounts in excess of 5 inches possible. Additional scattered showers and thunderstorms are possible Monday, which will continue the flooding threat. http://www.weather.gov/safety-flood. You should monitor later forecasts and be alert for possible flood warnings. Those living in areas prone to flooding should be prepared to take action should flooding develop. And now, here is the updated National Weather Service forecast for the city of San Angelo and surrounding area. Rest of today, partly cloudy. A chance of showers with a slight chance of thunderstorms this afternoon. Highs in the lower 90s. Southeast winds around 5 miles an hour, becoming northeast this afternoon. Chance of rain 50%. Tonight, mostly cloudy with a chance of showers and thunderstorms. Lows in the upper 60s. Northeast winds 10 to 15 miles an hour. Chance of rain 50%. Monday, mostly cloudy with a slight chance of thunderstorms. A chance of showers, mainly in the morning. Highs in the lower 80s. Northeast winds 5 to 10 miles an hour. Chance of rain 50%. Monday night, mostly cloudy. Lows in the upper 60s. East winds 5 to 10 miles an hour. Tuesday, mostly cloudy in the morning, then clearing. Highs around 90. Southeast winds around 5 miles an hour. Tuesday night through Thursday, mostly clear. Hot. Lows in the lower 70s. Highs 95 to 102. Heat index values up to 105. Thursday night, partly cloudy. A slight chance of showers and thunderstorms until midnight, then a chance of showers and thunderstorms after midnight. Lows in the lower 70s. Chance of rain 40%. Heat index values up to 105 early until midnight. Juneteenth, mostly cloudy with a chance of showers with a slight chance of thunderstorms. Not as warm with highs around 90. Chance of rain 50%. Friday night, partly cloudy until midnight, then becoming mostly cloudy. A chance of showers. A chance of thunderstorms until midnight, then a slight chance of thunderstorms after midnight. Lows around 70. Chance of rain 50%. Saturday, mostly cloudy in the morning, then becoming mostly sunny. A slight chance of showers and thunderstorms. Highs in the lower 90s. Chance of rain 20%. 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Good afternoon. Today's area averaged minimum 8-inch soil temperature is 83 degrees. Here are the latest West Texas MesoNet observations as of 12:05 p.m. Central Daylight Time. These observations are updated approximately every 10 minutes. At Fort Chadburn, 86 degrees. Wind north-northwest at 5 miles an hour. Dew point 70 degrees. Northwest San Angelo, 86. Wind north-northeast at 3 miles an hour. Dew point 72. 89 at San Angelo. Wind northeast at 6. Dew point 69. 89 at Wall. Wind northeast at 10. Dew point 71. At Merton, 85. Wind north-northeast at 6. Dew point 69. Sterling City, 85. Wind east-northeast at 3. Dew point 69. And now, notable MesoNet rainfall accumulations in the past 24 hours. Miami, 2.35 inches. Canadian, 1.68. Amarillo 7, south-southeast, 1.3. Lelia Lake, 1.29. Amarillo 15 north and northwest, 1.14. At noon, at San Angelo, skies were partly sunny. The temperature was 87 degrees, the dew point 69, and the relative humidity 54%. The wind was variable at 3 miles an hour. The pressure 30.05 inches and steady. At Abilene, skies were mostly sunny. 86 degrees, dew point 73, and relative humidity 65%. Wind northwest at 7 miles an hour.
pressure 30.08 inches and steady. At junction, skies were mostly sunny. 87 degrees, dew point 73, and the relative humidity 62%. Wind east at 6 miles an hour. Pressure 30.04 inches and rising. And now for other locations across west central Texas. Temperatures were between 83 and 89 degrees. At Sonora, it was mostly sunny. It was partly sunny at Brownwood and San Saba. Elsewhere across the Lone Star State, at Dallas-Fort Worth, rain was falling with a temperature of 75. It was partly sunny with a temperature of 86 at El Paso, 85 at Midland, and 86 at Austin. Under partly sunny skies, San Antonio reported 84, Houston reported 86, and Brownsville reported 89. It was cloudy, with a temperature of 63 at Amarillo, 65 at Lubbock, and 76 at Wichita Falls. And again, at San Angelo, skies were partly sunny. The temperature was 87 degrees. Wind was variable at 3 miles an hour. The current time is 12:14 p.m. Central Daylight Time. 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The voice of the National Weather Service. Flood watch in effect from 4 p.m. Central Daylight Time this afternoon through Monday evening. What? Flooding caused by excessive rainfall is possible. Where? A portion of west central Texas, including the following counties: Concho, Crockett, Irion, Kimball, Mason, McCullough, Menard, San Saba, Schleicher, Sutton, and Tom Green. When? From 4 p.m. Central Daylight Time this afternoon through Monday evening. Impacts: excessive runoff may result in flooding of rivers, creeks, streams, and other low-lying and flood-prone locations. Low water crossings may be flooded. Additional details: showers and thunderstorms will develop along a slow-moving cold front this afternoon and into the overnight hours. The combination of slow-moving storms and heavy rainfall will result in flooding, especially in urban and low-lying areas. Rainfall amounts of 1 to 2 inches will be common, with pockets of higher amounts in excess of 5 inches possible. Additional scattered showers and thunderstorms are possible Monday, which will continue the flooding threat. http://www.weather.gov/safety-flood. You should monitor later forecasts and be alert for possible flood warnings. Those living in areas prone to flooding should be prepared to take action should flooding develop. And now, here is the updated National Weather Service forecast for the city of San Angelo and surrounding area. Rest of today, partly cloudy. A chance of showers with a slight chance of thunderstorms this afternoon. Highs in the lower 90s. Southeast winds around 5 miles an hour, becoming northeast this afternoon. Chance of rain 50%. Tonight, mostly cloudy with a chance of showers and thunderstorms. Lows in the upper 60s. Northeast winds 10 to 15 miles an hour. Chance of rain 50%. Monday, mostly cloudy with a slight chance of thunderstorms. A chance of showers, mainly in the morning. Highs in the lower 80s. Northeast winds 5 to 10 miles an hour. Chance of rain 50%. Monday night, mostly cloudy. Lows in the upper 60s. East winds 5 to 10 miles an hour. Tuesday, mostly cloudy in the morning, then clearing. Highs around 90. Southeast winds around 5 miles an hour. Tuesday night through Thursday, mostly clear. Hot. Lows in the lower 70s. Highs 95 to 102. Heat index values up to 105. Thursday night, partly cloudy. A slight chance of showers and thunderstorms until midnight, then a chance of showers and thunderstorms after midnight. Lows in the lower 70s. Chance of rain 40%. Heat index values up to 105 early until midnight. Juneteenth, mostly cloudy with a chance of showers with a slight chance of thunderstorms. Not as warm with highs around 90. Chance of rain 50%. Friday night, partly cloudy until midnight, then becoming mostly cloudy. A chance of showers.
a chance of thunderstorms until midnight, then a slight chance of thunderstorms after midnight. Lows around 70. Chance of rain 50%. Saturday, mostly cloudy in the morning, then becoming mostly sunny. A slight chance of showers and thunderstorms. Highs in the lower 90s. Chance of rain 20%. 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At noon, at San Angelo, skies were partly sunny. The temperature was 87 degrees, the dew point 69, and the relative humidity 54%. The wind was variable at 3 miles an hour. The pressure 30.05 inches and steady. At Abilene, skies were mostly sunny. 86 degrees, dew point 73, and relative humidity 65%. Wind northwest at 7 miles an hour. Pressure 30.08 inches and steady. At Junction, skies were mostly sunny. 87 degrees, dew point 73, and the relative humidity 62%. Wind east at 6 miles an hour. Pressure 30.04 inches and rising. And now for other locations across west central Texas. Temperatures were between 83 and 89 degrees. At Sonora, it was mostly sunny. It was partly sunny at Brownwood and San Saba. Elsewhere across the Lone Star State. At Dallas-Fort Worth, rain was falling, with a temperature of 75. It was partly sunny, with a temperature of 86 at El Paso, 85 at Midland, and 86 at Austin. Under partly sunny skies, San Antonio reported 84, Houston reported 86, and Brownsville reported 89. It was cloudy, with a temperature of 63 at Amarillo, 65 at Lubbock, and 76 at Wichita Falls. And again, at San Angelo, skies were partly sunny. The temperature was 87 degrees. Wind was variable at 3 miles an hour. Flood watch in effect from 4 p.m. Central Daylight Time this afternoon through Monday evening. What? Flooding caused by excessive rainfall is possible. Where, a portion of west central Texas, including the following counties, Concho, Crockett, Irion, Kimball, Mason, McCullough, Menard, San Saba, Schleicher, Sutton, and Tom Green. When, from 4 p.m. Central Daylight Time this afternoon through Monday evening. Impacts, excessive runoff may result in flooding of rivers, creeks, streams, and other low-lying and flood-prone locations. Low water crossings may be flooded. Additional details, showers and thunderstorms will develop along a slow-moving cold front this afternoon and into the overnight hours. The combination of slow-moving storms and heavy rainfall will result in flooding, especially in urban and low-lying areas. Rainfall amounts of 1 to 2 inches will be common, with pockets of higher amounts in excess of 5 inches possible. Additional scattered showers and thunderstorms are possible Monday, which will continue the flooding threat. http://www.weather.gov/safety-flood. You should monitor later forecasts and be alert for possible flood warnings. Those living in areas prone to flooding should be prepared to take action should flooding develop. And now, here is the updated National Weather Service forecast for the city of San Angelo and surrounding area. Rest of today, partly cloudy. A chance of showers with a slight chance of thunderstorms this afternoon. Highs in the lower 90s. Southeast winds around 5 miles an hour, becoming northeast this afternoon. Chance of rain 50%. Tonight, mostly cloudy with a chance of showers and thunderstorms. Lows in the upper 60s. Northeast winds 10 to 15 miles an hour. Chance of rain 50%. Monday, mostly cloudy with a slight chance of thunderstorms. A chance of showers, mainly in the morning. Highs in the lower 80s. Northeast winds 5 to 10 miles an hour. Chance of rain 50%. Monday night, mostly cloudy. Lows in the upper 60s. East winds 5 to 10 miles an hour. Tuesday, mostly cloudy in the morning, then clearing. Highs around 90. Southeast winds around 5 miles an hour. Tuesday night through Thursday, mostly clear. Hot. Lows in the lower 70s.
highs 95 to 102. Heat index values up to 105. Thursday night, partly cloudy. A slight chance of showers and thunderstorms until midnight, then a chance of showers and thunderstorms after midnight. Lows in the lower 70s. Chance of rain 40%. Heat index values up to 105 early until midnight. Juneteenth, mostly cloudy with a chance of showers with a slight chance of thunderstorms. Not as warm with highs around 90. Chance of rain 50%. Friday night, partly cloudy until midnight, then becoming mostly cloudy. A chance of showers. A chance of thunderstorms until midnight, then a slight chance of thunderstorms after midnight. Lows around 70. Chance of rain 50%. Saturday, mostly cloudy in the morning, then becoming mostly sunny. A slight chance of showers and thunderstorms. Highs in the lower 90s. Chance of rain 20%. 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Here are the latest West Texas MesoNet observations as of 12:15 p.m. Central Daylight Time. These observations are updated approximately every 10 minutes. 85 degrees at Fort Chadbourne. Wind north-northeast at 4 miles an hour. Dew point 69 degrees. Northwest San Angelo 86. Wind calm. Dew point 72. 88 at San Angelo. Wind east at 4. Dew point 69. Wall 90. Wind east at 3. Dew point 71. At Merton, 87. Wind northwest at 3. Dew point 69. 85 at Sterling City. Wind calm. Dew point 69. Wondering about rainfall? Here are notable MesoNet rainfall accumulations in the past 24 hours. Miami, 2.35 inches. Canadian, 1.68. Amarillo 7 South Southeast, 1.3. Lelia Lake, 1.29. Amarillo 15 North Northwest, 1.14. At noon, at San Angelo, skies were partly sunny. The temperature was 87 degrees, the dew point 69, and the relative humidity 54%. The wind was variable at 3 miles an hour. The pressure 30.05 inches and steady. At Abilene, skies were mostly sunny. 86 degrees, dew point 73, and relative humidity 65%. Wind northwest at 7 miles an hour. Pressure 30.08 inches and steady. At Junction, skies were mostly sunny. 87 degrees, dew point 73, and the relative humidity 62%. Wind east at 6 miles an hour. Pressure 30.04 inches and rising. And now for other locations across west central Texas. Temperatures were between 83 and 89 degrees. At Sonora, it was mostly sunny. It was partly sunny at Brownwood and San Saba. Elsewhere across the Lone Star State. At Dallas-Fort Worth, rain was falling with a temperature of 75. It was partly sunny, with a temperature of 86 at El Paso, 85 at Midland, and 86 at Austin. Under partly sunny skies, San Antonio reported 84, Houston reported 86, and Brownsville reported 89. It was cloudy, with a temperature of 63 at Amarillo, 65 at Lubbock, and 76 at Wichita Falls. And again, at San Angelo, skies were partly sunny. The temperature was 87 degrees. Wind was variable at 3 miles an hour. Flood watch in effect from 4 p.m. Central Daylight Time this afternoon through Monday evening. What? Flooding caused by excessive rainfall is possible. Where? A portion of West Central Texas, including the following counties: Concho, Crockett, Irion, Kimball, Mason, McCullough, Menard, San Saba, Schleicher, Sutton, and Tom Green. When, from 4 p.m. Central Daylight Time this afternoon through Monday evening. Impacts: excessive runoff may result in flooding of rivers, creeks, streams, and other low-lying and flood-prone locations. Low water crossings may be flooded.
Additional details. Showers and thunderstorms will develop along a slow-moving cold front this afternoon and into the overnight hours. The combination of slow-moving storms and heavy rainfall will result in flooding, especially in urban and low-lying areas. Rainfall amounts of 1 to 2 inches will be common, with pockets of higher amounts in excess of 5 inches possible. Additional scattered showers and thunderstorms are possible Monday, which will continue the flooding threat. http://www.weather.gov/safety-flood. You should monitor later forecasts and be alert for possible flood warnings. Those living in areas prone to flooding should be prepared to take action should flooding develop. And now, here is the updated National Weather Service forecast for the city of San Angelo and surrounding area. Rest of today, partly cloudy. A chance of showers with a slight chance of thunderstorms this afternoon. Highs in the lower 90s. Southeast winds around 5 miles an hour, becoming northeast this afternoon. Chance of rain 50%. Tonight, mostly cloudy with a chance of showers and thunderstorms. Lows in the upper 60s. Northeast winds 10 to 15 miles an hour. Chance of rain 50%. Monday, mostly cloudy with a slight chance of thunderstorms. A chance of showers, mainly in the morning. Highs in the lower 80s. Northeast winds 5 to 10 miles an hour. Chance of rain 50%. Monday night, mostly cloudy. Lows in the upper 60s. East winds 5 to 10 miles an hour. Tuesday, mostly cloudy in the morning, then clearing. Highs around 90. Southeast winds around 5 miles an hour. Tuesday night through Thursday, mostly clear. Hot. Lows in the lower 70s. Highs 95 to 102. Heat index values up to 105. Thursday night, partly cloudy. A slight chance of showers and thunderstorms until midnight, then a chance of showers and thunderstorms after midnight. Lows in the lower 70s. Chance of rain 40%. Heat index values up to 105 early until midnight. Juneteenth, mostly cloudy with a chance of showers with a slight chance of thunderstorms. Not as warm with highs around 90. Chance of rain 50%. Friday night, partly cloudy until midnight, then becoming mostly cloudy. A chance of showers. A chance of thunderstorms until midnight, then a slight chance of thunderstorms after midnight. Lows around 70. Chance of rain 50%. Saturday, mostly cloudy in the morning, then becoming mostly sunny. A slight chance of showers and thunderstorms. Highs in the lower 90s. Chance of rain 20%. 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Serving the good people of West Texas and Eastern New Mexico, here are the latest West Texas MesoNet observations as of 12:25 p.m. Central Daylight Time. Fort Chadburn, 86 degrees. Wind north at 3 miles an hour. Dew point 69 degrees. At Northwest San Angelo, 88. Wind northeast at 7 miles an hour. Dew point 72. 89 at San Angelo. Wind north-northeast at 8. Dew point 69. Wall 89. Wind northeast at 7. Dew point 70. Mertzen 87. Wind calm. Dew point 69. At Sterling City, 86. Wind northeast at 3. Dew point 70. Here is a collection of notable MesoNet rainfall accumulations in the past 24 hours. Miami, 2.35 inches. Canadian, 1.68. Amarillo 7 south-southeast, 1.3. Lelia Lake, 1.29. Amarillo 15 north-northwest, 1.14. At noon, at San Angelo, skies were partly sunny. The temperature was 87 degrees, the dew point 69, and the relative humidity 54%. The wind was variable at 3 miles an hour. The pressure 30.05 inches and steady. At Abilene, skies were mostly sunny.
86 degrees, dew point 73, and relative humidity 65%. Wind northwest at 7 miles an hour. Pressure 30.08 inches and steady. At junction, skies were mostly sunny. 87 degrees, dew point 73, and the relative humidity 62%. Wind east at 6 miles an hour. Pressure 30.04 inches and rising. And now for other locations across west central Texas. Temperatures were between 83 and 89 degrees. At Sonora, it was mostly sunny. It was partly sunny at Brownwood and San Saba. Elsewhere across the Lone Star State. At Dallas-Fort Worth, rain was falling with a temperature of 75. It was partly sunny with a temperature of 86 at El Paso, 85 at Midland, and 86 at Austin. Under partly sunny skies, San Antonio reported 84, Houston reported 86, and Brownsville reported 89. It was cloudy, with a temperature of 63 at Amarillo, 65 at Lubbock, and 76 at Wichita Falls. And again, at San Angelo, skies were partly sunny. The temperature was 87 degrees. Wind was variable at 3 miles an hour. Flood watch in effect from 4 p.m. Central Daylight Time this afternoon through Monday evening. What? Flooding caused by excessive rainfall is possible. Where? A portion of west central Texas, including the following counties: Concho, Crockett, Irion, Kimball, Mason, McCullough, Menard, San Saba, Schleicher, Sutton, and Tom Green. When? From 4 p.m. Central Daylight Time this afternoon through Monday evening. Impacts. Excessive runoff may result in flooding of rivers, creeks, streams, and other low-lying and flood-prone locations. Low water crossings may be flooded. Additional details, showers and thunderstorms will develop along a slow-moving cold front this afternoon and into the overnight hours. The combination of slow-moving storms and heavy rainfall will result in flooding, especially in urban and low-lying areas. Rainfall amounts of 1 to 2 inches will be common, with pockets of higher amounts in excess of 5 inches possible. Additional scattered showers and thunderstorms are possible Monday, which will continue the flooding threat. http://www.weather.gov/safety-flood You should monitor later forecasts and be alert for possible flood warnings. Those living in areas prone to flooding should be prepared to take action should flooding develop. And now, here is the updated National Weather Service forecast for the city of San Angelo and surrounding area. Rest of today, partly cloudy. A chance of showers with a slight chance of thunderstorms this afternoon. Highs in the lower 90s. Southeast winds around 5 miles an hour, becoming northeast this afternoon. Chance of rain 50%. Tonight, mostly cloudy with a chance of showers and thunderstorms. Lows in the upper 60s. Northeast winds 10 to 15 miles an hour. Chance of rain 50%. Monday, mostly cloudy with a slight chance of thunderstorms. A chance of showers, mainly in the morning. Highs in the lower 80s. Northeast winds 5 to 10 miles an hour. Chance of rain 50%. Monday night, mostly cloudy. Lows in the upper 60s. East winds 5 to 10 miles an hour. Tuesday, mostly cloudy in the morning, then clearing. Highs around 90. Southeast winds around 5 miles an hour. Tuesday night through Thursday, mostly clear. Hot. Lows in the lower 70s. Highs 95 to 102. Heat index values up to 105. Thursday night, partly cloudy. A slight chance of showers and thunderstorms until midnight, then a chance of showers and thunderstorms after midnight. Lows in the lower 70s. Chance of rain 40%. Heat index values up to 105 early until midnight. Juneteenth, mostly cloudy with a chance of showers with a slight chance of thunderstorms. Not as warm with highs around 90. Chance of rain 50%. Friday night, partly cloudy until midnight, then becoming mostly cloudy. A chance of showers. A chance of thunderstorms until midnight, then a slight chance of thunderstorms after midnight. Lows around 70.
chance of rain 50%. Saturday, mostly cloudy in the morning, then becoming mostly sunny. A slight chance of showers and thunderstorms. Highs in the lower 90s. Chance of rain 20%. Visit weather.gov/San Angelo, your comprehensive weather information source. At noon, at San Angelo, skies were partly sunny. The temperature was 87 degrees, the dew point 69, and the relative humidity 54%. The wind was variable at 3 miles an hour. The pressure 30.05 inches and steady. At Abilene, skies were mostly sunny. 86 degrees, dew point 73, and relative humidity 65%. Wind northwest at 7 miles an hour. Pressure 30.08 inches and steady. At Junction, skies were mostly sunny. 87 degrees, dew point 73, and the relative humidity 62%. Wind east at 6 miles an hour. Pressure 30.04 inches and rising. And now for other locations across west central Texas. Temperatures were between 83 and 89 degrees. At Sonora, it was mostly sunny. It was partly sunny at Brownwood and San Saba. Elsewhere across the Lone Star State. At Dallas-Fort Worth, rain was falling, with a temperature of 75. It was partly sunny, with a temperature of 86 at El Paso, 85 at Midland, and 86 at Austin. Under partly sunny skies, San Antonio reported 84, Houston reported 86, and Brownsville reported 89. It was cloudy, with a temperature of 63 at Amarillo, 65 at Lubbock, and 76 at Wichita Falls. And again, at San Angelo, skies were partly sunny. The temperature was 87 degrees. Wind was variable at 3 miles an hour. Flood watch in effect from 4 p.m. Central Daylight Time this afternoon through Monday evening. What? Flooding caused by excessive rainfall is possible. Where? A portion of west central Texas, including the following counties: Concho, Crockett, Irion, Kimball, Mason, McCullough, Menard, San Saba, Schleicher, Sutton, and Tom Green. When? From 4 p.m. Central Daylight Time this afternoon through Monday evening. Impacts. Excessive runoff may result in flooding of rivers, creeks, streams, and other low-lying and flood-prone locations. Low water crossings may be flooded. Additional details. Showers and thunderstorms will develop along a slow-moving cold front this afternoon and into the overnight hours. The combination of slow-moving storms and heavy rainfall will result in flooding, especially in urban and low-lying areas. Rainfall amounts of 1 to 2 inches will be common, with pockets of higher amounts in excess of 5 inches possible. Additional scattered showers and thunderstorms are possible Monday, which will continue the flooding threat. http://www.weather.gov/safety-flood. You should monitor later forecasts and be alert for possible flood warnings. Those living in areas prone to flooding should be prepared to take action should flooding develop. And now, here is the updated National Weather Service forecast for the city of San Angelo and surrounding area. Rest of today, partly cloudy. A chance of showers with a slight chance of thunderstorms this afternoon. Highs in the lower 90s. Southeast winds around 5 miles an hour, becoming northeast this afternoon. Chance of rain 50%. Tonight, mostly cloudy with a chance of showers and thunderstorms. Lows in the upper 60s. Northeast winds 10 to 15 miles an hour. Chance of rain 50%. Monday, mostly cloudy with a slight chance of thunderstorms. A chance of showers, mainly in the morning. Highs in the lower 80s. Northeast winds 5 to 10 miles an hour. Chance of rain 50%. Monday night, mostly cloudy. Lows in the upper 60s. East winds 5 to 10 miles an hour. Tuesday, mostly cloudy in the morning, then clearing. Highs around 90. Southeast winds around 5 miles an hour. Tuesday night through Thursday, mostly clear. Hot. Lows in the lower 70s. Highs 95 to 102. Heat index values up to 105.
Thursday night, partly cloudy. A slight chance of showers and thunderstorms until midnight, then a chance of showers and thunderstorms after midnight. Lows in the lower 70s. Chance of rain 40%. Heat index values up to 105 early until midnight. Juneteenth, mostly cloudy with a chance of showers with a slight chance of thunderstorms.

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A look at the 12:35 p.m. Central Daylight Time West Texas MesoNet observations. At Fort Chadburn, 86 degrees. Wind north-northeast at 4 miles an hour. Dew point 68 degrees. At Northwest San Angelo, 89. Wind northeast at 6 miles an hour. Dew point 73. 90 at San Angelo. Wind east at 8. Dew point 68. 88 at Wall. Wind north-northeast at 10. Dew point 71. At Merton, 87. Wind north-northeast at 3. Dew point 69. 86 at Sterling City. Wind east at 6. Dew point 69. Curious about rainfall? Here are notable MesoNet rainfall accumulations in the past 24 hours. Miami, 2.35 inches. Canadian, 1.68. Amarillo 7, South Southeast, 1.3. Lealea Lake, 1.29. Amarillo 15, North Northwest, 1.14. At noon, at San Angelo, skies were partly sunny. The temperature was 87 degrees, the dew point 69, and the relative humidity 54%. The wind was variable at 3 miles an hour. The pressure 30.05 inches and steady. At Abilene, skies were mostly sunny. 86 degrees, dew point 73, and relative humidity 65%. Wind northwest at 7 miles an hour. Pressure 30.08 inches and steady. At Junction, skies were mostly sunny. 87 degrees, dew point 73, and the relative humidity 62%. Wind east at 6 miles an hour. Pressure 30.04 inches and rising. And now for other locations across west central Texas. Temperatures were between 83 and 89 degrees. At Sonora, it was mostly sunny. It was partly sunny at Brownwood and San Saba. Elsewhere across the Lone Star State. At Dallas-Fort Worth, rain was falling, with a temperature of 75. It was partly sunny, with a temperature of 86 at El Paso, 85 at Midland, and 86 at Austin. Under partly sunny skies, San Antonio reported 84, Houston reported 86, and Brownsville reported 89. It was cloudy, with a temperature of 63 at Amarillo, 65 at Lubbock, and 76 at Wichita Falls. And again, at San Angelo, skies were partly sunny. The temperature was 87 degrees. Wind was variable at 3 miles an hour. Flood watch in effect from 4 p.m. Central Daylight Time this afternoon through Monday evening. What? Flooding caused by excessive rainfall is possible. Where? A portion of west central Texas, including the following counties: Concho, Crockett, Irion, Kimball, Mason, McCullough, Menard, San Saba, Schleicher, Sutton, and Tom Green. When? From 4 p.m. Central Daylight Time this afternoon through Monday evening. Impacts: excessive runoff may result in flooding of rivers, creeks, streams, and other low-lying and flood-prone locations. Low water crossings may be flooded. Additional details: showers and thunderstorms will develop along a slow-moving cold front this afternoon and into the overnight hours. The combination of slow-moving storms and heavy rainfall will result in flooding, especially in urban and low-lying areas. Rainfall amounts of 1 to 2 inches will be common, with pockets of higher amounts in excess of 5 inches possible. Additional scattered showers and thunderstorms are possible Monday, which will continue the flooding threat. http://www.weather.gov/safety-flood. You should monitor later forecasts and be alert for possible flood warnings. Those living in areas prone to flooding should be prepared to take action should flooding develop. And now, here is the updated National Weather Service forecast for the city of San Angelo and surrounding area. Rest of today, partly cloudy. A chance of showers with a slight chance of thunderstorms.

storms this afternoon. Highs in the lower 90s. Southeast winds around 5 miles an hour, becoming northeast this afternoon. Chance of rain 50%. Tonight, mostly cloudy with a chance of showers and thunderstorms. Lows in the upper 60s. Northeast winds 10 to 15 miles an hour. Chance of rain 50%. Monday, mostly cloudy with a slight chance of thunderstorms. A chance of showers, mainly in the morning. Highs in the lower 80s. Northeast winds 5 to 10 miles an hour. Chance of rain 50%. Monday night, mostly cloudy. Lows in the upper 60s. East winds 5 to 10 miles an hour. Tuesday, mostly cloudy in the morning, then clearing. Highs around 90. Southeast winds around 5 miles an hour. Tuesday night through Thursday, mostly clear. Hot. Lows in the lower 70s. Highs 95 to 102. Heat index values up to 105. Thursday night, partly cloudy. A slight chance of showers and thunderstorms until midnight, then a chance of showers and thunderstorms after midnight. Lows in the lower 70s. Chance of rain 40%. Heat index values up to 105 early until midnight. Juneteenth, mostly cloudy with a chance of showers with a slight chance of thunderstorms. Not as warm with highs around 90. Chance of rain 50%. Friday night, partly cloudy until midnight, then becoming mostly cloudy. A chance of showers. A chance of thunderstorms until midnight, then a slight chance of thunderstorms after midnight. Lows around 70. Chance of rain 50%. Saturday, mostly cloudy in the morning, then becoming mostly sunny. A slight chance of showers and thunderstorms. Highs in the lower 90s. Chance of rain 20%. 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A look at the 12:45 p.m. Central Daylight Time West Texas MesoNet observations. Fort Chadbourne 88 degrees. Wind east northeast at 5 miles an hour. Dew point 69 degrees. Northwest San Angelo 87. Wind north-northeast at 9 miles an hour. Dew point 72. San Angelo 90. Wind north-northeast at 6. Dew point 68. Wall 89. Wind northeast at 13. Dew point 71. Mertzon 87. Wind northeast at 8. Dew point 68. At Sterling City, 87. Wind north-northeast at 8. Dew point 70. Here is a collection of notable MesoNet rainfall accumulations in the past 24 hours. Miami, 2.35 inches. Canadian, 1.68. Amarillo 7 south-southeast, 1.3. Lelia Lake, 1.29. Amarillo 15 north-northwest, 1.14. At noon, at San Angelo, skies were partly sunny. The temperature was 87 degrees, the dew point 69, and the relative humidity 54%. The wind was variable at 3 miles an hour. The pressure 30.05 inches and steady. At Abilene, skies were mostly sunny. 86 degrees, dew point 73, and relative humidity 65%. Wind northwest at 7 miles an hour. Pressure 30.08 inches and steady. At Junction, skies were mostly sunny. 87 degrees, dew point 73, and the relative humidity 62%. Wind east at 6 miles an hour. Pressure 30.04 inches and rising. And now for other locations across west central Texas. Temperatures were between 83 and 89 degrees. At Sonora, it was mostly sunny. It was partly sunny at Brownwood and San Saba. Elsewhere across the Lone Star State. At Dallas-Fort Worth, rain was falling, with a temperature of 75. It was partly sunny, with a temperature of 86 at El Paso, 85 at Midland, and 86 at Austin. Under partly sunny skies, San Antonio reported 84, Houston reported 86, and Brownsville reported 89.
it was cloudy, with a temperature of 63 at Amarillo, 65 at Lubbock, and 76 at Wichita Falls. And again, at San Angelo, skies were partly sunny. The temperature was 87 degrees. Wind was variable at 3 miles an hour. Flood watch in effect from 4 p.m. Central Daylight Time this afternoon through Monday evening. What? Flooding caused by excessive rainfall is possible. Where? A portion of west central Texas, including the following counties: Concho, Crockett, Irion, Kimball, Mason, McCullough, Menard, San Saba, Schleicher, Sutton, and Tom Green. When? From 4 p.m. Central Daylight Time this afternoon through Monday evening. Impacts. Excessive runoff may result in flooding of rivers, creeks, streams, and other low-lying and flood-prone locations. Low water crossings may be flooded. Additional details. Showers and thunderstorms will develop along a slow-moving cold front this afternoon and into the overnight hours. The combination of slow-moving storms and heavy rainfall will result in flooding, especially in urban and low-lying areas. Rainfall amounts of 1 to 2 inches will be common, with pockets of higher amounts in excess of 5 inches possible. Additional scattered showers and thunderstorms are possible Monday, which will continue the flooding threat. http://www.weather.gov/safety-flood. You should monitor later forecasts and be alert for possible flood warnings. Those living in areas prone to flooding should be prepared to take action should flooding develop. And now, here is the updated National Weather Service forecast for the city of San Angelo and surrounding area. Rest of today, partly cloudy. A chance of showers with a slight chance of thunderstorms this afternoon. Highs in the lower 90s. Southeast winds around 5 miles an hour, becoming northeast this afternoon. Chance of rain 50%. Tonight, mostly cloudy with a chance of showers and thunderstorms. Lows in the upper 60s. Northeast winds 10 to 15 miles an hour. Chance of rain 50%. Monday, mostly cloudy with a slight chance of thunderstorms. A chance of showers, mainly in the morning. Highs in the lower 80s. Northeast winds 5 to 10 miles an hour. Chance of rain 50%. Monday night, mostly cloudy. Lows in the upper 60s. East winds 5 to 10 miles an hour. Tuesday, mostly cloudy in the morning, then clearing. Highs around 90. Southeast winds around 5 miles an hour. Tuesday night through Thursday, mostly clear. Hot. Lows in the lower 70s. Highs 95 to 102. Heat index values up to 105. Thursday night, partly cloudy. A slight chance of showers and thunderstorms until midnight, then a chance of showers and thunderstorms after midnight. Lows in the lower 70s. Chance of rain 40%. Heat index values up to 105 early until midnight. Juneteenth, mostly cloudy with a chance of showers with a slight chance of thunderstorms. Not as warm with highs around 90. Chance of rain 50%. Friday night, partly cloudy until midnight, then becoming mostly cloudy. A chance of showers. A chance of thunderstorms until midnight, then a slight chance of thunderstorms after midnight. Lows around 70. Chance of rain 50%. Saturday, mostly cloudy in the morning, then becoming mostly sunny. A slight chance of showers and thunderstorms. Highs in the lower 90s. Chance of rain 20%. Visit weather.gov/San Angelo, your comprehensive weather information source. At noon, at San Angelo, skies were partly sunny. The temperature was 87 degrees, the dew point 69, and the relative humidity 54%. The wind was variable at 3 miles an hour. The pressure 30.05 inches and steady. At Abilene, skies were mostly sunny. 86 degrees, dew point 73, and relative humidity 65%. Wind northwest at 7 miles an hour. Pressure 30.08 inches and steady. At Junction, skies were mostly sunny. 87 degrees, dew point 73, and the relative humidity 62%.
Wind at 6 miles an hour. Pressure 30.04 inches and rising. And now for other locations across west central Texas. Temperatures were between 83 and 89 degrees. At Sonora, it was mostly sunny. It was partly sunny at Brownwood and San Saba. Elsewhere across the Lone Star State, at Dallas-Fort Worth, rain was falling with a temperature of 75. It was partly sunny with a temperature of 86 at El Paso, 85 at Midland, and 86 at Austin. Under partly sunny skies, San Antonio reported 84, Houston reported 86, and Brownsville reported 89. It was cloudy, with a temperature of 63 at Amarillo, 65 at Lubbock, and 76 at Wichita Falls. And again, at San Angelo, skies were partly sunny. The temperature was 87 degrees. Wind was variable at 3 miles an hour. At 1 p.m., at San Angelo, skies were partly sunny. The temperature was 90 degrees, the dew point 68, and the relative humidity 48%. The wind was northeast at 10 miles an hour. The pressure 30.04 inches and falling. At Abilene, skies were partly sunny. 87 degrees, dew point 71, and relative humidity 58%. Wind north at 15 miles an hour. Pressure 30.07 inches and falling. At Junction, skies were mostly sunny. 89 degrees, dew point 73, and the relative humidity 59%. Wind variable at 5 miles an hour. Pressure 30.04 inches and steady. And now for other locations across west central Texas. Temperatures were between 85 and 89 degrees. At San Saba, it was sunny. At Sonora, it was mostly sunny. At Brownwood, it was partly sunny. Elsewhere across the Lone Star State. At Lubbock, rain was falling with a temperature of 65. At El Paso, it was mostly sunny with a temperature of 88. It was partly sunny with a temperature of 86 at Midland, 80 at Dallas-Fort Worth, 85 at San Antonio, and 89 at Brownsville. It was cloudy with a temperature of 66 at Amarillo, 74 at Wichita Falls, and 89 at Austin. At Houston, rain and fog were reported, with a temperature of 79. And again, at San Angelo, skies were partly sunny. The temperature was 90 degrees. Wind was northeast at 10 miles an hour. Flood watch in effect from 4 p.m. Central Daylight Time this afternoon through Monday evening. What? Flooding caused by excessive rainfall is possible. Where, a portion of west central Texas, including the following counties, Concho, Crockett, Irion, Kimball, Mason, McCullough, Menard, San Saba, Schleicher, Sutton, and Tom Green. When, from 4 p.m. Central Daylight Time this afternoon through Monday evening. Impacts, excessive runoff may result in flooding of rivers, creeks, streams, and other low-lying and flood-prone locations. Low water crossings may be flooded. Additional details, showers and thunderstorms will develop along a slow-moving cold front this afternoon and into the overnight hours. The combination of slow-moving storms and heavy rainfall will result in flooding, especially in urban and low-lying areas. Rainfall amounts of 1 to 2 inches will be common, with pockets of higher amounts in excess of 5 inches possible. Additional scattered showers and thunderstorms are possible Monday, which will continue the flooding threat. http://www.weather.gov/safety-flood You should monitor later forecasts and be alert for possible flood warnings. Those living in areas prone to flooding should be prepared to take action should flooding develop. And now, here is the updated National Weather Service forecast for the city of San Angelo and surrounding area. Rest of today, partly cloudy. A chance of showers with a slight chance of thunderstorms this afternoon. Highs in the lower 90s. Southeast winds around 5 miles an hour, becoming northeast this afternoon. Chance of rain 50%. Tonight, mostly cloudy with a chance of showers and thunderstorms. Lows in the upper 60s. Northeast winds 10 to 15 miles an hour. Chance of rain 50%.
Monday, mostly cloudy with a slight chance of thunderstorms. A chance of showers, mainly in the morning. Highs in the lower 80s. Northeast winds 5 to 10 miles an hour. Chance of rain 50%. Monday night, mostly cloudy. Lows in the upper 60s. East winds 5 to 10 miles an hour. Tuesday, mostly cloudy in the morning, then clearing. Highs around 90. Southeast winds around 5 miles an hour. Tuesday night through Thursday, mostly clear. Hot. Lows in the lower 70s. Highs 95 to 102. Heat index values up to 105. Thursday night, partly cloudy. A slight chance of showers and thunderstorms until midnight, then a chance of showers and thunderstorms after midnight. Lows in the lower 70s. Chance of rain 40%. Heat index values up to 105 early until midnight. Juneteenth, mostly cloudy with a chance of showers with a slight chance of thunderstorms. Not as warm with highs around 90. Chance of rain 50%. Friday night, partly cloudy until midnight, then becoming mostly cloudy. A chance of showers. A chance of thunderstorms until midnight, then a slight chance of thunderstorms after midnight. Lows around 70. Chance of rain 50%. Saturday, mostly cloudy in the morning, then becoming mostly sunny. A slight chance of showers and thunderstorms. Highs in the lower 90s. Chance of rain 20%. 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At 1 p.m., at San Angelo, skies were partly sunny. The temperature was 90 degrees, the dew point 68, and the relative humidity 48%. The wind was northeast at 10 miles an hour. The pressure 30.04 inches and falling. At Abilene, skies were partly sunny. 87 degrees, dew point 71, and relative humidity 58%. Wind north at 15 miles an hour. Pressure 30.07 inches and falling. At Junction, skies were mostly sunny. 89 degrees, dew point 73, and the relative humidity 59%. Wind variable at 5 miles an hour. Pressure 30.04 inches and steady. And now for other locations across West Central Texas. Temperatures were between 85 and 88 degrees. At San Saba, haze was reported. At Sonora, it was mostly sunny. At Brownwood, it was partly sunny. Elsewhere across the Lone Star State. At Lubbock, rain was falling, with a temperature of 65. At El Paso, it was mostly sunny, with a temperature of 88. It was partly sunny, with a temperature of 86 at Midland, 80 at Dallas-Fort Worth, 85 at San Antonio, and 89 at Brownsville. It was cloudy, with a temperature of 66 at Amarillo, 74 at Wichita Falls, and 89 at Austin. At Houston, rain and fog were reported, with a temperature of 79. And again, at San Angelo, skies were partly sunny. The temperature was 90 degrees. Wind was northeast at 10 miles an hour. Flood watch in effect from 4 p.m. Central Daylight Time this afternoon through Monday evening. What? Flooding caused by excessive rainfall is possible. Where? A portion of West Central Texas, including the following counties: Concho, Crockett, Irion, Kimball, Mason, McCullough, Menard, San Saba, Schleicher, Sutton, and Tom Green. When? From 4 p.m. Central Daylight Time this afternoon through Monday evening. Impacts: excessive runoff may result in flooding of rivers, creeks, streams, and other low-lying and flood-prone locations. Low water crossings may be flooded. Additional details: showers and thunderstorms will develop along a slow-moving cold front this afternoon and into the overnight hours. The combination of slow-moving storms and heavy rainfall will result in flooding, especially in urban and low-lying areas. Rainfall amounts of 1 to 2 inches will be common, with pockets of higher amounts in excess of 5 inches possible. Additional scattered showers and thunderstorms are possible Monday, which will continue the flooding threat.
http://www.weather.gov/safety-flood. You should monitor later forecasts and be alert for possible flood warnings. Those living in areas prone to flooding should be prepared to take action should flooding develop. And now, here is the updated National Weather Service forecast for the city of San Angelo and surrounding area. Rest of today, partly cloudy. A chance of showers with a slight chance of thunderstorms this afternoon. Highs in the lower 90s. Southeast winds around 5 miles an hour, becoming northeast this afternoon. Chance of rain 50%. Tonight, mostly cloudy with a chance of showers and thunderstorms. Lows in the upper 60s. Northeast winds 10 to 15 miles an hour. Chance of rain 50%. Monday, mostly cloudy with a slight chance of thunderstorms. A chance of showers, mainly in the morning. Highs in the lower 80s. Northeast winds 5 to 10 miles an hour. Chance of rain 50%. Monday night, mostly cloudy. Lows in the upper 60s. East winds 5 to 10 miles an hour. Tuesday, mostly cloudy in the morning, then clearing. Highs around 90. Southeast winds around 5 miles an hour. Tuesday night through Thursday, mostly clear. Hot. Lows in the lower 70s. Highs 95 to 102. Heat index values up to 105. Thursday night, partly cloudy. A slight chance of showers and thunderstorms until midnight, then a chance of showers and thunderstorms after midnight. Lows in the lower 70s. Chance of rain 40%. Heat index values up to 105 early until midnight. Juneteenth, mostly cloudy with a chance of showers with a slight chance of thunderstorms. Not as warm with highs around 90. Chance of rain 50%. Friday night, partly cloudy until midnight, then becoming mostly cloudy. A chance of showers. A chance of thunderstorms until midnight, then a slight chance of thunderstorms after midnight. Lows around 70. Chance of rain 50%. Saturday, mostly cloudy in the morning, then becoming mostly sunny. A slight chance of showers and thunderstorms. Highs in the lower 90s. Chance of rain 20%. Visit weather.gov/San Angelo, your comprehensive weather information source. Good afternoon. Today's area averaged minimum 8-inch soil temperature is 83 degrees. A look at the 1:05 p.m. Central Daylight Time West Texas MesoNet observations. Over at Fort Chadburn, 88 degrees. Wind north-northeast at 4 miles an hour. Dew point 68 degrees. Northwest San Angelo 88. Wind north at 10 miles an hour. Dew point 72. 89 at San Angelo. Wind northeast at 10. Dew point 69. At Wall, 90. Wind northeast at 14. Dew point 70. Mertzen 88. Wind east northeast at 7. Dew point 68. 88 at Sterling City. Wind east at 8. Dew point 69. And now, notable MesoNet rainfall accumulations in the past 24 hours. Miami, 2.35 inches. Canadian, 1.68. Amarillo 7 South Southeast, 1.3. Lelia Lake, 1.29. Amarillo 15 North and Northwest, 1.14. At 1 p.m., at San Angelo, skies were partly sunny. The temperature was 90 degrees, the dew point 68, and the relative humidity 48%. The wind was northeast at 10 miles an hour. The pressure 30.04 inches and falling. At Abilene, skies were partly sunny. 87 degrees, dew point 71, and relative humidity 58%. Wind north at 15 miles an hour. Pressure 30.07 inches and falling. At Junction, skies were mostly sunny. 89 degrees, dew point 73, and the relative humidity 59%. Wind variable at 5 miles an hour. Pressure 30.04 inches and steady. And now for other locations across West Central Texas.
Temperatures were between 85 and 88 degrees. At San Saba, haze was reported. At Sonora, it was mostly sunny. At Brownwood, it was partly sunny. Elsewhere across the Lone Star State. At Houston, a thunderstorm was reported with a temperature of 79. At Lubbock, rain was falling with a temperature of 65. At El Paso, it was mostly sunny with a temperature of 88. It was partly sunny with a temperature of 86 at Midland, 80 at Dallas-Fort Worth, 85 at San Antonio, and 89 at Brownsville. It was cloudy, with a temperature of 66 at Amarillo, 74 at Wichita Falls, and 89 at Austin. And again, at San Angelo, skies were partly sunny. The temperature was 90 degrees. Wind was northeast at 10 miles an hour. The current time is 1:15 p.m. Central Daylight Time. 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Flood watch in effect from 4 p.m. Central Daylight Time this afternoon through Monday evening. What? Flooding caused by excessive rainfall is possible. Where? A portion of west central Texas, including the following counties: Concho, Crockett, Irion, Kimball, Mason, McCullough, Menard, San Saba, Schleicher, Sutton, and Tom Green. When, from 4 p.m. Central Daylight Time this afternoon through Monday evening. Impacts, excessive runoff may result in flooding of rivers, creeks, streams, and other low-lying and flood-prone locations. Low water crossings may be flooded. Additional details, showers and thunderstorms will develop along a slow-moving cold front this afternoon and into the overnight hours. The combination of slow-moving storms and heavy rainfall will result in flooding, especially in urban and low-lying areas. Rainfall amounts of 1 to 2 inches will be common, with pockets of higher amounts in excess of 5 inches possible. Additional scattered showers and thunderstorms are possible Monday, which will continue the flooding threat. http://www.weather.gov/safety-flood. You should monitor later forecasts and be alert for possible flood warnings. Those living in areas prone to flooding should be prepared to take action should flooding develop. And now, here is the updated National Weather Service forecast for the city of San Angelo and surrounding area. Rest of today, partly cloudy. A chance of showers with a slight chance of thunderstorms this afternoon. Highs in the lower 90s. Southeast winds around 5 miles an hour, becoming northeast this afternoon. Chance of rain 50%. Tonight, mostly cloudy with a chance of showers and thunderstorms. Lows in the upper 60s. Northeast winds 10 to 15 miles an hour. Chance of rain 50%. Monday, mostly cloudy with a slight chance of thunderstorms. A chance of showers, mainly in the morning. Highs in the lower 80s. Northeast winds 5 to 10 miles an hour. Chance of rain 50%. Monday night, mostly cloudy. Lows in the upper 60s. East winds 5 to 10 miles an hour. Tuesday, mostly cloudy in the morning, then clearing. Highs around 90. Southeast winds around 5 miles an hour. Tuesday night through Thursday, mostly clear. Hot. Lows in the lower 70s. Highs 95 to 102. Heat index values up to 105. Thursday night, partly cloudy. A slight chance of showers and thunderstorms until midnight, then a chance of showers and thunderstorms after midnight. Lows in the lower 70s. Chance of rain 40%. Heat index values up to 105 early until midnight. Juneteenth, mostly cloudy with a chance of showers with a slight chance of thunderstorms. Not as warm with highs around 90. Chance of rain 50%. Friday night, partly cloudy until midnight, then becoming mostly cloudy. A chance of showers. A chance of thunderstorms until midnight, then a slight chance of thunderstorms after midnight. Lows around 70. Chance of rain 50%. Saturday, mostly cloudy in the morning, then becoming mostly sunny. A slight chance of showers and thunderstorms. Highs in the lower 90s.
chance of rain 20%. 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At 1 p.m., at San Angelo, skies were partly sunny. The temperature was 90 degrees, the dew point 68, and the relative humidity 48%. The wind was northeast at 10 miles an hour. The pressure 30.04 inches and falling. At Abilene, skies were partly sunny. 87 degrees, dew point 71, and relative humidity 58%. Wind north at 15 miles an hour. Pressure 30.07 inches and falling. At Junction, skies were mostly sunny. 89 degrees, dew point 73, and the relative humidity 59%. Wind variable at 5 miles an hour. Pressure 30.04 inches and steady. And now for other locations across west central Texas. Temperatures were between 85 and 88 degrees. At San Saba, haze was reported. At Sonora, it was mostly sunny. At Brownwood, it was partly sunny. Elsewhere across the Lone Star State. At Houston, a thunderstorm was reported, with a temperature of 79. At Lubbock, rain was falling, with a temperature of 65. At El Paso, it was mostly sunny, with a temperature of 88. It was partly sunny, with a temperature of 86 at Midland, 80 at Dallas-Fort Worth, 85 at San Antonio, and 89 at Brownsville. It was cloudy, with a temperature of 66 at Amarillo, 74 at Wichita Falls, and 89 at Austin. And again, at San Angelo, skies were partly sunny. The temperature was 90 degrees. Wind was northeast at 10 miles an hour. Flood watch in effect from 4 p.m. Central Daylight Time this afternoon through Monday evening. What? Flooding caused by excessive rainfall is possible. Where? A portion of west central Texas, including the following counties: Concho, Crockett, Irion, Kimball, Mason, McCullough, Menard, San Saba, Schleicher, Sutton, and Tom Green. When? From 4 p.m. Central Daylight Time this afternoon through Monday evening. Impacts: excessive runoff may result in flooding of rivers, creeks, streams, and other low-lying and flood-prone locations. Low water crossings may be flooded. Additional details: showers and thunderstorms will develop along a slow-moving cold front this afternoon and into the overnight hours. The combination of slow-moving storms and heavy rainfall will result in flooding, especially in urban and low-lying areas. Rainfall amounts of 1 to 2 inches will be common, with pockets of higher amounts in excess of 5 inches possible. Additional scattered showers and thunderstorms are possible Monday, which will continue the flooding threat. http://www.weather.gov/safety-flood. You should monitor later forecasts and be alert for possible flood warnings. Those living in areas prone to flooding should be prepared to take action should flooding develop. And now, here is the updated National Weather Service forecast for the city of San Angelo and surrounding area. Rest of today, partly cloudy. A chance of showers with a slight chance of thunderstorms this afternoon. Highs in the lower 90s. Southeast winds around 5 miles an hour, becoming northeast this afternoon. Chance of rain 50%. Tonight, mostly cloudy with a chance of showers and thunderstorms. Lows in the upper 60s. Northeast winds 10 to 15 miles an hour. Chance of rain 50%. Monday, mostly cloudy with a slight chance of thunderstorms. A chance of showers, mainly in the morning. Highs in the lower 80s. Northeast winds 5 to 10 miles an hour. Chance of rain 50%. Monday night, mostly cloudy. Lows in the upper 60s. East winds 5 to 10 miles an hour. Tuesday, mostly cloudy in the morning, then clearing. Highs around 90. Southeast winds around 5 miles an hour. Tuesday night through Thursday, mostly clear. Hot. Lows in the lower 70s. Highs 95 to 102. Heat index values up to 105. Thursday night, partly cloudy.
A slight chance of showers and thunderstorms until midnight, then a chance of showers and thunderstorms after midnight. Lows in the lower 70s. Chance of rain 40%. Heat index values up to 105 early until midnight. Juneteenth, mostly cloudy with a chance of showers with a slight chance of thunderstorms. Not as warm with highs around 90. Chance of rain 50%. Friday night, partly cloudy until midnight, then becoming mostly cloudy. A chance of showers. A chance of thunderstorms until midnight, then a slight chance of thunderstorms after midnight. Lows around 70. Chance of rain 50%. Saturday, mostly cloudy in the morning, then becoming mostly sunny. A slight chance of showers and thunderstorms. Highs in the lower 90s. Chance of rain 20%. 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At 1 p.m., at San Angelo, skies were partly sunny. The temperature was 90 degrees, the dew point 68, and the relative humidity 48%. The wind was northeast at 10 miles an hour. The pressure 30.04 inches and falling. At Abilene, skies were partly sunny. 87 degrees, dew point 71, and relative humidity 58%. Wind north at 15 miles an hour. Pressure 30.07 inches and falling. At Junction, skies were mostly sunny. 89 degrees, dew point 73, and the relative humidity 59%. Wind variable at 5 miles an hour. Pressure 30.04 inches and steady. And now for other locations across West Central Texas. Temperatures were between 85 and 88 degrees. At San Saba, haze was reported. At Sonora, it was mostly sunny. At Brownwood, it was partly sunny. Elsewhere across the Lone Star State. At Houston, a thunderstorm was reported, with a temperature of 79. At Lubbock, rain was falling, with a temperature of 65. At El Paso, it was mostly sunny, with a temperature of 88. It was partly sunny, with a temperature of 86 at Midland, 80 at Dallas-Fort Worth, 85 at San Antonio, and 89 at Brownsville. It was cloudy, with a temperature of 66 at Amarillo, 74 at Wichita Falls, and 89 at Austin. And again, at San Angelo, skies were partly sunny. The temperature was 90 degrees. Wind was northeast at 10 miles an hour. Flood watch in effect from 4 p.m. Central Daylight Time this afternoon through Monday evening. What? Flooding caused by excessive rainfall is possible. Where? A portion of West Central Texas, including the following counties: Concho, Crockett, Irion, Kimball, Mason, McCullough, Menard, San Saba, Schleicher, Sutton, and Tom Green. When? From 4 p.m. Central Daylight Time this afternoon through Monday evening. Impacts: excessive runoff may result in flooding of rivers, creeks, streams, and other low-lying and flood-prone locations. Low-water crossings may be flooded. Additional details: showers and thunderstorms will develop along a slow-moving cold front this afternoon and into the overnight hours. The combination of slow-moving storms and heavy rainfall will result in flooding, especially in urban and low-lying areas. Rainfall amounts of 1 to 2 inches will be common, with pockets of higher amounts in excess of 5 inches possible. Additional scattered showers and thunderstorms are possible Monday, which will continue the flooding threat. http://www.weather.gov/safety-flood. You should monitor later forecasts and be alert for possible flood warnings. Those living in areas prone to flooding should be prepared to take action should flooding develop. And now, here is the updated National Weather Service forecast for the city of San Angelo and surrounding area. Rest of today, partly cloudy. A chance of showers with a slight chance of thunderstorms this afternoon. Highs in the lower 90s. Southeast winds around 5 miles an hour, becoming northeast this afternoon. Chance of rain 50%. Tonight, mostly cloudy with a chance of showers and thunderstorms. Lows in the upper 60s. Northeast winds 10 to 15 miles an hour. Chance of rain 50%.
Monday, mostly cloudy with a slight chance of thunderstorms. A chance of showers, mainly in the morning. Highs in the lower 80s. Northeast winds 5 to 10 miles an hour. Chance of rain 50%. Monday night, mostly cloudy. Lows in the upper 60s. East winds 5 to 10 miles an hour. Tuesday, mostly cloudy in the morning, then clearing. Highs around 90. Southeast winds around 5 miles an hour. Tuesday night through Thursday, mostly clear. Hot. Lows in the lower 70s. Highs 95 to 102. Heat index values up to 105. Thursday night, partly cloudy. A slight chance of showers and thunderstorms until midnight, then a chance of showers and thunderstorms after midnight. Lows in the lower 70s. Chance of rain 40%. Heat index values up to 105 early until midnight. Juneteenth, mostly cloudy with a chance of showers with a slight chance of thunderstorms. Not as warm with highs around 90. Chance of rain 50%. Friday night, partly cloudy until midnight, then becoming mostly cloudy. A chance of showers. A chance of thunderstorms until midnight, then a slight chance of thunderstorms after midnight. Lows around 70. Chance of rain 50%. Saturday, mostly cloudy in the morning, then becoming mostly sunny. A slight chance of showers and thunderstorms. Highs in the lower 90s. Chance of rain 20%. Visit weather.gov/San Angelo, your comprehensive weather information source. From the Big Bend, the Panhandle and Western Mountains to the Hill Country, here are the 1:25 p.m. Central Daylight Time West Texas MesoNet observations. Fort Chadbourne, 87 degrees. Wind northeast at 10 miles an hour. Dew point 69 degrees. 89 at Northwest San Angelo. Wind east northeast at 11 miles an hour. Dew point 71. San Angelo 89. Wind northeast at 7. Dew point 69. 91 at Wall. Wind east northeast at 12. Dew point 70. At Merton, 91. Wind east northeast at 11. Dew point 68. Sterling City 89. Wind northeast at 11. Dew point 69. Curious about rainfall? Here are notable MesoNet rainfall accumulations in the past 24 hours. Miami, 2.35 inches. Canadian, 1.68. Amarillo 7 South Southeast, 1.3. Lelia Lake, 1.29. Amarillo 15 North Northwest, 1.14. And now, here is the National Weather Service forecast for the city of San Angelo and surrounding area tonight. Mostly cloudy with a chance of showers and thunderstorms. Lows in the upper 60s. Northeast winds 10 to 15 miles an hour. Chance of rain 50%. Monday, mostly cloudy with a slight chance of thunderstorms. A chance of showers, mainly in the morning. Highs in the lower 80s. Northeast winds 5 to 10 miles an hour. Chance of rain 50%. Monday night, mostly cloudy. Lows in the upper 60s. East winds 5 to 10 miles an hour. Tuesday, mostly cloudy in the morning, then clearing. Highs around 90. Southeast winds around 5 miles an hour. Tuesday night, mostly clear. Lows in the lower 70s. South winds 10 to 15 miles an hour. Wednesday through Thursday, mostly clear. Hot. Highs 95 to 102. Lows in the lower 70s. Heat index values up to 110. Thursday night, partly cloudy. A slight chance of showers and thunderstorms until midnight, then a chance of showers and thunderstorms after midnight. Lows in the lower 70s. Chance of rain 40%. Heat index values up to 105 early until midnight. Juneteenth, mostly cloudy with a chance of showers with a slight chance of thunderstorms. Not as warm with highs around 90. Chance of rain 50%.
Friday night, partly cloudy with a slight chance of thunderstorms. A slight chance of showers until midnight, then a chance of showers after midnight. Lows around 70. Chance of rain 50%. Saturday, partly cloudy with a slight chance of showers and thunderstorms. Highs in the lower 90s. Chance of rain 20%. Saturday night, mostly clear. Lows in the lower 70s. Sunday, partly cloudy in the morning, then clearing. Highs in the upper 90s. Visit weather.gov/San Angelo, your comprehensive weather information source. From the Big Bend, the Panhandle, and Western Mountains to the Hill Country, here are the 1:25 p.m. Central Daylight Time West Texas MesoNet observations. Fort Chadbourne, 87 degrees. Wind northeast at 10 miles an hour. Dew point 69 degrees. 89 at northwest San Angelo. Wind east northeast at 11 miles an hour. Dew point 71. San Angelo, 89. Wind northeast at 7. Dew point 69. 91 at Wall. Wind east northeast at 12. Dew point 70. At Merton, 91. Wind east northeast at 11. Dew point 68. Sterling City, 89. Wind northeast at 11. Dew point 69. Curious about rainfall? Here are notable MesoNet rainfall accumulations in the past 24 hours. Miami, 2.35 inches. Canadian, 1.68. Amarillo 7 South Southeast, 1.3. Lelia Lake, 1.29. Amarillo 15 North Northwest, 1.14. At 1 p.m., at San Angelo, skies were partly sunny. The temperature was 90 degrees, the dew point 68, and the relative humidity 48%. The wind was northeast at 10 miles an hour. The pressure 30.04 inches and falling. At Abilene, skies were partly sunny. 87 degrees, dew point 71, and relative humidity 58%. Wind north at 15 miles an hour. Pressure 30.07 inches and falling. At Junction, skies were mostly sunny. 89 degrees, dew point 73, and the relative humidity 59%. Wind variable at 5 miles an hour. Pressure 30.04 inches and steady. And now for other locations across west central Texas. Temperatures were between 85 and 88 degrees. At San Saba, haze was reported. At Sonora, it was mostly sunny. At Brownwood, it was partly sunny. Elsewhere across the Lone Star State. At Houston, a thunderstorm was reported, with a temperature of 79. At Lubbock, rain was falling, with a temperature of 65. At El Paso, it was mostly sunny, with a temperature of 88. It was partly sunny, with a temperature of 86 at Midland, 80 at Dallas-Fort Worth, 85 at San Antonio, and 89 at Brownsville. It was cloudy, with a temperature of 66 at Amarillo, 74 at Wichita Falls, and 89 at Austin. And again, at San Angelo, skies were partly sunny. The temperature was 90 degrees. Wind was northeast at 10 miles an hour. Flood watch in effect from 4 p.m. Central Daylight Time this afternoon through Monday evening. What? Flooding caused by excessive rainfall is possible. Where? A portion of west central Texas, including the following counties: Concho, Crockett, Irion, Kimball, Mason, McCullough, Menard, San Saba, Schleicher, Sutton, and Tom Green. When? From 4 p.m. Central Daylight Time this afternoon through Monday evening. Impacts: excessive runoff may result in flooding of rivers, creeks, streams, and other low-lying and flood-prone locations. Low water crossings may be flooded. Additional details: showers and thunderstorms will develop along a slow-moving cold front this afternoon and into the overnight hours. The combination of slow-moving storms and heavy rainfall will result in flooding, especially in urban and low-lying areas. Rainfall amounts of 1 to 2 inches will be common, with pockets of higher amounts in excess of 5 inches possible.
Additional scattered showers and thunderstorms are possible Monday, which will continue the flooding threat. http://www.weather.gov/safety-flood. You should monitor later forecasts and be alert for possible flood warnings. Those living in areas prone to flooding should be prepared to take action should flooding develop. And now, here is the National Weather Service forecast for the city of San Angelo and surrounding area tonight, mostly cloudy with a chance of showers and thunderstorms. Lows in the upper 60s. Northeast winds 10 to 15 miles an hour. Chance of rain 50%. Monday, mostly cloudy with a slight chance of thunderstorms. A chance of showers, mainly in the morning. Highs in the lower 80s. Northeast winds 5 to 10 miles an hour. Chance of rain 50%. Monday night, mostly cloudy. Lows in the upper 60s. East winds 5 to 10 miles an hour. Tuesday, mostly cloudy in the morning, then clearing. Highs around 90. Southeast winds around 5 miles an hour. Tuesday night, mostly clear. Lows in the lower 70s. South winds 10 to 15 miles an hour. Wednesday through Thursday, mostly clear. Hot. Highs 95 to 102. Lows in the lower 70s. Heat index values up to 110. Thursday night, partly cloudy. A slight chance of showers and thunderstorms until midnight, then a chance of showers and thunderstorms after midnight. Lows in the lower 70s. Chance of rain 40%. Heat index values up to 105 early until midnight. Juneteenth, mostly cloudy with a chance of showers with a slight chance of thunderstorms. Not as warm with highs around 90. Chance of rain 50%. Friday night, partly cloudy with a slight chance of thunderstorms. A slight chance of showers until midnight, then a chance of showers after midnight. Lows around 70. Chance of rain 50%. Saturday, partly cloudy with a slight chance of showers and thunderstorms. Highs in the lower 90s. Chance of rain 20%. Saturday night, mostly clear. Lows in the lower 70s. Sunday, partly cloudy in the morning, then clearing. Highs in the upper 90s. Visit weather.gov/San Angelo, your comprehensive weather information source. The 1:35 p.m. Central Daylight Time West Texas MesoNet Observations. 88 degrees at Fort Chadbourne. Wind northeast at 8 miles an hour. Dew point 68 degrees. 90 at Northwest San Angelo. Wind north-northeast at 9 miles an hour. Dew point 72. At San Angelo, 89. Wind northeast at 10. Dew point 69. Wall 90. Wind northeast at 15. Dew point 70. Mertzon 91. Wind northeast at 3. Dew point 68. Sterling City 90. Wind east northeast at 7. Dew point 68. And now, notable MesoNet rainfall accumulations in the past 24 hours. Miami, 2.35 inches. Canadian, 1.68. Amarillo 7 South Southeast, 1.3. Lelia Lake, 1.29. Amarillo 15 North and Northwest, 1.14. At 1 p.m., at San Angelo, skies were partly sunny. The temperature was 90 degrees, the dew point 68, and the relative humidity 48%. The wind was northeast at 10 miles an hour. The pressure 30.04 inches and falling. At Abilene, skies were partly sunny. 87 degrees, dew point 71, and relative humidity 58%. Wind north at 15 miles an hour. Pressure 30.07 inches and falling. At Junction, skies were mostly sunny. 89 degrees, dew point 73, and the relative humidity 59%. Wind variable at 5 miles an hour. Pressure 30.04 inches and steady. And now for other locations across west central Texas. Temperatures were between 85 and 88 degrees. At San Saba, haze was reported.
At Sonora, it was mostly sunny. At Brownwood, it was partly sunny. Elsewhere across the Lone Star State. At Houston, a thunderstorm was reported, with a temperature of 79. At Lubbock, rain was falling, with a temperature of 65. At El Paso, it was

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The voice of the National Weather Service. Flood watch in effect from 4 p.m. Central Daylight Time this afternoon through Monday evening. What? Flooding caused by excessive rainfall is possible. Where? A portion of west central Texas, including the following counties: Concho, Crockett, Irion, Kimball, Mason, McCullough, Menard, San Saba, Schleicher, Sutton, and Tom Green. When? From 4 p.m. Central Daylight Time this afternoon through Monday evening. Impacts. Excessive runoff may result in flooding of rivers, creeks, streams, and other low-lying and flood-prone locations. Low water crossings may be flooded. Additional details. Showers and thunderstorms will develop along a slow-moving cold front this afternoon and into the overnight hours. The combination of slow-moving storms and heavy rainfall will result in flooding, especially in urban and low-lying areas. Rainfall amounts of 1 to 2 inches will be common, with pockets of higher amounts in excess of 5 inches possible. Additional scattered showers and thunderstorms are possible Monday, which will continue the flooding threat. http://www.weather.gov/safety-flood You should monitor later forecasts and be alert for possible flood warnings. Those living in areas prone to flooding should be prepared to take action should flooding develop. And now, here is the National Weather Service forecast for the city of San Angelo and surrounding area tonight, mostly cloudy with a chance of showers and thunderstorms. Lows in the upper 60s. Northeast winds 10 to 15 miles an hour. Chance of rain 50%. Monday, mostly cloudy with a slight chance of thunderstorms. A chance of showers, mainly in the morning. Highs in the lower 80s. Northeast winds 5 to 10 miles an hour. Chance of rain 50%. Monday night, mostly cloudy. Lows in the upper 60s. East winds 5 to 10 miles an hour. Tuesday, mostly cloudy in the morning, then clearing. Highs around 90. Southeast winds around 5 miles an hour. Tuesday night, mostly clear. Lows in the lower 70s. South winds 10 to 15 miles an hour. Wednesday through Thursday, mostly clear. Hot. Highs 95 to 102. Lows in the lower 70s. Heat index values up to 110. Thursday night, partly cloudy. A slight chance of showers and thunderstorms until midnight, then a chance of showers and thunderstorms after midnight. Lows in the lower 70s. Chance of rain 40%. Heat index values up to 105 early until midnight. Juneteenth, mostly cloudy with a chance of showers with a slight chance of thunderstorms. Not as warm with highs around 90. Chance of rain 50%. Friday night, partly cloudy with a slight chance of thunderstorms. A slight chance of showers until midnight, then a chance of showers after midnight. Lows around 70. Chance of rain 50%. Saturday, partly cloudy with a slight chance of showers and thunderstorms. Highs in the lower 90s. Chance of rain 20%. Saturday night, mostly clear. Lows in the lower 70s. Sunday, partly cloudy in the morning, then clearing. Highs in the upper 90s. Visit weather.gov/San Angelo, your comprehensive weather information source. At 1 p.m., at San Angelo, skies were partly sunny. The temperature was 90 degrees, the dew point 68, and the relative humidity 48%. The wind was northeast at 10 miles an hour. The pressure 30.04 inches and falling. At Abilene, skies were partly sunny. 87 degrees, dew point 71, and relative humidity 58%. Wind north at 15 miles an hour. Pressure 30.07 inches and falling. At Junction, skies were mostly sunny. 89 degrees, dew point 73, and the relative humidity 59%. Wind variable at 5 miles an hour. Pressure 30.04 inches and steady. And now for other locations across west central Texas. Temperatures were between 85 and 88 degrees. At San Saba, haze was reported

At Sonora, it was mostly sunny. At Brownwood, it was partly sunny. Elsewhere across the Lone Star State. At Houston, a thunderstorm was reported, with a temperature of 79. At Lubbock, rain was falling, with a temperature of 65. At El Paso, it was mostly sunny, with a temperature of 88. It was partly sunny, with a temperature of 86 at Midland, 80 at Dallas-Fort Worth, 85 at San Antonio, and 89 at Brownsville. It was cloudy, with a temperature of 66 at Amarillo, 74 at Wichita Falls, and 89 at Austin. And again, at San Angelo, skies were partly sunny. The temperature was 90 degrees. Wind was northeast at 10 miles an hour. Flood watch in effect from 4 p.m. Central Daylight Time this afternoon through Monday evening. What? Flooding caused by excessive rainfall is possible. Where? A portion of west central Texas, including the following counties: Concho, Crockett, Irion, Kimball, Mason, McCullough, Menard, San Saba, Schleicher, Sutton, and Tom Green. When? From 4 p.m. Central Daylight Time this afternoon through Monday evening. Impacts. Excessive runoff may result in flooding of rivers, creeks, streams, and other low-lying and flood-prone locations. Low water crossings may be flooded. Additional details. Showers and thunderstorms will develop along a slow-moving cold front this afternoon and into the overnight hours. The combination of slow-moving storms and heavy rainfall will result in flooding, especially in urban and low-lying areas. Rainfall amounts of 1 to 2 inches will be common, with pockets of higher amounts in excess of 5 inches possible. Additional scattered showers and thunderstorms are possible Monday, which will continue the flooding threat. http://www.weather.gov/safety-flood. You should monitor later forecasts and be alert for possible flood warnings. Those living in areas prone to flooding should be prepared to take action should flooding develop. And now, here is the National Weather Service forecast for the city of San Angelo and surrounding area tonight, mostly cloudy with a chance of showers and thunderstorms. Lows in the upper 60s. Northeast winds 10 to 15 miles an hour. Chance of rain 50%. Monday, mostly cloudy with a slight chance of thunderstorms. A chance of showers, mainly in the morning. Highs in the lower 80s. Northeast winds 5 to 10 miles an hour. Chance of rain 50%. Monday night, mostly cloudy. Lows in the upper 60s. East winds 5 to 10 miles an hour. Tuesday, mostly cloudy in the morning, then clearing. Highs around 90. Southeast winds around 5 miles an hour. Tuesday night, mostly clear. Lows in the lower 70s. South winds 10 to 15 miles an hour. Wednesday through Thursday, mostly clear. Hot. Highs 95 to 102. Lows in the lower 70s. Heat index values up to 110. Thursday night, partly cloudy. A slight chance of showers and thunderstorms until midnight, then a chance of showers and thunderstorms after midnight. Lows in the lower 70s. Chance of rain 40%. Heat index values up to 105 early until midnight. Juneteenth, mostly cloudy with a chance of showers with a slight chance of thunderstorms. Not as warm with highs around 90. Chance of rain 50%. Friday night, partly cloudy with a slight chance of thunderstorms. A slight chance of showers until midnight, then a chance of showers after midnight. Lows around 70. Chance of rain 50%. Saturday, partly cloudy with a slight chance of showers and thunderstorms. Highs in the lower 90s. Chance of rain 20%. Saturday night, mostly clear. Lows in the lower 70s. Sunday, partly cloudy in the morning, then clearing. Highs in the upper 90s. Visit weather.gov/San Angelo, your comprehensive weather information source. Here are the latest West Texas MesoNet observations as of 1:45 p.m. Central Daylight Time. At Fort Chadburn, 89 degrees. Wind north-northeast at 8 miles an hour. Dew point 69 degrees.
at northwest San Angelo, 89. Wind east-northeast at 10 miles an hour. Dew point 70. At San Angelo, 89. Wind northeast at 8. Dew point 68. 89 at Wall. Wind east at 11. Dew point 70. 90 at Murchison. Wind east northeast at 8. Dew point 68. At Sterling City, 89. Wind northeast at 12. Dew point 67. And now, notable mesonet rainfall accumulations in the past 24 hours. Miami, 2.35 inches. Canadian, 1.68. Amarillo 7 South Southeast, 1.3. Lelia Lake, 1.29. Amarillo 15 North Northwest, 1.14. At 1 p.m., at San Angelo, skies were partly sunny. The temperature was 90 degrees, the dew point 68, and the relative humidity 48%. The wind was northeast at 10 miles an hour. The pressure 30.04 inches and falling. At Abilene, skies were partly sunny. 87 degrees, dew point 71, and relative humidity 58%. Wind north at 15 miles an hour. Pressure 30.07 inches and falling. At Junction, skies were mostly sunny. 89 degrees, dew point 73, and the relative humidity 59%. Wind variable at 5 miles an hour. Pressure 30.04 inches and steady. And now for other locations across west central Texas. Temperatures were between 85 and 88 degrees. At San Saba, haze was reported. At Sonora, it was mostly sunny. At Brownwood, it was partly sunny. Elsewhere across the Lone Star State. At Houston, a thunderstorm was reported with a temperature of 79. At Lubbock, rain was falling, with a temperature of 65. At El Paso, it was mostly sunny, with a temperature of 88. It was partly sunny, with a temperature of 86 at Midland, 80 at Dallas-Fort Worth, 85 at San Antonio, and 89 at Brownsville. It was cloudy, with a temperature of 66 at Amarillo, 74 at Wichita Falls, and 89 at Austin. And again, at San Angelo, skies were partly sunny. The temperature was 90 degrees. Wind was northeast at 10 miles an hour. Flood watch in effect from 4 p.m. Central Daylight Time this afternoon through Monday evening. What? Flooding caused by excessive rainfall is possible. Where? A portion of west central Texas, including the following counties: Concho, Crockett, Herion, Kimball, Mason, McCullough, Menard, San Saba, Schleicher, Sutton, and Tom Green. When? From 4 p.m. Central Daylight Time this afternoon through Monday evening. Impacts: excessive runoff may result in flooding of rivers, creeks, streams, and other low-lying and flood-prone locations. Low-water crossings may be flooded. Additional details: showers and thunderstorms will develop along a slow-moving cold front this afternoon and into the overnight hours. The combination of slow-moving storms and heavy rainfall will result in flooding, especially in urban and low-lying areas. Rainfall amounts of 1 to 2 inches will be common, with pockets of higher amounts in excess of 5 inches possible. Additional scattered showers and thunderstorms are possible Monday, which will continue the flooding threat. http://www.weather.gov/safety-flood You should monitor later forecasts and be alert for possible flood warnings. Those living in areas prone to flooding should be prepared to take action should flooding develop. And now, here is the National Weather Service forecast for the city of San Angelo and surrounding area tonight: mostly cloudy with a chance of showers and thunderstorms. Lows in the upper 60s. Northeast winds 10 to 15 miles an hour. Chance of rain 50%. Monday, mostly cloudy with a slight chance of thunderstorms. A chance of showers, mainly in the morning. Highs in the lower 80s. Northeast winds 5 to 10 miles an hour. Chance of rain 50%. Monday night, mostly cloudy. Lows in the upper 60s. East winds 5 to 10 miles an hour. Tuesday, mostly cloudy in the morning,
and clearing. Highs around 90. Southeast winds around 5 miles an hour. Tuesday night, mostly clear. Lows in the lower 70s. South winds 10 to 15 miles an hour. Wednesday through Thursday, mostly clear. Hot. Highs 95 to 102. Lows in the lower 70s. Heat index values up to 110. Thursday night, partly cloudy. A slight chance of showers and thunderstorms until midnight, then a chance of showers and thunderstorms after midnight. Lows in the lower 70s. Chance of rain 40%. Heat index values up to 105 early until midnight. Juneteenth, mostly cloudy with a chance of showers with a slight chance of thunderstorms. Not as warm with highs around 90. Chance of rain 50%. Friday night, partly cloudy with a slight chance of thunderstorms. A slight chance of showers until midnight, then a chance of showers after midnight. Lows around 70. Chance of rain 50%. Saturday, partly cloudy with a slight chance of showers and thunderstorms. Highs in the lower 90s. Chance of rain 20%. Saturday night, mostly clear. Lows in the lower 70s. Sunday, partly cloudy in the morning, then clearing. Highs in the upper 90s. Visit weather.gov/San Angelo, your comprehensive weather information source. Celebrating 183 stations across the region, the latest West Texas MesoNet observations as of 1:55 p.m. Central Daylight Time follow. Fort Chadburn, 89 degrees. Wind north-northeast at 10 miles an hour. Dew point 69 degrees. 89 at northwest San Angelo. Wind east-northeast at 7 miles an hour. Dew point 71. San Angelo, 89. Wind east-northeast at 9. Dew point 68. Wall, 91. Wind east-northeast at 17. Dew point 71. Mertzon, 91. Wind east-northeast at 5. Dew point 68. Sterling City, 90. Wind east at 5. Dew point 66. Curious about rainfall? Here are notable MesoNet rainfall accumulations in the past 24 hours. Miami, 2.35 inches. Canadian, 1.68. Amarillo 7, south southeast, 1.3. Lealea Lake, 1.29. Amarillo 15 north and northwest, 1.14. At 2 p.m., at San Angelo, skies were partly sunny. The temperature was 86 degrees, the dew point 71, and the relative humidity 60%. The wind was northwest at 8 miles an hour. The pressure 30.03 inches and falling. At Abilene, skies were mostly sunny. 89 degrees, dew point 69, and relative humidity 51%. Wind north at 10 miles an hour. Pressure 30.06 inches and falling. At Junction, skies were mostly sunny. 91 degrees, dew point 73, and the relative humidity 55%. Wind east at 8 miles an hour. Pressure 30.02 inches and falling. And now for other locations across west central Texas. Temperatures were between 87 and 92 degrees. At Sonora, it was mostly sunny. It was partly sunny at Brownwood and San Saba. Elsewhere across the Lone Star State. At El Paso, it was mostly sunny, with a temperature of 91. It was partly sunny, with a temperature of 88 at Midland, 83 at Dallas-Fort Worth, 88 at San Antonio, 86 at Houston, and 88 at Brownsville. It was cloudy, with a temperature of 67 at Amarillo, 67 at Lubbock, 77 at Wichita Falls, and 92 at Austin. And again, at San Angelo, skies were partly sunny. The temperature was 86 degrees. Wind was northwest at 8 miles an hour. Flood watch in effect from 4 p.m. Central Daylight Time this afternoon through Monday evening. What flooding caused by excessive rainfall is possible?
where a portion of west central Texas, including the following counties, Concho, Crockett, Irion, Kimball, Mason, McCullough, Menard, San Saba, Schleicher, Sutton, and Tom Green. When, from 4 p.m. Central Daylight Time this afternoon through Monday evening. Impacts, excessive runoff may result in flooding of rivers, creeks, streams, and other low-lying and flood-prone locations. Low water crossings may be flooded. Additional details, showers and thunderstorms will develop along a slow-moving cold front this afternoon and into the overnight hours. The combination of slow-moving storms and heavy rainfall will result in flooding, especially in urban and low-lying areas. Rainfall amounts of 1 to 2 inches will be common, with pockets of higher amounts in excess of 5 inches possible. Additional scattered showers and thunderstorms are possible Monday, which will continue the flooding threat. http://www.weather.gov/safety-flood. You should monitor later forecasts and be alert for possible flood warnings. Those living in areas prone to flooding should be prepared to take action should flooding develop. And now, here is the National Weather Service forecast for the city of San Angelo and surrounding area tonight, mostly cloudy with a chance of showers and thunderstorms. Lows in the upper 60s. Northeast winds 10 to 15 miles an hour. Chance of rain 50%. Monday, mostly cloudy with a slight chance of thunderstorms. A chance of showers, mainly in the morning. Highs in the lower 80s. Northeast winds 5 to 10 miles an hour. Chance of rain 50%. Monday night, mostly cloudy. Lows in the upper 60s. East winds 5 to 10 miles an hour. Tuesday, mostly cloudy in the morning, then clearing. Highs around 90. Southeast winds around 5 miles an hour. Tuesday night, mostly clear. Lows in the lower 70s. South winds 10 to 15 miles an hour. Wednesday through Thursday, mostly clear. Hot. Highs 95 to 102. Lows in the lower 70s. Heat index values up to 110. Thursday night, partly cloudy. A slight chance of showers and thunderstorms until midnight, then a chance of showers and thunderstorms after midnight. Lows in the lower 70s. Chance of rain 40%. Heat index values up to 105 early until midnight. Juneteenth, mostly cloudy with a chance of showers with a slight chance of thunderstorms. Not as warm with highs around 90. Chance of rain 50%. Friday night, partly cloudy with a slight chance of thunderstorms. A slight chance of showers until midnight, then a chance of showers after midnight. Lows around 70. Chance of rain 50%. Saturday, partly cloudy with a slight chance of showers and thunderstorms. Highs in the lower 90s. Chance of rain 20%. Saturday night, mostly clear. Lows in the lower 70s. Sunday, partly cloudy in the morning, then clearing. Highs in the upper 90s. Visit weather.gov/San Angelo, your comprehensive weather information source. At 2 p.m., at San Angelo, skies were partly sunny. The temperature was 86 degrees, the dew point 71, and the relative humidity 60%. The wind was northwest at 8 miles an hour. The pressure 30.03 inches and falling. At Abilene, skies were mostly sunny. 89 degrees, dew point 69, and relative humidity 51%. Wind north at 10 miles an hour. Pressure 30.06 inches and falling. At Junction, skies were mostly sunny. 91 degrees, dew point 73, and the relative humidity 55%. Wind east at 8 miles an hour. Pressure 30.02 inches and falling. And now for other locations across west central Texas. Temperatures were between 87 and 89 degrees. At Sonora, it was mostly sunny. At Brownwood, it was partly sunny. At San Saba, it was cloudy. Elsewhere across the Lone Star State. At El Paso, it was mostly sunny, with a temperature of 91.
It was partly sunny, with a temperature of 88 at Midland, 83 at Dallas-Fort Worth, 88 at San Antonio, 86 at Houston, and 88 at Brownsville. It was cloudy, with a temperature of 67 at Amarillo, 67 at Lubbock, 77 at Wichita Falls, and 92 at Austin. And again, at San Angelo, skies were partly sunny. The temperature was 86 degrees. Wind was northwest at 8 miles an hour. At 2 p.m., at San Angelo, skies were partly sunny. The temperature was 86 degrees, the dew point 71, and the relative humidity 60%. The wind was northwest at 8 miles an hour. The pressure 30.03 inches and falling. At Abilene, skies were mostly sunny. 89 degrees, dew point 69, and relative humidity 51%. Wind north at 10 miles an hour. Pressure 30.06 inches and falling. At Junction, skies were mostly sunny. 91 degrees, dew point 73, and the relative humidity 55%. Wind east at 8 miles an hour. Pressure 30.02 inches and falling. And now for other locations across west central Texas. Temperatures were between 87 and 89 degrees. At Sonora, it was mostly sunny. At Brownwood, it was partly sunny. At San Saba, it was cloudy. Elsewhere across the Lone Star State. At El Paso, it was mostly sunny, with a temperature of 91. It was partly sunny, with a temperature of 88 at Midland, 83 at Dallas-Fort Worth, 88 at San Antonio, 86 at Houston, and 88 at Brownsville. It was cloudy, with a temperature of 67 at Amarillo, 67 at Lubbock, 77 at Wichita Falls, and 92 at Austin. And again, at San Angelo, skies were partly sunny. The temperature was 86 degrees. Wind was northwest at 8 miles an hour. Flood watch in effect from 4 p.m. Central Daylight Time this afternoon through Monday evening. What? Flooding caused by excessive rainfall is possible. Where? A portion of west central Texas, including the following counties: Concho, Crockett, Irion, Kimball, Mason, McCullough, Menard, San Saba, Schleicher, Sutton, and Tom Green. When? From 4 p.m. Central Daylight Time this afternoon through Monday evening. Impacts: excessive runoff may result in flooding of rivers, creeks, streams, and other low-lying and flood-prone locations. Low water crossings may be flooded. Additional details: showers and thunderstorms will develop along a slow-moving cold front this afternoon and into the overnight hours. The combination of slow-moving storms and heavy rainfall will result in flooding, especially in urban and low-lying areas. Rainfall amounts of 1 to 2 inches will be common, with pockets of higher amounts in excess of 5 inches possible. Additional scattered showers and thunderstorms are possible Monday, which will continue the flooding threat. http://www.weather.gov/safety-flood. You should monitor later forecasts and be alert for possible flood warnings. Those living in areas prone to flooding should be prepared to take action should flooding develop. And now, here is the National Weather Service forecast for the city of San Angelo and surrounding area tonight: mostly cloudy with a chance of showers and thunderstorms. Lows in the upper 60s. Northeast winds 10 to 15 miles an hour. Chance of rain 50%. Monday, mostly cloudy with a slight chance of thunderstorms. A chance of showers, mainly in the morning. Highs in the lower 80s. Northeast winds 5 to 10 miles an hour. Chance of rain 50%. Monday night, mostly cloudy. Lows in the upper 60s. East winds 5 to 10 miles an hour. Tuesday, mostly cloudy in the morning, then clearing. Highs around 90. Southeast winds around 5 miles an hour. Tuesday night, mostly clear. Lows in the lower 70s. South winds 10 to 15 miles an hour. Wednesday through Thursday, mostly clear. Hot. Highs 95 to 102. Lows in the lower 70s. Heat index values up to 110. Thursday night, partly cloudy.
A slight chance of showers and thunderstorms until midnight, then a chance of showers and thunderstorms after midnight. Lows in the lower 70s. Chance of rain 40%. Heat index values up to 105 early until midnight. Juneteenth, mostly cloudy with a chance of showers with a slight chance of thunderstorms. Not as warm with highs around 90. Chance of rain 50%. Friday night, partly cloudy with a slight chance of thunderstorms. A slight chance of showers until midnight, then a chance of showers after midnight. Lows around 70. Chance of rain 50%. Saturday, partly cloudy with a slight chance of showers and thunderstorms. Highs in the lower 90s. Chance of rain 20%. Saturday night, mostly clear. Lows in the lower 70s. Sunday, partly cloudy in the morning, then clearing. Highs in the upper 90s. 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The current time is 2:16 p.m. Central Daylight Time. 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The voice of the National Weather Service. At 2 p.m., at San Angelo, skies were partly sunny. The temperature was 86 degrees, the dew point 71, and the relative humidity 60%. The wind was northwest at 8 miles an hour. The pressure 30.03 inches and falling. At Abilene, skies were mostly sunny. 89 degrees, dew point 69, and relative humidity 51%. Wind north at 10 miles an hour. Pressure 30.06 inches and falling. At Junction, skies were mostly sunny. 91 degrees, dew point 73, and the relative humidity 55%. Wind east at 8 miles an hour. Pressure 30.02 inches and falling. And now for other locations across west central Texas. Temperatures were between 87 and 89 degrees. At Sonora, it was mostly sunny. At Brownwood, it was partly sunny. At San Saba, it was cloudy. Elsewhere across the Lone Star State. At El Paso, it was mostly sunny, with a temperature of 91. It was partly sunny, with a temperature of 88 at Midland, 83 at Dallas-Fort Worth, 88 at San Antonio, 86 at Houston, and 88 at Brownsville. It was cloudy, with a temperature of 67 at Amarillo, 67 at Lubbock, 77 at Wichita Falls, and 92 at Austin. And again, at San Angelo, skies were partly sunny. The temperature was 86 degrees. Wind was northwest at 8 miles an hour. Flood watch in effect from 4 p.m. Central Daylight Time this afternoon through Monday evening. What? Flooding caused by excessive rainfall is possible. Where? A portion of west central Texas, including the following counties: Concho, Crockett, Irion, Kimball, Mason, McCullough, Menard, San Saba, Schleicher, Sutton, and Tom Green. When? From 4 p.m. Central Daylight Time this afternoon through Monday evening. Impacts: excessive runoff may result in flooding of rivers, creeks, streams, and other low-lying and flood-prone locations. Low water crossings may be flooded. Additional details: showers and thunderstorms will develop along a slow-moving cold front this afternoon and into the overnight hours. The combination of slow-moving storms and heavy rainfall will result in flooding, especially in urban and low-lying areas. Rainfall amounts of 1 to 2 inches will be common, with pockets of higher amounts in excess of 5 inches possible. Additional scattered showers and thunderstorms are possible Monday, which will continue the flooding threat. http://www.weather.gov/safety-flood. You should monitor later forecasts and be alert for possible flood warnings. Those living in areas prone to flooding should be prepared to take action should flooding develop. And now, here is the National Weather Service forecast for the city of San Angelo and surrounding area tonight: mostly cloudy with a chance of showers and thunderstorms. Lows in the upper 60s. Northeast winds 10 to 15 miles an hour. Chance of rain 50%. Monday, mostly cloudy with a slight chance of thunderstorms.
a chance of showers, mainly in the morning. Highs in the lower 80s. Northeast winds 5 to 10 miles an hour. Chance of rain 50%. Monday night, mostly cloudy. Lows in the upper 60s. East winds 5 to 10 miles an hour. Tuesday, mostly cloudy in the morning, then clearing. Highs around 90. Southeast winds around 5 miles an hour. Tuesday night, mostly clear. Lows in the lower 70s. South winds 10 to 15 miles an hour. Wednesday through Thursday, mostly clear. Hot. Highs 95 to 102. Lows in the lower 70s. Heat index values up to 110. Thursday night, partly cloudy. A slight chance of showers and thunderstorms until midnight, then a chance of showers and thunderstorms after midnight. Lows in the lower 70s. Chance of rain 40%. Heat index values up to 105 early until midnight. Juneteenth, mostly cloudy with a chance of showers with a slight chance of thunderstorms. Not as warm with highs around 90. Chance of rain 50%. Friday night, partly cloudy with a slight chance of thunderstorms. A slight chance of showers until midnight, then a chance of showers after midnight. Lows around 70. Chance of rain 50%. Saturday, partly cloudy with a slight chance of showers and thunderstorms. Highs in the lower 90s. Chance of rain 20%. Saturday night, mostly clear. Lows in the lower 70s. Sunday, partly cloudy in the morning, then clearing. Highs in the upper 90s. Visit weather.gov/San Angelo, your comprehensive weather information source. Here are the latest West Texas MesoNet observations as of 2:15 p.m. Central Daylight Time. At Fort Chadburn, 87 degrees. Wind north-northeast at 15 miles an hour. Dew point 68 degrees. At Northwest San Angelo, 89. Wind east-northeast at 10 miles an hour. Dew point 71. At San Angelo, 91. Wind northeast at 13. Dew point 68. 93 at Wall. Wind northeast at 14. Dew point 71. Merton 89. Wind northeast at 11. Dew point 68. 89 at Sterling City. Wind northeast at 7. Dew point 67. And now, notable MesoNet rainfall accumulations in the past 24 hours. Miami, 2.35 inches. Canadian, 1.68. Amarillo 7 South Southeast, 1.3. Lelia Lake, 1.29. Amarillo 15 North and Northwest, 1.14. At 2 p.m., at San Angelo, skies were partly sunny. The temperature was 86 degrees, the dew point 71, and the relative humidity 60%. The wind was northwest at 8 miles an hour. The pressure 30.03 inches and falling. At Abilene, skies were mostly sunny. 89 degrees, dew point 69, and relative humidity 51%. Wind north at 10 miles an hour. Pressure 30.06 inches and falling. At Junction, skies were mostly sunny. 91 degrees, dew point 73, and the relative humidity 55%. Wind east at 8 miles an hour. Pressure 30.02 inches and falling. And now for other locations across west central Texas. Temperatures were between 87 and 89 degrees. At Sonora, it was mostly sunny. At Brownwood, it was partly sunny. At San Saba, it was cloudy. Elsewhere across the Lone Star State. At El Paso, it was mostly sunny, with a temperature of 91. It was partly sunny, with a temperature of 88 at Midland, 83 at Dallas-Fort Worth, 88 at San Antonio, 86 at Houston, and 88 at Brownsville. It was cloudy, with a temperature of 67 at Amarillo, 67 at Lubbock, 77 at Wichita Falls, and 92 at Austin. And again, at San Angelo, skies were partly sunny. The temperature was 86 degrees.
Wind was northwest at 8 miles an hour. Flood watch in effect from 4 p.m. Central Daylight Time this afternoon through Monday evening. What? Flooding caused by excessive rainfall is possible. Where? A portion of west central Texas, including the following counties: Concho, Crockett, Irion, Kimball, Mason, McCullough, Menard, San Saba, Schleicher, Sutton, and Tom Green. When? From 4 p.m. Central Daylight Time this afternoon through Monday evening. Impacts: excessive runoff may result in flooding of rivers, creeks, streams, and other low-lying and flood-prone locations. Low water crossings may be flooded. Additional details: showers and thunderstorms will develop along a slow-moving cold front this afternoon and into the overnight hours. The combination of slow-moving storms and heavy rainfall will result in flooding, especially in urban and low-lying areas. Rainfall amounts of 1 to 2 inches will be common, with pockets of higher amounts in excess of 5 inches possible. Additional scattered showers and thunderstorms are possible Monday, which will continue the flooding threat. http://www.weather.gov/safety-flood. You should monitor later forecasts and be alert for possible flood warnings. Those living in areas prone to flooding should be prepared to take action should flooding develop. And now, here is the National Weather Service forecast for the city of San Angelo and surrounding area tonight: mostly cloudy with a chance of showers and thunderstorms. Lows in the upper 60s. Northeast winds 10 to 15 miles an hour. Chance of rain 50%. Monday, mostly cloudy with a slight chance of thunderstorms. A chance of showers, mainly in the morning. Highs in the lower 80s. Northeast winds 5 to 10 miles an hour. Chance of rain 50%. Monday night, mostly cloudy. Lows in the upper 60s. East winds 5 to 10 miles an hour. Tuesday, mostly cloudy in the morning, then clearing. Highs around 90. Southeast winds around 5 miles an hour. Tuesday night, mostly clear. Lows in the lower 70s. South winds 10 to 15 miles an hour. Wednesday through Thursday, mostly clear. Hot. Highs 95 to 102. Lows in the lower 70s. Heat index values up to 110. Thursday night, partly cloudy. A slight chance of showers and thunderstorms until midnight, then a chance of showers and thunderstorms after midnight. Lows in the lower 70s. Chance of rain 40%. Heat index values up to 105 early until midnight. Juneteenth, mostly cloudy with a chance of showers with a slight chance of thunderstorms. Not as warm with highs around 90. Chance of rain 50%. Friday night, partly cloudy with a slight chance of thunderstorms. A slight chance of showers until midnight, then a chance of showers after midnight. Lows around 70. Chance of rain 50%. Saturday, partly cloudy with a slight chance of showers and thunderstorms. Highs in the lower 90s. Chance of rain 20%. Saturday night, mostly clear. Lows in the lower 70s. Sunday, partly cloudy in the morning, then clearing. Highs in the upper 90s. Visit weather.gov/San Angelo, your comprehensive weather information source. At 2 p.m., at San Angelo, skies were partly sunny. The temperature was 86 degrees, the dew point 71, and the relative humidity 60%. The wind was northwest at 8 miles an hour. The pressure 30.03 inches and falling. At Abilene, skies were mostly sunny. 89 degrees, dew point 69, and relative humidity 51%. Wind north at 10 miles an hour. Pressure 30.06 inches and falling. At Junction, skies were mostly sunny. 91 degrees, dew point 73, and the relative humidity 55%. Wind east at 8 miles an hour. Pressure 30.02 inches and falling. And now for other locations across west central Texas. Temperatures were between 87 and 89 degrees. At Sonora, it was mostly sunny. At Brownwood, it was partly sunny.
At San Saba, it was cloudy. Elsewhere across the Lone Star State. At El Paso, it was mostly sunny, with a temperature of 91. It was partly sunny, with a temperature of 88 at Midland, 83 at Dallas-Fort Worth, 88 at San Antonio, 86 at Houston, and 88 at Brownsville. It was cloudy, with a temperature of 67 at Amarillo, 67 at Lubbock, 77 at Wichita Falls, and 92 at Austin. And again, at San Angelo, skies were partly sunny. The temperature was 86 degrees. Wind was northwest at 8 miles an hour. Flood watch in effect from 4 p.m. Central Daylight Time this afternoon through Monday evening. What? Flooding caused by excessive rainfall is possible. Where? A portion of west central Texas, including the following counties: Concho, Crockett, Irion, Kimball, Mason, McCulloch, Menard, San Saba, Schleicher, Sutton, and Tom Green. When? From 4 p.m. Central Daylight Time this afternoon through Monday evening. Impacts. Excessive runoff may result in flooding of rivers, creeks, streams, and other low-lying and flood-prone locations. Low water crossings may be flooded. Additional details: showers and thunderstorms will develop along a slow-moving cold front this afternoon and into the overnight hours. The combination of slow-moving storms and heavy rainfall will result in flooding, especially in urban and low-lying areas. Rainfall amounts of 1 to 2 inches will be common, with pockets of higher amounts in excess of 5 inches possible. Additional scattered showers and thunderstorms are possible Monday, which will continue the flooding threat. http://www.weather.gov/safety-flood. You should monitor later forecasts and be alert for possible flood warnings. Those living in areas prone to flooding should be prepared to take action should flooding develop. And now, here is the National Weather Service forecast for the city of San Angelo and surrounding area tonight: mostly cloudy with a chance of showers and thunderstorms. Lows in the upper 60s. Northeast winds 10 to 15 miles an hour. Chance of rain 50%. Monday, mostly cloudy with a slight chance of thunderstorms. A chance of showers, mainly in the morning. Highs in the lower 80s. Northeast winds 5 to 10 miles an hour. Chance of rain 50%. Monday night, mostly cloudy. Lows in the upper 60s. East winds 5 to 10 miles an hour. Tuesday, mostly cloudy in the morning, then clearing. Highs around 90. Southeast winds around 5 miles an hour. Tuesday night, mostly clear. Lows in the lower 70s. South winds 10 to 15 miles an hour. Wednesday through Thursday, mostly clear. Hot. Highs 95 to 102. Lows in the lower 70s. Heat index values up to 110. Thursday night, partly cloudy. A slight chance of showers and thunderstorms until midnight, then a chance of showers and thunderstorms after midnight. Lows in the lower 70s. Chance of rain 40%. Heat index values up to 105 early until midnight. Juneteenth, mostly cloudy with a chance of showers with a slight chance of thunderstorms. Not as warm with highs around 90. Chance of rain 50%. Friday night, partly cloudy with a slight chance of thunderstorms. A slight chance of showers until midnight, then a chance of showers after midnight. Lows around 70. Chance of rain 50%. Saturday, partly cloudy with a slight chance of showers and thunderstorms. Highs in the lower 90s. Chance of rain 20%. Saturday night, mostly clear. Lows in the lower 70s. Sunday, partly cloudy in the morning, then clearing. Highs in the upper 90s. 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We have the readings at 2:25 p.m. Central Daylight Time right here for you. Over at Fort Chadburn, 90 degrees. Wind east-northeast at 10 miles an hour. Dew point 69 degrees. Northwest San Angelo 90. Wind east-northeast at 13 miles an hour. Dew point 71.
at San Angelo, 89. Wind northeast at 10. Dew point 69. 91 at Wall. Wind east northeast at 14. Dew point 70. 92 at Mertzen. Wind east northeast at 15. Dew point 69. Sterling City 88. Wind northeast at 12. Dew point 65. And now, notable mesonet rainfall accumulations in the past 24 hours. Miami, 2.35 inches. Canadian, 1.68. Amarillo 7 South Southeast, 1.3. Lelia Lake, 1.29. Amarillo 15 North Northwest, 1.14. At 2 p.m., at San Angelo, skies were partly sunny. The temperature was 86 degrees, the dew point 71, and the relative humidity 60%. The wind was northwest at 8 miles an hour. The pressure 30.03 inches and falling. At Abilene, skies were mostly sunny. 89 degrees, dew point 69, and relative humidity 51%. Wind north at 10 miles an hour. Pressure 30.06 inches and falling. At Junction, skies were mostly sunny. 91 degrees, dew point 73, and the relative humidity 55%. Wind east at 8 miles an hour. Pressure 30.02 inches and falling. And now for other locations across west central Texas. Temperatures were between 87 and 89 degrees. At Sonora, it was mostly sunny. At Brownwood, it was partly sunny. At San Saba, it was cloudy. Elsewhere across the Lone Star State. At El Paso, it was mostly sunny, with a temperature of 91. It was partly sunny, with a temperature of 88 at Midland, 83 at Dallas-Fort Worth, 88 at San Antonio, 86 at Houston, and 88 at Brownsville. It was cloudy, with a temperature of 67 at Amarillo, 67 at Lubbock, 77 at Wichita Falls, and 92 at Austin. And again, at San Angelo, skies were partly sunny. The temperature was 86 degrees. Wind was northwest at 8 miles an hour. Flood watch in effect from 4 p.m. Central Daylight Time this afternoon through Monday evening. What? Flooding caused by excessive rainfall is possible. Where? A portion of west central Texas, including the following counties: Concho, Crockett, Irion, Kimball, Mason, McCullough, Menard, San Saba, Schleicher, Sutton, and Tom Green. When? From 4 p.m. Central Daylight Time this afternoon through Monday evening. Impacts: excessive runoff may result in flooding of rivers, creeks, streams, and other low-lying and flood-prone locations. Low water crossings may be flooded. Additional details: showers and thunderstorms will develop along a slow-moving cold front this afternoon and into the overnight hours. The combination of slow-moving storms and heavy rainfall will result in flooding, especially in urban and low-lying areas. Rainfall amounts of 1 to 2 inches will be common, with pockets of higher amounts in excess of 5 inches possible. Additional scattered showers and thunderstorms are possible Monday, which will continue the flooding threat. http://www.weather.gov/safety-flood. You should monitor later forecasts and be alert for possible flood warnings. Those living in areas prone to flooding should be prepared to take action should flooding develop. And now, here is the National Weather Service forecast for the city of San Angelo and surrounding area tonight: mostly cloudy with a chance of showers and thunderstorms. Lows in the upper 60s. Northeast winds 10 to 15 miles an hour. Chance of rain 50%. Monday, mostly cloudy with a slight chance of thunderstorms. A chance of showers, mainly in the morning. Highs in the lower 80s. Northeast winds 5 to 10 miles an hour. Chance of rain 50%. Monday night, mostly cloudy. Lows in the upper 60s. East winds 5 to 10 miles an hour. Tuesday, mostly cloudy in the morning, then clearing. Highs around 90. Southeast winds around 5 miles an hour. Tuesday night, mostly clear. Lows in the lower 70s.
south winds 10 to 15 miles an hour. Wednesday through Thursday, mostly clear. Hot. Highs 95 to 102. Lows in the lower 70s. Heat index values up to 110. Thursday night, partly cloudy. A slight chance of showers and thunderstorms until midnight, then a chance of showers and thunderstorms after midnight. Lows in the lower 70s. Chance of rain 40%. Heat index values up to 105 early until midnight. Juneteenth, mostly cloudy with a chance of showers with a slight chance of thunderstorms. Not as warm with highs around 90. Chance of rain 50%. Friday night, partly cloudy with a slight chance of thunderstorms. A slight chance of showers until midnight, then a chance of showers after midnight. Lows around 70. Chance of rain 50%. Saturday, partly cloudy with a slight chance of showers and thunderstorms. Highs in the lower 90s. Chance of rain 20%. Saturday night, mostly clear. Lows in the lower 70s. Sunday, partly cloudy in the morning, then clearing. Highs in the upper 90s. Visit weather.gov/San Angelo, your comprehensive weather information source. Here are the latest West Texas MesoNet observations as of 2:35 p.m. Central Daylight Time. Looking at Fort Chadbourne, 90 degrees. Wind north-northeast at 12 miles an hour. Dew point 68 degrees. Northwest San Angelo, 91. Wind north-northeast at 7 miles an hour. Dew point 71. At San Angelo, 90. Wind east-northeast at 10. Dew point 69. Wall 90. Wind east at 9. Dew point 71. Merchant 89. Wind northeast at 12. Dew point 69. 91 at Sterling City. Wind east at 9. Dew point 67. Here is a collection of notable MesoNet rainfall accumulations in the past 24 hours. Miami, 2.35 inches. Canadian, 1.68. Amarillo 7 South Southeast, 1.3. Lelia Lake, 1.29. Amarillo 15 North Northwest, 1.14. Here are the latest West Texas MesoNet observations as of 2:35 p.m. Central Daylight Time. Looking at Fort Chadbourne, 90 degrees. Wind north-northeast at 12 miles an hour. Dew point 68 degrees. Northwest San Angelo, 91. Wind north-northeast at 7 miles an hour. Dew point 71. At San Angelo, 90. Wind east-northeast at 10. Dew point 69. Wall 90. Wind east at 9. Dew point 71. Merchant 89. Wind northeast at 12. Dew point 69. 91 at Sterling City. Wind east at 9. Dew point 67. Here is a collection of notable MesoNet rainfall accumulations in the past 24 hours. Miami, 2.35 inches. Canadian, 1.68. Amarillo 7 South Southeast, 1.3. Lelia Lake, 1.29. Amarillo 15 North Northwest, 1.14. At 2 p.m., at San Angelo, skies were partly sunny. The temperature was 86 degrees, the dew point 71, and the relative humidity 60%. The wind was northwest at 8 miles an hour. The pressure 30.03 inches and falling. At Abilene, skies were mostly sunny. 89 degrees, dew point 69, and relative humidity 51%. Wind north at 10 miles an hour. Pressure 30.06 inches and falling. At Junction, skies were mostly sunny. 91 degrees, dew point 73, and the relative humidity 55%. Wind east at 8 miles an hour. Pressure 30.02 inches and falling. And now for other locations across West Central Texas. Temperatures were between 87 and 89 degrees. At Sonora, it was mostly sunny. At Brownwood, it was partly sunny.
At San Saba, it was cloudy. Elsewhere across the Lone Star State. At El Paso, it was mostly sunny, with a temperature of 91. It was partly sunny, with a temperature of 88 at Midland, 83 at Dallas-Fort Worth, 88 at San Antonio, 86 at Houston, and 88 at Brownsville. It was cloudy, with a temperature

excessive rainfall is possible. Where? A portion of west central Texas, including the following counties: Concho, Crockett, Irion, Kimball, Mason, McCullough, Menard, San Saba, Schleicher, Sutton, and Tom Green. When? From 4 p.m. Central Daylight Time this afternoon through Monday evening. Impacts. Excessive runoff may result in flooding of rivers, creeks, streams, and other low-lying and flood-prone locations. Low water crossings may be flooded. Additional details. Showers and thunderstorms will develop along a slow-moving cold front this afternoon and into the overnight hours. The combination of slow-moving storms and heavy rainfall will result in flooding, especially in urban and low-lying areas. Rainfall amounts of 1 to 2 inches will be common, with pockets of higher amounts in excess of 5 inches possible. Additional scattered showers and thunderstorms are possible Monday, which will continue the flooding threat. http://www.weather.gov/safety-flood. You should monitor later forecasts and be alert for possible flood warnings. Those living in areas prone to flooding should be prepared to take action should flooding develop. And now, here is the National Weather Service forecast for the city of San Angelo and surrounding area tonight, mostly cloudy with a chance of showers and thunderstorms. Lows in the upper 60s. Northeast winds 10 to 15 miles an hour. Chance of rain 50%. Monday, mostly cloudy with a slight chance of thunderstorms. A chance of showers, mainly in the morning. Highs in the lower 80s. Northeast winds 5 to 10 miles an hour. Chance of rain 50%. Monday night, mostly cloudy. Lows in the upper 60s. East winds 5 to 10 miles an hour. Tuesday, mostly cloudy in the morning, then clearing. Highs around 90. Southeast winds around 5 miles an hour. Tuesday night, mostly clear. Lows in the lower 70s. South winds 10 to 15 miles an hour. Wednesday through Thursday, mostly clear. Hot. Highs 95 to 102. Lows in the lower 70s. Heat index values up to 110. Thursday night, partly cloudy. A slight chance of showers and thunderstorms until midnight, then a chance of showers and thunderstorms after midnight. Lows in the lower 70s. Chance of rain 40%. Heat index values up to 105 early until midnight. Juneteenth, mostly cloudy with a chance of showers with a slight chance of thunderstorms. Not as warm with highs around 90. Chance of rain 50%. Friday night, partly cloudy with a slight chance of thunderstorms. A slight chance of showers until midnight, then a chance of showers after midnight. Lows around 70. Chance of rain 50%. Saturday, partly cloudy with a slight chance of showers and thunderstorms. Highs in the lower 90s. Chance of rain 20%. Saturday night, mostly clear. Lows in the lower 70s. Sunday, partly cloudy in the morning, then clearing. Highs in the upper 90s. Visit weather.gov/San Angelo, your comprehensive weather information source. At 2 p.m., at San Angelo, skies were partly sunny. The temperature was 86 degrees, the dew point 71, and the relative humidity 60%. The wind was northwest at 8 miles an hour. The pressure 30.03 inches and falling. At Abilene, skies were mostly sunny. 89 degrees, dew point 69, and relative humidity 51%. Wind north at 10 miles an hour. Pressure 30.06 inches and falling. At Junction, skies were mostly sunny. 91 degrees, dew point 73, and the relative humidity 55%. Wind east at 8 miles an hour. Pressure 30.02 inches and falling. And now for other locations across west central Texas. Temperatures were between 87 and 89 degrees. At Sonora, it was mostly sunny. At Brownwood, it was partly sunny. At San Saba, it was cloudy. Elsewhere across the Lone Star State. At El Paso, it was mostly sunny, with a temperature of 91. It was partly sunny, with

temperature of 88 at Midland, 83 at Dallas-Fort Worth, 88 at San Antonio, 86 at Houston, and 88 at Brownsville. It was cloudy, with a temperature of 67 at Amarillo, 67 at Lubbock, 77 at Wichita Falls, and 92 at Austin. And again, at San Angelo, skies were partly sunny. The temperature was 86 degrees. Wind was northwest at 8 miles an hour. Flood watch in effect from 4 p.m. Central Daylight Time this afternoon through Monday evening. What flooding caused by excessive rainfall is possible? Where, a portion of west central Texas, including the following counties, Concho, Crockett, Irion, Kimball, Mason, McCullough, Menard, San Saba, Schleicher, Sutton, and Tom Green. When, from 4 p.m. Central Daylight Time this afternoon through Monday evening. Impacts, excessive runoff may result in flooding of rivers, creeks, streams, and other low-lying and flood-prone locations. Low water crossings may be flooded. Additional details, showers and thunderstorms will develop along a slow-moving cold front this afternoon and into the overnight hours. The combination of slow-moving storms and heavy rainfall will result in flooding, especially in urban and low-lying areas. Rainfall amounts of 1 to 2 inches will be common, with pockets of higher amounts in excess of 5 inches possible. Additional scattered showers and thunderstorms are possible Monday, which will continue the flooding threat. http://www.weather.gov/safety-flood You should monitor later forecasts and be alert for possible flood warnings. Those living in areas prone to flooding should be prepared to take action should flooding develop. And now, here is the National Weather Service forecast for the city of San Angelo and surrounding area tonight, mostly cloudy with a chance of showers and thunderstorms. Lows in the upper 60s. Northeast winds 10 to 15 miles an hour. Chance of rain 50%. Monday, mostly cloudy with a slight chance of thunderstorms. A chance of showers, mainly in the morning. Highs in the lower 80s. Northeast winds 5 to 10 miles an hour. Chance of rain 50%. Monday night, mostly cloudy. Lows in the upper 60s. East winds 5 to 10 miles an hour. Tuesday, mostly cloudy in the morning, then clearing. Highs around 90. Southeast winds around 5 miles an hour. Tuesday night, mostly clear. Lows in the lower 70s. South winds 10 to 15 miles an hour. Wednesday through Thursday, mostly clear. Hot. Highs 95 to 102. Lows in the lower 70s. Heat index values up to 110. Thursday night, partly cloudy. A slight chance of showers and thunderstorms until midnight, then a chance of showers and thunderstorms after midnight. Lows in the lower 70s. Chance of rain 40%. Heat index values up to 105 early until midnight. Juneteenth, mostly cloudy with a chance of showers with a slight chance of thunderstorms. Not as warm with highs around 90. Chance of rain 50%. Friday night, partly cloudy with a slight chance of thunderstorms. A slight chance of showers until midnight, then a chance of showers after midnight. Lows around 70. Chance of rain 50%. Saturday, partly cloudy with a slight chance of showers and thunderstorms. Highs in the lower 90s. Chance of rain 20%. Saturday night, mostly clear. Lows in the lower 70s. Sunday, partly cloudy in the morning, then clearing. Highs in the upper 90s. 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At 2 p.m., at San Angelo, skies were partly sunny. The temperature was 86 degrees, the dew point 71, and the relative humidity 60%. The wind was northwest at 8 miles an hour. The pressure 30.03 inches and falling. At Abilene, skies were mostly sunny. 89 degrees, dew point 69, and relative humidity 51%. Wind north at 10 miles an hour. Pressure 30.06 inches and falling. At Junction, skies were mostly sunny.
91 degrees, dew point 73, and the relative humidity 55%. Wind east at 8 miles an hour. Pressure 30.02 inches and falling. And now for other locations across west central Texas. Temperatures were between 87 and 89 degrees. At Sonora, it was mostly sunny. At Brownwood, it was partly sunny. At San Saba, it was cloudy. Elsewhere across the Lone Star State. At El Paso, it was mostly sunny, with a temperature of 91. It was partly sunny, with a temperature of 88 at Midland, 83 at Dallas-Fort Worth, 88 at San Antonio, 86 at Houston, and 88 at Brownsville. It was cloudy, with a temperature of 67 at Amarillo, 67 at Lubbock, 77 at Wichita Falls, and 92 at Austin. And again, at San Angelo, skies were partly sunny. The temperature was 86 degrees. Wind was northwest at 8 miles an hour. Flood watch in effect from 4 p.m. Central Daylight Time this afternoon through Monday evening. What? Flooding caused by excessive rainfall is possible. Where? A portion of west central Texas, including the following counties: Concho, Crockett, Irion, Kimball, Mason, McCullough, Menard, San Saba, Schleicher, Sutton, and Tom Green. When? From 4 p.m. Central Daylight Time this afternoon through Monday evening. Impacts. Excessive runoff may result in flooding of rivers, creeks, streams, and other low-lying and flood-prone locations. Low water crossings may be flooded. Additional details. Showers and thunderstorms will develop along a slow-moving cold front this afternoon and into the overnight hours. The combination of slow-moving storms and heavy rainfall will result in flooding, especially in urban and low-lying areas. Rainfall amounts of 1 to 2 inches will be common, with pockets of higher amounts in excess of 5 inches possible. Additional scattered showers and thunderstorms are possible Monday, which will continue the flooding threat. http://www.weather.gov/safety-flood. You should monitor later forecasts and be alert for possible flood warnings. Those living in areas prone to flooding should be prepared to take action should flooding develop. And now, here is the National Weather Service forecast for the city of San Angelo and surrounding area tonight, mostly cloudy with a chance of showers and thunderstorms. Lows in the upper 60s. Northeast winds 10 to 15 miles an hour. Chance of rain 50%. Monday, mostly cloudy with a slight chance of thunderstorms. A chance of showers, mainly in the morning. Highs in the lower 80s. Northeast winds 5 to 10 miles an hour. Chance of rain 50%. Monday night, mostly cloudy. Lows in the upper 60s. East winds 5 to 10 miles an hour. Tuesday, mostly cloudy in the morning, then clearing. Highs around 90. Southeast winds around 5 miles an hour. Tuesday night, mostly clear. Lows in the lower 70s. South winds 10 to 15 miles an hour. Wednesday through Thursday, mostly clear. Hot. Highs 95 to 102. Lows in the lower 70s. Heat index values up to 110. Thursday night, partly cloudy. A slight chance of showers and thunderstorms until midnight, then a chance of showers and thunderstorms after midnight. Lows in the lower 70s. Chance of rain 40%. Heat index values up to 105 early until midnight. Juneteenth, mostly cloudy with a chance of showers with a slight chance of thunderstorms. Not as warm with highs around 90. Chance of rain 50%. Friday night, partly cloudy with a slight chance of thunderstorms. A slight chance of showers until midnight, then a chance of showers after midnight. Lows around 70. Chance of rain 50%. Saturday, partly cloudy with a slight chance of showers and thunderstorms. Highs in the lower 90s. Chance of rain 20%. Saturday night, mostly clear. Lows in the lower 70s. Sunday, partly cloudy in the morning, then clearing. Highs in the upper 90s. 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At
3 p.m. at San Angelo, skies were cloudy. The temperature was 88 degrees, the dew point 68, and the relative humidity 51%. The wind was northeast at 6 miles an hour. The pressure 30.01 inches and falling. At Abilene, skies were cloudy. 87 degrees, dew point 71, and relative humidity 58%. Wind northeast at 14 miles an hour, gusting to 24. Pressure 30.05 inches and falling. At Junction, skies were mostly sunny. 92 degrees, dew point 73, and the relative humidity 53%, producing a heat index of 100. Wind east at 9 miles an hour. Pressure 30.00 inches and falling. And now for other locations across west central Texas. Temperatures were between 88 and 90 degrees. At Sonora, it was mostly sunny. At San Saba, it was partly sunny. At Brownwood, it was cloudy. Elsewhere across the Lone Star State. At Austin, it was mostly sunny, with a temperature of 91. It was partly sunny, with a temperature of 91 at El Paso, 87 at Midland, and 83 at Dallas-Fort Worth. Under partly sunny skies, San Antonio reported 89, Houston reported 89, and Brownsville reported 91. It was cloudy, with a temperature of 69 at Amarillo, 69 at Lubbock, and 77 at Wichita Falls. And again, at San Angelo, skies were cloudy. The temperature was 88 degrees. Wind was northeast at 6 miles an hour. Flood watch in effect from 4 p.m. Central Daylight Time this afternoon through Monday evening. What? Flooding caused by excessive rainfall is possible. Where? A portion of west central Texas, including the following counties: Concho, Crockett, Irion, Kimball, Mason, McCullough, Menard, San Saba, Schleicher, Sutton, and Tom Green. When? From 4 p.m. Central Daylight Time this afternoon through Monday evening. Impacts: excessive runoff may result in flooding of rivers, creeks, streams, and other low-lying and flood-prone locations. Low water crossings may be flooded. Additional details: showers and thunderstorms will develop along a slow-moving cold front this afternoon and into the overnight hours. The combination of slow-moving storms and heavy rainfall will result in flooding, especially in urban and low-lying areas. Rainfall amounts of 1 to 2 inches will be common, with pockets of higher amounts in excess of 5 inches possible. Additional scattered showers and thunderstorms are possible Monday, which will continue the flooding threat. http://www.weather.gov/safety-flood. You should monitor later forecasts and be alert for possible flood warnings. Those living in areas prone to flooding should be prepared to take action should flooding develop. And now, here is the National Weather Service forecast for the city of San Angelo and surrounding area tonight: mostly cloudy with a chance of showers and thunderstorms. Lows in the upper 60s. Northeast winds 10 to 15 miles an hour. Chance of rain 50%. Monday, mostly cloudy with a slight chance of thunderstorms. A chance of showers, mainly in the morning. Highs in the lower 80s. Northeast winds 5 to 10 miles an hour. Chance of rain 50%. Monday night, mostly cloudy. Lows in the upper 60s. East winds 5 to 10 miles an hour. Tuesday, mostly cloudy in the morning, then clearing. Highs around 90. Southeast winds around 5 miles an hour. Tuesday night, mostly clear. Lows in the lower 70s. South winds 10 to 15 miles an hour. Wednesday through Thursday, mostly clear. Hot. Highs 95 to 102. Lows in the lower 70s. Heat index values up to 110. Thursday night, partly cloudy. A slight chance of showers and thunderstorms until midnight, then a chance of showers and thunderstorms after midnight. Lows in the lower 70s. Chance of rain 40%. Heat index values up to 105 early until midnight. Juneteenth, mostly cloudy with a chance of showers with a slight chance of thunderstorms. Not as warm with highs around 90.
chance of rain 50%. Friday night, partly cloudy with a slight chance of thunderstorms. A slight chance of showers until midnight, then a chance of showers after midnight. Lows around 70. Chance of rain 50%. Saturday, partly cloudy with a slight chance of showers and thunderstorms. Highs in the lower 90s. Chance of rain 20%. Saturday night, mostly clear. Lows in the lower 70s. Sunday, partly cloudy in the morning, then clearing. Highs in the upper 90s. 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At 3 p.m., at San Angelo, skies were cloudy. The temperature was 88 degrees, the dew point 68, and the relative humidity 51%. The wind was northeast at 6 miles an hour. The pressure 30.01 inches and falling. At Abilene, skies were cloudy. 87 degrees, dew point 71, and relative humidity 58%. Wind northeast at 14 miles an hour, gusting to 24. Pressure 30.05 inches and falling. At Junction, skies were mostly sunny. 92 degrees, dew point 73, and the relative humidity 53%, producing a heat index of 100. Wind east at 9 miles an hour. Pressure 30.00 inches and falling. And now for other locations across west central Texas. Temperatures were between 88 and 90 degrees. It was cloudy at Brownwood and San Saba. Elsewhere across the Lone Star State. At Austin, it was mostly sunny, with a temperature of 91. It was partly sunny, with a temperature of 91 at El Paso, 87 at Midland, and 83 at Dallas-Fort Worth. Under partly sunny skies, San Antonio reported 89, Houston reported 89, and Brownsville reported 91. It was cloudy, with a temperature of 69 at Amarillo, 69 at Lubbock, and 77 at Wichita Falls. And again, at San Angelo, skies were cloudy. The temperature was 88 degrees. Wind was northeast at 6 miles an hour. Flood watch in effect from 4 p.m. Central Daylight Time this afternoon through Monday evening. What? Flooding caused by excessive rainfall is possible. Where? A portion of west central Texas, including the following counties: Concho, Crockett, Irion, Kimball, Mason, McCullough, Menard, San Saba, Schleicher, Sutton, and Tom Green. When? From 4 p.m. Central Daylight Time this afternoon through Monday evening. Impacts: excessive runoff may result in flooding of rivers, creeks, streams, and other low-lying and flood-prone locations. Low water crossings may be flooded. Additional details: showers and thunderstorms will develop along a slow-moving cold front this afternoon and into the overnight hours. The combination of slow-moving storms and heavy rainfall will result in flooding, especially in urban and low-lying areas. Rainfall amounts of 1 to 2 inches will be common, with pockets of higher amounts in excess of 5 inches possible. Additional scattered showers and thunderstorms are possible Monday, which will continue the flooding threat. http://www.weather.gov/safety-flood. You should monitor later forecasts and be alert for possible flood warnings. Those living in areas prone to flooding should be prepared to take action should flooding develop. And now, here is the National Weather Service forecast for the city of San Angelo and surrounding area tonight: mostly cloudy with a chance of showers and thunderstorms. Lows in the upper 60s. Northeast winds 10 to 15 miles an hour. Chance of rain 50%. Monday, mostly cloudy with a slight chance of thunderstorms. A chance of showers, mainly in the morning. Highs in the lower 80s. Northeast winds 5 to 10 miles an hour. Chance of rain 50%. Monday night, mostly cloudy. Lows in the upper 60s. East winds 5 to 10 miles an hour. Tuesday, mostly cloudy in the morning, then clearing. Highs around 90. Southeast winds around 5 miles an hour. Tuesday night, mostly clear. Lows in the lower 70s. South winds 10 to 15 miles an hour.
Wednesday through Thursday, mostly clear. Hot. Highs 95 to 102. Lows in the lower 70s. Heat index values up to 110. Thursday night, partly cloudy. A slight chance of showers and thunderstorms until midnight, then a chance of showers and thunderstorms after midnight. Lows in the lower 70s. Chance of rain 40%. Heat index values up to 105 early until midnight. Juneteenth, mostly cloudy with a chance of showers with a slight chance of thunderstorms. Not as warm with highs around 90. Chance of rain 50%. Friday night, partly cloudy with a slight chance of thunderstorms. A slight chance of showers until midnight, then a chance of showers after midnight. Lows around 70. Chance of rain 50%. Saturday, partly cloudy with a slight chance of showers and thunderstorms. Highs in the lower 90s. Chance of rain 20%. Saturday night, mostly clear. Lows in the lower 70s. Sunday, partly cloudy in the morning, then clearing. Highs in the upper 90s. 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Good afternoon. Today's area averaged minimum 8-inch soil temperature is 83 degrees. Celebrating 183 stations across the region, the latest West Texas MesoNet observations as of 3:05 p.m. Central Daylight Time follow. Fort Chadburn 90 degrees. Wind north-northeast at 11 miles an hour. Dew point 69 degrees. Northwest San Angelo 90. Wind northeast at 8 miles an hour. Dew point 70. 90 at San Angelo. Wind northeast at 8. Dew point 67. 90 at Wall. Wind east northeast at 10. Dew point 71. 90 at Mertzen. Wind east northeast at 8. Dew point 68. At Sterling City, 91. Wind east northeast at 10. Dew point 66. Turning now to notable MesoNet rainfall accumulations in the past 24 hours. Miami, 2.35 inches. Canadian, 1.68. Amarillo 7 South Southeast, 1.3. Lelia Lake, 1.29. Amarillo 15 North Northwest, 1.14. At 3 p.m., at San Angelo, skies were cloudy. The temperature was 88 degrees, the dew point 68, and the relative humidity 51%. The wind was northeast at 6 miles an hour. The pressure 30.01 inches and falling. At Abilene, skies were cloudy. 87 degrees, dew point 71, and relative humidity 58%. Wind northeast at 14 miles an hour, gusting to 24. Pressure 30.05 inches and falling. At Junction, skies were mostly sunny. 92 degrees, dew point 73, and the relative humidity 53%, producing a heat index of 100. Wind east at 9 miles an hour. Pressure 30.00 inches and falling. And now for other locations across west central Texas. Temperatures were between 88 and 90 degrees. It was cloudy at Brownwood and San Saba. Elsewhere across the Lone Star State. At Houston, thunder was reported with a temperature of 89. It was mostly sunny with a temperature of 91 at Austin and 91 at Brownsville. It was partly sunny with a temperature of 91 at El Paso, 87 at Midland, 83 at Dallas-Fort Worth, and 89 at San Antonio. It was cloudy, with a temperature of 69 at Amarillo, 69 at Lubbock, and 77 at Wichita Falls. And again, at San Angelo, skies were cloudy. The temperature was 88 degrees. Wind was northeast at 6 miles an hour. The current time is 3:15 p.m. Central Daylight Time. 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Flood watch in effect from 4 p.m. Central Daylight Time this afternoon through Monday evening. What flooding caused by excessive rainfall is possible.
where a portion of west central Texas, including the following counties, Concho, Crockett, Irion, Kimball, Mason, McCullough, Menard, San Saba, Schleicher, Sutton, and Tom Green. When, from 4 p.m. Central Daylight Time this afternoon through Monday evening, impacts, excessive runoff may result in flooding of rivers, creeks, streams, and other low-lying and flood-prone locations. Low water crossings may be flooded. Additional details, showers and thunderstorms will develop along a slow-moving cold front this afternoon and into the overnight hours. The combination of slow-moving storms and heavy rainfall will result in flooding, especially in urban and low-lying areas. Rainfall amounts of 1 to 2 inches will be common, with pockets of higher amounts in excess of 5 inches possible. Additional scattered showers and thunderstorms are possible Monday, which will continue the flooding threat. http://www.weather.gov/safety-flood You should monitor later forecasts and be alert for possible flood warnings. Those living in areas prone to flooding should be prepared to take action should flooding develop. And now, here is the National Weather Service forecast for the city of San Angelo and surrounding area tonight, mostly cloudy with a chance of showers and thunderstorms. Lows in the upper 60s. Northeast winds 10 to 15 miles an hour. Chance of rain 50%. Monday, mostly cloudy with a slight chance of thunderstorms. A chance of showers, mainly in the morning. Highs in the lower 80s. Northeast winds 5 to 10 miles an hour. Chance of rain 50%. Monday night, mostly cloudy. Lows in the upper 60s. East winds 5 to 10 miles an hour. Tuesday, mostly cloudy in the morning, then clearing. Highs around 90. Southeast winds around 5 miles an hour. Tuesday night, mostly clear. Lows in the lower 70s. South winds 10 to 15 miles an hour. Wednesday through Thursday, mostly clear. Hot. Highs 95 to 102. Lows in the lower 70s. Heat index values up to 110. Thursday night, partly cloudy. A slight chance of showers and thunderstorms until midnight, then a chance of showers and thunderstorms after midnight. Lows in the lower 70s. Chance of rain 40%. Heat index values up to 105 early until midnight. Juneteenth, mostly cloudy with a chance of showers with a slight chance of thunderstorms. Not as warm with highs around 90. Chance of rain 50%. Friday night, partly cloudy with a slight chance of thunderstorms. A slight chance of showers until midnight, then a chance of showers after midnight. Lows around 70. Chance of rain 50%. Saturday, partly cloudy with a slight chance of showers and thunderstorms. Highs in the lower 90s. Chance of rain 20%. Saturday night, mostly clear. Lows in the lower 70s. Sunday, partly cloudy in the morning, then clearing. Highs in the upper 90s. 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At 3 p.m., at San Angelo, skies were cloudy. The temperature was 88 degrees, the dew point 68, and the relative humidity 51%. The wind was northeast at 6 miles an hour. The pressure 30.01 inches and falling. At Abilene, skies were cloudy. 87 degrees, dew point 71, and relative humidity 58%. Wind northeast at 14 miles an hour, gusting to 24. Pressure 30.05 inches and falling. At Junction, skies were mostly sunny. 92 degrees, dew point 73, and the relative humidity 53%, producing a heat index of 100. Wind east at 9 miles an hour. Pressure 30.00 inches and falling. And now for other locations across west central Texas. Temperatures were between 88 and 90 degrees. It was cloudy at Brownwood and San Saba. Elsewhere across the Lone Star State. At Houston, thunder was reported, with a temperature of 89. It was mostly sunny, with a temperature of 91 at Austin, and 91 at Brownsville.
It was partly sunny, with a temperature of 91 at El Paso, 87 at Midland, 83 at Dallas-Fort Worth, and 89 at San Antonio. It was cloudy, with a temperature of 69 at Amarillo, 69 at Lubbock, and 77 at Wichita Falls. And again, at San Angelo, skies were cloudy. The temperature was 88 degrees. Wind was northeast at 6 miles an hour. Flood watch in effect from 4 p.m. Central Daylight Time this afternoon through Monday evening. What? Flooding caused by excessive rainfall is possible. Where? A portion of west central Texas, including the following counties: Concho, Crockett, Irion, Kimball, Mason, McCullough, Menard, San Saba, Schleicher, Sutton, and Tom Green. When? From 4 p.m. Central Daylight Time this afternoon through Monday evening. Impacts: excessive runoff may result in flooding of rivers, creeks, streams, and other low-lying and flood-prone locations. Low water crossings may be flooded. Additional details: showers and thunderstorms will develop along a slow-moving cold front this afternoon and into the overnight hours. The combination of slow-moving storms and heavy rainfall will result in flooding, especially in urban and low-lying areas. Rainfall amounts of 1 to 2 inches will be common, with pockets of higher amounts in excess of 5 inches possible. Additional scattered showers and thunderstorms are possible Monday, which will continue the flooding threat. http://www.weather.gov/safety-flood. You should monitor later forecasts and be alert for possible flood warnings. Those living in areas prone to flooding should be prepared to take action should flooding develop. And now, here is the National Weather Service forecast for the city of San Angelo and surrounding area tonight: mostly cloudy with a chance of showers and thunderstorms. Lows in the upper 60s. Northeast winds 10 to 15 miles an hour. Chance of rain 50%. Monday, mostly cloudy with a slight chance of thunderstorms. A chance of showers, mainly in the morning. Highs in the lower 80s. Northeast winds 5 to 10 miles an hour. Chance of rain 50%. Monday night, mostly cloudy. Lows in the upper 60s. East winds 5 to 10 miles an hour. Tuesday, mostly cloudy in the morning, then clearing. Highs around 90. Southeast winds around 5 miles an hour. Tuesday night, mostly clear. Lows in the lower 70s. South winds 10 to 15 miles an hour. Wednesday through Thursday, mostly clear. Hot. Highs 95 to 102. Lows in the lower 70s. Heat index values up to 110. Thursday night, partly cloudy. A slight chance of showers and thunderstorms until midnight, then a chance of showers and thunderstorms after midnight. Lows in the lower 70s. Chance of rain 40%. Heat index values up to 105 early until midnight. Juneteenth, mostly cloudy with a chance of showers with a slight chance of thunderstorms. Not as warm with highs around 90. Chance of rain 50%. Friday night, partly cloudy with a slight chance of thunderstorms. A slight chance of showers until midnight, then a chance of showers after midnight. Lows around 70. Chance of rain 50%. Saturday, partly cloudy with a slight chance of showers and thunderstorms. Highs in the lower 90s. Chance of rain 20%. Saturday night, mostly clear. Lows in the lower 70s. Sunday, partly cloudy in the morning, then clearing. Highs in the upper 90s. 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At 3 p.m., at San Angelo, skies were cloudy. The temperature was 88 degrees, the dew point 68, and the relative humidity 51%. The wind was northeast at 6 miles an hour. The pressure 30.01 inches and falling. At Abilene, skies were cloudy. 87 degrees, dew point 71, and relative humidity 58%. Wind northeast at 14 miles an hour, gusting to 24. Pressure 30.05 inches and falling. At Junction, skies were mostly sunny.
92 degrees, dew point 73, and the relative humidity 53%, producing a heat index of 100. Wind east at 9 miles an hour. Pressure 30.00 inches and falling. And now for other locations across west central Texas. Temperatures were between 88 and 90 degrees. It was cloudy at Brownwood and San Saba. Elsewhere across the Lone Star State. At Houston, thunder was reported with a temperature of 89. It was mostly sunny, with a temperature of 91 at Austin and 91 at Brownsville. It was partly sunny, with a temperature of 91 at El Paso, 87 at Midland, 83 at Dallas-Fort Worth, and 89 at San Antonio. It was cloudy, with a temperature of 69 at Amarillo, 69 at Lubbock, and 77 at Wichita Falls. And again, at San Angelo, skies were cloudy. The temperature was 88 degrees. Wind was northeast at 6 miles an hour. Flood watch in effect from 4 p.m. Central Daylight Time this afternoon through Monday evening. What? Flooding caused by excessive rainfall is possible. Where? A portion of west central Texas, including the following counties: Concho, Crockett, Irion, Kimball, Mason, McCullough, Menard, San Saba, Schleicher, Sutton, and Tom Green. When? From 4 p.m. Central Daylight Time this afternoon through Monday evening. Impacts: excessive runoff may result in flooding of rivers, creeks, streams, and other low-lying and flood-prone locations. Low water crossings may be flooded. Additional details: showers and thunderstorms will develop along a slow-moving cold front this afternoon and into the overnight hours. The combination of slow-moving storms and heavy rainfall will result in flooding, especially in urban and low-lying areas. Rainfall amounts of 1 to 2 inches will be common, with pockets of higher amounts in excess of 5 inches possible. Additional scattered showers and thunderstorms are possible Monday, which will continue the flooding threat. http://www.weather.gov/safety-flood You should monitor later forecasts and be alert for possible flood warnings. Those living in areas prone to flooding should be prepared to take action should flooding develop. And now, here is the National Weather Service forecast for the city of San Angelo and surrounding area tonight, mostly cloudy with a chance of showers and thunderstorms. Lows in the upper 60s. Northeast winds 10 to 15 miles an hour. Chance of rain 50%. Monday, mostly cloudy with a slight chance of thunderstorms. A chance of showers, mainly in the morning. Highs in the lower 80s. Northeast winds 5 to 10 miles an hour. Chance of rain 50%. Monday night, mostly cloudy. Lows in the upper 60s. East winds 5 to 10 miles an hour. Tuesday, mostly cloudy in the morning, then clearing. Highs around 90. Southeast winds around 5 miles an hour. Tuesday night, mostly clear. Lows in the lower 70s. South winds 10 to 15 miles an hour. Wednesday through Thursday, mostly clear. Hot. Highs 95 to 102. Lows in the lower 70s. Heat index values up to 110. Thursday night, partly cloudy. A slight chance of showers and thunderstorms until midnight, then a chance of showers and thunderstorms after midnight. Lows in the lower 70s. Chance of rain 40%. Heat index values up to 105 early until midnight. Juneteenth, mostly cloudy with a chance of showers with a slight chance of thunderstorms. Not as warm with highs around 90. Chance of rain 50%. Friday night, partly cloudy with a slight chance of thunderstorms. A slight chance of showers until midnight, then a chance of showers after midnight. Lows around 70. Chance of rain 50%. Saturday, partly cloudy with a slight chance of showers and thunderstorms. Highs in the lower 90s. Chance of rain 20%. Saturday night, mostly clear. Lows in the lower 70s. Sunday, partly cloudy in the morning, then clearing. Highs in the upper 90s. 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At
3 p.m. at San Angelo, skies were cloudy. The temperature was 88 degrees, the dew point 68, and the relative humidity 51%. The wind was northeast at 6 miles an hour. The pressure 30.01 inches and falling. At Abilene, skies were cloudy. 87 degrees, dew point 71, and relative humidity 58%. Wind northeast at 14 miles an hour, gusting to 24. Pressure 30.05 inches and falling. At Junction, skies were mostly sunny. 92 degrees, dew point 73, and the relative humidity 53%, producing a heat index of 100. Wind east at 9 miles an hour. Pressure 30.00 inches and falling. And now for other locations across west central Texas. Temperatures were between 88 and 90 degrees. It was cloudy at Brownwood and San Saba. Elsewhere across the Lone Star State. At Houston, thunder was reported with a temperature of 89. It was mostly sunny with a temperature of 91 at Austin and 91 at Brownsville. It was partly sunny with a temperature of 91 at El Paso, 87 at Midland, 83 at Dallas-Fort Worth, and 89 at San Antonio. It was cloudy with a temperature of 69 at Amarillo, 69 at Lubbock, and 77 at Wichita Falls. And again, at San Angelo, skies were cloudy. The temperature was 88 degrees. Wind was northeast at 6 miles an hour. Flood watch in effect from 4 p.m. Central Daylight Time this afternoon through Monday evening. What? Flooding caused by excessive rainfall is possible. Where? A portion of west central Texas, including the following counties: Concho, Crockett, Irion, Kimball, Mason, McCullough, Menard, San Saba, Schleicher, Sutton, and Tom Green. When? From 4 p.m. Central Daylight Time this afternoon through Monday evening. Impacts: excessive runoff may result in flooding of rivers, creeks, streams, and other low-lying and flood-prone locations. Low water crossings may be flooded. Additional details: showers and thunderstorms will develop along a slow-moving cold front this afternoon and into the overnight hours. The combination of slow-moving storms and heavy rainfall will result in flooding, especially in urban and low-lying areas. Rainfall amounts of 1 to 2 inches will be common, with pockets of higher amounts in excess of 5 inches possible. Additional scattered showers and thunderstorms are possible Monday, which will continue the flooding threat. http://www.weather.gov/safety-flood You should monitor later forecasts and be alert for possible flood warnings. Those living in areas prone to flooding should be prepared to take action should flooding develop. And now, here is the National Weather Service forecast for the city of San Angelo and surrounding area tonight, mostly cloudy with a chance of showers and thunderstorms. Lows in the upper 60s. Northeast winds 10 to 15 miles an hour. Chance of rain 50%. Monday, mostly cloudy with a slight chance of thunderstorms. A chance of showers, mainly in the morning. Highs in the lower 80s. Northeast winds 5 to 10 miles an hour. Chance of rain 50%. Monday night, mostly cloudy. Lows in the upper 60s. East winds 5 to 10 miles an hour. Tuesday, mostly cloudy in the morning, then clearing. Highs around 90. Southeast winds around 5 miles an hour. Tuesday night, mostly clear. Lows in the lower 70s. South winds 10 to 15 miles an hour. Wednesday through Thursday, mostly clear. Hot. Highs 95 to 102. Lows in the lower 70s. Heat index values up to 110. Thursday night, partly cloudy. A slight chance of showers and thunderstorms until midnight, then a chance of showers and thunderstorms after midnight. Lows in the lower 70s. Chance of rain 40%. Heat index values up to 105 early until midnight. Juneteenth, mostly cloudy with a chance of showers with a slight chance of thunderstorms. Not as warm with highs around 90. Chance of rain 50%. Friday night, partly cloudy with a slight chance of thunderstorms.
A slight chance of showers until midnight, then a chance of showers after midnight. Lows around 70. Chance of rain 50%. Saturday, partly cloudy with a slight chance of showers and thunderstorms. Highs in the lower 90s. Chance of rain 20%. Saturday night, mostly clear. Lows in the lower 70s. Sunday, partly cloudy in the morning, then clearing. Highs in the upper 90s. 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At 3 p.m., at San Angelo, skies were cloudy. The temperature was 88 degrees, the dew point 68, and the relative humidity 51%. The wind was northeast at 6 miles an hour. The pressure 30.01 inches and falling. At Abilene, skies were cloudy. 87 degrees, dew point 71, and relative humidity 58%. Wind northeast at 14 miles an hour, gusting to 24. Pressure 30.05 inches and falling. At Junction, skies were mostly sunny. 92 degrees, dew point 73, and the relative humidity 53%, producing a heat index of 100. Wind east at 9 miles an hour. Pressure 30.00 inches and falling. And now for other locations across west central Texas. Temperatures were between 88 and 90 degrees. It was cloudy at Brownwood and San Saba. Elsewhere across the Lone Star State. At Houston, thunder was reported with a temperature of 89. It was mostly sunny with a temperature of 91 at Austin and 91 at Brownsville. It was partly sunny with a temperature of 91 at El Paso, 87 at Midland, 83 at Dallas-Fort Worth, and 89 at San Antonio. It was cloudy, with a temperature of 69 at Amarillo, 69 at Lubbock, and 77 at Wichita Falls. And again, at San Angelo, skies were cloudy. The temperature was 88 degrees. Wind was northeast at 6 miles an hour. Flood watch in effect from 4 p.m. Central Daylight Time this afternoon through Monday evening. What? Flooding caused by excessive rainfall is possible. Where, a portion of west central Texas, including the following counties, Concho, Crockett, Irion, Kimball, Mason, McCullough, Menard, San Saba, Schleicher, Sutton, and Tom Green. When, from 4 p.m. Central Daylight Time this afternoon through Monday evening. Impacts, excessive runoff may result in flooding of rivers, creeks, streams, and other low-lying and flood-prone locations. Low water crossings may be flooded. Additional details, showers and thunderstorms will develop along a slow-moving cold front this afternoon and into the overnight hours. The combination of slow-moving storms and heavy rainfall will result in flooding, especially in urban and low-lying areas. Rainfall amounts of 1 to 2 inches will be common, with pockets of higher amounts in excess of 5 inches possible. Additional scattered showers and thunderstorms are possible Monday, which will continue the flooding threat. http://www.weather.gov/safety-flood. You should monitor later forecasts and be alert for possible flood warnings. Those living in areas prone to flooding should be prepared to take action should flooding develop. And now, here is the National Weather Service forecast for the city of San Angelo and surrounding area tonight, mostly cloudy with a chance of showers and thunderstorms. Lows in the upper 60s. Northeast winds 10 to 15 miles an hour. Chance of rain 50%. Monday, mostly cloudy with a slight chance of thunderstorms. A chance of showers, mainly in the morning. Highs in the lower 80s. Northeast winds 5 to 10 miles an hour. Chance of rain 50%. Monday night, mostly cloudy. Lows in the upper 60s. East winds 5 to 10 miles an hour. Tuesday, mostly cloudy in the morning, then clearing. Highs around 90. Southeast winds around 5 miles an hour. Tuesday night, mostly clear. Lows in the lower 70s. South winds 10 to 15 miles an hour. Wednesday through Thursday, mostly clear. Hot. Highs 95 to 102. Lows in the lower 70s.
heat index values up to 110. Thursday night, partly cloudy. A slight chance of showers and thunderstorms until midnight, then a chance of showers and thunderstorms after midnight. Lows in the lower 70s. Chance of rain 40%. Heat index values up to 105 early until midnight. Juneteenth, mostly cloudy with a chance of showers with a slight chance of thunderstorms. Not as warm with highs around 90. Chance of rain 50%. Friday night, partly cloudy with a slight chance of thunderstorms. A slight chance of showers until midnight, then a chance of showers after midnight. Lows around 70. Chance of rain 50%. Saturday, partly cloudy with a slight chance of showers and thunderstorms. Highs in the lower 90s. Chance of rain 20%. Saturday night, mostly clear. Lows in the lower 70s. Sunday, partly cloudy in the morning, then clearing. Highs in the upper 90s. 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Here are the latest West Texas MegaNet observations as of 3:35 p.m. Central Daylight Time. At Fort Chadburn, 89 degrees. Wind north-northeast at 8 miles an hour. Dew point 69 degrees. Northwest San Angelo 92. Wind east-northeast at 11 miles an hour. Dew point 71. 90 at San Angelo. Wind northeast at 8. Dew point 68. 79 at Wall. Wind south-southeast at 12. With precipitation. Dew point 76. 24-hour precipitation 700ths of an inch. 89 at Mertzen. Wind east-northeast at 11. Dew point 68. Sterling City 91. Wind east-northeast at 8. Dew point 68. And now, notable mesonet rainfall accumulations in the past 24 hours. Miami, 2.35 inches. Canadian, 1.68. Amarillo 7 south-southeast, 1.3. Lelia Lake, 1.29. Amarillo 15 north-northwest, 1.14. At 3 p.m., at San Angelo, skies were cloudy. The temperature was 88 degrees, the dew point 68, and the relative humidity 51%. The wind was northeast at 6 miles an hour. The pressure 30.01 inches and falling. At Abilene, skies were cloudy. 87 degrees, dew point 71, and relative humidity 58%. Wind northeast at 14 miles an hour, gusting to 24. Pressure 30.05 inches and falling. At Junction, skies were mostly sunny. 92 degrees, dew point 73, and the relative humidity 53%, producing a heat index of 100. Wind east at 9 miles an hour. Pressure 30.00 inches and falling. And now for other locations across west central Texas. Temperatures were between 88 and 90 degrees. It was cloudy at Brownwood and San Saba. Elsewhere across the Lone Star State. At Houston, thunder was reported with a temperature of 89. It was mostly sunny with a temperature of 91 at Austin and 91 at Brownsville. It was partly sunny, with a temperature of 91 at El Paso, 87 at Midland, 83 at Dallas-Fort Worth, and 89 at San Antonio. It was cloudy, with a temperature of 69 at Amarillo, 69 at Lubbock, and 77 at Wichita Falls. And again, at San Angelo, skies were cloudy. The temperature was 88 degrees. Wind was northeast at 6 miles an hour. The current time is 3:44 p.m. Central Daylight Time. 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The voice of the National Weather Service. Flood watch in effect from 4 p.m. Central Daylight Time this afternoon through Monday evening. What? Flooding caused by excessive rainfall is possible. Where? A portion of west central Texas, including the following counties: Concho, Crockett, Irion, Kimball, Mason, McCullough, Menard, San Saba, Schleicher, Sutton, and Tom Green. When, from
4 p.m. Central Daylight Time this afternoon through Monday evening. Impacts: excessive runoff may result in flooding of rivers, creeks, streams,

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You should monitor later forecasts and be alert for possible flood warnings. Those living in areas prone to flooding should be prepared to take action should flooding develop. And now, here is the National Weather Service forecast for the city of San Angelo and surrounding area tonight, mostly cloudy with a chance of showers and thunderstorms. Lows in the upper 60s. Northeast winds 10 to 15 miles an hour. Chance of rain 50%. Monday, mostly cloudy with a slight chance of thunderstorms. A chance of showers, mainly in the morning. Highs in the lower 80s. Northeast winds 5 to 10 miles an hour. Chance of rain 50%. Monday night, mostly cloudy. Lows in the upper 60s. East winds 5 to 10 miles an hour. Tuesday, mostly cloudy in the morning, then clearing. Highs around 90. Southeast winds around 5 miles an hour. Tuesday night, mostly clear. Lows in the lower 70s. South winds 10 to 15 miles an hour. Wednesday through Thursday, mostly clear. Hot. Highs 95 to 102. Lows in the lower 70s. Heat index values up to 110. Thursday night, partly cloudy. A slight chance of showers and thunderstorms until midnight, then a chance of showers and thunderstorms after midnight. Lows in the lower 70s. Chance of rain 40%. Heat index values up to 105 early until midnight. Juneteenth, mostly cloudy with a chance of showers with a slight chance of thunderstorms. Not as warm with highs around 90. Chance of rain 50%. Friday night, partly cloudy with a slight chance of thunderstorms. A slight chance of showers until midnight, then a chance of showers after midnight. Lows around 70. Chance of rain 50%. Saturday, partly cloudy with a slight chance of showers and thunderstorms. Highs in the lower 90s. Chance of rain 20%. Saturday night, mostly clear. Lows in the lower 70s. Sunday, partly cloudy in the morning, then clearing. Highs in the upper 90s. Visit weather.gov/San Angelo, your comprehensive weather information source. At 3 p.m., at San Angelo, skies were cloudy. The temperature was 88 degrees, the dew point 68, and the relative humidity 51%. The wind was northeast at 6 miles an hour. The pressure 30.01 inches and falling. At Abilene, skies were cloudy. 87 degrees, dew point 71, and relative humidity 58%. Wind northeast at 14 miles an hour, gusting to 24. Pressure 30.05 inches and falling. At Junction, skies were mostly sunny. 92 degrees, dew point 73, and the relative humidity 53%, producing a heat index of 100. Wind east at 9 miles an hour. Pressure 30.00 inches and falling. And now for other locations across west central Texas. Temperatures were between 88 and 90 degrees. It was cloudy at Brownwood and San Saba. Elsewhere across the Lone Star State. At Houston, thunder was reported, with a temperature of 89. It was mostly sunny, with a temperature of 91 at Austin, and 91 at Brownsville. It was partly sunny, with a temperature of 91 at El Paso, 87 at Midland, 83 at Dallas-Fort Worth, and 89 at San Antonio. It was cloudy, with a temperature of 69 at Amarillo, 69 at Lubbock, and 77 at Wichita Falls. And again, at San Angelo, skies were cloudy. The temperature was 88 degrees. Wind was northeast at 6 miles an hour. Flood watch in effect from 4 p.m. Central Daylight Time this afternoon through Monday evening. What? Flooding caused by excessive rainfall is possible. Where? A portion of west central Texas, including the following counties: Concho, Crockett, Irion, Kimball, Mason, McCullough, Menard, San Saba, Schleicher, Sutton, and Tom Green. When? From 4 p.m. Central Daylight Time this afternoon through Monday evening. Impacts: excessive runoff may result in flooding of rivers.

creeks, streams, and other low-lying and flood-prone locations. Low-water crossings may be flooded. Additional details, showers and thunderstorms will develop along a slow-moving cold front this afternoon and into the overnight hours. The combination of slow-moving storms and heavy rainfall will result in flooding, especially in urban and low-lying areas. Rainfall amounts of 1 to 2 inches will be common, with pockets of higher amounts in excess of 5 inches possible. Additional scattered showers and thunderstorms are possible Monday, which will continue the flooding threat. http://www.weather.gov/safety-flood. You should monitor later forecasts and be alert for possible flood warnings. Those living in areas prone to flooding should be prepared to take action should flooding develop. And now, here is the National Weather Service forecast for the city of San Angelo and surrounding area tonight, mostly cloudy with a chance of showers and thunderstorms. Lows in the upper 60s. Northeast winds 10 to 15 miles an hour. Chance of rain 50%. Monday, mostly cloudy with a slight chance of thunderstorms. A chance of showers, mainly in the morning. Highs in the lower 80s. Northeast winds 5 to 10 miles an hour. Chance of rain 50%. Monday night, mostly cloudy. Lows in the upper 60s. East winds 5 to 10 miles an hour. Tuesday, mostly cloudy in the morning, then clearing. Highs around 90. Southeast winds around 5 miles an hour. Tuesday night, mostly clear. Lows in the lower 70s. South winds 10 to 15 miles an hour. Wednesday through Thursday, mostly clear. Hot. Highs 95 to 102. Lows in the lower 70s. Heat index values up to 110. Thursday night, partly cloudy. A slight chance of showers and thunderstorms until midnight, then a chance of showers and thunderstorms after midnight. Lows in the lower 70s. Chance of rain 40%. Heat index values up to 105 early until midnight. Juneteenth, mostly cloudy with a chance of showers with a slight chance of thunderstorms. Not as warm with highs around 90. Chance of rain 50%. Friday night, partly cloudy with a slight chance of thunderstorms. A slight chance of showers until midnight, then a chance of showers after midnight. Lows around 70. Chance of rain 50%. Saturday, partly cloudy with a slight chance of showers and thunderstorms. Highs in the lower 90s. Chance of rain 20%. Saturday night, mostly clear. Lows in the lower 70s. Sunday, partly cloudy in the morning, then clearing. Highs in the upper 90s. Visit weather.gov/San Angelo, your comprehensive weather information source. From the Big Bend, the Panhandle and Western Mountains to the Hill Country, here are the 3:45 p.m. Central Daylight Time West Texas MesoNet observations. Looking at Fort Chadburn, 88 degrees. Wind northeast at 12 miles an hour. Dew point 68 degrees. 93 at northwest San Angelo. Wind east northeast at 13 miles an hour. Dew point 71. Heat index 100. At San Angelo, 87. Wind southeast at 6. With precipitation. Dew point 71. 24 hour precipitation 0.05 of an inch. At Wall, 79. Wind east southeast at 9. With precipitation. Dew point 73. 24 hour precipitation 0.31. 88 at Mertzon. Wind northeast at 12. Dew point 68. Sterling City 91. Wind north northeast at 8. Dew point 68. Wondering about rainfall? Here are notable MesoNet rainfall accumulations in the past 24 hours. Miami, 2.35 inches. Canadian, 1.68. Amarillo 7 South Southeast, 1.3. Lelia Lake, 1.29. Amarillo 15 North Northwest, 1.14. At 3 p.m., at San Angelo, skies were cloudy.
The temperature was 88 degrees, the dew point 68, and the relative humidity 51%. The wind was northeast at 6 miles an hour. The pressure 30.01 inches and falling. At Abilene, skies were cloudy. 87 degrees, dew point 71, and relative humidity 58%. Wind northeast at 14 miles an hour, gusting to 24. Pressure 30.05 inches and falling. At Junction, skies were mostly sunny. 92 degrees, dew point 73, and the relative humidity 53%, producing a heat index of 100. Wind east at 9 miles an hour. Pressure 30.00 inches and falling. And now for other locations across west central Texas. Temperatures were between 88 and 90 degrees. It was cloudy at Brownwood and San Saba. Elsewhere across the Lone Star State. At Houston, thunder was reported with a temperature of 89. It was mostly sunny with a temperature of 91 at Austin and 91 at Brownsville. It was partly sunny, with a temperature of 91 at El Paso, 87 at Midland, 83 at Dallas-Fort Worth, and 89 at San Antonio. It was cloudy, with a temperature of 69 at Amarillo, 69 at Lubbock, and 77 at Wichita Falls. And again, at San Angelo, skies were cloudy. The temperature was 88 degrees. Wind was northeast at 6 miles an hour. Flood watch in effect from 4 p.m. Central Daylight Time this afternoon through Monday evening. What? Flooding caused by excessive rainfall is possible. Where? A portion of west central Texas, including the following counties: Concho, Crockett, Irion, Kimball, Mason, McCullough, Menard, San Saba, Schleicher, Sutton, and Tom Green. When? From 4 p.m. Central Daylight Time this afternoon through Monday evening. Impacts. Excessive runoff may result in flooding of rivers, creeks, streams, and other low-lying and flood-prone locations. Low water crossings may be flooded. Additional details. Showers and thunderstorms will develop along a slow-moving cold front this afternoon and into the overnight hours. The combination of slow-moving storms and heavy rainfall will result in flooding, especially in urban and low-lying areas. Rainfall amounts of 1 to 2 inches will be common, with pockets of higher amounts in excess of 5 inches possible. Additional scattered showers and thunderstorms are possible Monday, which will continue the flooding threat. http://www.weather.gov/safety-flood. You should monitor later forecasts and be alert for possible flood warnings. Those living in areas prone to flooding should be prepared to take action should flooding develop. And now, here is the National Weather Service forecast for the city of San Angelo and surrounding area tonight, mostly cloudy with a chance of showers and thunderstorms. Lows in the upper 60s. Northeast winds 10 to 15 miles an hour. Chance of rain 50%. Monday, mostly cloudy with a slight chance of thunderstorms. A chance of showers, mainly in the morning. Highs in the lower 80s. Northeast winds 5 to 10 miles an hour. Chance of rain 50%. Monday night, mostly cloudy. Lows in the upper 60s. East winds 5 to 10 miles an hour. Tuesday, mostly cloudy in the morning, then clearing. Highs around 90. Southeast winds around 5 miles an hour. Tuesday night, mostly clear. Lows in the lower 70s. South winds 10 to 15 miles an hour. Wednesday through Thursday, mostly clear. Hot. Highs 95. Flood advisory in effect until 6 p.m. Central Daylight Time this evening. What? Urban and small stream flooding caused by excessive rainfall is expected. Where? A portion of west central Texas, including the following county: Tom Green. When? Until 6 p.m. Central Daylight Time. Impacts, minor flooding in low-lying and poor drainage areas. Additional details, at 3:59 p.m. Central Daylight Time, Doppler radar indicated heavy rain due to thunderstorms. This will cause urban and small stream flooding. Between 0.5 and 1.5 inches of rain have fallen. Some locations that will experience flooding include San Angelo, Lake Nasworthy, O.C.
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This includes the following low water crossings: College Hills and Millbrook, Southwest Boulevard and Loop 306, Howard and Webster, Jackson from Knickerbocker to South Bryant, Parkwood and Lindenwood, 1500 block of Spalding, Sol Ross at Red Arroyo Crossing, Huntington and Sunset, Huntington and Sunset, and 300 block of North Archer. http://www.weather.gov/safety-flood-turnaround. Don't drown when encountering flooded roads. Most of flood deaths occur in vehicles. And now, here is the National Weather Service forecast for the city of San Angelo and surrounding area tonight. Mostly cloudy with a chance of showers and thunderstorms. Lows in the upper 60s. Northeast winds 10 to 15 miles an hour. Chance of rain 50%. Monday, mostly cloudy with a slight chance of thunderstorms. A chance of showers, mainly in the morning. Highs in the lower 80s. Northeast winds 5 to 10 miles an hour. Chance of rain 50%. Monday night, mostly cloudy. Lows in the upper 60s. East winds 5 to 10 miles an hour. Tuesday, mostly cloudy in the morning, then clearing. Highs around 90. Southeast winds around 5 miles an hour. Tuesday night, mostly clear. Lows in the lower 70s. South winds 10 to 15 miles an hour. Wednesday through Thursday, mostly clear. Hot. Highs 95 to 102. Lows in the lower 70s. Heat index values up to 110. Thursday night, partly cloudy. A slight chance of showers and thunderstorms until midnight, then a chance of showers and thunderstorms after midnight. Lows in the lower 70s. Chance of rain 40%. Heat index values up to 105 early until midnight. Juneteenth, mostly cloudy with a chance of showers with a slight chance of thunderstorms. Not as warm with highs around 90. Chance of rain 50%. Friday night, partly cloudy with a slight chance of thunderstorms. A slight chance of showers until midnight, then a chance of showers after midnight. Lows around 70. Chance of rain 50%. Saturday, partly cloudy with a slight chance of showers and thunderstorms. Highs in the lower 90s. Chance of rain 20%. Saturday night, mostly clear. Lows in the lower 70s. Sunday, partly cloudy in the morning, then clearing. Highs in the upper 90s. 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The 3:55 p.m. Central Daylight Time West Texas MesoNet observations. At Fort Chadburn, 88 degrees. Wind northeast at 11 miles an hour. Dew point 68 degrees. 94 at Northwest San Angelo. Wind east northeast at 9 miles an hour. Dew point 72. Heat index 103. At San Angelo, 82. Wind south at 8. With precipitation. Dew point 72. 24 hour precipitation 15 hundredths of an inch. At Wall, 81. Wind northeast at 8. With precipitation. Dew point 74. 24 hour precipitation 39 hundredths. 88 at Mertzon. Wind east northeast at 11. Dew point 68. 89 at Sterling City. Wind northeast at 9. Dew point 67. Wondering about rainfall? Here are notable MesoNet rainfall accumulations in the past 24 hours. Miami, 2.35 inches. Canadian, 1.68. Amarillo 7 south-southeast, 1.3. Lelia Lake, 1.29. Amarillo 15 north-northwest, 1.14. At 4 p.m., at San Angelo, light rain was falling. The temperature was 81 degrees, the dew point 73, and the relative humidity 76%. The wind was north at 7 miles an hour. The pressure 30.00 inches and falling. At Abilene, skies were partly sunny.
86 degrees, dew point 69, and relative humidity 56%. Wind northeast at 12 miles an hour. Pressure 30.03 inches and falling. At junction, skies were mostly sunny. 93 degrees, dew point 73, and the relative humidity 52%, producing a heat index of 102. Wind east at 9 miles an hour. Pressure 29.97 inches and falling. And now for other locations across west central Texas. Temperatures were between 84 and 90 degrees. At San Saba, it was mostly sunny. At Brownwood, it was partly sunny. Elsewhere across the Lone Star State. At Austin, a thunderstorm was reported with a temperature of 86. At San Antonio, rain was falling with a temperature of 84. It was mostly sunny with a temperature of 84 at Dallas-Fort Worth and 90 at Brownsville. It was partly sunny with a temperature of 81 at Wichita Falls, 90 at El Paso, 87 at Midland, and 91 at Houston. It was cloudy, with a temperature of 70 at Amarillo, and 72 at Lubbock. And again, at San Angelo, light rain was falling. The temperature was 81 degrees. Wind was north at 7 miles an hour. Flood watch in effect from 4 p.m. Central Daylight Time this afternoon through Monday evening. What? Flooding caused by excessive rainfall is possible. Where? A portion of west central Texas, including the following counties: Concho, Crockett, Irion, Kimball, Mason, McCullough, Menard, San Saba, Schleicher, Sutton, and Tom Green. When? From 4 p.m. Central Daylight Time this afternoon through Monday evening. Impacts: excessive runoff may result in flooding of rivers, creeks, streams, and other low-lying and flood-prone locations. Low water crossings may be flooded. Additional details: showers and thunderstorms will develop along a slow-moving cold front this afternoon and into the overnight hours. The combination of slow-moving storms and heavy rainfall will result in flooding, especially in urban and low-lying areas. Rainfall amounts of 1 to 2 inches will be common, with pockets of higher amounts in excess of 5 inches possible. Additional scattered showers and thunderstorms are possible Monday, which will continue the flooding threat. http://www.weather.gov/safety-flood. You should monitor later forecasts and be alert for possible flood warnings. Those living in areas prone to flooding should be prepared to take action should flooding develop. Flood advisory in effect until 6 p.m. Central Daylight Time this evening. What? Urban and small stream flooding caused by excessive rainfall is expected. Where? A portion of west central Texas, including the following county: Tom Green. When? Until 6 p.m. Central Daylight Time. Impacts: minor flooding in low-lying and poor drainage areas. Additional details: at 3:59 p.m. Central Daylight Time, Doppler radar indicated heavy rain due to thunderstorms. This will cause urban and small stream flooding. Between 0.5 and 1.5 inches of rain have fallen. Some locations that will experience flooding include San Angelo, Lake Naswerthy, OC, Fisher Reservoir, Goodfellow Air Force Base, San Angelo State Park, Twin Buttes Reservoir, and Grape Creek. This includes the following low water crossings: College Hills and Millbrook, Southwest Boulevard and Loop 306, Howard and Webster, Jackson from Knickerbocker to South Bryant, Parkwood and Lindenwood, 1500 block of Spalding, Sol Ross at Red Arroyo Crossing, Huntington and Sunset, Huntington and Sunset, and 300 block of North Archer. http://www.weather.gov/safety-flood. Turn around, don't drown when encountering flooded roads. Most of flood deaths occur in vehicles. And now, here is the National Weather Service forecast for the city of San Angelo and surrounding area tonight: mostly cloudy with a chance of showers and thunderstorms. Lows in the upper 60s. Northeast winds 10 to 15 miles an hour. Chance of rain 50%. Monday, mostly cloudy with a slight chance of thunderstorms. A chance of showers, mainly in the morning. Highs in the lower 80s. Northeast winds 5 to 10 miles an hour. Chance of rain 50%. Monday night, mostly cloudy,
lows in the upper 60s. East wind 5 to 10 miles an hour. Tuesday, mostly cloudy in the morning, then clearing. Highs around 90. Southeast winds around 5 miles an hour. Tuesday night, mostly clear. Lows in the lower 70s. South winds 10 to 15 miles an hour. Wednesday through Thursday, mostly clear. Hot. Highs 95 to 102. Lows in the lower 70s. Heat index values up to 110. Thursday night, partly cloudy. A slight chance of showers and thunderstorms until midnight, then a chance of showers and thunderstorms after midnight. Lows in the lower 70s. Chance of rain 40%. Heat index values up to 105 early until midnight. Juneteenth, mostly cloudy with a chance of showers with a slight chance of thunderstorms. Not as warm with highs around 90. Chance of rain 50%. Friday night, partly cloudy with a slight chance of thunderstorms. A slight chance of showers until midnight, then a chance of showers after midnight. Lows around 70. Chance of rain 50%. Saturday, partly cloudy with a slight chance of showers and thunderstorms. Highs in the lower 90s. Chance of rain 20%. Saturday night, mostly clear. Lows in the lower 70s. Sunday, partly cloudy in the morning, then clearing. Highs in the upper 90s. 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Good afternoon. Today's area averaged minimum 8-inch soil temperature is 83 degrees. Serving the good people of West Texas and Eastern New Mexico, here are the latest West Texas MesoNet observations as of 4:05 p.m. Central Daylight Time. Fort Chadburn 88 degrees. Wind north-northeast at 11 miles an hour. Dew point 69 degrees. 93 at northwest San Angelo. Wind east at 13 miles an hour. Dew point 70. San Angelo 79. Wind southwest at 9. With precipitation. Dew point 72. 24-hour precipitation 0.033 of an inch. At Wall, 83. Wind east-northeast at 9. With precipitation. Dew point 74. 24-hour precipitation 0.041. Mertzen 88. Wind east at 6. Dew point 69. Sterling City 88. Wind north at 14. Dew point 67. Turning now to notable MesoNet rainfall accumulations in the past 24 hours. Miami, 2.35 inches. Canadian, 1.68. Amarillo 7 South Southeast, 1.3. Lelia Lake, 1.29. Amarillo 15 North Northwest, 1.14. The current time is 4:14 p.m. Central Daylight Time. 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The voice of the National Weather Service. At 4 p.m., at San Angelo, light rain was falling. The temperature was 81 degrees, the dew point 73, and the relative humidity 76%. The wind was north at 7 miles an hour. The pressure 30.00 inches and falling. At Abilene, skies were partly sunny. 86 degrees, dew point 69, and relative humidity 56%. Wind northeast at 12 miles an hour. Pressure 30.03 inches and falling. At Junction, skies were mostly sunny. 93 degrees, dew point 73, and the relative humidity 52%, producing a heat index of 102. Wind east at 9 miles an hour. Pressure 29.97 inches and falling. And now for other locations across west central Texas. Temperatures were between 84 and 90 degrees. At San Saba, it was mostly sunny. At Brownwood, it was partly sunny. Elsewhere across the Lone Star State. At Austin, a thunderstorm was reported, with a temperature of 86. At San Antonio, rain was falling, with a temperature of 84.
It was mostly sunny, with a temperature of 81 at Wichita Falls and 84 at Dallas-Fort Worth. It was partly sunny, with a temperature of 90 at El Paso, 87 at Midland, 91 at Houston, and 90 at Brownsville. It was cloudy, with a temperature of 70 at Amarillo, and 72 at Lubbock. And again, at San Angelo, light rain was falling. The temperature was 81 degrees. Wind was north at 7 miles an hour. Flood watch in effect from 4 p.m. Central Daylight Time this afternoon through Monday evening. What, flooding caused by excessive rainfall is possible. Where, a portion of west central Texas, including the following counties, Concho, Crockett, Irion, Kimball, Mason, McCullough, Menard, San Saba, Schleicher, Sutton, and Tom Green. When, from 4 p.m. Central Daylight Time this afternoon through Monday evening. Impacts, excessive runoff may result in flooding of rivers, creeks, streams, and other low-lying and flood-prone locations. Low water crossings may be flooded. Additional details, showers and thunderstorms will develop along a slow-moving cold front this afternoon and into the overnight hours. The combination of slow-moving storms and heavy rainfall will result in flooding, especially in urban and low-lying areas. Rainfall amounts of 1 to 2 inches will be common, with pockets of higher amounts in excess of 5 inches possible. Additional scattered showers and thunderstorms are possible Monday, which will continue the flooding threat. http://www.weather.gov/safety-flood You should monitor later forecasts and be alert for possible flood warnings. Those living in areas prone to flooding should be prepared to take action should flooding develop. Flood advisory in effect until 6 p.m. Central Daylight Time this evening. What, urban and small stream flooding caused by excessive rainfall is expected? Where, a portion of west central Texas, including the following county, Tom Green. When, until 6 p.m. Central Daylight Time. Impacts, minor flooding in low-lying and poor drainage areas. Additional details, at 3:59 p.m. Central Daylight Time, Doppler radar indicated heavy rain due to thunderstorms. This will cause urban and small stream flooding. Between 0.5 and 1.5 inches of rain have fallen. Some locations that will experience flooding include San Angelo, Lake Nasworthy, OC, Fisher Reservoir, Goodfellow Air Force Base, San Angelo State Park, Twin Buttes Reservoir, and Grape Creek. This includes the following low water crossings, College Hills and Millbrook, Southwest Boulevard and Loop 306, Howard and Webster, Jackson from Knickerbocker to South Bryant, Parkwood and Lindenwood, 1500 block of Spalding, Sol Ross at Red Arroyo Crossing, Huntington and Sunset and 300 block of North Archer. http://www.weather.gov/safety-flood Turn around, don't drown when encountering flooded roads. Most of flood deaths occur in vehicles. And now, here is the National Weather Service forecast for the city of San Angelo and surrounding area tonight, mostly cloudy with a chance of showers and thunderstorms. Lows in the upper 60s. Northeast winds 10 to 15 miles an hour. Chance of rain 50%. Monday, mostly cloudy with a slight chance of thunderstorms. A chance of showers, mainly in the morning. Highs in the lower 80s. Northeast winds 5 to 10 miles an hour. Chance of rain 50%. Monday night, mostly cloudy. Lows in the upper 60s. East winds 5 to 10 miles an hour. Tuesday, mostly cloudy in the morning, then clearing. Highs around 90. Southeast winds around 5 miles an hour. Tuesday night, mostly clear. Lows in the lower 70s. South winds 10 to 15 miles an hour. Wednesday through Thursday, mostly clear. Hot. Highs 95 to 102. Lows in the lower 70s. Heat index values up to 110. Thursday night, partly cloudy. A slight chance of showers and thunderstorms until midnight, then a chance of showers and thunderstorms after midnight. Lows in the lower 70s. Chance of rain 40%. Heat index values up to 105 early until midnight.
Juneteenth, mostly cloudy with a chance of showers with a slight chance of thunderstorms. Not as warm with highs around 90. Chance of rain 50%. Friday night, partly cloudy with a slight chance of thunderstorms. A slight chance of showers until midnight, then a chance of showers after midnight. Lows around 70. Chance of rain 50%. Saturday, partly cloudy with a slight chance of showers and thunderstorms. Highs in the lower 90s. Chance of rain 20%. Saturday night, mostly clear. Lows in the lower 70s. Sunday, partly cloudy in the morning, then clearing. Highs in the upper 90s. Visit weather.gov/San Angelo, your comprehensive weather information source. The 4:15 p.m. Central Daylight Time West Texas MesoNet observations brought to you as a collaborative effort between the National Weather Service and the Texas Tech National Wind Institute. Fort Chadburn 90 degrees. Wind north at 12 miles an hour. Dew point 68 degrees. Northwest San Angelo 91. Wind east at 13 miles an hour. Dew point 70. 79 at San Angelo. Wind south-southeast at 7. With precipitation. Dew point 72. 24-hour precipitation 57 hundredths of an inch. 85 at wall. Wind north-northeast at 8. With precipitation. Dew point 74. 24-hour precipitation 41 hundredths. 87 at Mertzen. Wind east at 15. Dew point 69. 90 at Sterling City. Wind north-northeast at 15. Dew point 67. And now, notable MesoNet rainfall accumulations in the past 24 hours. Miami, 2.35 inches. Canadian, 1.68. Amarillo 7 south-southeast, 1.3. Lelia Lake, 1.29. Amarillo 15 north-northwest, 1.14. At 4 p.m., at San Angelo, light rain was falling. The temperature was 81 degrees, the dew point 73, and the relative humidity 76%. The wind was north at 7 miles an hour. The pressure 30.00 inches and falling. At Abilene, skies were partly sunny. 86 degrees, dew point 69, and relative humidity 56%. Wind northeast at 12 miles an hour. Pressure 30.03 inches and falling. At Junction, skies were mostly sunny. 93 degrees, dew point 73, and the relative humidity 52%, producing a heat index of 102. Wind east at 9 miles an hour. Pressure 29.97 inches and falling. And now for other locations across west central Texas. Temperatures were between 84 and 90 degrees. At San Saba, it was mostly sunny. At Brownwood, it was partly sunny. Elsewhere across the Lone Star State. At Austin, a thunderstorm was reported with a temperature of 86. At San Antonio, rain was falling with a temperature of 84. It was mostly sunny with a temperature of 81 at Wichita Falls and 84 at Dallas-Fort Worth. It was partly sunny, with a temperature of 90 at El Paso, 87 at Midland, 91 at Houston, and 90 at Brownsville. It was cloudy, with a temperature of 70 at Amarillo, and 72 at Lubbock. And again, at San Angelo, light rain was falling. The temperature was 81 degrees. Wind was north at 7 miles an hour. Flood watch in effect from 4 p.m. Central Daylight Time this afternoon through Monday evening. What, flooding caused by excessive rainfall is possible. Where, a portion of west central Texas, including the following counties, Concho, Crockett, Irion, Kimball, Mason, McCullough, Menard, San Saba, Schleicher, Sutton, and Tom Green. When, from 4 p.m. Central Daylight Time this afternoon through Monday evening. Impacts, excessive runoff may result in flooding of rivers, creeks, streams, and other low-lying and flood-prone locations. Low water crossings may be flooded.
Additional details, showers and thunderstorms will develop along a slow-moving cold front this afternoon and into the overnight hours. The combination of slow-moving storms and heavy rainfall will result in flooding, especially in urban and low-lying areas. Rainfall amounts of 1 to 2 inches will be common, with pockets of higher amounts in excess of 5 inches possible. Additional scattered showers and thunderstorms are possible Monday, which will continue the flooding threat. http://www.weather.gov/safety-flood. You should monitor later forecasts and be alert for possible flood warnings. Those living in areas prone to flooding should be prepared to take action should flooding develop. Flood advisory in effect until 6 p.m. Central Daylight Time this evening. What? Urban and small stream flooding caused by excessive rainfall is expected. Where? A portion of west central Texas, including the following county, Tom Green. When? Until 6 p.m. Central Daylight Time. Impacts, minor flooding in low-lying and poor drainage areas. Additional details, at 3:59 p.m. Central Daylight Time, Doppler radar indicated heavy rain due to thunderstorms. This will cause urban and small stream flooding. Between 0.5 and 1.5 inches of rain have fallen. Some locations that will experience flooding include San Angelo, Lake Nasworthy, OC, Fisher Reservoir, Goodfellow Air Force Base, San Angelo State Park, Twin Buttes Reservoir, and Grape Creek. This includes the following low water crossings: College Hills and Millbrook, Southwest Boulevard and Loop 306, Howard and Webster, Jackson from Knickerbocker to South Bryant, Parkwood and Lindenwood, 1500 block of Spalding, Sol Ross at Red Arroyo Crossing, Huntington and Sunset, and 300 block of North Archer. http://www.weather.gov/safety-flood. Turn around, don't drown when encountering flooded roads. Most of flood deaths occur in vehicles. And now, here is the National Weather Service forecast for the city of San Angelo and surrounding area tonight, mostly cloudy with a chance of showers and thunderstorms. Lows in the upper 60s. Northeast winds 10 to 15 miles an hour. Chance of rain 50%. Monday, mostly cloudy with a slight chance of thunderstorms. A chance of showers, mainly in the morning. Highs in the lower 80s. Northeast winds 5 to 10 miles an hour. Chance of rain 50%. Monday night, mostly cloudy. Lows in the upper 60s. East winds 5 to 10 miles an hour. Tuesday, mostly cloudy in the morning, then clearing. Highs around 90. Southeast winds around 5 miles an hour. Tuesday night, mostly clear. Lows in the lower 70s. South winds 10 to 15 miles an hour. Wednesday through Thursday, mostly clear. Hot. Highs 95 to 102. Lows in the lower 70s. Heat index values up to 110. Thursday night, partly cloudy. A slight chance of showers and thunderstorms until midnight, then a chance of showers and thunderstorms after midnight. Lows in the lower 70s. Chance of rain 40%. Heat index values up to 105 early until midnight. Juneteenth, mostly cloudy with a chance of showers with a slight chance of thunderstorms. Not as warm with highs around 90. Chance of rain 50%. Friday night, partly cloudy with a slight chance of thunderstorms. A slight chance of showers until midnight, then a chance of showers after midnight. Lows around 70. Chance of rain 50%. Saturday, partly cloudy with a slight chance of showers and thunderstorms. Highs in the lower 90s. Chance of rain 20%. Saturday night, mostly clear. Lows in the lower 70s. Sunday, partly cloudy in the morning, then clearing. Highs in the upper 90s. 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At 4 p.m., at San Angelo, light rain was falling. The temperature was 81 degrees, the dew point 73, and the relative humidity 76%. The wind was north at 7 miles an hour. The pressure 30.00 inches and falling.
At Abilene, skies were partly sunny. 86 degrees, dew point 69, and relative humidity 56%. Wind northeast at 12 miles an hour. Pressure 30.03 inches and falling. At Junction, skies were mostly sunny. 93 degrees, dew point 73, and the relative humidity 52%, producing a heat index of 102. Wind east at 9 miles an hour. Pressure 29.97 inches and falling. And now for other locations across west central Texas. Temperatures were between 84 and 90 degrees. At San Saba, it was mostly sunny. At Brownwood, it was partly sunny. Elsewhere across the Lone Star State. At Austin, a thunderstorm was reported with a temperature of 86. At San Antonio, rain was falling with a temperature of 84. It was mostly sunny, with a temperature of 81 at Wichita Falls and 84 at Dallas-Fort Worth. It was partly sunny, with a temperature of 90 at El Paso, 87 at Midland, 91 at Houston, and 90 at Brownsville. It was cloudy, with a temperature of 70 at Amarillo and 72 at Lubbock. And again, at San Angelo, light rain was falling. The temperature was 81 degrees. Wind was north at 7 miles an hour. Flood watch in effect from 4 p.m. Central Daylight Time this afternoon through Monday evening. What? Flooding caused by excessive rainfall is possible. Where? A portion of west central Texas, including the following counties: Concho, Crockett, Irion, Kimball, Mason, McCullough, Menard, San Saba, Schleicher, Sutton, and Tom Green. When, from 4 p.m. Central Daylight Time this afternoon through Monday evening. Impacts, excessive runoff may result in flooding of rivers, creeks, streams, and other low-lying and flood-prone locations. Low-water crossings may be flooded. Additional details, showers and thunderstorms will develop along a slow-moving cold front this afternoon and into the overnight hours. The combination of slow-moving storms and heavy rainfall will result in flooding, especially in urban and low-lying areas. Rainfall amounts of 1 to 2 inches will be common, with pockets of higher amounts in excess of 5 inches possible. Additional scattered showers and thunderstorms are possible Monday, which will continue the flooding threat. http://www.weather.gov/safety-flood You should monitor later forecasts and be alert for possible flood warnings. Those living in areas prone to flooding should be prepared to take action should flooding develop. Flood advisory in effect until 6 p.m. Central Daylight Time this evening. What? Urban and small stream flooding caused by excessive rainfall is expected. Where? A portion of west central Texas, including the following county, Tom Green. When? Until 6 p.m. Central Daylight Time. Impacts, minor flooding in low-lying and poor drainage areas. Additional details, at 3:59 p.m. Central Daylight Time, Doppler radar indicated heavy rain due to thunderstorms. This will cause urban and small stream flooding. Between 0.5 and 1.5 inches of rain have fallen. Some locations that will experience flooding include San Angelo, Lake Nasworthy, OC, Fisher Reservoir, Goodfellow Air Force Base, San Angelo State Park, Twin Buttes Reservoir, and Grape Creek. This includes the following low water crossings: College Hills and Millbrook, Southwest Boulevard and Loop 306, Howard and Webster, Jackson from Knickerbocker to South Bryant, Parkwood and Lindenwood, 1500 block of Spalding, Sol Ross at Red Arroyo Crossing, Huntington and Sunset, Huntington and Sunset, and 300 block of North Archer. http://www.weather.gov/safety-flood Turn around, don't drown when encountering flooded roads. Most of flood deaths occur in vehicles. And now, here is the National Weather Service forecast for the city of San Angelo and surrounding area tonight, mostly cloudy with a chance of showers and thunderstorms. Lows in the upper 60s. Northeast winds 10 to 15 miles an hour. Chance of rain 50%. Monday, mostly cloudy with a slight chance of thunderstorms. A chance of showers, mainly in the morning. Highs in the lower 80s. Northeast winds 5 to 10 miles an hour.
chance of rain 50%. Monday night, mostly cloudy. Lows in the upper 60s. East winds 5 to 10 miles an hour. Tuesday, mostly cloudy in the morning, then clearing. Highs around 90. Southeast winds around 5 miles an hour. Tuesday night, mostly clear. Lows in the lower 70s. South winds 10 to 15 miles an hour. Wednesday through Thursday, mostly clear. Hot. Highs 95 to 102. Lows in the lower 70s. Heat index values up to 110. Thursday night, partly cloudy. A slight chance of showers and thunderstorms until midnight, then a chance of showers and thunderstorms after midnight. Lows in the lower 70s. Chance of rain 40%. Heat index values up to 105 early until midnight. Juneteenth, mostly cloudy with a chance of showers with a slight chance of thunderstorms. Not as warm with highs around 90. Chance of rain 50%. Friday night, partly cloudy with a slight chance of thunderstorms. A slight chance of showers until midnight, then a chance of showers after midnight. Lows around 70. Chance of rain 50%. Saturday, partly cloudy with a slight chance of showers and thunderstorms. Highs in the lower 90s. Chance of rain 20%. Saturday night, mostly clear. Lows in the lower 70s. Sunday, partly cloudy in the morning, then clearing. Highs in the upper 90s. Visit weather.gov/San Angelo, your comprehensive weather information source. At 4 p.m., at San Angelo, light rain was falling. The temperature was 81 degrees, the dew point 73, and the relative humidity 76%. The wind was north at 7 miles an hour. The pressure 30.00 inches and falling. At Abilene, skies were partly sunny. 86 degrees, dew point 69, and relative humidity 56%. Wind northeast at 12 miles an hour. Pressure 30.03 inches and falling. At Junction, skies were mostly sunny. 93 degrees, dew point 73, and the relative humidity 52%, producing a heat index of 102. Wind east at 9 miles an hour. Pressure 29.97 inches and falling. And now for other locations across West Central Texas. Temperatures were between 84 and 90 degrees. At San Saba, it was mostly sunny. At Brownwood, it was partly sunny. Elsewhere across the Lone Star State. At Austin, a thunderstorm was reported, with a temperature of 86. At San Antonio, rain was falling, with a temperature of 84. It was mostly sunny, with a temperature of 81 at Wichita Falls, and 84 at Dallas-Fort Worth. It was partly sunny, with a temperature of 90 at El Paso, 87 at Midland, 91 at Houston, and 90 at Brownsville. It was cloudy, with a temperature of 70 at Amarillo, and 72 at Lubbock. And again, at San Angelo, light rain was falling. The temperature was 81 degrees. Wind was north at 7 miles an hour. Flood watch in effect from 4 p.m. Central Daylight Time this afternoon through Monday evening. What? Flooding caused by excessive rainfall is possible. Where? A portion of West Central Texas, including the following counties: Concho, Crockett, Irion, Kimball, Mason, McCullough, Menard, San Saba, Schleicher, Sutton, and Tom Green. When? From 4 p.m. Central Daylight Time this afternoon through Monday evening. Impacts: excessive runoff may result in flooding of rivers, creeks, streams, and other low-lying and flood-prone locations. Low water crossings may be flooded. Additional details: showers and thunderstorms will develop along a slow-moving cold front this afternoon and into the overnight hours. The combination of slow-moving storms and heavy rainfall will result in flooding, especially in urban and low-lying areas. Rainfall amounts of 1 to 2 inches will be common, with pockets of higher amounts in excess of 5 inches possible. Additional scattered showers and thunderstorms are possible Monday, which will continue the flooding threat.
http://www.weather.gov/safety-flood. You should monitor later forecasts and be alert for possible flood warnings. Those living in areas prone to flooding should be prepared to take action should flooding develop. Flood advisory in effect until 6 p.m. Central Daylight Time this evening. What? Urban and small stream flooding caused by excessive rainfall is expected. Where? A portion of west central Texas, including the following county, Tom Green. When? Until 6 p.m. Central Daylight Time. Impacts, minor flooding in low-lying and poor drainage areas. Additional details, at 3:59 p.m. Central Daylight Time, Doppler radar indicated heavy rain due to thunderstorms. This will cause urban and small stream flooding. Between 0.5 and 1.5 inches of rain have fallen. Some locations that will experience flooding include San Angelo, Lake Naswerthy, OC, Fisher Reservoir, Goodfellow Air Force Base, San Angelo State Park, Twin Buttes Reservoir, and Grape Creek. This includes the following low water crossings: College Hills and Millbrook, Southwest Boulevard and Loop 306, Howard and Webster, Jackson from Knickerbocker to South Bryant, Parkwood and Lindenwood, 1500 block of Spalding, Sol Ross at Red Arroyo Crossing, Huntington and Sunset, Huntington and Sunset, and 300 block of North Archer. http://www.weather.gov/safety-flood. Turn around, don't drown when encountering flooded roads. Most of flood deaths occur in vehicles. And now, here is the National Weather Service forecast for the city of San Angelo and surrounding area tonight. Mostly cloudy with a chance of showers and thunderstorms. Lows in the upper 60s. Northeast winds 10 to 15 miles an hour. Chance of rain 50%. Monday, mostly cloudy with a slight chance of thunderstorms. A chance of showers, mainly in the morning. Highs in the lower 80s. Northeast winds 5 to 10 miles an hour. Chance of rain 50%. Monday night, mostly cloudy. Lows in the upper 60s. East winds 5 to 10 miles an hour. Tuesday, mostly cloudy in the morning, then clearing. Highs around 90. Southeast winds around 5 miles an hour. Tuesday night, mostly clear. Lows in the lower 70s. South winds 10 to 15 miles an hour. Wednesday through Thursday, mostly clear. Hot. Highs 95 to 102. Lows in the lower 70s. Heat index values up to 110. Thursday night, partly cloudy. A slight chance of showers and thunderstorms until midnight, then a chance of showers and thunderstorms after midnight. Lows in the lower 70s. Chance of rain 40%. Heat index values up to 105 early until midnight. Juneteenth, mostly cloudy with a chance of showers with a slight chance of thunderstorms. Not as warm with highs around 90. Chance of rain 50%. Friday night, partly cloudy with a slight chance of thunderstorms. A slight chance of showers until midnight, then a chance of showers after midnight. Lows around 70. Chance of rain 50%. Saturday, partly cloudy with a slight chance of showers and thunderstorms. Highs in the lower 90s. Chance of rain 20%. Saturday night, mostly clear. Lows in the lower 70s. Sunday, partly cloudy in the morning, then clearing. Highs in the upper 90s. Visit weather.gov/San Angelo, your comprehensive weather information source. The current time is 4:45 p.m. Central Daylight Time. This is NOAA Weather Radio WXK33 in San Angelo, Texas. The voice of the National Weather Service. At 4 p.m., at San Angelo, light rain was falling. The temperature was 81 degrees, the dew point 73, and the relative humidity 76%. The wind was north at 7 miles an hour. The pressure 30.00 inches and falling. At Abilene, skies were partly sunny. 86 degrees, dew point 69, and relative humidity 56%. Wind northeast at 12 miles an hour. Pressure 30.03 inches and falling.
At Junction, skies were mostly sunny. 93 degrees, dew point 73, and the relative humidity 52%, producing a heat index of 102. Wind east at 9 miles an hour. Pressure 29.97 inches and falling. And now for other locations across west central Texas.

was cloudy, with a temperature of 70 at Amarillo and 72 at Lubbock. And again, at San Angelo, light rain was falling. The temperature was 81 degrees. Wind was north at 7 miles an hour. Flood watch in effect from 4 p.m. Central Daylight Time this afternoon through Monday evening. What? Flooding caused by excessive rainfall is possible. Where? A portion of west central Texas, including the following counties: Concho, Crockett, Irion, Kimball, Mason, McCullough, Menard, San Saba, Schleicher, Sutton, and Tom Green. When? From 4 p.m. Central Daylight Time this afternoon through Monday evening. Impacts: excessive runoff may result in flooding of rivers, creeks, streams, and other low-lying and flood-prone locations. Low water crossings may be flooded. Additional details: showers and thunderstorms will develop along a slow-moving cold front this afternoon and into the overnight hours. The combination of slow-moving storms and heavy rainfall will result in flooding, especially in urban and low-lying areas. Rainfall amounts of 1 to 2 inches will be common, with pockets of higher amounts in excess of 5 inches possible. Additional scattered showers and thunderstorms are possible Monday, which will continue the flooding threat. http://www.weather.gov/safety-flood. You should monitor later forecasts and be alert for possible flood warnings. Those living in areas prone to flooding should be prepared to take action should flooding develop. Flood advisory in effect until 6 p.m. Central Daylight Time this evening. What? Urban and small stream flooding caused by excessive rainfall is expected. Where? A portion of west central Texas, including the following county: Tom Green. When? Until 6 p.m. Central Daylight Time. Impacts: minor flooding in low-lying and poor drainage areas. Additional details: at 3:59 p.m. Central Daylight Time, Doppler radar indicated heavy rain due to thunderstorms. This will cause urban and small stream flooding. Between 0.5 and 1.5 inches of rain have fallen. Some locations that will experience flooding include San Angelo, Lake Nasworthy, OC, Fisher Reservoir, Goodfellow Air Force Base, San Angelo State Park, Twin Buttes Reservoir, and Grape Creek. This includes the following low water crossings: College Hills and Millbrook, Southwest Boulevard and Loop 306, Howard and Webster, Jackson from Knickerbocker to South Bryant, Parkwood and Lindenwood, 1500 block of Spalding, Sol Ross at Red Arroyo Crossing, Huntington and Sunset, Huntington and Sunset, and 300 block of North Archer. http://www.weather.gov/safety-flood. Turn around, don't drown when encountering flooded roads. Most of flood deaths occur in vehicles. And now, here is the National Weather Service forecast for the city of San Angelo and surrounding area tonight: mostly cloudy with a chance of showers and thunderstorms. Lows in the upper 60s. Northeast winds 10 to 15 miles an hour. Chance of rain 50%. Monday, mostly cloudy with a slight chance of thunderstorms. A chance of showers, mainly in the morning. Highs in the lower 80s. Northeast winds 5 to 10 miles an hour. Chance of rain 50%. Monday night, mostly cloudy. Lows in the upper 60s. East winds 5 to 10 miles an hour. Tuesday, mostly cloudy in the morning, then clearing. Highs around 90. Southeast winds around 5 miles an hour. Tuesday night, mostly clear. Lows in the lower 70s. South winds 10 to 15 miles an hour. Wednesday through Thursday, mostly clear. Hot. Highs 95 to 102. Lows in the lower 70s. Heat index values up to 110. Thursday night, partly cloudy. A slight chance of showers and thunderstorms until midnight, then a chance of showers and thunderstorms after midnight. Lows in the lower 70s. Chance of rain 40%. Heat index values up to 105 early until midnight. Juneteenth, mostly cloudy with a chance of showers with a slight chance of thunderstorms. Not as warm with highs around 90. Chance of rain 50%. Friday night, partly cloudy with a slight chance of thunderstorms. A slight chance of showers.

until midnight, then a chance of showers after midnight. Lows around 70. Chance of rain 50%. Saturday, partly cloudy with a slight chance of showers and thunderstorms. Highs in the lower 90s. Chance of rain 20%. Saturday night, mostly clear. Lows in the lower 70s. Sunday, partly cloudy in the morning, then clearing. Highs in the upper 90s. Visit weather.gov/San Angelo, your comprehensive weather information source. From the Big Bend, the Panhandle, and Western Mountains to the Hill Country, here are the 4:45 p.m. Central Daylight Time West Texas MesoNet observations. Fort Chadburn, 90 degrees. Wind north at 11 miles an hour. Dew point 68 degrees. Northwest San Angelo, 82. Wind southeast at 20 miles an hour. Dew point 71. San Angelo, 75. Wind north-northwest at 9. With precipitation. Dew point 70. 24-hour precipitation 1 inch. At wall, 82. Wind north-northwest at 6. Dew point 75. 24-hour precipitation 41 hundredths. At Merton, 81. Wind east-northeast at 16. Dew point 69. Sterling City, 89. Wind north-northeast at 8. Dew point 67. Here is a collection of notable MesoNet rainfall accumulations in the past 24 hours. Miami, 2.35 inches. Canadian, 1.68. Amarillo 7, south-southeast, 1.3. Lelia Lake, 1.29. Amarillo 15, north-northwest, 1.14. At 4 p.m., at San Angelo, light rain was falling. The temperature was 81 degrees, the dew point 73, and the relative humidity 76%. The wind was north at 7 miles an hour. The pressure 30.00 inches and falling. At Abilene, skies were partly sunny. 86 degrees, dew point 69, and relative humidity 56%. Wind northeast at 12 miles an hour. Pressure 30.03 inches and falling. At Junction, skies were mostly sunny. 93 degrees, dew point 73, and the relative humidity 52%, producing a heat index of 102. Wind east at 9 miles an hour. Pressure 29.97 inches and falling. And now for other locations across west central Texas. Temperatures were between 84 and 90 degrees. At San Saba, it was mostly sunny. At Brownwood, it was partly sunny. Elsewhere across the Lone Star State. At Austin, a thunderstorm was reported with a temperature of 86. At San Antonio, rain was falling with a temperature of 84. It was mostly sunny with a temperature of 81 at Wichita Falls and 84 at Dallas-Fort Worth. It was partly sunny, with a temperature of 90 at El Paso, 87 at Midland, 91 at Houston, and 90 at Brownsville. It was cloudy, with a temperature of 70 at Amarillo, and 72 at Lubbock. And again, at San Angelo, light rain was falling. The temperature was 81 degrees. Wind was north at 7 miles an hour. Flood watch in effect from 4 p.m. Central Daylight Time this afternoon through Monday evening. What, flooding caused by excessive rainfall is possible. Where, a portion of west central Texas, including the following counties, Concho, Crockett, Irion, Kimball, Mason, McCullough, Menard, San Saba, Schleicher, Sutton, and Tom Green. When, from 4 p.m. Central Daylight Time this afternoon through Monday evening. Impacts, excessive runoff may result in flooding of rivers, creeks, streams, and other low-lying and flood-prone locations. Low-water crossings may be flooded. Additional details, showers and thunderstorms will develop along a slow-moving cold front this afternoon and into the overnight hours. The combination of slow-moving storms and heavy rainfall will result in flooding, especially in urban and low-lying areas. Rainfall amounts of 1 to 2 inches will be common, with pockets of higher amounts in excess of 5 inches possible.
Additional scattered showers and thunderstorms are possible Monday, which will continue the flooding threat. http://www.weather.gov/safety-flood. You should monitor later forecasts and be alert for possible flood warnings. Those living in areas prone to flooding should be prepared to take action should flooding develop. Flood advisory in effect until 6 p.m. Central Daylight Time this evening. What? Urban and small stream flooding caused by excessive rainfall is expected.

additional details. At 3:59 p.m. Central Daylight Time, Doppler radar indicated heavy rain due to thunderstorms. This will cause urban and small stream flooding. Between 0.5 and 1.5 inches of rain have fallen. Some locations that will experience flooding include San Angelo, Lake Nasworthy, O.C., Fisher Reservoir, Goodfellow Air Force Base, San Angelo State Park, Twin Buttes Reservoir, and Grape Creek. 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Don't drown when encountering flooded roads. Most flood deaths occur in vehicles. And now, here is the National Weather Service forecast for the city of San Angelo and surrounding area tonight. Mostly cloudy with a chance of showers and thunderstorms. Lows in the upper 60s. Northeast winds 10 to 15 miles an hour. Chance of rain 50%. Monday, mostly cloudy with a slight chance of thunderstorms. A chance of showers, mainly in the morning. Highs in the lower 80s. Northeast winds 5 to 10 miles an hour. Chance of rain 50%. Monday night, mostly cloudy. Lows in the upper 60s. East winds 5 to 10 miles an hour. Tuesday, mostly cloudy in the morning, then clearing. Highs around 90. Southeast winds around 5 miles an hour. Tuesday night, mostly clear. Lows in the lower 70s. South winds 10 to 15 miles an hour. Wednesday through Thursday, mostly clear. Hot. Highs 95 to 102. Lows in the lower 70s. Heat index values up to 110. Thursday night, partly cloudy. A slight chance of showers and thunderstorms until midnight, then a chance of showers and thunderstorms after midnight. Lows in the lower 70s. Chance of rain 40%. Heat index values up to 105 early until midnight. Juneteenth, mostly cloudy with a chance of showers with a slight chance of thunderstorms. Not as warm with highs around 90. Chance of rain 50%. Friday night, partly cloudy with a slight chance of thunderstorms. A slight chance of showers until midnight, then a chance of showers after midnight. Lows around 70. Chance of rain 50%. Saturday, partly cloudy with a slight chance of showers and thunderstorms. Highs in the lower 90s. Chance of rain 20%. Saturday night, mostly clear. Lows in the lower 70s. Sunday, partly cloudy in the morning, then clearing. Highs in the upper 90s. Visit weather.gov/San Angelo, your comprehensive weather information source. Here are the latest West Texas MesoNet observations as of 4:55 p.m. Central Daylight Time. These observations are updated approximately every 10 minutes. Fort Chadbourne, 88 degrees. Wind northeast at 12 miles an hour. Dew point 68 degrees. At northwest San Angelo, 78. Wind south-southeast at 17 miles an hour. Dew point 68. San Angelo, 75. Wind north and northwest at 8. With precipitation. Dew point 70. 24-hour precipitation, 1.01 inches. Wall 79. Wind west-northwest at 8. With precipitation. Dew point 75. 24-hour precipitation 43 hundredths. 80 at Mertzon. Wind east at 12. Dew point 68. 90 at Sterling City. Wind northeast at 10. Dew point 66. And now, notable MesoNet rainfall accumulations in the past 24 hours. Miami, 2.35 inches. Canadian, 1.68. Amarillo 7, south southeast, 1.3. Lelia Lake, 1.29. Amarillo 15, north and northwest, 1.14.
At 5 p.m., at San Angelo, skies were partly sunny. The temperature was 80 degrees, the dew point 71, and the relative humidity 74%. The wind was north at 16 miles an hour. The pressure 30.00 inches and steady. At Abilene, skies were mostly sunny. 90 degrees, dew point 69, and relative humidity 50%. Wind northeast at 12 miles an hour, gusting to 25. Pressure 30.01 inches and falling. At Junction, skies were sunny. 92 degrees, dew point 73, and the relative humidity 53%, producing a heat index of 100. Wind east at 10 miles an hour. Pressure 29.96 inches and falling. And now for other locations across west central Texas. Temperatures were between 87 and 90 degrees. At San Saba, it was mostly sunny. At Brownwood, it was partly sunny. Elsewhere across the Lone Star State. At Austin, a thunderstorm was reported with a temperature of 81. It was mostly sunny, with a temperature of 91 at El Paso and 84 at Midland. It was partly sunny, with a temperature of 80 at Wichita Falls, 88 at San Antonio, and 90 at Brownsville. At Amarillo, it was cloudy, with a temperature of 72. And again, at San Angelo, skies were partly sunny. The temperature was 80 degrees. Wind was north at 16 miles an hour. Flood watch in effect from 4 p.m. Central Daylight Time this afternoon through Monday evening. What? Flooding caused by excessive rainfall is possible. Where? A portion of west central Texas, including the following counties: Concho, Crockett, Irion, Kimball, Mason, McCullough, Menard, San Saba, Schleicher, Sutton, and Tom Green. When? From 4 p.m. Central Daylight Time this afternoon through Monday evening. Impacts. Excessive runoff may result in flooding of rivers, creeks, streams, and other low-lying and flood-prone locations. Low water crossings may be flooded. Additional details, showers and thunderstorms will develop along a slow-moving cold front this afternoon and into the overnight hours. The combination of slow-moving storms and heavy rainfall will result in flooding, especially in urban and low-lying areas. Rainfall amounts of 1 to 2 inches will be common, with pockets of higher amounts in excess of 5 inches possible. Additional scattered showers and thunderstorms are possible Monday, which will continue the flooding threat. http://www.weather.gov/safety-flood You should monitor later forecasts and be alert for possible flood warnings. Those living in areas prone to flooding should be prepared to take action should flooding develop. Flood advisory in effect. Flood advisory in effect until 7 p.m. Central Daylight Time this evening. What? Urban and small stream flooding caused by excessive rainfall is expected. Where? A portion of west central Texas, including the following counties, Irion and Tom Green. When? Until 7 p.m. Central Daylight Time. Impacts. Minor flooding in low-lying and poor drainage areas. Additional details, at 5.05 p.m. Central Daylight Time, Doppler radar indicated heavy rain due to thunderstorms. This will cause urban and small stream flooding. Between 1 and 1.5 inches of rain have fallen. Some locations that will experience flooding include Grape Creek, Carlsbad, Water Valley, Orient and Harriet. This includes the following low water crossings: Farm to Market 1692 Crossing Sales Branch, Hall Crossing Dry Creek, Post Oak Crossing North Concho River, March Crossing East Fork Grape Creek, Walnut Grove Crossing Grape Creek, and Swain Crossing Red Creek. http://www.weather.gov/safety-flood Turn around, don't drown when encountering flooded roads. Most flood deaths occur in vehicles. Flood advisory in effect until 6 p.m. Central Daylight Time this evening. What? Urban and small stream flooding caused by excessive rainfall is expected. Where? A portion of west central Texas, including the following county, Tom Green. When? Until 6 p.m. Central Daylight Time. Impacts. Minor flooding in low-lying and poor drainage areas.
Additional details, at 3:59 p.m. Central Daylight Time, Doppler radar indicated heavy rain due to thunderstorms. This will cause urban and small stream flooding. Between 0.5 and 1.5 inches of rain have fallen. Some locations that will experience flooding include San Angelo, Lake Naswerthy, O.C., Fisher Reservoir, Goodfellow Air Force Base, San Angelo State Park, Twin Buttes Reservoir, and Grape Creek. This includes the following low water crossings: College Hills and Millbrook, Southwest Boulevard and Loop 306, Howard and Webster, Jackson from Knickerbocker to South Bryant, Parkwood and Lindenwood, 1500 block of Spalding, Sol Ross at Red Arroyo Crossing, Huntington and Sunset, Huntington and Sunset, and 300 block of North Archer. http://www.weather.gov/safety-flood-turnaround. Don't drown when encountering flooded roads. Most flood deaths occur in vehicles. The current time is 5:08 p.m. Central Daylight Time. This is NOAA Weather Radio WXK33 in San Angelo, Texas. The voice of the National Weather Service. Flood advisory in effect until 7 p.m. Central Daylight Time this evening. What urban and small stream flooding caused by excessive rainfall is expected? Where a portion of west central Texas, including the following counties, Herion and Tom Green. When, until 7 p.m. Central Daylight Time. Impacts, minor flooding in low-lying and poor drainage areas. Additional details, at 5:05 p.m. Central Daylight Time, Doppler radar indicated heavy rain due to thunderstorms. This will cause urban and small stream flooding. Between 1 and 1.5 inches of rain have fallen. Some locations that will experience flooding include Grape Creek, Carlsbad, Water Valley, Orient, and Harriet. This includes the following low water crossings: Farm to Market 1692 Crossing Sales Branch, Hall Crossing Dry Creek, Post Oak Crossing North Concho River, March Crossing East Fork Grape Creek, Walnut Drove Crossing Grape Creek, and Swain Crossing Red Creek. http://www.weather.gov/safety-flood-turnaround. Don't drown when encountering flooded roads. Most flood deaths occur in vehicles. And now, here is the National Weather Service forecast for the city of San Angelo and surrounding area tonight. Mostly cloudy with a chance of showers and thunderstorms. Lows in the upper 60s. Northeast winds 10 to 15 miles an hour. Chance of rain 50%. Monday, mostly cloudy with a slight chance of thunderstorms. A chance of showers, mainly in the morning. Highs in the lower 80s. Northeast winds 5 to 10 miles an hour. Chance of rain 50%. Monday night, mostly cloudy. Lows in the upper 60s. East winds 5 to 10 miles an hour. Tuesday, mostly cloudy in the morning, then clearing. Highs around 90. Southeast winds around 5 miles an hour. Tuesday night, mostly clear. Lows in the lower 70s. South winds 10 to 15 miles an hour. Wednesday through Thursday, mostly clear. Hot. Highs 95 to 102. Lows in the lower 70s. Heat index values up to 110. Thursday night, partly cloudy. A slight chance of showers and thunderstorms until midnight, then a chance of showers and thunderstorms after midnight. Lows in the lower 70s. Chance of rain 40%. Heat index values up to 105 early until midnight. Juneteenth, mostly cloudy with a chance of showers with a slight chance of thunderstorms. Not as warm with highs around 90. Chance of rain 50%. Friday night, partly cloudy with a slight chance of thunderstorms. A slight chance of showers until midnight, then a chance of showers after midnight. Lows around 70. Chance of rain 50%. Saturday, partly cloudy with a slight chance of showers and thunderstorms. Highs in the lower 90s. Chance of rain 20%. Saturday night, mostly clear. Lows in the lower 70s. Sunday, partly cloudy in the morning, then clearing. Highs in the upper 90s. Visit weather.gov
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The weather is warm and humid across the Concho Valley. Today's area averaged minimum 8-inch soil temperature is 83 degrees. The 5:05 p.m. Central Daylight Time West Texas Mesonet Observations. Over at Fort Chadburn, 87 degrees. Wind northeast at 11 miles an hour. Dew point 67 degrees. Northwest San Angelo 73. Wind south-southeast at 23 miles an hour. With precipitation, dew point 69. 24-hour precipitation, 1/100th of an inch. San Angelo 76. Wind northeast at 7. With precipitation, dew point 72. 24-hour precipitation, 1.03. At Wall, 79. Wind southwest at 10. With precipitation, dew point 74. 24-hour precipitation, 43/100. 77 at Mertzon. Wind east-northeast at 6. Dew point 70. At Sterling City, 89. Wind north-northeast at 8. Dew point 67. Curious about rainfall? Here are notable Mesonet rainfall accumulations in the past 24 hours. Miami, 2.35 inches. Canadian, 1.68. Amarillo 7, south-southeast, 1.3. Lealea Lake, 1.29. Amarillo 15, north-northwest, 1.14. The current time is 5:14 p.m. Central Daylight Time. 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The voice of the National Weather Service. At 5 p.m., at San Angelo, skies were partly sunny. The temperature was 80 degrees, the dew point 71, and the relative humidity 74%. The wind was north at 16 miles an hour. The pressure 30.00 inches and steady. At Abilene, skies were mostly sunny. 90 degrees, dew point 69, and relative humidity 50%. Wind northeast at 12 miles an hour, gusting to 25. Pressure 30.01 inches and falling. At Junction, skies were sunny. 92 degrees, dew point 73, and the relative humidity 53%, producing a heat index of 100. Wind east at 10 miles an hour. Pressure 29.96 inches and falling. And now for other locations across west central Texas. Temperatures were between 87 and 91 degrees. It was mostly sunny at Brownwood, San Saba, and Sonora. Elsewhere across the Lone Star State. At Austin, a thunderstorm was reported with a temperature of 81. It was mostly sunny with a temperature of 76 at Lubbock and 91 at El Paso. It was partly sunny with a temperature of 80 at Wichita Falls, 84 at Midland, and 83 at Dallas-Fort Worth. Under partly sunny skies, San Antonio reported 88, Houston reported 91, and Brownsville reported 90. At Amarillo, it was cloudy, with a temperature of 72. And again, at San Angelo, skies were partly sunny. The temperature was 80 degrees. Wind was north at 16 miles an hour. Flood watch in effect from 4 p.m. Central Daylight Time this afternoon through Monday evening. What flooding caused by excessive rainfall is possible? Where, a portion of west central Texas, including the following counties, Concho, Crockett, Irion, Kimball, Mason, McCullough, Menard, San Saba, Schleicher, Sutton, and Tom Green. When, from 4 p.m. Central Daylight Time this afternoon through Monday evening. Impacts, excessive runoff may result in flooding of rivers, creeks, streams, and other low-lying and flood-prone locations. Low water crossings may be flooded. Additional details, showers and thunderstorms will develop along a slow-moving cold front this afternoon and into the overnight hours. The combination of slow-moving storms and heavy rainfall will result in flooding, especially in urban and low-lying areas. Rainfall amounts of 1 to 2 inches will be common, with pockets of higher amounts in excess of 5 inches possible. Additional scattered showers and thunderstorms are possible Monday, which will continue the flooding threat.
http://www.weather.gov/safety-flood. You should monitor later forecasts and be alert for possible flood warnings. Those living in areas prone to flooding should be prepared to take action should flooding develop. Flood advisory in effect until 6 p.m. Central Daylight Time this evening. What urban and small stream flooding caused by excessive rainfall is expected. Where, a portion of west central Texas, including the following county, Tom Green. When, until 6 p.m. Central Daylight Time. Impacts, minor flooding in low-lying and poor drainage areas. Additional details, at 3:59 p.m. Central Daylight Time, Doppler radar indicated heavy rain due to thunderstorms. This will cause urban and small stream flooding. Between 0.5 and 1.5 inches of rain have fallen. Some locations that will experience flooding include San Angelo, Lake Naswerthy, O.C., Fisher Reservoir, Goodfellow Air Force Base, San Angelo State Park, Twin Buttes Reservoir, and Grape Creek. This includes the following low water crossings: College Hills and Millbrook, Southwest Boulevard and Loop 306, Howard and Webster, Jackson from Knickerbocker to South Bryant, Parkwood and Lindenwood, 1500 block of Spalding, Sol Ross at Red Arroyo Crossing, Huntington and Sunset, Huntington and Sunset, and 300 block of North Archer. http://www.weather.gov/safety-flood-turnaround. Don't drown when encountering flooded roads. Most flood deaths occur in vehicles. Flood advisory in effect until 7 p.m. Central Daylight Time this evening. What urban and small stream flooding caused by excessive rainfall is expected. Where, a portion of west central Texas, including the following counties, Irion and Tom Green. When, until 7 p.m. Central Daylight Time. Impacts, minor flooding in low-lying and poor drainage areas. Additional details, at 5:05 p.m. Central Daylight Time, Doppler radar indicated heavy rain due to thunderstorms. This will cause urban and small stream flooding. Between 1 and 1.5 inches of rain have fallen. Some locations that will experience flooding include Grape Creek, Carlsbad, Water Valley, Orient, and Harriet. This includes the following low water crossings: Farm to Market 1692 Crossing Sales Branch, Hall Crossing Dry Creek, Post Oak Crossing North Concho River, March Crossing East Fork Grape Creek, Walnut Grove Crossing Grape Creek, and Swain Crossing Red Creek. http://www.weather.gov/safety-flood-turnaround. Don't drown when encountering flooded roads. Most flood deaths occur in vehicles. And now, here is the National Weather Service forecast for the city of San Angelo and surrounding area tonight. Mostly cloudy with a chance of showers and thunderstorms. Lows in the upper 60s. Northeast winds 10 to 15 miles an hour. Chance of rain 50%. Monday, mostly cloudy with a slight chance of thunderstorms. A chance of showers, mainly in the morning. Highs in the lower 80s. Northeast winds 5 to 10 miles an hour. Chance of rain 50%. Monday night, mostly cloudy. Lows in the upper 60s. East winds 5 to 10 miles an hour. Tuesday, mostly cloudy in the morning, then clearing. Highs around 90. Southeast winds around 5 miles an hour. Tuesday night, mostly clear. Lows in the lower 70s. South winds 10 to 15 miles an hour. Wednesday through Thursday, mostly clear. Hot. Highs 95 to 102. Lows in the lower 70s. Heat index values up to 110. Thursday night, partly cloudy. A slight chance of showers and thunderstorms until midnight, then a chance of showers and thunderstorms after midnight. Lows in the lower 70s. Chance of rain 40%. Heat index values up to 105 early until midnight. Juneteenth, mostly cloudy with a chance of showers with a slight chance of thunderstorms. Not as warm with highs around 90. Chance of rain 50%. Friday night, partly cloudy with a slight chance of thunderstorms. A slight chance of showers until midnight, then a chance of showers after midnight. Lows around 70.
chance of rain 50%. Saturday, partly cloudy with a slight chance of showers and thunderstorms. Highs in the lower 90s. Chance of rain 20%. Saturday night, mostly clear. Lows in the lower 70s. Sunday, partly cloudy in the morning, then clearing. Highs in the upper 90s. 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Celebrating 183 stations across the region, the latest West Texas MesoNet observations as of 5:15 p.m. Central Daylight Time follow. Fort Chadburn, 88 degrees. Wind north-northeast at 11 miles an hour. Dew point 67 degrees. At Northwest San Angelo, 73. Wind south-southeast at 7 miles an hour. With precipitation. Dew point 70. 24-hour precipitation 6/10 of an inch. San Angelo, 75. Wind north-northwest at 10. With precipitation. Dew point 71. 24-hour precipitation 1.04. Wall 79. Wind south-southeast at 12. With precipitation. Dew point 77. 24-hour precipitation 0.04. Flood advisory in effect until 7:30 p.m. Central Daylight Time this evening. What urban and small stream flooding caused by excessive rainfall is expected? Where a portion of West Central Texas, including the following counties, Brown, Coleman, and Runnels. When, until 7:30 p.m. Central Daylight Time. Impacts, minor flooding in low-lying and poor drainage areas. Additional details, at 5:23 p.m. Central Daylight Time, Doppler radar indicated heavy rain due to thunderstorms. This will cause urban and small stream flooding. Between 1 and 1.5 inches of rain have fallen. Some locations that will experience flooding include Coleman, Ballinger, Winters, Novice, Silver Valley, Glen Cove, Talpa, Cruz, Burkett, Benoit, Grosvenor, Crosscut, Hatchell, Birds, Lake Brownwood State Park, May, Hordes Creek Reservoir, Lake Coleman, US-283 near the Coleman-Callahan County line and Echo. This includes the following low water crossings: Farm to Market, Road 136 crossing Hordes Creek, Farm to Market 2273 crossing Rough Ranch, County Road 172 crossing Little Pecan Bale, Livewalk crossing Hordes Creek, County Road 482 crossing Jimnet Creek, County Road 441 crossing Bledsoe Branch, County Road 485 crossing Indian Creek, County Road 482 crossing South Fork Jimnet Creek, crossings along County Road 201 and Colorado St. crossing Hordes Creek Draw. http://www.weather.gov/safety-flood-turnaround. Don't drown when encountering flooded roads. Most of flood deaths occur in vehicles. Flood watch in effect from 4 p.m. Central Daylight Time this afternoon through Monday evening. What flooding caused by excessive rainfall is possible? Where a portion of West Central Texas, including the following counties, Concho, Crockett, Irion, Kimball, Mason, McCullough, Menard, San Saba, Schleicher, Sutton, and Tom Green. When, from 4 p.m. Central Daylight Time this afternoon through Monday evening. Impacts, excessive runoff may result in flooding of rivers, creeks, streams, and other low-lying and flood-prone locations. Low water crossings may be flooded. Additional details, showers and thunderstorms will develop along a slow-moving cold front this afternoon and into the overnight hours. The combination of slow-moving storms and heavy rainfall will result in flooding, especially in urban and low-lying areas. Rainfall amounts of 1 to 2 inches will be common, with pockets of higher amounts in excess of 5 inches possible. Additional scattered showers and thunderstorms are possible Monday, which will continue the flooding threat. http://www.weather.gov/safety-flood. You should monitor later forecasts and be alert for possible flood warnings. Those living in areas prone to flooding should be prepared to take action should flooding develop. Flood advisory in effect until 6 p.m. Central Daylight Time this evening. What urban and small stream flooding caused by excessive rainfall is expected?
where a portion of west central Texas, including the following county, Tom Green. When, until 6 p.m. Central Daylight Time. Impacts, minor flooding in low-lying and poor drainage areas. Additional details, at 3:59 p.m. Central Daylight Time, Doppler radar indicated heavy rain due to thunderstorms. This will cause urban and small stream flooding. Between 0.5 and 1.5 inches of rain have fallen. Some locations that will experience flooding include San Angelo, Lake Nasworthy, OC, Fisher Reservoir, Goodfellow Air Force Base, San Angelo State Park, Twin Buttes Reservoir, and Grape Creek. This includes the following low water crossings: College Hills and Millbrook, Southwest Boulevard and Loop 306, Howard and Webster, Jackson from Knickerbocker to South Bryant, Parkwood and Lindenwood, 1500 block of Spalding, Sol Ross at Red Arroyo Crossing, Huntington and Sunset, and 300 block of North Archer. http://www.weather.gov/safety-flood-turnaround. Don't drown when encountering flooded roads. Most of flood deaths occur in vehicles. Flood advisory in effect until 7 p.m. Central Daylight Time this evening. What urban and small stream flooding caused by excessive rainfall is expected? Where a portion of west central Texas, including the following counties, Irion and Tom Green. When, until 7 p.m. Central Daylight Time. Impacts, minor flooding in low-lying and poor drainage areas. Additional details, at 5:05 p.m. Central Daylight Time, Doppler radar indicated heavy rain due to thunderstorms. This will cause urban and small stream flooding. Between 1 and 1.5 inches of rain have fallen. Some locations that will experience flooding include Grape Creek, Carlsbad, Water Valley, Orient, and Harriet. This includes the following low water crossings: Farm to Market 1692 Crossing Sales Branch, Hall Crossing Dry Creek, Post Oak Crossing North Concho River, March Crossing East Fork Grape Creek, Walnut Drove Crossing Grape Creek, and Swain Crossing Red Creek. http://www.weather.gov/safety-flood-turnaround. Don't drown when encountering flooded roads. Most of flood deaths occur in vehicles. Flood advisory in effect until 7:30 p.m. Central Daylight Time this evening. What urban and small stream flooding caused by excessive rainfall is expected? Where a portion of west central Texas, including the following counties, Brown, Coleman, and Runnels. When, until 7:30 p.m. Central Daylight Time. Impacts, minor flooding in low-lying and poor drainage areas. Additional details, at 5:23 p.m. Central Daylight Time, Doppler radar indicated heavy rain due to thunderstorms. This will cause urban and small stream flooding. Between 1 and 1.5 inches of rain have fallen. Some locations that will experience flooding include Coleman, Ballinger, Winters, Novice, Silver Valley, Glen Cove, Tonopah, Cruz, Burkett, Benoit, Grosvenor, Crosscut, Hatchell, Birds, Lake Brownwood State Park, May, Hordes Creek Reservoir, Lake Coleman, US-283 near the Coleman-Callahan County Line, and Echo. This includes the following low water crossings: Farm to Market, Road 136 crossing Hordes Creek, Farm to Market 2273 crossing Rough Ranch, County Road 172 crossing Little Pecan Bayou, Livyock crossing Hordes Creek, County Road 482 crossing Jimhead Creek, County Road 441 crossing Bledsoe Branch, County Road 485 crossing Indian Creek, County Road 482 crossing South Fork Jimhead Creek, crossings along County Road 201 and Colorado Saint crossing Hordes Creek Draw. http://www.weather.gov/safety-flood-turnaround. Don't drown when encountering flooded roads. Most of flood deaths occur in vehicles. And now, here is the National Weather Service forecast for the city of San Angelo and surrounding area tonight: mostly cloudy with a chance of showers and thunderstorms. Lows in the upper 60s. Northeast winds 10 to 15 miles an hour. Chance of rain 50%. Monday, mostly cloudy with a slight chance of thunderstorms. A chance of showers, mainly in the morning. Highs in the lower 80s.
Northeast winds 5 to 10 miles an hour. Chance of rain 50%. Monday night, mostly cloudy. Lows in the upper 60s. East winds 5 to 10 miles an hour. Tuesday, mostly cloudy in the morning, then clearing. Highs around 90. Southeast winds around 5 miles an hour. Tuesday night, mostly clear. Lows in the lower 70s. South winds 10 to 15 miles an hour. Wednesday through Thursday, mostly clear. Hot. Highs 95 to 102. Lows in the lower 70s. Heat index values up to 110. Thursday night, partly cloudy. A slight chance of showers and thunderstorms until midnight, then a chance of showers and thunderstorms after midnight. Lows in the lower 70s. Chance of rain 40%. Heat index values up to 105 early until midnight. Juneteenth, mostly cloudy with a chance of showers with a slight chance of thunderstorms. Not as warm with highs around 90. Chance of rain 50%. Friday night, partly cloudy with a slight chance of thunderstorms. A slight chance of showers until midnight, then a chance of showers after midnight. Lows around 70. Chance of rain 50%. Saturday, partly cloudy with a slight chance of showers and thunderstorms. Highs in the lower 90s. Chance of rain 20%. Saturday night, mostly clear. Lows in the lower 70s. Sunday, partly cloudy in the morning, then clearing. Highs in the upper 90s. 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The San Angelo climate summary for this evening, as of 5:15 p.m., June 14, 2026. Today's high temperature was 92 degrees. The normal high is 94. Today's low temperature was 70 degrees. The normal low is 70. 0.11 inches of precipitation fell today, which brings the monthly total to 0.34 inches. The total precipitation for the year now stands at 8.81 inches. The record high for tomorrow is 109, which occurred in 1960, and the record low is 51, which occurred in 1917. Sunset tonight is at 8:48 p.m. Sunrise tomorrow is at 6:37 a.m. At 5 p.m., at San Angelo, skies were partly sunny. The temperature was 80 degrees, the dew point 71, and the relative humidity 74%. The wind was north at 16 miles an hour. The pressure 30.00 inches and steady. At Abilene, skies were mostly sunny. 90 degrees, dew point 69, and relative humidity 50%. Wind northeast at 12 miles an hour, gusting to 25. Pressure 30.01 inches and falling. At Junction, skies were sunny. 92 degrees, dew point 73, and the relative humidity 53%, producing a heat index of 100. Wind east at 10 miles an hour. Pressure 29.96 inches and falling. And now for other locations across west central Texas. Temperatures were between 87 and 91 degrees. It was mostly sunny at Brownwood, San Saba, and Sonora. Elsewhere across the Lone Star State. At Austin, a thunderstorm was reported, with a temperature of 81. It was mostly sunny, with a temperature of 76 at Lubbock, and 91 at El Paso. It was partly sunny, with a temperature of 80 at Wichita Falls, 84 at Midland, and 83 at Dallas-Fort Worth. Under partly sunny skies, San Antonio reported 88, Houston reported 91, and Brownsville reported 90. At Amarillo, it was cloudy, with a temperature of 72. And again, at San Angelo, skies were partly sunny. The temperature was 80 degrees. Wind was north at 16 miles an hour. Flood watch in effect from 4 p.m. Central Daylight Time this afternoon through Monday evening. What? Flooding caused by excessive rainfall is possible. Where? A portion of west central Texas, including the following counties: Concho, Crockett, Irion, Kimball, Mason, McCullough, Menard, San Saba, Schleicher, Sutton, and Tom Green. When?
from 4 p.m. Central Daylight Time this afternoon through Monday evening. Impacts, excessive runoff may result in flooding of rivers, creeks, streams, and other low-lying and flood-prone locations. Low water crossings may be flooded. Additional details, showers and thunderstorms will develop along a slow-moving cold front this afternoon and into the overnight hours. The combination of slow-moving storms and heavy rainfall will result in flooding, especially in urban and low-lying areas. Rainfall amounts of 1 to 2 inches will be common, with pockets of higher amounts in excess of 5 inches possible. Additional scattered showers and thunderstorms are possible Monday, which will continue the flooding threat. http://www.weather.gov/safety-flood. You should monitor later forecasts and be alert for possible flood warnings. Those living in areas prone to flooding should be prepared to take action should flooding develop. Flood advisory in effect until 6 p.m. Central Daylight Time this evening. What? Urban and small stream flooding caused by excessive rainfall is expected. Where? A portion of West Central Texas, including the following county, Tom Green. When? Until 6 p.m. Central Daylight Time. Impacts, minor flooding in low-lying and poor drainage areas. Additional details, at 3:59 p.m. Central Daylight Time, Doppler radar indicated heavy rain due to thunderstorms. This will cause urban and small stream flooding. Between 0.5 and 1.5 inches of rain have fallen. Some locations that will experience flooding include San Angelo, Lake Nasworthy, OC, Fisher Reservoir, Goodfellow Air Force Base, San Angelo State Park, Twin Buttes Reservoir, and Grape Creek. This includes the following low water crossings: College Hills and Millbrook, Southwest Boulevard and Loop 306, Howard and Webster, Jackson from Knickerbocker to South Bryant, Parkwood and Lindenwood, 1500 block of Spalding, Sol Ross at Red Arroyo Crossing, Huntington and Sunset, Huntington and Sunset, and 300 block of North Archer. http://www.weather.gov/safety-flood. Turn around, don't drown when encountering flooded roads. Most of flood deaths occur in vehicles. Flood advisory in effect until 7 p.m. Central Daylight Time this evening. What? Urban and small stream flooding caused by excessive rainfall is expected. Where? A portion of West Central Texas, including the following counties, Irion and Tom Green. When? Until 7 p.m. Central Daylight Time. Impacts, minor flooding in low-lying and poor drainage areas. Additional details, at 5:05 p.m. Central Daylight Time, Doppler radar indicated heavy rain due to thunderstorms. This will cause urban and small stream flooding. Between 1 and 1.5 inches of rain have fallen. Some locations that will experience flooding include Grape Creek, Carlsbad, Water Valley, Orient, and Harriet. This includes the following low water crossings: Farm to Market 1692 Crossing, Sales Branch, Hall Crossing, Dry Creek, Post Oak Crossing, North Concho River, March Crossing, East Fork, Grape Creek, Walnut Drove Crossing, Grape Creek, and Swain Crossing, Red Creek. http://www.weather.gov/safety-flood. Turn around, don't drown when encountering flooded roads. Most of flood deaths occur in vehicles. Flood advisory in effect until 7:30 p.m. Central Daylight Time this evening. What? Urban and small stream flooding caused by excessive rainfall is expected. Where? A portion of West Central Texas, including the following counties: Brown, Coleman, and Runnels. When? Until 7:30 p.m. Central Daylight Time. Impacts, minor flooding in low-lying and poor drainage areas. Additional details, at 5:23 p.m. Central Daylight Time, Doppler radar indicated heavy rain due to thunderstorms. This will cause urban and small stream flooding. Between 1 and 1.5 inches of rain have fallen. Some locations that will experience flooding include Coleman, Bellinger, Winters, Novice, Silver Valley, Glen Cove, Tulpa, Cruz, Burkett, Lenoid, Grosvenor, Crosscut, Hatchell, Birds, Lake Brownwood State Park, May, Hordes Creek Reservoir, Lake Coleman, US 283 near the Coleman-Callahan County line, and Echo.
This includes the following low water crossings: Farm to Market, Road 136 crossing Hordes Creek, Farm to Market 2273 crossing Rough Ranch, County Road 172 crossing Little Pecan Bayou, Livyock crossing Hordes Creek, County Road 482 crossing Jimhead Creek, County Road 441 crossing Bledsoe Branch, County Road 485 crossing Indian Creek, County Road 482 crossing South Fork Jimhead Creek, crossings along County Road 201 and Colorado St. crossing Hordes Creek Draw. http://www.weather.gov/safety-flood-turnaround. Don't drown when encountering flooded roads. Most flood deaths occur in vehicles. And now, here is the National Weather Service forecast for the city of San Angelo and surrounding area tonight. Mostly cloudy with a chance of showers and thunderstorms. Lows in the upper 60s. Northeast winds 10 to 15 miles an hour. Chance of rain 50%. Monday, mostly cloudy with a slight chance of thunderstorms. A chance of showers, mainly in the morning. Highs in the lower 80s. Northeast winds 5 to 10 miles an hour. Chance of rain 50%. Monday night, mostly cloudy. Lows in the upper 60s. East winds 5 to 10 miles an hour. Tuesday, mostly cloudy in the morning, then clearing. Highs around 90. Southeast winds around 5 miles an hour. Tuesday night, mostly clear. Lows in the lower 70s. South winds 10 to 15 miles an hour. Wednesday through Thursday, mostly clear. Hot. Highs 95 to 102. Lows in the lower 70s. Heat index values up to 110. Thursday night, partly cloudy. A slight chance of showers and thunderstorms until midnight, then a chance of showers and thunderstorms after midnight. Lows in the lower 70s. Chance of rain 40%. Heat index values up to 105 early until midnight. Juneteenth, mostly cloudy with a chance of showers with a slight chance of thunderstorms. Not as warm with highs around 90. Chance of rain 50%. Friday night, partly cloudy with a slight chance of thunderstorms. A slight chance of showers until midnight, then a chance of showers after midnight. Lows around 70. Chance of rain 50%. Saturday, partly cloudy with a slight chance of showers and thunderstorms. Highs in the lower 90s. Chance of rain 20%. Saturday night, mostly clear. Lows in the lower 70s. Sunday, partly cloudy in the morning, then clearing. Highs in the upper 90s. Visit weather.gov/San Angelo, your comprehensive weather information source. The current time is 5:45 p.m. Central Daylight Time. 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The voice of the National Weather Service. The San Angelo climate summary for this evening, as of 5:15 p.m., June 14, 2026. Today's high temperature was 92 degrees. The normal high is 94. Today's low temperature was 70 degrees. The normal low is 70. 0.11 inches of precipitation fell today, which brings the monthly total to 0.34 inches. The total precipitation for the year now stands at 8.81 inches. The record high for tomorrow is 109, which occurred in 1960, and the record low is 51, which occurred in 1917. Sunset tonight is at 8:48 p.m. Sunrise tomorrow is at 6:37 a.m. At 5 p.m., at San Angelo, skies were partly sunny. The temperature was 80 degrees, the dew point 71, and the relative humidity 74%. The wind was north at 16 miles an hour. The pressure 30.00 inches and steady. At Abilene, skies were mostly

was mostly sunny at Brownwood, San Saba, and Sonora. Elsewhere across the Lone Star State, at Austin, a thunderstorm was reported with a temperature of 81. It was mostly sunny, with a temperature of 76 at Lubbock and 91 at El Paso. It was partly sunny, with a temperature of 80 at Wichita Falls, 84 at Midland, and 83 at Dallas-Fort Worth. Under partly sunny skies, San Antonio reported 88, Houston reported 91, and Brownsville reported 90. At Amarillo, it was cloudy, with a temperature of 72. And again, at San Angelo, skies were partly sunny. The temperature was 80 degrees. Wind was north at 16 miles an hour. Flood watch in effect from 4 p.m. Central Daylight Time this afternoon through Monday evening. What? Flooding caused by excessive rainfall is possible. Where? A portion of west central Texas, including the following counties: Concho, Crockett, Irion, Kimball, Mason, McCullough, Menard, San Saba, Schleicher, Sutton, and Tom Green. When? From 4 p.m. Central Daylight Time this afternoon through Monday evening. Impacts: excessive runoff may result in flooding of rivers, creeks, streams, and other low-lying and flood-prone locations. Low water crossings may be flooded. Additional details: showers and thunderstorms will develop along a slow-moving cold front this afternoon and into the overnight hours. The combination of slow-moving storms and heavy rainfall will result in flooding, especially in urban and low-lying areas. Rainfall amounts of 1 to 2 inches will be common, with pockets of higher amounts in excess of 5 inches possible. Additional scattered showers and thunderstorms are possible Monday, which will continue the flooding threat. http://www.weather.gov/safety-flood. You should monitor later forecasts and be alert for possible flood warnings. Those living in areas prone to flooding should be prepared to take action should flooding develop. Flood advisory in effect until 6 p.m. Central Daylight Time this evening. What? Urban and small stream flooding caused by excessive rainfall is expected. Where? A portion of west central Texas, including the following county: Tom Green. When? Until 6 p.m. Central Daylight Time. Impacts: minor flooding in low-lying and poor drainage areas. Additional details: at 3:59 p.m. Central Daylight Time, Doppler radar indicated heavy rain due to thunderstorms. This will cause urban and small stream flooding. Between 0.5 and 1.5 inches of rain have fallen. Some locations that will experience flooding include San Angelo, Lake Nasworthy, OC, Fisher Reservoir, Goodfellow Air Force Base, San Angelo State Park, Twin Buttes Reservoir, and Grape Creek. This includes the following low water crossings: College Hills and Millbrook, Southwest Boulevard and Loop 306, Howard and Webster, Jackson from Knickerbocker to South Bryant, Parkwood and Lindenwood, 1500 block of Spalding, Sol Ross at Red Arroyo Crossing, Huntington and Sunset, and 300 block of North Archer. http://www.weather.gov/safety-flood. Turn around, don't drown when encountering flooded roads. Most of flood deaths occur in vehicles. Flood advisory in effect until 7 p.m. Central Daylight Time this evening. What? Urban and small stream flooding caused by excessive rainfall is expected. Where? A portion of west central Texas, including the following counties: Irion and Tom Green. When? Until 7 p.m. Central Daylight Time. Impacts: minor flooding in low-lying and poor drainage areas. Additional details: at 5:05 p.m. Central Daylight Time, Doppler radar indicated heavy rain due to thunderstorms. This will cause urban and small stream flooding. Between 1 and 1.5 inches of rain have fallen. Some locations that will experience flooding include Grape Creek, Carlsbad, Water Valley, Orient, and Harriet. This includes the following low water crossings: Farm to Market 1692 Crossing Sales Branch, Hall Crossing Dry Creek, Post Oak Crossing North Concho River, March Crossing East Fork Grape Creek, Walnut Drove Crossing Grape Creek, and Swain Crossing Red Creek. http://www.weather.gov/safety-flood. Turn around, don't drown when encountering flooded roads.

the flood deaths occur in vehicles. Flood advisory in effect until 7:30 p.m. Central Daylight Time this evening. What urban and small stream flooding caused by excessive rainfall is expected? Where a portion of west central Texas, including the following counties, Brown, Coleman, and Runnels. When, until 7:30 p.m. Central Daylight Time. Impacts, minor flooding in low-lying and poor drainage areas. Additional details, at 5:23 p.m. Central Daylight Time, Doppler radar indicated heavy rain due to thunderstorms. This will cause urban and small stream flooding. Between 1 and 1.5 inches of rain have fallen. Some locations that will experience flooding include Coleman, Bellinger, Winters, Novice, Silver Valley, Glen Cove, Tolpa, Cruz, Burkett, Benoit, Grosvenor, Crosscut, Hatchell, Birds, Lake Brownwood State Park, May, Hordes Creek Reservoir, Lake Coleman, US 283 near the Coleman-Callahan County line and Echo. This includes the following low water crossings: Farm to Market, Road 136 crossing Hordes Creek, Farm to Market 2273 crossing Rough Ranch, County Road 172 crossing Little Pecan Vale, Livyock crossing Hordes Creek, County Road 482 crossing Jimhead Creek, County Road 441 crossing Bledsoe Branch, County Road 485 crossing Indian Creek, County Road 482 crossing South Fork Jimhead Creek, crossings along County Road 201 and Colorado St. crossing Hordes Creek Draw. http://www.weather.gov/safety-flood-turnaround. Don't drown when encountering flooded roads. Most flood deaths occur in vehicles. And now, here is the National Weather Service forecast for the city of San Angelo and surrounding area tonight. Mostly cloudy with a chance of showers and thunderstorms. Lows in the upper 60s. Northeast winds 10 to 15 miles an hour. Chance of rain 50%. Monday, mostly cloudy with a slight chance of thunderstorms. A chance of showers, mainly in the morning. Highs in the lower 80s. Northeast winds 5 to 10 miles an hour. Chance of rain 50%. Monday night, mostly cloudy. Lows in the upper 60s. East winds 5 to 10 miles an hour. Tuesday, mostly cloudy in the morning, then clearing. Highs around 90. Southeast winds around 5 miles an hour. Tuesday night, mostly clear. Lows in the lower 70s. South winds 10 to 15 miles an hour. Wednesday through Thursday, mostly clear. Hot. Highs 95 to 102. Lows in the lower 70s. Heat index values up to 110. Thursday night, partly cloudy. A slight chance of showers and thunderstorms until midnight, then a chance of showers and thunderstorms after midnight. Lows in the lower 70s. Chance of rain 40%. Heat index values up to 105 early until midnight. Juneteenth, mostly cloudy with a chance of showers with a slight chance of thunderstorms. Not as warm with highs around 90. Chance of rain 50%. Friday night, partly cloudy with a slight chance of thunderstorms. A slight chance of showers until midnight, then a chance of showers after midnight. Lows around 70. Chance of rain 50%. Saturday, partly cloudy with a slight chance of showers and thunderstorms. Highs in the lower 90s. Chance of rain 20%. Saturday night, mostly clear. Lows in the lower 70s. Sunday, partly cloudy in the morning, then clearing. Highs in the upper 90s. Visit weather.gov/San Angelo, your comprehensive weather information source. The San Angelo climate summary for this evening, as of 5:15 p.m., June 14, 2026. Today's high temperature was 92 degrees. The normal high is 94. Today's low temperature was 70 degrees. The normal low is 70. 0.11 inches of precipitation fell today, which brings the monthly total to 0.34 inches. The total precipitation for the year now stands at 8.81 inches.
The record high for tomorrow is 109, which occurred in 1960, and the record low is 51, which occurred in 1917. Sunset tonight is at 8:48 p.m. Sunrise tomorrow is at 6:37 a.m. At 5 p.m., at San Angelo, skies were partly sunny. The temperature was 80 degrees, the dew point 71, and the relative humidity 74%. The wind was north at 16 miles an hour. The pressure 30.00 inches and steady. At Abilene, skies were mostly sunny. 90 degrees, dew point 69, and relative humidity 50%. Wind northeast at 12 miles an hour, gusting to 25. Pressure 30.01 inches and falling. At Junction, skies were sunny. 92 degrees, dew point 73, and the relative humidity 53%, producing a heat index of 100. Wind east at 10 miles an hour. Pressure 29.96 inches and falling. And now for other locations across west central Texas. Temperatures were between 87 and 91 degrees. It was mostly sunny at Brownwood, San Saba, and Sonora. Elsewhere across the Lone Star State. At Austin, a thunderstorm was reported with a temperature of 81. It was mostly sunny with a temperature of 76 at Lubbock and 91 at El Paso. It was partly sunny with a temperature of 80 at Wichita Falls, 84 at Midland, and 83 at Dallas-Fort Worth. Under partly sunny skies, San Antonio reported 88, Houston reported 91, and Brownsville reported 90. At Amarillo, it was cloudy, with a temperature of 72. And again, at San Angelo, skies were partly sunny. The temperature was 80 degrees. Wind was north at 16 miles an hour. Flood watch in effect from 4 p.m. Central Daylight Time this afternoon through Monday evening. What? Flooding caused by excessive rainfall is possible. Where? A portion of west central Texas, including the following counties: Concho, Crockett, Irion, Kimball, Mason, McCullough, Menard, San Saba, Schleicher, Sutton, and Tom Green. When? From 4 p.m. Central Daylight Time this afternoon through Monday evening. Impacts: excessive runoff may result in flooding of rivers, creeks, streams, and other low-lying and flood-prone locations. Low water crossings may be flooded. Additional details: showers and thunderstorms will develop along a slow-moving cold front this afternoon and into the overnight hours. The combination of slow-moving storms and heavy rainfall will result in flooding, especially in urban and low-lying areas. Rainfall amounts of 1 to 2 inches will be common, with pockets of higher amounts in excess of 5 inches possible. Additional scattered showers and thunderstorms are possible Monday, which will continue the flooding threat. http://www.weather.gov/safety-flood. You should monitor later forecasts and be alert for possible flood warnings. Those living in areas prone to flooding should be prepared to take action should flooding develop. Flood advisory in effect until 7 p.m. Central Daylight Time this evening. What? Urban and small stream flooding caused by excessive rainfall is expected. Where? A portion of west central Texas, including the following counties: Irion and Tom Green. When? Until 7 p.m. Central Daylight Time. Impacts: minor flooding in low-lying and poor drainage areas. Additional details: at 5:05 p.m. Central Daylight Time, Doppler radar indicated heavy rain due to thunderstorms. This will cause urban and small stream flooding. Between 1 and 1.5 inches of rain have fallen. Some locations that will experience flooding include Grape Creek, Carlsbad, Water Valley, Orient, and Harriet. This includes the following low water crossings: Farm to Market 1692 Crossing Sales Branch, Hall Crossing Dry Creek, Post Oak Crossing North Concho River, March Crossing East Fork Grape Creek, Walnut Grove Crossing Grape Creek, and Swain Crossing Red Creek. http://www.weather.gov/safety-flood. Turn around, don't drown when encountering flooded roads. Most flood deaths occur in vehicles. Flood advisory in effect until 7:30 p.m. Central Daylight Time this evening.
What urban and small stream flooding caused by excessive rainfall is expected? Where a portion of west central Texas, including the following counties, Brown, Coleman, and Runnels. When, until 7:30 p.m. Central Daylight Time. Impacts, minor flooding in low-lying and poor drainage areas. Additional details, at 5:23 p.m. Central Daylight Time, Doppler radar indicated heavy rain due to thunderstorms. This will cause urban and small stream flooding. Between 1 and 1.5 inches of rain have fallen. Some locations that will experience flooding include Coleman, Ballinger, Winters, Novice, Silver Valley, Glen Cove, Tulpa, Cruz, Burkett, Benoit, Grosvenor, Crosscut, Hatchell, Birds, Lake Brownwood State Park, May, Hordes Creek Reservoir, Lake Coleman, US-283 near the Coleman-Callahan County line and Echo. This includes the following low water crossings: Farm to Market, Road 136 crossing Hordes Creek, Farm to Market 2273 crossing Rough Ranch, County Road 172 crossing Little Pecan Bayou, Livewalk crossing Hordes Creek, County Road 482 crossing Jimhead Creek, County Road 441 crossing Bledsoe Branch, County Road 485 crossing Indian Creek, County Road 482 crossing South Fork Jimhead Creek, crossings along County Road 201 and Colorado St. crossing Hordes Creek Draw. http://www.weather.gov/safety-flood-turnaround. Don't drown when encountering flooded roads. Most of flood deaths occur in vehicles. And now, here is the National Weather Service forecast for the city of San Angelo and surrounding area tonight. Mostly cloudy with a chance of showers and thunderstorms. Lows in the upper 60s. Northeast winds 10 to 15 miles an hour. Chance of rain 50%. Monday, mostly cloudy with a slight chance of thunderstorms. A chance of showers, mainly in the morning. Highs in the lower 80s. Northeast winds 5 to 10 miles an hour. Chance of rain 50%. Monday night, mostly cloudy. Lows in the upper 60s. East winds 5 to 10 miles an hour. Tuesday, mostly cloudy in the morning, then clearing. Highs around 90. Southeast winds around 5 miles an hour. Tuesday night, mostly clear. Lows in the lower 70s. South winds 10 to 15 miles an hour. Wednesday through Thursday, mostly clear. Hot. Highs 95 to 102. Lows in the lower 70s. Heat index values up to 110. Thursday night, partly cloudy. A slight chance of showers and thunderstorms until midnight, then a chance of showers and thunderstorms after midnight. Lows in the lower 70s. Chance of rain 40%. Heat index values up to 105 early until midnight. Juneteenth, mostly cloudy with a chance of showers with a slight chance of thunderstorms. Not as warm with highs around 90. Chance of rain 50%. Friday night, partly cloudy with a slight chance of thunderstorms. A slight chance of showers until midnight, then a chance of showers after midnight. Lows around 70. Chance of rain 50%. Saturday, partly cloudy with a slight chance of showers and thunderstorms. Highs in the lower 90s. Chance of rain 20%. Saturday night, mostly clear. Lows in the lower 70s. Sunday, partly cloudy in the morning, then clearing. Highs in the upper 90s. Visit weather.gov/San Angelo, your comprehensive weather information source. The San Angelo climate summary for this evening, as of 5:15 p.m., June 14, 2026. Today's high temperature was 92 degrees. The normal high is 94. Today's low temperature was 70 degrees. The normal low is 70. 0.11 inches of precipitation fell today, which brings the monthly total to 0.34 inches. The total precipitation for the year now stands at 8.81 inches. The record high for tomorrow is 109, which occurred in 1960, and the record low is 51, which occurred in 1917. Sunset tonight is at 8:48 p.m. Sunrise tomorrow is at 6:37 a.m.
at 6 p.m. at San Angelo, skies were partly sunny. The temperature was 78 degrees, the dew point 71, and the relative humidity 79%. The wind was northeast at 7 miles an hour. The pressure 29.98 inches and falling. At Abilene, skies were mostly sunny. 88 degrees, dew point 69, and relative humidity 53%. Wind northeast at 13 miles an hour, gusting to 22. Pressure 30.01 inches and steady. At Junction, skies were sunny. 92 degrees, dew point 72, and the relative humidity 51%. Wind east at 9 miles an hour. Pressure 29.93 inches and falling. And now for other locations across west central Texas. Temperatures were between 85 and 91 degrees. At Brownwood, haze was reported. It was mostly sunny at San Saba and Sonora. Elsewhere across the Lone Star State. At Austin, a thunderstorm was reported with a temperature of 82. At Midland, rain was falling with a temperature of 80. At Amarillo, it was sunny with a temperature of 72. It was mostly sunny with a temperature of 77 at Lubbock, 81 at Wichita Falls, 90 at El Paso, and 86 at San Antonio. It was partly sunny, with a temperature of 79 at Dallas-Fort Worth, 89 at Houston, and 88 at Brownsville. And again, at San Angelo, skies were partly sunny. The temperature was 78 degrees. Wind was northeast at 7 miles an hour. Flood watch in effect from 4 p.m. Central Daylight Time this afternoon through Monday evening. What? Flooding caused by excessive rainfall is possible. Where, a portion of west central Texas, including the following counties, Concho, Crockett, Irion, Kimball, Mason, McCullough, Menard, San Saba, Schleicher, Sutton, and Tom Green. When, from 4 p.m. Central Daylight Time this afternoon through Monday evening. Impacts, excessive runoff may result in flooding of rivers, creeks, streams, and other low-lying and flood-prone locations. Low water crossings may be flooded. Additional details, showers and thunderstorms will develop along a slow-moving cold front this afternoon and into the overnight hours. The combination of slow-moving storms and heavy rainfall will result in flooding, especially in urban and low-lying areas. Rainfall amounts of 1 to 2 inches will be common, with pockets of higher amounts in excess of 5 inches possible. Additional scattered showers and thunderstorms are possible Monday, which will continue the flooding threat. http://www.weather.gov/safety-flood You should monitor later forecasts and be alert for possible flood warnings. Those living in areas prone to flooding should be prepared to take action should flooding develop. Flood advisory in effect until 7 p.m. Central Daylight Time this evening. What? Urban and small stream flooding caused by excessive rainfall is expected. Where, a portion of west central Texas, including the following counties, Irion and Tom Green. When, until 7 p.m. Central Daylight Time. Impacts, minor flooding in low-lying and poor drainage areas. Additional details, at 5.05 p.m. Central Daylight Time, Doppler radar indicated heavy rain due to thunderstorms. This will cause urban and small stream flooding. Between 1 and 1.5 inches of rain have fallen. Some locations that will experience flooding include Grape Creek, Carlsbad, Water Valley, Orient and Harriet. This includes the following low water crossings, Farm to Market 1692 Crossing Sales Branch, Hall Crossing Dry Creek, Post Oak Crossing North Concho River, March Crossing East Fork Grape Creek, Walnut Grove Crossing Grape Creek and Swain Crossing Red Creek. http://www.weather.gov/safety-flood Turn around, don't drown when encountering flooded roads. Most of flood deaths occur in vehicles. Flood advisory in effect until 7:30 p.m. Central Daylight Time this evening. What? Urban and small stream flooding caused by excessive rainfall is expected. Where? A portion of west central Texas, including the following counties, Brown, Coleman and Runnels. When? Until 7:30 p.m. Central Daylight Time.
impacts, minor flooding in low-lying and poor drainage areas. Additional details, at 5:23 p.m. Central Daylight Time, Doppler radar indicated heavy rain due to thunderstorms. This will cause urban and small stream flooding. Between 1 and 1.5 inches of rain have fallen. Some locations that will experience flooding include Coleman, Bellinger, Winters, Novice, Silver Valley, Glen Cove, Tulpa, Cruz, Burkett, Benoit, Grosvenor, Crosscut, Hatchell, Birds, Lake Brownwood State Park, May, Hordes Creek Reservoir, Lake Coleman, US 283 near the Coleman-Callahan County line and Echo. This includes the following low water crossings: Farm to Market, Road 136 crossing Hordes Creek, Farm to Market 2273 crossing Rough Ranch, County Road 172 crossing Little Pecan Barrel, Livyock crossing Hordes Creek, County Road 482 crossing Jimhead Creek, County Road 441 crossing Bledsoe Branch, County Road 485 crossing Indian Creek, County Road 482 crossing South Fork Jimhead Creek, crossings along County Road 201 and Colorado Saint crossing Hordes Creek Draw. http://www.weather.gov/safety-flood-turnaround. Don't drown when encountering flooded roads. Most of flood deaths occur in vehicles. And now, here is the National Weather Service forecast for the city of San Angelo and surrounding area tonight. Mostly cloudy with a chance of showers and thunderstorms. Lows in the upper 60s. Northeast winds 10 to 15 miles an hour. Chance of rain 50%. Monday, mostly cloudy with a slight chance of thunderstorms. A chance of showers, mainly in the morning. Highs in the lower 80s. Northeast winds 5 to 10 miles an hour. Chance of rain 50%. Monday night, mostly cloudy. Lows in the upper 60s. East winds 5 to 10 miles an hour. Tuesday, mostly cloudy in the morning, then clearing. Highs around 90. Southeast winds around 5 miles an hour. Tuesday night, mostly clear. Lows in the lower 70s. South winds 10 to 15 miles an hour. Wednesday through Thursday, mostly clear. Hot. Highs 95 to 102. Lows in the lower 70s. Heat index values up to 110. Thursday night, partly cloudy. A slight chance of showers and thunderstorms until midnight, then a chance of showers and thunderstorms after midnight. Lows in the lower 70s. Chance of rain 40%. Heat index values up to 105 early until midnight. Juneteenth, mostly cloudy with a chance of showers with a slight chance of thunderstorms. Not as warm with highs around 90. Chance of rain 50%. Friday night, partly cloudy with a slight chance of thunderstorms. A slight chance of showers until midnight, then a chance of showers after midnight. Lows around 70. Chance of rain 50%. Saturday, partly cloudy with a slight chance of showers and thunderstorms. Highs in the lower 90s. Chance of rain 20%. Saturday night, mostly clear. Lows in the lower 70s. Sunday, partly cloudy in the morning, then clearing. Highs in the upper 90s. 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The current time is 6:16 p.m. Central Daylight Time. 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The voice of the National Weather Service. The San Angelo climate summary for this evening, as of 5:15 p.m., June 14, 2026. Today's high temperature was 92 degrees. The normal high is 94. Today's low temperature was 70 degrees. The normal low is 70. 0.11 inches of precipitation fell today, which brings the monthly total to 0.34 inches. The total precipitation for the year now stands at 8.81 inches. The record high for tomorrow is 109, which occurred in 1960, and the record low is 51, which occurred in 1917. Sunset tonight is at 8:48 p.m. Sunrise tomorrow is at 6:37 a.m.
At 6 p.m., at San Angelo, skies were partly sunny. The temperature was 78 degrees, the dew point 71, and the relative humidity 79%. The wind was northeast at 7 miles an hour. The pressure 29.98 inches and falling. At Abilene, skies were mostly sunny. 88 degrees, dew point 69, and relative humidity 53%. Wind northeast at 13 miles an hour, gusting to 22. Pressure 30.01 inches and steady. At Junction, skies were sunny. 92 degrees, dew point 72, and the relative humidity 51%. Wind east at 9 miles an hour. Pressure 29.93 inches and falling. And now for other locations across west central Texas. Temperatures were between 85 and 91 degrees. At Brown Wood, haze was reported. It was mostly sunny at San Saba and Sonora. Elsewhere across the Lone Star State. At Austin, a thunderstorm was reported with a temperature of 82. At Midland, rain was falling with a temperature of 80. At Amarillo, it was sunny with a temperature of 72. It was mostly sunny with a temperature of 77 at Lubbock, 81 at Wichita Falls, 90 at El Paso, and 86 at San Antonio. It was partly sunny with a temperature of 79 at Dallas-Fort Worth, 89 at Houston, and 88 at Brownsville. And again, at San Angelo, skies were partly sunny. The temperature was 78 degrees. Wind was northeast at 7 miles an hour. Flood watch in effect from 4 p.m. Central Daylight Time this afternoon through Monday evening. What? Flooding caused by excessive rainfall is possible. Where? A portion of west central Texas, including the following counties: Concho, Crockett, Irion, Kimball, Mason, McCullough, Menard, San Saba, Schleicher, Sutton, and Tom Green. When? From 4 p.m. Central Daylight Time this afternoon through Monday evening. Impacts: excessive runoff may result in flooding of rivers, creeks, streams, and other low-lying and flood-prone locations. Low-water crossings may be flooded. Additional details: showers and thunderstorms will develop along a slow-moving cold front this afternoon and into the overnight hours. The combination of slow-moving storms and heavy rainfall will result in flooding, especially in urban and low-lying areas. Rainfall amounts of 1 to 2 inches will be common, with pockets of higher amounts in excess of 5 inches possible. Additional scattered showers and thunderstorms are possible Monday, which will continue the flooding threat. http://www.weather.gov/safety-flood. You should monitor later forecasts and be alert for possible flood warnings. Those living in areas prone to flooding should be prepared to take action should flooding develop. Flood advisory in effect until 7 p.m. Central Daylight Time this evening. What? Urban and small stream flooding caused by excessive rainfall is expected. Where? A portion of west central Texas, including the following counties: Irion and Tom Green. When? Until 7 p.m. Central Daylight Time. Impacts: minor flooding in low-lying and poor drainage areas. Additional details: at 5:05 p.m. Central Daylight Time, Doppler radar indicated heavy rain due to thunderstorms. This will cause urban and small stream flooding. Between 1 and 1.5 inches of rain have fallen. Some locations that will experience flooding include Grape Creek, Carlsbad, Water Valley, Orient, and Harriet. This includes the following low water crossings: Farm to Market 1692 Crossing, Sales Branch, Hall Crossing, Dry Creek, Post Oak Crossing, North Concho River, March Crossing, East Fork Grape Creek, Walnut Grove Crossing, Great Creek, and Swain Crossing, Red Creek. http://www.weather.gov/safety-flood. Turn around, don't drown when encountering flooded roads. Most flood deaths occur in vehicles. Flood advisory in effect until 7:30 p.m. Central Daylight Time this evening. What? Urban and small stream flooding caused by excessive rainfall is expected. Where? A portion of west central Texas, including the following counties: Brown, Coleman, and Runnels. When? Until 7:30 p.m. Central Daylight Time.
impacts, minor flooding in low-lying and poor drainage areas. Additional details, at 5:23 p.m. Central Daylight Time, Doppler radar indicated heavy rain due to thunderstorms. This will cause urban and small stream flooding. Between 1 and 1.5 inches of rain have fallen. Some locations that will experience flooding include Coleman, Bellinger, Winters, Novice, Silver Valley, Glen Cove, Tonopah, Cruz, Burkett, Benoit, Grosvenor, Crosscut, Hatchell, Birds, Lake Brownwood State Park, May, Hordes Creek Reservoir, Lake Coleman, US-283 near the Coleman-Callahan County line and Echo. This includes the following low water crossings: Farm to Market, Road 136 crossing Hordes Creek, Farm to Market 2273 crossing Rough Ranch, County Road 172 crossing Little Pecan Bale, Livyock crossing Hordes Creek, County Road 482 crossing Jimhead Creek, County Road 441 crossing Bledsoe Branch, County Road 485 crossing Indian Creek, County Road 482 crossing South Fork Jimhead Creek, crossings along County Road 201 and Colorado St. crossing Hordes Creek Draw. http://www.weather.gov/safety-flood-turnaround. Don't drown when encountering flooded roads. Most of flood deaths occur in vehicles. And now, here is the National Weather Service forecast for the city of San Angelo and surrounding area tonight. Mostly cloudy with a chance of showers and thunderstorms. Lows in the upper 60s. Northeast winds 10 to 15 miles an hour. Chance of rain 50%. Monday, mostly cloudy with a slight chance of thunderstorms. A chance of showers, mainly in the morning. Highs in the lower 80s. Northeast winds 5 to 10 miles an hour. Chance of rain 50%. Monday night, mostly cloudy. Lows in the upper 60s. East winds 5 to 10 miles an hour. Tuesday, mostly cloudy in the morning, then clearing. Highs around 90. Southeast winds around 5 miles an hour. Tuesday night, mostly clear. Lows in the lower 70s. South winds 10 to 15 miles an hour. Wednesday through Thursday, mostly clear. Hot. Highs 95 to 102. Lows in the lower 70s. Heat index values up to 110. Thursday night, partly cloudy. A slight chance of showers and thunderstorms until midnight, then a chance of showers and thunderstorms after midnight. Lows in the lower 70s. Chance of rain 40%. Heat index values up to 105 early until midnight. Juneteenth, mostly cloudy with a chance of showers with a slight chance of thunderstorms. Not as warm with highs around 90. Chance of rain 50%. Friday night, partly cloudy with a slight chance of thunderstorms. A slight chance of showers until midnight, then a chance of showers after midnight. Lows around 70. Chance of rain 50%. Saturday, partly cloudy with a slight chance of showers and thunderstorms. Highs in the lower 90s. Chance of rain 20%. Saturday night, mostly clear. Lows in the lower 70s. Sunday, partly cloudy in the morning, then clearing. Highs in the upper 90s. 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The San Angelo climate summary for this evening, as of 5:15 p.m., June 14, 2026. Today's high temperature was 92 degrees. The normal high is 94. Today's low temperature was 70 degrees. The normal low is 70. 0.11 inches of precipitation fell today, which brings the monthly total to 0.34 inches. The total precipitation for the year now stands at 8.81 inches. The record high for tomorrow is 109, which occurred in 1960, and the record low is 51, which occurred in 1917. Sunset tonight is at 8:48 p.m. Sunrise tomorrow is at 6:37 a.m. At 6 p.m., at San Angelo, skies were partly sunny. The temperature was 78 degrees, the dew point 71, and the relative humidity 79%. The wind was northeast at 7 miles an hour.
the pressure 29.98 inches and falling. At Abilene, skies were mostly sunny. 88 degrees, dew point 69, and relative humidity 53%. Wind northeast at 13 miles an hour, gusting to 22. Pressure 30.01 inches and steady. At Junction, skies were sunny. 92 degrees, dew point 72, and the relative humidity 51%. Wind east at 9 miles an hour. Pressure 29.93 inches and falling. And now for other locations across west central Texas. Temperatures were between 85 and 91 degrees. At Brownwood, haze was reported. It was mostly sunny at San Saba and Sonora. Elsewhere across the Lone Star State. At Austin, a thunderstorm was reported with a temperature of 82. At Midland, rain was falling with a temperature of 80. At Amarillo, it was sunny with a temperature of 72. It was mostly sunny with a temperature of 77 at Lubbock, 81 at Wichita Falls, 90 at El Paso, and 86 at San Antonio. It was partly sunny with a temperature of 79 at Dallas-Fort Worth, 89 at Houston, and 88 at Brownsville. And again, at San Angelo, skies were partly sunny. The temperature was 78 degrees. Wind was northeast at 7 miles an hour. Flood watch in effect from 4 p.m. Central Daylight Time this afternoon through Monday evening. What? Flooding caused by excessive rainfall is possible. Where? A portion of west central Texas, including the following counties: Concho, Crockett, Irion, Kimball, Mason, McCullough, Menard, San Saba, Schleicher, Sutton, and Tom Green. When? From 4 p.m. Central Daylight Time this afternoon through Monday evening. Impacts: excessive runoff may result in flooding of rivers, creeks, streams, and other low-lying and flood-prone locations. Low water crossings may be flooded. Additional details: showers and thunderstorms will develop along a slow-moving cold front this afternoon and into the overnight hours. The combination of slow-moving storms and heavy rainfall will result in flooding, especially in urban and low-lying areas. Rainfall amounts of 1 to 2 inches will be common, with pockets of higher amounts in excess of 5 inches possible. Additional scattered showers and thunderstorms are possible Monday, which will continue the flooding threat. http://www.weather.gov/safety-flood. You should monitor later forecasts and be alert for possible flood warnings. Those living in areas prone to flooding should be prepared to take action should flooding develop. Flood advisory in effect until 7 p.m. Central Daylight Time this evening. What? Urban and small stream flooding caused by excessive rainfall is expected. Where? A portion of west central Texas, including the following counties: Irion and Tom Green. When? Until 7 p.m. Central Daylight Time. Impacts: minor flooding in low-lying and poor drainage areas. Additional details: at 5:05 p.m. Central Daylight Time, Doppler radar indicated heavy rain due to thunderstorms. This will cause urban and small stream flooding. Between 1 and 1.5 inches of rain have fallen. Some locations that will experience flooding include Grape Creek, Carlsbad, Water Valley, Orient, and Harriet. This includes the following low water crossings: Farm to Market 1692 Crossing Sales Branch, Hall Crossing Dry Creek, Post Oak Crossing North Concho River, March Crossing East Fork Grape Creek, Walnut Drove Crossing Grape Creek, and Swain Crossing Red Creek. http://www.weather.gov/safety-flood. Turn around, don't drown when encountering flooded roads. Most flood deaths occur in vehicles. Flood advisory in effect until 7:30 p.m. Central Daylight Time this evening. What? Urban and small stream flooding caused by excessive rainfall is expected. Where? A portion of west central Texas, including the following counties: Brown, Coleman, and Runnels. When? Until 7:30 p.m. Flood advisory in effect until 8:30 p.m. Central Daylight Time this evening. What? Urban and small stream flooding caused by excessive rainfall is expected. Where? A portion of west central Texas, including the following counties: Brown, Coleman,
Concho, McCullough, Runnels, and San Saba. When, until 8:30 p.m. Central Daylight Time. Impacts, minor flooding in low-lying and poor drainage areas. Additional details, at 6:31 p.m. Central Daylight Time, Doppler radar indicated heavy rain due to thunderstorms. This will cause urban and small stream flooding. Between 1 and 1.5 inches of rain have fallen. Some locations that will experience flooding include Brownwood, Coleman, Ballinger, Early, Santa Ana, Bangs, Blanket, Trickham, Rockwood, Gold Busk, Voss, Valera, Bruca Smith, Winchell, Lake Brownwood near Thrifty, Lee Bay, Elm Grove, Lake Brownwood State Park, and Camp Bowie. This includes the following low water crossings: Good Shepherd at 11th, Austin Street at Avenue G, Belle Plaine at Romans, Cordell at Anderson, Gifford at Beaver, Indian Creek at 9th, Magnolia at Belle Med, 4th Street at Wood, Willis at Belle Med, and Austin Street at Avenue J. http://www.weather.gov/safety-flood-turnaround. Don't drown when encountering flooded roads. Most of flood deaths occur in vehicles. Flood advisory in effect until 7:30 p.m. Central Daylight Time this evening. What urban and small stream flooding caused by excessive rainfall is expected? Where a portion of west central Texas, including the following counties, Brown, Coleman, and Runnels. When, until 7:30 p.m. Central Daylight Time. Impacts, minor flooding in low-lying and poor drainage areas. Additional details, at 5:23 p.m. Central Daylight Time, Doppler radar indicated heavy rain due to thunderstorms. This will cause urban and small stream flooding. Between 1 and 1.5 inches of rain have fallen. Some locations that will experience flooding include Coleman, Ballinger, Winters, Novice, Silver Valley, Glen Cove, Tonopah, Cruz, Burkett, Benoit, Grosvenor, Crosscut, Hatchell, Birds, Lake Brownwood State Park, May, Hordes Creek Reservoir, Lake Coleman, US 283 near the Coleman-Callahan County line, and Echo. This includes the following low water crossings: Farm to Market, Road 136 crossing Hordes Creek, Farm to Market 2273 crossing Rough Ranch, County Road 172 crossing Little Pecan Bayou, Libyan crossing Hordes Creek, County Road 482 crossing Jimhead Creek, County Road 441 crossing Bledsoe Branch, County Road 485 crossing Indian Creek, County Road 482 crossing South Fork Jimhead Creek, crossings along County Road 201 and Colorado St. crossing Hordes Creek Draw. http://www.weather.gov/safety-flood-turnaround. Don't drown when encountering flooded roads. Most of flood deaths occur in vehicles. Flood advisory in effect until 8:30 p.m. Central Daylight Time this evening. What urban and small stream flooding caused by excessive rainfall is expected? Where a portion of west central Texas, including the following counties, Brown, Coleman, Concho, McCullough, Runnels, and San Saba. When, until 8:30 p.m. Central Daylight Time. Impacts, minor flooding in low-lying and poor drainage areas. Additional details, at 6:31 p.m. Central Daylight Time, Doppler radar indicated heavy rain due to thunderstorms. This will cause urban and small stream flooding. Between 1 and 1.5 inches of rain have fallen. Some locations that will experience flooding include Brownwood, Coleman, Ballinger, Early, Santa Ana, Bangs, Blanket, Trickham, Rockwood, Gold Busk, Voss, Valera, Bruca Smith, Winchell, Lake Brownwood near Thrifty, Lee Bay, Elm Grove, Lake Brownwood State Park, and Camp Bowie. This includes the following low water crossings: Good Shepherd at 11th, Austin Street at Avenue G, Belle Plaine at Romans, Cordell at Anderson, Gifford at Beaver, Indian Creek at 9th, Magnolia at Belle Med, 4th Street at Wood, Willis at Belle Med, and Austin Street at Avenue J. http://www.weather.gov/safety-flood-turnaround. Don't drown when encountering flooded roads. Most of flood deaths occur in vehicles. And now, here is the National Weather Service forecast for the city of San Angelo and surrounding area tonight. Mostly cloudy with a chance of showers and thunderstorms.
lows in the upper 60s. Northeast winds 10 to 15 miles an hour. Chance of rain 50%. Monday, mostly cloudy with a slight chance of thunderstorms. A chance of showers, mainly in the morning. Highs in the lower 80s. Northeast winds 5 to 10 miles an hour. Chance of rain 50%. Monday night, mostly cloudy. Lows in the upper 60s. East winds 5 to 10 miles an hour. Tuesday, mostly cloudy in the morning, then clearing. Highs around 90. Southeast winds around 5 miles an hour. Tuesday night, mostly clear. Lows in the lower 70s. South winds 10 to 15 miles an hour. Wednesday through Thursday, mostly clear. Hot. Highs 95 to 102. Lows in the lower 70s. Heat index values up to 110. Thursday night, partly cloudy. A slight chance of showers and thunderstorms until midnight, then a chance of showers and thunderstorms after midnight. Lows in the lower 70s. Chance of rain 40%. Heat index values up to 105 early until midnight. Juneteenth, mostly cloudy with a chance of showers with a slight chance of thunderstorms. Not as warm with highs around 90. Chance of rain 50%. Friday night, partly cloudy with a slight chance of thunderstorms. A slight chance of showers until midnight, then a chance of showers after midnight. Lows around 70. Chance of rain 50%. Saturday, partly cloudy with a slight chance of showers and thunderstorms. Highs in the lower 90s. Chance of rain 20%. Saturday night, mostly clear. Lows in the lower 70s. Sunday, partly cloudy in the morning, then clearing. Highs in the upper 90s. Visit weather.gov/San Angelo, your comprehensive weather information source. The San Angelo climate summary for this evening, as of 5:15 p.m., June 14, 2026. Today's high temperature was 92 degrees. The normal high is 94. Today's low temperature was 70 degrees. The normal low is 70. 0.11 inches of precipitation fell today, which brings the monthly total to 0.34 inches. The total precipitation for the year now stands at 8.81 inches. The record high for tomorrow is 109, which occurred in 1960, and the record low is 51, which occurred in 1917. Sunset tonight is at 8:48 p.m. Sunrise tomorrow is at 6:37 a.m. At 6 p.m., at San Angelo, skies were partly sunny. The temperature was 78 degrees, the dew point 71, and the relative humidity 79%. The wind was northeast at 7 miles an hour. The pressure 29.98 inches and falling. At Abilene, skies were mostly sunny. 88 degrees, dew point 69, and relative humidity 53%. Wind northeast at 13 miles an hour, gusting to 22. Pressure 30.01 inches and steady. At Junction, skies were sunny. 92 degrees, dew point 72, and the relative humidity 51%. Wind east at 9 miles an hour. Pressure 29.93 inches and falling. And now for other locations across West Central Texas. Temperatures were between 85 and 91 degrees. At Brownwood, haze was reported. It was mostly sunny at San Saba and Sonora. Elsewhere across the Lone Star State. At Austin, a thunderstorm was reported, with a temperature of 82. At Midland, rain was falling, with a temperature of 80. At Amarillo, it was sunny, with a temperature of 72. It was mostly sunny, with a temperature of 77 at Lubbock, 81 at Wichita Falls, 90 at El Paso, and 86 at San Antonio. It was partly sunny, with a temperature of 79 at Dallas-Fort Worth, 89 at Houston, and 88 at Brownsville. And again, at San Angelo, skies were partly sunny. The temperature was 78 degrees. Wind was northeast at 7 miles an hour. Flood watch in effect from 4 p.m. Central Daylight Time this afternoon through Monday evening.
What flooding caused by excessive rainfall is possible? Where a portion of west central Texas, including the following counties: Concho, Crockett, Herion, Kimball, Mason, McCullough, Menard, San Saba, Schleicher, Sutton, and Tom Green. When, from 4 p.m. Central Daylight Time this afternoon through Monday evening. Impacts: excessive runoff may result in flooding of rivers, creeks, streams, and other low-lying and flood-prone locations. Low water crossings may be flooded. Additional details: showers and thunderstorms will develop along a slow-moving cold front this afternoon and into the overnight hours. The combination of slow-moving storms and heavy rainfall will result in flooding, especially in urban and low-lying areas. Rainfall amounts of 1 to 2 inches will be common, with pockets of higher amounts in excess of 5 inches possible. Additional scattered showers and thunderstorms are possible Monday, which will continue the flooding threat. http://www.weather.gov/safety-flood. You should monitor later forecasts and be alert for possible flood warnings. Those living in areas prone to flooding should be prepared to take action should flooding develop. Flood advisory in effect until 7 p.m. Central Daylight Time this evening. What urban and small stream flooding caused by excessive rainfall is expected? Where a portion of west central Texas, including the following counties: Herion and Tom Green. When, until 7 p.m. Central Daylight Time. Impacts: minor flooding in low-lying and poor drainage areas. Additional details: at 5:05 p.m. Central Daylight Time, Doppler radar indicated heavy rain due to thunderstorms. This will cause urban and small stream flooding. Between 1 and 1.5 inches of rain have fallen. Some locations that will experience flooding include Grape Creek, Carlsbad, Water Valley, Orient, and Harriet. This includes the following low water crossings: Farm to Market 1692 Crossing Sales Branch, Hall Crossing Dry Creek, Post Oak Crossing North Concho River, March Crossing East Fork Grape Creek, Walnut Grove Crossing Grape Creek, and Swain Crossing Red Creek. http://www.weather.gov/safety-flood. Turn around, don't drown when encountering flooded roads. Most of flood deaths occur in vehicles. The current time is 6:44 p.m. Central Daylight Time. 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The voice of the National Weather Service. Flood advisory in effect until 7:30 p.m. Central Daylight Time this evening. What urban and small stream flooding caused by excessive rainfall is expected? Where a portion of west central Texas, including the following counties: Brown, Coleman, and Runnels. When, until 7:30 p.m. Central Daylight Time. Impacts: minor flooding in low-lying and poor drainage areas. Additional details: at 5:23 p.m. Central Daylight Time, Doppler radar indicated heavy rain due to thunderstorms. This will cause urban and small stream flooding. Between 1 and 1.5 inches of rain have fallen. Some locations that will experience flooding include Coleman, Bellinger, Winters, Novice, Silver Valley, Glen Cove, Tulpa, Cruz, Burkett, Benoit, Grosvenor, Crosscut, Hatchell, Birds, Lake Brownwood State Park, May, Hordes Creek Reservoir, Lake Coleman, US 283 near the Coleman-Callahan County line, and Echo. This includes the following low water crossings: Farm to Market, Road 136 crossing Hordes Creek, Farm to Market 2273 crossing Rough Ranch, County Road 172 crossing Little Pecan Bayou, Livewalk crossing Hordes Creek, County Road 482 crossing Jimhead Creek, County Road 441 crossing Bledsoe Branch, County Road 485 crossing Indian Creek, County Road 482 crossing South Fork Jimhead Creek, crossings along County Road 201 and Colorado St. crossing Hordes Creek Draw. http://www.weather.gov/safety-flood. Turn around, don't drown when encountering flooded roads. Most of flood deaths occur in vehicles. Flood advisory in effect until 8:30 p.m. Central Daylight Time this evening. What urban and small stream flooding caused by excessive rainfall is expected? Where a
portion of West Central Texas, including the following counties: Brown, Coleman, Concho, McCullough, Runnels, and San Saba. When, until 8:30 p.m. Central Daylight Time. Impacts: minor flooding in low-lying and poor drainage areas. Additional details: at 6:31 p.m. Central Daylight Time, Doppler radar indicated heavy rain due to thunderstorms.

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Don't drown when encountering flooded roads. Most flood deaths occur in vehicles. And now, here is the National Weather Service forecast for the city of San Angelo and surrounding area tonight. Mostly cloudy with a chance of showers and thunderstorms. Lows in the upper 60s. Northeast winds 10 to 15 miles an hour. Chance of rain 50%. Monday, mostly cloudy with a slight chance of thunderstorms. A chance of showers, mainly in the morning. Highs in the lower 80s. Northeast winds 5 to 10 miles an hour. Chance of rain 50%. Monday night, mostly cloudy. Lows in the upper 60s. East winds 5 to 10 miles an hour. Tuesday, mostly cloudy in the morning, then clearing. Highs around 90. Southeast winds around 5 miles an hour. Tuesday night, mostly clear. Lows in the lower 70s. South winds 10 to 15 miles an hour. Wednesday through Thursday, mostly clear. Hot. Highs 95 to 102. Lows in the lower 70s. Heat index values up to 110. Thursday night, partly cloudy. A slight chance of showers and thunderstorms until midnight, then a chance of showers and thunderstorms after midnight. Lows in the lower 70s. Chance of rain 40%. Heat index values up to 105 early until midnight. Juneteenth, mostly cloudy with a chance of showers with a slight chance of thunderstorms. Not as warm with highs around 90. Chance of rain 50%. Friday night, partly cloudy with a slight chance of thunderstorms. A slight chance of showers until midnight, then a chance of showers after midnight. Lows around 70. Chance of rain 50%. Saturday, partly cloudy with a slight chance of showers and thunderstorms. Highs in the lower 90s. Chance of rain 20%. Saturday night, mostly clear. Lows in the lower 70s. Sunday, partly cloudy in the morning, then clearing. Highs in the upper 90s. Visit weather.gov/San Angelo, your comprehensive weather information source. The San Angelo climate summary for this evening, as of 5:15 p.m., June 14, 2026. Today's high temperature was 92 degrees. The normal high is 94. Today's low temperature was 70 degrees. The normal low is 70. 0.11 inches of precipitation fell today, which brings the monthly total to 0.34 inches. The total precipitation for the year now stands at 8.81 inches. The record high for tomorrow is 109, which occurred in 1960, and the record low is 51, which occurred in 1917. Sunset tonight is at 8:48 p.m. Sunrise tomorrow is at 6:37 a.m. Here are the latest West Texas MesoNet observations as of 6:45 p.m. Central Daylight Time. These observations are updated approximately every 10 minutes. At Fort Chadbourne, 79 degrees. Wind east at 12 miles an hour. Dew point 66 degrees. At Northwest San Angelo, 77. Wind east at 12 miles an hour. Dew point 73. 24-hour precipitation 74 hundredths of an inch. At San Angelo, 78. Wind northeast at 6. Dew point 73. 24-hour precipitation 1.05. Wall 79. Wind east northeast at 9. Dew point 75. 24-hour precipitation 71 hundredths. 81 at Mertzen. Wind north-northeast at 8. Dew point 70. 81 at Sterling City. Wind southeast at 8. Dew point 69. Here is a collection of notable MesoNet rainfall accumulations in the past 24 hours. Miami, 2.35 inches. Canadian, 1.62. Amarillo 7, south-southeast.

1.3. Lele Lake, 1.29. Amarillo 15 North and Northwest, 1.14. At 6 p.m., at San Angelo, skies were partly sunny. The temperature was 78 degrees, the dew point 71, and the relative humidity 79%. The wind was northeast at 7 miles an hour. The pressure 29.98 inches and falling. At Abilene, skies were mostly sunny. 88 degrees, dew point 69, and relative humidity 53%. Wind northeast at 13 miles an hour, gusting to 22. Pressure 30.01 inches and steady. At Junction, skies were sunny. 92 degrees, dew point 72, and the relative humidity 51%. Wind east at 9 miles an hour. Pressure 29.93 inches and falling. And now for other locations across west central Texas. Temperatures were between 85 and 91 degrees. At Brownwood, haze was reported. It was mostly sunny at San Saba and Sonora. Elsewhere across the Lone Star State. At Austin, a thunderstorm was reported with a temperature of 82. At Midland, rain was falling with a temperature of 80. At Amarillo, it was sunny with a temperature of 72. It was mostly sunny, with a temperature of 77 at Lubbock, 81 at Wichita Falls, 90 at El Paso, and 86 at San Antonio. It was partly sunny, with a temperature of 79 at Dallas-Fort Worth, 89 at Houston, and 88 at Brownsville. And again, at San Angelo, skies were partly sunny. The temperature was 78 degrees. Wind was northeast at 7 miles an hour. Flood watch in effect from 4 p.m. Central Daylight Time this afternoon through Monday evening. What? Flooding caused by excessive rainfall is possible. Where? A portion of west central Texas, including the following counties: Concho, Crockett, Irion, Kimball, Mason, McCullough, Menard, San Saba, Schleicher, Sutton, and Tom Green. When? From 4 p.m. Central Daylight Time this afternoon through Monday evening. Impacts. Excessive runoff may result in flooding of rivers, creeks, streams, and other low-lying and flood-prone locations. Low water crossings may be flooded. Additional details, showers and thunderstorms will develop along a slow-moving cold front this afternoon and into the overnight hours. The combination of slow-moving storms and heavy rainfall will result in flooding, especially in urban and low-lying areas. Rainfall amounts of 1 to 2 inches will be common, with pockets of higher amounts in excess of 5 inches possible. Additional scattered showers and thunderstorms are possible Monday, which will continue the flooding threat. http://www.weather.gov/safety-flood You should monitor later forecasts and be alert for possible flood warnings. Those living in areas prone to flooding should be prepared to take action should flooding develop. Flood advisory in effect until 7 p.m. Central Daylight Time this evening. What? Urban and small stream flooding caused by excessive rainfall is expected. Where? A portion of west central Texas, including the following counties, Irion and Tom Green. When? Until 7 p.m. Central Daylight Time. Impacts, minor flooding in low-lying and poor drainage areas. Additional details, at 5.05 p.m. Central Daylight Time, Doppler radar indicated heavy rain due to thunderstorms. This will cause urban and small stream flooding. Between 1 and 1.5 inches of rain have fallen. Some locations that will experience flooding include Grape Creek, Carlsbad, Water Valley, Orient, and Harriet. This includes the following low water crossings: Farm to Market 1692 Crossing Sales Branch, Hall Crossing Dry Creek, Post Oak Crossing North Concho River, March Crossing East Fork Grape Creek, Walnut Drove Crossing Grape Creek, and Swain Crossing Red Creek. http://www.weather.gov/safety-flood Turn around, don't drown when encountering flooded roads. Most flood deaths occur in vehicles. Flood advisory in effect until 7:30 p.m. Central Daylight Time this evening. What? Urban and small stream flooding caused by excessive rainfall is expected.
where a portion of West Central Texas, including the following counties, Brown, Coleman, and Runnels. When, until 7:30 p.m. Central Daylight Time. Impacts, minor flooding in low-lying and poor drainage areas. Additional details, at 5:23 p.m. Central Daylight Time, Doppler radar indicated heavy rain due to thunderstorms. This will cause urban and small stream flooding. Between 1 and 1.5 inches of rain have fallen. Some locations that will experience flooding include Coleman, Bellinger, Winters, Novice, Silver Valley, Glen Cove, Tulpa, Cruz, Burkett, Lenoid, Grosvenor, Crosscut, Hatchell, Birds, Lake Brownwood State Park, May, Hordes Creek Reservoir, Lake Coleman, US 283 near the Coleman-Callahan County line and Echo. This includes the following low water crossings: Farm to Market, Road 136 crossing Hordes Creek, Farm to Market 2273 crossing Rough Ranch, County Road 172 crossing Little Pecan Dale, Livewalk crossing Hordes Creek, County Road 482 crossing Jimhead Creek, County Road 441 crossing Bledsoe Branch, County Road 485 crossing Indian Creek, County Road 482 crossing South Fork Jimhead Creek, crossings along County Road 201 and Colorado St. crossing Hordes Creek Draw. http://www.weather.gov/safety-flood-turnaround. Don't drown when encountering flooded roads. Most flood deaths occur in vehicles. Flood advisory in effect until 8:30 p.m. Central Daylight Time this evening. What urban and small stream flooding caused by excessive rainfall is expected? Where a portion of West Central Texas, including the following counties, Brown, Coleman, Concho, McCullough, Runnels, and San Saba. When, until 8:30 p.m. Central Daylight Time. Impacts, minor flooding in low-lying and poor drainage areas. Additional details, at 6:31 p.m. Central Daylight Time, Doppler radar indicated heavy rain due to thunderstorms. This will cause urban and small stream flooding. Between 1 and 1.5 inches of rain have fallen. Some locations that will experience flooding include Brownwood, Coleman, Bellinger, Early, Santa Ana, Bangs, Blanket, Trickum, Rockwood, Goldbusk, Voss, Valera, Bruca Smith, Winchell, Lake Brownwood near Thrifty, Lide, Elm Grove, Lake Brownwood State Park, and Camp Bowie. This includes the following low water crossings: Good Shepherd at 11th, Austin Street at Avenue G, Belle Plain at Romans, Cordell at Anderson, Gifford at Beaver, Indian Creek at 9th, Magnolia at Belle Med, 4th Street at Wood, Willis at Belle Med, and Austin Street at Avenue J. http://www.weather.gov/safety-flood-turnaround. Don't drown when encountering flooded roads. Most flood deaths occur in vehicles. And now, here is the National Weather Service forecast for the city of San Angelo and surrounding area tonight. Mostly cloudy with a chance of showers and thunderstorms. Lows in the upper 60s. Northeast winds 10 to 15 miles an hour. Chance of rain 50%. Monday, mostly cloudy with a slight chance of thunderstorms. A chance of showers, mainly in the morning. Highs in the lower 80s. Northeast winds 5 to 10 miles an hour. Chance of rain 50%. Monday night, mostly cloudy. Lows in the upper 60s. East winds 5 to 10 miles an hour. Tuesday, mostly cloudy in the morning, then clearing. Highs around 90. Southeast winds around 5 miles an hour. Tuesday night, mostly clear. Lows in the lower 70s. South winds 10 to 15 miles an hour. Wednesday through Thursday, mostly clear. Hot. Highs 95 to 102. Lows in the lower 70s. Heat index values up to 110. Thursday night, partly cloudy. A slight chance of showers and thunderstorms until midnight, then a chance of showers and thunderstorms after midnight. Lows in the lower 70s. Chance of rain 40%. Heat index values up to 105 early until midnight. Juneteenth, mostly cloudy with a chance of showers with a slight chance of thunderstorms. Not as warm with highs around 90.
chance of rain 50%. Friday night, partly cloudy with a slight chance of